should move to shelter inside a well-built structure and stay away from windows. These storms are capable of producing widespread damaging winds and large hail. The National Weather Service has issued severe thunderstorm watch number 480, effective until midnight Saturday. This watch includes the following counties in Missouri, Franklin, Jefferson, St. Charles, St. Louis, and Warren, and the following counties in Illinois, Monroe and St. Clair, and the Missouri Independent City of St. Louis. Remember, a severe thunderstorm watch means the conditions are favorable for the development of severe weather, including large hail and damaging winds, in and close to the watch area. While severe weather may not be imminent, persons should remain alert for rapidly changing weather conditions and listen for later statements and possible warnings. Stay tuned to NOAA Weather Radio, commercial radio and television outlets, or internet sources for the latest severe weather information. Repeating, severe thunderstorm watch number 480 has been issued until midnight Saturday for the following counties in Missouri, Franklin, Jefferson, St. Charles, St. Louis, and Warren, and the following counties in Illinois, Monroe and St. Clair, and the Missouri Independent City of St. Louis. The National Weather Service in St. Louis has issued a severe thunderstorm warning for northeastern Callaway County, southwestern Lincoln County, Montgomery County, Warren County until 8:15 p.m. At 7 p.m., severe thunderstorms were located along a line from over Shamrock to near Fulton, or along a line from 7 miles west of Wellsville to near Fulton, moving east at 45 miles per hour. Expected hazards include 70 miles per hour wind gusts and quarter-size hail. This is a radar-indicated threat. The following impacts are expected. Hail damage to vehicles is expected. Expect considerable tree damage. Wind damage is also likely to mobile homes, roofs, and outbuildings. Locations impacted include Wellsville, Mineola, Montgomery City, Buell, New Florence, Big Spring, Bellflower, High Hill, Jonesburg, Herman, Hawk Point, Warrington, Truesdale, Wright City, Innsbruck, Troy, Forestal, Trelawne, Marthasville. This includes the following state parks: Graham Cave State Park. This includes Interstate 70 in Missouri between exits 170 and 200. Anyone outdoors should move to shelter inside a well-built structure and stay away from windows. These storms are capable of producing widespread damaging winds and large hail. Here is your abbreviated National Weather Service forecast for the St. Louis metropolitan area, including the cities of St. Louis, St. Charles, Belleville, and surrounding communities. Tonight, mostly cloudy. Scattered showers and thunderstorms this evening, then numerous showers and thunderstorms after midnight. Some thunderstorms may produce heavy rainfall. Lows around 70. Southeast winds around 5 miles an hour this evening, becoming light and variable. Chance of rain 70%. Saturday, numerous showers and scattered thunderstorms in the morning, then numerous showers and thunderstorms in the afternoon. Some thunderstorms may produce heavy rainfall in the morning. Some thunderstorms may produce heavy rainfall in the afternoon. Humid with highs in the mid-80s. South winds around 5 miles an hour, becoming northeast in the afternoon. Chance of rain 70%. Again, the forecast for the St. Louis metropolitan area, including the cities of St. Louis, St. Charles, Belleville, and surrounding communities for tonight, mostly cloudy. Scattered showers and thunderstorms this evening, then numerous showers and thunderstorms after midnight. Some thunderstorms may produce heavy rainfall. Lows around 70. Southeast winds around 5 miles an hour this evening, becoming light and variable. Chance of rain 70%. At 6 p.m. at Lambert Field, it was partly sunny with a temperature of 86 degrees. The dew point was 73, giving us a relative humidity of 65%, producing a heat index of 93. The wind was north at 5 miles an hour, and the pressure was 29.89 inches and falling.
The National Weather Service has issued severe thunderstorm watch number 480, effective until midnight Saturday. This watch includes the following counties in Missouri: Franklin, Jefferson, St. Charles, St. Louis, and Warren, and the following counties in Illinois: Monroe and St. Clair, and the Missouri Independent City of St. Louis. Remember, a severe thunderstorm watch means the conditions are favorable for the development of severe weather, including large hail and damaging winds in and close to the watch area. While severe weather may not be imminent, persons should remain alert for rapidly changing weather conditions and listen for later statements and possible warnings. Stay tuned to NOAA Weather Radio, commercial radio and television outlets, or internet sources for the latest severe weather information. Repeating, severe thunderstorm watch number 480 has been issued until midnight Saturday for the following counties in Missouri: Franklin, Jefferson, St. Charles, St. Louis, and Warren, and the following counties in Illinois: Monroe and St. Clair, and the Missouri Independent City of St. Louis. The National Weather Service in St. Louis has issued a severe thunderstorm warning for northeastern Callaway County, southwestern Lincoln County, Montgomery County, Warren County until 8:15 p.m. At 7 p.m., severe thunderstorms were located along the line from over Shamrock to near Fulton, or along the line from 7 miles west of Wellsville to near Fulton, moving east at 45 miles per hour. Expected hazards include 70 miles per hour wind gusts and quarter-size hail. This is a radar-indicated threat. The following impacts are expected. Hail damage to vehicles is expected. Expect considerable tree damage. Wind damage is also likely to mobile homes, roofs, and outbuildings. Locations impacted include Wellsville, Mineola, Montgomery City, Buell, New Florence, Big Spring, Bellflower, High Hill, Jonesburg, Herman, Hawk Point, Warrington, Truesdale, Wright City, Innsbruck, Troy, Forestal, Trelorn, Marthasville. This includes the following state parks: Grand Cave State Park. This includes Interstate 70 in Missouri between exits 170 and 200. Anyone outdoors should move to shelter inside a well-built structure and stay away from windows. These storms are capable of producing widespread damaging winds and large hail. Here is your abbreviated National Weather Service forecast for the St. Louis metropolitan area, including the cities of St. Louis, St. Charles, Belleville, and surrounding communities. Tonight, mostly cloudy. Scattered showers and thunderstorms this evening, then numerous showers and thunderstorms after midnight. Some thunderstorms may produce heavy rainfall. Lows around 70. Southeast winds around 5 miles an hour this evening, becoming light and variable. Chance of rain 70%. Saturday, numerous showers and scattered thunderstorms in the morning, then numerous showers and thunderstorms in the afternoon. Some thunderstorms may produce heavy rainfall in the morning. Some thunderstorms may produce heavy rainfall in the afternoon. Humid with highs in the mid-80s. South winds around 5 miles an hour, becoming northeast in the afternoon. Chance of rain 70%. Again, the forecast for the St. Louis metropolitan area, including the cities of St. Louis, St. Charles, Belleville, and surrounding communities for tonight, mostly cloudy. Scattered showers and thunderstorms this evening, then numerous showers and thunderstorms after midnight. Some thunderstorms may produce heavy rainfall. Lows around 70. Southeast winds around 5 miles an hour this evening, becoming light and variable. Chance of rain 70%. At 7 p.m. at Lambert Field, it was partly sunny with a temperature of 87 degrees. The dew point was 70, giving us a relative humidity of 56%, producing a heat index of 92. The wind was calm, and the pressure was 29.89 inches and steady. The National Weather Service has issued severe thunderstorm watch number 480, effective until midnight Saturday.
This watch includes the following counties in Missouri, Franklin, Jefferson, St. Charles, St. Louis, and Warren, and the following counties in Illinois, Monroe and St. Clair, and the Missouri Independent City of St. Louis. Remember, a severe thunderstorm watch means the conditions are favorable for the development of severe weather, including large hail and damaging winds in and close to the watch area. While severe weather may not be imminent, persons should remain alert for rapidly changing weather conditions and listen for later statements and possible warnings. Stay tuned to NOAA Weather Radio, commercial radio and television outlets, or internet sources for the latest severe weather information. Repeating, severe thunderstorm watch number 480 has been issued until midnight Saturday for the following counties in Missouri, Franklin, Jefferson, St. Charles, St. Louis, and Warren, and the following counties in Illinois, Monroe and St. Clair, and the Missouri Independent City of St. Louis. The National Weather Service in St. Louis has issued a severe thunderstorm warning for northeastern Callaway County, southwestern Lincoln County, Montgomery County, Warren County until 8:15 p.m. At 7 p.m., severe thunderstorms were located along a line from over Shamrock to near Fulton, or along a line from 7 miles west of Wellsville to near Fulton, moving east at 45 miles per hour. Expected hazards include 70 miles per hour wind gusts and quarter-size hail. This is a radar-indicated threat. The following impacts are expected. Hail damage to vehicles is expected. Expects considerable tree damage. Wind damage is also likely to mobile homes, roofs, and outbuildings. Locations impacted include Wellsville, Mineola, Montgomery City, Buell, New Florence, Big Spring, Bellflower, High Hill, Jonesburg, Herman, Hawk Point, Warrington, Truesdale, Wright City, Innsbruck, Troy, Forestal, Trelawne, and Marthasville. This includes the following state parks: Grand Cave State Park. This includes Interstate 70 in Missouri between exits 170 and 200. Anyone outdoors should move to shelter inside a well-built structure and stay away from windows. These storms are capable of producing widespread damaging winds and large hail. Here is your abbreviated National Weather Service forecast for the St. Louis metropolitan area, including the cities of St. Louis, St. Charles, Belleville, and surrounding communities. Tonight, mostly cloudy. Scattered showers and thunderstorms this evening, then numerous showers and thunderstorms after midnight. Some thunderstorms may produce heavy rainfall. Lows around 70. Southeast winds around 5 miles an hour this evening, becoming light and variable. Chance of rain 70%. Saturday, numerous showers and scattered thunderstorms in the morning, then numerous showers and thunderstorms in the afternoon. Some thunderstorms may produce heavy rainfall in the morning. Humid with highs in the mid-80s. South winds around 5 miles an hour, becoming northeast in the afternoon. Chance of rain 70%. Again, the forecast for the St. Louis metropolitan area, including the cities of St. Louis, St. Charles, Belleville, and surrounding communities for tonight, mostly cloudy. Scattered showers and thunderstorms this evening, then numerous showers and thunderstorms after midnight. Some thunderstorms may produce heavy rainfall. Lows around 70. Southeast winds around 5 miles an hour this evening, becoming light and variable. Chance of rain 70%. At 7 p.m. at Lambert Field, it was partly sunny with a temperature of 87 degrees. The dew point was 70, giving us a relative humidity of 56%, producing a heat index of 92. The wind was calm, and the pressure was 29.89 inches and steady. The National Weather Service has issued severe thunderstorm watch number 480, effective until midnight Saturday. This watch includes the following counties in Missouri, Franklin, Jefferson, St. Charles, St. Louis, and Warren, and the following counties in Illinois, Monroe and St. Clair, and the Missouri Independent City of St. Louis.
Remember, a severe thunderstorm watch means the conditions are favorable for the development of severe weather, including large hail and damaging winds in and close to the watch area. While severe weather may not be imminent, persons should remain alert for rapidly changing weather conditions and listen for later statements and possible warnings. Stay tuned to NOAA Weather Radio, commercial radio and television outlets, or internet sources for the latest severe weather information. Repeating, severe thunderstorm watch number 480 has been issued until midnight Saturday for the following counties in Missouri, Franklin, Jefferson, St. Charles, St. Louis, and Warren, and the following counties in Illinois, Monroe and St. Clair, and the Missouri Independent City of St. Louis. The National Weather Service in St. Louis has issued a severe thunderstorm warning for northeastern Callaway County, southwestern Lincoln County, Montgomery County, Warren County, until 8:15 p.m. At 7 p.m., severe thunderstorms were located along a line from over Shamrock to near Fulton, or along a line from 7 miles west of Wellsville to near Fulton, moving east at 45 miles per hour. Expected hazards include 70 miles per hour wind gusts and quarter-size hail. This is a radar-indicated threat. The following impacts are expected. Hail damage to vehicles is expected. Expects considerable tree damage. Wind damage is also likely to mobile homes, roofs, and outbuildings. Locations impacted include Wellsville, Mineola, Montgomery City, Buell, New Florence, Big Spring, Bellflower, High Hill, Jonesburg, Herman, Hawk Point, Warrington, Truesdale, Wright City, Innsbruck, Troy, Forestal, Trelawne, Marthasville. This includes the following state parks: Grand Cave State Park. This includes Interstate 70 in Missouri between exits 170 and 200. Anyone outdoors should move to shelter inside a well-built structure and stay away from windows. These storms are capable of producing widespread damaging winds and large hail. Here is your abbreviated National Weather Service forecast for the St. Louis metropolitan area, including the cities of St. Louis, St. Charles, Belleville, and surrounding communities. Tonight, mostly cloudy. Scattered showers and thunderstorms this evening, then numerous showers and thunderstorms after midnight. Some thunderstorms may produce heavy rainfall. Lows around 70. Southeast winds around 5 miles an hour this evening, becoming light and variable. Chance of rain 70%. Saturday, numerous showers and scattered thunderstorms in the morning, then numerous showers and thunderstorms in the afternoon. Some thunderstorms may produce heavy rainfall in the morning. Some thunderstorms may produce heavy rainfall in the afternoon. Humid with highs in the mid-80s. South winds around 5 miles an hour, becoming northeast in the afternoon. Chance of rain 70%. Again, the forecast for the St. Louis metropolitan area, including the cities of St. Louis, St. Charles, Belleville, and surrounding communities for tonight, mostly cloudy. Scattered showers and thunderstorms this evening, then numerous showers and thunderstorms after midnight. Some thunderstorms may produce heavy rainfall. Lows around 70. Southeast winds around 5 miles an hour this evening, becoming light and variable. Chance of rain 70%. At 7 p.m. at Lambert Field, it was partly sunny with a temperature of 87 degrees. The dew point was 70, giving us a relative humidity of 56%, producing a heat index of 92. The wind was calm, and the pressure was 29.89 inches and steady. The National Weather Service has issued severe thunderstorm watch number 480, effective until midnight Saturday. This watch includes the following counties in Missouri, Franklin, Jefferson, St. Charles, St. Louis, and Warren, and the following counties in Illinois, Monroe and St. Clair, and the Missouri Independent City of St. Louis. Remember, a severe thunderstorm watch means the conditions are favorable for the development of severe weather, including large hail and damaging winds in and close to the watch area.
While severe weather may not be imminent, persons should remain alert for rapidly changing weather conditions and listen for later statements and possible warnings. Stay tuned to NOAA Weather Radio, commercial radio and television outlets, or severe thunderstorm warning remains in effect until 8:15 p.m. for eastern Callaway County in southwestern Lincoln, Montgomery, and Warren counties in east central Missouri. At 7:22 p.m., severe thunderstorms were located along a line from over Bellflower to over Big Spring, or along a line from 8 miles northeast of Montgomery City to 9 miles northwest of Herman, moving east at 45 miles per hour. Expected hazards include 70 miles per hour wind gusts and quarter-size hail. This is a radar-indicated threat. The following impacts are expected. Hail damage to vehicles is expected. Expects considerable tree damage. Wind damage is also likely to mobile homes, roofs, and outbuildings. Locations impacted include Wellsville, Montgomery City, Mineola, New Florence, Buell, Bellflower, High Hill, Big Spring, Jonesburg, Herman, Warrington, Hawk Point, Truesdale, Wright City, Innsbruck, Troy, Trelor, Forestal, and Marthasville. This includes the following state parks: Grand Cave State Park. This includes Interstate 70 in Missouri between exits 170 and 200. Anyone outdoors should move to shelter inside a well-built structure and stay away from windows. These storms are capable of producing widespread damaging winds and large hail. The National Weather Service has issued severe thunderstorm watch number 480, effective until midnight Saturday. This watch includes the following counties in Missouri: Franklin, Jefferson, St. Charles, St. Louis, and Warren, and the following counties in Illinois: Monroe and St. Clair, and the Missouri Independent City of St. Louis. Remember, a severe thunderstorm watch means the conditions are favorable for the development of severe weather, including large hail and damaging winds, in and close to the watch area. While severe weather may not be imminent, persons should remain alert for rapidly changing weather conditions and listen for later statements and possible warnings. Stay tuned to NOAA Weather Radio, commercial radio and television outlets, or internet sources for the latest severe weather information. Repeating, severe thunderstorm watch number 480 has been issued until midnight Saturday for the following counties in Missouri: Franklin, Jefferson, St. Charles, St. Louis, and Warren, and the following counties in Illinois: Monroe and St. Clair, and the Missouri Independent City of St. Louis. Severe thunderstorm warning remains in effect until 8:15 p.m. for eastern Callaway County in southwestern Lincoln, Montgomery, and Warren counties in east central Missouri. At 7:22 p.m., severe thunderstorms were located along a line from over Bellflower to over Big Spring, or along a line from 8 miles northeast of Montgomery City to 9 miles northwest of Herman, moving east at 45 miles per hour. Expected hazards include 70 miles per hour wind gusts and quarter-size hail. This is a radar-indicated threat. The following impacts are expected. Hail damage to vehicles is expected. Expects considerable tree damage. Wind damage is also likely to mobile homes, roofs, and outbuildings. Locations impacted include Wellsville, Montgomery City, Mineola, New Florence, Buell, Bellflower, High Hill, Big Spring, Jonesburg, Herman, Warrington, Hawk Point, Truesdale, Wright City, Innsbruck, Troy, Trelor, Forestal, and Marthasville. This includes the following state parks: Grand Cave State Park. This includes Interstate 70 in Missouri between exits 170 and 200. Anyone outdoors should move to shelter inside a well-built structure and stay away from windows. These storms are capable of producing widespread damaging winds and large hail. Here is your abbreviated National Weather Service forecast for the St. Louis metropolitan area, including the cities of St. Louis, St. Charles, Belleville, and surrounding communities. Tonight, mostly cloudy. Scattered showers and thunderstorms this evening, then numerous showers and thunderstorms after midnight. Some thunderstorms may produce heavy rainfall. Lows around 70.
southeast winds around 5 miles an hour this evening, becoming light and variable. Chance of rain 70%. Saturday, numerous showers and scattered thunderstorms in the morning, then numerous showers and thunderstorms in the afternoon. Some thunderstorms may produce heavy rainfall in the morning. Humid with highs in the mid-80s. South winds around 5 miles an hour, becoming northeast in the afternoon. Chance of rain 70%. Again, the forecast for the St. Louis metropolitan area, including the cities of St. Louis, St. Charles, Belleville, and surrounding communities for tonight, mostly cloudy. Scattered showers and thunderstorms this evening, then numerous showers and thunderstorms after midnight. Some thunderstorms may produce heavy rainfall. This is NOAA, Weather Radio KDO 89 St. Louis, Missouri, broadcasting on 162.550 MHz. This program originates from the National Weather Service Forecast Office in St. Louis, Missouri, and serves parts of East Central Missouri and Southwest Illinois, including the St. Louis metro area and surrounding counties. The National Weather Service has issued severe thunderstorm watch number 480, effective until midnight Saturday. This watch includes the following counties in Missouri: Franklin, Jefferson, St. Charles, St. Louis, and Warren, and the following counties in Illinois: Monroe and St. Clair, and the Missouri Independent City of St. Louis. Remember, a severe thunderstorm watch means the conditions are favorable for the development of severe weather, including large hail and damaging winds in and close to the watch area. While severe weather may not be imminent, persons should remain alert for rapidly changing weather conditions and listen for later statements and possible warnings. Stay tuned to NOAA Weather Radio, commercial radio and television outlets, or internet sources for the latest severe weather information. Repeating, severe thunderstorm watch number 480 has been issued until midnight Saturday for the following counties in Missouri: Franklin, Jefferson, St. Charles, St. Louis, and Warren, and the following counties in Illinois: Monroe and St. Clair, and the Missouri Independent City of St. Louis. Severe thunderstorm warning remains in effect until 8:15 p.m. for southwestern Lincoln, central Montgomery, and Warren counties in east central Missouri. At 7:27 p.m., severe thunderstorms were located along a line from over Bellflower to over Big Spring, or along a line from 11 miles east of Montgomery City to 7 miles north of Herman, moving southeast at 45 miles per hour. Expected hazards include 70 miles per hour wind gusts and quarter-size hail. This is a radar-indicated threat. The following impacts are expected. Hail damage to vehicles is expected. Expect considerable tree damage. Wind damage is also likely to mobile homes, roofs, and outbuildings. Locations impacted include Montgomery City, Mineola, New Florence, Buell, High Hill, Bellflower, Big Spring, Jonesburg, Truxton, Herman, Warrington, Hawk Point, Truesdale, Wright City, Innsbruck, Troy, Trelor, Forestville, and Marthasville. This includes Interstate 70 in Missouri between exits 170 and 200. Anyone outdoors should move to shelter inside a well-built structure and stay away from windows. These storms are capable of producing widespread damaging winds and large hail. Here is your abbreviated National Weather Service forecast for the St. Louis metropolitan area, including the cities of St. Louis, St. Charles, Belleville, and surrounding communities. Tonight, mostly cloudy. Scattered showers and thunderstorms this evening, then numerous showers and thunderstorms after midnight. Some thunderstorms may produce heavy rainfall. Lows around 70. Southeast winds around 5 miles an hour this evening, becoming light and variable. Chance of rain 70%. Saturday, numerous showers and scattered thunderstorms in the morning, then numerous showers and thunderstorms in the afternoon. Some thunderstorms may produce heavy rainfall in the morning. Humid with highs in the mid-80s.
South winds around 5 miles an hour, becoming northeast in the afternoon. Chance of rain 70%. Again, the forecast for the St. Louis metropolitan area, including the cities of St. Louis, St. Charles, Belleville, and surrounding communities for tonight, mostly cloudy. Scattered showers and thunderstorms this evening, then numerous showers and thunderstorms after midnight. Some thunderstorms may produce heavy rainfall. Lows around 70. Southeast winds around 5 miles an hour this evening, becoming light and variable. Chance of rain 70%. At 7 p.m. at Lambert Field, it was partly sunny with a temperature of 87 degrees. The dew point was 70, giving us a relative humidity of 56%, producing a heat index of 92. The wind was calm, and the pressure was 29.89 inches and steady. The National Weather Service has issued severe thunderstorm watch number 480, effective until midnight Saturday. This watch includes the following counties in Missouri: Franklin, Jefferson, St. Charles, St. Louis, and Warren, and the following counties in Illinois: Monroe and St. Clair, and the Missouri Independent City of St. Louis. Remember, a severe thunderstorm watch means the conditions are favorable for the development of severe weather, including large hail and damaging winds in and close to the watch area. While severe weather may not be imminent, persons should remain alert for rapidly changing weather conditions and listen for later statements and severe thunderstorm watch number 480 remains in effect until midnight Saturday for the following counties in Missouri: Franklin, Jefferson, St. Charles, St. Louis, and Warren, and the following counties in Illinois: Monroe and St. Clair, and the Missouri Independent City of St. Louis. Remember, a severe thunderstorm watch means the conditions are favorable for the development of severe weather, including large hail and damaging winds in and close to the watch area. While severe weather may not be imminent, persons should remain alert for rapidly changing weather conditions and listen for later statements and possible warnings. Stay tuned to NOAA Weather Radio, commercial radio and television outlets, or internet sources for the latest severe weather information. Repeating, severe thunderstorm watch number 480 remains in effect until midnight Saturday for the following counties in Missouri: Franklin, Jefferson, St. Charles, St. Louis, and Warren, and the following counties in Illinois: Monroe and St. Clair, and the Missouri Independent City of St. Louis. Severe thunderstorm warning remains in effect until 8:15 p.m. for southwestern Lincoln, central Montgomery, and Warren counties in east central Missouri. At 7:27 p.m., severe thunderstorms were located along a line from over Bellflower to over Big Spring, or along a line from 11 miles east of Montgomery City to 7 miles north of Herman, moving southeast at 45 miles per hour. Expected hazards include 70 miles per hour wind gusts and quarter-size hail. This is a radar-indicated threat. The following impacts are expected. Hail damage to vehicles is expected. Expects considerable tree damage. Wind damage is also likely to mobile homes, roofs, and outbuildings. Locations impacted include Montgomery City, Mineola, New Florence, Buell, High Hill, Bellflower, Big Spring, Jonesburg, Truxton, Herman, Warrington, Hawk Point, Truesdale, Wright City, Innsbruck, Troy, Trelor, Forestville, and Marthasville. This includes Interstate 70 in Missouri between exits 170 and 200. Anyone outdoors should move to shelter inside a well-built structure and stay away from windows. These storms are capable of producing widespread damaging winds and large hail. Here is your abbreviated National Weather Service forecast for the St. Louis metropolitan area, including the cities of St. Louis, St. Charles, Belleville, and surrounding communities. Tonight, mostly cloudy. Scattered showers and thunderstorms this evening, then numerous showers and thunderstorms after midnight. Some thunderstorms may produce heavy rainfall. Lows around 70. Southeast winds around 5 miles an hour this evening, becoming light and variable. Chance of rain 70%.
Saturday, numerous showers and scattered thunderstorms in the morning, then numerous showers and thunderstorms in the afternoon. Some thunderstorms may produce heavy rainfall in the morning. Some thunderstorms may produce heavy rainfall in the afternoon. Humid with highs in the mid-80s. South winds around 5 miles an hour, becoming northeast. Again, the forecast for the St. Louis metropolitan area, including the cities of St. Louis, St. Charles, Belleville, and surrounding communities for tonight, mostly cloudy. Scattered showers and thunderstorms this evening, then numerous showers and thunderstorms after midnight. Some thunderstorms may produce heavy rainfall. Lows around 70. Southeast winds around 5 miles an hour this evening, becoming light and variable. Chance of rain 70%. At 7 p.m. at Lambert Field, it was partly sunny with a temperature of 87 degrees. The dew point was 70, giving us a relative humidity of 56%, producing a heat index of 92. The wind was calm, and the pressure was 29.89 inches and steady. Severe thunderstorm watch number 480 remains in effect until midnight Saturday for the following counties in Missouri, Franklin, Jefferson, St. Charles, St. Louis, and Warren, and the following counties in Illinois, Monroe and St. Clair, and the Missouri Independent City of St. Louis. Remember, a severe thunderstorm watch means the conditions are favorable for the development of severe weather, including large hail and damaging winds, in and close to the watch area. While severe weather may not be imminent, persons should remain alert for rapidly changing weather conditions and listen for later statements and possible warnings. Stay tuned to NOAA Weather Radio, commercial radio and television outlets, or internet sources for the latest severe weather information. Repeating, severe thunderstorm watch number 480 remains in effect until midnight Saturday for the following counties in Missouri, Franklin, Jefferson, St. Charles, St. Louis, and Warren, and the following counties in Illinois, Monroe and St. Clair, and the Missouri Independent City of St. Louis. Severe thunderstorm warning remains in effect until 8:15 p.m. for southwestern Lincoln, central Montgomery, and Warren counties in east central Missouri. At 7:27 p.m., severe thunderstorms were located along a line from over Bellflower to over Big Spring, or along a line from 11 miles east of Montgomery City to 7 miles north of Herman, moving southeast at 45 miles per hour. Expected hazards include 70 miles per hour wind gusts and quarter-size hail. This is a radar-indicated threat. The following impacts are expected. Hail damage to vehicles is expected. Expects considerable tree damage. Wind damage is also likely to mobile homes, roofs, and outbuildings. Locations impacted include Montgomery City, Mineola, New Florence, Buell, High Hill, Bellflower, Big Spring, Jonesburg, Truxton, Herman, Warrenton, Hawk Point, Truesdale, Wright City, Innsbruck, Troy, Trelor, Forestal, and Marthasville. This includes Interstate 70 in Missouri between exits 170 and 200. Anyone outdoors should move to shelter inside a well-built structure and stay away from windows. These storms are capable of producing widespread damaging winds and large hail. Here is your abbreviated National Weather Service forecast for the St. Louis metropolitan area, including the cities of St. Louis, St. Charles, Belleville, and surrounding communities, tonight, mostly cloudy. Scattered showers and thunderstorms this evening, then numerous showers and thunderstorms after midnight. Some thunderstorms may produce heavy rainfall. Lows around 70. Southeast winds around 5 miles an hour this evening, becoming light and variable. Chance of rain 70%. Saturday, numerous showers and scattered thunderstorms in the morning, then numerous showers and thunderstorms in the afternoon. Some thunderstorms may produce heavy rainfall in the morning. Some thunderstorms may produce heavy rainfall in the afternoon. Humid with highs in the mid-80s. South winds around 5 miles an hour, becoming northeast in the afternoon. Chance of rain 70%.
Again, the forecast for the St. Louis metropolitan area, including the cities of St. Louis, St. Charles, Belleville, and surrounding communities for tonight, mostly cloudy. Scattered showers and thunderstorms this evening, then numerous showers and thunderstorms after midnight. Some thunderstorms may produce heavy rainfall. Lows around 70. Southeast winds around 5 miles an hour this evening, becoming light and variable. Chance of rain 70%. At 7 p.m. at Lambert Field, it was partly sunny with a temperature of 87 degrees. The dew point was 70, giving us a relative humidity of 56%, producing a heat index of 92. The wind was calm, and the pressure was severe. Thunderstorm warning remains in effect until 8:15 p.m. for southwestern Lincoln, southeastern Montgomery, and Warren counties in east central Missouri. At 7:42 p.m., severe thunderstorms were located along a line from over Hawk Point to 7 miles northwest of Trelor, or along a line from 8 miles west of Troy to 9 miles southwest of Warrington, moving southeast at 45 miles per hour. Expected hazards include 60 miles per hour wind gusts and quarter-size hail. This is a radar-indicated threat. The following impacts are expected. Hail damage to vehicles is expected. Expect wind damage to roofs, siding, and trees. Locations impacted include High Hill, Jonesburg, Truxton, Warrington, Hawk Point, Truesdale, Wright City, Innsbruck, Troy, Holstein, Trelor, Forestville, and Marthasville. This includes Interstate 70 in Missouri between exits 179 and 200. Seek shelter inside a well-built structure and stay away from windows. These storms are capable of producing damaging winds and large hail. At 7 p.m. at Lambert Field, it was partly sunny with a temperature of 87 degrees. The dew point was 70, giving us a relative humidity of 56%, producing a heat index of 92. The wind was calm, and the pressure was 29.89 inches and steady. Severe thunderstorm watch number 480 remains in effect until midnight Saturday for the following counties in Missouri, Franklin, Jefferson, St. Charles, St. Louis, and Warren, and the following counties in Illinois, Monroe and St. Clair, and the Missouri Independent City of St. Louis. Remember, a severe thunderstorm watch means the conditions are favorable for the development of severe weather, including large hail and damaging winds, in and close to the watch area. While severe weather may not be imminent, persons should remain alert for rapidly changing weather conditions and listen for later statements and possible warnings. Stay tuned to NOAA Weather Radio, commercial radio and television outlets, or internet sources for the latest severe weather information. Repeating, severe thunderstorm watch number 480 remains in effect until midnight Saturday for the following counties in Missouri, Franklin, Jefferson, St. Charles, St. Louis, and Warren, and the following counties in Illinois, Monroe and St. Clair, and the Missouri Independent City of St. Louis. Severe thunderstorm warning remains in effect until 8:15 p.m. for southwestern Lincoln, southeastern Montgomery, and Warren counties in east central Missouri. At 7:42 p.m., severe thunderstorms were located along a line from over Hawk Point to 7 miles northwest of Trelor, or along a line from 8 miles west of Troy to 9 miles southwest of Warrington, moving southeast at 45 miles per hour. Expected hazards include 60 miles per hour wind gusts and quarter-size hail. This is a radar-indicated threat. The following impacts are expected. Hail damage to vehicles is expected. Expect wind damage to roofs, siding, and trees. Locations impacted include High Hill, Jonesburg, Truxton, Warrington, Hawk Point, Truesdale, Wright City, Innsbruck, Troy, Holstein, Trelor, Forestville, and Marthasville. This includes Interstate 70 in Missouri between exits 179 and 200. Seek shelter inside a well-built structure and stay away from windows. These storms are capable of producing damaging winds and large hail.
Here is your abbreviated National Weather Service forecast for the St. Louis metropolitan area, including the cities of St. Louis, St. Charles, Belleville, and surrounding communities. Tonight, mostly cloudy. Scattered showers and thunderstorms this evening, then numerous showers and thunderstorms after midnight. Some thunderstorms may produce heavy rainfall. Lows around 70. Southeast winds around 5 miles an hour this evening, becoming light and variable. Chance of rain 70%. Saturday, numerous showers and scattered thunderstorms in the morning, then numerous showers and thunderstorms in the afternoon. Some thunderstorms may produce heavy rainfall in the morning. Some thunderstorms may produce heavy rainfall in the afternoon. Humid with highs in the mid-80s. South winds around 5 miles an hour, becoming northeast in the afternoon. Chance of rain 70%. Again, the forecast for the St. Louis metropolitan area, including the cities of St. Louis, St. Charles, Belleville, and surrounding communities for tonight, mostly cloudy. Scattered showers and thunderstorms this evening, then numerous showers and thunderstorms after midnight. Some thunderstorms may produce heavy rainfall. Lows around 70. Southeast winds around 5 miles an hour this evening, becoming light and variable. Chance of rain 70%. At 7 p.m. at Lambert Field, it was partly sunny with a temperature of 87 degrees. The dew point was 70, giving us a relative humidity of 56%, producing a heat index of 92. The wind was calm, and the pressure was 29.89 inches and steady. Severe thunderstorm watch number 480 remains in effect until midnight Saturday for the following counties in Missouri, Franklin, Jefferson, St. Charles, St. Louis, and Warren, and the following counties in Illinois, Monroe and St. Clair, and the Missouri Independent City of St. Louis. Remember, a severe thunderstorm watch means the conditions are favorable for the development of severe weather, including large hail and damaging winds in and close to the watch area. While severe weather may not be imminent, persons should remain alert for rapidly changing weather conditions and listen for later statements and possible warnings. Stay tuned to NOAA Weather Radio, commercial radio and television outlets, or internet sources for the latest severe weather information. Repeating, severe thunderstorm watch number 480 remains in effect until midnight Saturday for the following counties in Missouri, Franklin, Jefferson, St. Charles, St. Louis, and Warren, and the following counties in Illinois, Monroe and St. Clair, and the Missouri Independent City of St. Louis. Severe thunderstorm warning remains in effect until 8:15 p.m. for southwestern Lincoln, southeastern Montgomery, and Warren counties in east central Missouri. At 7:42 p.m., severe thunderstorms were located along a line from over Hawk Point to 7 miles northwest of Trelor, or along a line from 8 miles west of Troy to 9 miles southwest of Warrington, moving southeast at 45 miles per hour. Expected hazards include 60 miles per hour wind gusts and quarter-size hail. This is a radar-indicated threat. The following impacts are expected. Hail damage to vehicles is expected. Expect wind damage to roofs, siding, and trees. Locations impacted include High Hill, Jonesburg, Truxton, Warrington, Hawk Point, Truesdale, Wright City, Innsbruck, Troy, Holstein, Trelor, Forestville, and Marthasville. This includes Interstate 70 in Missouri between exits 179 and 200. Seek shelter inside a well-built structure and stay away from windows. These storms are capable of producing damaging winds and large hail. Here is your abbreviated National Weather Service forecast for the St. Louis metropolitan area, including the cities of St. Louis, St. Charles, Belleville, and surrounding communities. Tonight, mostly cloudy. Scattered showers and thunderstorms this evening, then numerous showers and thunderstorms after midnight. Some thunderstorms may produce heavy rainfall. Lows around 70. Southeast winds around 5 miles an hour this evening, becoming light and variable. Chance of rain 70%. Saturday,
numerous showers and scattered thunderstorms in the morning, then numerous showers and thunderstorms in the afternoon. Some thunderstorms may produce heavy rainfall in the morning. Some thunderstorms may produce heavy rainfall in the afternoon. Humid with highs in the mid-80s. South winds around 5 miles an hour, becoming northeast in the afternoon. Chance of rain 70%. Again, the forecast for the St. Louis metropolitan area, including the cities of St. Louis, St. Charles, Belleville, and surrounding communities for tonight, mostly cloudy. Scattered showers and thunderstorms this evening, then numerous showers and thunderstorms after midnight. Some thunderstorms may produce heavy rainfall. Lows around 70. Southeast winds around 5 miles an hour this evening, becoming light and variable. Chance of rain 70%. At 7 p.m. at Lambert Field, it was partly sunny with a temperature of 87 degrees. The dew point was 70, giving us a relative humidity of 56%, producing a heat index of 92. The wind was calm, and the pressure was 29.89 inches and steady. Severe thunderstorm watch number 480 remains in effect.

National Weather Service in St. Louis has issued a severe thunderstorm warning for Calhoun County in southwestern Illinois, Lincoln County, southeastern Pike County in northeastern Missouri until 8:30 rainfall. Lows

National Weather Service in St. Louis has issued a severe thunderstorm warning for Calhoun County in southwestern Illinois, Lincoln County, southeastern Pike County in northeastern Missouri until 8:30 p.m. At 7:52 p.m., severe thunderstorms were located along a line from near Eolia to near Davis, or along a line from 12 miles southeast of Bowling Green to near Troy, moving east at 40 miles per hour. Expected hazards include 60 miles per hour wind gusts. This is a radar-indicated threat. The following impacts are expected. Expect damage to roofs, siding, and trees. Locations impacted include Cave, Silux, Davis, Troy, Whiteside, Moscow Mills, Eolia, Fountain and Lakes, New Hope, Painesville, Ellsbury, Winfield, Foley, Anata, Batchtown, Hamburg, Mosier, Hardin, Michael, and Kempsville. This includes the following state parks: Quiver River State Park. Seek shelter inside a well-built structure and stay away from windows. These storms are capable of producing damaging winds. Continuous cloud-to-ground lightning is occurring with these storms. Lightning is one of nature's leading killers. Remember, if you can hear thunder, you are close enough to be struck by lightning. Severe thunderstorm watch number 480 remains in effect until midnight Saturday for the following counties in Missouri, Franklin, Jefferson, St. Charles, St. Louis, and Warren, and the following counties in Illinois, Monroe and St. Clair, and the Missouri Independent City of St. Louis. Remember, a severe thunderstorm watch means the conditions are favorable for the development of severe weather, including large hail and damaging winds in and close to the watch area. While severe weather may not be imminent, persons should remain alert for rapidly changing weather conditions and listen for later statements and possible warnings. Stay tuned to NOAA Weather Radio, commercial radio and television outlets, or internet sources for the latest severe weather information. Repeating, severe thunderstorm watch number 480 remains in effect until midnight Saturday for the following counties in Missouri, Franklin, Jefferson, St. Charles, St. Louis, and Warren, and the following counties in Illinois, Monroe and St. Clair, and the Missouri Independent City of St. Louis. The National Weather Service in St. Louis has issued a severe thunderstorm warning for Calhoun County in southwestern Illinois, Lincoln County, southeastern Pike County in northeastern Missouri until 8:30 p.m. At 7:52 p.m., severe thunderstorms were located along a line from near Eolia to near Davis, or along a line from 12 miles southeast of Bowling Green to near Troy, moving east at 40 miles per hour. Expected hazards include 60 miles per hour wind gusts. This is a radar-indicated threat. The following impacts are expected. Expect damage to roofs, siding, and trees. Locations impacted include Cave, Silux, Davis, Troy, Whiteside, Moscow Mills, Eolia, Fountain and Lakes, New Hope, Painesville, Ellsbury, Winfield, Foley, Anata, Batchtown, Hamburg, Mosier, Hardin, Michael, and Kempsville. This includes the following state parks: Quiver River State Park. Seek shelter inside a well-built structure and stay away from windows. These storms are capable of producing damaging winds. Continuous cloud-to-ground lightning is occurring with these storms. Lightning is one of nature's leading killers. Remember, if you can hear thunder, you are close enough to be struck by lightning. Severe thunderstorm warning remains in effect until 8:15 p.m. for southwestern Lincoln, southeastern Montgomery, and Warren counties in east central Missouri. At 7:42 p.m., severe thunderstorms were located along a line from over Hawk Point to 7 miles northwest of Trelawar, or along a line from 8 miles west of Troy to 9 miles southwest of Warrington, moving southeast at 45 miles per hour. Expected hazards include 60 miles per hour wind gusts and quarter

size hail. This is a radar indicated threat. The following impacts are expected. Hail damage to vehicles is expected. Expect wind damage to roofs, siding, and trees. Locations impacted include High Hill, Jonesburg, Truxton, Warrington, Hawk Point, Truesdale, Wright City.

National Weather Service in St. Louis has issued a severe thunderstorm warning for southeastern Calhoun County in southwestern Illinois, southeastern Lincoln County, St. Charles County, central St. Louis County, east central Warren County, until 8:45 p.m. At 7:58 p.m., severe thunderstorms were located along the line from near Moscow Mills to near New Melli, or along the line from 6 miles north of Wentzville to 8 miles southwest of Wentzville, moving east at 45 miles per hour. Expected hazards include 60 miles per hour wind gusts. This is a radar-indicated threat. The following impacts are expected. Expect damage to roofs, siding, and trees. Locations impacted include Wentzville, Lake St. Louis, O'Fallon, St. Peters, Wildwood, Chesterfield, St. Charles, Maryland Heights, Barwon, Manchester, Creevecoor, Hazelwood, St. Anne, Kirkwood, Overland, University City, Florissant, Webster Groves, Crestwood, and Clayton. This includes the following state parks: from Marquette State Park, Baylor Memorial State Park, Castlewood State Park, and First Missouri State Capitol Historic Site. This includes the following highways: Interstate 70 in Missouri between exits 200 and 231. Interstate 44 in Missouri between exits 272 and 277. Seek shelter inside a well-built structure and stay away from windows. These storms are capable of producing damaging winds. Wind damage with these storms will occur before any rain or lightning. Do not wait for the sound of thunder before taking cover. Seek shelter immediately inside a sturdy structure and stay away from windows. The following is a summary of watches, warnings, and advisories in effect. For the KDO 89 listening area, a severe thunderstorm warning remains in effect until 8:15 p.m. for the following counties in Missouri, Lincoln, and Warren. A severe thunderstorm warning has been issued until 8:30 p.m. for the following county, Lincoln, Missouri. A severe thunderstorm warning has been issued until... Severe thunderstorm warning remains in effect until 8:15 p.m. for south central Lincoln and eastern Warren counties. At 8 p.m., severe thunderstorms were located along a line from over Wentzville to over Marthasville, or along a line from over Wentzville to 7 miles north of Washington, moving southeast at 45 miles per hour. Expected hazards include 60 miles per hour wind gusts and quarter-size hail. This is a radar-indicated threat. The following impacts are expected. Hail damage to vehicles is expected. Expect wind damage to roofs, siding, and trees. Locations impacted include Warrington, Truesdale, Wright City, Innsbruck, Troy, and Forestal. This includes Interstate 70 in Missouri between exits 193 and 200. Seek shelter inside a well-built structure and stay away from windows. These storms are capable of producing damaging winds and large hail. The following is a summary of watches, warnings, and advisories in effect. For the KDO 89 listening area, a severe thunderstorm warning has been issued until 8:30 p.m. for the following county, Lincoln, Missouri. A severe thunderstorm warning has been issued until 8:45 p.m. for the following counties in Missouri, Lincoln, St. Charles, St. Louis, and Warren. A severe thunderstorm warning remains in effect until 8:15 p.m. for the following counties in Missouri, Lincoln, and Warren. Severe thunderstorm watch number 480 remains in effect until midnight Saturday for the following counties in Illinois, Monroe, and St. Clair, and the following counties in Missouri, Franklin, Jefferson, St. Charles, St. Louis, and Warren, and the Missouri Independent City of St. Louis. The National Weather Service in St. Louis has issued a severe thunderstorm warning for Calhoun County in southwestern Illinois, Lincoln County, southeastern Pike County, and northeastern Missouri until 8:30 p.m. At 7:52 p.m., severe thunderstorms were located along a line from near Eolia to near Davis, or along a line from 12 miles southeast of Bowling Green to near Troy, moving east at 40 miles per hour. Expected hazards include 60 miles per hour wind gusts. This is a radar-indicated threat.
the following impacts are expected. Expect damage to roofs, siding, and trees. Locations impacted include Cave, Silux, Davis, Troy, Whiteside, Moscow Mills, Eolia, Fountain and Lakes, New Hope, Painesville, Ellsbury, Winfield, Foley, Anata, Batchtown, Hamburg, Mosier, Harding, Michael, and Kempsville. This includes the following state parks: Quiver River State Park. Seek shelter inside a well-built structure and stay away from windows. These storms are capable of producing damaging winds. Continuous cloud-to-ground lightning is occurring with these storms. Lightning is one of nature's leading killers. Remember, if you can hear thunder, you are close enough to be struck by lightning. The National Weather Service in St. Louis has issued a severe thunderstorm warning for southeastern Calhoun County in southwestern Illinois, southeastern Lincoln County, St. Charles County, central St. Louis County, east central Warren County, until 8:45 p.m. At 7:58 p.m., severe thunderstorms were located along a line from near Moscow Mills to near New Melli, or along a line from 6 miles north of Woodsville to 8 miles southwest of Woodsville, moving east at 45 miles per hour. Expected hazards include 60 miles per hour wind gusts. This is a radar-indicated threat. The following impacts are expected. Expect damage to roofs, siding, and trees. Locations impacted include Woodsville, Lake St. Louis, O'Fallon, St. Peters, Wildwood, Chesterfield, St. Charles, Maryland Heights, Barwon, Manchester, Creevecore, Hazelwood, St. Anne, Kirkwood, Overland, University City, Florissant, Webster Groves, Crestwood, and Clayton. This includes the following state parks: Marquette State Park, Baylor Memorial State Park, Castlewood State Park, and First Missouri State Capitol Historic Site. This includes the following highways: Interstate 70 in Missouri between exits 200 and 231. Interstate 44 in Missouri between exits 272 and 277. Seek shelter inside a well-built structure and stay away from windows. These storms are capable of producing damaging winds. Wind damage with these storms will occur before any rain or lightning. Do not wait for the sound of thunder before taking cover. Seek shelter immediately inside a sturdy structure and stay away from windows. Severe thunderstorm warning remains in effect until 8:15 p.m. for South Central Lincoln and Eastern Warren counties. At 8 p.m., severe thunderstorms were located along a line from over Wentzville to over Marthasville, or along a line from over Wentzville to 7 miles north of Washington, moving southeast at 45 miles per hour. Expected hazards include 60 miles per hour wind gusts and quarter-size hail. This is a radar-indicated threat. The following impacts are expected. Hail damage to vehicles is expected. Expect wind damage to roofs, siding, and trees. Locations impacted include Warrington, Truesdale, Wright City, Innsbruck, Troy, and Forestal. This includes Interstate 70 in Missouri between exits 193 and 200. Seek shelter inside a well-built structure and stay away from windows. These storms are capable of producing damaging winds and large hail. The following is a summary of watches, warnings, and advisories in effect. For the KDO 89 listening area, a severe thunderstorm warning has been issued until 8:30 p.m. for the following county: Lincoln, Missouri. A severe thunderstorm warning has been issued until 8:45 p.m. for the following counties: in Missouri, Lincoln, St. Charles, St. Louis, and Warren. A severe thunderstorm warning remains in effect until 8:15 p.m. for the following counties: in Missouri, Lincoln, and Warren. Severe thunderstorm watch number 480 remains in effect until midnight Saturday for the following counties: in Illinois, Monroe, and St. Clair, and the following counties: in Missouri, Franklin, Jefferson, St. Charles, St. Louis, and Warren, and the Missouri Independent City of St. Louis. The National Weather Service in St. Louis has issued a severe thunderstorm warning for Calhoun County in southwestern Illinois, Lincoln County, southeastern Pike County in northeastern Missouri, until 8:30 p.m.
at 7:52 p.m., severe thunderstorms were located along a line from near Eolia to near Davis, or along a line from 12 miles southeast of Bowling Green to near Troy, moving east at 40 miles per hour. Expected hazards include 60 miles per hour wind gusts. This is a radar-indicated threat. The following impacts are expected. Expect damage to roofs, siding, and trees. Locations impacted include Cave, Silux, Davis, Troy, Whiteside, Moscow Mills, Eolia, Fountain and Lakes, New Hope, Painesville, Ellsbury, Winfield, Foley, Anata, Batchtown, Hamburg, Mosier, Harding, Michael, and Kempsville. This includes the following state parks: Quiver River State Park. Seek shelter inside a well-built structure and stay away from windows. These storms are capable of producing damaging winds. Continuous cloud-to-ground lightning is occurring with these storms. Lightning is one of nature's leading killers. Remember, if you can hear thunder, you are close enough to be struck by lightning. The National Weather Service in St. Louis has issued a severe thunderstorm warning for southeastern Calhoun County in southwestern Illinois, southeastern Lincoln County, St. Charles County, central St. Louis County, east central Warren County, until 8:45 p.m. At 7:58 p.m., severe thunderstorms were located along a line from near Moscow Mills to near New Melle, or along a line from 6 miles north of Woodsville to 8 miles southwest of Woodsville, moving east at 45 miles per hour. Expected hazards include 60 miles per hour wind gusts. This is a radar-indicated threat. The following impacts are expected. Expect damage to roofs, siding, and trees. Locations impacted include Woodsville, Lake St. Louis, O'Fallon, St. Peters, Wildwood, Chesterfield, St. Charles, Maryland Heights, Barwon, Manchester, Creevecore, Hazelwood, St. Anne, Kirkwood, Overland, University City, Florissant, Webster Groves, Crestwood, and Clayton. This includes the following state parks: from Marquette State Park, Baylor Memorial State Park, Castlewood State Park, and First Missouri State Capitol Historic Site. This includes the following highways: Interstate 70 in Missouri between exits 200 and 231. Interstate 44 in Missouri between exits 272 and 277. Seek shelter inside a well-built structure and stay away from windows. These storms are capable of producing damaging winds. Wind damage with these storms will occur before any rain or lightning. Do not wait for the sound of thunder before taking cover. Seek shelter immediately inside a sturdy structure and stay away from windows. Severe thunderstorm warning remains in effect until 8:15 p.m. for South Central Lincoln and Eastern Warren counties. At 8 p.m., severe thunderstorms were located along a line from over Wentzville to over Marthasville, or along a line from over Wentzville to 7 miles north of Washington, moving southeast at 45 miles per hour. Expected hazards include 60 miles per hour wind gusts and quarter-size hail. This is a radar-indicated threat. The following impacts are expected. Hail damage to vehicles is expected. Expect wind damage to roofs, siding, and trees. Locations impacted include Warrington, Truesdale, Wright City, Innsbruck, Troy, and Forestal. Severe thunderstorm warning will expire at 8:15 p.m. for South Central Lincoln and Eastern Warren counties. The storms which prompted the warning have moved out of the area. Therefore, the warning will be allowed to expire. However, heavy rain is still possible with these thunderstorms. A severe thunderstorm watch remains in effect until midnight for a portion of east central Missouri. The following is a summary of watches, warnings, and advisories in effect. For the KDO 89 listening area, a severe thunderstorm warning has been issued until 8:30 p.m. for the following county: Lincoln, Missouri. A severe thunderstorm warning has been issued until 8:45 p.m. for the following counties in Missouri: Lincoln, St. Charles, St. Louis, and Warren.
Severe thunderstorm watch number 480 remains in effect until midnight Saturday for the following counties: in Illinois, Monroe, and St. Clair, and the following counties: in Missouri, Franklin, Jefferson, St. Charles, St. Louis, and Warren, and the Missouri Independent City of St. Louis. The National Weather Service in St. Louis has issued a severe thunderstorm warning for Calhoun County in southwestern Illinois, Lincoln County, southeastern Pike County, and northeastern Missouri until 8:30 p.m. At 7:52 p.m., severe thunderstorms were located along the line from near Eolia to near. Severe thunderstorm warning remains in effect until 8:30 p.m. for central Calhoun County in southwestern Illinois, eastern Lincoln County, and southeastern Pike County in northeastern Missouri. At 8:13 p.m., severe thunderstorms were located along a line from 6 miles south of Bellevue to 7 miles north of Winfield, or along a line from 6 miles north of Ellsbury to 7 miles southeast of Ellsbury, moving east at 45 miles per hour. Expected hazards include 60 miles per hour wind gusts. This is a radar-indicated threat. The following impacts are expected: expect damage to roofs, siding, and trees. Locations impacted include Fountain and Lakes, New Hope, Painesville, Ellsbury, Winfield, Foley, Anata, Batchtown, Hamburg, Harding, Mosier, Meppen, Michael, and Kempsville. Seek shelter inside a well-built structure and stay away from windows. These storms are capable of producing damaging winds. Wind damage with these storms will occur before any rain or lightning. Do not wait for the sound of thunder before taking cover. Seek shelter immediately inside a sturdy structure and stay away from windows. Severe thunderstorm warning will expire at 8:15 p.m. for South Central Lincoln and Eastern Warren counties. The storms which prompted the warning have moved out of the area. Therefore, the warning will be allowed to expire. However, heavy rain is still possible with these thunderstorms. A severe thunderstorm watch remains in effect until midnight for a portion of east central Missouri. Severe thunderstorm warning remains in effect until 8:30 p.m. for central Calhoun County in southwestern Illinois, eastern Lincoln County, and southeastern Pike County in northeastern Missouri. At 8:13 p.m., severe thunderstorms were located along a line from 6 miles south of Bellevue to 7 miles north of Winfield, or along a line from 6 miles north of Ellsbury to 7 miles southeast of Ellsbury, moving east at 45 miles per hour. Expected hazards include 60 miles per hour wind gusts. This is a radar-indicated threat. The following impacts are expected: expect damage to roofs, siding, and trees. Locations impacted include Fountain and Lakes, New Hope, Painesville, Ellsbury, Winfield, Foley, Anata, Batchtown, Hamburg, Harding, Mosier, Meppen, Michael, and Kempsville. Seek shelter inside a well-built structure and stay away from windows. These storms are capable of producing damaging winds. Wind damage with these storms will occur before any rain or lightning. Do not wait for the sound of thunder before taking cover. Seek shelter immediately inside a sturdy structure and stay away from windows. The following is a summary of watches, warnings, and advisories in effect. For the KDO 89 listening area, a severe thunderstorm warning has been issued until 8:30 p.m. for the following county: Lincoln, Missouri. A severe thunderstorm warning has been issued until 8:45 p.m. for the following counties: in Missouri, Lincoln, St. Charles, St. Louis, and Warren. Severe thunderstorm watch number 480 remains in effect until midnight Saturday for the following counties: in Illinois, Monroe, and St. Clair, and the following counties: in Missouri, Franklin, Jefferson, St. Charles, St. Louis, and Warren, and the Missouri Independent City of St. Louis. The National Weather Service in St. Louis has issued a severe thunderstorm warning for southeastern Calhoun County in South. Severe thunderstorm warning is canceled for east central Warren County. The storms which prompted the warning have moved out of the area. Therefore, the warning has been canceled. However, heavy rain is still possible with these thunderstorms.
A severe thunderstorm watch remains in effect until midnight for a portion of east central Missouri. Severe thunderstorm warning remains in effect until 8:45 p.m. for southeastern Calhoun, southeastern Lincoln, St. Charles, and central St. Louis counties. At 8:17 p.m., severe thunderstorms were located along the line from over St. Peter's to over Spirit of St. Louis Airport, moving east at 45 miles per hour. Expected hazards include 60 miles per hour wind gusts. This is a radar-indicated threat. The following impacts are expected. Expect damage to roofs, siding, and trees. Locations impacted include Wentzville, Lake St. Louis, O'Fallon, St. Peter's, Wildwood, Chesterfield, St. Charles, Maryland Heights, Bowen, Manchester, Creevecore, Hazelwood, St. Anne, Overland, Kirkwood, University City, Florissant, Webster Groves, Crestwood, and Clayton. This includes the following state parks: Baylor Memorial State Park, Castlewood State Park, and First Missouri State Capitol Historic Site. This includes the following highways: Interstate 70 in Missouri between exits 209 and 231. Interstate 44 in Missouri between exits 272 and 277. Seek shelter inside a well-built structure and stay away from windows. These storms are capable of producing damaging winds. Wind damage with these storms will occur before any rain or lightning. Do not wait for the sound of thunder before taking cover. Seek shelter immediately inside a sturdy structure and stay away from windows. Severe thunderstorm warning remains in effect until 8:30 p.m. for central Calhoun County in southwestern Illinois, eastern Lincoln County, and southeastern Pike County in northeastern Missouri. At 8:13 p.m., severe thunderstorms were located along a line from 6 miles south of Bellevue to 7 miles north of Winfield, or along a line from 6 miles north of Ellsbury to 7 miles southeast of Ellsbury, moving east at 45 miles per hour. Expected hazards include 60 miles per hour wind gusts. This is a radar-indicated threat. The following impacts are expected. Expect damage to roofs, siding, and trees. Locations impacted include Fountain and Lakes, New Hope, Painesville, Ellsbury, Winfield, Foley, Oneida, Batchtown, Hamburg, Hardin, Mosier, Meppen, Michael, and Kempsville. Seek shelter inside a well-built structure and stay away from windows. These storms are capable of producing damaging winds. Wind damage with these storms will occur before any rain or lightning. Do not wait for the sound of thunder before taking cover. Seek shelter immediately inside a sturdy structure and stay away from windows. Severe thunderstorm warning is canceled for east central Warren County. The storms which prompted the warning have moved out of the area. Therefore, the warning has been canceled. However, heavy rain is still possible with these thunderstorms. A severe thunderstorm watch remains in effect until midnight for a portion of east central Missouri. Severe thunderstorm watch number 480 remains in effect until midnight Saturday for the following counties: in Missouri, Franklin, Jefferson, St. Charles, St. Louis, and Warren, and the following counties: in Illinois, Monroe and St. Clair, and the Missouri Independent City of St. Louis. Remember, a severe thunderstorm watch means the conditions are favorable for the development of severe weather, including large hail and damaging winds, in and close to the watch area. While severe weather may not be imminent, persons should remain alert for rapidly changing weather conditions and listen for later statements and possible warnings. Stay tuned to NOAA Weather Radio, commercial radio and television outlets, or internet sources for the latest severe weather information. Repeating, severe thunderstorm watch number 480 remains in effect until midnight Saturday for the following counties: in Missouri, Franklin, Jefferson, St. Charles, St. Louis, and Warren, and the following counties: in Illinois, Monroe and St. Clair, and the Missouri Independent City of St. Louis. Severe thunderstorm warning remains in effect until 8:30 p.m. for central Calhoun County in southwestern Illinois, eastern Lincoln County, and southeastern Pike County in northeastern Missouri.
At 8:13 p.m., severe thunderstorms were located along a line from 6 miles south of Bellevue to 7 miles north of Winfield, or along a line from 6 miles north of Ellsbury to 7 miles southeast of Ellsbury, moving east at 45 miles per hour. Expected hazards include 60 miles per hour wind gusts. This is a radar-indicated threat. The following impacts are expected. Expect damage to roofs, siding, and trees. Locations impacted include Fountain and Lakes, New Hope, Painesville, Ellsbury, Winfield, Foley, Tanata, Batchtown, Hamburg, Hardin, Mosier, Meppen, Michael, and Kempsville. Seek shelter inside a well-built structure and stay away from windows. These storms are capable of producing damaging winds. Severe thunderstorm warning is canceled for southeastern Lincoln County. The storms which prompted the warning have moved out of the area. Therefore, the warning has been canceled. However, heavy rain is still possible with these thunderstorms. Severe thunderstorm warning remains in effect until 8:45 p.m. for southeastern Calhoun, north central St. Charles, and central St. Louis counties. At 8:24 p.m., severe thunderstorms were located along a line from over St. Charles to over Chesterfield, moving east at 45 miles per hour. Expected hazards include 60 miles per hour wind gusts. This is a radar-indicated threat. The following impacts are expected. Expect damage to roofs, siding, and trees. Locations impacted include Dardane Prairie, O'Fallon, St. Peter's, Wildwood, Chesterfield, St. Charles, Maryland Heights, Barwon, Manchester, Creevecore, Bridgeton, Hazelwood, St. Anne, Overland, Kirkwood, University City, Florissant, Webster Groves, Crestwood, and Clayton. This includes the following state parks: Baylor Memorial State Park, Castlewood State Park, and First Missouri State Capitol Historic Site. This includes the following highways: Interstate 70 in Missouri between exits 217 and 231. Interstate 44 in Missouri between exits 272 and 277. Seek shelter inside a well-built structure and stay away from windows. These storms are capable of producing damaging winds. Wind damage with these storms will occur before any rain or lightning. Do not wait for the sound of thunder before taking cover. Seek shelter immediately inside a sturdy structure and stay away from windows. Severe thunderstorm warning remains in effect until 8:30 p.m. for central Calhoun County in southwestern Illinois, eastern Lincoln County, and southeastern Pike County in northeastern Missouri. At 8:13 p.m., severe thunderstorms were located along a line from 6 miles south of Bellevue to 7 miles north of Winfield, or along a line from 6 miles north of Ellsbury to 7 miles southeast of Ellsbury, moving east at 45 miles per hour. Expected hazards include 60 miles per hour wind gusts. This is a radar-indicated threat. The following impacts are expected. Expect damage to roofs, siding, and trees. Locations impacted include Fountain and Lakes, New Hope, Painesville, Ellsbury, Winfield, Foley, Tanata, Batchtown, Hamburg, Hardin, Mosier, Meppen, Michael, and Kempsville. Seek shelter inside a well-built structure and stay away from windows. These storms are capable of producing damaging winds. Wind damage with these storms will occur before any rain or lightning. Do not wait for the sound of thunder before taking cover. Seek shelter immediately inside a sturdy structure and stay away from windows. Severe thunderstorm warning is canceled for East Central Warren County. The storms which prompted the warning have moved out of the area. Therefore, the warning has been canceled. However, heavy rain is still possible with these thunderstorms. A severe thunderstorm watch remains in effect until midnight for a portion of east central Missouri. Severe thunderstorm warning is canceled for southeastern Lincoln County. The storms which prompted the warning have moved out of the area. Therefore, the warning has been canceled. However, heavy rain is still possible with these thunderstorms.
Severe thunderstorm warning remains in effect until 8:45 p.m. for southeastern Calhoun, north central St. Charles, and central St. Louis counties. At 8:24 p.m., severe thunderstorms were located along a line from over St. Charles to over Chesterfield, moving east at 45 miles per hour. Expected hazards include 60 miles per hour wind gusts. This is a radar-indicated threat. The following impacts are expected. Expect damage to roofs, siding, and trees. Locations impacted include Dardane Prairie, O'Fallon, St. Peters, Wildwood, Chesterfield, St. Charles, Maryland Heights, Barwon, Manchester, Creevecore, Bridgeton, Hazelwood, St. Anne, Overland, Kirkwood, University City, Florissant, Webster Groves, Crestwood, and Clayton. This includes the following state parks: Baylor Memorial State Park, Castlewood State Park, and First Missouri State Capitol Historic Site. This includes the following highways: Interstate 70 in Missouri between exits 217 and 231. Interstate 44 in Missouri between exits 272 and 277. Seek shelter inside a well-built structure and stay away from windows. These storms are capable of producing damaging winds. Wind damage with these storms will occur before any rain or lightning. Do not wait for the sound of thunder before taking cover. Seek shelter immediately inside a sturdy structure and stay away from windows. Here is your abbreviated National Weather Service forecast for the St. Louis metropolitan area, including the cities of St. Louis, St. Charles, Belleville, and surrounding communities. Tonight, mostly cloudy. Scattered showers and thunderstorms this evening, then numerous showers and thunderstorms after midnight. Some thunderstorms may produce heavy rainfall. Lows around 70. Southeast winds around 5 miles an hour this evening, becoming light and variable. Chance of rain 70%. Saturday, numerous showers and scattered thunderstorms in the morning, then numerous showers and thunderstorms in the afternoon. Severe thunderstorm warning has expired for central Calhoun County in southwestern Illinois, eastern Lincoln County, and southeastern Pike County in northeastern Missouri. The storms which prompted the warning have weakened below severe limits and have exited the warned area. Therefore, the warning has been allowed to expire. However, heavy rain is still possible with these thunderstorms. Here is your abbreviated National Weather Service forecast for the St. Louis metropolitan area, including the cities of St. Louis, St. Charles, Belleville, and surrounding communities. Tonight, mostly cloudy. Scattered showers and thunderstorms this evening, then numerous showers and thunderstorms after midnight. Some thunderstorms may produce heavy rainfall. Lows around 70. Southeast winds around 5 miles an hour this evening, becoming light and variable. Chance of rain 70%. Saturday, numerous showers and scattered thunderstorms in the morning, then numerous showers and thunderstorms in the afternoon. Some thunderstorms may produce heavy rainfall in the morning. Some thunderstorms may produce heavy rainfall in the afternoon. Humid with highs in the mid-80s. South winds around 5 miles an hour, becoming northeast in the afternoon. Chance of rain 70%. Again, the forecast for the St. Louis metropolitan area, including the cities of St. Louis, St. Charles, Belleville, and surrounding communities for tonight, mostly cloudy. Scattered showers and thunderstorms this evening, then numerous showers and thunderstorms after midnight. Some thunderstorms may produce heavy rainfall. Lows around 70. Southeast winds around 5 miles an hour this evening, becoming light and variable. Chance of rain 70%. At 8 p.m. at Lambert Field, a thunderstorm was reported, reducing the visibility to 1 mile with a temperature of 75 degrees. Severe thunderstorm warning remains in effect until 8:45 p.m. for southeastern Calhoun, north central St. Charles, and central St. Louis counties. At 8:32 p.m., severe thunderstorms were located along a line from over Bridgeton to over Country Life Acres, or along a line from over Bridgeton to over Town and Country, moving east at 45 miles per hour.
Expected hazards include 60 miles per hour wind gusts. Source: Trained spotters reported. The following impacts are expected. Expects damage to roofs, siding, and trees. Locations impacted include St. Peter's, Wildwood, Chesterfield, St. Charles, Elisville, Maryland Heights, Town and Country, Bowen, Manchester, Creevecore, Bridgeton, Hazelwood, St. Anne, Overland, Kirkwood, University City, Florissant, Webster Groves, Crestwood, and Clayton. This includes the following state parks. First, Missouri State Capitol Historic Site. This includes the following highways. Interstate 70 in Missouri between exits 222 and 231. Interstate 44 in Missouri between exits 272 and 277. Seek shelter inside a well-built structure and stay away from windows. These storms have produced damaging winds. Wind damage with these storms will occur before any rain or lightning. Do not wait for the sound of thunder before taking cover. Seek shelter immediately inside a sturdy structure and stay away from windows. At 8 p.m. at Lambert Field, a thunderstorm was reported, reducing the visibility to 1 mile with a temperature of 75 degrees. The dew point was 70, giving us a relative humidity of 84%. The wind was north at 15 miles an hour, gusting to 33, and the pressure was 29.88 inches and falling. Severe thunderstorm watch number 480 remains in effect until midnight Saturday for the following counties in Missouri: Franklin, Jefferson, St. Charles, St. Louis, and Warren, and the following counties in Illinois: Monroe and St. Clair, and the Missouri Independent City of St. Louis. Remember, a severe thunderstorm watch means the conditions are favorable for the development of severe weather, including large hail and damaging winds, in and close to the watch area. While severe weather may not be imminent, persons should remain alert for rapidly changing weather conditions and listen for later statements and possible warnings. Stay tuned to NOAA Weather Radio, commercial radio and television outlets, or internet sources for the latest severe weather information. Repeating, severe thunderstorm watch number 480 remains in effect until midnight Saturday for the following counties in Missouri: Franklin, Jefferson, St. Charles, St. Louis, and Warren, and the following counties in Illinois: Monroe and St. Clair, and the Missouri Independent City of St. Louis. Severe thunderstorm warning is canceled for East Central Warren County. The storms which prompted the warning have moved out of the area. Therefore, the warning has been canceled. However, heavy rain is still possible with these thunderstorms. A severe thunderstorm watch remains in effect until midnight for a portion of East Central Missouri. Severe thunderstorm warning is canceled for southeastern Lincoln County. The storms which prompted the warning have moved out of the area. Therefore, the warning has been canceled. However, heavy rain is still possible with these thunderstorms. Severe thunderstorm warning has expired for central Calhoun County in southwestern Illinois, eastern Lincoln County, and southeastern Pike County in northeastern Missouri. The storms which prompted the warning have weakened below severe limits and have exited the warned area. Therefore, the warning has been allowed to expire. However, heavy rain is still possible with these thunderstorms. Severe thunderstorm warning remains in effect until 8:45 p.m. for southeastern Calhoun, north central St. Charles, and central St. Louis counties. At 8:32 p.m., severe thunderstorms were located along a line from over Bridgeton to over Country Life Acres, or along a line from over Bridgeton to over Town and Country, moving east at 45 miles per hour. Expected hazards include 60 miles per hour wind gusts. Source: Trained spotters reported. The following impacts are expected. Expects damage to roofs, siding, and trees. Locations impacted include St. Peter's, Wildwood, Chesterfield, St. Charles, Elisville, Maryland Heights, Town and Country, Bowen, Manchester, Creevecore, Bridgeton, Hazelwood, St. Anne, Overland, Kirkwood, University City, Florissant, Webster Groves, Crestwood, and Clayton.
This includes the following state parks. First, Missouri State Capitol Historic Site. This includes the following highways. Interstate 70 in Missouri between exits 222 and 231. Interstate 44 in Missouri between exits 272 and 277. Seek shelter inside a well-built structure and stay away from windows. These storms have produced damaging winds. Wind damage with these storms will occur before any rain or lightning. Do not wait for the sound of thunder before taking cover. Seek shelter immediately inside a sturdy structure and stay away from windows. Flood advisory in effect until 11:30 p.m. this evening. Flooding caused by excessive rainfall is expected. For St. Louis County, St. Louis City in east central Missouri until 11:30 p.m. Minor flooding in low-lying and poor drainage areas. At 8:34 p.m., Doppler radar indicated heavy rain due to thunderstorms. Minor flooding is ongoing or expected to begin shortly in the advisory area. Up to 1.5 inches of rain have fallen. Additional rainfall amounts up to 1 inch are expected over the area. This additional rain will result in minor flooding. Some locations that will experience flooding include St. Louis, Florissant, Chesterfield, University City, Bowen, Kirkwood, Maryland Heights, Hazelwood, Webster Groves, Ferguson, Arnold, Manchester, Creedcore, Overland, Clayton, Jennings, and St. Anne. Turn around. Don't drown when encountering flooded roads. Most flood deaths occur in vehicles. Here is your abbreviated National Weather Service forecast for the St. Louis metropolitan area, including the cities of St. Louis, St. Charles, Belleville, and surrounding communities. Tonight, mostly cloudy. Scattered showers and thunderstorms this evening, then numerous showers and thunderstorms after midnight. Some thunderstorms may produce heavy rainfall. Lows around

The National Weather Service in St. Louis has issued a severe thunderstorm warning for southeastern Jersey County in southwestern Illinois, western Madison County in southwestern Illinois, northwestern St. Clair County in southwestern Illinois, northeastern St. Charles County, northeastern St. Louis County, St. Louis City in east central Missouri until 9:30 p.m. At 8:40 p.m., severe thunderstorms were located along a line from over Portage Des Sioux to over Huntley, or along a line from 7 miles southwest of Godfrey to over Worson Woods, moving east at 40 miles per hour. Expected hazards include 60 miles per hour wind gusts. This is a radar-indicated threat. The following impacts are expected. Expect damage to roofs, siding, and trees. Locations impacted include Hazelwood, Creevecore, Manchester, Florissant, Overland, Ferguson, Kirkwood, University City, Webster Groves, St. Louis, Alton, Godfrey, Granite City, East St. Louis, Edwardsville, Collinsville, Belleville, Fairview Heights, and O'Fallon. This includes the following state parks: Frank Holton State Park, Horseshoe Lake State Park, Scott Joplin Historic Site, and Confluence State Park. This includes the following highways: Interstate 64 in Illinois between exits 9 and 14, Interstate 55 in Illinois between exits 23 and 30, Interstate 44 in Missouri near exit 277. Seek shelter inside a well-built structure and stay away from windows. These storms are capable of producing damaging winds. Wind damage with these storms will occur before any rain or lightning. Do not wait for the sound of thunder before taking cover. Seek shelter immediately inside a sturdy structure and stay. Here is your abbreviated National Weather Service forecast for the St. Louis metropolitan area, including the cities of St. Louis, St. Charles, Belleville, and surrounding communities. Tonight, mostly cloudy. Scattered showers and thunderstorms this evening, then numerous showers and thunderstorms after midnight. Some thunderstorms may produce heavy rainfall. Lows around 70. Southeast winds around 5 miles an hour this evening, becoming light and variable. Chance of rain 70%. Saturday, numerous showers and scattered thunderstorms in the morning, then numerous showers and thunderstorms in the afternoon. Some thunderstorms may produce heavy rainfall in the morning. Some thunderstorms may produce heavy rainfall in the afternoon. Humid with highs in the mid-80s. South winds around 5 miles an hour, becoming northeast in the afternoon. Chance of rain 70%. Again, the forecast for the St. Louis metropolitan area, including the cities of St. Louis, St. Charles, Belleville, and surrounding communities for tonight, mostly cloudy. Scattered showers and thunderstorms this evening, then numerous showers and thunderstorms after midnight. Some thunderstorms may produce heavy rainfall. Lows around 70. Southeast winds around 5 miles an hour this evening, becoming light and variable. Chance of rain 70%. At 8 p.m. at Lambert Field, a thunderstorm was reported, reducing the visibility to 1 mile with a temperature of 75 degrees. The dew point was 70, giving us a relative humidity of 84%. The wind was north at 15 miles an hour, gusting to 33, and the pressure was 29.88 inches and falling. Severe thunderstorm watch number 480 remains in effect until midnight Saturday for the following counties: in Missouri, Franklin, Jefferson, St. Charles, St. Louis, and Warren, and the following counties: in Illinois, Monroe and St. Clair, and the Missouri Independent City of St. Louis. Remember, a severe thunderstorm watch means the conditions are favorable for the development of severe weather, including large hail and damaging winds, in and close to the watch area. While severe weather may not be imminent, persons should remain alert for rapidly changing weather conditions and listen for later statements and possible warnings. Stay tuned to NOAA Weather Radio, commercial radio and television outlets, or internet sources for the latest severe weather information.
repeating, severe thunderstorm watch number 480 remains in effect until midnight Saturday for the following counties in Missouri, Franklin, Jefferson, St. Charles, St. Louis, and Warren, and the following counties in Illinois, Monroe and St. Clair, and the Missouri Independent City of St. Louis. The National Weather Service in St. Louis has issued a severe thunderstorm warning for southeastern Jersey County in southwestern Illinois, western Madison County in southwestern Illinois, northwestern St. Clair County in southwestern Illinois, northeastern St. Charles County, northeastern St. Louis County, St. Louis City in east central Missouri until 9:30 p.m. At 8:40 p.m., severe thunderstorms were located along a line from over Portage des Sioux to over Huntley, or along a line from 7 miles southwest of Godfrey to over Worson Woods, moving east at 40 miles per hour. Expected hazards include 60 miles per hour wind gusts. This is a radar-indicated threat. The following impacts are expected. Expect damage to roofs, siding, and trees. Locations impacted include Hazelwood, Creevecore, Manchester, Florissant, Overland, Ferguson, Kirkwood, University City, Webster Groves, St. Louis, Alton, Godfrey, Granite City, East St. Louis, Edwardsville, Collinsville, Belleville, Fairview Heights, and O'Fallon. This includes the following state parks: Frank Holton State Park, Horseshoe Lake State Park, Scott Joplin Historic Site, and Confluence State Park. This includes the following highways: Interstate 64 in Illinois between exits 9 and 14, Interstate 55 in Illinois between exits 23 and 30, Interstate 44 in Missouri near exit 277. Seek shelter inside a well-built structure and stay away from windows. These storms are capable of producing damaging winds. Wind damage with these storms will occur before any rain or lightning. Do not wait for the sound of thunder before taking cover. Seek shelter immediately inside a sturdy structure and stay away from windows. Flood advisory in effect until 11:30 p.m. this evening. Flooding caused by excessive rainfall is expected for St. Louis County, St. Louis City in east central Missouri until 11:30 p.m. Minor flooding in low-lying and poor drainage areas. At 8:34 p.m., Doppler radar indicated heavy rain due to thunderstorms. Minor flooding is ongoing or expected to begin shortly in the advisory area. Up to 1.5 inches of rain have fallen. Additional rainfall amounts up to 1 inch are expected over the area. This additional rain will result in minor flooding. Some locations that will experience flooding include St. Louis, Florissant, Chesterfield, University City, Bowen, Kirkwood, Maryland Heights, Hazelwood, Webster Groves, Ferguson, Arnold, Manchester, Creevecore, Overland, Clayton, Jennings, and St. Anne. Turn around. Don't drown when encountering flooded roads. Most flood deaths occur in vehicles. Here is your abbreviated National Weather Service forecast for the St. Louis metropolitan area, including the cities of St. Louis, St. Charles, Belleville, and surrounding communities. Tonight, mostly cloudy. Scattered showers and thunderstorms this evening, then numerous showers and thunderstorms after midnight. Some thunderstorms may produce heavy rainfall. Lows around 70. Southeast winds around 5 miles an hour this evening, becoming light and variable. Chance of rain 70%. Saturday, numerous showers and scattered thunderstorms in the morning, then numerous showers and thunderstorms in the afternoon. Some thunderstorms may produce heavy rainfall in the morning. Humid with highs in the mid-80s. South winds around 5 miles an hour, becoming northeast in the afternoon. Chance of rain 70%. Again, the forecast for the St. Louis metropolitan area, including the cities of St. Louis, St. Charles, Belleville, and surrounding communities for tonight, mostly cloudy. Scattered showers and thunderstorms this evening, then numerous showers and thunderstorms after midnight. Some thunderstorms may produce heavy rainfall. Lows around 70.
southeast winds around 5 miles an hour this evening, becoming light and variable. Chance of rain 70%. At 8 p.m. at Lambert Field, a thunderstorm was reported, reducing the visibility to 1 mile with a temperature of 75 degrees. The dew point was 70, giving us a relative humidity of 84%. The wind was north at 15 miles an hour, gusting to 33, and the pressure was 29.88 inches and falling. Severe thunderstorm watch number for Ada remains in effect until midnight Saturday for the following counties in Missouri, Franklin, Jefferson, St. Charles, St. Louis, and Warren, and the following counties in Illinois, Monroe and St. Clair, and the Missouri Independent City of St. Louis. Remember, a severe thunderstorm watch means the conditions are favorable for the development of severe weather, including large hail and damaging winds in and close to the watch area. While severe weather may not be imminent, persons should remain alert for rapidly changing weather conditions and listen for later statements and possible warnings. Stay tuned to NOAA Weather Radio, commercial radio and television outlets, or internet sources for the latest severe weather information. Repeating, severe thunderstorm watch number 480 remains in effect until midnight Saturday for the following counties in Missouri, Franklin, Jefferson, St. Charles, St. Louis, and Warren, and the following counties in Illinois, Monroe and St. Clair, and the Missouri Independent City of St. Louis. The National Weather Service in St. Louis has issued a severe thunderstorm warning for southeastern Jersey County in southwestern Illinois, western Madison County in southwestern Illinois, northwestern St. Clair County in southwestern Illinois, northeastern St. Charles County, northeastern St. Louis County, St. Louis City in east central Missouri until 9:30 p.m. At 8:40 p.m., severe thunderstorms were located along a line from over Portage Des Sioux to over Huntley, or along a line from 7 miles southwest of Godfrey to over Worson Woods, moving east at 40 miles per hour. Expected hazards include 60 miles per hour wind gusts. This is a radar-indicated threat. The following impacts are expected: expects damage to roofs, siding, and trees. Locations impacted include Hazelwood, Creevecore, Manchester, Florissant, Overland, Ferguson, Kirkwood, University City, Webster Groves, St. Louis, Alton, Godfrey, Granite City, East St. Louis, Edwardsville, Collinsville, Belleville, Fairview Heights, and O'Fallon. This includes the following state parks: Frank Holton State Park, Horseshoe Lake State Park, Scott Joplin Historic Site, and Confluence State Park. This includes the following highways: Interstate 64 in Illinois between exits 9 and 14, Interstate 55 in Illinois between exits 23 and 30, Interstate 44 in Missouri near exit 277. Seek shelter inside a well-built structure and stay away from windows. These storms are capable of producing damaging winds. Wind damage is a radar-indicated threat.

This includes the following highways: Interstate 64 in Illinois between exits 9 and 14. Interstate 55 in Illinois between exits 23 and 30. Interstate 44 in Missouri near exit 277. Seek shelter inside a well-built structure and stay away from windows. These storms are capable of producing damaging winds. Wind damage with these storms will occur before any rain or lightning. Do not wait for the sound of thunder before taking cover. Seek shelter immediately inside a sturdy structure and stay away from windows. Flood advisory in effect until 11:30 p.m. this evening. Flooding caused by excessive rainfall is expected. For St. Louis County, St. Louis City in East Central, this is NOAA, Weather Radio KDO 89 St. Louis, Missouri, broadcasting on 162.550 MHz. This program originates from the National Weather Service Forecast Office in St. Louis, Missouri, and serves parts of East Central Missouri and Southwest Illinois, including the St. Louis metro area and surrounding counties. Severe thunderstorm watch number 480 remains in effect until midnight Saturday for the following counties: in Missouri, Franklin, Jefferson, St. Charles, St. Louis, and Warren, and the following counties: in Illinois, Monroe and St. Clair, and the Missouri Independent City of St. Louis. Remember, a severe thunderstorm watch means the conditions are favorable for the development of severe weather, including large hail and damaging winds, in and close to the watch area. While severe weather may not be imminent, persons should remain alert for rapidly changing weather conditions and listen for later statements and possible warnings. Stay tuned to NOAA Weather Radio, commercial radio and television outlets, or internet sources for the latest severe weather information. Repeating, severe thunderstorm watch number 480 remains in effect until midnight Saturday for the following counties: in Missouri, Franklin, Jefferson, St. Charles, St. Louis, and Warren, and the following counties: in Illinois, Monroe and St. Clair, and the Missouri Independent City of St. Louis. Severe thunderstorm warning remains in effect until 9:30 p.m. for western Madison and northwestern St. Clair counties in southwestern Illinois, northeastern St. Charles and northeastern St. Louis counties in east central Missouri, and the St. Louis City in east central Missouri. At 8:54 p.m., severe thunderstorms were located along a line from over East Alton to over Cahokia Parks Airport, or along a line from over Bethalto to over East St. Louis, moving east at 50 miles per hour. Expected hazards include 60 miles per hour wind gusts. This is a radar-indicated threat. The following impacts are expected: expects damage to roofs, siding, and trees. Locations impacted include Clayton, Jennings, Crestwood, Bellefontaine Neighbors, St. Louis, Webster Groves, Godfrey, Alton, Granite City, East St. Louis, Edwardsville, Cahokia, Glen Carbon, Collinsville, Belleville, Fairview Heights, Swansea, Shiloh, and O'Fallon. This includes the following state parks: Frank Holton State Park, Horseshoe Lake State Park, Scott Joplin Historic Site, and Confluence State Park. This includes the following highways: Interstate 64 in Illinois between exits 9 and 14. Interstate 55 in Illinois between exits 23 and 30. Seek shelter inside a well-built structure and stay away from windows. These storms are capable of producing damaging winds. Wind damage with these storms will occur before any rain or lightning. Do not wait for the sound of thunder before taking cover. Seek shelter immediately inside a sturdy structure and stay away from windows. Flood advisory in effect until 11:30 p.m. this evening. Flooding caused by excessive rainfall is expected. For St. Louis County, St. Louis City in east central Missouri, until 11:30 p.m. Minor flooding in low-lying and poor drainage areas. At 8:34 p.m., Doppler radar indicated heavy rain due to thunderstorms. Minor flooding is ongoing or expected to begin shortly in the advisory area. Up to 1.5 inches of rain have fallen. Additional rainfall amounts up to 1 inch are expected over the area. This additional rain will result in minor flooding. Some locations that will experience

flooding include St. Louis, Florissant, Chesterfield, University City, Bowen, Kirkwood, Maryland Heights, Hazelwood, Webster Groves, Ferguson, Arnold, Manchester, Creevecore, Overland, Clayton, Jennings, and St. Anne. Turn around. Don't drown when encountering flooded roads. Most flood deaths occur in vehicles. Here is your abbreviated National Weather Service forecast for the St. Louis metropolitan area, including the cities of St. Louis, St. Charles, Belleville, and surrounding communities. Tonight, mostly cloudy. Scattered showers and thunderstorms this evening, then numerous showers and thunderstorms after midnight. Some thunderstorms may produce heavy rainfall. Lows around 70. Southeast winds around 5 miles an hour this evening, becoming light and variable. Chance of rain 70%. Saturday, numerous showers and scattered thunderstorms in the morning, then numerous showers and thunderstorms in the afternoon. Some thunderstorms may produce heavy rainfall in the morning. Some thunderstorms may produce heavy rainfall in the afternoon. Humid with highs in the mid-80s. South winds around 5 miles an hour, becoming northeast in the afternoon. Chance of rain 70%. Again, the forecast for the St. Louis metropolitan area, including the cities of St. Louis, St. Charles, Belleville, and surrounding communities for tonight, mostly cloudy. Scattered showers and thunderstorms this evening, then numerous showers and thunderstorms after midnight. Some thunderstorms may produce heavy rainfall. Lows around 70. Southeast winds around 5 miles an hour this evening, becoming light and variable. Chance of rain 70%. At 8 p.m. at Lambert Field, a thunderstorm was reported, reducing the visibility to 1 mile with a temperature of 75 degrees. The dew point was 70, giving us a relative humidity of 84%. The wind was north at 15 miles an hour, gusting to 33, and the pressure was 29.88 inches and falling. Severe thunderstorm watch number 480 remains in effect until midnight Saturday for the following counties in Missouri, Franklin, Jefferson, St. Charles, St. Louis, and Warren, and the following counties in Illinois, Monroe and St. Clair, and the Missouri Independent City of St. Louis. Remember, a severe thunderstorm watch means the conditions are favorable for the development of severe weather, including large hail and damaging winds in and close to the watch area. While severe weather may not be imminent, persons should remain alert for rapidly changing weather conditions and listen for later statements and possible warnings. Stay tuned to NOAA Weather Radio, commercial radio and television outlets, or internet sources for the latest severe weather information. Repeating, severe thunderstorm watch number 480 remains in effect until midnight Saturday for the following counties in Missouri, Franklin, Jefferson, St. Charles, St. Louis, and Warren, and the following counties in Illinois, Monroe and St. Clair, and the Missouri Independent City of St. Louis. Severe thunderstorm warning remains in effect until 9:30 p.m. for western Madison and northwestern St. Clair counties in southwestern Illinois, northeastern St. Charles and northeastern St. Louis counties in east central Missouri and the St. Louis City in east central Missouri. At 8:54 p.m., severe thunderstorms were located along a line from over East Alton to over Cahokia Parks Airport, or along a line from over Bethalto to over East St. Louis, moving east at 50 miles per hour. Expected hazards include 60 miles per hour wind gusts. This is a radar-indicated threat. The following impacts are expected. Expect damage to roofs, siding, and trees. Locations impacted include Clayton, Jennings, Crestwood, Bellefontaine Neighbors, St. Louis, Webster Groves, Godfrey, Alton, Granite City, East St. Louis, Edwardsville, Cahokia, Glen Carbon, Collinsville, Belleville, Fairview Heights, Swansea, Shiloh, and O'Fallon. This includes the following state parks: Frank Holton State Park, Horseshoe Lake State Park, Scott Joplin Historic Site, and Confluence State Park. This includes the following highways: Interstate 64 in Illinois between exits 9 and 14, Interstate 55 in Illinois between exits 20.
and 30. Seek shelter inside a well-built structure and stay away from windows. These storms are capable of producing damaging winds. Wind damage with these storms will occur before any rain or lightning. Do not wait for the sound of thunder before taking cover. Seek shelter immediately inside a sturdy structure and stay away from windows. Flood advisory in effect until 11:30 p.m. this evening. Flooding caused by excessive rainfall is expected. For St. Louis County, St. Louis City in East Central Missouri until 11:30 p.m. Minor flooding in low-lying and poor drainage areas. At 8:34 p.m., Doppler radar indicated heavy rain due to thunderstorms. Minor flooding is ongoing or expected to begin shortly in the advisory area. Up to 1.5 inches of rain have fallen. Additional rainfall amounts up to 1 inch are expected over the area. This additional rain will result in minor flooding. Some locations that will experience flooding include St. Louis, Florissant, Chesterfield, University City, Bowen, Kirkwood, Maryland Heights, Hazelwood, Webster Groves, Ferguson, Arnold, Manchester, Creve Overland, Clayton, Jennings, and St. Anne. Turn around. Don't drown when encountering flooded roads. Most flood deaths occur in vehicles. Here is your abbreviated National Weather Service. Severe thunderstorm warning is canceled for northwestern St. Clair, northeastern St. Charles, and northeastern St. Louis counties in the St. Louis City. The storms which prompted the warning have moved out of the area. Therefore, the warning has been canceled. However, heavy rain is still possible with these thunderstorms. A severe thunderstorm watch remains in effect until midnight for portions of southwest Illinois and east central Missouri. Severe thunderstorm warning remains in effect until 9:30 p.m. for central Madison County in southwestern Illinois. At 9:05 p.m., severe thunderstorms were located along a line from over Carpenter to over Troy, or along a line from 6 miles east of Gefalto to over Troy, moving east at 50 miles per hour. Expected hazards include 60 miles per hour wind gusts. This is a radar-indicated threat. The following impacts are expected. Expect damage to roofs, siding, and trees. Locations impacted include Godfrey, Alton, Granite City, Wood River, East Alton, Hartford, Pontoon Beach, Roxana, Rosewood Heights, South Roxana, Edwardsville, Gefalto, Glen Carbon, Collinsville, Dorsey, Maryville, Troy, Carpenter, and Warden. This includes the following state parks: Horseshoe Lake State Park. This includes Interstate 55 in Illinois between exits 23 and 30. Seek shelter inside a well-built structure and stay away from windows. These storms are capable of producing damaging winds. Wind damage with these storms will occur before any rain or lightning. Do not wait for the sound of thunder before taking cover. Seek shelter immediately inside a sturdy structure and stay away from windows. Here is your abbreviated National Weather Service forecast for the St. Louis metropolitan area, including the cities of St. Louis, St. Charles, Belleville, and surrounding communities. Tonight, mostly cloudy. Scattered showers and thunderstorms this evening, then numerous showers and thunderstorms after midnight. Some thunderstorms may produce heavy rainfall. Lows around 70. Southeast winds around 5 miles an hour this evening, becoming light and variable. Chance of rain 70%. Saturday, numerous showers and scattered thunderstorms in the morning, then numerous showers and thunderstorms in the afternoon. Some thunderstorms may produce heavy rainfall in the morning. Humid with highs in the mid-80s. South winds around 5 miles an hour, becoming northeast in the afternoon. Chance of rain 70%. Again, the forecast for the St. Louis metropolitan area, including the cities of St. Louis, St. Charles, Belleville, and surrounding communities for tonight, mostly cloudy. Scattered showers and thunderstorms this evening, then numerous showers and thunderstorms after midnight. Some thunderstorms may produce heavy rainfall. Lows around 70.
southeast winds around 5 miles an hour this evening, becoming light and variable. Chance of rain 70%. At 8 p.m. at Lambert Field, a thunderstorm was reported, reducing the visibility to 1 mile with a temperature of 75 degrees. The dew point was 70, giving us a relative humidity of 84%. The wind was north at 15 miles an hour, gusting to 33, and the pressure was 29.88 inches and falling. Severe thunderstorm watch number 480 remains in effect until midnight Saturday for the following counties in Missouri, Franklin, Jefferson, St. Charles, St. Louis, and Warren, and the following counties in Illinois, Monroe and St. Clair, and the Missouri Independent City of St. Louis. Remember, a severe thunderstorm watch means the conditions are favorable for the development of severe weather, including large hail and damaging winds in and close to the watch area. While severe weather may not be imminent, persons should remain alert for rapidly changing weather conditions and listen for later statements and possible warnings. Stay tuned to NOAA Weather Radio, commercial radio and television outlets, or internet sources for the latest severe weather information. Repeating, severe thunderstorm watch number 480 remains in effect until midnight Saturday for the following counties in Missouri, Franklin, Jefferson, St. Charles, St. Louis, and Warren, and the following counties in Illinois, Monroe and St. Clair, and the Missouri Independent City of St. Louis. Severe thunderstorm warning is canceled for northwestern St. Clair, northeastern St. Charles, and northeastern St. Louis counties in the St. Louis City. The storms which prompted the warning have moved out of the area. Therefore, the warning has been canceled. However, heavy rain is still possible with these thunderstorms. A severe thunderstorm watch remains in effect until midnight for portions of southwest Illinois and east central Missouri. Severe thunderstorm warning remains in effect until 9:30 p.m. for central Madison County in southwestern Illinois. At 9:05 p.m., severe thunderstorms were located along a line from over Carpenter to over Troy, or along a line from 6 miles east of Gefalto to over Troy, moving east at 50 miles per hour. Expected hazards include 60 miles per hour wind gusts. Severe thunderstorm warning remains in effect until 9:30 p.m. for central Madison County in southwestern Illinois. At 9:11 p.m., severe thunderstorms were located along a line from over Warden to near St. Jacob, or along a line from 9 miles south of Staunton to near Troy, moving east at 50 miles per hour. Expected hazards include 60 miles per hour wind gusts. This is a radar-indicated threat. The following impacts are expected. Expect damage to roofs, siding, and trees. Locations impacted include Pontoon Beach, Roxana, Edwardsville, Bethalto, Glen Carbon, Collinsville, Dorsey, Maryville, Perrytown, Troy, Carpenter, Coon, Fruit, Hamel, and Warden. This includes Interstate 55 in Illinois between exits 23 and 30. Seek shelter inside a well-built structure and stay away from windows. These storms are capable of producing damaging winds. Flood advisory in effect until 11:30 p.m. this evening. Flooding caused by excessive rainfall is expected. For St. Louis County, St. Louis City in east central Missouri until 11:30 p.m. Minor flooding in low-lying and poor drainage areas. At 8:34 p.m., Doppler radar indicated heavy rain due to thunderstorms. Minor flooding is ongoing or expected to begin shortly in the advisory area. Up to 1.5 inches of rain have fallen. Additional rainfall amounts up to 1 inch are expected over the area. This additional rain will result in minor flooding. Some locations that will experience flooding include St. Louis, Florissant, Chesterfield, University City, Bowen, Kirkwood, Maryland Heights, Hazelwood, Webster Groves, Ferguson, Arnold, Manchester, Creevecore, Overland, Clayton, Jennings, and St. Anne. Turn around, don't drown when encountering flooded roads. Most flood deaths occur in vehicles. Flood advisory in effect until midnight tonight. Flooding caused by excessive rainfall is expected. For clear.
Bonner County in southwestern Illinois, southeastern St. Louis City in east central Missouri, until midnight tonight. Minor flooding in low-lying and poor drainage areas. At 9.07 p.m., Doppler radar indicated heavy rain due to thunderstorms. Minor flooding is ongoing or expected to begin shortly in the advisory area. Up to 2 inches of rain have fallen. Additional rainfall amounts up to 1 inch are expected over the area. This additional rain will result in minor flooding. Some locations that will experience flooding include Belleville, O'Fallon, East St. Louis, Collinsville, Fairview Heights, Cahokia, Swansea, Shiloh, Muscoota, Centerville, Lebanon, Freeburg, Cassaville, Washington Park, Dupo, Millstead, Madison, and New Baden. Turn around. Don't drown when encountering flooded roads. Most flood deaths occur in vehicles. Here is your abbreviated National Weather Service forecast for the St. Louis metropolitan area, including the cities of St. Louis, St. Charles, Belleville, and surrounding communities. Tonight, mostly cloudy. Scattered showers and thunderstorms this evening, then numerous showers and thunderstorms after midnight. Some thunderstorms may produce heavy rainfall. Lows around 70. Southeast winds around 5 miles an hour this evening, becoming light and variable. Chance of rain 70%. Saturday, numerous showers and scattered thunderstorms in the morning, then numerous showers and thunderstorms in the afternoon. Some thunderstorms may produce heavy rainfall in the morning. Some thunderstorms may produce heavy rainfall in the afternoon. Humid with highs in the mid-80s. South winds around 5 miles an hour, becoming northeast in the afternoon. Chance of rain 70%. Again, the forecast for the St. Louis metropolitan area, including the cities of St. Louis, St. Charles, Belleville, and surrounding communities for tonight, mostly cloudy. Scattered showers and thunderstorms this evening, then numerous showers and thunderstorms after midnight. Some thunderstorms may produce heavy rainfall. Lows around 70. Southeast winds around 5 miles an hour this evening, becoming light and variable. Chance of rain 70%. At 9 p.m. at Lambert Field, a thunderstorm was reported with a temperature of 72 degrees. The dew point was 69, giving us a relative humidity of 90%. The wind was north at 12 miles an hour, gusting to 30, and the pressure was 29.95 inches and rising. Severe thunderstorm watch number 480 remains in effect until midnight Saturday for the following counties in Missouri, Franklin, Jefferson, St. Charles, St. Louis, and Warren, and the following counties in Illinois, Monroe and St. Clair, and the Missouri Independent City of St. Louis. Remember, a severe thunderstorm watch means the conditions are favorable for the development of severe weather, including large hail and damaging winds in and close to the watch area. While severe weather may not be imminent, persons should remain alert for rapidly changing weather conditions and listen for later statements and possible warnings. Stay tuned to NOAA Weather Radio, commercial radio and television outlets, or internet sources for the latest severe weather information. Repeating, severe thunderstorm watch number 480 remains in effect until midnight Saturday for the following counties in Missouri, Franklin, Jefferson, St. Charles, St. Louis, and Warren, and the following counties in Illinois, Monroe and St. Clair, and the Missouri Independent City of St. Louis. Severe thunderstorm warning is canceled for northwestern St. Clair, northeastern St. Charles, and northeastern St. Louis counties and the St. Louis City. The storms which prompted the warning have moved out of the area. Therefore, the warning has been canceled. However, heavy rain is still possible with these thunderstorms. A severe thunderstorm watch remains in effect until midnight for portions of southwest Illinois and east central Missouri. Severe thunderstorm warning remains in effect until 9:30 p.m. for central Madison County in southwestern Illinois. At 9:11 p.m., severe thunderstorms were located along a line from over Warden to near St. Jacob, or along a line from 9 miles south of Staunton to near Troy, moving east at 50 miles per hour. Expect
hazards include 60 miles per hour wind gusts. This is a radar-indicated threat. The following impacts are expected. Expect damage to roofs, siding, and trees. Locations impacted include Pontoon Beach, Roxana, Edwardsville, Defalto, Glen Carbon, Collinsville, Dorsey, Maryville, Perrytown, Troy, Carpenter, Coon, Fruit, Hamel, and Warden. This includes Interstate 55 in Illinois between exits 23 and 30. Seek shelter inside a well-built structure and stay away from windows. These storms are capable of producing damaging winds. Flood advisory in effect until 11:30 p.m. this evening. Flooding caused by excessive rainfall is expected. For St. Louis County, St. Louis City in east central Missouri until 11:30 p.m. Minor flooding in low-lying and poor drainage areas. At 8:34 p.m., Doppler radar indicated heavy rain due to thunderstorms. Minor flooding is ongoing or expected to begin shortly in the advisory area. Up to 1.5 inches of rain have fallen. Additional rainfall amounts up to 1 inch are expected over the area. This additional rain will result in minor flooding. Some locations that will experience flooding include St. Louis, Florissant, Chesterfield, University City, Bowen, Kirkwood, Maryland Heights, Hazelwood, Webster Groves, Ferguson, Arnold, Manchester, Creevecore, Overland, Clayton, Jennings, and St. Ann. Turn around. Don't drown when encountering flooded roads. Most flood deaths occur in vehicles. Flood advisory in effect until midnight tonight. Flooding caused by excessive rainfall is expected. For St. Clair County in southwestern Illinois, southeastern St. Louis City in east central Missouri, until midnight tonight. Minor flooding in low-lying and poor drainage areas. At 9:07 p.m., Doppler radar indicated heavy rain due to thunderstorms. Minor flooding is ongoing or expected to begin shortly in the advisory area. Up to 2 inches of rain. Severe thunderstorm warning remains in effect until 9:30 p.m. for central Madison County in southwestern Illinois. At 9:20 p.m., severe thunderstorms were located along a line from over Alhambra to over Highland, or along a line from 9 miles north of Highland to over Highland, moving east at 50 miles per hour. Expected hazards include 60 miles per hour wind gusts. This is a radar-indicated threat. The following impacts are expected. Expect damage to roofs, siding, and trees. Locations impacted include Edwardsville, Glen Carbon, Perrytown, Carpenter, Coon, Fruit, Hamel, and Warden. This includes Interstate 55 in Illinois between exits 23 and 30. Seek shelter inside a well-built structure and stay away from windows. These storms are capable of producing damaging winds. Flood advisory in effect until midnight tonight. Flooding caused by excessive rainfall is expected. For St. Clair County in southwestern Illinois, southeastern St. Louis City in east central Missouri, until midnight tonight. Minor flooding in low-lying and poor drainage areas. At 9:07 p.m., Doppler radar indicated heavy rain due to thunderstorms. Minor flooding is ongoing or expected to begin shortly in the advisory area. Up to 2 inches of rain have fallen. Additional rainfall amounts up to 1 inch are expected over the area. This additional rain will result in minor flooding. Some locations that will experience flooding include Belleville, O'Fallon, East St. Louis, Collinsville, Fairview Heights, Cahokia, Swansea, Shiloh, Muscoota, Centerville, Lebanon, Freeburg, Cassaville, Washington Park, Dupo, Millstead, Madison, and New Baden. Turn around. Don't drown when encountering flooded roads. Most flood deaths occur in vehicles. Here is your abbreviated National Weather Service forecast for the St. Louis metropolitan area, including the cities of St. Louis, St. Charles, Belleville, and surrounding communities. Tonight, mostly cloudy. Scattered showers and thunderstorms this evening, then numerous showers and thunderstorms after midnight. Some thunderstorms may produce heavy rainfall. Lows around 70.
southeast winds around 5 miles an hour this evening, becoming light and variable. Chance of rain 70%. Saturday, numerous showers and scattered thunderstorms in the morning, then numerous showers and thunderstorms in the afternoon. Some thunderstorms may produce heavy rainfall in the morning. Some thunderstorms may produce heavy rainfall in the afternoon. Humid with highs in the mid-80s. South winds around 5 miles an hour, becoming northeast in the afternoon. Chance of rain 70%. Again, the forecast for the St. Louis metropolitan area, including the cities of St. Louis, St. Charles, Belleville, and surrounding communities for tonight, mostly cloudy. Scattered showers and thunderstorms this evening, then numerous showers and thunderstorms after midnight. Some thunderstorms may produce heavy rainfall. Lows around 70. Southeast winds around 5 miles an hour this evening, becoming light and variable. Chance of rain 70%. At 9 p.m. at Lambert Field, a thunderstorm was reported with a temperature of 72 degrees. The dew point was 69, giving us a relative humidity of 90%. The wind was north at 12 miles an hour, gusting to 30, and the pressure was 29.95 inches and rising. Severe thunderstorm watch number 480 remains in effect until midnight Saturday for the following counties in Missouri, Franklin, Jefferson, St. Charles, St. Louis, and Warren, and the following counties in Illinois, Monroe and St. Clair, and the Missouri Independent City of St. Louis. Remember, a severe thunderstorm watch means the conditions are favorable for the development of severe weather, including large hail and damaging winds in and close to the watch area. While severe weather may not be imminent, persons should remain alert for rapidly changing weather conditions and listen for later statements and possible warnings. Stay tuned to NOAA Weather Radio, commercial radio and television outlets, or internet sources for the latest severe weather information. Repeating, severe thunderstorm watch number 480 remains in effect until midnight Saturday for the following counties in Missouri, Franklin, Jefferson, St. Charles, St. Louis, and Warren, and the following counties in Illinois, Monroe and St. Clair, and the Missouri Independent City of St. Louis. Severe thunderstorm warning remains in effect until 9:30 p.m. for central Madison County in southwestern Illinois. At 9:20 p.m., severe thunderstorms were located along a line from over Alhambra to over Highland, or along a line from 9 miles north of Highland to over Highland, moving east at 50 miles per hour. Expected hazards include 60 miles per hour wind gusts. This is a radar-indicated threat. The following impacts are expected. Expect damage to roofs, siding, and trees. Locations impacted include Edwardsville, Glen Carbon, Perrytown, Carpenter, Coon, Fruit, Hamel, and Warden. This includes Interstate 55 in Illinois between exits 23 and 30. Seek shelter inside a well-built structure and stay away from windows. These storms are capable of producing damaging winds. Flood advisory in effect until 11:30 p.m. this evening. Flooding caused by excessive rainfall is expected. For St. Louis County, St. Louis City in east central Missouri, until 11:30 p.m. Minor flooding in low-lying and poor drainage areas. At 8:34 p.m., Doppler radar indicated heavy rain due to thunderstorms. Minor flooding is ongoing or expected to begin shortly in the advisory area. Up to 1.5 inches of rain have fallen. Severe thunderstorm warning will expire at 9:30 p.m. for central Madison County in southwestern Illinois. The storms which prompted the warning have moved out of the area. Therefore, the warning will be allowed to expire. However, heavy rain is still possible with these thunderstorms. Flood advisory in effect until 11:30 p.m. this evening. Flooding caused by excessive rainfall is expected. For St. Louis County, St. Louis City in east central Missouri, until 11:30 p.m. Minor flooding in low-lying and poor drainage areas. At 8:34 p.m., Doppler radar indicated heavy rain due to thunderstorms. Minor flooding is ongoing or expected.
begin shortly in the advisory area. Up to 1.5 inches of rain have fallen. Additional rainfall amounts up to 1 inch are expected over the area. This additional rain will result in minor flooding. Some locations that will experience flooding include St. Louis, Florissant, Chesterfield, University City, Bowen, Kirkwood, Maryland Heights, Hazelwood, Webster Groves, Ferguson, Arnold, Manchester, Creedcoor, Overland, Clayton, Jennings, and St. Anne. Turn around. Don't drown when encountering flooded roads. Most flood deaths occur in vehicles. Flood advisory in effect until midnight tonight. Flooding caused by excessive rainfall is expected. For St. Clair County in southwestern Illinois, southeastern St. Louis City in east central Missouri, until midnight tonight. Minor flooding in low-lying and poor drainage areas. At 9.07 p.m., Doppler radar indicated heavy rain due to thunderstorms. Minor flooding is ongoing or expected to begin shortly in the advisory area. Up to 2 inches of rain have fallen. Additional rainfall amounts up to 1 inch are expected over the area. This additional rain will result in minor flooding. Some locations that will experience flooding include Belleville, O'Fallon, East St. Louis, Collinsville, Fairview Heights, Cahokia, Swansea, Shiloh, Muscoota, Centerville, Lebanon, Freeburg, Cassaville, Washington Park, Dupo, Millstatt, Madison, and New Baden. Turn around. Don't drown when encountering flooded roads. Most flood deaths occur in vehicles. Here is your abbreviated National Weather Service forecast for the

National Weather Service in St. Louis has issued a flash flood warning for southwestern Washington County, south central Monroe County in southwestern Illinois, Randolph County in southwestern Illinois, southern St. Clair County in southwestern Illinois, northeastern St. Genevieve County in southeastern Missouri until 3:30 a.m. At 9:30 p.m., Doppler radar indicated thunderstorms producing heavy rain across the warned area. Between 1 and 3 inches of rain have fallen. Additional rainfall amounts of 1 to 3 inches are possible in the warned area. Flash flooding is ongoing or expected to begin shortly. Expected hazards include flash flooding caused by thunderstorms. This is a radar-indicated threat. The following impacts are expected: flash flooding of small creeks and streams, urban areas, highways, streets, and underpasses, as well as other poor drainage and low-lying areas. Some locations that will experience flash flooding include Chester, Sparta, Red Bud, Bremen, Steeleville, Percy, Coulterville, Tilden, Evansville, Baldwin, Eden, Preston, Blair, Prairie du Rocher, Prairie, Ellis Grove, Ruma, and Houston. This includes the following state parks: Piney Creek Ravine State Natural Area, Randolph County State Recreation Area, World Shooting and Recreational Complex, Turkey Bluff State Fish and Wildlife Area, and Kaskaskia River State Fish and Wildlife Area. Turn around, don't drown when encountering flooded roads. Most flood deaths occur in vehicles. Repeating, a flash flood warning has been issued until 3:30 a.m. Saturday for the following counties in Illinois: Monroe, Randolph, St. Clair, and Washington, and St. Genevieve, Missouri. Here is your abbreviated National Weather Service forecast for the St. Louis metropolitan area, including the cities of St. Louis, St. Charles, Belleville, and surrounding communities. Tonight, mostly cloudy. Scattered showers and thunderstorms this evening, then numerous showers and thunderstorms after midnight. Some thunderstorms may produce heavy rainfall. Lows around 70. Southeast winds around 5 miles an hour this evening, becoming light and variable. Chance of rain 70%. Saturday, numerous showers and scattered thunderstorms in the morning, then numerous showers and thunderstorms in the afternoon. Some thunderstorms may produce heavy rainfall in the morning. Some thunderstorms may produce heavy rainfall in the afternoon. Humid with highs in the mid-80s. South winds around 5 miles an hour, becoming northeast in the afternoon. Chance of rain 70%. Again, the forecast for the St. Louis metropolitan area, including the cities of St. Louis, St. Charles, Belleville, and surrounding communities for tonight, mostly cloudy. Scattered showers and thunderstorms this evening, then numerous showers and thunderstorms after midnight. Some thunderstorms may produce heavy rainfall. Lows around 70. Southeast winds around 5 miles an hour this evening, becoming light and variable. Chance of rain 70%. At 9 p.m. at Lambert Field, a thunderstorm was reported with a temperature of 72 degrees. The dew point was 69, giving us a relative humidity of 90%. The wind was north at 12 miles an hour, gusting to 30, and the pressure was 29.95 inches and rising. Severe thunderstorm watch number 480 remains in effect until midnight Saturday for the following counties in Missouri: Franklin, Jefferson, St. Charles, St. Louis, and Warren, and the following counties in Illinois: Monroe and St. Clair, and the Missouri Independent City of St. Louis. Remember, a severe thunderstorm watch means the conditions are favorable for the development of severe weather, including large hail and damaging winds in and close to the watch area. While severe weather may not be imminent, persons should remain alert for rapidly changing weather conditions and listen for later statements and possible warnings. Stay tuned to NOAA Weather Radio, commercial radio and television outlets, or internet sources for the latest severe weather information. Repeating, severe thunderstorm watch number 480 remains in effect until midnight Saturday for the following counties in Missouri: Franklin,
Jefferson, St. Charles, St. Louis, and Warren. Severe thunderstorm watch number 480 has been canceled for the following counties in Missouri, Franklin, Jefferson, St. Charles, St. Louis, and Warren, and the following counties in Illinois, Monroe and St. Clair, and the Missouri Independent City of St. Louis. Repeating, the severe thunderstorm watch number 480 has been canceled for the following counties in Missouri, Franklin, Jefferson, St. Charles, St. Louis, and Warren, and the following counties in Illinois, Monroe and St. Clair, and the Missouri Independent City of St. Louis. The National Weather Service in St. Louis has issued a flash flood warning for southwestern Washington County, south central Monroe County in southwestern Illinois, Randolph County in southwestern Illinois, southern St. Clair County in southwestern Illinois, northeastern St. Genevieve County in southeastern Missouri until 3:30 a.m. At 9:30 p.m., Doppler radar indicated thunderstorms producing heavy rain across the warned area. Between 1 and 3 inches of rain have fallen. Additional rainfall amounts of 1 to 3 inches are possible in the warned area. Flash flooding is ongoing or expected to begin shortly. Expected hazards include flash flooding caused by thunderstorms. This is a radar-indicated threat. The following impacts are expected: flash flooding of small creeks and streams, urban areas, highways, streets, and underpasses, as well as other poor drainage and low-lying areas. Some locations that will experience flash flooding include Chester, Sparta, Red Bud, Bremen, Steeleville, Percy, Coulterville, Tilden, Evansville, Baldwin, Eden, Preston, Blair, Prairie du Rocher, Prairie, Ellis Grove, Ruma, and Houston. This includes the following state parks: Piney Creek Ravine State Natural Area, Randolph County State Recreation Area, World Shooting and Recreational Complex, Turkey Bluff State Fish and Wildlife Area, and Kaskaskia River State Fish and Wildlife Area. Turn around, don't drown when encountering flooded roads. Most flood deaths occur in vehicles. Repeating, a flash flood warning has been issued until 3:30 a.m. Saturday for the following counties in Illinois, Monroe, Randolph, St. Clair, and Washington, and St. Genevieve, Missouri. Flood advisory in effect until 11:30 p.m. this evening. Flooding caused by excessive rainfall is expected. For St. Louis County, St. Louis City in East Central Missouri, until 11:30 p.m. Minor flooding in low-lying and poor drainage areas. At 8:34 p.m., Doppler radar indicated heavy rain due to thunderstorms. Minor flooding is ongoing or expected to begin shortly in the advisory area. Up to 1.5 inches of rain have fallen. Additional rainfall amounts up to 1 inch are expected over the area. This additional rain will result in minor flooding. Some locations that will experience flash flood warning is canceled for southwestern Washington County, south central Monroe and southern St. Clair counties in southwestern Illinois, and northeastern St. Genevieve County in southeastern Missouri. A flood watch remains in effect until 7 p.m. Saturday for portions of southwest Illinois and Missouri. Flood advisory in effect until 11:30 p.m. this evening. Flooding caused by excessive rainfall is expected. For St. Louis County, St. Louis City in East Central Missouri, until 11:30 p.m. Minor flooding in low-lying and poor drainage areas. At 8:34 p.m., Doppler radar indicated heavy rain due to thunderstorms. Minor flooding is ongoing or expected to begin shortly in the advisory area. Up to 1.5 inches of rain have fallen. Additional rainfall amounts up to 1 inch are expected over the area. This additional rain will result in minor flooding. Some locations that will experience flooding include St. Louis, Florissant, Chesterfield, University City, Bowen, Kirkwood, Maryland Heights, Hazelwood, Webster Groves, Ferguson, Arnold, Manchester, Creedcourt, Overland, Clayton, Jennings, and St. Anne. Turn around, don't drown when encountering flooded roads. Most flood deaths occur in vehicles. Flood advisory in effect until midnight tonight. Flooding caused by excessive rainfall is expected.
for St. Clair County in southwestern Illinois, southeastern St. Louis City in east central Missouri, until midnight tonight. Minor flooding in low-lying and poor drainage areas. At 9.07 p.m., Doppler radar indicated heavy rain due to thunderstorms. Minor flooding is ongoing or expected to begin shortly in the advisory area. Up to 2 inches of rain have fallen. Additional rainfall amounts up to 1 inch are expected over the area. This additional rain will result in minor flooding. Some locations that will experience flooding include Belleville, O'Fallon, East St. Louis, Collinsville, Fairview Heights, Cahokia, Swansea, Shiloh, Muscoota, Centerville, Lebanon, Freeburg, Cassayville, Washington Park, Dupo, Millstead, Madison, and New Baden. Turn around. Don't drown when encountering flooded roads. Most flood deaths occur in vehicles. Here is your abbreviated National Weather Service forecast for the St. Louis metropolitan area, including the cities of St. Louis, St. Charles, Belleville, and surrounding communities. Tonight, mostly cloudy. Scattered showers and thunderstorms this evening, then numerous showers and thunderstorms after midnight. Some thunderstorms may produce heavy rainfall. Lows around 70. Southeast winds around 5 miles an hour this evening, becoming light and variable. Chance of rain 70%. Saturday, numerous showers and scattered thunderstorms in the morning, then numerous showers and thunderstorms in the afternoon. Some thunderstorms may produce heavy rainfall in the morning. Some thunderstorms may produce heavy rainfall in the afternoon. Humid with highs in the mid-80s. South winds around 5 miles an hour, becoming northeast in the afternoon. Chance of rain 70%. Again, the forecast for the St. Louis metropolitan area, including the cities of St. Louis, St. Charles, Belleville, and surrounding communities for tonight, mostly cloudy. Scattered showers and thunderstorms this evening, then numerous showers and thunderstorms after midnight. Some thunderstorms may produce heavy rainfall. Lows around 70. Southeast winds around 5 miles an hour this evening, becoming light and variable. Chance of rain 70%. At 9 p.m. at Lambert Field, a thunderstorm was reported with a temperature of 72 degrees. The dew point was 69, giving us a relative humidity of 90%. The wind was north at 12 miles an hour, gusting to 30, and the pressure was 29.95 inches and rising. Severe thunderstorm watch number 480 has been canceled for the following counties in Missouri, Franklin, Jefferson, St. Charles, St. Louis, and Warren, and the following counties in Illinois, Monroe and St. Clair, and the Missouri Independent City of St. Louis. Repeating, the severe thunderstorm watch number 480 has been canceled for the following counties in Missouri, Franklin, Jefferson, St. Charles, St. Louis, and Warren, and the following counties in Illinois, Monroe and St. Clair, and the Missouri Independent City of St. Louis. Flash flood warning is canceled for southwestern Washington County, south central Monroe and southern St. Clair counties in southwestern Illinois and northeastern St. Genevieve County in southeastern Missouri. A flood watch remains in effect until 7 p.m. Saturday for portions of southwest Illinois and Missouri. Flood advisory in effect until 11:30 p.m. this evening. Flooding caused by excessive rainfall is expected. For St. Louis County, St. Louis City in east central Missouri, until 11:30 p.m. Minor flooding in low-lying and poor drainage areas. At 8:34 p.m., Doppler radar indicated heavy rain due to thunderstorms. Minor flooding is ongoing or expected to begin shortly in the advisory area. Up to 1.5 inches of rain have fallen. Additional rainfall amounts up to 1 inch are expected over the area. This additional rain will result in minor flooding. Some locations that will experience flooding include St. Louis, Florissant, Chesterfield, University City, Bowen, Kirkwood, Maryland Heights, Hazelwood, Webster Groves, Ferguson, Arnold, Manchester, Creve Coeur, Overland, Clayton, Jennings, and St. Anne.
Turn around. Don't drown when encountering flooded roads. Most flood deaths occur in vehicles. Flood advisory in effect until midnight tonight. Flooding caused by excessive rainfall is expected. For St. Clair County in southwestern Illinois, southeastern St. Louis City in east central Missouri, until midnight tonight. Minor flooding in low-lying and poor drainage areas. At 9:07 p.m., Doppler radar indicated heavy rain due to thunderstorms. Minor flooding is ongoing or expected to begin shortly in the advisory area. Up to 2 inches of rain have fallen. Additional rainfall amounts up to 1 inch are expected over the area. This additional rain will result in minor flooding. Some locations that will experience flooding include Belleville, O'Fallon, East St. Louis, Collinsville, Fairview Heights, Cahokia, Swansea, Shiloh, Muscoota, Centerville, Lebanon, Freeburg, Cassayville, Washington Park, Dupo, Millstead, Madison, and New Baden. Turn around. Don't drown when encountering flooded roads. Most flood deaths occur in vehicles. Here is your abbreviated National Weather Service forecast for the St. Louis metropolitan area, including the cities of St. Louis, St. Charles, Belleville, and surrounding communities. Tonight, mostly cloudy. Scattered showers and thunderstorms this evening, then numerous showers and thunderstorms after midnight. Some thunderstorms may produce heavy rainfall. Lows around 70. Southeast winds around 5 miles an hour this evening, becoming light and variable. Chance of rain 70%. Saturday, numerous showers and scattered thunderstorms in the morning, then numerous showers and thunderstorms in the afternoon. Some thunderstorms may produce heavy rainfall in the morning. Some thunderstorms may produce heavy rainfall in the afternoon. Humid with highs in the mid-80s. South winds around 5 miles an hour, becoming northeast in the afternoon. Chance of rain 70%. Again, the forecast for the St. Louis metropolitan area, including the cities of St. Louis, St. Charles, Belleville, and surrounding communities for tonight, mostly cloudy. Scattered showers and thunderstorms this evening, then numerous showers and thunderstorms after midnight. Some thunderstorms may produce heavy rainfall. Lows around 70. Southeast winds around 5 miles an hour this evening, becoming light and variable. Chance of rain 70%. At 9 p.m. at Lambert Field, a thunderstorm was reported with a temperature of 72 degrees. The dew point was 69, giving us a relative humidity of 90%. The wind was north at 12 miles an hour, gusting to 30, and the pressure was 29.95 inches and rising. Flash flood warning is canceled for southwestern Washington County, south central Monroe and southern St. Clair counties in southwestern Illinois and northeastern St. Genevieve County in southeastern Missouri. A flood watch remains in effect until 7 p.m. Saturday for portions of southwest Illinois and Missouri. Flood advisory in effect until 11:30 p.m. this evening. Flooding caused by excessive rainfall is expected. For St. Louis County, St. Louis City in east central Missouri, until 11:30 p.m. Minor flooding in low-lying and poor drainage areas. At 8:34 p.m., Doppler radar indicated heavy rain due to thunderstorms. Minor flooding is ongoing or expected to begin shortly in the advisory area. Up to 1.5 inches of rain have fallen. Additional rainfall amounts up to 1 inch are expected over the area. This additional rain will result in minor flooding. Some locations that will experience flooding include St. Louis, Florissant, Chesterfield, University City, Bowen, Kirkwood, Maryland Heights, Hazelwood, Webster Groves, Ferguson, Arnold, Manchester, Creevecore, Overland, Clayton, Jennings, and St. Anne. Turn around. Don't drown when encountering flooded roads. Most flood deaths occur in vehicles. Flood advisory in effect until midnight tonight. Flooding caused by excessive rainfall is expected. For St. Clair County in southwestern Illinois, southeastern St. Louis City in east central Missouri, until midnight tonight.
minor flooding in low-lying and poor drainage areas. At 9.07 p.m., Doppler radar indicated heavy rain due to thunderstorms. Minor flooding is ongoing or expected to begin shortly in the advisory area. Up to 2 inches of rain have fallen. Additional rainfall amounts up to 1 inch are expected over the area. This additional rain will result in minor flooding. Some locations that will experience flooding include Belleville, O'Fallon, East St. Louis, Collinsville, Fairview Heights, Cahokia, Swansea, Shiloh, Muscoota, Centerville, Lebanon, Freeburg, Cassayville, Washington Park, Dupo, Millstead, Madison, and New Baden. Turn around. Don't drown when encountering flooded roads. Most flood deaths occur in vehicles. Here is your abbreviated National Weather Service forecast for the St. Louis metropolitan area, including the cities of St. Louis, St. Charles, Belleville, and surrounding communities. Tonight, mostly cloudy. Scattered showers and thunderstorms this evening, then numerous showers and thunderstorms after midnight. Some thunderstorms may produce heavy rainfall. Lows around 70. Southeast winds around 5 miles an hour this evening, becoming light and variable. Chance of rain 70%. Saturday, numerous showers and scattered thunderstorms in the morning, then numerous showers and thunderstorms in the afternoon. Some thunderstorms may produce heavy rainfall in the morning. Humid with highs in the mid-80s. South winds around 5 miles an hour, becoming northeast in the afternoon. Chance of rain 70%. Again, the forecast for the St. Louis metropolitan area, including the cities of St. Louis, St. Charles, Belleville, and surrounding communities for tonight, mostly cloudy. Scattered showers and thunderstorms this evening, then numerous showers and thunderstorms after midnight. Some thunderstorms may produce heavy rainfall. Lows around 70. Southeast winds around 5 miles an hour this evening, becoming light and variable. Chance of rain 70%. At 9 p.m. at Lambert Field, a thunderstorm was reported with a temperature of 72 degrees. The dew point was 69, giving us a relative humidity of 90%. The wind was north at 12 miles an hour, gusting to 30, and the pressure was 29.95 inches and rising. Flash flood warning is canceled for southwestern Washington County, south central Monroe and southern St. Clair counties in southwestern Illinois and northeastern St. Genevieve County in southeastern Missouri. A flood watch remains in effect until 7 p.m. Saturday for portions of southwest Illinois and Missouri. Flood advisory in effect until 11:30 p.m. this evening. Flooding caused by excessive rainfall is expected. For St. Louis County, St. Louis City in east central Missouri, until 11:30 p.m. Minor flooding in low-lying and poor drainage areas. At 8:34 p.m., Doppler radar indicated heavy rain due to thunderstorms. Minor flooding is ongoing or expected to begin shortly in the advisory area. Up to 1.5 inches of rain have fallen. Additional rainfall amounts up to 1 inch are expected over the area. This additional rain will result in minor flooding. Some locations that will experience flooding include St. Louis, Florissant, Chesterfield, University City, Central Monroe, and Southern St. Clair counties in

Radar indicated heavy rain due to thunderstorms. Minor flooding is ongoing or expected to begin shortly in the advisory area. Up to 1.5 inches of rain have fallen. Additional rainfall amounts up to 1 inch are expected over the area. This additional rain will result in minor flooding. Some locations that will experience flooding include St. Louis, Florissant, Chesterfield, University City, Bowen, Kirkwood, Maryland Heights, Hazelwood, Webster Groves, Ferguson, Arnold, Manchester, Creevecore, Overland, Clayton, Jennings, and St. Anne. Turn around. Don't drown when encountering flooded roads. Most flood deaths occur in vehicles. Flood advisory in effect until midnight tonight. Flooding caused by excessive rainfall is expected. For St. Clair County in southwestern Illinois, southeastern St. Louis City in east central Missouri, until midnight tonight. Minor flooding in low-lying and poor drainage areas. At 9.07 p.m., Doppler radar indicated heavy rain due to thunderstorms. Minor flooding is ongoing or expected to begin shortly in the advisory area. Up to 2 inches of rain have fallen. Additional rainfall amounts up to 1 inch are expected over the area. This additional rain will result in minor flooding. Some locations that will experience flooding include Belleville, O'Fallon, East St. Louis, Collinsville, Fairview Heights, Cahokia, Swansea, Shiloh, Muscoota, Centerville, Lebanon, Freeburg, Cassaville, Washington Park, Dupo, Millstatt, Madison, and New Baden. Turn around. Don't drown when encountering flooded roads. Most flood deaths occur in vehicles. Here is your abbreviated National Weather Service forecast for the St. Louis metropolitan area, including the cities of St. Louis, St. Charles, Belleville, and surrounding communities. Tonight, mostly cloudy. Scattered showers and thunderstorms this evening, then numerous showers and thunderstorms after midnight. Some thunderstorms may produce heavy rainfall. Lows around 70. Southeast winds around 5 miles an hour this evening, becoming light and variable. Chance of rain 70%. Saturday, numerous showers and scattered thunderstorms in the morning, then numerous showers and thunderstorms in the afternoon. Some thunderstorms may produce heavy rainfall in the morning. Some thunderstorms may produce heavy rainfall in the afternoon. Humid with highs in the mid-80s. South winds around 5 miles an hour, becoming northeast in the afternoon. Chance of rain 70%. Again, the forecast for the St. Louis metropolitan area, including the cities of St. Louis, St. Charles, Belleville, and surrounding communities for tonight, mostly cloudy. Scattered showers and thunderstorms this evening, then numerous showers and thunderstorms after midnight. Some thunderstorms may produce heavy rainfall. Lows around 70. Southeast winds around 5 miles an hour this evening, becoming light and variable. Chance of rain 70%. At 9 p.m. at Lambert Field, a thunderstorm was reported with a temperature of 72 degrees. The dew point was 69, giving us a relative humidity of 90%. The wind was north at 12 miles an hour, gusting to 30, and the pressure was 29.95 inches and rising. Flash flood warning is canceled for southwestern Washington County, south central Monroe and southern St. Clair counties in southwestern Illinois and northeastern St. Genevieve County in southeastern Missouri. A flood watch remains in effect until 7 p.m. Saturday for portions of southwest Illinois and Missouri. Flood advisory in effect until 11:30 p.m. this evening. Flooding caused by excessive rainfall is expected. For St. Louis County, St. Louis City in east central Missouri, until 11:30 p.m. Minor flooding in low-lying and poor drainage areas. At 8:34 p.m., Doppler...

southeastern St. Clair County in southwestern Illinois until 3:30 a.m. At 9:58 p.m., Doppler radar indicated thunderstorms producing heavy rain across the warned area. Between 1 and 3.5 inches of rain have fallen. Additional rainfall amounts up to 2 inches are possible in the warned area. Flash flooding is ongoing or expected to begin shortly. Expected hazards include flash flooding caused by thunderstorms. This is a radar-indicated threat. The following impacts are expected: flash flooding of small creeks and streams, urban areas, highways, streets, and underpasses, as well as other poor drainage and low-lying areas. Some locations that will experience flash flooding include Marissa, New Design, Lenzburg, Hecker, Ames, Burksville, Bruneau, Wartburg, and Kidd. This includes the following state parks: Fault Hill Prairie State Natural Area and Illinois Caverns State Natural Area. Turn around. Don't drown when encountering flooded roads. Most flood deaths occur in vehicles. Repeating, a flash flood warning has been issued until 3:30 a.m. Saturday for the following counties in Illinois: Monroe and St. Clair. Flood advisory in effect until 11:30 p.m. this evening. Flooding caused by excessive rainfall is expected. For St. Louis County, St. Louis City in east central Missouri until 11:30 p.m. Minor flooding in low-lying and poor drainage areas. At 8:34 p.m., Doppler radar indicated heavy rain due to thunderstorms. Minor flooding is ongoing or expected to begin shortly in the advisory area. Up to 1.5 inches of rain have fallen. Additional rainfall amounts up to 1 inch are expected over the area. This additional rain will result in minor flooding. Some locations that will experience flooding include St. Louis, Florissant, Chesterfield, University City, Bowen, Kirkwood, Maryland Heights, Hazelwood, Webster Groves, Ferguson, Arnold, Manchester, Creevecore, Overland, Clayton, Jennings, and St. Anne. Turn around. Don't drown when encountering flooded roads. Most flood deaths occur in vehicles. Flood advisory in effect until midnight tonight. Flooding caused by excessive rainfall is expected. For St. Clair County in southwestern Illinois, southeastern St. Louis City in east central Missouri, until midnight tonight. Minor flooding in low-lying and poor drainage areas. At 9:07 p.m., Doppler radar indicated heavy rain due to thunderstorms. Minor flooding is ongoing or expected to begin shortly in the advisory area. Up to 2 inches of rain have fallen. Additional rainfall amounts up to 1 inch are expected over the area. This additional rain will result in minor flooding. Some locations that will experience flooding include Belleville, O'Fallon, East St. Louis, Collinsville, Fairview Heights, Cahokia, Swansea, Shiloh, Muscoota, Centerville, Lebanon, Freeburg, Cassayville, Washington Park, Dupo, Millstatt, Madison, and New Baden. Turn around. Don't drown when encountering flooded roads. Most flood deaths occur in vehicles. Here is your abbreviated National Weather Service forecast for the St. Louis metropolitan area, including the cities of St. Louis, St. Charles, Belleville, and surrounding communities. Tonight, mostly cloudy. Scattered showers and thunderstorms this evening, then numerous showers and thunderstorms after midnight. Some thunderstorms may produce heavy rainfall. Lows around 70. Southeast winds around 5 miles an hour this evening, becoming light and variable. Chance of rain 70%. Saturday, numerous showers and scattered thunderstorms in the morning, then numerous showers and thunderstorms in the afternoon. Some thunderstorms may produce heavy rainfall in the morning. Some thunderstorms may produce heavy rainfall in the afternoon. Humid with highs in the mid-80s. South winds around 5 miles an hour, becoming northeast in the afternoon. Chance of rain 70%. Again, the forecast for the St. Louis metropolitan area, including the cities of St. Louis, St. Charles, Belleville, and surrounding communities for tonight, mostly cloudy.
Scattered showers and thunderstorms this evening, then numerous showers and thunderstorms after midnight. Some thunderstorms may produce heavy rainfall. Lows around 70. Southeast winds around 5 miles an hour this evening, becoming light and variable. Chance of rain 70%. At 9 p.m. at Lambert Field, a thunderstorm was reported with a temperature of 72 degrees. The dew point was 69, giving us a relative humidity of 90%. The wind was north at 12 miles an hour, gusting to 30, and the pressure was 29.95 inches and rising. The National Weather Service in St. Louis has issued a flash flood warning for southeastern Monroe County in southwestern Illinois, southeastern St. Clair County in southwestern Illinois, until 3:30 a.m. At 9:58 p.m., Doppler radar indicated thunderstorms producing heavy rain across the warned area. Between 1 and 3.5 inches of rain have fallen. Additional rainfall amounts up to 2 inches are possible in the warned area. Flash flooding is ongoing or expected to begin shortly. Expected hazards include flash flooding caused by thunderstorms. This is a radar-indicated threat. The following impacts are expected: flash flooding of small creeks and streams, urban areas, highways, streets, and underpasses, as well as other poor drainage and low-lying areas. Some locations that will experience flash flooding include Marissa, New Design, Lenzburg, Hecker, Ames, Burksville, Reno, Wartburg, and Kidd. This includes the following state parks: False Hill Prairie State Natural Area and Illinois Caverns State Natural Area. Turn around, don't drown when encountering flooded roads. Most flood deaths occur in vehicles. Repeating, a flash flood warning has been issued until 3:30 a.m. Saturday for the following counties in Illinois, Monroe, and St. Clair. Flood advisory in effect until 11:30 p.m. this evening. Flooding caused by excessive rainfall is expected. For St. Louis County, St. Louis City in east central Missouri until 11:30 p.m. Minor flooding in low-lying and poor drainage areas. At 8:34 p.m., Doppler radar indicated heavy rain due to thunderstorms. Minor flooding is ongoing or expected to begin shortly in the advisory area. Up to 1.5 inches of rain have fallen. Additional rainfall amounts up to 1 inch are expected over the area. This additional rain will result in minor flooding. Some locations that will experience flooding include St. Louis, Florissant, Chesterfield, University City, Bowen, Kirkwood, Maryland Heights, Hazelwood, Webster Groves, Ferguson, Arnold, Manchester, Creevecoeur, Overland, Clayton, Jennings, and St. Anne. Turn around, don't drown when encountering flooded roads. Most flood deaths occur in vehicles. Flood advisory in effect until midnight tonight. Flooding caused by excessive rainfall is expected. For St. Clair County in southwestern Illinois, southeastern St. Louis City in east central Missouri, until midnight tonight. Minor flooding in low-lying and poor drainage areas. At 9:07 p.m., Doppler radar indicated heavy rain due to thunderstorms. Minor flooding is ongoing or expected to begin shortly in the advisory area. Up to 2 inches of rain have fallen. Additional rainfall amounts up to 1 inch are expected over the area. This additional rain will result in minor flooding. Some locations that will experience flooding include Belleville, O'Fallon, East St. Louis, Collinsville, Fairview Heights, Cahokia, Swansea, Shiloh, Muscoota, Centerville, Lebanon, Freeburg, Cassaville, Washington Park, Dupo, Millstead, Madison, and New Baden. Turn around, don't drown when encountering flooded roads. Most flood deaths occur in vehicles. Here is your abbreviated National Weather Service forecast for the St. Louis metropolitan area, including the cities of St. Louis, St. Charles, Belleville, and surrounding communities. Tonight, mostly cloudy. Scattered showers and thunderstorms this evening, then numerous showers and thunderstorms after midnight. Some thunderstorms may produce heavy rainfall. Lows around 70.
southeast winds around 5 miles an hour this evening, becoming light and variable. Chance of rain 70%. Saturday, numerous showers and scattered thunderstorms in the morning, then numerous showers and thunderstorms in the afternoon. Some thunderstorms may produce heavy rainfall in the morning. Humid with highs in the mid-80s. South winds around 5 miles an hour, becoming northeast in the afternoon. Chance of rain 70%. Again, the forecast for the St. Louis metropolitan area, including the cities of St. Louis, St. Charles, Belleville, and surrounding communities for tonight, mostly cloudy. Scattered showers and thunderstorms this evening, then numerous showers and thunderstorms after midnight. Some thunderstorms may produce heavy rainfall. Lows around 70. Southeast winds around 5 miles an hour this evening, becoming light and variable. Chance of rain 70%. At 9 p.m. at Lambert Field, a thunderstorm was reported with a temperature of 72 degrees. The dew point was 69, giving us a relative humidity of 90%. The wind was north at 12 miles an hour, gusting to 30, and the pressure was 29.95 inches and rising. At 10 p.m. at Lambert Field, it was mostly cloudy with a temperature of 72 degrees. The dew point was 69, giving us a relative humidity of 90%. The wind was east at 6 miles an hour, and the pressure was 29.95 inches and rising. The National Weather Service in St. Louis has issued a flash flood warning for southeastern Monroe County in southwestern Illinois, southeastern St. Clair County in southwestern Illinois, until 3:30 a.m. At 9:58 p.m., Doppler radar indicated thunderstorms producing heavy rain across the warned area. Between 1 and 3.5 inches of rain have fallen. Additional rainfall amounts up to 2 inches are possible in the warned area. Flash flooding is ongoing or expected to begin shortly. Expected hazards include flash flooding caused by thunderstorms. This is a radar-indicated threat. The following impacts are expected: flash flooding of small creeks and streams, urban areas, highways, streets, and underpasses, as well as other poor drainage and low-lying areas. Some locations that will experience flash flooding include Marissa, New Design, Lenzburg, Hecker, Ames, Burksville, Renault, Wartburg, and Kidd. This includes the following state parks: Fossil Prairie State Natural Area and Illinois Caverns State Natural Area. Turn around, don't drown when encountering flooded roads. Most flood deaths occur in vehicles. Repeating, a flash flood warning has been issued until 3:30 a.m. Saturday for the following counties in Illinois: Monroe and St. Clair. Flood advisory in effect until 11:30 p.m. this evening. Flooding caused by excessive rainfall is expected. For St. Louis County, St. Louis City in east central Missouri, until 11:30 p.m. Minor flooding in low-lying and poor drainage areas. At 8:34 p.m., Doppler radar indicated heavy rain due to thunderstorms. Minor flooding is ongoing or expected to begin shortly in the advisory area. Up to 1.5 inches of rain have fallen. Additional rainfall amounts up to 1 inch are expected over the area. This additional rain will result in minor flooding. Some locations that will experience flooding include St. Louis, Florissant, Chesterfield, University City, Bowen, Kirkwood, Maryland Heights, Hazelwood, Webster Groves, Ferguson, Arnold, Manchester, Creve-Coeur, Overland, Clayton, Jennings, and St. Anne. Turn around, don't drown when encountering flooded roads. Most flood deaths occur in vehicles. Flood advisory in effect until midnight tonight. Flooding caused by excessive rainfall is expected. For St. Clair County in southwestern Illinois, southeastern St. Louis City in east central Missouri, until midnight tonight. Minor flooding in low-lying and poor drainage areas. At 9:07 p.m., Doppler radar indicated heavy rain due to thunderstorms. Minor flooding is ongoing or expected to begin shortly in the advisory area.
2 inches of rain have fallen. Additional rainfall amounts up to 1 inch are expected over the area. This additional rain will result in minor flooding. Some locations that will experience flooding include Belleville, O'Fallon, East St. Louis, Collinsville, Fairview Heights, Cahokia, Swansea, Shiloh, Muscoota, Centerville, Lebanon, Freeburg, Cassayville, Washington Park, Dupo, Millstead, Madison, and New Baden. Turn around. Don't drown when encountering flooded roads. Most flood deaths occur in vehicles. Here is your abbreviated National Weather Service forecast for the St. Louis metropolitan area, including the cities of St. Louis, St. Charles, Belleville, and surrounding communities. Tonight, mostly cloudy. Scattered showers and thunderstorms this evening, then numerous showers and thunderstorms after midnight. Some thunderstorms may produce heavy rainfall. Lows around 70. Southeast winds around 5 miles an hour this evening, becoming light and variable. Chance of rain 70%. Saturday, numerous showers and scattered thunderstorms in the morning, then numerous showers and thunderstorms in the afternoon. Some thunderstorms may produce heavy rainfall in the morning. Humid with highs in the mid-80s. South winds around 5 miles an hour, becoming northeast in the afternoon. Chance of rain 70%. Again, the forecast for the St. Louis metropolitan area, including the cities of St. Louis, St. Charles, Belleville, and surrounding communities for tonight, mostly cloudy. Scattered showers and thunderstorms this evening, then numerous showers and thunderstorms after midnight. Some thunderstorms may produce heavy rainfall. Lows around 70. Southeast winds around 5 miles an hour this evening, becoming light and variable. Chance of rain 70%. At 10 p.m. at Lambert Field, it was mostly cloudy with a temperature of 72 degrees. The dew point was 69, giving us a relative humidity of 90%. The wind was east at 6 miles an hour, and the pressure was 29.95 inches and rising. The National Weather Service in St. Louis has issued a flash flood warning for southeastern Monroe County in southwestern Illinois, southeastern St. Clair County in southwestern Illinois, until 3:30 a.m. At 9:58 p.m., Doppler radar indicated thunderstorms producing heavy rain across the warned area. Between 1 and 3.5 inches of rain have fallen. Additional rainfall amounts up to 2 inches are possible in the warned area. Flash flooding is ongoing or expected to begin shortly. Expected hazards include flash flooding caused by thunderstorms. This is a radar-indicated threat. The following impacts are expected: flash flooding of small creeks and streams, urban areas, highways, streets, and underpasses, as well as other poor drainage and low-lying areas. Some locations that will experience flash flooding include Marissa, New Design, Lenzburg, Hecker, Ames, Burksville, Renault, Wartburg, and Kidd. This includes the following state parks: Fault Hill Prairie State Natural Area and Illinois Caverns State Natural Area. Turn around. Don't drown when encountering flooded roads. Most flood deaths occur in vehicles. Repeating, a flash flood warning has been issued until 3:30 a.m. Saturday for the following counties in Illinois: Monroe and St. Clair. Flood advisory in effect until 11:30 p.m. this evening. Flooding caused by excessive rainfall is expected. For St. Louis County, St. Louis City in east central Missouri, until 11:30 p.m. Minor flooding in low-lying and poor drainage areas. At 8:34 p.m., Doppler radar indicated heavy rain due to thunderstorms. Minor flooding is ongoing or expected to begin shortly in the advisory area. Up to 1.5 inches of rain have fallen. Additional rainfall amounts up to 1 inch are expected over the area. This additional rain will result in minor flooding. Some locations that will experience flooding include St. Louis, Florissant, Chesterfield, University City, Bowen, Kirkwood, Maryland Heights, Hazelwood, Webster Groves, Ferguson, Arnold,
Chester, Creve Coeur, Overland, Clayton, Jennings, and St. Anne. Turn around. Don't drown when encountering flooded roads. Most flood deaths occur in vehicles. Flood advisory in effect until midnight tonight. Flooding caused by excessive rainfall is expected. For St. Clair County in southwestern Illinois, southeastern St. Louis City in east central Missouri, until midnight tonight. Minor flooding in low-lying and poor drainage areas. At 9.07 p.m., Doppler radar indicated heavy rain due to thunderstorms. Minor flooding is ongoing or expected to begin shortly in the advisory area. Up to 2 inches of rain have fallen. Additional rainfall amounts up to 1 inch are expected over the area. This additional rain will result in minor flooding. Some locations that will experience flooding include Belleville, O'Fallon, East St. Louis, Collinsville, Fairview Heights, Cahokia, Swansea, Shiloh, Muscoota, Centerville, Lebanon, Freeburg, Cassaville, Washington Park, Dupo, Millstatt, Madison, and New Baden. Turn around. Don't drown when encountering flooded roads. Most flood deaths occur in vehicles. Here is your abbreviated National Weather Service forecast for the St. Louis metropolitan area, including the cities of St. Louis, St. Charles, Belleville, and surrounding communities. Tonight, mostly cloudy. Scattered showers and thunderstorms this evening, then numerous showers and thunderstorms after midnight. Some thunderstorms may produce heavy rainfall. Lows around 70. Southeast winds around 5 miles an hour this evening, becoming light and variable. Chance of rain 70%. Saturday, numerous showers and scattered thunderstorms in the morning, then numerous showers and thunderstorms in the afternoon. Some thunderstorms may produce heavy rainfall in the morning. Some thunderstorms may produce heavy rainfall in the afternoon. Humid with highs in the mid-80s. South winds around 5 miles an hour, becoming northeast in the afternoon. Chance of rain 70%. Again, the forecast for the St. Louis metropolitan area, including the cities of St. Louis, St. Charles, Belleville, and surrounding communities for tonight, mostly cloudy. Scattered showers and thunderstorms this evening, then numerous showers and thunderstorms after midnight. Some thunderstorms may produce heavy rainfall. Lows around 70. Southeast winds around 5 miles an hour this evening, becoming light and variable. Chance of rain 70%. At 10 p.m. at Lambert Field, it was mostly cloudy with a temperature of 72 degrees. The dew point was 69, giving us a relative humidity of 90%. The wind was east at 6 miles an hour, and the pressure was 29.95 inches and rising. The National Weather Service in St. Louis has issued a flash flood warning for southeastern Monroe County in southwestern Illinois, southeastern St. Clair County in southwestern Illinois, until 3:30 a.m. At 9:58 p.m., Doppler radar indicated thunderstorms producing heavy rain across the warned area. Between 1 and 3.5 inches of rain have fallen. Additional rainfall amounts up to 2 inches are possible in the warned area. Flash flooding is ongoing or expected to begin shortly. Expected hazards include flash flooding caused by thunderstorms. This is a radar-indicated threat. The following impacts are expected: flash flooding of small creeks and streams, urban areas, highways, streets, and underpasses, as well as other poor drainage and low-lying areas. Some locations that will experience flash flooding include Marissa, New Design, Lenzburg, Hecker, Ames, Brooksville, Bruneau, Wartburg, and Kidd. This includes the following state parks: False Hill Prairie State Natural Area and Illinois Caverns State Natural Area. Turn around. Don't drown when encountering flooded roads. Most flood deaths occur in vehicles. Repeating, a flash flood warning has been issued until 3:30 a.m. Saturday for the following counties in Illinois, Monroe and St. Clair. Flood advisory in effect until 11:30 p.m. this evening. Flooding caused by excessive rainfall is expected for St. Louis County, St. Louis City and East.
Central Missouri until 11:30 p.m. Minor flooding in low-lying and poor drainage areas. At 8:34 p.m., Doppler radar indicated heavy rain due to thunderstorms. Minor flooding is ongoing or expected to begin shortly in the advisory area. Up to 1.5 inches of rain have fallen. Additional rainfall amounts up to 1 inch are expected over the area. This additional rain will result in minor flooding. Some locations that will experience flooding include St. Louis, Florissant, Chesterfield, University City, Bowen, Kirkwood, Maryland Heights, Hazelwood, Webster Groves, Ferguson, Arnold, Manchester, Creevecore, Overland, Clayton, Jennings, and St. Anne. Turn around. Don't drown when encountering flooded roads. Most flood deaths occur in vehicles. Flood advisory in effect until midnight tonight. Flooding caused by excessive rainfall is expected. For St. Clair County in southwestern Illinois, southeastern St. Louis City in east central Missouri, until midnight tonight. Minor flooding in low-lying and poor drainage areas. At 9:07 p.m., Doppler radar indicated heavy rain due to thunderstorms. Minor flooding is ongoing or expected to begin shortly in the advisory area. Up to 2 inches of rain have fallen. Additional rainfall amounts up to 1 inch are expected over the area. This additional rain will result in minor flooding. Some locations that will experience flooding include Belleville, O'Fallon, East St. Louis, Collinsville, Fairview Heights, Cahokia, Swansea, Shiloh, Muscoota, Centerville, Lebanon, Freeburg, Cassaville, Washington Park, Dupo, Millstead, Madison, and New Baden. Turn around. Don't drown when encountering flooded roads. Most flood deaths occur in vehicles. Here is your abbreviated National Weather Service forecast for the St. Louis metropolitan area, including the cities of St. Louis, St. Charles, Belleville, and surrounding communities. Tonight, mostly cloudy. Scattered showers and thunderstorms this evening, then numerous showers and thunderstorms after midnight. Some thunderstorms may produce heavy rainfall. Lows around 70. Southeast winds around 5 miles an hour this evening, becoming light and variable. Chance of rain 70%. Saturday, numerous showers and scattered thunderstorms in the morning, then numerous showers and thunderstorms in the afternoon. Some thunderstorms may produce heavy rainfall in the morning. Some thunderstorms may produce heavy rainfall in the afternoon. Humid with highs in the mid-80s. South winds around 5 miles an hour, becoming northeast in the afternoon. Chance of rain 70%. Again, the forecast for the St. Louis metropolitan area, including the cities of St. Louis, St. Charles, Belleville, and surrounding communities for tonight, mostly cloudy. Scattered showers and thunderstorms this evening, then numerous showers and thunderstorms after midnight. Some thunderstorms may produce heavy rainfall. Lows around 70. Southeast winds around 5 miles an hour this evening, becoming light and variable. Chance of rain 70%. At 10 p.m. at Lambert Field, it was mostly cloudy with a temperature of 72 degrees. The dew point was 69, giving us a relative humidity of 90%. The wind was east at 6 miles an hour, and the pressure was 29.95 inches and rising. The National Weather Service in St. Louis has issued a flash flood warning for southeastern Monroe County in southwestern Illinois, southeastern St. Clair County in southwestern Illinois, until 3:30 a.m. At 9:58 p.m., Doppler radar indicated thunderstorms producing heavy rain across the warned area. Between 1 and 3.5 inches of rain have fallen. Additional rainfall amounts up to 2 inches are possible in the warned area. Flash flooding is ongoing or expected to begin shortly. Expected hazards include flash flooding caused by thunderstorms. This is a radar-indicated threat. The following impacts are expected: flash flooding of small creeks and streams, urban areas, highways, streets, and underpasses, as well as other poor drainage and low-lying areas. Some locations that will experience flash flooding.
include Marissa, New Design, Lenzburg, Hecker, Ames, Burksville, Renault, Wartburg, and Kidd. This includes the following state parks: False Hill Prairie State Natural Area and Illinois Caverns State Natural Area. Turn around, don't drown when encountering flooded roads. Most flood deaths occur in vehicles. Repeating, a flash flood warning has been issued until 3:30 a.m. Saturday for the following counties in Illinois, Monroe and St. Clair. Flood advisory in effect until 11:30 p.m. this evening. Flooding caused by excessive rainfall is expected. For St. Louis County, St. Louis City in east central Missouri until 11:30 p.m. Minor flooding in low-lying and poor drainage areas. At 8:34 p.m., Doppler radar indicated heavy rain due to thunderstorms. Minor flooding is ongoing or expected to begin shortly in the advisory area. Up to 1.5 inches of rain have fallen. Additional rainfall amounts up to 1 inch are expected over the area. This additional rain will result in minor flooding. Some locations that will experience flooding include St. Louis, Florissant, Chesterfield, University City, Bowen, Kirkwood, Maryland Heights, Hazelwood, Webster Groves, Ferguson, Arnold, Manchester, Creve-Coeur, Overland, Clayton, Jennings, and St. Anne. Turn around, don't drown when encountering flooded roads. Most flood deaths occur in vehicles. Flood advisory in effect until midnight tonight. Flooding caused by excessive rainfall is expected. For St. Clair County in southwestern Illinois, southeastern St. Louis City in east central Missouri, until midnight tonight. Minor flooding in low-lying and poor drainage areas. At 9:07 p.m., Doppler radar indicated heavy rain due to thunderstorms. Minor flooding is ongoing or expected to begin shortly in the advisory area. Up to 2 inches of rain have fallen. Additional rainfall amounts up to 1 inch are expected over the area. This additional rain will result in minor flooding. Some locations that will experience flooding include Belleville, O'Fallon, East St. Louis, Collinsville, Fairview Heights, Cahokia, Swansea, Shiloh, Muscoda, Centerville, Lebanon, Freeburg, Cassadeville, Washington Park, Dupo, Millstead, Madison, and New Baden. Turn around, don't drown when encountering flooded roads. Most flood deaths occur in vehicles. Here is your abbreviated National Weather Service forecast for the St. Louis metropolitan area, including the cities of St. Louis, St. Charles, Belleville, and surrounding communities. Tonight, mostly cloudy. Scattered showers and thunderstorms this evening, then numerous showers and thunderstorms after midnight. Some thunderstorms may produce heavy rainfall. Lows around 70. Southeast winds around 5 miles an hour this evening, becoming light and variable. Chance of rain 70%. Saturday, numerous showers and scattered thunderstorms in the morning, then numerous showers and thunderstorms in the afternoon. Some thunderstorms may produce heavy rainfall in the morning. Some thunderstorms may produce heavy rainfall in the afternoon. Humid with highs in the mid-80s. South winds around 5 miles an hour, becoming northeast in the afternoon. Chance of rain 70%. Again, the forecast for the St. Louis metropolitan area, including the cities of St. Louis, St. Charles, Belleville, and surrounding communities for tonight, mostly cloudy. Scattered showers and thunderstorms this evening, then numerous showers and thunderstorms after midnight. Some thunderstorms may produce heavy rainfall. Lows around 70. Southeast winds around 5 miles an hour this evening, becoming light and variable. Chance of rain 70%. At 10 p.m. at Lambert Field, it was mostly cloudy with a temperature of 72 degrees. The dew point was 69, giving us a relative humidity of 90%. The wind was east at 6 miles an hour, and the pressure was 29.95 inches and rising. The National Weather Service in St. Louis has issued a flash flood warning for southeastern Monroe County in southwestern Illinois, southeastern St. Clair County in southwestern Illinois, until 3:30 a.m.
At 9:58 p.m., Doppler radar indicated thunderstorms producing heavy rain across the warned area. Between 1 and 3.5 inches of rain have fallen. Additional rainfall amounts up to 2 inches are possible in the warned area. Flash flooding is ongoing or expected to begin shortly. Expected hazards include flash flooding caused by thunderstorms. This is a radar-indicated threat. The following impacts are expected: flash flooding of small creeks and streams, urban areas, highways, streets, and underpasses, as well as other poor drainage and low-lying areas. Some locations that will experience flash flooding include Marissa, New Design, Lenzburg, Hecker, Ames, Brooksville, Reno, Wartburg, and Kidd. This includes the following state parks: False Hill Prairie State Natural Area and Illinois Caverns State Natural Area. Turn around, don't drown when encountering flooded roads. Most flood deaths occur in vehicles. Repeating, a flash flood warning has been issued until 3:30 a.m. Saturday for the following counties in Illinois: Monroe and St. Clair. Flood advisory in effect until 11:30 p.m. this evening. Flooding caused by excessive rainfall is expected. For St. Louis County, St. Louis City in east central Missouri until 11:30 p.m. Minor flooding in low-lying and poor drainage areas. At 8:34 p.m., Doppler radar indicated heavy rain due to thunderstorms. Minor flooding is ongoing or expected to begin shortly in the advisory area. Up to 1.5 inches of rain have fallen. Additional rainfall amounts up to 1 inch are expected over the area. This additional rain will result in minor flooding. Some locations that will experience flooding include St. Louis, Florissant, Chesterfield, University City, Bowen, Kirkwood, Maryland Heights, Hazelwood, Webster Groves, Ferguson, Arnold, Manchester, Creevecore, Overland, Clayton, Jennings, and St. Anne. Turn around, don't drown when encountering flooded roads. Most flood deaths occur in vehicles. Flood advisory in effect until midnight tonight. Flooding caused by excessive rainfall is expected. For St. Clair County in southwestern Illinois, southeastern St. Louis City in east central Missouri, until midnight tonight. Minor flooding in low-lying and poor drainage areas. At 9:07 p.m., Doppler radar indicated heavy rain due to thunderstorms. Minor flooding is ongoing or expected to begin shortly in the advisory area. Up to 2 inches of rain have fallen. Additional rainfall amounts up to 1 inch are expected over the area. This additional rain will result in minor flooding. Some locations that will experience flooding include Belleville, O'Fallon, East St. Louis, Collinsville, Fairview Heights, Cahokia, Swansea, Shiloh, Muscoda, Centerville, Lebanon, Freeburg, Cassaville, Washington Park, Dupo, Millstead, Madison, and New Baden. Turn around, don't drown when encountering flooded roads. Most flood deaths occur in vehicles. Here is your abbreviated National Weather Service forecast for the St. Louis metropolitan area, including the cities of St. Louis, St. Charles, Belleville, and surrounding communities. Tonight, mostly cloudy. Scattered showers and thunderstorms this evening, then numerous showers and thunderstorms after midnight. Some thunderstorms may produce heavy rainfall. Lows around 70. Southeast winds around 5 miles an hour this evening, becoming light and variable. Chance of rain 70%. Saturday, numerous showers and scattered thunderstorms in the morning, then numerous showers and thunderstorms in the afternoon. Some thunderstorms may produce heavy rainfall in the morning. Some thunderstorms may produce heavy rainfall in the afternoon. Humid with highs in the mid-80s. South winds around 5 miles an hour, becoming northeast in the afternoon. Chance of rain 70%. Again, the forecast for the St. Louis metropolitan area, including the cities of St. Louis, St. Charles, Belleville, and surrounding communities for tonight, mostly cloudy. Scattered showers and thunderstorms this evening, then numerous showers and thunderstorms after midnight. Some thunderstorms may produce heavy rain.
rainfall. Lows around 70. Southeast winds around 5 miles an hour this evening, becoming light and variable. Chance of rain 70%. At 10 p.m. at Lambert Field, it was mostly cloudy with a temperature of 72 degrees. The dew point was 69, giving us a relative humidity of 90%. The wind was east at 6 miles an hour, and the pressure was 29.95 inches and rising. The National Weather Service in St. Louis has issued a flash flood warning for southeastern Monroe County in southwestern Illinois, southeastern St. Clair County in southwestern Illinois, until 3:30 a.m. At 9:58 p.m., Doppler radar indicated thunderstorms producing heavy rain across the warned area. Between 1 and 3.5 inches of rain have fallen. Additional rainfall amounts up to 2 inches are possible in the warned area. Flash flooding is ongoing or expected to begin shortly. Expected hazards include flash flooding caused by thunderstorms. This is a radar-indicated threat. The following impacts are expected: flash flooding of small creeks and streams, urban areas, highways, streets, and underpasses, as well as other poor drainage and low-lying areas. Some locations that will experience flash flooding include Marissa, New Design, Lenzburg, Hecker, Ames, Burkesville, Bruneau, Wartburg, and Kidd. This includes the following state parks: False Hill Prairie State Natural Area and Illinois Caverns State Natural Area. Turn around, don't drown when encountering flooded roads. Most flood deaths occur in vehicles. Repeating, a flash flood warning has been issued until 3:30 a.m. Saturday for the following counties in Illinois, Monroe, and St. Clair. Flood advisory in effect until 11:30 p.m. this evening. Flooding caused by excessive rainfall is expected. For St. Louis County, St. Louis City in east central Missouri, until 11:30 p.m. Minor flooding in low-lying and poor drainage areas. At 8:34 p.m., Doppler radar indicated heavy rain due to thunderstorms. Minor flooding is ongoing or expected to begin shortly in the advisory area. Up to 1.5 inches of rain have fallen. Additional rainfall amounts up to 1 inch are expected over the area. This additional rain will result in minor flooding. Some locations that will experience flooding include St. Louis, Florissant, Chesterfield, University City, Bowen, Kirkwood, Maryland Heights, Hazelwood, Webster Groves, Ferguson, Arnold, Manchester, Creedcore, Overland, Clayton, Jennings, and St. Ann. Turn around, don't drown when encountering flooded roads. Most flood deaths occur in vehicles. Flood advisory in effect until midnight tonight. Flooding caused by excessive rainfall is expected. For St. Clair County in southwestern Illinois, southeastern St. Louis City in east central Missouri, until midnight tonight. Minor flooding in low-lying and poor drainage areas. At 9:07 p.m., Doppler radar indicated heavy rain due to thunderstorms. Minor flooding is ongoing or expected to begin shortly in the advisory area. Up to 2 inches of rain have fallen. Additional rainfall amounts up to 1 inch are expected over the area. This additional rain will result in minor flooding. Some locations that will experience flooding include Belleville, O'Fallon, East St. Louis, Collinsville, Fairview Heights, Cahokia, Swansea, Shiloh, Muscoota, Centerville, Lebanon, Freeburg, Cassayville, Washington Park, Dupo, Millstatt, Madison, and New Baden. Turn around, don't drown when encountering flooded roads. Most flood deaths occur in vehicles. Here is your abbreviated National Weather Service forecast for the St. Louis metropolitan area, including the cities of St. Louis, St. Charles, Belleville, and surrounding communities. Tonight, mostly cloudy. Scattered showers and thunderstorms this evening, then numerous showers and thunderstorms after midnight. Some thunderstorms may produce heavy rainfall. Lows around 70. Southeast winds around 5 miles an hour this evening, becoming light and variable. Chance of rain 70%. Saturday, numerous showers and scattered thunderstorms in the morning.
then numerous showers and thunderstorms in the afternoon. Some thunderstorms may produce heavy rainfall in the morning. Some thunderstorms may produce heavy rainfall in the afternoon. Humid with highs in the mid-80s. South winds around 5 miles an hour, becoming northeast in the afternoon. Chance of rain 70%. Again, the forecast for the St. Louis metropolitan area, including the cities of St. Louis, St. Charles, Belleville, and surrounding communities for tonight, mostly cloudy. Scattered showers and thunderstorms this evening, then numerous showers and thunderstorms after midnight. Some thunderstorms may produce heavy rainfall. Lows around 70. Southeast winds around 5 miles an hour this evening, becoming light and variable. Chance of rain 70%. At 10 p.m. at Lambert Field, it was mostly cloudy with a temperature of 72 degrees. The dew point was 69, giving us a relative humidity of 90%. The wind was east at 6 miles an hour, and the pressure was 29.95 inches and rising. The National Weather Service in St. Louis has issued a flash flood warning for southeastern Monroe County in southwestern Illinois, southeastern St. Clair County in southwestern Illinois, until 3:30 a.m. At 9:58 p.m., Doppler radar indicated thunderstorms producing heavy rain across the warned area. Between 1 and 3.5 inches of rain have fallen. Additional rainfall amounts up to 2 inches are possible in the warned area. Flash flooding is ongoing or expected to begin shortly. Expected hazards include flash flooding caused by thunderstorms. This is a radar-indicated threat. The following impacts are expected: flash flooding of small creeks and streams, urban areas, highways, streets, and underpasses, as well as other poor drainage and low-lying areas. Some locations that will experience flash flooding include Marissa, New Design, Lenzburg, Hecker, Ames, Burkesville, Bruneau, Wartburg, and Kidd. This includes the following state parks: Folsom Hill Prairie State Natural Area and Illinois Caverns State Natural Area. Turn around, don't drown when encountering flooded roads. Most flood deaths occur in vehicles. Repeating, a flash flood warning has been issued until 3:30 a.m. Saturday for the following counties in Illinois, Monroe, and St. Clair. Flood advisory in effect until 11:30 p.m. this evening. Flooding caused by excessive rainfall is expected. For St. Louis County, St. Louis City in east central Missouri, until 11:30 p.m. Minor flooding in low-lying and poor drainage areas. At 8:34 p.m., Doppler radar indicated heavy rain due to thunderstorms. Minor flooding is ongoing or expected to begin shortly in the advisory area. Up to 1.5 inches of rain have fallen. Additional rainfall amounts up to 1 inch are expected over the area. This additional rain will result in minor flooding. Some locations that will experience flooding include St. Louis, Florissant, Chesterfield, University City, Bowen, Kirkwood, Maryland Heights, Hazelwood, Webster Groves, Ferguson, Arnold, Manchester, Creevecore, Overland, Clayton, Jennings, and St. Anne. Turn around, don't drown when encountering flooded roads. Most flood deaths occur in vehicles. Flood advisory in effect until midnight tonight. Flooding caused by excessive rainfall is expected. For St. Clair County in southwestern Illinois, southeastern St. Louis City in east central Missouri, until midnight tonight. Minor flooding in low-lying and poor drainage areas. At 9:07 p.m., Doppler radar indicated heavy rain due to thunderstorms. Minor flooding is ongoing or expected to begin shortly in the advisory area. Up to 2 inches of rain have fallen. Additional rainfall amounts up to 1 inch are expected over the area. This additional rain will result in minor flooding. Some locations that will experience flooding include Belleville, O'Fallon, East St. Louis, Collinsville, Fairview Heights, Cahokia, Swansea, Shiloh, Muscoota, Centerville, Lebanon, Freeburg, Cassaville, Washington Park, Dupo, Millstead, Madison, and New Baden. Turn around, don't drown when...
encountering flooded roads. Most flood deaths occur in vehicles. Here is your abbreviated National Weather Service forecast for the St. Louis metropolitan area, including the cities of St. Louis, St. Charles, Belleville, and surrounding communities. Tonight, mostly cloudy. Scattered showers and thunderstorms this evening, then numerous showers and thunderstorms after midnight. Some thunderstorms may produce heavy rainfall. Lows around 70. Southeast winds around 5 miles an hour this evening, becoming light and variable. Chance of rain 70%. Saturday, numerous showers and scattered thunderstorms in the morning, then numerous showers and thunderstorms in the afternoon. Some thunderstorms may produce heavy rainfall in the morning. Some thunderstorms may produce heavy rainfall in the afternoon. Humid with highs in the mid-80s. South winds around 5 miles an hour, becoming northeast in the afternoon. Chance of rain 70%. Again, the forecast for the St. Louis metropolitan area, including the cities of St. Louis, St. Charles, Belleville, and surrounding communities for tonight, mostly cloudy. Scattered showers and thunderstorms this evening, then numerous showers and thunderstorms after midnight. Some thunderstorms may produce heavy rainfall. Lows around 70. Southeast winds around 5 miles an hour this evening, becoming light and variable. Chance of rain 70%. At 10 p.m. at Lambert Field, it was mostly cloudy with a temperature of 72 degrees. The dew point was 69, giving us a relative humidity of 90%. The wind was east at 6 miles an hour, and the pressure was 29.95 inches and rising. The National Weather Service in St. Louis has issued a flash flood warning for southeastern Monroe County in southwestern Illinois, southeastern St. Clair County in southwestern Illinois, until 3:30 a.m. At 9:58 p.m., Doppler radar indicated thunderstorms producing heavy rain across the warned area. Between 1 and 3.5 inches of rain have fallen. Additional rainfall amounts up to 2 inches are possible in the warned area. Flash flooding is ongoing or expected to begin shortly. Expected hazards include flash flooding caused by thunderstorms. This is a radar-indicated threat. The following impacts are expected: flash flooding of small creeks and streams, urban areas, highways, streets, and underpasses, as well as other poor drainage and low-lying areas. Some locations that will experience flash flooding include Marissa, New Design, Lenzburg, Hecker, Ames, Burksville, Renault, Wartburg, and Kidd. This includes the following state parks: Folsom Prairie State Natural Area and Illinois Caverns State Natural Area. Turn around, don't drown when encountering flooded roads. Most flood deaths occur in vehicles. Repeating, a flash flood warning has been issued until 3:30 a.m. Saturday for the following counties in Illinois, Monroe, and St. Clair. Flood advisory in effect until 11:30 p.m. this evening. Flooding caused by excessive rainfall is expected. For St. Louis County, St. Louis City in east central Missouri, until 11:30 p.m. Minor flooding in low-lying and poor drainage areas. At 8:34 p.m., Doppler radar indicated heavy rain due to thunderstorms. Minor flooding is ongoing or expected to begin shortly in the advisory area. Up to 1.5 inches of rain have fallen. Additional rainfall amounts up to 1 inch are expected over the area. This additional rain will result in minor flooding. Some locations that will experience flooding include St. Louis, Florissant, Chesterfield, University City, Bowen, Kirkwood, Maryland Heights, Hazelwood, Webster Groves, Ferguson, Arnold, Manchester, Creevecore, Overland, Clayton, Jennings, and St. Ann. Turn around, don't drown when encountering flooded roads. Most flood deaths occur in vehicles. Flood advisory in effect until midnight tonight. Flooding caused by excessive rainfall is expected. For St. Clair County in southwestern Illinois, southeastern St. Louis City in east central Missouri, until midnight tonight. Minor flooding in low-lying and poor drainage areas.
At 9.07 p.m., Doppler radar indicated heavy rain due to thunderstorms. Minor flooding is ongoing or expected to begin shortly in the advisory area. Up to 2 inches of rain have fallen. Additional rainfall amounts up to 1 inch are expected over the area. This additional rain will result in minor flooding. Some locations that will experience flooding include Belleville, O'Fallon, East St. Louis, Collinsville, Fairview Heights, Cahokia, Swansea, Shiloh, Muscoota, Centerville, Lebanon, Freeburg, Cassayville, Washington Park, Dupo, Millstead, Madison, and New Baden. Turn around. Don't drown when encountering flooded roads. Most flood deaths occur in vehicles. Here is your abbreviated National Weather Service forecast for the St. Louis metropolitan area, including the cities of St. Louis, St. Charles, Belleville, and surrounding communities. Tonight, mostly cloudy. At 9.07 p.m., Doppler radar.

Freeburg, Cassaville, Washington Park, Dupo, Millstead, Madison, and New Baden. Turn around. Don't drown when encountering flooded roads. Most flood deaths occur in vehicles. Here is your abbreviated National Weather Service forecast for the St. Louis metropolitan area, including the cities of St. Louis, St. Charles, Belleville, and surrounding communities. Tonight, mostly cloudy. Scattered showers and thunderstorms this evening, then numerous showers and thunderstorms after midnight. Some thunderstorms may produce heavy rainfall. Lows around 70. Southeast winds around 5 miles an hour this evening, becoming light and variable. Chance of rain 70%. Saturday, numerous showers and scattered thunderstorms in the morning, then numerous showers and thunderstorms in the afternoon. Some thunderstorms may produce heavy rainfall in the morning. Some thunderstorms may produce heavy rainfall in the afternoon. Humid with highs in the mid-80s. South winds around 5 miles an hour, becoming northeast in the afternoon. Chance of rain 70%. Again, the forecast for the St. Louis metropolitan area, including the cities of St. Louis, St. Charles, Belleville, and surrounding communities for tonight, mostly cloudy. Scattered showers and thunderstorms this evening, then numerous showers and thunderstorms after midnight. Some thunderstorms may produce heavy rainfall. Lows around 70. Southeast winds around 5 miles an hour this evening, becoming light and variable. Chance of rain 70%. At 10 p.m. at Lambert Field, it was mostly cloudy with a temperature of 72 degrees. The dew point was 69, giving us a relative humidity of 90%. The wind was east at 6 miles an hour, and the pressure was 29.95 inches and rising. The National Weather Service in St. Louis has issued a flash flood warning for southeastern Monroe County in southwestern Illinois, southeastern St. Clair County in southwestern Illinois, until 3:30 a.m. At 9:58 p.m., Doppler radar indicated thunderstorms producing heavy rain across the warned area. Between 1 and 3.5 inches of rain have fallen. Additional rainfall amounts up to 2 inches are possible in the warned area. Flash flooding is ongoing or expected to begin shortly. Expected hazards include flash flooding caused by thunderstorms. This is a radar-indicated threat. The following impacts are expected: flash flooding of small creeks and streams, urban areas, highways, streets, and underpasses, as well as other poor drainage and low-lying areas. Some locations that will experience flash flooding include Marissa, New Design, Lenzburg, Hecker, Ames, Burksville, Bruneau, Wartburg, and Kidd. This includes the following state parks: Fults Hill Prairie State Natural Area and Illinois Caverns State Natural Area. Turn around. Don't drown when encountering flooded roads. Most flood deaths occur in vehicles. Repeating, a flash flood warning has been issued until 3:30 a.m. Saturday for the following counties in Illinois, Monroe, and St. Clair. Flood advisory in effect until 11:30 p.m. this evening. Flooding caused by excessive rainfall is expected. For St. Louis County, St. Louis City in east central Missouri, until 11:30 p.m. Minor flooding in low-lying and poor drainage areas. At 8:34 p.m., Doppler radar indicated heavy rain due to thunderstorms. Minor flooding is ongoing or expected to begin shortly in the advisory area. Up to 1.5 inches of rain have fallen. Additional rainfall amounts up to 1 inch are expected over the area. This additional rain will result in minor flooding. Some locations that will experience flooding include St. Louis, Florissant, Chesterfield, University City, Bowen, Kirkwood, Maryland Heights, Hazelwood, Webster Groves, Ferguson, Arnold, Manchester, Creevecore, Overland, Clayton, Jennings, and St. Ann. Turn around. Don't drown when encountering flooded roads. Most flood deaths occur in vehicles. Flood advisory in effect until midnight tonight. Flooding caused by excessive rainfall is expected. For St. Clair County in southwestern Illinois, south

western St. Louis City in east central Missouri until midnight tonight. Minor flooding in low-lying and poor drainage areas. At 9.07 p.m., Doppler radar indicated heavy rain due to thunderstorms. Minor flooding is ongoing or expected to begin shortly in the advisory area. Up to 2 inches of rain have fallen. Additional rainfall amounts up to 1 inch are expected over the area. This additional rain will result in minor flooding. Some locations that will experience flooding include Belleville, O'Fallon, East St. Louis, Collinsville, Fairview Heights, Cahokia, Swansea, Shiloh, Muscoota, Centerville, Lebanon, Freeburg, Cassaville, Washington Park, Dupo, Millstead, Madison, and New Baden. Turn around. Don't drown when encountering flooded roads. Most flood deaths occur in vehicles. Here is your abbreviated National Weather Service forecast for the St. Louis metropolitan area, including the cities of St. Louis, St. Charles, Belleville, and surrounding communities. Tonight, mostly cloudy. Scattered showers and thunderstorms this evening, then numerous showers and thunderstorms after midnight. Some thunderstorms may produce heavy rainfall. Lows around 70. Southeast winds around 5 miles an hour this evening, becoming light and variable. Chance of rain 70%. Saturday, numerous showers and scattered thunderstorms in the morning, then numerous showers and thunderstorms in the afternoon. Some thunderstorms may produce heavy rainfall in the morning. Some thunderstorms may produce heavy rainfall in the afternoon. Humid with highs in the mid-80s. South winds around 5 miles an hour, becoming northeast in the afternoon. Chance of rain 70%. Again, the forecast for the St. Louis metropolitan area, including the cities of St. Louis, St. Charles, Belleville, and surrounding communities for tonight, mostly cloudy. Scattered showers and thunderstorms this evening, then numerous showers and thunderstorms after midnight. Some thunderstorms may produce heavy rainfall. Lows around 70. Southeast winds around 5 miles an hour this evening, becoming light and variable. Chance of rain 70%. At 10 p.m. at Lambert Field, it was mostly cloudy with a temperature of 72 degrees. The dew point was 69, giving us a relative humidity of 90%. The wind was east at 6 miles an hour, and the pressure was 29.95 inches and rising. The National Weather Service in St. Louis has issued a flash flood warning for southeastern Monroe County in southwestern Illinois, southeastern St. Clair County in southwestern Illinois, until 3:30 a.m. At 9:58 p.m., Doppler radar indicated thunderstorms producing heavy rain across the warned area. Between 1 and 3.5 inches of rain have fallen. Additional rainfall amounts up to 2 inches are possible in the warned area. Flash flooding is ongoing or expected to begin shortly. Expected hazards include flash flooding caused by thunderstorms. This is a radar-indicated threat. The following impacts are expected: flash flooding of small creeks and streams, urban areas, highways, streets, and underpasses, as well as other poor drainage and low-lying areas. Some locations that will experience flash flooding include Marissa, New Design, Lenzburg, Hecker, Ames, Burkesville, Renault, Wartburg, and Kidd. This includes the following state parks: Fault Hill Prairie State Natural Area and Illinois Caverns State Natural Area. Turn around. Don't drown when encountering flooded roads. Most flood deaths occur in vehicles. Repeating, a flash flood warning has been issued until 3:30 a.m. Saturday for the following counties in Illinois, Monroe, and St. Clair. Flood advisory in effect until 11:30 p.m. this evening. Flooding caused by excessive rainfall is expected. For St. Louis County, St. Louis City in east central Missouri, until 11:30 p.m. Minor flooding in low-lying and poor drainage areas. At 8:34 p.m., Doppler radar indicated heavy rain due to thunderstorms. Minor flooding is ongoing or expected to begin shortly in the advisory area. Up to 1.5 inches of rain have fallen. Additional rainfall
amounts up to 1 inch are expected over the area. This additional rain will result in minor flooding. Some locations that will experience flooding include St. Louis, Florissant, Chesterfield, University City, Bowen, Kirkwood, Maryland Heights, Hazelwood, Webster Groves, Ferguson, Arnold, Manchester, Creevecourt, Overland, Clayton, Jennings, and St. Anne. Turn around. Don't drown when encountering flooded roads. Most flood deaths occur in vehicles. Flood advisory in effect until midnight tonight. Flooding caused by excessive rainfall is expected. For St. Clair County in southwestern Illinois, southeastern St. Louis City in east central Missouri, until midnight tonight. Minor flooding in low-lying and poor drainage areas. At 9:07 p.m., Doppler radar indicated heavy rain due to thunderstorms. Minor flooding is ongoing or expected to begin shortly in the advisory area. Up to 2 inches of rain have fallen. Additional rainfall amounts up to 1 inch are expected over the area. This additional rain will result in minor flooding. Some locations that will experience flooding include Belleville, O'Fallon, East St. Louis, Collinsville, Fairview Heights, Cahokia, Swansea, Shiloh, Muscoota, Centerville, Lebanon, Freeburg, Cassaville, Washington Park, Dupo, Millstead, Madison, and New Baden. Turn around. Don't drown when encountering flooded roads. Most flood deaths occur in vehicles. Here is your abbreviated National Weather Service forecast for the St. Louis metropolitan area, including the cities of St. Louis, St. Charles, Belleville, and surrounding communities. Tonight, mostly cloudy. Scattered showers and thunderstorms this evening, then numerous showers and thunderstorms after midnight. Some thunderstorms may produce heavy rainfall. Lows around 70. Southeast winds around 5 miles an hour this evening, becoming light and variable. Chance of rain 70%. Saturday, numerous showers and scattered thunderstorms in the morning, then numerous showers and thunderstorms in the afternoon. Some thunderstorms may produce heavy rainfall in the morning. Some thunderstorms may produce heavy rainfall in the afternoon. Humid with highs in the mid-80s. South winds around 5 miles an hour, becoming northeast in the afternoon. Chance of rain 70%. Again, the forecast for the St. Louis metropolitan area, including the cities of St. Louis, St. Charles, Belleville, and surrounding communities for tonight, mostly cloudy. Scattered showers and thunderstorms this evening, then numerous showers and thunderstorms after midnight. Some thunderstorms may produce heavy rainfall. Lows around 70. Southeast winds around 5 miles an hour this evening, becoming light and variable. Chance of rain 70%. At 10 p.m. at Lambert Field, it was mostly cloudy with a temperature of 72 degrees. The dew point was 69, giving us a relative humidity of 90%. The wind was east at 6 miles an hour, and the pressure was 29.95 inches and rising. The National Weather Service in St. Louis has issued a flash flood warning for southeastern Monroe County in southwestern Illinois, southeastern St. Clair County in southwestern Illinois, until 3:30 a.m. At 9:58 p.m., Doppler radar indicated thunderstorms producing heavy rain across the warned area. Between 1 and 3.5 inches of rain have fallen. Additional rainfall amounts up to 2 inches are possible in the warned area. Flash flooding is ongoing or expected to begin shortly. Expected hazards include flash flooding caused by thunderstorms. This is a radar-indicated threat. The following impacts are expected: flash flooding of small creeks and streams, urban areas, highways, streets, and underpasses, as well as other poor drainage and low-lying areas. Some locations that will experience flash flooding include Marissa, New Design, Lenzburg, Hecker, Ames, Burksville, Bruneau, Wartburg, and Kidd. This includes the following state parks: Fault Hill Prairie State Natural Area and Illinois Caverns State Natural Area. Turn around. Don't drown when encountering flooded roads. Most flood deaths occur in vehicles.
Repeat. A flash flood warning has been issued until 3:30 a.m. Saturday for the following counties in Illinois, Monroe, and St. Clair. Flood advisory in effect until 11:30 p.m. this evening. Flooding caused by excessive rainfall is expected for St. Louis County, St. Louis City in East Central Missouri until 11:30 p.m. Minor flooding in low-lying and poor drainage areas. At 8:34 p.m., Doppler radar indicated heavy rain due to thunderstorms. Minor flooding is ongoing or expected to begin shortly in the advisory area. Up to 1.5 inches of rain have fallen. Additional rainfall amounts up to 1 inch are expected over the area. This additional rain will result in minor flooding. Some locations that will experience flooding include St. Louis, Florissant, Chesterfield, University City, Bowen, Kirkwood, Maryland Heights, Hazelwood, Webster Groves, Ferguson, Arnold, Manchester, Creevecore, Overland, Clayton, Jennings, and St. Anne. Turn around. Don't drown when encountering flooded roads. Most flood deaths occur in vehicles. Flood advisory in effect until midnight tonight. Flooding caused by excessive rainfall is expected for St. Clair County in southwestern Illinois, southeastern St. Louis City in east central Missouri until midnight tonight. Minor flooding in low-lying and poor drainage areas. At 9:07 p.m., Doppler radar indicated heavy rain due to thunderstorms. Minor flooding is ongoing or expected to begin shortly in the advisory area. Up to 2 inches of rain have fallen. Additional rainfall amounts up to 1 inch are expected over the area. This additional rain will result in minor flooding. Some locations that will experience flooding include Belleville, O'Fallon, East St. Louis, Collinsville, Fairview Heights, Cahokia, Swansea, Shiloh, Muscoota, Centerville, Lebanon, Freeburg, Cassaville, Washington Park, Dupo, Millstead, Madison, and New Baden. Turn around. Don't drown when encountering flooded roads. Most flood deaths occur in vehicles. Here is your abbreviated National Weather Service forecast for the St. Louis metropolitan area, including the cities of St. Louis, St. Charles, Belleville, and surrounding communities. Tonight, mostly cloudy. Scattered showers and thunderstorms this evening, then numerous showers and thunderstorms after midnight. Some thunderstorms may produce heavy rainfall. Lows around 70. Southeast winds around 5 miles an hour this evening, becoming light and variable. Chance of rain 70%. Saturday, numerous showers and scattered thunderstorms in the morning, then numerous showers and thunderstorms in the afternoon. Some thunderstorms may produce heavy rainfall in the morning. Some thunderstorms may produce heavy rainfall in the afternoon. Humid with highs in the mid-80s. South winds around 5 miles an hour, becoming northeast in the afternoon. Chance of rain 70%. Again, the forecast for the St. Louis metropolitan area, including the cities of St. Louis, St. Charles, Belleville, and surrounding communities for tonight, mostly cloudy. Scattered showers and thunderstorms this evening, then numerous showers and thunderstorms after midnight. Some thunderstorms may produce heavy rainfall. Lows around 70. Southeast winds around 5 miles an hour this evening, becoming light and variable. Chance of rain 70%. At 11 p.m. at Lambert Field, it was mostly cloudy with a temperature of 73 degrees. The dew point was 70, giving us a relative humidity of 90%. The wind was southeast at 9 miles an hour, and the pressure was 29.94 inches and falling. The National Weather Service in St. Louis has issued a flash flood warning for southeastern Monroe County in southwestern Illinois, southeastern St. Clair County in southwestern Illinois until 3:30 a.m. At 9:58 p.m., Doppler radar indicated thunderstorms producing heavy rain across the warned area. Between 1 and 3.5 inches of rain have fallen. Additional rainfall amounts up to 2 inches are possible in the warned area. Flash flooding is ongoing or expected to begin shortly.
Expected hazards include flash flooding caused by thunderstorms. This is a radar-indicated threat. The following impacts are expected: flash flooding of small creeks and streams, urban areas, highways, streets, and underpasses, as well as other poor drainage and low-lying areas. Some locations that will experience flash flooding include Marissa, New Design, Lenzburg, Hecker, Ames, Burksville, Renault, Wartburg, and Kidd. This includes the following state parks: False Hill Prairie State Natural Area and Illinois Caverns State Natural Area. Turn around, don't drown when encountering flooded roads. Most flood deaths occur in vehicles. Repeating, a flash flood warning has been issued until 3:30 a.m. Saturday for the following counties in Illinois: Monroe and St. Clair. Flood advisory in effect until 11:30 p.m. this evening. Flooding caused by excessive rainfall is expected. For St. Louis County, St. Louis City in East Central Missouri, until 11:30 p.m. Minor flooding in low-lying and poor drainage areas. At 8:34 p.m., Doppler radar indicated heavy rain due to thunderstorms. Minor flooding is ongoing or expected to begin shortly in the advisory area. Up to 1.5 inches of rain have fallen. Additional rainfall amounts up to 1 inch are expected over the area. This additional rain will result in minor flooding. Some locations that will experience flooding include St. Louis, Florissant, Chesterfield, University City, Bowen, Kirkwood, Maryland Heights, Hazelwood, Webster Groves, Ferguson, Arnold, Manchester, Creevecore, Overland, Clayton, Jennings, and St. Anne. Turn around, don't drown when encountering flooded roads. Most flood deaths occur in vehicles. Flood advisory in effect until midnight tonight. Flooding caused by excessive rainfall is expected. For St. Clair County in southwestern Illinois, southeastern St. Louis City in east central Missouri, until midnight tonight. Minor flooding in low-lying and poor drainage areas. At 9:07 p.m., Doppler radar indicated heavy rain due to thunderstorms. Minor flooding is ongoing or expected to begin shortly in the advisory area. Up to 2 inches of rain have fallen. Additional rainfall amounts up to 1 inch are expected over the area. This additional rain will result in minor flooding. Some locations that will experience flooding include Belleville, O'Fallon, East St. Louis, Collinsville, Fairview Heights, Cahokia, Swansea, Shiloh, Muscoda, Centerville, Lebanon, Freeburg, Cassaville, Washington Park, Dupo, Millstead, Madison, and New Baden. Turn around, don't drown when encountering flooded roads. Most flood deaths occur in vehicles. Here is your abbreviated National Weather Service forecast for the St. Louis metropolitan area, including the cities of St. Louis, St. Charles, Belleville, and surrounding communities. Tonight, mostly cloudy. Scattered showers and thunderstorms this evening, then numerous showers and thunderstorms after midnight. Some thunderstorms may produce heavy rainfall. Lows around 70. Southeast winds around 5 miles an hour this evening, becoming light and variable. Chance of rain 70%. Saturday, numerous showers and scattered thunderstorms in the morning, then numerous showers and thunderstorms in the afternoon. Some thunderstorms may produce heavy rainfall in the morning. Some thunderstorms may produce heavy rainfall in the afternoon. Humid with highs in the mid-80s. South winds around 5 miles an hour, becoming northeast in the afternoon. Chance of rain 70%. Again, the forecast for the St. Louis metropolitan area, including the cities of St. Louis, St. Charles, Belleville, and surrounding communities for tonight, mostly cloudy. Scattered showers and thunderstorms this evening, then numerous showers and thunderstorms after midnight. Some thunderstorms may produce heavy rainfall. Lows around 70. Southeast winds around 5 miles an hour this evening, becoming light and variable. Chance of rain 70%. At 11 p.m. at Lambert Field, it was mostly cloudy with a temperature of 73 degrees.
The dew point was 70, giving us a relative humidity of 90%. The wind was southeast at 9 miles an hour, and the pressure was 29.94 inches and falling. The National Weather Service in St. Louis has issued a flash flood warning for southeastern Monroe County in southwestern Illinois, southeastern St. Clair County in southwestern Illinois until 3:30 a.m. At 9:58 p.m., Doppler radar indicated thunderstorms producing heavy rain across the warned area. Between 1 and 3.5 inches of rain have fallen. Additional rainfall amounts up to 2 inches are possible in the warned area. Flash flooding is ongoing or expected to begin shortly. Expected hazards include flash flooding caused by thunderstorms. This is a radar-indicated threat. The following impacts are expected: flash flooding of small creeks and streams, urban areas, highways, streets, and underpasses, as well as other poor drainage and low-lying areas. Some locations that will experience flash flooding include Marissa, New Design, Lenzburg, Hecker, Ames, Burksville, Renault, Wartburg, and Kidd. This includes the following state parks: Fultz Hill Prairie State Natural Area and Illinois Caverns State Natural Area. Turn around, don't drown when encountering flooded roads. Most flood deaths occur in vehicles. Repeating, a flash flood warning has been issued until 3:30 a.m. Saturday for the following counties in Illinois, Monroe, and St. Clair. Flood advisory in effect until 11:30 p.m. this evening. Flooding caused by excessive rainfall is expected for St. Louis County, St. Louis City in east central Missouri until 11:30 p.m. Minor flooding in low-lying and poor drainage areas. At 8:34 p.m., Doppler radar indicated heavy rain due to thunderstorms. Minor flooding is ongoing or expected to begin shortly in the advisory area. Up to 1.5 inches of rain have fallen. Additional rainfall amounts up to 1 inch are expected over the area. This additional rain will result in minor flooding. Some locations that will experience flooding include St. Louis, Florissant, Chesterfield, University City, Bowen, Kirkwood, Maryland Heights, Hazelwood, Webster Groves, Ferguson, Arnold, Manchester, Creevecore, Overland, Clayton, Jennings, and St. Ann. Turn around, don't drown when encountering flooded roads. Most flood deaths occur in vehicles. Flood advisory in effect until midnight tonight. Flooding caused by excessive rainfall is expected for St. Clair County in southwestern Illinois, southeastern St. Louis City in east central Missouri until midnight tonight. Minor flooding in low-lying and poor drainage areas. At 9:07 p.m., Doppler radar indicated heavy rain due to thunderstorms. Minor flooding is ongoing or expected to begin shortly in the advisory area. Up to 2 inches of rain have fallen. Additional rainfall amounts up to 1 inch are expected over the area. This additional rain will result in minor flooding. Some locations that will experience flooding include Belleville, O'Fallon, East St. Louis, Collinsville, Fairview Heights, Cahokia, Swansea, Shiloh, Muscoota, Centerville, Lebanon, Freeburg, Cassayville, Washington Park, Dupo, Millstead, Madison, and New Baden. Turn around, don't drown when encountering flooded roads. Most flood deaths occur in vehicles. Here is your abbreviated National Weather Service forecast for the St. Louis metropolitan area, including the cities of St. Louis, St. Charles, Belleville, and surrounding communities. Tonight, mostly cloudy. Scattered showers and thunderstorms this evening, then numerous showers and thunderstorms after midnight. Some thunderstorms may produce heavy rainfall. Lows around 70. Southeast winds around 5 miles an hour this evening, becoming light and variable. Chance of rain 70%. Saturday, numerous showers and scattered thunderstorms in the morning, then numerous showers and thunderstorms in the afternoon. Some thunderstorms may produce heavy rainfall in the morning. Some thunderstorms may produce heavy rainfall in the afternoon. Humid with highs in the mid-80s.
South winds around 5 miles an hour, becoming northeast in the afternoon. Chance of rain 70%. Again, the forecast for the St. Louis metropolitan area, including the cities of St. Louis, St. Charles, Belleville, and surrounding communities for tonight, mostly cloudy. Scattered showers and thunderstorms this evening, then numerous showers and thunderstorms after midnight. Some thunderstorms may produce heavy rainfall. Lows around 70. Southeast winds around 5 miles an hour this evening, becoming light and variable. Chance of rain 70%. At 11 p.m. at Lambert Field, it was mostly cloudy with a temperature of 73 degrees. The dew point was 70, giving us a relative humidity of 90%. The wind was southeast at 9 miles an hour, and the pressure was 29.94 inches and falling. The National Weather Service in St. Louis has issued a flash flood warning for southeastern Monroe County in southwestern Illinois, southeastern St. Clair County in southwestern Illinois, until 3:30 a.m. At 9:58 p.m., Doppler radar indicated thunderstorms producing heavy rain across the warned area. Between 1 and 3.5 inches of rain have fallen. Additional rainfall amounts up to 2 inches are possible in the warned area. Flash flooding is ongoing or expected to begin shortly. Expected hazards include flash flooding caused by thunderstorms. This is a radar-indicated threat. The following impacts are expected: flash flooding of small creeks and streams, urban areas, highways, streets, and underpasses, as well as other poor drainage and low-lying areas. Some locations that will experience flash flooding include Marissa, New Design, Lenzburg, Hecker, Ames, Burkesville, Renault, Wartburg, and Kidd. This includes the following state parks: False Hill Prairie State Natural Area and Illinois Caverns State Natural Area. Turn around, don't drown when encountering flooded roads. Most flood deaths occur in vehicles. Repeating, a flash flood warning has been issued until 3:30 a.m. Saturday for the following counties in Illinois: Monroe and St. Clair. Flood advisory in effect until 11:30 p.m. this evening. Flooding caused by excessive rainfall is expected. For St. Louis County, St. Louis City in east central Missouri, until 11:30 p.m. Minor flooding in low-lying and poor drainage areas. At 8:34 p.m., Doppler radar indicated heavy rain due to thunderstorms. Minor flooding is ongoing or expected to begin shortly in the advisory area. Up to 1.5 inches of rain have fallen. Additional rainfall amounts up to 1 inch are expected over the area. This additional rain will result in minor flooding. Some locations that will experience flooding include St. Louis, Florissant, Chesterfield, University City, Bowen, Kirkwood, Maryland Heights, Hazelwood, Webster Groves, Ferguson, Arnold, Manchester, Creevecore, Overland, Clayton, Jennings, and St. Anne. Turn around, don't drown when encountering flooded roads. Most flood deaths occur in vehicles. Flood advisory in effect until midnight tonight. Flooding caused by excessive rainfall is expected. For St. Clair County in southwestern Illinois, southeastern St. Louis City in east central Missouri, until midnight tonight. Minor flooding in low-lying and poor drainage areas. At 9:07 p.m., Doppler radar indicated heavy rain due to thunderstorms. Minor flooding is ongoing or expected to begin shortly in the advisory area. Up to 2 inches of rain have fallen. Additional rainfall amounts up to 1 inch are expected over the area. This additional rain will result in minor flooding. Some locations that will experience flooding include Belleville, O'Fallon, East St. Louis, Collinsville, Fairview Heights, Cahokia, Swansea, Shiloh, Muscoota, Centerville, Lebanon, Freeburg, Cassaville, Washington Park, Dupo, Millstatt, Madison, and New Baden. Turn around, don't drown when encountering flooded roads. Most flood deaths occur in vehicles. Flood advisory will expire at 11:30 p.m. this evening.
The flood advisory will expire at 11:30 p.m. this evening for a portion of East Central Missouri, including the following area and Independent City, St. Louis and St. Louis City. Flood waters have receded. Flooding is no longer expected to pose a threat. Please continue to heed remaining road closures. A flood watch remains in effect until 7 p.m. Saturday for portions of southwest Illinois and Missouri. Here is your abbreviated National Weather Service forecast for the St. Louis metropolitan area, including the cities of St. Louis, St. Charles, Belleville, and surrounding communities. Tonight, mostly cloudy. Scattered showers and thunderstorms this evening, then numerous showers and thunderstorms after midnight. Some thunderstorms may produce heavy rainfall. Lows around 70. Southeast winds around 5 miles an hour this evening, becoming light and variable. Chance of rain 70%. Saturday, numerous showers and scattered thunderstorms in the morning, then numerous showers and thunderstorms in the afternoon. Some thunderstorms may produce heavy rainfall in the morning. Some thunderstorms may produce heavy rainfall in the afternoon. Humid with highs in the mid-80s. South winds around 5 miles an hour, becoming northeast in the afternoon. Chance of rain 70%. Again, the forecast for the St. Louis metropolitan area, including the cities of St. Louis, St. Charles, Belleville, and surrounding communities for tonight, mostly cloudy. Scattered showers and thunderstorms this evening, then numerous showers and thunderstorms after midnight. Some thunderstorms may produce heavy rainfall. Lows around 70. Southeast winds around 5 miles an hour this evening, becoming light and variable. Chance of rain 70%. At 11 p.m. at Lambert Field, it was mostly cloudy with a temperature of 73 degrees. The dew point was 70, giving us a relative humidity of 90%. The wind was southeast at 9 miles an hour, and the pressure was 29.94 inches and falling. The National Weather Service in St. Louis has issued a flash flood warning for southeastern Monroe County in southwestern Illinois, southeastern St. Clair County in southwestern Illinois, until 3:30 a.m. At 9:58 p.m., Doppler radar indicated thunderstorms producing heavy rain across the warned area. Between 1 and 3.5 inches of rain have fallen. Additional rainfall amounts up to 2 inches are possible in the warned area. Flash flooding is ongoing or expected to begin shortly. Expected hazards include flash flooding caused by thunderstorms. This is a radar-indicated threat. The following impacts are expected: flash flooding of small creeks and streams, urban areas, highways, streets, and underpasses, as well as other poor drainage and low-lying areas. Some locations that will experience flash flooding include Marissa, New Design, Lenzburg, Hecker, Ames, Burksville, Reno, Wartburg, and Kidd. This includes the following state parks: Fossil Prairie State Natural Area and Illinois Caverns State Natural Area. Turn around, don't drown when encountering flooded roads. Most flood deaths occur in vehicles. Repeating, a flash flood warning has been issued until 3:30 a.m. Saturday for the following counties in Illinois, Monroe and St. Clair. Flood advisory in effect until midnight tonight. Flooding caused by excessive rainfall is expected. For St. Clair County in southwestern Illinois, southeastern St. Louis City in east central Missouri, until midnight tonight. Minor flooding in low-lying and poor drainage areas. At 9:07 p.m., Doppler radar indicated heavy rain due to thunderstorms. Minor flooding is ongoing or expected to begin shortly in the advisory area. Up to 2 inches of rain have fallen. Additional rainfall amounts up to 1 inch are expected over the area. This additional rain will result in minor flooding. Some locations that will experience flooding include Belleville, O'Fallon, East St. Louis, Collinsville, Fairview Heights, Cahokia, Swansea, Shiloh, Muscoota, Centerville, Lebanon, Freeburg, Cassayville, Washington Park, Dupo, Millstatt, Madison, and New Baden.
Turn around. Don't drown when encountering flooded roads. Most flood deaths occur in vehicles. Flood advisory will expire at 11:30 p.m. this evening. The flood advisory will expire at 11:30 p.m. this evening for a portion of East Central Missouri, including the following area and Independence City, St. Louis and St. Louis City. Flood waters have receded. Flooding is no longer expected to pose a threat. Please continue to heed remaining road closures. A flood watch remains in effect until 7 p.m. Saturday for portions of Southwest Illinois and Missouri. Here is your abbreviated National Weather Service forecast for the St. Louis metropolitan area, including the cities of St. Louis, St. Charles, Belleville, and surrounding communities. Tonight, mostly cloudy. Scattered showers and thunderstorms this evening, then numerous showers and thunderstorms after midnight. Some thunderstorms may produce heavy rainfall. Lows around 70. Southeast winds around 5 miles an hour this evening, becoming light and variable. Chance of rain 70%. Saturday, numerous showers and scattered thunderstorms in the morning, then numerous showers and thunderstorms in the afternoon. Some thunderstorms may produce heavy rainfall in the morning. Some thunderstorms may produce heavy rainfall in the afternoon. Humid with highs in the mid-80s. South winds around 5 miles an hour, becoming northeast in the afternoon. Chance of rain 70%. Again, the forecast for the St. Louis metropolitan area, including the cities of St. Louis, St. Charles, Belleville, and surrounding communities for tonight, mostly cloudy. Scattered showers and thunderstorms this evening, then numerous showers and thunderstorms after midnight. Some thunderstorms may produce heavy rainfall. Lows around 70. Southeast winds around 5 miles an hour this evening, becoming light and variable. Chance of rain 70%. At 11 p.m. at Lambert Field, it was mostly cloudy with a temperature of 73 degrees. The dew point was 70, giving us a relative humidity of 90%. The wind was southeast at 9 miles an hour, and the pressure was 29.94 inches and falling. The National Weather Service in St. Louis has issued a flash flood warning for southeastern Monroe County in southwestern Illinois, southeastern St. Clair County in southwestern Illinois, until 3:30 a.m. At 9:58 p.m., Doppler radar indicated thunderstorms producing heavy rain across the warned area. Between 1 and 3.5 inches of rain have fallen. Additional rainfall amounts up to 2 inches are possible in the warned area. Flash flooding is ongoing or expected to begin shortly. Expected hazards include flash flooding caused by thunderstorms. This is a radar-indicated threat. The following impacts are expected: flash flooding of small creeks and streams, urban areas, highways, streets, and underpasses, as well as other poor drainage and low-lying areas. Some locations that will experience flash flooding include Marissa, New Design, Lenzburg, Hecker, Ames, Burksville, Bruneau, Wartburg, and Kidd. This includes the following state parks: False Hill Prairie State Natural Area and Illinois Caverns State Natural Area. Turn around, don't drown when encountering flooded roads. Most flood deaths occur in vehicles. Repeating, a flash flood warning has been issued until 3:30 a.m. Saturday for the following counties in Illinois, Monroe and St. Clair. Flood advisory in effect until midnight tonight. Flooding caused by excessive rainfall is expected. For St. Clair County in southwestern Illinois, southeastern St. Louis City in east central Missouri, until midnight tonight. Minor flooding in low-lying and poor drainage areas. At 9:07 p.m., Doppler radar indicated heavy rain due to thunderstorms. Minor flooding is ongoing or expected to begin shortly in the advisory area. Up to 2 inches of rain have fallen. Additional rainfall amounts up to 1 inch are expected over the area. This additional rain will result in minor flooding.
Some locations that will experience flooding include Belleville, O'Fallon, East St. Louis, Collinsville, Fairview Heights, Cahokia, Swansea, Shiloh, Muscoota, Centerville, Lebanon, Freeburg, Cassaville, Washington Park, Dupo, Millstead, Madison, and New Baden. Turn around. Don't drown when encountering flooded roads. Most floods occur in vehicles. Here is your abbreviated National Weather Service forecast for the St. Louis metropolitan area, including the cities of St. Louis, St. Charles, Belleville, and surrounding communities. Tonight, mostly cloudy. Scattered showers and thunderstorms this evening, then numerous showers and thunderstorms after midnight. Some thunderstorms may produce heavy rainfall. Lows around 70. Southeast winds around 5 miles an hour this evening, becoming light and variable. Chance of rain 70%. Saturday, numerous showers and scattered thunderstorms in the morning, then numerous showers and thunderstorms in the afternoon. Some thunderstorms may produce heavy rainfall in the morning. Some thunderstorms may produce heavy rainfall in the afternoon. Humid with highs in the mid-80s. South winds around 5 miles an hour, becoming northeast in the afternoon. Chance of rain 70%. Again, the forecast for the St. Louis metropolitan area, including the cities of St. Louis, St. Charles, Belleville, and surrounding communities for tonight, mostly cloudy. Scattered showers and thunderstorms this evening, then numerous showers and thunderstorms after midnight. Some thunderstorms may produce heavy rainfall. Lows around 70. Southeast winds around 5 miles an hour this evening, becoming light and variable. Chance of rain 70%. At 11 p.m. at Lambert Field, it was mostly cloudy with a temperature of 73 degrees. The dew point was 70, giving us a relative humidity of 90%. The wind was southeast at 9 miles an hour, and the pressure was 29.94 inches and falling. The National Weather Service in St. Louis has issued a flash flood warning for southeastern Monroe County in southwestern Illinois, southeastern St. Clair County in southwestern Illinois, until 3:30 a.m. At 9:58 p.m., Doppler radar indicated thunderstorms producing heavy rain across the warned area. Between 1 and 3.5 inches of rain have fallen. Additional rainfall amounts up to 2 inches are possible in the warned area. Flash flooding is ongoing or expected to begin shortly. Expected hazards include flash flooding caused by thunderstorms. This is a radar-indicated threat. The following impacts are expected: flash flooding of small creeks and streams, urban areas, highways, streets, and underpasses, as well as other poor drainage and low-lying areas. Some locations that will experience flash flooding include Marissa, New Design, Lenzburg, Hecker, Ames, Burksville, Reno, Wartburg, and Kidd. This includes the following state parks: Fossil Prairie State Natural Area and Illinois Caverns State Natural Area. Turn around. Don't drown when encountering flooded roads. Most flood deaths occur in vehicles. Repeating, a flash flood warning has been issued until 3:30 a.m. Saturday for the following counties in Illinois, Monroe, and St. Clair. Flood advisory in effect until midnight tonight. Flooding caused by excessive rainfall is expected. For St. Clair County in southwestern Illinois, southeastern St. Louis City in east central Missouri, until midnight tonight. Minor flooding in low-lying and poor drainage areas. At 9:07 p.m., Doppler radar indicated heavy rain due to thunderstorms. Minor flooding is ongoing or expected to begin shortly in the advisory area. Up to 2 inches of rain have fallen. Additional rainfall amounts up to 1 inch are expected over the area. This additional rain will result in minor flooding. Some locations that will experience flooding include Belleville, O'Fallon, East St. Louis, Collinsville, Fairview Heights, Cahokia, Swansea, Shiloh, Muscoota, Centerville, Lebanon, Freeburg, Cassaville, Washington Park, Dupo, Millstead, Madison, and New Baden. Turn around. Don't drown when encountering flooded roads.
most flood deaths occur in vehicles. Here is your abbreviated National Weather Service forecast for the St. Louis metropolitan area, including the cities of St. Louis, St. Charles, Belleville, and surrounding communities. Tonight, mostly cloudy. Scattered showers and thunderstorms this evening, then numerous showers and thunderstorms after midnight. Some thunderstorms may produce heavy rainfall. Lows around 70. Southeast winds around 5 miles an hour this evening, becoming light and variable. Chance of rain 70%. Saturday, numerous showers and scattered thunderstorms in the morning, then numerous showers and thunderstorms in the afternoon. Some thunderstorms may produce heavy rainfall in the morning. Some thunderstorms may produce heavy rainfall in the afternoon. Humid with highs in the mid-80s. South winds around 5 miles an hour, becoming northeast in the afternoon. Chance of rain 70%. Again, the forecast for the St. Louis metropolitan area, including the cities of St. Louis, St. Charles, Belleville, and surrounding communities for tonight, mostly cloudy. Scattered showers and thunderstorms this evening, then numerous showers and thunderstorms after midnight. Some thunderstorms may produce heavy rainfall. Lows around 70. Southeast winds around 5 miles an hour this evening, becoming light and variable. Chance of rain 70%. At 11 p.m. at Lambert Field, it was mostly cloudy with a temperature of 73 degrees. The dew point was 70, giving us a relative humidity of 90%. The wind was southeast at 9 miles an hour, and the pressure was 29.94 inches and falling. The National Weather Service in St. Louis has issued a flash flood warning for southeastern Monroe County in southwestern Illinois, southeastern St. Clair County in southwestern Illinois, until 3:30 a.m. At 9:58 p.m., Doppler radar indicated thunderstorms producing heavy rain across the warned area. Between 1 and 3.5 inches of rain have fallen. Additional rainfall amounts up to 2 inches are possible in the warned area. Flash flooding is ongoing or expected to begin shortly. Expected hazards include flash flooding caused by thunderstorms. This is a radar-indicated threat. The following impacts are expected: flash flooding of small creeks and streams, urban areas, highways, streets, and underpasses, as well as other poor drainage and low-lying areas. Some locations that will experience flash flooding include Marissa, New Design, Lenzburg, Hecker, Ames, Burksville, Renault, Wartburg, and Kidd. This includes the following state parks: Fallsill Prairie State Natural Area and Illinois Caverns State Natural Area. Turn around, don't drown when encountering flooded roads. Most flood deaths occur in vehicles. Repeating, a flash flood warning has been issued until 3:30 a.m. Saturday for the following counties in Illinois, Monroe, and St. Clair. Flood advisory in effect until midnight tonight. Flooding caused by excessive rainfall is expected. For St. Clair County in southwestern Illinois, southeastern St. Louis City in east central Missouri, until midnight tonight. Minor flooding in low-lying and poor drainage areas. At 9:07 p.m., Doppler radar indicated heavy rain due to thunderstorms. Minor flooding is ongoing or expected to begin shortly in the advisory area. Up to 2 inches of rain have fallen. Additional rainfall amounts up to 1 inch are expected over the area. This additional rain will result in minor flooding. Some locations that will experience flooding include Belleville, O'Fallon, East St. Louis, Collinsville, Fairview Heights, Cahokia, Swansea, Shiloh, Muscoota, Centerville, Lebanon, Freeburg, Cassaville, Washington Park, Dupo, Millstead, Madison, and New Baden. Turn around, don't drown when encountering flooded roads. Most flood deaths occur in vehicles. Here is your abbreviated National Weather Service forecast for the St. Louis metropolitan area, including the cities of St. Louis, St. Charles, Belleville, and surrounding communities. Tonight, mostly cloudy. Scattered showers and thunderstorms this evening, then numerous showers and thunderstorms after midnight.
Some thunderstorms may produce heavy rainfall. Lows around 70. Southeast winds around 5 miles an hour this evening, becoming light and variable. Chance of rain 70%. Saturday, numerous showers and scattered thunderstorms in the morning, then numerous showers and thunderstorms in the afternoon. Some thunderstorms may produce heavy rainfall in the morning. Some thunderstorms may produce heavy rainfall in the afternoon. Humid with highs in the mid-80s. South winds around 5 miles an hour, becoming northeast in the afternoon. Chance of rain 70%. Again, the forecast for the St. Louis metropolitan area, including the cities of St. Louis, St. Charles, Belleville, and surrounding communities for tonight, mostly cloudy. Scattered showers and thunderstorms this evening, then numerous showers and thunderstorms after midnight. Some thunderstorms may produce heavy rainfall. Lows around 70. Southeast winds around 5 miles an hour this evening, becoming light and variable. Chance of rain 70%. At 11 p.m. at Lambert Field, it was mostly cloudy with a temperature of 73 degrees. The dew point was 70, giving us a relative humidity of 90%. The wind was southeast at 9 miles an hour, and the pressure was 29.94 inches and falling. The National Weather Service in St. Louis has issued a flash flood warning for southeastern Monroe County in southwestern Illinois, southeastern St. Clair County in southwestern Illinois, until 3:30 a.m. At 9:58 p.m., Doppler radar indicated thunderstorms producing heavy rain across the warned area. Between 1 and 3.5 inches of rain have fallen. Additional rainfall amounts up to 2 inches are possible in the warned area. Flash flooding is ongoing or expected to begin shortly. Expected hazards include flash flooding caused by thunderstorms. This is a radar-indicated threat. The following impacts are expected: flash flooding of small creeks and streams, urban areas, highways, streets, and underpasses, as well as other poor drainage and low-lying areas. Some locations that will experience flash flooding include Marissa, New Design, Lenzburg, Hecker, Ames, Burkesville, Bruneau, Wartburg, and Kidd. This includes the following state parks: False Hill Prairie State Natural Area and Illinois Caverns State Natural Area. Turn around, don't drown when encountering flooded roads. Most flood deaths occur in vehicles. Repeating, a flash flood warning has been issued until 3:30 a.m. Saturday for the following counties in Illinois, Monroe, and St. Clair. Flood advisory in effect until midnight tonight. Flooding caused by excessive rainfall is expected. For St. Clair County in southwestern Illinois, southeastern St. Louis City in east central Missouri, until midnight tonight. Minor flooding in low-lying and poor drainage areas. At 9:07 p.m., Doppler radar indicated heavy rain due to thunderstorms. Minor flooding is ongoing or expected to begin shortly in the advisory area. Up to 2 inches of rain have fallen. Additional rainfall amounts up to 1 inch are expected over the area. This additional rain will result in minor flooding. Some locations that will experience flooding include Belleville, O'Fallon, East St. Louis, Collinsville, Fairview Heights, Cahokia, Swansea, Shiloh, Muscoota, Centerville, Lebanon, Freeburg, Cassayville, Washington Park, Dupo, Millstead, Madison, and New Baden. Turn around, don't drown when encountering flooded roads. Most flood deaths occur in vehicles. Here is your abbreviated National Weather Service forecast for the St. Louis metropolitan area, including the cities of St. Louis, St. Charles, Belleville, and surrounding communities. Tonight, mostly cloudy. Scattered showers and thunderstorms this evening, then numerous showers and thunderstorms after midnight. Some thunderstorms may produce heavy rainfall. Lows around 70. Southeast winds around 5 miles an hour this evening, becoming light and variable. Chance of rain 70%. Saturday, numerous showers and scattered thunderstorms in the morning, then numerous showers and thunderstorms in the afternoon.
Some thunderstorms may produce heavy rainfall in the morning. Some thunderstorms may produce heavy rainfall in the afternoon. Humid with highs in the mid-80s. South winds around 5 miles an hour, becoming northeast in the afternoon. Chance of rain 70%. Again, the forecast for the St. Louis metropolitan area, including the cities of St. Louis, St. Charles, Belleville, and surrounding communities for tonight, mostly cloudy. Scattered showers and thunderstorms this evening, then numerous showers and thunderstorms after midnight. Some thunderstorms may produce heavy rainfall. Lows around 70. Southeast winds around 5 miles an hour this evening, becoming light and variable. Chance of rain 70%. At 11 p.m. at Lambert Field, it was mostly cloudy with a temperature of 73 degrees. The dew point was 70, giving us a relative humidity of 90%. The wind was southeast at 9 miles an hour, and the pressure was 29.94 inches and falling. The National Weather Service in St. Louis has issued a flash flood warning for southeastern Monroe County in southwestern Illinois, southeastern St. Clair County in southwestern Illinois, until 3:30 a.m. At 9:58 p.m., Doppler radar indicated thunderstorms producing St. Charles, Belleville, and surrounding communities.

Yes, a relative humidity of 90%. The wind was southeast at 9 miles an hour, and the pressure was 29.94 inches and falling. The National Weather Service in St. Louis has issued a flash flood warning for southeastern Monroe County in southwestern Illinois, southeastern St. Clair County in southwestern Illinois, until 3:30 a.m. At 9:58 p.m., Doppler radar indicated thunderstorms producing heavy rain across the warned area. Between 1 and 3.5 inches of rain have fallen. Additional rainfall amounts up to 2 inches are possible in the warned area. Flash flooding is ongoing or expected to begin shortly. Expected hazards include flash flooding caused by thunderstorms. This is a radar-indicated threat. The following impacts are expected: flash flooding of small creeks and streams, urban areas, highways, streets, and underpasses, as well as other poor drainage and low-lying areas. Some locations that will experience flash flooding include Marissa, New Design, Lenzburg, Hecker, Ames, Burkesville, Renault, Wartburg, and Kidd. This includes the following state parks: Fossil Prairie State Natural Area and Illinois Caverns State Natural Area. Turn around, don't drown when encountering flooded roads. Most flood deaths occur in vehicles. Repeating, a flash flood warning has been issued until 3:30 a.m. Saturday for the following counties in Illinois, Monroe, and St. Clair. Flood advisory in effect until midnight tonight. Flooding caused by excessive rainfall is expected. For St. Clair County in southwestern Illinois, southeastern St. Louis City in east central Missouri, until midnight tonight. Minor flooding in low-lying and poor drainage areas. At 9:07 p.m., Doppler radar indicated heavy rain due to thunderstorms. Minor flooding is ongoing or expected to begin shortly in the advisory area. Up to 2 inches of rain have fallen. Additional rainfall amounts up to 1 inch are expected over the area. This additional rain will result in minor flooding. Some locations that will experience flooding include Belleville, O'Fallon, East St. Louis, Collinsville, Fairview Heights, Cahokia, Swansea, Shiloh, Muscoda, Centerville, Lebanon, Freeburg, Cassaville, Washington Park, Dupo, Millstatt, Madison, and New Baden. Turn around, don't drown when encountering flooded roads. Most flood deaths occur in vehicles. Here is your abbreviated National Weather Service forecast for the St. Louis metropolitan area, including the cities of St. Louis, St. Charles, Belleville, and surrounding communities. Tonight, mostly cloudy. Scattered showers and thunderstorms this evening, then numerous showers and thunderstorms after midnight. Some thunderstorms may produce heavy rainfall. Lows around 70. Southeast winds around 5 miles an hour this evening, becoming light and variable. Chance of rain 70%. Saturday, numerous showers and scattered thunderstorms in the morning, then numerous showers and thunderstorms in the afternoon. Some thunderstorms may produce heavy rainfall in the morning. Humid with highs in the mid-80s. South winds around 5 miles an hour, becoming northeast in the afternoon. Chance of rain 70%. Again, the forecast for the St. Louis metropolitan area, including the cities of St. Louis, St. Charles, Belleville, and surrounding communities for tonight, mostly cloudy. Scattered showers and thunderstorms this evening, then numerous showers and thunderstorms after midnight. Some thunderstorms may produce heavy rainfall. Lows around 70. Southeast winds around 5 miles an hour this evening, becoming light and variable. Chance of rain 70%. At 11 p.m. at Lambert Field, it was mostly cloudy with a temperature of 73 degrees. The dew point was 70, giving us a relative humidity of 90%. The wind was southeast at 9 miles an hour, and the pressure was 29.94 inches and falling. The National Weather Service in St. Louis has issued a flash flood warning for southeastern Monroe County in southwestern Illinois, southeastern St. Clair County in southwestern Illinois, until 3:30 a.m.

additional rainfall amounts up to 2 inches are possible in the warned area. Flash flooding is ongoing or expected to begin shortly. Expected hazards include flash flooding caused by thunderstorms. This is a radar-indicated threat. The following impacts are expected: flash flooding of small creeks and streams, urban areas, highways, streets, and underpasses, as well as other poor drainage and low-lying areas. Some locations that will experience flash flooding include Marissa, New Design, Lenzburg, Hecker, Ames, Burksville, Renault, Wartburg, and Kidd. This includes the following state parks: Fault Hill Prairie State Natural Area and Illinois Caverns State Natural Area. Turn around, don't drown when encountering flooded roads. Most flood deaths occur in vehicles. Repeating, a flash flood warning has been issued until 3:30 a.m. Saturday for the following counties in Illinois: Monroe and St. Clair. Here is your abbreviated National Weather Service forecast for the St. Louis metropolitan area, including the cities of St. Louis, St. Charles, Belleville, and surrounding communities. Tonight, mostly cloudy. Scattered showers and thunderstorms this evening, then numerous showers and thunderstorms after midnight. Some thunderstorms may produce heavy rainfall. Lows around 70. Southeast winds around 5 miles an hour this evening, becoming light and variable. Chance of rain 70%. Saturday, numerous showers and scattered thunderstorms in the morning, then numerous showers and thunderstorms in the afternoon. Some thunderstorms may produce heavy rainfall in the morning. Some thunderstorms may produce heavy rainfall in the afternoon. Humid with highs in the mid-80s. South winds around 5 miles an hour, becoming northeast in the afternoon. Chance of rain 70%. Again, the forecast for the St. Louis metropolitan area, including the cities of St. Louis, St. Charles, Belleville, and surrounding communities for tonight: mostly cloudy. Scattered showers and thunderstorms this evening, then numerous showers and thunderstorms after midnight. Some thunderstorms may produce heavy rainfall. Lows around 70. Southeast winds around 5 miles an hour this evening, becoming light and variable. Chance of rain 70%. At midnight at Lambert Field, it was mostly cloudy with a temperature of 74 degrees. The dew point was 71, giving us a relative humidity of 91%. The wind was southeast at 10 miles an hour, and the pressure was 29.92 inches and falling. The National Weather Service in St. Louis has issued a flash flood warning for southeastern Monroe County in southwestern Illinois, southeastern St. Clair County in southwestern Illinois, until 3:30 a.m. At 9:58 p.m., Doppler radar indicated thunderstorms producing heavy rain across the warned area. Between 1 and 3.5 inches of rain have fallen. Additional rainfall amounts up to 2 inches are possible in the warned area. Flash flooding is ongoing or expected to begin shortly. Expected hazards include flash flooding caused by thunderstorms. This is a radar-indicated threat. The following impacts are expected: flash flooding of small creeks and streams, urban areas, highways, streets, and underpasses, as well as other poor drainage and low-lying areas. Some locations that will experience flash flooding include Marissa, New Design, Lenzburg, Hecker, Ames, Burksville, Renault, Wartburg, and Kidd. This includes the following state parks: Fault Hill Prairie State Natural Area and Illinois Caverns State Natural Area. Turn around, don't drown when encountering flooded roads. Most flood deaths occur in vehicles. Repeating, a flash flood warning has been issued until 3:30 a.m. Saturday for the following counties in Illinois: Monroe and St. Clair. Here is your abbreviated National Weather Service forecast for the St. Louis metropolitan area, including the cities of St. Louis, St. Charles, Belleville, and surrounding communities. Tonight, mostly cloudy. Scattered showers and thunderstorms this evening, then numerous showers and thunderstorms after midnight. Some thunderstorms may produce heavy rainfall. Lows around 70. Southeast wind.

at around 5 miles an hour this evening, becoming light and variable. Chance of rain 70%. Saturday, numerous showers and scattered thunderstorms in the morning, then numerous showers and thunderstorms in the afternoon. Some thunderstorms may produce heavy rainfall in the morning. Humid with highs in the mid-80s. South winds around 5 miles an hour, becoming northeast in the afternoon. Chance of rain 70%. Again, the forecast for the St. Louis metropolitan area, including the cities of St. Louis, St. Charles, Belleville, and surrounding communities for tonight, mostly cloudy. Scattered showers and thunderstorms this evening, then numerous showers and thunderstorms after midnight. Some thunderstorms may produce heavy rainfall. Lows around 70. Southeast winds around 5 miles an hour this evening, becoming light and variable. Chance of rain 70%. At midnight at Lambert Field, it was mostly cloudy with a temperature of 74 degrees. The dew point was 71, giving us a relative humidity of 91%. The wind was southeast at 10 miles an hour, and the pressure was 29.92 inches and falling. The National Weather Service in St. Louis has issued a flash flood warning for southeastern Monroe County in southwestern Illinois, southeastern St. Clair County in southwestern Illinois, until 3:30 a.m. At 9:58 p.m., Doppler radar indicated thunderstorms producing heavy rain across the warned area. Between 1 and 3.5 inches of rain have fallen. Additional rainfall amounts up to 2 inches are possible in the warned area. Flash flooding is ongoing or expected to begin shortly. Expected hazards include flash flooding caused by thunderstorms. This is a radar-indicated threat. The following impacts are expected: flash flooding of small creeks and streams, urban areas, highways, streets, and underpasses, as well as other poor drainage and low-lying areas. Some locations that will experience flash flooding include Marissa, New Design, Lenzburg, Hecker, Ames, Burksville, Reno, Wartburg, and Kidd. This includes the following state parks: False Hill Prairie State Natural Area and Illinois Caverns State Natural Area. Turn around, don't drown when encountering flooded roads. Most flood deaths occur in vehicles. Repeating, a flash flood warning has been issued until 3:30 a.m. Saturday for the following counties in Illinois, Monroe, and St. Clair. Here is your abbreviated National Weather Service forecast for the St. Louis metropolitan area, including the cities of St. Louis, St. Charles, Belleville, and surrounding communities, tonight, mostly cloudy. Scattered showers and thunderstorms this evening, then numerous showers and thunderstorms after midnight. Some thunderstorms may produce heavy rainfall. Lows around 70. Southeast winds around 5 miles an hour this evening, becoming light and variable. Chance of rain 70%. Saturday, numerous showers and scattered thunderstorms in the morning, then numerous showers and thunderstorms in the afternoon. Some thunderstorms may produce heavy rainfall in the morning. Humid with highs in the mid-80s. South winds around 5 miles an hour, becoming northeast in the afternoon. Chance of rain 70%. Again, the forecast for the St. Louis metropolitan area, including the cities of St. Louis, St. Charles, Belleville, and surrounding communities for tonight, mostly cloudy. Scattered showers and thunderstorms this evening, then numerous showers and thunderstorms after midnight. Some thunderstorms may produce heavy rainfall. Lows around 70. Southeast winds around 5 miles an hour this evening, becoming light and variable. Chance of rain 70%. At midnight at Lambert Field, it was mostly cloudy with a temperature of 74 degrees. The dew point was 71, giving us a relative humidity of 91%. The wind was southeast at 10 miles an hour, and the pressure was 29.92 inches and falling. The National Weather Service in St. Louis has issued a flash flood warning for southeastern
Monroe County in southwestern Illinois, southeastern St. Clair County in southwestern Illinois, until 3:30 a.m. At 9:58 p.m., Doppler radar indicated thunderstorms producing heavy rain across the warned area. Between 1 and 3.5 inches of rain have fallen. Additional rainfall amounts up to 2 inches are possible in the warned area. Flash flooding is ongoing or expected to begin shortly. Expected hazards include flash flooding caused by thunderstorms. This is a radar-indicated threat. The following impacts are expected: flash flooding of small creeks and streams, urban areas, highways, streets, and underpasses, as well as other poor drainage and low-lying areas. Some locations that will experience flash flooding include Marissa, New Design, Lenzburg, Hecker, Ames, Burksville, Bruneau, Wartburg, and Kidd. This includes the following state parks: Fossil Prairie State Natural Area and Illinois Caverns State Natural Area. Turn around, don't drown when encountering flooded roads. Most flood deaths occur in vehicles. Repeating, a flash flood warning has been issued until 3:30 a.m. Saturday for the following counties in Illinois, Monroe, and St. Clair. Here is your abbreviated National Weather Service forecast for the St. Louis metropolitan area, including the cities of St. Louis, St. Charles, Belleville, and surrounding communities. Tonight, mostly cloudy. Scattered showers and thunderstorms this evening, then numerous showers and thunderstorms after midnight. Some thunderstorms may produce heavy rainfall. Lows around 70. Southeast winds around 5 miles an hour this evening, becoming light and variable. Chance of rain 70%. Saturday, numerous showers and scattered thunderstorms in the morning, then numerous showers and thunderstorms in the afternoon. Some thunderstorms may produce heavy rainfall in the morning. Some thunderstorms may produce heavy rainfall in the afternoon. Humid with highs in the mid-80s. South winds around 5 miles an hour, becoming northeast in the afternoon. Chance of rain 70%. Again, the forecast for the St. Louis metropolitan area, including the cities of St. Louis, St. Charles, Belleville, and surrounding communities for tonight, mostly cloudy. Scattered showers and thunderstorms this evening, then numerous showers and thunderstorms after midnight. Some thunderstorms may produce heavy rainfall. Lows around 70. Southeast winds around 5 miles an hour this evening, becoming light and variable. Chance of rain 70%. At midnight at Lambert Field, it was mostly cloudy with a temperature of 74 degrees. The dew point was 71, giving us a relative humidity of 91%. The wind was southeast at 10 miles an hour, and the pressure was 29.92 inches and falling. The National Weather Service in St. Louis has issued a flash flood warning for southeastern Monroe County in southwestern Illinois, southeastern St. Clair County in southwestern Illinois, until 3:30 a.m. At 9:58 p.m., Doppler radar indicated thunderstorms producing heavy rain across the warned area. Between 1 and 3.5 inches of rain have fallen. Additional rainfall amounts up to 2 inches are possible in the warned area. Flash flooding is ongoing or expected to begin shortly. Expected hazards include flash flooding caused by thunderstorms. This is a radar-indicated threat. The following impacts are expected: flash flooding of small creeks and streams, urban areas, highways, streets, and underpasses, as well as other poor drainage and low-lying areas. Some locations that will experience flash flooding include Marissa, New Design, Lenzburg, Hecker, Ames, Burksville, Bruneau, Wartburg, and Kidd. This includes the following state parks: Fossil Prairie State Natural Area and Illinois Caverns State Natural Area. Turn around, don't drown when encountering flooded roads. Most flood deaths occur in vehicles. Repeating, a flash flood warning has been issued until 3:30 a.m. Saturday for the counties in Illinois, Monroe, and St. Clair.
Here is your abbreviated National Weather Service forecast for the St. Louis metropolitan area, including the cities of St. Louis, St. Charles, Belleville, and surrounding communities. Tonight, mostly cloudy. Scattered showers and thunderstorms this evening, then numerous showers and thunderstorms after midnight. Some thunderstorms may produce heavy rainfall. Lows around 70. Southeast winds around 5 miles an hour this evening, becoming light and variable. Chance of rain 70%. Saturday, numerous showers and scattered thunderstorms in the morning, then numerous showers and thunderstorms in the afternoon. Some thunderstorms may produce heavy rainfall in the morning. Humid with highs in the mid-80s. South winds around 5 miles an hour, becoming northeast in the afternoon. Chance of rain 70%. Again, the forecast for the St. Louis metropolitan area, including the cities of St. Louis, St. Charles, Belleville, and surrounding communities for tonight, mostly cloudy. Scattered showers and thunderstorms this evening, then numerous showers and thunderstorms after midnight. Some thunderstorms may produce heavy rainfall. Lows around 70. Southeast winds around 5 miles an hour this evening, becoming light and variable. Chance of rain 70%. At 1 a.m. at Lambert Field, a thunderstorm was reported with a temperature of 73 degrees. The dew point was 70, giving us a relative humidity of 90%. The wind was southeast at 10 miles an hour, and the pressure was 29.93 inches and rising. The National Weather Service in St. Louis has issued a flash flood warning for southeastern Monroe County in southwestern Illinois, southeastern St. Clair County in southwestern Illinois, until 3:30 a.m. At 9:58 p.m., Doppler radar indicated thunderstorms producing heavy rain across the warned area. Between 1 and 3.5 inches of rain have fallen. Additional rainfall amounts up to 2 inches are possible in the warned area. Flash flooding is ongoing or expected to begin shortly. Expected hazards include flash flooding caused by thunderstorms. This is a radar-indicated threat. The following impacts are expected: flash flooding of small creeks and streams, urban areas, highways, streets, and underpasses, as well as other poor drainage and low-lying areas. Some locations that will experience flash flooding include Marissa, New Design, Lenzburg, Hecker, Ames, Burkesville, Renault, Wartburg, and Kidd. This includes the following state parks: Fossil Prairie State Natural Area and Illinois Caverns State Natural Area. Turn around, don't drown when encountering flooded roads. Most flood deaths occur in vehicles. Repeating, a flash flood warning has been issued until 3:30 a.m. Saturday for the following counties in Illinois, Monroe, and St. Clair. Here is your abbreviated National Weather Service forecast for the St. Louis metropolitan area, including the cities of St. Louis, St. Charles, Belleville, and surrounding communities. Tonight, mostly cloudy. Scattered showers and thunderstorms this evening, then numerous showers and thunderstorms after midnight. Some thunderstorms may produce heavy rainfall. Lows around 70. Southeast winds around 5 miles an hour this evening, becoming light and variable. Chance of rain 70%. Saturday, numerous showers and scattered thunderstorms in the morning, then numerous showers and thunderstorms in the afternoon. Some thunderstorms may produce heavy rainfall in the morning. Humid with highs in the mid-80s. South winds around 5 miles an hour, becoming northeast in the afternoon. Chance of rain 70%. Again, the forecast for the St. Louis metropolitan area, including the cities of St. Louis, St. Charles, Belleville, and surrounding communities for tonight, mostly cloudy. Scattered showers and thunderstorms this evening, then numerous showers and thunderstorms after midnight. Some thunderstorms may produce heavy rainfall. Lows around 70. Southeast winds around 5 miles an hour this evening, becoming light and variable.
Chance of rain 70%. At 1 a.m. at Lambert Field, a thunderstorm was reported with a temperature of 73 degrees. The dew point was 70, giving us a relative humidity of 90%. The wind was southeast at 10 miles an hour, and the pressure was 29.93 inches and rising. The National Weather Service in St. Louis has issued a flash flood warning for southeastern Monroe County in southwestern Illinois, southeastern St. Clair County in southwestern Illinois, until 3:30 a.m. At 9:58 p.m., Doppler radar indicated thunderstorms producing heavy rain across the warned area. Between 1 and 3.5 inches of rain have fallen. Additional rainfall amounts up to 2 inches are possible in the warned area. Flash flooding is ongoing or expected to begin shortly. Expected hazards include flash flooding caused by thunderstorms. This is a radar-indicated threat. The following impacts are expected: flash flooding of small creeks and streams, urban areas, highways, streets, and underpasses, as well as other poor drainage and low-lying areas. Some locations that will experience flash flooding include Marissa, New Design, Lenzburg, Hecker, Ames, Burksville, Renault, Wartburg, and Kidd. This includes the following state parks: Fossil Prairie State Natural Area and Illinois Cavern State Natural Area. Turn around, don't drown when encountering flooded roads. Most flood deaths occur in vehicles. Repeating, a flash flood warning has been issued until 3:30 a.m. Saturday for the following counties in Illinois, Monroe, and St. Clair. Here is your abbreviated National Weather Service forecast for the St. Louis metropolitan area, including the cities of St. Louis, St. Charles, Belleville, and surrounding communities. Tonight, mostly cloudy. Scattered showers and thunderstorms this evening, then numerous showers and thunderstorms after midnight. Some thunderstorms may produce heavy rainfall. Lows around 70. Southeast winds around 5 miles an hour this evening, becoming light and variable. Chance of rain 70%. Saturday, numerous showers and scattered thunderstorms in the morning, then numerous showers and thunderstorms in the afternoon. Some thunderstorms may produce heavy rainfall in the morning. Some thunderstorms may produce heavy rainfall in the afternoon. Humid with highs in the mid-80s. South winds around 5 miles an hour, becoming northeast in the afternoon. Chance of rain 70%. Again, the forecast for the St. Louis metropolitan area, including the cities of St. Louis, St. Charles, Belleville, and surrounding communities for tonight, mostly cloudy. Scattered showers and thunderstorms this evening, then numerous showers and thunderstorms after midnight. Some thunderstorms may produce heavy rainfall. Lows around 70. Southeast winds around 5 miles an hour this evening, becoming light and variable. Chance of rain 70%. Here is your abbreviated National Weather Service forecast for the St. Louis metropolitan area, including the cities of St. Louis, St. Charles, Belleville, and surrounding communities. Rest of tonight, mostly cloudy with a chance of showers and thunderstorms. Some thunderstorms may produce heavy rainfall. Near steady temperature in the lower 70s. Southwest winds around 5 miles an hour. Chance of rain 50%. Saturday, mostly cloudy with a chance of showers and thunderstorms in the morning, then partly sunny with showers and thunderstorms likely in the afternoon. Some thunderstorms may produce heavy rainfall. Humid with highs in the lower 80s. Southwest winds around 5 miles an hour, becoming north in the afternoon. Chance of rain 70%. Again, the forecast for the St. Louis metropolitan area, including the cities of St. Louis, St. Charles, Belleville, and surrounding communities for the rest of tonight, mostly cloudy with a chance of showers and thunderstorms. Some thunderstorms may produce heavy rainfall. Near steady temperature in the lower 70s. Southwest winds around 5 miles an hour. Chance of rain 50%. At 1 a.m. at Lambert Field, a thunderstorm was reported with a temperature of 73 degrees.
The dew point was 70, giving us a relative humidity of 90%. The wind was southeast at 10 miles an hour, and the pressure was 29.93 inches and rising. The National Weather Service in St. Louis has issued a flash flood warning for southeastern Monroe County in southwestern Illinois, southeastern St. Clair County in southwestern Illinois, until 3:30 a.m. At 9:58 p.m., Doppler radar indicated thunderstorms producing heavy rain across the warned area. Between 1 and 3.5 inches of rain have fallen. Additional rainfall amounts up to 2 inches are possible in the warned area. Flash flooding is ongoing or expected to begin shortly. Expected hazards include flash flooding caused by thunderstorms. This is a radar-indicated threat. The following impacts are expected: flash flooding of small creeks and streams, urban areas, highways, streets, and underpasses, as well as other poor drainage and low-lying areas. Some locations that will experience flash flooding include Marissa, New Design, Lenzburg, Hecker, Ames, Burksville, Renault, Wartburg, and Kidd. This includes the following state parks: Fault Hill Prairie State Natural Area and Illinois Caverns State Natural Area. Turn around, don't drown when encountering flooded roads. Most flood deaths occur in vehicles. Repeating, a flash flood warning has been issued until 3:30 a.m. Saturday for the following counties in Illinois: Monroe and St. Clair. Here is your abbreviated National Weather Service forecast for the St. Louis metropolitan area, including the cities of St. Louis, St. Charles, Belleville, and surrounding communities. West of tonight, mostly cloudy with a chance of showers and thunderstorms. Some thunderstorms may produce heavy rainfall. Near steady temperature in the lower 70s. Southwest winds around 5 miles an hour. Chance of rain 50%. Saturday, mostly cloudy with a chance of showers and thunderstorms in the morning, then partly sunny with showers and thunderstorms likely in the afternoon. Some thunderstorms may produce heavy rainfall. Humid with highs in the lower 80s. Southwest winds around 5 miles an hour, becoming north in the afternoon. Chance of rain 70%. Again, the forecast for the St. Louis metropolitan area, including the cities of St. Louis, St. Charles, Belleville, and surrounding communities for the rest of tonight, mostly cloudy with a chance of showers and thunderstorms. Some thunderstorms may produce heavy rainfall. Near steady temperature in the lower 70s. Southwest winds around 5 miles an hour. Chance of rain 50%. At 1 a.m. at Lambert Field, a thunderstorm was reported with a temperature of 73 degrees. The dew point was 70, giving us a relative humidity of 90%. The wind was southeast at 10 miles an hour, and the pressure was 29.93 inches and rising. The National Weather Service in St. Louis has issued a flash flood warning for southeastern Monroe County in southwestern Illinois, southeastern St. Clair County in southwestern Illinois, until 3:30 a.m. At 9:58 p.m., Doppler radar indicated thunderstorms producing heavy rain across the warned area. Between 1 and 3.5 inches of rain have fallen. Additional rainfall amounts up to 2 inches are possible in the warned area. Flash flooding is ongoing or expected to begin shortly. Expected hazards include flash flooding caused by thunderstorms. This is a radar-indicated threat. The following impacts are expected: flash flooding of small creeks and streams, urban areas, highways, streets, and underpasses, as well as other poor drainage and low-lying areas. Some locations that will experience flash flooding include Marissa, New Design, Lenzburg, Hecker, Ames, Burksville, Renault, Wartburg, and Kidd. This includes the following state parks: Fault Hill Prairie State Natural Area and Illinois Caverns State Natural Area. Turn around, don't drown when encountering flooded roads. Most flood deaths occur in vehicles. Repeating, a flash flood warning has been issued until 3:30 a.m. Saturday for the following counties in Illinois: Monroe and St. Clair.
Here is your abbreviated National Weather Service forecast for the St. Louis metropolitan area, including the cities of St. Louis, St. Charles, Belleville, and surrounding communities. Rest of tonight, mostly cloudy with a chance of showers and thunderstorms. Some thunderstorms may produce heavy rainfall. Near steady temperature in the lower 70s. Southwest winds around 5 miles an hour. Chance of rain 50%. Saturday, mostly cloudy with a chance of showers and thunderstorms in the morning, then partly sunny with showers and thunderstorms likely in the afternoon. Some thunderstorms may produce heavy rainfall. Humid with highs in the lower 80s. Southwest winds around 5 miles an hour, becoming north in the afternoon. Chance of rain 70%. Again, the forecast for the St. Louis metropolitan area, including the cities of St. Louis, St. Charles, Belleville, and surrounding communities for the rest of tonight, mostly cloudy with a chance of showers and thunderstorms. Some thunderstorms may produce heavy rainfall. Near steady temperature in the lower 70s. Southwest winds around 5 miles an hour. Chance of rain 50%. At 1 a.m. at Lambert Field, a thunderstorm was reported with a temperature of 73 degrees. The dew point was 70, giving us a relative humidity of 90%. The wind was southeast at 10 miles an hour, and the pressure was 29.93 inches and rising. The National Weather Service in St. Louis has issued a flash flood warning for southeastern Monroe County in southwestern Illinois, southeastern St. Clair County in southwestern Illinois, until 3:30 a.m. At 9:58 p.m., Doppler radar indicated thunderstorms producing heavy rain across the warned area. Between 1 and 3.5 inches of rain have fallen. Additional rainfall amounts up to 2 inches are possible in the warned area. Flash flooding is ongoing or expected to begin shortly. Expected hazards include flash flooding caused by thunderstorms. This is a radar-indicated threat. The following impacts are expected: flash flooding of small creeks and streams, urban areas, highways, streets, and underpasses, as well as other poor drainage and low-lying areas. Some locations that will experience flash flooding include Marissa, New Design, Lenzburg, Hecker, Ames, Burksville, Renault, Wartburg, and Kidd. This includes the following state parks: Fultz Hill Prairie State Natural Area and Illinois Caverns State Natural Area. Turn around, don't drown when encountering flooded roads. Most flood deaths occur in vehicles. Repeating, a flash flood warning has been issued until 3:30 a.m. Saturday for the following counties in Illinois, Monroe, and St. Clair. Here is your abbreviated National Weather Service forecast for the St. Louis metropolitan area, including the cities of St. Louis, St. Charles, Belleville, and surrounding communities. Rest of tonight, mostly cloudy with a chance of showers and thunderstorms. Some thunderstorms may produce heavy rainfall. Near steady temperature in the lower 70s. Southwest winds around 5 miles an hour. Chance of rain 50%. Saturday, mostly cloudy with a chance of showers and thunderstorms in the morning, then partly sunny with showers and thunderstorms likely in the afternoon. Some thunderstorms may produce heavy rainfall. Humid with highs in the lower 80s. Southwest winds around 5 miles an hour, becoming north in the afternoon. Chance of rain 70%. Again, the forecast for the St. Louis metropolitan area, including the cities of St. Louis, St. Charles, Belleville, and surrounding communities for the rest of tonight, mostly cloudy with a chance of showers and thunderstorms. Some thunderstorms may produce heavy rainfall. Near steady temperature in the lower 70s. Southwest winds around 5 miles an hour. Chance of rain 50%. At 1 a.m. at Lambert Field, a thunderstorm was reported with a temperature of 73 degrees. The dew point was 70, giving us a relative humidity of 90%. The wind was southeast at 10 miles an hour, and the pressure was 29.93 inches and rising. The
The National Weather Service in St. Louis has issued a flash flood warning for southeastern Monroe County in southwestern Illinois, southeastern St. Clair County in southwestern Illinois until 3:30 a.m. At 9:58 p.m., Doppler radar indicated thunderstorms producing heavy rain across the warned area. Between 1 and 3.5 inches of rain have fallen. Additional rainfall amounts up to 2 inches are possible in the warned area. Flash flooding is ongoing or expected to begin shortly. Expected hazards include flash flooding caused by thunderstorms. This is a radar-indicated threat. The following impacts are expected: flash flooding of small creeks and streams, urban areas, highways, streets, and underpasses, as well as other poor drainage and low-lying areas. Some locations that will experience flash flooding include Marissa, New Design, Lenzburg, Hecker, Ames, Burksville, Renault, Wartburg, and Kidd. This includes the following state parks: False Hill Prairie State Natural Area and Illinois Caverns State Natural Area. Turn around, don't drown when encountering flooded roads. Most flood deaths occur in vehicles. Repeating, a flash flood warning has been issued until 3:30 a.m. Saturday for the following counties in Illinois, Monroe, and St. Clair. Here is your abbreviated National Weather Service forecast for the St. Louis metropolitan area, including the cities of St. Louis, St. Charles, Belleville, and surrounding communities. Rest of tonight, mostly cloudy with a chance of showers and thunderstorms. Some thunderstorms may produce heavy rainfall. Near steady temperature in the lower 70s. Southwest winds around 5 miles an hour. Chance of rain 50%. Saturday, mostly cloudy with a chance of showers and thunderstorms in the morning, then partly sunny with showers and thunderstorms likely in the afternoon. Some thunderstorms may produce heavy rainfall. Humid with highs in the lower 80s. Southwest winds around 5 miles an hour, becoming north in the afternoon. Chance of rain 70%. Again, the forecast for the St. Louis metropolitan area, including the cities of St. Louis, St. Charles, Belleville, and surrounding communities for the rest of tonight, mostly cloudy with a chance of showers and thunderstorms. Some thunderstorms may produce heavy rainfall. Near steady temperature in the lower 70s. South flash flood warning is canceled for southeastern Monroe and southeastern St. Clair counties in southwestern Illinois. The heavy rain has ended. Flood waters have receded. Flooding is no longer expected to pose a threat. Please continue to heed remaining road closures. A flood watch remains in effect until 7 p.m. Saturday for portions of southwest Illinois and Missouri. Here is your abbreviated National Weather Service forecast for the St. Louis metropolitan area, including the cities of St. Louis, St. Charles, Belleville, and surrounding communities. Rest of tonight, mostly cloudy with a chance of showers and thunderstorms. Some thunderstorms may produce heavy rainfall. Near steady temperature in the lower 70s. Southwest winds around 5 miles an hour. Chance of rain 50%. Saturday, mostly cloudy with a chance of showers and thunderstorms in the morning, then partly sunny with showers and thunderstorms likely in the afternoon. Some thunderstorms may produce heavy rainfall. Humid with highs in the lower 80s. Southwest winds around 5 miles an hour, becoming north in the afternoon. Chance of rain 70%. Again, the forecast for the St. Louis metropolitan area, including the cities of St. Louis, St. Charles, Belleville, and surrounding communities for the rest of tonight, mostly cloudy with a chance of showers and thunderstorms. Some thunderstorms may produce heavy rainfall. Near steady temperature in the lower 70s. Southwest winds around 5 miles an hour. Chance of rain 50%. At 1 a.m. at Lambert Field, a thunderstorm was reported with a temperature of 73 degrees. The dew point was 70, giving us a relative humidity of 90%. The wind was southeast at 10 miles an hour, and the pressure was 29.93 inches and rising.
flash flood warning is canceled for southeastern Monroe and southeastern St. Clair counties in southwestern Illinois. The heavy rain has ended. Flood waters have receded. Flooding is no longer expected to pose a threat. Please continue to heed remaining road closures. A flood watch remains in effect until 7 p.m. Saturday for portions of southwest Illinois and Missouri. Here is your abbreviated National Weather Service forecast for the St. Louis metropolitan area, including the cities of St. Louis, St. Charles, Belleville, and surrounding communities west of tonight. Mostly cloudy with a chance of showers and thunderstorms. Some thunderstorms may produce heavy rainfall. Near steady temperature in the lower 70s. Southwest winds around 5 miles an hour. Chance of rain 50%. Saturday, mostly cloudy with a chance of showers and thunderstorms in the morning, then partly sunny with showers and thunderstorms likely in the afternoon. Some thunderstorms may produce heavy rainfall. Humid with highs in the lower 80s. Southwest winds around 5 miles an hour, becoming north in the afternoon. Chance of rain 70%. Again, the forecast for the St. Louis metropolitan area, including the cities of St. Louis, St. Charles, Belleville, and surrounding communities for the rest of tonight. Mostly cloudy with a chance of showers and thunderstorms. Some thunderstorms may produce heavy rainfall. Near steady temperature in the lower 70s. Southwest winds around 5 miles an hour. Chance of rain 50%. At 1 a.m. at Lambert Field, a thunderstorm was reported with a temperature of 73 degrees. The dew point was 70, giving us a relative humidity of 90%. The wind was southeast at 10 miles an hour, and the pressure was 29.93 inches and rising. Flash flood warning is canceled for southeastern Monroe and southeastern St. Clair counties in southwestern Illinois. The heavy rain has ended. Flood waters have receded. Flooding is no longer expected to pose a threat. Please continue to heed remaining road closures. A flood watch remains in effect until 7 p.m. Saturday for portions of southwest Illinois and Missouri. Here is your abbreviated National Weather Service forecast for the St. Louis metropolitan area, including the cities of St. Louis, St. Charles, Belleville, and surrounding communities west of tonight. Mostly cloudy with a chance of showers and thunderstorms. Some thunderstorms may produce heavy rainfall. Near steady temperature in the lower 70s. Southwest winds around 5 miles an hour. Chance of rain 50%. Saturday, mostly cloudy with a chance of showers and thunderstorms in the morning, then partly sunny with showers and thunderstorms likely in the afternoon. Some thunderstorms may produce heavy rainfall. Humid with highs in the lower 80s. Southwest winds around 5 miles an hour, becoming north in the afternoon. Chance of rain 70%. Again, the forecast for the St. Louis metropolitan area, including the cities of St. Louis, St. Charles, Belleville, and surrounding communities for the rest of tonight. Mostly cloudy with a chance of showers and thunderstorms. Some thunderstorms may produce heavy rainfall. Near steady temperature in the lower 70s. Southwest winds around 5 miles an hour. Chance of rain 50%. Here is your abbreviated National Weather Service forecast for the St. Louis metropolitan area, including the cities of St. Louis, St. Charles, Belleville, and surrounding communities, west of tonight. Mostly cloudy with a chance of showers and thunderstorms. Some thunderstorms may produce heavy rainfall. Near steady temperature in the lower 70s. Southwest winds around 5 miles an hour. Chance of rain 50%. Saturday, mostly cloudy with a chance of showers and thunderstorms in the morning, then partly sunny with showers and thunderstorms likely in the afternoon. Some thunderstorms may produce heavy rainfall. Humid with highs in the lower 80s. Southwest winds around 5 miles an hour, becoming north in the afternoon. Chance of rain 70%.
Again, the forecast for the St. Louis metropolitan area, including the cities of St. Louis, St. Charles, Belleville, and surrounding communities for the rest of tonight, mostly cloudy with a chance of showers and thunderstorms. Some thunderstorms may produce heavy rainfall. Near steady temperature in the lower 70s. Southwest winds around 5 miles an hour. Chance of rain 50%. At 1 a.m. at Lambert Field, a thunderstorm was reported with a temperature of 73 degrees. The dew point was 70, giving us a relative humidity of 90%. The wind was southeast at 10 miles an hour, and the pressure was 29.93 inches and rising. Flash flood warning is canceled for southeastern Monroe and southeastern St. Clair counties in southwestern Illinois. The heavy rain has ended. Flood waters have receded. Flooding is no longer expected to pose a threat. Please continue to heed remaining road closures. A flood watch remains in effect until 7 p.m. Saturday for portions of southwest Illinois and Missouri. Here is your abbreviated National Weather Service forecast for the St. Louis metropolitan area, including the cities of St. Louis, St. Charles, Belleville, and surrounding communities. Rest of tonight, mostly cloudy with a chance of showers and thunderstorms. Some thunderstorms may produce heavy rainfall. Near steady temperature in the lower 70s. Southwest winds around 5 miles an hour. Chance of rain 50%. Saturday, mostly cloudy with a chance of showers and thunderstorms in the morning, then partly sunny with showers and thunderstorms likely in the afternoon. Some thunderstorms may produce heavy rainfall. Humid with highs in the lower 80s. Southwest winds around 5 miles an hour, becoming north in the afternoon. Chance of rain 70%. Again, the forecast for the St. Louis metropolitan area, including the cities of St. Louis, St. Charles, Belleville, and surrounding communities for the rest of tonight, mostly cloudy with a chance of showers and thunderstorms. Some thunderstorms may produce heavy rainfall. Near steady temperature in the lower 70s. Southwest winds around 5 miles an hour. Chance of rain 50%. At 1 a.m. at Lambert Field, a thunderstorm was reported with a temperature of 73 degrees. The dew point was 70, giving us a relative humidity of 90%. The wind was southeast at 10 miles an hour, and the pressure was 29.93 inches and rising. Flash flood warning is canceled for southeastern Monroe and southeastern St. Clair counties in southwestern Illinois. The heavy rain has ended. Flood waters have receded. Flooding is no longer expected to pose a threat. Please continue to heed remaining road closures. A flood watch remains in effect until 7 p.m. Saturday for portions of southwest Illinois and Missouri. Here is your abbreviated National Weather Service forecast for the St. Louis metropolitan area, including the cities of St. Louis, St. Charles, Belleville, and surrounding communities. Rest of tonight, mostly cloudy with a chance of showers and thunderstorms. Some thunderstorms may produce heavy rainfall. Near steady temperature in the lower 70s. Southwest winds around 5 miles an hour. Chance of rain 50%. Saturday, mostly cloudy with a chance of showers and thunderstorms in the morning, then partly sunny with showers and thunderstorms likely in the afternoon. Some thunderstorms may produce heavy rainfall. Humid with highs in the lower 80s. Southwest winds around 5 miles an hour, becoming north in the afternoon. Chance of rain 70%. Again, the forecast for the St. Louis metropolitan area, including the cities of St. Louis, St. Charles, Belleville, and surrounding communities for the rest of tonight, mostly cloudy with a chance of showers and thunderstorms. Some thunderstorms may produce heavy rainfall. Near steady temperature in the lower 70s. Southwest winds around 5 miles an hour. Chance of rain 50%. At 1 a.m. at Lambert Field, a thunderstorm was reported with a temperature of 73 degrees. The dew point was 70, giving us a relative humidity of 90%.
The wind was southeast at 10 miles an hour, and the pressure was 29.93 inches and rising. Flash flood warning is canceled for southeastern Monroe and southeastern St. Clair counties in southwestern Illinois. The heavy rain has ended. Flood waters have receded. Flooding is no longer expected to pose a threat. Please continue to heed remaining road closures. A flood watch remains in effect until 7 p.m. Saturday for portions of southwest Illinois and Missouri. Here is your abbreviated National Weather Service forecast for the St. Louis metropolitan area, including the cities of St. Louis, St. Charles, Belleville, and surrounding communities. Rest of tonight, mostly cloudy with a chance of showers and thunderstorms. Some thunderstorms may produce heavy rainfall. Near steady temperature in the lower 70s. Southwest winds around 5 miles an hour. Chance of rain 50%. Saturday, mostly cloudy with a chance of showers and thunderstorms in the morning, then partly sunny with showers and thunderstorms likely in the afternoon. Some thunderstorms may produce heavy rainfall. Humid with highs in the lower 80s. Southwest winds around 5 miles an hour, becoming north in the afternoon. Chance of rain 70%. Again, the forecast for the St. Louis metropolitan area, including the cities of St. Louis, St. Charles, Belleville, and surrounding communities for the rest of tonight, mostly cloudy with a chance of showers and thunderstorms. Some thunderstorms may produce heavy rainfall. Near steady temperature in the lower 70s. Southwest winds around 5 miles an hour. Chance of rain 50%. At 1 a.m. at Lambert Field, a thunderstorm was reported with a temperature of 73 degrees. The dew point was 70, giving us a relative humidity of 90%. The wind was southeast at 10 miles an hour, and the pressure was 29.93 inches and rising. Flash flood warning is canceled for southeastern Monroe and southeastern St. Clair counties in southwestern Illinois. The heavy rain has ended. Flood waters have receded. Flooding is no longer expected to pose a threat. Please continue to heed remaining road closures. A flood watch remains in effect until 7 p.m. Saturday for portions of southwest Illinois and Missouri. Here is your abbreviated National Weather Service forecast for the St. Louis metropolitan area, including the cities of St. Louis, St. Charles, Belleville, and surrounding communities. Rest of tonight, mostly cloudy with a chance of showers and thunderstorms. Some thunderstorms may produce heavy rainfall. Near steady temperature in the lower 70s. Southwest winds around 5 miles an hour. Chance of rain 50%. Saturday, mostly cloudy with a chance of showers and thunderstorms in the morning, then partly sunny with showers and thunderstorms likely in the afternoon. Some thunderstorms may produce heavy rainfall. Humid with highs in the lower 80s. Southwest winds around 5 miles an hour, becoming north in the afternoon. Chance of rain 70%. Again, the forecast for the St. Louis metropolitan area, including the cities of St. Louis, St. Charles, Belleville, and surrounding communities for the rest of tonight, mostly cloudy with a chance of showers and thunderstorms. Some thunderstorms may produce heavy rainfall. Near steady temperature in the lower 70s. Southwest winds around 5 miles an hour. Chance of rain 50%. At 1 a.m. at Lambert Field, a thunderstorm was reported with a temperature of 73 degrees. The dew point was 70, giving us a relative humidity of 90%. The wind was southeast at 10 miles an hour, and the pressure was 29.93 inches and rising. Flash flood warning is canceled for southeastern Monroe and southeastern St. Clair counties in southwestern Illinois. The heavy rain has ended. Flood waters have receded. Flooding is no longer expected to pose a threat. Please continue to heed remaining road closures. A flood watch remains in effect until 7 p.m. Saturday for portions of southwest Illinois and Missouri. Here is your abbreviated National Weather Service forecast for the St. Louis metropolitan area, including the cities of St. Louis, St. Charles, Belleville, and surrounding communities.
Rest of tonight, mostly cloudy with a chance of showers and thunderstorms. Some thunderstorms may produce heavy rainfall. Near steady temperature in the lower 70s. Southwest winds around 5 miles an hour. Chance of rain 50%. Saturday, mostly cloudy with a chance of showers and thunderstorms in the morning, then partly sunny with showers and thunderstorms likely in the afternoon. Some thunderstorms may produce heavy rainfall. Humid with highs in the lower 80s. Southwest winds around 5 miles an hour, becoming north in the afternoon. Chance of rain 70%. Again, the forecast for the St. Louis metropolitan area, including the cities of St. Louis, St. Charles, Belleville, and surrounding communities for the rest of tonight, mostly cloudy with a chance of showers and thunderstorms. Some thunderstorms may produce heavy rainfall. Near steady temperature in the lower 70s. Southwest winds around 5 miles an hour. Chance of rain 50%. At 1 a.m. at Lambert Field, a thunderstorm was reported with a temperature of 73 degrees. The dew point was 70, giving us a relative humidity of 90%. The wind was southeast at 10 miles an hour, and the pressure was 29.93 inches and rising. Flash flood warning is canceled for southeastern Monroe and southeastern St. Clair counties in southwestern Illinois. The heavy rain has ended. Flood waters have receded. Flooding is no longer expected to pose a threat. Please continue to heed remaining road closures. A flood watch remains in effect until 7 p.m. Saturday for portions of southwest Illinois and Missouri. Here is your abbreviated National Weather Service forecast for the St. Louis metropolitan area, including the cities of St. Louis, St. Charles, Belleville, and surrounding communities. Rest of tonight, mostly cloudy with a chance of showers and thunderstorms. Some thunderstorms may produce heavy rainfall. Near steady temperature in the lower 70s. Southwest winds around 5 miles an hour. Chance of rain 50%. Saturday, mostly cloudy with a chance of showers and thunderstorms in the morning, then partly sunny with showers and thunderstorms likely in the afternoon. Some thunderstorms may produce heavy rainfall. Humid with highs in the lower 80s. Southwest winds around 5 miles an hour, becoming north in the afternoon. Chance of rain 70%. Again, the forecast for the St. Louis metropolitan area, including the cities of St. Louis, St. Charles, Belleville, and surrounding communities for the rest of tonight, mostly cloudy with a chance of showers and thunderstorms. Some thunderstorms may produce heavy rainfall. Near steady temperature in the lower 70s. Southwest winds around 5 miles an hour. Chance of rain 50%. This is NOAA, Weather Radio KDO 89 St. Louis, Missouri, broadcasting on 162.550 MHz. 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Rest of tonight, mostly cloudy with a chance of showers and thunderstorms. Some thunderstorms may produce heavy rainfall. Near steady temperature in the lower 70s. Southwest winds around 5 miles per hour. Chance of rain 50%. Saturday, mostly cloudy with a chance of showers and thunderstorms in the morning, then showers with thunderstorms likely in the afternoon. Some thunderstorms may produce heavy rainfall. Humid with highs in the lower 80s. Southwest winds around 5 miles per hour, becoming north in the afternoon. Chance of rain 90%. Saturday night, partly cloudy with a chance of showers and thunderstorms in the evening, then mostly clear after midnight. Some thunderstorms may produce heavy rainfall in the evening. Lows in the upper 60s. North winds 5 to 10 miles per hour. Chance of rain 50%. Sunday, sunny. Highs in the mid-80s. Northeast winds 10 to 15 miles per hour. Sunday night, clear. Lows in the mid-60s. Northeast winds 5 to 10 miles per hour.
Monday and Monday night, mostly clear. Highs in the mid-80s. Lows in the upper 60s. Tuesday, sunny. A slight chance of showers and thunderstorms in the afternoon. Highs in the upper 80s. Chance of rain 20%. Tuesday night, partly cloudy in the evening, then becoming mostly clear. Lows around 70. Wednesday, mostly sunny. A slight chance of showers and thunderstorms in the afternoon. Highs around 90. Chance of rain 20%. Wednesday night through Friday, mostly clear. Lows in the lower 70s. Highs in the lower 90s. Heat index values up to 100. At 1 a.m. at Lambert Field in St. Louis, a thunderstorm was reported with a temperature of 73 degrees. The dew point was 70, giving us a relative humidity of 90%. The wind was southeast at 10 miles an hour, and the pressure was 29.93 inches and rising. Elsewhere in the metro area, in Chesterfield, it was partly cloudy and the temperature was 72. In Belleville, it was 72 degrees. In Cahokia, it was partly cloudy and 72 degrees. In St. Charles, it was partly cloudy and 72. Across the region, it was mostly cloudy in Columbia, Missouri, with a temperature of 70. In Quincy, it was partly cloudy and 70 degrees. In Kansas City, it was partly cloudy and the temperature was 70. Thunder was reported in Springfield, Missouri, with a temperature of 72. In Rolla, it was mostly cloudy and the temperature was 74. In Farmington, it was 73 degrees. Field in St. Louis, a thunderstorm was

2. Across the region, it was mostly cloudy in Columbia, Missouri, with a temperature of 70. In Quincy, it was partly cloudy and 70 degrees. In Kansas City, it was partly cloudy and the temperature was 70. Thunder was reported in Springfield, Missouri, with a temperature of 72. In Rolla, it was mostly cloudy and the temperature was 74. In Farmington, it was 73 degrees. A thunderstorm was reported in Cape Girardeau with 74 degrees. It was cloudy in Springfield, Illinois, with a temperature of 72. Once again in St. Louis, a thunderstorm was reported. The temperature was 73 degrees and the wind was southeast at 10 miles an hour. This is a special weather statement for the following county, Monroe, Illinois, and the following counties in Missouri, Franklin and Jefferson. Flash flooding caused by excessive rainfall continues to be possible for portions of southwest Illinois, including the following areas, Monroe, Illinois, and Randolph, Illinois, and Missouri, including the following areas, Cole, Missouri, Crawford, Missouri, Franklin, Missouri, Gasconade, Missouri, Iron, Missouri, Jefferson, Missouri, Madison, Missouri, Monetaw, Missouri, Osage, Missouri, Reynolds, Missouri, St. Francis, Missouri, St. Genevieve, Missouri, and Washington, Missouri. Through this evening, low water crossings may be flooded. Extensive street flooding and flooding of creeks and rivers are possible. Scattered showers and thunderstorms are expected through today, with locally heavy rainfall likely to accompany thunderstorms. Thunderstorms will be capable of producing rainfall rates of 1 to 2 per hour with the strongest cells. Additional totals of 1 to 3 are possible with locally higher amounts. Areas that have been affected by excessive rainfall in the previous 24 to 36 hours will be highly susceptible to flash flooding. The current time is 1:58 a.m. Central Daylight Time. 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Rest of tonight, mostly cloudy with a chance of showers and thunderstorms. Some thunderstorms may produce heavy rainfall. Near steady temperature in the lower 70s. Southwest winds around 5 miles per hour. Chance of rain 50%. Saturday, mostly cloudy with a chance of showers and thunderstorms in the morning, then showers with thunderstorms likely in the afternoon. Some thunderstorms may produce heavy rainfall. Humid with highs in the lower 80s. Southwest winds around 5 miles per hour, becoming north in the afternoon. Chance of rain 90%. Saturday night, partly cloudy with a chance of showers and thunderstorms in the evening, then mostly clear after midnight. Some thunderstorms may produce heavy rainfall in the evening. Lows in the upper 60s. North winds 5 to 10 miles per hour. Chance of rain 50%. Sunday, sunny. Highs in the mid-80s. Northeast winds 10 to 15 miles per hour. Sunday night, clear. Lows in the mid-60s. Northeast winds 5 to 10 miles per hour. Monday and Monday night, mostly clear. Highs in the mid-80s. Lows in the upper 60s. Tuesday, sunny. A slight chance of showers and thunderstorms in the afternoon. Highs in the upper 80s. Chance of rain 20%. Tuesday night, partly cloudy in the evening, then becoming mostly clear. Lows around 70. Wednesday, mostly sunny. A slight chance of showers and thunderstorms in the afternoon. Highs around 90. Chance of rain 20%. Wednesday night through Friday, mostly clear. Lows in the lower 70s. Highs in the lower 90s. Heat index values up to 100. At 1 a.m. at Lambert Field in St. Louis, a thunderstorm was reported with a temperature of 73 degrees. The dew point was 70, giving us a relative humidity of 90%. The wind was south.

at 10 miles an hour, and the pressure was 29.93 inches and rising. Elsewhere in the metro area, in Chesterfield, it was partly cloudy and the temperature was 72. In Belleville, it was 72 degrees. In Cahokia, it was partly cloudy and 72 degrees. In St. Charles, it was partly cloudy and 72. Across the region, it was mostly cloudy in Columbia, Missouri, with a temperature of 70. In Quincy, it was partly cloudy and 70 degrees. In Kansas City, it was partly cloudy and the temperature was 70. Thunder was reported in Springfield, Missouri, with a temperature of 72. In Rolla, it was mostly cloudy and the temperature was 74. In Farmington, it was 73 degrees. A thunderstorm was reported in Cape Girardeau with 74 degrees. It was cloudy in Springfield, Illinois, with a temperature of 72. Once again in St. Louis, a thunderstorm was reported. The temperature was 73 degrees and the wind was southeast at 10 miles an hour. This is a special weather statement for the following county, Monroe, Illinois, and the following counties in Missouri, Franklin, and Jefferson. Flash flooding caused by excessive rainfall continues to be possible. For portions of southwest Illinois, including the following areas, Monroe, Illinois, and Randolph, Illinois, and Missouri, including the following areas, Cole, Missouri, Crawford, Missouri, Franklin, Missouri, Gasconade, Missouri, Iron, Missouri, Jefferson, Missouri, Madison, Missouri, Montauk, Missouri, Osage, Missouri, Reynolds, Missouri, St. Francis, Missouri, St. Genevieve, Missouri, and Washington, Missouri. Through this evening, low water crossings may be flooded. Extensive street flooding and flooding of creeks and rivers are possible. Scattered showers and thunderstorms are expected through today, with locally heavy rainfall likely to accompany thunderstorms. Thunderstorms will be capable of producing rainfall rates of 1 to 2 per hour with the strongest cells. Additional totals of 1 to 3 are possible with locally higher amounts. Areas that have been affected by excessive rainfall in the previous 24 to 36 hours will be highly susceptible to flash flooding. The current time is 2:04 a.m. Central Daylight Time. 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This program originates from the National Weather Service Forecast Office in St. Louis, Missouri, and serves parts of East Central Missouri and Southwest Illinois, including the St. Louis metro area and surrounding counties. Rest of tonight, mostly cloudy with a chance of showers and thunderstorms. Some thunderstorms may produce heavy rainfall. Near steady temperature in the lower 70s. Southwest winds around 5 miles per hour. Chance of rain 50%. Saturday, mostly cloudy with a chance of showers and thunderstorms in the morning, then showers with thunderstorms likely in the afternoon. Some thunderstorms may produce heavy rainfall. Humid with highs in the lower 80s. Southwest winds around 5 miles per hour, becoming north in the afternoon. Chance of rain 90%. Saturday night, partly cloudy with a chance of showers and thunderstorms in the evening, then mostly clear after midnight. Some thunderstorms may produce heavy rainfall in the evening. Lows in the upper 60s. North winds 5 to 10 miles per hour. Chance of rain 50%. Sunday, sunny. Highs in the mid-80s. Northeast winds 10 to 15 miles per hour. Sunday night, clear. Lows in the mid-60s. Northeast winds 5 to 10 miles per hour. Monday and Monday night, mostly clear. Highs in the mid-80s. Lows in the upper 60s. Tuesday, sunny. A slight chance of showers and thunderstorms in the afternoon. Highs in the upper 80s. Chance of rain 20%. Tuesday night, partly cloudy in the evening, then becoming mostly clear. Lows around 70. Wednesday, mostly sunny. A slight chance of showers and thunderstorms in the afternoon. Highs around 90. Chance of rain 20%. Wednesday night through Friday, mostly clear.
here. Lows in the lower 70s. Highs in the lower 90s. Heat index values up to 100. At 1 a.m. at Lambert Field in St. Louis, a thunderstorm was reported with a temperature of 73 degrees. The dew point was 70, giving us a relative humidity of 90%. The wind was southeast at 10 miles an hour, and the pressure was 29.93 inches and rising. Elsewhere in the metro area, in Chesterfield, it was partly cloudy and the temperature was 72. In Belleville, it was 72 degrees. In Cahokia, it was partly cloudy and 72 degrees. In St. Charles, it was partly cloudy and 72. Across the region, it was mostly cloudy in Columbia, Missouri, with a temperature of 70. In Quincy, it was partly cloudy and 70 degrees. In Kansas City, it was partly cloudy and the temperature was 70. Thunder was reported in Springfield, Missouri, with a temperature of 72. In Rolla, it was mostly cloudy and the temperature was 74. In Farmington, it was 73 degrees. A thunderstorm was reported in Cape Girardeau with 74 degrees. It was cloudy in Springfield, Illinois, with a temperature of 72. Once again in St. Louis, a thunderstorm was reported. The temperature was 73 degrees and the wind was southeast at 10 miles an hour. This is a special weather statement for the following county, Monroe, Illinois, and the following counties in Missouri, Franklin and Jefferson. Flash flooding caused by excessive rainfall continues to be possible for portions of southwest Illinois, including the following areas, Monroe, Illinois, and Randolph, Illinois, and Missouri, including the following areas, Cole, Missouri, Crawford, Missouri, Franklin, Missouri, Gasconade, Missouri, Iron, Missouri, Jefferson, Missouri, Madison, Missouri, Montauk, Missouri, Osage, Missouri, Reynolds, Missouri, St. Francis, Missouri, St. Genevieve, Missouri, and Washington, Missouri. Through this evening, low water crossings may be flooded. Extensive street flooding and flooding of creeks and rivers are possible. Scattered showers and thunderstorms are expected through today, with locally heavy rainfall likely to accompany thunderstorms. Thunderstorms will be capable of producing rainfall rates of 1 to 2 per hour with the strongest cells. Additional totals of 1 to 3 are possible with locally higher amounts. Areas that have been affected by excessive rainfall in the previous 24 to 36 hours will be highly susceptible to flash flooding. The current time is 2:09 a.m. Central Daylight Time. 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This program originates from the National Weather Service Forecast Office in St. Louis, Missouri, and serves parts of East Central Missouri and Southwest Illinois, including the St. Louis metro area and surrounding counties. Rest of tonight, mostly cloudy with a chance of showers and thunderstorms. Some thunderstorms may produce heavy rainfall. Near steady temperature in the lower 70s. Southwest winds around 5 miles per hour. Chance of rain 50%. Saturday, mostly cloudy with a chance of showers and thunderstorms in the morning, then showers with thunderstorms likely in the afternoon. Some thunderstorms may produce heavy rainfall. Humid with highs in the lower 80s. Southwest winds around 5 miles per hour, becoming north in the afternoon. Chance of rain 90%. Saturday night, partly cloudy with a chance of showers and thunderstorms in the evening, then mostly clear after midnight. Some thunderstorms may produce heavy rainfall in the evening. Lows in the upper 60s. North winds 5 to 10 miles per hour. Chance of rain 50%. Sunday, sunny. Highs in the mid-80s. Northeast winds 10 to 15 miles per hour. Sunday night, clear. Lows in the mid-60s. Northeast winds 5 to 10 miles per hour. Monday and Monday night, mostly clear. Highs in the mid-80s. Lows in the upper 60s. Tuesday, sunny. A slight chance of showers and thunderstorms in the afternoon. Highs in the upper 80s.
chance of rain 20%. Tuesday night, partly cloudy in the evening, then becoming mostly clear. Lows around 70. Wednesday, mostly sunny. A slight chance of showers and thunderstorms in the afternoon. Highs around 90. Chance of rain 20%. Wednesday night through Friday, mostly clear. Lows in the lower 70s. Highs in the lower 90s. Heat index values up to 100. At 2 a.m. at Lambert Field in St. Louis, it was partly cloudy with a temperature of 73 degrees. The dew point was 70, giving us a relative humidity of 90%. The wind was south at 6 miles an hour, and the pressure was 29.93 inches and steady. Elsewhere in the metro area, in Chesterfield, it was mostly cloudy and the temperature was 72. In Belleville, it was 73 degrees. In Cahokia, it was partly cloudy and 72 degrees. In St. Charles, it was partly cloudy and 71. Across the region, it was mostly cloudy in Columbia, Missouri, with a temperature of 70. In Quincy, it was mostly cloudy and 70 degrees. In Kansas City, it was partly cloudy and the temperature was 71. A thunderstorm was reported in Springfield, Missouri, with a temperature of 69. In Rolla, rain and fog were reported and the temperature was 72. In Farmington, it was 72 degrees. It was mostly cloudy in Cape Girardeau, with 72 degrees. It was cloudy in Springfield, Illinois, with a temperature of 71. Once again in St. Louis, it was partly cloudy, the temperature was 73 degrees, and the wind was south at 6 miles an hour. This is a special weather statement for the following county, Monroe, Illinois, and the following counties, in Missouri, Franklin, and Jefferson. Flash flooding caused by excessive rainfall continues to be possible. For portions of southwest Illinois, including the following areas, Monroe, Illinois and Randolph, Illinois and Missouri, including the following areas, Cole, Missouri, Crawford, Missouri, Franklin, Missouri, Gasconade, Missouri, Iron, Missouri, Jefferson, Missouri, Madison, Missouri, Montauk, Missouri, Osage, Missouri, Reynolds, Missouri, St. Francis, Missouri, St. Genevieve, Missouri, and Washington, Missouri. Through this evening, low water crossings may be flooded. Extensive street flooding and flooding of creeks and rivers are possible. Scattered showers and thunderstorms are expected through today, with locally heavy rainfall likely to accompany thunderstorms. Thunderstorms will be capable of producing rainfall rates of 1 to 2 per hour with the strongest cells. Additional totals of 1 to 3 are possible with locally higher amounts. Areas that have been affected by excessive rainfall in the previous 24 to 36 hours will be highly susceptible to flash flooding. The current time is 2:14 a.m. Central Daylight Time. 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This program originates from the National Weather Service Forecast Office in St. Louis, Missouri, and serves parts of East Central Missouri and Southwest Illinois, including the St. Louis metro area and surrounding counties. Rest of tonight, mostly cloudy with a chance of showers and thunderstorms. Some thunderstorms may produce heavy rainfall. Near steady temperature in the lower 70s. Southwest winds around 5 miles per hour. Chance of rain 50%. Saturday, mostly cloudy with a chance of showers and thunderstorms in the morning, then showers with thunderstorms likely in the afternoon. Some thunderstorms may produce heavy rainfall. Humid with highs in the lower 80s. Southwest winds around 5 miles per hour, becoming north in the afternoon. Chance of rain 90%. Saturday night, partly cloudy with a chance of showers and thunderstorms in the evening, then mostly clear after midnight. Some thunderstorms may produce heavy rainfall in the evening. Lows in the upper 60s. North winds 5 to 10 miles per hour. Chance of rain 50%. Sunday, sunny. Highs in the mid-80s. Northeast winds 10 to 15 miles per hour. Sunday night, clear.
Lows in the mid-60s. Northeast winds 5 to 10 miles per hour. Monday and Monday night, mostly clear. Highs in the mid-80s. Lows in the upper 60s. Tuesday, sunny. A slight chance of showers and thunderstorms in the afternoon. Highs in the upper 80s. Chance of rain 20%. Tuesday night, partly cloudy in the evening, then becoming mostly clear. Lows around 70. Wednesday, mostly sunny. A slight chance of showers and thunderstorms in the afternoon. Highs around 90. Chance of rain 20%. Wednesday night through Friday, mostly clear. Lows in the lower 70s. Highs in the lower 90s. Heat index values up to 100. At 2 a.m. at Lambert Field in St. Louis, it was partly cloudy with a temperature of 73 degrees. The dew point was 70, giving us a relative humidity of 90%. The wind was south at 6 miles an hour, and the pressure was 29.93 inches and steady. Elsewhere in the metro area, in Chesterfield, it was mostly cloudy and the temperature was 72. In Belleville, it was 73 degrees. In Cahokia, it was partly cloudy and 72 degrees. In St. Charles, it was partly cloudy and 71. Across the region, it was mostly cloudy in Columbia, Missouri, with a temperature of 70. In Quincy, it was mostly cloudy and 70 degrees. In Kansas City, it was partly cloudy and the temperature was 71. A thunderstorm was reported in Springfield, Missouri, with a temperature of 69. In Rolla, rain and fog were reported and the temperature was 72. In Farmington, it was 72 degrees. It was mostly cloudy in Cape Girardeau, with 72 degrees. It was cloudy in Springfield, Illinois, with a temperature of 71. Once again in St. Louis, it was partly cloudy. The temperature was 73 degrees and the wind was south at 6 miles an hour. This is a special weather statement for the following county, Monroe, Illinois, and the following counties in Missouri, Franklin and Jefferson. Flash flooding caused by excessive rainfall continues to be possible. For portions of southwest Illinois, including the following areas, Monroe, Illinois and Randolph, Illinois and Missouri, including the following areas, Cole, Missouri, Crawford, Missouri, Franklin, Missouri, Gasconade, Missouri, Iron, Missouri, Jefferson, Missouri, Madison, Missouri, Montauk, Missouri, Osage, Missouri, Reynolds, Missouri, St. Francis, Missouri, St. Genevieve, Missouri, and Washington, Missouri. Through this evening, low water crossings may be flooded. Extensive street flooding and flooding of creeks and rivers are possible. Scattered showers and thunderstorms are expected through today, with locally heavy rainfall likely to accompany thunderstorms. Thunderstorms will be capable of producing rainfall rates of 1 to 2 per hour with the strongest cells. Additional totals of 1 to 3 are possible with locally higher amounts. Areas that have been affected by excessive rainfall in the previous 24 to 36 hours will be highly susceptible to flash flooding. The current time is 2:20 a.m. Central Daylight Time. 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This program originates from the National Weather Service Forecast Office in St. Louis, Missouri, and serves parts of East Central Missouri and Southwest Illinois, including the St. Louis metro area and surrounding counties. Rest of tonight, mostly cloudy with a chance of showers and thunderstorms. Some thunderstorms may produce heavy rainfall. Near steady temperature in the lower 70s. Southwest winds around 5 miles per hour. Chance of rain 50%. Saturday, mostly cloudy with a chance of showers and thunderstorms in the morning, then showers with thunderstorms likely in the afternoon. Some thunderstorms may produce heavy rainfall. Humid with highs in the lower 80s. Southwest winds around 5 miles per hour, becoming north in the afternoon. Chance of rain 90%. Saturday night, partly cloudy with a chance of showers and thunderstorms in the evening, then mostly clear after midnight.
Some thunderstorms may produce heavy rainfall in the evening. Lows in the upper 60s. North winds 5 to 10 miles per hour. Chance of rain 50%. Sunday, sunny. Highs in the mid-80s. Northeast winds 10 to 15 miles per hour. Sunday night, clear. Lows in the mid-60s. Northeast winds 5 to 10 miles per hour. Monday and Monday night, mostly clear. Highs in the mid-80s. Lows in the upper 60s. Tuesday, sunny. A slight chance of showers and thunderstorms in the afternoon. Highs in the upper 80s. Chance of rain 20%. Tuesday night, partly cloudy in the evening, then becoming mostly clear. Lows around 70. Wednesday, mostly sunny. A slight chance of showers and thunderstorms in the afternoon. Highs around 90. Chance of rain 20%. Wednesday night through Friday, mostly clear. Lows in the lower 70s. Highs in the lower 90s. Heat index values up to 100. At 2 a.m. at Lambert Field in St. Louis, it was partly cloudy with a temperature of 73 degrees. The dew point was 70, giving us a relative humidity of 90%. The wind was south at 6 miles an hour, and the pressure was 29.93 inches and steady. Elsewhere in the metro area, in Chesterfield, it was mostly cloudy and the temperature was 72. In Belleville, it was 73 degrees. In Cahokia, it was partly cloudy and 72 degrees. In St. Charles, it was partly cloudy and 71. Across the region, it was mostly cloudy in Columbia, Missouri, with a temperature of 70. In Quincy, it was mostly cloudy and 70 degrees. In Kansas City, it was partly cloudy and the temperature was 71. A thunderstorm was reported in Springfield, Missouri, with a temperature of 69. In Rolla, rain and fog were reported and the temperature was 72. In Farmington, it was 72 degrees. It was mostly cloudy in Cape Girardeau, with 72 degrees. It was cloudy in Springfield, Illinois, with a temperature of 71. Once again in St. Louis, it was partly cloudy. The temperature was 73 degrees and the wind was south at 6 miles an hour. This is a special weather statement for the following county, Monroe, Illinois, and the following counties in Missouri, Franklin and Jefferson. Flash flooding caused by excessive rainfall continues to be possible. For portions of southwest Illinois, including the following areas, Monroe, Illinois and Randolph, Illinois and Missouri, including the following areas, Cole, Missouri, Crawford, Missouri, Franklin, Missouri, Gasconade, Missouri, Iron, Missouri, Jefferson, Missouri, Madison, Missouri, Montauk, Missouri, Osage, Missouri, Reynolds, Missouri, St. Francis, Missouri, St. Genevieve, Missouri, and Washington, Missouri. Through this evening, low water crossings may be flooded. Extensive street flooding and flooding of creeks and rivers are possible. Scattered showers and thunderstorms are expected through today, with locally heavy rainfall likely to accompany thunderstorms. Thunderstorms will be capable of producing rainfall rates of 1 to 2 per hour with the strongest cells. Additional totals of 1 to 3 are possible with locally higher amounts. Areas that have been affected by excessive rainfall in the previous 24 to 36 hours will be highly susceptible to flash flooding. The current time is 2:25 a.m. Central Daylight Time. 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This program originates from the National Weather Service Forecast Office in St. Louis, Missouri, and serves parts of East Central Missouri and Southwest Illinois, including the St. Louis metro area and surrounding counties. Rest of tonight, mostly cloudy with a chance of showers and thunderstorms. Some thunderstorms may produce heavy rainfall. Near steady temperature in the lower 70s. Southwest winds around 5 miles per hour. Chance of rain 50%.
Saturday, mostly cloudy with a chance of showers and thunderstorms in the morning, then showers with thunderstorms likely in the afternoon. Some thunderstorms may produce heavy rainfall. Humid with highs in the lower 80s. Southwest winds around 5 miles per hour, becoming north in the afternoon. Chance of rain 90%. Saturday night, partly cloudy with a chance of showers and thunderstorms in the evening, then mostly clear after midnight. Some thunderstorms may produce heavy rainfall in the evening. Lows in the upper 60s. North winds 5 to 10 miles per hour. Chance of rain 50%. Sunday, sunny. Highs in the mid-80s. Northeast winds 10 to 15 miles per hour. Sunday night, clear. Lows in the mid-60s. Northeast winds 5 to 10 miles per hour. Monday and Monday night, mostly clear. Highs in the mid-80s. Lows in the upper 60s. Tuesday, sunny. A slight chance of showers and thunderstorms in the afternoon. Highs in the upper 80s. Chance of rain 20%. Tuesday night, partly cloudy in the evening, then becoming mostly clear. Lows around 70. Wednesday, mostly sunny. A slight chance of showers and thunderstorms in the afternoon. Highs around 90. Chance of rain 20%. Wednesday night through Friday, mostly clear. Lows in the lower 70s. Highs in the lower 90s. Heat index values up to 100. At 2 a.m. at Lambert Field in St. Louis, it was partly cloudy with a temperature of 73 degrees. The dew point was 70, giving us a relative humidity of 90%. The wind was south at 6 miles an hour, and the pressure was 29.93 inches and steady. Elsewhere in the metro area, in Chesterfield, it was mostly cloudy and the temperature was 72. In Belleville, it was 73 degrees. In Cahokia, it was partly cloudy and 72 degrees. In St. Charles, it was partly cloudy and 71. Across the region, it was mostly cloudy in Columbia, Missouri, with a temperature of 70. In Quincy, it was mostly cloudy and 70 degrees. In Kansas City, it was partly cloudy and the temperature was 71. A thunderstorm was reported in Springfield, Missouri, with a temperature of 69. In Rolla, rain and fog were reported and the temperature was 72. In Farmington, it was 72 degrees. It was mostly cloudy in Cape Girardeau, with 72 degrees. It was cloudy in Springfield, Illinois, with a temperature of 71. Once again in St. Louis, it was partly cloudy, the temperature was 73 degrees, and the wind was south at 6 miles an hour. This is a special weather statement for the following county, Monroe, Illinois, and the following counties, in Missouri, Franklin and Jefferson. Flash flooding caused by excessive rainfall continues to be possible. For portions of southwest Illinois, including the following areas, Monroe, Illinois and Randolph, Illinois and Missouri, including the following areas, Cole, Missouri, Crawford, Missouri, Franklin, Missouri, Gasconade, Missouri, Iron, Missouri, Jefferson, Missouri, Madison, Missouri, Montauk, Missouri, Osage, Missouri, Reynolds, Missouri, St. Francis, Missouri, St. Genevieve, Missouri, and Washington, Missouri. Through this evening, low water crossings may be flooded. Extensive street flooding and flooding of creeks and rivers are possible. Scattered showers and thunderstorms are expected through today, with locally heavy rainfall likely to accompany thunderstorms. Thunderstorms will be capable of producing rainfall rates of 1 to 2 per hour with the strongest cells. Additional totals of 1 to 3 are possible with locally higher amounts. Areas that have been affected by excessive rainfall in the previous 24 to 36 hours will be highly susceptible to flash flooding. The current time is 2:31 a.m. Central Daylight Time. 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
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Rest of tonight, mostly cloudy with a chance of showers and thunderstorms. Some thunderstorms may produce heavy rainfall. Near steady temperature in the lower 70s. Southwest winds around 5 miles per hour. Chance of rain 50%. Saturday, mostly cloudy with a chance of showers and thunderstorms in the morning, then showers with thunderstorms likely in the afternoon. Some thunderstorms may produce heavy rainfall. Humid with highs in the lower 80s. Southwest winds around 5 miles per hour, becoming north in the afternoon. Chance of rain 90%. Saturday night, partly cloudy with a chance of showers and thunderstorms in the evening, then mostly clear after midnight. Some thunderstorms may produce heavy rainfall in the evening. Lows in the upper 60s. North winds 5 to 10 miles per hour. Chance of rain 50%. Sunday, sunny. Highs in the mid-80s. Northeast winds 10 to 15 miles per hour. Sunday night, clear. Lows in the mid-60s. Northeast winds 5 to 10 miles per hour. Monday and Monday night, mostly clear. Highs in the mid-80s. Lows in the upper 60s. Tuesday, sunny. A slight chance of showers and thunderstorms in the afternoon. Highs in the upper 80s. Chance of rain 20%. Tuesday night, partly cloudy in the evening, then becoming mostly clear. Lows around 70. Wednesday, mostly sunny. A slight chance of showers and thunderstorms in the afternoon. Highs around 90. Chance of rain 20%. Wednesday night through Friday, mostly clear. Lows in the lower 70s. Highs in the lower 90s. Heat index values up to 100. At 2 a.m. at Lambert Field in St. Louis, it was partly cloudy with a temperature of 73 degrees. The dew point was 70, giving us a relative humidity of 90%. The wind was south at 6 miles an hour, and the pressure was 29.93 inches and steady. Elsewhere in the metro area, in Chesterfield, it was mostly cloudy and the temperature was 72. In Belleville, it was 73 degrees. In Cahokia, it was partly cloudy and 72 degrees. In St. Charles, it was partly cloudy and 71. Across the region, it was mostly cloudy in Columbia, Missouri, with a temperature of 70. In Quincy, it was mostly cloudy and 70 degrees. In Kansas City, it was partly cloudy and the temperature was 71. A thunderstorm was reported in Springfield, Missouri, with a temperature of 69. In Rolla, rain and fog were reported and the temperature was 72. In Farmington, it was 72 degrees. It was mostly cloudy in Cape Girardeau, with 72 degrees. It was cloudy in Springfield, Illinois, with a temperature of 71. Once again in St. Louis, it was partly cloudy, the temperature was 73 degrees, and the wind was south at 6 miles an hour. This is a special weather statement for the following county, Monroe, Illinois, and the following counties, in Missouri, Franklin, and Jefferson. Flash flooding caused by excessive rainfall continues to be possible. For portions of southwest Illinois, including the following areas, Monroe, Illinois and Randolph, Illinois and Missouri, including the following areas, Cole, Missouri, Crawford, Missouri, Franklin, Missouri, Gasconade, Missouri, Iron, Missouri, Jefferson, Missouri, Madison, Missouri, Montauk, Missouri, Osage, Missouri, Reynolds, Missouri, St. Francis, Missouri, St. Genevieve, Missouri and Washington, Missouri. Through this evening, low water crossings may be flooded. Extensive street flooding and flooding of creeks and rivers are possible. Scattered showers and thunderstorms are expected through today, with locally heavy rainfall likely to accompany thunderstorms. Thunderstorms will be capable of producing rainfall rates of 1 to 2 per hour with the strongest cells. Additional totals of 1 to 3 are possible with locally higher amounts.
Areas that have been affected by excessive rainfall in the previous 24 to 36 hours will be highly susceptible to flash flooding. The current time is 2:36 a.m. Central Daylight Time. 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This program originates from the National Weather Service Forecast Office in St. Louis, Missouri, and serves parts of East Central Missouri and Southwest Illinois, including the St. Louis metro area and surrounding counties. West of tonight, mostly cloudy with a chance of showers and thunderstorms. Some thunderstorms may produce heavy rainfall. Near steady temperature in the lower 70s. Southwest winds around 5 miles per hour. Chance of rain 50%. Saturday, mostly cloudy with a chance of showers and thunderstorms in the morning, then showers with thunderstorms likely in the afternoon. Some thunderstorms may produce heavy rainfall. Humid with highs in the lower 80s. Southwest winds around 5 miles per hour, becoming north in the afternoon. Chance of rain 90%. Saturday night, partly cloudy with a chance of showers and thunderstorms in the evening, then mostly clear after midnight. Some thunderstorms may produce heavy rainfall in the evening. Lows in the upper 60s. North winds 5 to 10 miles per hour. Chance of rain 50%. Sunday, sunny. Highs in the mid-80s. Northeast winds 10 to 15 miles per hour. Sunday night, clear. Lows in the mid-60s. Northeast winds 5 to 10 miles per hour. Monday and Monday night, mostly clear. Highs in the mid-80s. Lows in the upper 60s. Tuesday, sunny. A slight chance of showers and thunderstorms in the afternoon. Highs in the upper 80s. Chance of rain 20%. Tuesday night, partly cloudy in the evening, then becoming mostly clear. Lows around 70. Wednesday, mostly sunny. A slight chance of showers and thunderstorms in the afternoon. Highs around 90. Chance of rain 20%. Wednesday night through Friday, mostly clear. Lows in the lower 70s. Highs in the lower 90s. Heat index values up to 100. At 2 a.m. at Lambert Field in St. Louis, it was partly cloudy with a temperature of 73 degrees. The dew point was 70, giving us a relative humidity of 90%. The wind was south at 6 miles an hour, and the pressure was 29.93 inches and steady. Elsewhere in the metro area, in Chesterfield, it was mostly cloudy and the temperature was 72. In Belleville, it was 73 degrees. In Cahokia, it was partly cloudy and 72 degrees. In St. Charles, it was partly cloudy and 71. Across the region, it was mostly cloudy in Columbia, Missouri, with a temperature of 70. In Quincy, it was mostly cloudy and 70 degrees. In Kansas City, it was partly cloudy and the temperature was 71. A thunderstorm was reported in Springfield, Missouri, with a temperature of 69. In Rolla, rain and fog were reported and the temperature was 72. In Farmington, it was 72 degrees. It was mostly cloudy in Cape Girardeau, with 72 degrees. It was cloudy in Springfield, Illinois, with a temperature of 71. Once again in St. Louis, it was partly cloudy. The temperature was 73 degrees and the wind was south at 6 miles an hour. This is a special weather statement for the following county, Monroe, Illinois, and the following counties in Missouri, Franklin and Jefferson. Flash flooding caused by excessive rainfall continues to be possible. For portions of southwest Illinois, including the following areas, Monroe, Illinois and Randolph, Illinois and Missouri, including the following areas, Cole, Missouri, Crawford, Missouri, Franklin, Missouri, Gasconade, Missouri, Iron, Missouri, Jefferson, Missouri, Madison, Missouri, Monetal, Missouri, Osage, Missouri, Reynolds, Missouri, St. Francis, Missouri, St. Genevieve, Missouri and Washington, Missouri. Through this evening, low water crossings may be flooded.
Extensive street flooding and flooding of creeks and rivers are possible. Scattered showers and thunderstorms are expected through today, with locally heavy rainfall likely to accompany thunderstorms. Thunderstorms will be capable of producing rainfall rates of 1 to 2 per hour with the strongest cells. Additional totals of 1 to 3 are possible with locally higher amounts. Areas that have been affected by excessive rainfall in the previous 24 to 36 hours will be highly susceptible to flash flooding. The current time is 2:41 a.m. Central Daylight Time. 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Rest of tonight, mostly cloudy with a chance of showers and thunderstorms. Some thunderstorms may produce heavy rainfall. Near steady temperature in the lower 70s. Southwest winds around 5 miles per hour. Chance of rain 50%. Saturday, mostly cloudy with a chance of showers and thunderstorms in the morning, then showers with thunderstorms likely in the afternoon. Some thunderstorms may produce heavy rainfall. Humid with highs in the lower 80s. Southwest winds around 5 miles per hour, becoming north in the afternoon. Chance of rain 90%. Saturday night, partly cloudy with a chance of showers and thunderstorms in the evening, then mostly clear after midnight. Some thunderstorms may produce heavy rainfall in the evening. Lows in the upper 60s. North winds 5 to 10 miles per hour. Chance of rain 50%. Sunday, sunny. Highs in the mid-80s. Northeast winds 10 to 15 miles per hour. Sunday night, clear. Lows in the mid-60s. Northeast winds 5 to 10 miles per hour. Monday and Monday night, mostly clear. Highs in the mid-80s. Lows in the upper 60s. Tuesday, sunny. A slight chance of showers and thunderstorms in the afternoon. Highs in the upper 80s. Chance of rain 20%. Tuesday night, partly cloudy in the evening, then becoming mostly clear. Lows around 70. Wednesday, mostly sunny. A slight chance of showers and thunderstorms in the afternoon. Highs around 90. Chance of rain 20%. Wednesday night through Friday, mostly clear. Lows in the lower 70s. Highs in the lower 90s. Heat index values up to 100. At 2 a.m. at Lambert Field in St. Louis, it was partly cloudy with a temperature of 73 degrees. The dew point was 70, giving us a relative humidity of 90%. The wind was south at 6 miles an hour, and the pressure was 29.93 inches and steady. Elsewhere in the metro area, in Chesterfield, it was mostly cloudy and the temperature was 72. In Belleville, it was 73 degrees. In Cahokia, it was partly cloudy and 72 degrees. In St. Charles, it was partly cloudy and 71. Across the region, it was mostly cloudy in Columbia, Missouri, with a temperature of 70. In Quincy, it was mostly cloudy and 70 degrees. In Kansas City, it was partly cloudy and the temperature was 71. A thunderstorm was reported in Springfield, Missouri, with a temperature of 69. In Rolla, rain and fog were reported and the temperature was 72. In Farmington, it was 72 degrees. It was mostly cloudy in Cape Girardeau, with 72 degrees. It was cloudy in Springfield, Illinois, with a temperature of 71. Once again in St. Louis, it was partly cloudy. The temperature was 73 degrees and the wind was south at 6 miles an hour. This is a special weather statement for the following county, Monroe, Illinois, and the following counties in Missouri, Franklin, and Jefferson. Flash flooding caused by excessive rainfall continues to be possible.
for portions of southwest Illinois, including the following areas: Monroe, Illinois, and Randolph, Illinois, and Missouri, including the following areas: Cole, Missouri, Crawford, Missouri, Franklin, Missouri, Gasconade, Missouri, Iron, Missouri, Jefferson, Missouri, Madison, Missouri, Montauk, Missouri, Osage, Missouri, Reynolds, Missouri, St. Francis, Missouri, St. Genevieve, Missouri, and Washington, Missouri. Through this evening, low water crossing may be flooded. Extensive street flooding and flooding of creeks and rivers are possible. Scattered showers and thunderstorms are expected through today, with locally heavy rainfall likely to accompany thunderstorms. Thunderstorms will be capable of producing rainfall rates of 1 to 2 per hour with the strongest cells. Additional totals of 1 to 3 are possible with locally higher amounts. Areas that have been affected by excessive rainfall in the previous 24 to 36 hours will be highly susceptible to flash flooding. The current time is 2:47 a.m. Central Daylight Time. 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West of tonight, mostly cloudy with a chance of showers and thunderstorms. Some thunderstorms may produce heavy rainfall. Near steady temperature in the lower 70s. Southwest winds around 5 miles per hour. Chance of rain 50%. Saturday, mostly cloudy with a chance of showers and thunderstorms in the morning, then showers with thunderstorms likely in the afternoon. Some thunderstorms may produce heavy rainfall. Humid with highs in the lower 80s. Southwest winds around 5 miles per hour, becoming north in the afternoon. Chance of rain 90%. Saturday night, partly cloudy with a chance of showers and thunderstorms in the evening, then mostly clear after midnight. Some thunderstorms may produce heavy rainfall in the evening. Lows in the upper 60s. North winds 5 to 10 miles per hour. Chance of rain 50%. Sunday, sunny. Highs in the mid-80s. Northeast winds 10 to 15 miles per hour. Sunday night, clear. Lows in the mid-60s. Northeast winds 5 to 10 miles per hour. Monday and Monday night, mostly clear. Highs in the mid-80s. Lows in the upper 60s. Tuesday, sunny. A slight chance of showers and thunderstorms in the afternoon. Highs in the upper 80s. Chance of rain 20%. Tuesday night, partly cloudy in the evening, then becoming mostly clear. Lows around 70. Wednesday, mostly sunny. A slight chance of showers and thunderstorms in the afternoon. Highs around 90. Chance of rain 20%. Wednesday night through Friday, mostly clear. Lows in the lower 70s. Highs in the lower 90s. Heat index values up to 100. At 2 a.m. at Lambert Field in St. Louis, it was partly cloudy with a temperature of 73 degrees. The dew point was 70, giving us a relative humidity of 90%. The wind was south at 6 miles an hour, and the pressure was 29.93 inches and steady. Elsewhere in the metro area, in Chesterfield, it was mostly cloudy and the temperature was 72. In Belleville, it was 73 degrees. In Cahokia, it was partly cloudy and 72 degrees. In St. Charles, it was partly cloudy and 71. Across the region, it was mostly cloudy in Columbia, Missouri, with a temperature of 70. In Quincy, it was mostly cloudy and 70 degrees. In Kansas City, it was partly cloudy and the temperature was 71. A thunderstorm was reported in Springfield, Missouri, with a temperature of 69. In Rolla, rain and fog were reported and the temperature was 72. In Farmington, it was 72 degrees. It was mostly cloudy in Cape Girardeau, with 72 degrees. It was cloudy in Springfield, Illinois, with a temperature of 71.
Once again in St. Louis, it was partly cloudy. The temperature was 73 degrees and the wind was south at 6 miles an hour. This is a special weather statement for the following county, Monroe, Illinois, and the following counties in Missouri, Franklin, and Jefferson. Flash flooding caused by excessive rainfall continues to be possible. For portions of southwest Illinois, including the following areas, Monroe, Illinois, and Randolph, Illinois, and Missouri, including the following areas, Cole, Missouri, Crawford, Missouri, Franklin, Missouri, Gasconade, Missouri, Iron, Missouri, Jefferson, Missouri, Madison, Missouri, Montauk, Missouri, Osage, Missouri, Reynolds, Missouri, St. Francis, Missouri, St. Genevieve, Missouri, and Washington, Missouri. Through this evening, low water crossings may be flooded. Extensive street flooding and flooding of creeks and rivers are possible. Scattered showers and thunderstorms are expected through today, with locally heavy rainfall likely to accompany thunderstorms. Thunderstorms will be capable of producing rainfall rates of 1 to 2 per hour with the strongest cells. Additional totals of 1 to 3 are possible with locally higher amounts. Areas that have been affected by excessive rainfall in the previous 24 to 36 hours will be highly susceptible to flash flooding. The current time is 2:52 a.m. Central Daylight Time. 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This program originates from the National Weather Service Forecast Office in St. Louis, Missouri, and serves parts of East Central Missouri and Southwest Illinois, including the St. Louis metro area and surrounding counties. Rest of tonight, mostly cloudy with a chance of showers and thunderstorms. Some thunderstorms may produce heavy rainfall. Near steady temperature in the lower 70s. Southwest winds around 5 miles per hour. Chance of rain 50%. Saturday, mostly cloudy with a chance of showers and thunderstorms in the morning, then showers with thunderstorms likely in the afternoon. Some thunderstorms may produce heavy rainfall. Humid with highs in the lower 80s. Southwest winds around 5 miles per hour, becoming north in the afternoon. Chance of rain 90%. Saturday night, partly cloudy with a chance of showers and thunderstorms in the evening, then mostly clear after midnight. Some thunderstorms may produce heavy rainfall in the evening. Lows in the upper 60s. North winds 5 to 10 miles per hour. Chance of rain 50%. Sunday, sunny. Highs in the mid-80s. Northeast winds 10 to 15 miles per hour. Sunday night, clear. Lows in the mid-60s. Northeast winds 5 to 10 miles per hour. Monday and Monday night, mostly clear. Highs in the mid-80s. Lows in the upper 60s. Tuesday, sunny. A slight chance of showers and thunderstorms in the afternoon. Highs in the upper 80s. Chance of rain 20%. Tuesday night, partly cloudy in the evening, then becoming mostly clear. Lows around 70. Wednesday, mostly sunny. A slight chance of showers and thunderstorms in the afternoon. Highs around 90. Chance of rain 20%. Wednesday night through Friday, mostly clear. Lows in the lower 70s. Highs in the lower 90s. Heat index values up to 100. At 2 a.m. at Lambert Field in St. Louis, it was partly cloudy with a temperature of 73 degrees. The dew point was 70, giving us a relative humidity of 90%. The wind was south at 6 miles an hour, and the pressure was 29.93 inches and steady. Elsewhere in the metro area, in Chesterfield, it was mostly cloudy and the temperature was 72. In Belleville, it was 73 degrees. In Cahokia, it was partly cloudy and 72 degrees. In St. Charles, it was partly cloudy and 71. Across the region, it was mostly cloudy in Columbia, Missouri, with a temperature of 70. In Quincy, it was mostly cloudy and 70 degrees. In Kansas City, it was partly cloudy and the temperature was 71.
A thunderstorm was reported in Springfield, Missouri, with a temperature of 69. In Rolla, rain and fog were reported and the temperature was 72. In Farmington, it was 72 degrees. It was mostly cloudy in Cape Girardeau, with 72 degrees. It was cloudy in Springfield, Illinois, with a temperature of 71. Once again in St. Louis, it was partly cloudy. The temperature was 73 degrees and the wind was south at 6 miles an hour. This is a special weather statement for the following county, Monroe, Illinois, and the following counties in Missouri, Franklin and Jefferson. Flash flooding caused by excessive rainfall continues to be possible. For portions of southwest Illinois, including the following areas, Monroe, Illinois and Randolph, Illinois and Missouri, including the following areas, Cole, Missouri, Crawford, Missouri, Franklin, Missouri, Gasconade, Missouri, Iron, Missouri, Jefferson, Missouri, Madison, Missouri, Montauk, Missouri, Osage, Missouri, Reynolds, Missouri, St. Francis, Missouri, St. Genevieve, Missouri, and Washington, Missouri. Through this evening, low water crossings may be flooded. Extensive street flooding and flooding of creeks and rivers are possible. Scattered showers and thunderstorms are expected through today, with locally heavy rainfall likely to accompany thunderstorms. Thunderstorms will be capable of producing rainfall rates of 1 to 2 per hour. This is a special weather statement for the

Missouri, Reynolds, Missouri, St. Francis, Missouri, St. Genevieve, Missouri, and Washington, Missouri. Through this evening, low water crossings may be flooded. Extensive street flooding and flooding of creeks and rivers are possible. Scattered showers and thunderstorms are expected through today, with locally heavy rainfall likely to accompany thunderstorms. Thunderstorms will be capable of producing rainfall rates of 1 to 2 per hour with the strongest cells. Additional totals of 1 to 3 are possible with locally higher amounts. Areas that have been affected by excessive rainfall in the previous 24 to 36 hours will be highly susceptible to flash flooding. The current time is 2:58 a.m. Central Daylight Time. 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This program originates from the National Weather Service Forecast Office in St. Louis, Missouri, and serves parts of East Central Missouri and Southwest Illinois, including the St. Louis metro area and surrounding counties. Rest of tonight, mostly cloudy with a chance of showers and thunderstorms. Some thunderstorms may produce heavy rainfall. Near steady temperature in the lower 70s. Southwest winds around 5 miles per hour. Chance of rain 50%. Saturday, mostly cloudy with a chance of showers and thunderstorms in the morning, then showers with thunderstorms likely in the afternoon. Some thunderstorms may produce heavy rainfall. Humid with highs in the lower 80s. Southwest winds around 5 miles per hour, becoming north in the afternoon. Chance of rain 90%. Saturday night, partly cloudy with a chance of showers and thunderstorms in the evening, then mostly clear after midnight. Some thunderstorms may produce heavy rainfall in the evening. Lows in the upper 60s. North winds 5 to 10 miles per hour. Chance of rain 50%. Sunday, sunny. Highs in the mid-80s. Northeast winds 10 to 15 miles per hour. Sunday night, clear. Lows in the mid-60s. Northeast winds 5 to 10 miles per hour. Monday and Monday night, mostly clear. Highs in the mid-80s. Lows in the upper 60s. Tuesday, sunny. A slight chance of showers and thunderstorms in the afternoon. Highs in the upper 80s. Chance of rain 20%. Tuesday night, partly cloudy in the evening, then becoming mostly clear. Lows around 70. Wednesday, mostly sunny. A slight chance of showers and thunderstorms in the afternoon. Highs around 90. Chance of rain 20%. Wednesday night through Friday, mostly clear. Lows in the lower 70s. Highs in the lower 90s. Heat index values up to 100. At 2 a.m. at Lambert Field in St. Louis, it was partly cloudy with a temperature of 73 degrees. The dew point was 70, giving us a relative humidity of 90%. The wind was south at 6 miles an hour, and the pressure was 29.93 inches and steady. Elsewhere in the metro area, in Chesterfield, it was mostly cloudy and the temperature was 72. In Belleville, it was 73 degrees. In Cahokia, it was partly cloudy and 72 degrees. In St. Charles, it was partly cloudy and 71. Across the region, it was mostly cloudy in Columbia, Missouri, with a temperature of 70. In Quincy, it was mostly cloudy and 70 degrees. In Kansas City, it was partly cloudy and the temperature was 71. A thunderstorm was reported in Springfield, Missouri, with a temperature of 69. In Rolla, rain and fog were reported and the temperature was 72. In Farmington, it was 72 degrees. It was mostly cloudy in Cape Girardeau, with 72 degrees. It was cloudy in Springfield, Illinois, with a temperature of 71. Once again in St. Louis, it was partly cloudy. The temperature was 73 degrees and the wind was south at 6 miles an hour. This is a special weather statement for the following county, Monroe, Illinois, and the following counties in Missouri, Franklin, and Jefferson. Flash flooding caused by excess

rainfall continues to be possible. For portions of southwest Illinois, including the following areas, Monroe, Illinois, and Randolph, Illinois, and Missouri, including the following areas, Cole, Missouri, Crawford, Missouri, Franklin, Missouri, Gasconade, Missouri, Iron, Missouri, Jefferson, Missouri, Madison, Missouri, Montauk, Missouri, Osage, Missouri, Reynolds, Missouri, St. Francis, Missouri, St. Genevieve, Missouri, and Washington, Missouri. Through this evening, low water crossings may be flooded. Extensive street flooding and flooding of creeks and rivers are possible. Scattered showers and thunderstorms are expected through today, with locally heavy rainfall likely to accompany thunderstorms. Thunderstorms will be capable of producing rainfall rates of 1 to 2 per hour with the strongest cells. Additional totals of 1 to 3 are possible with locally higher amounts. Areas that have been affected by excessive rainfall in the previous 24 to 36 hours will be highly susceptible to flash flooding. The current time is 3:03 a.m. Central Daylight Time. 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This program originates from the National Weather Service Forecast Office in St. Louis, Missouri, and serves parts of East Central Missouri and Southwest Illinois, including the St. Louis metro area and surrounding counties. Rest of tonight, mostly cloudy with a chance of showers and thunderstorms. Some thunderstorms may produce heavy rainfall. Near steady temperature in the lower 70s. Southwest winds around 5 miles per hour. Chance of rain 50%. Saturday, mostly cloudy with a chance of showers and thunderstorms in the morning, then showers with thunderstorms likely in the afternoon. Some thunderstorms may produce heavy rainfall. Humid with highs in the lower 80s. Southwest winds around 5 miles per hour, becoming north in the afternoon. Chance of rain 90%. Saturday night, partly cloudy with a chance of showers and thunderstorms in the evening, then mostly clear after midnight. Some thunderstorms may produce heavy rainfall in the evening. Lows in the upper 60s. North winds 5 to 10 miles per hour. Chance of rain 50%. Sunday, sunny. Highs in the mid 80s. Northeast winds 10 to 15 miles per hour. Sunday night, clear. Lows in the mid-60s. Northeast winds 5 to 10 miles per hour. Monday and Monday night, mostly clear. Highs in the mid-80s. Lows in the upper 60s. Tuesday, sunny. A slight chance of showers and thunderstorms in the afternoon. Highs in the upper 80s. Chance of rain 20%. Tuesday night, partly cloudy in the evening, then becoming mostly clear. Lows around 70. Wednesday, mostly sunny. A slight chance of showers and thunderstorms in the afternoon. Highs around 90. Chance of rain 20%. Wednesday night through Friday, mostly clear. Lows in the lower 70s. Highs in the lower 90s. Heat index values up to 100. At 2 a.m. at Lambert Field in St. Louis, it was partly cloudy with a temperature of 73 degrees. The dew point was 70, giving us a relative humidity of 90%. The wind was south at 6 miles an hour, and the pressure was 29.93 inches and steady. Elsewhere in the metro area, in Chesterfield, it was mostly cloudy and the temperature was 72. In Belleville, it was 73 degrees. In Cahokia, it was partly cloudy and 72 degrees. In St. Charles, it was partly cloudy and 71. Across the region, it was mostly cloudy in Columbia, Missouri, with a temperature of 70. In Quincy, it was mostly cloudy and 70 degrees. In Kansas City, it was partly cloudy and the temperature was 71. A thunderstorm was reported in Springfield, Missouri, with a temperature of 69. In Rolla, rain and fog were reported and the temperature was 72. In Farmington, it was 72 degrees. It was mostly cloudy in Cape Girardeau, with 72 degrees. It was cloudy in Springfield, Illinois, with a
temperature of 71. Once again in St. Louis, it was partly cloudy. The temperature was 73 degrees and the wind was south at 6 miles an hour. This is a special weather statement for the following county, Monroe, Illinois, and the following counties in Missouri, Franklin, and Jefferson. Flash flooding caused by excessive rainfall continues to be possible. For portions of southwest Illinois, including the following areas, Monroe, Illinois, and Randolph, Illinois, and Missouri, including the following areas, Cole, Missouri, Crawford, Missouri, Franklin, Missouri, Gasconade, Missouri, Iron, Missouri, Jefferson, Missouri, Madison, Missouri, Montauk, Missouri, Osage, Missouri, Reynolds, Missouri, St. Francis, Missouri, St. Genevieve, Missouri, and Washington, Missouri. Through this evening, low water crossings may be flooded. Extensive street flooding and flooding of creeks and rivers are possible. Scattered showers and thunderstorms are expected through today, with locally heavy rainfall likely to accompany thunderstorms. Thunderstorms will be capable of producing rainfall rates of 1 to 2 per hour with the strongest cells. Additional totals of 1 to 3 are possible with locally higher amounts. Areas that have been affected by excessive rainfall in the previous 24 to 36 hours will be highly susceptible to flash flooding. The current time is 3:08 a.m. Central Daylight Time. 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This program originates from the National Weather Service Forecast Office in St. Louis, Missouri, and serves parts of East Central Missouri and Southwest Illinois, including the St. Louis metro area and surrounding counties. Rest of tonight, mostly cloudy with a chance of showers and thunderstorms. Some thunderstorms may produce heavy rainfall. Near steady temperature in the lower 70s. Southwest winds around 5 miles per hour. Chance of rain 50%. Saturday, mostly cloudy with a chance of showers and thunderstorms in the morning, then showers with thunderstorms likely in the afternoon. Some thunderstorms may produce heavy rainfall. Humid with highs in the lower 80s. Southwest winds around 5 miles per hour, becoming north in the afternoon. Chance of rain 90%. Saturday night, partly cloudy with a chance of showers and thunderstorms in the evening, then mostly clear after midnight. Some thunderstorms may produce heavy rainfall in the evening. Lows in the upper 60s. North winds 5 to 10 miles per hour. Chance of rain 50%. Sunday, sunny. Highs in the mid-80s. Northeast winds 10 to 15 miles per hour. Sunday night, clear. Lows in the mid-60s. Northeast winds 5 to 10 miles per hour. Monday and Monday night, mostly clear. Highs in the mid-80s. Lows in the upper 60s. Tuesday, sunny. A slight chance of showers and thunderstorms in the afternoon. Highs in the upper 80s. Chance of rain 20%. Tuesday night, partly cloudy in the evening, then becoming mostly clear. Lows around 70. Wednesday, mostly sunny. A slight chance of showers and thunderstorms in the afternoon. Highs around 90. Chance of rain 20%. Wednesday night through Friday, mostly clear. Lows in the lower 70s. Highs in the lower 90s. Heat index values up to 100. At 3 a.m. at Lambert Field in St. Louis, it was mostly cloudy with a temperature of 73 degrees. The dew point was 71, giving us a relative humidity of 93%. The wind was south at 6 miles an hour, and the pressure was 29.92 inches and falling. Elsewhere in the metro area, in Chesterfield, it was mostly cloudy and the temperature was 73. In Belleville, it was 73 degrees. In Cahokia, it was mostly cloudy and 72 degrees. In St. Charles, it was mostly cloudy and 71. Across the region, heavy rain and fog were reported in Columbia, Missouri, with a temperature of 70. In Quincy, it was cloudy and 70 degrees. In Kansas City, it was partly cloudy and the
temperature was 68. It was mostly cloudy in Springfield, Missouri, with a temperature of 69. In Rolla, it was mostly cloudy and the temperature was 71. In Farmington, it was 71 degrees. Rain was falling in Cape Girardeau with 72 degrees. It was mostly cloudy in Springfield, Illinois, with a temperature of 71. Once again in St. Louis, it was mostly cloudy. The temperature was 73 degrees and the wind was south at 6 miles an hour. This is a special weather statement for the following county, Monroe, Illinois, and the following counties in Missouri, Franklin, and Jefferson. Flash flooding caused by excessive rainfall continues to be possible. For portions of southwest Illinois, including the following areas, Monroe, Illinois, and Randolph, Illinois, and Missouri, including the following areas, Cole, Missouri, Crawford, Missouri, Franklin, Missouri, Gasconade, Missouri, Iron, Missouri, Jefferson, Missouri, Madison, Missouri, Montauk, Missouri, Osage, Missouri, Reynolds, Missouri, St. Francis, Missouri, St. Genevieve, Missouri, and Washington, Missouri. Through this evening, low water crossings may be flooded. Extensive street flooding and flooding of creeks and rivers are possible. Scattered showers and thunderstorms are expected through today, with locally heavy rainfall likely to accompany thunderstorms. Thunderstorms will be capable of producing rainfall rates of 1 to 2 per hour with the strongest cells. Additional totals of 1 to 3 are possible with locally higher amounts. Areas that have been affected by excessive rainfall in the previous 24 to 36 hours will be highly susceptible to flash flooding. The current time is 3:14 a.m. Central Daylight Time. 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This program originates from the National Weather Service Forecast Office in St. Louis, Missouri, and serves parts of East Central Missouri and Southwest Illinois, including the St. Louis metro area and surrounding counties. Rest of tonight, mostly cloudy with a chance of showers and thunderstorms. Some thunderstorms may produce heavy rainfall. Near steady temperature in the lower 70s. Southwest winds around 5 miles per hour. Chance of rain 50%. Saturday, mostly cloudy with a chance of showers and thunderstorms in the morning, then showers with thunderstorms likely in the afternoon. Some thunderstorms may produce heavy rainfall. Humid with highs in the lower 80s. Southwest winds around 5 miles per hour, becoming north in the afternoon. Chance of rain 90%. Saturday night, partly cloudy with a chance of showers and thunderstorms in the evening, then mostly clear after midnight. Some thunderstorms may produce heavy rainfall in the evening. Lows in the upper 60s. North winds 5 to 10 miles per hour. Chance of rain 50%. Sunday, sunny. Highs in the mid-80s. Northeast winds 10 to 15 miles per hour. Sunday night, clear. Lows in the mid-60s. Northeast winds 5 to 10 miles per hour. Monday and Monday night, mostly clear. Highs in the mid-80s. Lows in the upper 60s. Tuesday, sunny. A slight chance of showers and thunderstorms in the afternoon. Highs in the upper 80s. Chance of rain 20%. Tuesday night, partly cloudy in the evening, then becoming mostly clear. Lows around 70. Wednesday, mostly sunny. A slight chance of showers and thunderstorms in the afternoon. Highs around 90. Chance of rain 20%. Wednesday night through Friday, mostly clear. Lows in the lower 70s. Highs in the lower 90s. Heat index values up to 100. At 3 a.m. at Lambert Field in St. Louis, it was mostly cloudy with a temperature of 73 degrees. The dew point was 71, giving us a relative humidity of 93%. The wind was south at 6 miles an hour, and the pressure was 29.92 inches and falling. Elsewhere in the metro area, in Chesterfield, it was mostly cloudy and the temperature was 73. In Belleville, it was 73.
degrees. In Cahokia, it was mostly cloudy and 72 degrees. In St. Charles, it was mostly cloudy and 71. Across the region, heavy rain and fog were reported in Columbia, Missouri, with a temperature of 70. In Quincy, it was cloudy and 70 degrees. In Kansas City, it was partly cloudy and the temperature was 68. It was mostly cloudy in Springfield, Missouri, with a temperature of 69. In Rolla, it was mostly cloudy and the temperature was 71. In Farmington, it was 71 degrees. Rain was falling in Cape Girardeau with 72 degrees. It was mostly cloudy in Springfield, Illinois, with a temperature of 71. Once again in St. Louis, it was mostly cloudy. The temperature was 73 degrees and the wind was south at 6 miles an hour. This is a special weather statement for the following county, Monroe, Illinois, and the following counties in Missouri, Franklin, and Jefferson. Flash flooding caused by excessive rainfall continues to be possible. For portions of southwest Illinois, including the following areas, Monroe, Illinois, and Randolph, Illinois, and Missouri, including the following areas, Cole, Missouri, Crawford, Missouri, Franklin, Missouri, Gasconade, Missouri, Iron, Missouri, Jefferson, Missouri, Madison, Missouri, Montauk, Missouri, Osage, Missouri, Reynolds, Missouri, St. Francis, Missouri, St. Genevieve, Missouri, and Washington, Missouri. Through this evening, low water crossings may be flooded. Extensive street flooding and flooding of creeks and rivers are possible. Scattered showers and thunderstorms are expected through today, with locally heavy rainfall likely to accompany thunderstorms. Thunderstorms will be capable of producing rainfall rates of 1 to 2 per hour with the strongest cells. Additional totals of 1 to 3 are possible with locally higher amounts. Areas that have been affected by excessive rainfall in the previous 24 to 36 hours will be highly susceptible to flash flooding. The current time is 3:19 a.m. Central Daylight Time. 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Rest of tonight, mostly cloudy with a chance of showers and thunderstorms. Some thunderstorms may produce heavy rainfall. Near steady temperature in the lower 70s. Southwest winds around 5 miles per hour. Chance of rain 50%. Saturday, mostly cloudy with a chance of showers and thunderstorms in the morning, then showers with thunderstorms likely in the afternoon. Some thunderstorms may produce heavy rainfall. Humid with highs in the lower 80s. Southwest winds around 5 miles per hour, becoming north in the afternoon. Chance of rain 90%. Saturday night, partly cloudy with a chance of showers and thunderstorms in the evening, then mostly clear after midnight. Some thunderstorms may produce heavy rainfall in the evening. Lows in the upper 60s. North winds 5 to 10 miles per hour. Chance of rain 50%. Sunday, sunny. Highs in the mid-80s. Northeast winds 10 to 15 miles per hour. Sunday night, clear. Lows in the mid-60s. Northeast winds 5 to 10 miles per hour. Monday and Monday night, mostly clear. Highs in the mid-80s. Lows in the upper 60s. Tuesday, sunny. A slight chance of showers and thunderstorms in the afternoon. Highs in the upper 80s. Chance of rain 20%. Tuesday night, partly cloudy in the evening, then becoming mostly clear. Lows around 70. Wednesday, mostly sunny. A slight chance of showers and thunderstorms in the afternoon. Highs around 90. Chance of rain 20%. Wednesday night through Friday, mostly clear. Lows in the lower 70s. Highs in the lower 90s. Heat index values up to 100. At 3 a.m. at Lambert Field in St. Louis, it was mostly cloudy.
a temperature of 73 degrees. The dew point was 71, giving us a relative humidity of 93%. The wind was south at 6 miles an hour, and the pressure was 29.92 inches and falling. Elsewhere in the metro area, in Chesterfield, it was mostly cloudy and the temperature was 73. In Belleville, it was 73 degrees. In Cahokia, it was mostly cloudy and 72 degrees. In St. Charles, it was mostly cloudy and 71. Across the region, heavy rain and fog were reported in Columbia, Missouri, with a temperature of 70. In Quincy, it was cloudy and 70 degrees. In Kansas City, it was partly cloudy and the temperature was 68. It was mostly cloudy in Springfield, Missouri, with a temperature of 69. In Rolla, it was mostly cloudy and the temperature was 71. In Farmington, it was 71 degrees. Rain was falling in Cape Girardeau, with 72 degrees. It was mostly cloudy in Springfield, Illinois, with a temperature of 71. Once again in St. Louis, it was mostly cloudy. The temperature was 73 degrees and the wind was south at 6 miles an hour. This is a special weather statement for the following county, Monroe, Illinois, and the following counties in Missouri, Franklin, and Jefferson. Flash flooding caused by excessive rainfall continues to be possible. For portions of southwest Illinois, including the following areas, Monroe, Illinois, and Randolph, Illinois, and Missouri, including the following areas, Cole, Missouri, Crawford, Missouri, Franklin, Missouri, Gasconade, Missouri, Iron, Missouri, Jefferson, Missouri, Madison, Missouri, Montauk, Missouri, Osage, Missouri, Reynolds, Missouri, St. Francis, Missouri, St. Genevieve, Missouri, and Washington, Missouri. Through this evening, low water crossings may be flooded. Extensive street flooding and flooding of creeks and rivers are possible. Scattered showers and thunderstorms are expected through today, with locally heavy rainfall likely to accompany thunderstorms. Thunderstorms will be capable of producing rainfall rates of 1 to 2 per hour with the strongest cells. Additional totals of 1 to 3 are possible with locally higher amounts. Areas that have been affected by excessive rainfall in the previous 24 to 36 hours will be highly susceptible to flash flooding. The current time is 3:24 a.m. Central Daylight Time. 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Rest of tonight, mostly cloudy with a chance of showers and thunderstorms. Some thunderstorms may produce heavy rainfall. Near steady temperature in the lower 70s. Southwest winds around 5 miles per hour. Chance of rain 50%. Saturday, mostly cloudy with a chance of showers and thunderstorms in the morning, then showers with thunderstorms likely in the afternoon. Some thunderstorms may produce heavy rainfall. Humid with highs in the lower 80s. Southwest winds around 5 miles per hour, becoming north in the afternoon. Chance of rain 90%. Saturday night, partly cloudy with a chance of showers and thunderstorms in the evening, then mostly clear after midnight. Some thunderstorms may produce heavy rainfall in the evening. Lows in the upper 60s. North winds 5 to 10 miles per hour. Chance of rain 50%. Sunday, sunny. Highs in the mid-80s. Northeast winds 10 to 15 miles per hour. Sunday night, clear. Lows in the mid-60s. Northeast winds 5 to 10 miles per hour. Monday and Monday night, mostly clear. Highs in the mid-80s. Lows in the upper 60s. Tuesday, sunny. A slight chance of showers and thunderstorms in the afternoon. Highs in the upper 80s. Chance of rain 20%. Tuesday night, partly cloudy in the evening, then becoming mostly clear. Lows around 70. Wednesday, mostly sunny. A slight chance.
showers and thunderstorms in the afternoon. Highs around 90. Chance of rain 20%. Wednesday night through Friday, mostly clear. Lows in the lower 70s. Highs in the lower 90s. Heat index values up to 100. At 3 a.m. at Lambert Field in St. Louis, it was mostly cloudy with a temperature of 73 degrees. The dew point was 71, giving us a relative humidity of 93%. The wind was south at 6 miles an hour, and the pressure was 29.92 inches and falling. Elsewhere in the metro area, in Chesterfield, it was mostly cloudy and the temperature was 73. In Belleville, it was 73 degrees. In Cahokia, it was mostly cloudy and 72 degrees. In St. Charles, it was mostly cloudy and 71. Across the region, heavy rain and fog were reported in Columbia, Missouri, with a temperature of 70. In Quincy, it was cloudy and 70 degrees. In Kansas City, it was partly cloudy and the temperature was 68. It was mostly cloudy in Springfield, Missouri, with a temperature of 69. In Rolla, it was mostly cloudy and the temperature was 71. In Farmington, it was 71 degrees. Rain was falling in Cape Girardeau, with 72 degrees. It was mostly cloudy in Springfield, Illinois, with a temperature of 71. Once again in St. Louis, it was mostly cloudy. The temperature was 73 degrees and the wind was south at 6 miles an hour. This is a special weather statement for the following county, Monroe, Illinois, and the following counties in Missouri, Franklin, and Jefferson. Flash flooding caused by excessive rainfall continues to be possible. For portions of southwest Illinois, including the following areas, Monroe, Illinois, and Randolph, Illinois, and Missouri, including the following areas, Cole, Missouri, Crawford, Missouri, Franklin, Missouri, Gasconade, Missouri, Iron, Missouri, Jefferson, Missouri, Madison, Missouri, Montauk, Missouri, Osage, Missouri, Reynolds, Missouri, St. Francis, Missouri, St. Genevieve, Missouri, and Washington, Missouri. Through this evening, low water crossings may be flooded. Extensive street flooding and flooding of creeks and rivers are possible. Scattered showers and thunderstorms are expected through today, with locally heavy rainfall likely to accompany thunderstorms. Thunderstorms will be capable of producing rainfall rates of 1 to 2 per hour with the strongest cells. Additional totals of 1 to 3 are possible with locally higher amounts. Areas that have been affected by excessive rainfall in the previous 24 to 36 hours will be highly susceptible to flash flooding. The current time is 3:30 a.m. Central Daylight Time. 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This program originates from the National Weather Service Forecast Office in St. Louis, Missouri, and serves parts of East Central Missouri and Southwest Illinois, including the St. Louis metro area and surrounding counties. Rest of tonight, mostly cloudy with a chance of showers and thunderstorms. Some thunderstorms may produce heavy rainfall. Near steady temperature in the lower 70s. Southwest winds around 5 miles per hour. Chance of rain 50%. Saturday, mostly cloudy with a chance of showers and thunderstorms in the morning, then showers with thunderstorms likely in the afternoon. Some thunderstorms may produce heavy rainfall. Humid with highs in the lower 80s. Southwest winds around 5 miles per hour, becoming north in the afternoon. Chance of rain 90%. Saturday night, partly cloudy with a chance of showers and thunderstorms in the evening, then mostly clear after midnight. Some thunderstorms may produce heavy rainfall in the evening. Lows in the upper 60s. North winds 5 to 10 miles per hour. Chance of rain 50%. Sunday, sunny. Highs in the mid-80s. Northeast winds 10 to 15 miles per hour. Sunday night, clear. Lows in the mid-60s. Northeast winds 5 to 10 miles per hour. Monday and Monday night, mostly clear. Highs in the mid-80s. Lows
upper 60s. Tuesday, sunny. A slight chance of showers and thunderstorms in the afternoon. Highs in the upper 80s. Chance of rain 20%. Tuesday night, partly cloudy in the evening, then becoming mostly clear. Lows around 70. Wednesday, mostly sunny. A slight chance of showers and thunderstorms in the afternoon. Highs around 90. Chance of rain 20%. Wednesday night through Friday, mostly clear. Lows in the lower 70s. Highs in the lower 90s. Heat index values up to 100. At 3 a.m. at Lambert Field in St. Louis, it was mostly cloudy with a temperature of 73 degrees. The dew point was 71, giving us a relative humidity of 93%. The wind was south at 6 miles an hour, and the pressure was 29.92 inches and falling. Elsewhere in the metro area, in Chesterfield, it was mostly cloudy and the temperature was 73. In Belleville, it was 73 degrees. In Cahokia, it was mostly cloudy and 72 degrees. In St. Charles, it was mostly cloudy and 71. Across the region, heavy rain and fog were reported in Columbia, Missouri, with a temperature of 70. In Quincy, it was cloudy and 70 degrees. In Kansas City, it was partly cloudy and the temperature was 68. It was mostly cloudy in Springfield, Missouri, with a temperature of 69. In Rolla, it was mostly cloudy and the temperature was 71. In Farmington, it was 71 degrees. Rain was falling in Cape Girardeau with 72 degrees. It was mostly cloudy in Springfield, Illinois, with a temperature of 71. Once again in St. Louis, it was mostly cloudy. The temperature was 73 degrees and the wind was south at 6 miles an hour. This is a special weather statement for the following county, Monroe, Illinois, and the following counties in Missouri, Franklin, and Jefferson. Flash flooding caused by excessive rainfall continues to be possible. For portions of southwest Illinois, including the following areas, Monroe, Illinois, and Randolph, Illinois, and Missouri, including the following areas, Cole, Missouri, Crawford, Missouri, Franklin, Missouri, Gasconade, Missouri, Iron, Missouri, Jefferson, Missouri, Madison, Missouri, Montauk, Missouri, Osage, Missouri, Reynolds, Missouri, St. Francis, Missouri, St. Genevieve, Missouri, and Washington, Missouri. Through this evening, low water crossings may be flooded. Extensive street flooding and flooding of creeks and rivers are possible. Scattered showers and thunderstorms are expected through today, with locally heavy rainfall likely to accompany thunderstorms. Thunderstorms will be capable of producing rainfall rates of 1 to 2 per hour with the strongest cells. Additional totals of 1 to 3 are possible with locally higher amounts. Areas that have been affected by excessive rainfall in the previous 24 to 36 hours will be highly susceptible to flash flooding. The current time is 3:35 a.m. Central Daylight Time. 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This program originates from the National Weather Service Forecast Office in St. Louis, Missouri, and serves parts of East Central Missouri and Southwest Illinois, including the St. Louis metro area and surrounding counties. Rest of tonight, mostly cloudy with a chance of showers and thunderstorms. Some thunderstorms may produce heavy rainfall. Near steady temperature in the lower 70s. Southwest winds around 5 miles per hour. Chance of rain 50%. Saturday, mostly cloudy with a chance of showers and thunderstorms in the morning, then showers with thunderstorms likely in the afternoon. Some thunderstorms may produce heavy rainfall. Humid with highs in the lower 80s. Southwest winds around 5 miles per hour, becoming north in the afternoon. Chance of rain 90%. Saturday night, partly cloudy with a chance of showers and thunderstorms in the evening, then mostly clear after midnight. Some thunderstorms may produce heavy rainfall in the evening. Lows in the upper 60s. North winds 5 to 10 miles per hour. Chance of
rain 50%. Sunday, sunny. Highs in the mid-80s. Northeast winds 10 to 15 miles per hour. Sunday night, clear. Lows in the mid-60s. Northeast winds 5 to 10 miles per hour. Monday and Monday night, mostly clear. Highs in the mid-80s. Lows in the upper 60s. Tuesday, sunny. A slight chance of showers and thunderstorms in the afternoon. Highs in the upper 80s. Chance of rain 20%. Tuesday night, partly cloudy in the evening, then becoming mostly clear. Lows around 70. Wednesday, mostly sunny. A slight chance of showers and thunderstorms in the afternoon. Highs around 90. Chance of rain 20%. Wednesday night through Friday, mostly clear. Lows in the lower 70s. Highs in the lower 90s. Heat index values up to 100. At 3 a.m. at Lambert Field in St. Louis, it was mostly cloudy with a temperature of 73 degrees. The dew point was 71, giving us a relative humidity of 93%. The wind was south at 6 miles an hour, and the pressure was 29.92 inches and falling. Elsewhere in the metro area, in Chesterfield, it was mostly cloudy and the temperature was 73. In Belleville, it was 73 degrees. In Cahokia, it was mostly cloudy and 72 degrees. In St. Charles, it was mostly cloudy and 71. Across the region, heavy rain and fog were reported in Columbia, Missouri, with a temperature of 70. In Quincy, it was cloudy and 70 degrees. In Kansas City, it was partly cloudy and the temperature was 68. It was mostly cloudy in Springfield, Missouri, with a temperature of 69. In Rolla, it was mostly cloudy and the temperature was 71. In Farmington, it was 71 degrees. Rain was falling in Cape Girardeau with 72 degrees. It was mostly cloudy in Springfield, Illinois, with a temperature of 71. Once again in St. Louis, it was mostly cloudy. The temperature was 73 degrees and the wind was south at 6 miles an hour. This is a special weather statement for the following county, Monroe, Illinois, and the following counties in Missouri, Franklin, and Jefferson. Flash flooding caused by excessive rainfall continues to be possible. For portions of southwest Illinois, including the following areas, Monroe, Illinois, and Randolph, Illinois, and Missouri, including the following areas, Cole, Missouri, Crawford, Missouri, Franklin, Missouri, Gasconade, Missouri, Iron, Missouri, Jefferson, Missouri, Madison, Missouri, Montauk, Missouri, Osage, Missouri, Reynolds, Missouri, St. Francis, Missouri, St. Genevieve, Missouri, and Washington, Missouri. Through this evening, low water crossings may be flooded. Extensive street flooding and flooding of creeks and rivers are possible. Scattered showers and thunderstorms are expected through today, with locally heavy rainfall likely to accompany thunderstorms. Thunderstorms will be capable of producing rainfall rates of 1 to 2 per hour with the strongest cells. Additional totals of 1 to 3 are possible with locally higher amounts. Areas that have been affected by excessive rainfall in the previous 24 to 36 hours will be highly susceptible to flash flooding. The current time is 3:41 a.m. Central Daylight Time. 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This program originates from the National Weather Service Forecast Office in St. Louis, Missouri, and serves parts of East Central Missouri and Southwest Illinois, including the St. Louis metro area and surrounding counties. Rest of tonight, mostly cloudy with a chance of showers and thunderstorms. Some thunderstorms may produce heavy rainfall. Near steady temperature in the lower 70s. Southwest winds around 5 miles per hour. Chance of rain 50%. Saturday, mostly cloudy with a chance of showers and thunderstorms in the morning, then showers with thunderstorms likely in the afternoon. Some thunderstorms may produce heavy rainfall. Humid with highs in the lower 80s. Southwest winds around 5 miles.
per hour, becoming north in the afternoon. Chance of rain 90%. Saturday night, partly cloudy with a chance of showers and thunderstorms in the evening, then mostly clear after midnight. Some thunderstorms may produce heavy rainfall in the evening. Lows in the upper 60s. North winds 5 to 10 miles per hour. Chance of rain 50%. Sunday, sunny. Highs in the mid-80s. Northeast winds 10 to 15 miles per hour. Sunday night, clear. Lows in the mid-60s. Northeast winds 5 to 10 miles per hour. Monday and Monday night, mostly clear. Highs in the mid-80s. Lows in the upper 60s. Tuesday, sunny. A slight chance of showers and thunderstorms in the afternoon. Highs in the upper 80s. Chance of rain 20%. Tuesday night, partly cloudy in the evening, then becoming mostly clear. Lows around 70. Wednesday, mostly sunny. A slight chance of showers and thunderstorms in the afternoon. Highs around 90. Chance of rain 20%. Wednesday night through Friday, mostly clear. Lows in the lower 70s. Highs in the lower 90s. Heat index values up to 100. At 3 a.m. at Lambert Field in St. Louis, it was mostly cloudy with a temperature of 73 degrees. The dew point was 71, giving us a relative humidity of 93%. The wind was south at 6 miles an hour, and the pressure was 29.92 inches and falling. Elsewhere in the metro area, in Chesterfield, it was mostly cloudy and the temperature was 73. In Belleville, it was 73 degrees. In Cahokia, it was mostly cloudy and 72 degrees. In St. Charles, it was mostly cloudy and 71. Across the region, heavy rain and fog were reported in Columbia, Missouri, with a temperature of 70. In Quincy, it was cloudy and 70 degrees. In Kansas City, it was partly cloudy and the temperature was 68. It was mostly cloudy in Springfield, Missouri, with a temperature of 69. In Rolla, it was mostly cloudy and the temperature was 71. In Farmington, it was 71 degrees. Rain was falling in Cape Girardeau, with 72 degrees. It was mostly cloudy in Springfield, Illinois, with a temperature of 71. Once again in St. Louis, it was mostly cloudy, the temperature was 73 degrees, and the wind was south at 6 miles an hour. This is a special weather statement for the following county, Monroe, Illinois, and the following counties, in Missouri, Franklin, and Jefferson. Flash flooding caused by excessive rainfall continues to be possible. For portions of southwest Illinois, including the following areas, Monroe, Illinois and Randolph, Illinois and Missouri, including the following areas, Cole, Missouri, Crawford, Missouri, Franklin, Missouri, Gasconade, Missouri, Iron, Missouri, Jefferson, Missouri, Madison, Missouri, Montauk, Missouri, Osage, Missouri, Reynolds, Missouri, St. Francis, Missouri, St. Genevieve, Missouri and Washington, Missouri. Through this evening, low water crossings may be flooded. Extensive street flooding and flooding of creeks and rivers are possible. Scattered showers and thunderstorms are expected through today, with locally heavy rainfall likely to accompany thunderstorms. Thunderstorms will be capable of producing rainfall rates of 1 to 2 per hour with the strongest cells. Additional totals of 1 to 3 are possible with locally higher amounts. Areas that have been affected by excessive rainfall in the previous 24 to 36 hours will be highly susceptible to flash flooding. The current time is 3:46 a.m. Central Daylight Time. 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This program originates from the National Weather Service Forecast Office in St. Louis, Missouri, and serves parts of East Central Missouri and Southwest Illinois, including the St. Louis metro area and surrounding counties. Rest of tonight, mostly cloudy with a chance of showers and thunderstorms. Some thunderstorms may produce heavy rainfall. Near steady temperature in the lower 70s.
southwest winds around 5 miles per hour. Chance of rain 50%. Saturday, mostly cloudy with a chance of showers and thunderstorms in the morning, then showers with thunderstorms likely in the afternoon. Some thunderstorms may produce heavy rainfall. Humid with highs in the lower 80s. Southwest winds around 5 miles per hour, becoming north in the afternoon. Chance of rain 90%. Saturday night, partly cloudy with a chance of showers and thunderstorms in the evening, then mostly clear after midnight. Some thunderstorms may produce heavy rainfall in the evening. Lows in the upper 60s. North winds 5 to 10 miles per hour. Chance of rain 50%. Sunday, sunny. Highs in the mid-80s. Northeast winds 10 to 15 miles per hour. Sunday night, clear. Lows in the mid-60s. Northeast winds 5 to 10 miles per hour. Monday and Monday night, mostly clear. Highs in the mid-80s. Lows in the upper 60s. Tuesday, sunny. A slight chance of showers and thunderstorms in the afternoon. Highs in the upper 80s. Chance of rain 20%. Tuesday night, partly cloudy in the evening, then becoming mostly clear. Lows around 70. Wednesday, mostly sunny. A slight chance of showers and thunderstorms in the afternoon. Highs around 90. Chance of rain 20%. Wednesday night through Friday, mostly clear. Lows in the lower 70s. Highs in the lower 90s. Heat index values up to 100. At 3 a.m. at Lambert Field in St. Louis, it was mostly cloudy with a temperature of 73 degrees. The dew point was 71, giving us a relative humidity of 93%. The wind was south at 6 miles an hour, and the pressure was 29.92 inches and falling. Elsewhere in the metro area, in Chesterfield, it was mostly cloudy and the temperature was 73. In Belleville, it was 73 degrees. In Cahokia, it was mostly cloudy and 72 degrees. In St. Charles, it was mostly cloudy and 71. Across the region, heavy rain and fog were reported in Columbia, Missouri, with a temperature of 70. In Quincy, it was cloudy and 70 degrees. In Kansas City, it was partly cloudy and the temperature was 68. It was mostly cloudy in Springfield, Missouri, with a temperature of 69. In Rolla, it was mostly cloudy and the temperature was 71. In Farmington, it was 71 degrees. Rain was falling in Cape Girardeau with 72 degrees. It was mostly cloudy in Springfield, Illinois, with a temperature of 71. Once again in St. Louis, it was mostly cloudy. The temperature was 73 degrees and the wind was south at 6 miles an hour. This is a special weather statement for the following county, Monroe, Illinois, and the following counties in Missouri, Franklin, and Jefferson. Flash flooding caused by excessive rainfall continues to be possible for portions of southwest Illinois, including the following areas, Monroe, Illinois, and Randolph, Illinois, and Missouri, including the following areas, Cole, Missouri, Crawford, Missouri, Franklin, Missouri, Gasconade, Missouri, Iron, Missouri, Jefferson, Missouri, Madison, Missouri, Montauk, Missouri, Osage, Missouri, Reynolds, Missouri, St. Francis, Missouri, St. Genevieve, Missouri, and Washington, Missouri. Through this evening, low water crossings may be flooded. Extensive street flooding and flooding of creeks and rivers are possible. Scattered showers and thunderstorms are expected through today, with locally heavy rainfall likely to accompany thunderstorms. Thunderstorms will be capable of producing rainfall rates of 1 to 2 per hour with the strongest cells. Additional totals of 1 to 3 are possible with locally higher amounts. Areas that have been affected by excessive rainfall in the previous 24 to 36 hours will be highly susceptible to flash flooding. The current time is 3:51 a.m. Central Daylight Time. 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
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Rest of tonight, mostly cloudy with a chance of showers and thunderstorms. Some thunderstorms may produce heavy rainfall. Near steady temperature in the lower 70s. Southwest winds around 5 miles per hour. Chance of rain 50%. Saturday, mostly cloudy with a chance of showers and thunderstorms in the morning, then showers with thunderstorms likely in the afternoon. Some thunderstorms may produce heavy rainfall. Humid with highs in the lower 80s. Southwest winds around 5 miles per hour, becoming north in the afternoon. Chance of rain 90%. Saturday night, partly cloudy with a chance of showers and thunderstorms in the evening, then mostly clear after midnight. Some thunderstorms may produce heavy rainfall in the evening. Lows in the upper 60s. North winds 5 to 10 miles per hour. Chance of rain 50%. Sunday, sunny. Highs in the mid-80s. Northeast winds 10 to 15 miles per hour. Sunday night, clear. Lows in the mid-60s. Northeast winds 5 to 10 miles per hour. Monday and Monday night, mostly clear. Highs in the mid-80s. Lows in the upper 60s. Tuesday, sunny. A slight chance of showers and thunderstorms in the afternoon. Highs in the upper 80s. Chance of rain 20%. Tuesday night, partly cloudy in the evening, then becoming mostly clear. Lows around 70. Wednesday, mostly sunny. A slight chance of showers and thunderstorms in the afternoon. Highs around 90. Chance of rain 20%. Wednesday night through Friday, mostly clear. Lows in the lower 70s. Highs in the lower 90s. Heat index values up to 100. At 3 a.m. at Lambert Field in St. Louis, it was mostly cloudy with a temperature of 73 degrees. The dew point was 71, giving us a relative humidity of 93%. The wind was south at 6 miles an hour, and the pressure was 29.92 inches and falling. Elsewhere in the metro area, in Chesterfield, it was mostly cloudy and the temperature was 73. In Belleville, it was 73 degrees. In Cahokia, it was mostly cloudy and 72 degrees. In St. Charles, it was mostly cloudy and 71. Across the region, heavy rain and fog were reported in Columbia, Missouri, with a temperature of 70. In Quincy, it was cloudy and 70 degrees. In Kansas City, it was partly cloudy and the temperature was 68. It was mostly cloudy in Springfield, Missouri, with a temperature of 69. In Rolla, it was mostly cloudy and the temperature was 71. In Farmington, it was 71 degrees. Rain was falling in Cape Girardeau with 72 degrees. It was mostly cloudy in Springfield, Illinois, with a temperature of 71. Once again in St. Louis, it was mostly cloudy. The temperature was 73 degrees and the wind was south at 6 miles an hour. This is a special weather statement for the following county, Monroe, Illinois, and the following counties in Missouri, Franklin, and Jefferson. Flash flooding caused by excessive rainfall continues to be possible. For portions of southwest Illinois, including the following areas, Monroe, Illinois, and Randolph, Illinois, and Missouri, including the following areas, Cole, Missouri, Crawford, Missouri, Franklin, Missouri, Gasconade, Missouri, Iron, Missouri, Jefferson, Missouri, Madison, Missouri, Montauk, Missouri, Osage, Missouri, Reynolds, Missouri, St. Francis, Missouri, St. Genevieve, Missouri, and Washington, Missouri. Through this evening, low water crossings may be flooded. Extensive street flooding and flooding of creeks and rivers are possible. Scattered showers and thunderstorms are expected through today, with locally heavy rainfall likely to accompany thunderstorms. Thunderstorms will be capable of producing rainfall rates of 1 to 2 per hour with the strongest cells. Additional totals of 1 to 3 are possible with locally higher amounts.
Areas that have been affected by excessive rainfall in the previous 24 to 36 hours will be highly susceptible to flash flooding. The current time is 3:57 a.m. Central Daylight Time. 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This program originates from the National Weather Service Forecast Office in St. Louis, Missouri, and serves parts of East Central Missouri and Southwest Illinois, including the St. Louis metro area and surrounding counties. Rest of tonight, mostly cloudy with a chance of showers and thunderstorms. Some thunderstorms may produce heavy rainfall. Near steady temperature in the lower 70s. Southwest winds around 5 miles per hour. Chance of rain 50%. Saturday, mostly cloudy with a chance of showers and thunderstorms in the morning, then showers with thunderstorms likely in the afternoon. Some thunderstorms may fall in the previous 24 to 36 hours.

Rest of tonight, mostly cloudy with a chance of showers and thunderstorms. Some thunderstorms may produce heavy rainfall. Near steady temperature in the lower 70s. Southwest winds around 5 miles per hour. Chance of rain 50%. Saturday, mostly cloudy with a chance of showers and thunderstorms in the morning, then showers with thunderstorms likely in the afternoon. Some thunderstorms may produce heavy rainfall. Humid with highs in the lower 80s. Southwest winds around 5 miles per hour, becoming north in the afternoon. Chance of rain 90%. Saturday night, partly cloudy with a chance of showers and thunderstorms in the evening, then mostly clear after midnight. Some thunderstorms may produce heavy rainfall in the evening. Lows in the upper 60s. North winds 5 to 10 miles per hour. Chance of rain 50%. Sunday, sunny. Highs in the mid-80s. Northeast winds 10 to 15 miles per hour. Sunday night, clear. Lows in the mid-60s. Northeast winds 5 to 10 miles per hour. Monday and Monday night, mostly clear. Highs in the mid-80s. Lows in the upper 60s. Tuesday, sunny. A slight chance of showers and thunderstorms in the afternoon. Highs in the upper 80s. Chance of rain 20%. Tuesday night, partly cloudy in the evening, then becoming mostly clear. Lows around 70. Wednesday, mostly sunny. A slight chance of showers and thunderstorms in the afternoon. Highs around 90. Chance of rain 20%. Wednesday night through Friday, mostly clear. Lows in the lower 70s. Highs in the lower 90s. Heat index values up to 100. At 3 a.m. at Lambert Field in St. Louis, it was mostly cloudy with a temperature of 73 degrees. The dew point was 71, giving us a relative humidity of 93%. The wind was south at 6 miles an hour, and the pressure was 29.92 inches and falling. Elsewhere in the metro area, in Chesterfield, it was mostly cloudy and the temperature was 73. In Belleville, it was 73 degrees. In Cahokia, it was mostly cloudy and 72 degrees. In St. Charles, it was mostly cloudy and 71. Across the region, heavy rain and fog were reported in Columbia, Missouri, with a temperature of 70. In Quincy, it was cloudy and 70 degrees. In Kansas City, it was partly cloudy and the temperature was 68. It was mostly cloudy in Springfield, Missouri, with a temperature of 69. In Rolla, it was mostly cloudy and the temperature was 71. In Farmington, it was 71 degrees. Rain was falling in Cape Girardeau with 72 degrees. It was mostly cloudy in Springfield, Illinois, with a temperature of 71. Once again in St. Louis, it was mostly cloudy. The temperature was 73 degrees and the wind was south at 6 miles an hour. This is a special weather statement for the following county, Monroe, Illinois, and the following counties in Missouri, Franklin and Jefferson. Flash flooding caused by excessive rainfall continues to be possible. For portions of southwest Illinois, including the following areas, Monroe, Illinois and Randolph, Illinois and Missouri, including the following areas, Cole, Missouri, Crawford, Missouri, Franklin, Missouri, Gasconade, Missouri, Iron, Missouri, Jefferson, Missouri, Madison, Missouri, Monetaw, Missouri, Osage, Missouri, Reynolds, Missouri, St. Francis, Missouri, St. Genevieve, Missouri, and Washington, Missouri. Through this evening, low water crossings may be flooded. Extensive street flooding and flooding of creeks and rivers are possible. Scattered showers and thunderstorms are expected through today, with locally heavy rainfall likely to accompany thunderstorms. Thunderstorms will be capable of producing rainfall rates of 1 to 2 per hour with the strongest cells. Additional totals of 1 to 3 are possible with locally higher amounts. Areas that have been affected by excessive rainfall in the previous 24 to 36 hours will be highly susceptible to flash flooding. The current time is 4:02 a.m. Central Daylight Time.

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We're the Radio KDO 89 St. Louis, Missouri, broadcasting on 162.550 megahertz. This program originates from the National Weather Service Forecast Office in St. Louis, Missouri, and serves parts of east central Missouri and southwest Illinois, including the St. Louis metro area and surrounding counties. Rest of tonight, mostly cloudy with a chance of showers and thunderstorms. Some thunderstorms may produce heavy rainfall. Near steady temperature in the lower 70s. Southwest winds around 5 miles per hour. Chance of rain 50%. Saturday, mostly cloudy with a chance of showers and thunderstorms in the morning, then showers with thunderstorms likely in the afternoon. Some thunderstorms may produce heavy rainfall. Humid with highs in the lower 80s. Southwest winds around 5 miles per hour, becoming north in the afternoon. Chance of rain 90%. Saturday night, partly cloudy with a chance of showers and thunderstorms in the evening, then mostly clear after midnight. Some thunderstorms may produce heavy rainfall in the evening. Lows in the upper 60s. North winds 5 to 10 miles per hour. Chance of rain 50%. Sunday, sunny. Highs in the mid-80s. Northeast winds 10 to 15 miles per hour. Sunday night, clear. Lows in the mid-60s. Northeast winds 5 to 10 miles per hour. Monday and Monday night, mostly clear. Highs in the mid-80s. Lows in the upper 60s. Tuesday, sunny. A slight chance of showers and thunderstorms in the afternoon. Highs in the upper 80s. Chance of rain 20%. Tuesday night, partly cloudy in the evening, then becoming mostly clear. Lows around 70. Wednesday, mostly sunny. A slight chance of showers and thunderstorms in the afternoon. Highs around 90. Chance of rain 20%. Wednesday night through Friday, mostly clear. Lows in the lower 70s. Highs in the lower 90s. Heat index values up to 100. At 3 a.m. at Lambert Field in St. Louis, it was mostly cloudy with a temperature of 73 degrees. The dew point was 71, giving us a relative humidity of 93%. The wind was south at 6 miles an hour, and the pressure was 29.92 inches and falling. Elsewhere in the metro area, in Chesterfield, it was mostly cloudy and the temperature was 73. In Belleville, it was 73 degrees. In Cahokia, it was mostly cloudy and 72 degrees. In St. Charles, it was mostly cloudy and 71. Across the region, heavy rain and fog were reported in Columbia, Missouri, with a temperature of 70. In Quincy, it was cloudy and 70 degrees. In Kansas City, it was partly cloudy and the temperature was 68. It was mostly cloudy in Springfield, Missouri, with a temperature of 69. In Rolla, it was mostly cloudy and the temperature was 71. In Farmington, it was 71 degrees. Rain was falling in Cape Girardeau, with 72 degrees. It was mostly cloudy in Springfield, Illinois, with a temperature of 71. Once again in St. Louis, it was mostly cloudy, the temperature was 73 degrees, and the wind was south at 6 miles an hour. This is a special weather statement for the following county, Monroe, Illinois, and the following counties in Missouri, Franklin, and Jefferson. Flash flooding caused by excessive rainfall continues to be possible. For portions of southwest Illinois, including the following areas, Monroe, Illinois and Randolph, Illinois and Missouri, including the following areas, Cole, Missouri, Crawford, Missouri, Franklin, Missouri, Gasconade, Missouri, Iron, Missouri, Jefferson, Missouri, Madison, Missouri, Montauk, Missouri, Osage, Missouri, Reynolds, Missouri, St. Francis, Missouri, St. Genevieve, Missouri and Washington, Missouri. Through this evening, low water crossings may be flooded. Extensive street flooding and flooding of creeks and rivers are possible. Scattered showers and thunderstorms are expected through today, with locally heavy rainfall likely to accompany thunderstorms. Thunderstorms
capable of producing rainfall rates of 1 to 2 per hour with the strongest cells. Additional totals of 1 to 3 are possible with locally higher amounts. Areas that have been affected by excessive rainfall in the previous 24 to 36 hours will be highly susceptible to flash flooding. The current time is 4:08 a.m. Central Daylight Time. 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This program originates from the National Weather Service Forecast Office in St. Louis, Missouri, and serves parts of East Central Missouri and Southwest Illinois, including the St. Louis metro area and surrounding counties. West of tonight, mostly cloudy with a chance of showers and thunderstorms. Some thunderstorms may produce heavy rainfall. Near steady temperature in the lower 70s. Southwest winds around 5 miles per hour. Chance of rain 50%. Saturday, mostly cloudy with a chance of showers and thunderstorms in the morning, then showers with thunderstorms likely in the afternoon. Some thunderstorms may produce heavy rainfall. Humid with highs in the lower 80s. Southwest winds around 5 miles per hour, becoming north in the afternoon. Chance of rain 90%. Saturday night, partly cloudy with a chance of showers and thunderstorms in the evening, then mostly clear after midnight. Some thunderstorms may produce heavy rainfall in the evening. Lows in the upper 60s. North winds 5 to 10 miles per hour. Chance of rain 50%. Sunday, sunny. Highs in the mid-80s. Northeast winds 10 to 15 miles per hour. Sunday night, clear. Lows in the mid-60s. Northeast winds 5 to 10 miles per hour. Monday and Monday night, mostly clear. Highs in the mid-80s. Lows in the upper 60s. Tuesday, sunny. A slight chance of showers and thunderstorms in the afternoon. Highs in the upper 80s. Chance of rain 20%. Tuesday night, partly cloudy in the evening, then becoming mostly clear. Lows around 70. Wednesday, mostly sunny. A slight chance of showers and thunderstorms in the afternoon. Highs around 90. Chance of rain 20%. Wednesday night through Friday, mostly clear. Lows in the lower 70s. Highs in the lower 90s. Heat index values up to 100. At 4 a.m. at Lambert Field in St. Louis, a thunderstorm was reported with a temperature of 72 degrees. The dew point was 70, giving us a relative humidity of 93%. The wind was southwest at 15 miles an hour, gusting to 33, and the pressure was 29.96 inches and rising. Elsewhere in the metro area, in Chesterfield, rain and fog were reported and the temperature was 71. In Belleville, it was 74 degrees. In Cahokia, a thunderstorm was reported and 72 degrees. In St. Charles, a thunderstorm was reported and 73. Across the region, it was cloudy in Columbia, Missouri, with a temperature of 70. In Quincy, it was cloudy and 70 degrees. In Kansas City, fog was reported and the temperature was 67. A thunderstorm was reported in Springfield, Missouri, with a temperature of 68. In Rolla, light rain was falling and the temperature was 69. In Farmington, it was 71 degrees. It was cloudy in Cape Girardeau, with 72 degrees. It was cloudy in Springfield, Illinois, with a temperature of 70. Once again in St. Louis, a thunderstorm was reported, the temperature was 72 degrees and the wind was southwest at 15 miles an hour, gusting to 33. This is a special weather statement for the following county, Monroe, Illinois, and the following counties, in Missouri, Franklin and Jefferson. Flash flooding caused by excessive rainfall continues to be possible. For portions of southwest Illinois, including the following areas, Monroe, Illinois and Randolph, Illinois and Missouri, including the following areas, Cole, Missouri, Crawford, Missouri, Franklin, Missouri, Gasconade, Missouri, Iron, Missouri, Jefferson, Missouri, Madison, Missouri, Montauk, Missouri.
Osage, Missouri, Reynolds, Missouri, St. Francis, Missouri, St. Genevieve, Missouri, and Washington, Missouri. Through this evening, low water crossings may be flooded. Extensive street flooding and flooding of creeks and rivers are possible. Scattered showers and thunderstorms are expected through today, with locally heavy rainfall likely to accompany thunderstorms. Thunderstorms will be capable of producing rainfall rates of 1 to 2 per hour with the strongest cells. Additional totals of 1 to 3 are possible with locally higher amounts. Areas that have been affected by excessive rainfall in the previous 24 to 36 hours will be highly susceptible to flash flooding. The current time is 4:13 a.m. Central Daylight Time. 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This program originates from the National Weather Service Forecast Office in St. Louis, Missouri, and serves parts of East Central Missouri and Southwest Illinois, including the St. Louis metro area and surrounding counties. Rest of tonight, mostly cloudy with a chance of showers and thunderstorms. Some thunderstorms may produce heavy rainfall. Near steady temperature in the lower 70s. Southwest winds around 5 miles per hour. Chance of rain 50%. Saturday, mostly cloudy with a chance of showers and thunderstorms in the morning, then showers with thunderstorms likely in the afternoon. Some thunderstorms may produce heavy rainfall. Humid with highs in the lower 80s. Southwest winds around 5 miles per hour, becoming north in the afternoon. Chance of rain 90%. Saturday night, partly cloudy with a chance of showers and thunderstorms in the evening, then mostly clear after midnight. Some thunderstorms may produce heavy rainfall in the evening. Lows in the upper 60s. North winds 5 to 10 miles per hour. Chance of rain 50%. Sunday, sunny. Highs in the mid-80s. Northeast winds 10 to 15 miles per hour. Sunday night, clear. Lows in the mid-60s. Northeast winds 5 to 10 miles per hour. Monday and Monday night, mostly clear. Highs in the mid-80s. Lows in the upper 60s. Tuesday, sunny. A slight chance of showers and thunderstorms in the afternoon. Highs in the upper 80s. Chance of rain 20%. Tuesday night, partly cloudy in the evening, then becoming mostly clear. Lows around 70. Wednesday, mostly sunny. A slight chance of showers and thunderstorms in the afternoon. Highs around 90. Chance of rain 20%. Wednesday night through Friday, mostly clear. Lows in the lower 70s. Highs in the lower 90s. Heat index values up to 100. At 4 a.m. at Lambert Field in St. Louis, a thunderstorm was reported with a temperature of 72 degrees. The dew point was 70, giving us a relative humidity of 93%. The wind was southwest at 15 miles an hour, gusting to 33, and the pressure was 29.96 inches and rising. Elsewhere in the metro area, in Chesterfield, rain and fog were reported and the temperature was 71. In Belleville, it was 74 degrees. In Cahokia, a thunderstorm was reported and 72 degrees. In St. Charles, a thunderstorm was reported and 73. Across the region, it was cloudy in Columbia, Missouri, with a temperature of 70. In Quincy, it was cloudy and 70 degrees. In Kansas City, fog was reported and the temperature was 67. A thunderstorm was reported in Springfield, Missouri, with a temperature of 68. In Rolla, light rain was falling and the temperature was 69. In Farmington, it was 71 degrees. It was cloudy in Cape Girardeau, with 72 degrees. It was cloudy in Springfield, Illinois, with a temperature of 70. Once again in St. Louis, a thunderstorm was reported, the temperature was 72 degrees, and the wind was southwest at 15 miles an hour, gusting to 33. This is a special weather statement for the following county, Monroe, Illinois, and the following counties.
Missouri, Franklin, and Jefferson. Flash flooding caused by excessive rainfall continues to be possible. For portions of southwest Illinois, including the following areas, Monroe, Illinois, and Randolph, Illinois, and Missouri, including the following areas, Cole, Missouri, Crawford, Missouri, Franklin, Missouri, Gasconade, Missouri, Iron, Missouri, Jefferson, Missouri, Madison, Missouri, Montauk, Missouri, Osage, Missouri, Reynolds, Missouri, St. Francis, Missouri, St. Genevieve, Missouri, and Washington, Missouri. Through this evening, low water crossings may be flooded. Extensive street flooding and flooding of creeks and rivers are possible. Scattered showers and thunderstorms are expected through today, with locally heavy rainfall likely to accompany thunderstorms. Thunderstorms will be capable of producing rainfall rates of 1 to 2 per hour with the strongest cells. Additional totals of 1 to 3 are possible with locally higher amounts. Areas that have been affected by excessive rainfall in the previous 24 to 36 hours will be highly susceptible to flash flooding. The current time is 4:19 a.m. Central Daylight Time. 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This program originates from the National Weather Service Forecast Office in St. Louis, Missouri, and serves parts of East Central Missouri and Southwest Illinois, including the St. Louis metro area and surrounding counties. Rest of tonight, mostly cloudy with a chance of showers and thunderstorms. Some thunderstorms may produce heavy rainfall. Near steady temperature in the lower 70s. Southwest winds around 5 miles per hour. Chance of rain 50%. Saturday, mostly cloudy with a chance of showers and thunderstorms in the morning, then showers with thunderstorms likely in the afternoon. Some thunderstorms may produce heavy rainfall. Humid with highs in the lower 80s. Southwest winds around 5 miles per hour, becoming north in the afternoon. Chance of rain 90%. Saturday night, partly cloudy with a chance of showers and thunderstorms in the evening, then mostly clear after midnight. Some thunderstorms may produce heavy rainfall in the evening. Lows in the upper 60s. North winds 5 to 10 miles per hour. Chance of rain 50%. Sunday, sunny. Highs in the mid-80s. Northeast winds 10 to 15 miles per hour. Sunday night, clear. Lows in the mid-60s. Northeast winds 5 to 10 miles per hour. Monday and Monday night, mostly clear. Highs in the mid-80s. Lows in the upper 60s. Tuesday, sunny. A slight chance of showers and thunderstorms in the afternoon. Highs in the upper 80s. Chance of rain 20%. Tuesday night, partly cloudy in the evening, then becoming mostly clear. Lows around 70. Wednesday, mostly sunny. A slight chance of showers and thunderstorms in the afternoon. Highs around 90. Chance of rain 20%. Wednesday night through Friday, mostly clear. Lows in the lower 70s. Highs in the lower 90s. Heat index values up to 100. At 4 a.m. at Lambert Field in St. Louis, a thunderstorm was reported with a temperature of 72 degrees. The dew point was 70, giving us a relative humidity of 93%. The wind was southwest at 15 miles an hour, gusting to 33, and the pressure was 29.96 inches and rising. Elsewhere in the metro area, in Chesterfield, rain and fog were reported and the temperature was 71. In Belleville, it was 74 degrees. In Cahokia, a thunderstorm was reported and 72 degrees. In St. Charles, a thunderstorm was reported and 73. Across the region, it was cloudy in Columbia, Missouri, with a temperature of 70. In Quincy, it was cloudy and 70 degrees. In Kansas City, fog was reported and the temperature was 67. A thunderstorm was reported in Springfield, Missouri, with a temperature of 68. In Rolla, light rain was falling and the temperature was 69. In Farmington, it was 71 degrees. It was cold.
in Cape Girardeau with 72 degrees. It was cloudy in Springfield, Illinois, with a temperature of 70. Once again in St. Louis, a thunderstorm was reported. The temperature was 72 degrees and the wind was southwest at 15 miles an hour, gusting to 33. This is a special weather statement for the following county, Monroe, Illinois, and the following counties in Missouri, Franklin, and Jefferson. Flash flooding caused by excessive rainfall continues to be possible. For portions of southwest Illinois, including the following areas, Monroe, Illinois, and Randolph, Illinois, and Missouri, including the following areas, Cole, Missouri, Crawford, Missouri, Franklin, Missouri, Gasconade, Missouri, Iron, Missouri, Jefferson, Missouri, Madison, Missouri, Montauk, Missouri, Osage, Missouri, Reynolds, Missouri, St. Francis, Missouri, St. Genevieve, Missouri, and Washington, Missouri. Through this evening, low water crossings may be flooded. Extensive street flooding and flooding of creeks and rivers are possible. Scattered showers and thunderstorms are expected through today, with locally heavy rainfall likely to accompany thunderstorms. Thunderstorms will be capable of producing rainfall rates of 1 to 2 per hour with the strongest cells. Additional totals of 1 to 3 are possible with locally higher amounts. Areas that have been affected by excessive rainfall in the previous 24 to 36 hours will be highly susceptible to flash flooding. The current time is 4:24 a.m. Central Daylight Time. 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This program originates from the National Weather Service Forecast Office in St. Louis, Missouri, and serves parts of East Central Missouri and Southwest Illinois, including the St. Louis metro area and surrounding counties. West of tonight, mostly cloudy with a chance of showers and thunderstorms. Some thunderstorms may produce heavy rainfall. Near steady temperature in the lower 70s. Southwest winds around 5 miles per hour. Chance of rain 50%. Saturday, mostly cloudy with a chance of showers and thunderstorms in the morning, then showers with thunderstorms likely in the afternoon. Some thunderstorms may produce heavy rainfall. Humid with highs in the lower 80s. Southwest winds around 5 miles per hour, becoming north in the afternoon. Chance of rain 90%. Saturday night, partly cloudy with a chance of showers and thunderstorms in the evening, then mostly clear after midnight. Some thunderstorms may produce heavy rainfall in the evening. Lows in the upper 60s. North winds 5 to 10 miles per hour. Chance of rain 50%. Sunday, sunny. Highs in the mid-80s. Northeast winds 10 to 15 miles per hour. Sunday night, clear. Lows in the mid-60s. Northeast winds 5 to 10 miles per hour. Monday and Monday night, mostly clear. Highs in the mid-80s. Lows in the upper 60s. Tuesday, sunny. A slight chance of showers and thunderstorms in the afternoon. Highs in the upper 80s. Chance of rain 20%. Tuesday night, partly cloudy in the evening, then becoming mostly clear. Lows around 70. Wednesday, mostly sunny. A slight chance of showers and thunderstorms in the afternoon. Highs around 90. Chance of rain 20%. Wednesday night through Friday, mostly clear. Lows in the lower 70s. Highs in the lower 90s. Heat index values up to 100. At 4 a.m. at Lambert Field in St. Louis, a thunderstorm was reported with a temperature of 72 degrees. The dew point was 70, giving us a relative humidity of 93%. The wind was southwest at 15 miles an hour, gusting to 33, and the pressure was 29.96 inches and rising. Elsewhere in the metro area, in Chesterfield, rain and fog were reported and the temperature was 71. In Belleville, it was 74 degrees. In Cahokia, a thunderstorm was reported and 72 degrees. In St. Charles, a thunderstorm was reported and 73.
Across the region, it was cloudy in Columbia, Missouri, with a temperature of 70. In Quincy, it was cloudy and 70 degrees. In Kansas City, fog was reported and the temperature was 67. A thunderstorm was reported in Springfield, Missouri, with a temperature of 68. In Rolla, light rain was falling and the temperature was 69. In Farmington, it was 71 degrees. It was cloudy in Cape Girardeau, with 72 degrees. It was cloudy in Springfield, Illinois, with a temperature of 70. Once again in St. Louis, a thunderstorm was reported, the temperature was 72 degrees and the wind was southwest at 15 miles an hour, gusting to 33. This is a special weather statement for the following county, Monroe, Illinois, and the following counties, in Missouri, Franklin and Jefferson. Flash flooding caused by excessive rainfall continues to be possible. For portions of southwest Illinois, including the following areas, Monroe, Illinois and Randolph, Illinois and Missouri, including the following areas, Cole, Missouri, Crawford, Missouri, Franklin, Missouri, Gasconade, Missouri, Iron, Missouri, Jefferson, Missouri, Madison, Missouri, Montauk, Missouri, Osage, Missouri, Reynolds, Missouri, St. Francis, Missouri, St. Genevieve, Missouri, and Washington, Missouri. Through this evening, low water crossings may be flooded. Extensive street flooding and flooding of creeks and rivers are possible. Scattered showers and thunderstorms are expected through today, with locally heavy rainfall likely to accompany thunderstorms. Thunderstorms will be capable of producing rainfall rates of 1 to 2 per hour with the strongest cells. Additional totals of 1 to 3 are possible with locally higher amounts. Areas that have been affected by excessive rainfall in the previous 24 to 36 hours will be highly susceptible to flash flooding. The current time is 4:29 a.m. Central Daylight Time. 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This program originates from the National Weather Service Forecast Office in St. Louis, Missouri, and serves parts of East Central Missouri and Southwest Illinois, including the St. Louis metro area and surrounding counties. Today, mostly cloudy with a chance of showers and thunderstorms this morning, then showers with thunderstorms likely this afternoon. Some thunderstorms may produce heavy rainfall. Highs in the lower 80s. Southwest winds around 5 miles per hour, becoming north this afternoon. Chance of rain 90%. Tonight, partly cloudy with a chance of showers and thunderstorms in the evening, then mostly clear after midnight. Some thunderstorms may produce heavy rainfall in the evening. Lows in the upper 60s. North winds 5 to 10 miles per hour. Chance of rain 50%. Sunday, sunny. Highs in the mid-80s. Northeast winds 10 to 15 miles per hour. Sunday night, clear. Lows in the mid-60s. Northeast winds 5 to 10 miles per hour. Monday, sunny. Highs in the mid-80s. Northeast winds 5 to 10 miles per hour. Monday night, mostly clear. Lows in the upper 60s. Tuesday, sunny. A slight chance of showers and thunderstorms in the afternoon. Highs in the upper 80s. Chance of rain 20%. Tuesday night, partly cloudy in the evening, then becoming mostly clear. Lows around 70. Wednesday, mostly sunny. A slight chance of showers and thunderstorms in the afternoon. Highs around 90. Chance of rain 20%. Wednesday night through Friday, mostly clear. Lows in the lower 70s. Highs in the lower 90s. Heat index values up to 100. At 4 a.m. at Lambert Field in St. Louis, a thunderstorm was reported with a temperature of 72 degrees. The dew point was 70, giving us a relative humidity of 93%. The wind was southwest at 15 miles an hour, gusting to 33, and the pressure was 29.96 inches and rising. Elsewhere in the metro area, in Chesterfield, rain and fog were reported and the temperature was 71.
In Belleville, it was 74 degrees. In Cahokia, a thunderstorm was reported and 72 degrees. In St. Charles, a thunderstorm was reported and 73. Across the region, it was cloudy in Columbia, Missouri, with a temperature of 70. In Quincy, it was cloudy and 70 degrees. In Kansas City, fog was reported and the temperature was 67. A thunderstorm was reported in Springfield, Missouri, with a temperature of 68. In Rolla, light rain was falling and the temperature was 69. In Farmington, it was 71 degrees. It was cloudy in Cape Girardeau, with 72 degrees. It was cloudy in Springfield, Illinois, with a temperature of 70. Once again in St. Louis, a thunderstorm was reported, the temperature was 72 degrees, and the wind was southwest at 15 miles an hour, gusting to 33. This is a special weather statement for the following county, Monroe, Illinois, and the following counties, in Missouri, Franklin and Jefferson. Flash flooding caused by excessive rainfall continues to be possible. For portions of southwest Illinois, including the following areas, Monroe, Illinois and Randolph, Illinois and Missouri, including the following areas, Cole, Missouri, Crawford, Missouri, Franklin, Missouri, Gasconade, Missouri, Iron, Missouri, Jefferson, Missouri, Madison, Missouri, Montauk, Missouri, Osage, Missouri, Reynolds, Missouri, St. Francis, Missouri, St. Genevieve, Missouri, and Washington, Missouri. Through this evening, low water crossings may be flooded. Extensive street flooding and flooding of creeks and rivers are possible. Scattered showers and thunderstorms are expected through today, with locally heavy rainfall likely to accompany thunderstorms. Thunderstorms will be capable of producing rainfall rates of 1 to 2 per hour with the strongest cells. Additional totals of 1 to 3 are possible with locally higher amounts. Areas that have been affected by excessive rainfall in the previous 24 to 36 hours will be highly susceptible to flash flooding. The current time is 4:35 a.m. Central Daylight Time. 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This program originates from the National Weather Service Forecast Office in St. Louis, Missouri, and serves parts of East Central Missouri and Southwest Illinois, including the St. Louis metro area and surrounding counties. Today, mostly cloudy with a chance of showers and thunderstorms this morning, then showers with thunderstorms likely this afternoon. Some thunderstorms may produce heavy rainfall. Highs in the lower 80s. Southwest winds around 5 miles per hour, becoming north this afternoon. Chance of rain 90%. Tonight, partly cloudy with a chance of showers and thunderstorms in the evening, then mostly clear after midnight. Some thunderstorms may produce heavy rainfall in the evening. Lows in the upper 60s. North winds 5 to 10 miles per hour. Chance of rain 50%. Sunday, sunny. Highs in the mid-80s. Northeast winds 10 to 15 miles per hour. Sunday night, clear. Lows in the mid-60s. Northeast winds 5 to 10 miles per hour. Monday, sunny. Highs in the mid-80s. Northeast winds 5 to 10 miles per hour. Monday night, mostly clear. Lows in the upper 60s. Tuesday, sunny. A slight chance of showers and thunderstorms in the afternoon. Highs in the upper 80s. Chance of rain 20%. Tuesday night, partly cloudy in the evening, then becoming mostly clear. Lows around 70. Wednesday, mostly sunny. A slight chance of showers and thunderstorms in the afternoon. Highs around 90. Chance of rain 20%. Wednesday night through Friday, mostly clear. Lows in the lower 70s. Highs in the lower 90s. Heat index values up to 100. At 4 a.m. at Lambert Field in St. Louis, a thunderstorm was reported with a temperature of 72 degrees. The dew point was 70, giving us a relative humidity of 93%.
The wind was southwest at 15 miles an hour, gusting to 33, and pressure was 29.96 inches and rising. Elsewhere in the metro area, in Chesterfield, rain and fog were reported and the temperature was 71. In Belleville, it was 74 degrees. In Cahokia, a thunderstorm was reported and 72 degrees. In St. Charles, a thunderstorm was reported and 73. Across the region, it was cloudy in Columbia, Missouri, with a temperature of 70. In Quincy, it was cloudy and 70 degrees. In Kansas City, fog was reported and the temperature was 67. A thunderstorm was reported in Springfield, Missouri, with a temperature of 68. In Rolla, light rain was falling and the temperature was 69. In Farmington, it was 71 degrees. It was cloudy in Cape Girardeau, with 72 degrees. It was cloudy in Springfield, Illinois, with a temperature of 70. Once again in St. Louis, a thunderstorm was reported, the temperature was 72 degrees, and the wind was southwest at 15 miles an hour, gusting to 33. This is a special weather statement for the following county, Monroe, Illinois, and the following counties in Missouri, Franklin, and Jefferson. Flash flooding caused by excessive rainfall continues to be possible. For portions of southwest Illinois, including the following areas, Monroe, Illinois, and Randolph, Illinois, and Missouri, including the following areas, Cole, Missouri, Crawford, Missouri, Franklin, Missouri, Gasconade, Missouri, Iron, Missouri, Jefferson, Missouri, Madison, Missouri, Montauk, Missouri, Osage, Missouri, Reynolds, Missouri, St. Francis, Missouri, St. Genevieve, Missouri, and Washington, Missouri. Through this evening, low water crossings may be flooded. Extensive street flooding and flooding of creeks and rivers are possible. Scattered showers and thunderstorms are expected through today, with locally heavy rainfall likely to accompany thunderstorms. Thunderstorms will be capable of producing rainfall rates of 1 to 2 per hour with the strongest cells. Additional totals of 1 to 3 are possible with locally higher amounts. Areas that have been affected by excessive rainfall in the previous 24 to 36 hours will be highly susceptible to flash flooding. The current time is 4:40 a.m. Central Daylight Time. 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This program originates from the National Weather Service Forecast Office in St. Louis, Missouri, and serves parts of East Central Missouri and Southwest Illinois, including the St. Louis metro area and surrounding counties. Today, mostly cloudy with a chance of showers and thunderstorms this morning, then showers with thunderstorms likely this afternoon. Some thunderstorms may produce heavy rainfall. Highs in the lower 80s. Southwest winds around 5 miles per hour, becoming north this afternoon. Chance of rain 90%. Tonight, partly cloudy with a chance of showers and thunderstorms in the evening, then mostly clear after midnight. Some thunderstorms may produce heavy rainfall in the evening. Lows in the upper 60s. North winds 5 to 10 miles per hour. Chance of rain 50%. Sunday, sunny. Highs in the mid-80s. Northeast winds 10 to 15 miles per hour. Sunday night, clear. Lows in the mid-60s. Northeast winds 5 to 10 miles per hour. Monday, sunny. Highs in the mid-80s. Northeast winds 5 to 10 miles per hour. Monday night, mostly clear. Lows in the upper 60s. Tuesday, sunny. A slight chance of showers and thunderstorms in the afternoon. Highs in the upper 80s. Chance of rain 20%. Tuesday night, partly cloudy in the evening, then becoming mostly clear. Lows around 70. Wednesday, mostly sunny. A slight chance of showers and thunderstorms in the afternoon. Highs around 90. Chance of rain 20%. Wednesday night through Friday, mostly clear. Lows in the lower 70s. Highs in the lower 90s. Heat index values up to 100.
At 4 a.m. at Lambert Field in St. Louis, a thunderstorm was reported with a temperature of 72 degrees. The dew point was 70, giving us a relative humidity of 93%. The wind was southwest at 15 miles an hour, gusting to 33, and the pressure was 29.96 inches and rising. Elsewhere in the metro area, in Chesterfield, rain and fog were reported and the temperature was 71. In Belleville, it was 74 degrees. In Cahokia, a thunderstorm was reported and 72 degrees. In St. Charles, a thunderstorm was reported and 73. Across the region, it was cloudy in Columbia, Missouri, with a temperature of 70. In Quincy, it was cloudy and 70 degrees. In Kansas City, fog was reported and the temperature was 67. A thunderstorm was reported in Springfield, Missouri, with a temperature of 68. In Rolla, light rain was falling and the temperature was 69. In Farmington, it was 71 degrees. It was cloudy in Cape Girardeau, with 72 degrees. It was cloudy in Springfield, Illinois, with a temperature of 70. Once again in St. Louis, a thunderstorm was reported. The temperature was 72 degrees and the wind was southwest at 15 miles an hour, gusting to 33. This is a special weather statement for the following county, Monroe, Illinois, and the following counties in Missouri, Franklin and Jefferson. Flash flooding caused by excessive rainfall continues to be possible. For portions of southwest Illinois, including the following areas, Monroe, Illinois and Randolph, Illinois and Missouri, including the following areas, Cole, Missouri, Crawford, Missouri, Franklin, Missouri, Gasconade, Missouri, Iron, Missouri, Jefferson, Missouri, Madison, Missouri, Montauk, Missouri, Osage, Missouri, Reynolds, Missouri, St. Francis, Missouri, St. Genevieve, Missouri and Washington, Missouri. Through this evening, low water crossings may be flooded. Extensive street flooding and flooding of creeks and rivers are possible. Scattered showers and thunderstorms are expected through today, with locally heavy rainfall likely to accompany thunderstorms. Thunderstorms will be capable of producing rainfall rates of 1 to 2 per hour with the strongest cells. Additional totals of 1 to 3 are possible with locally higher amounts. Areas that have been affected by excessive rainfall in the previous 24 to 36 hours will be highly susceptible to flash flooding. The current time is 4:45 a.m. Central Daylight Time. 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Today, mostly cloudy with a chance of showers and thunderstorms this morning, then showers with thunderstorms likely this afternoon. Some thunderstorms may produce heavy rainfall. Highs in the lower 80s. Southwest winds around 5 miles per hour, becoming north this afternoon. Chance of rain 90%. Tonight, partly cloudy with a chance of showers and thunderstorms in the evening, then mostly clear after midnight. Some thunderstorms may produce heavy rainfall in the evening. Lows in the upper 60s. North winds 5 to 10 miles per hour. Chance of rain 50%. Sunday, sunny. Highs in the mid-80s. Northeast winds 10 to 15 miles per hour. Sunday night, clear. Lows in the mid-60s. Northeast winds 5 to 10 miles per hour. Monday, sunny. Highs in the mid-80s. Northeast winds 5 to 10 miles per hour. Monday night, mostly clear. Lows in the upper 60s. Tuesday, sunny. A slight chance of showers and thunderstorms in the afternoon. Highs in the upper 80s. Chance of rain 20%. Tuesday night, partly cloudy in the evening, then becoming mostly clear. Lows around 70. Wednesday, mostly sunny. A slight chance of showers and thunderstorms in the afternoon. Highs around 90.
chance of rain 20%. Wednesday night through Friday, mostly clear. Lows in the lower 70s. Highs in the lower 90s. Heat index values up to 100. At 4 a.m. at Lambert Field in St. Louis, a thunderstorm was reported with a temperature of 72 degrees. The dew point was 70, giving us a relative humidity of 93%. The wind was southwest at 15 miles an hour, gusting to 33, and the pressure was 29.96 inches and rising. Elsewhere in the metro area, in Chesterfield, rain and fog were reported and the temperature was 71. In Belleville, it was 74 degrees. In Cahokia, a thunderstorm was reported and 72 degrees. In St. Charles, a thunderstorm was reported and 73. Across the region, it was cloudy in Columbia, Missouri, with a temperature of 70. In Quincy, it was cloudy and 70 degrees. In Kansas City, fog was reported and the temperature was 67. A thunderstorm was reported in Springfield, Missouri, with a temperature of 68. In Rolla, light rain was falling and the temperature was 69. In Farmington, it was 71 degrees. It was cloudy in Cape Girardeau, with 72 degrees. It was cloudy in Springfield, Illinois, with a temperature of 70. Once again in St. Louis, a thunderstorm was reported, the temperature was 72 degrees, and the wind was southwest at 15 miles an hour, gusting to 33. This is a special weather statement for the following county, Monroe, Illinois, and the following counties, in Missouri, Franklin and Jefferson. Flash flooding caused by excessive rainfall continues to be possible. For portions of southwest Illinois, including the following areas, Monroe, Illinois and Randolph, Illinois and Missouri, including the following areas, Cole, Missouri, Crawford, Missouri, Franklin, Missouri, Gasconade, Missouri, Iron, Missouri, Jefferson, Missouri, Madison, Missouri, Montauk, Missouri, Osage, Missouri, Reynolds, Missouri, St. Francis, Missouri, St. Genevieve, Missouri, and Washington, Missouri. Through this evening, low water crossings may be flooded. Extensive street flooding and flooding of creeks and rivers are possible. Scattered showers and thunderstorms are expected through today, with locally heavy rainfall likely to accompany thunderstorms. Thunderstorms will be capable of producing rainfall rates of 1 to 2 per hour with the strongest cells. Additional totals of 1 to 3 are possible with locally higher amounts. Areas that have been affected by excessive rainfall in the previous 24 to 36 hours will be highly susceptible to flash flooding. The current time is 4:50 a.m. Central Daylight Time. 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This program originates from the National Weather Service Forecast Office in St. Louis, Missouri, and serves parts of East Central Missouri and Southwest Illinois, including the St. Louis metro area and surrounding counties. Today, mostly cloudy with a chance of showers and thunderstorms this morning, then showers with thunderstorms likely this afternoon. Some thunderstorms may produce heavy rainfall. Highs in the lower 80s. Southwest winds around 5 miles per hour, becoming north this afternoon. Chance of rain 90%. Tonight, partly cloudy with a chance of showers and thunderstorms in the evening, then mostly clear after midnight. Some thunderstorms may produce heavy rainfall in the evening. Lows in the upper 60s. North winds 5 to 10 miles per hour. Chance of rain 50%. Sunday, sunny. Highs in the mid-80s. Northeast winds 10 to 15 miles per hour. Sunday night, clear. Lows in the mid-60s. Northeast winds 5 to 10 miles per hour. Monday, sunny. Highs in the mid-80s. Northeast winds 5 to 10 miles per hour. Monday night, mostly clear. Lows in the upper 60s. Tuesday, sunny. A slight chance of showers and thunderstorms in the afternoon. Highs in the upper 80s. Chance of rain 20%.
Tuesday night, partly cloudy in the evening, then becoming mostly clear. Lows around 70. Wednesday, mostly sunny. A slight chance of showers and thunderstorms in the afternoon. Highs around 90. Chance of rain 20%. Wednesday night through Friday, mostly clear. Lows in the lower 70s. Highs in the lower 90s. Heat index values up to 100. At 4 a.m. at Lambert Field in St. Louis, a thunderstorm was reported with a temperature of 72 degrees. The dew point was 70, giving us a relative humidity of 93%. The wind was southwest at 15 miles an hour, gusting to 33, and the pressure was 29.96 inches and rising. Elsewhere in the metro area, in Chesterfield, rain and fog were reported and the temperature was 71. In Belleville, it was 74 degrees. In Cahokia, a thunderstorm was reported and 72 degrees. In St. Charles, a thunderstorm was reported and 73. Across the region, it was cloudy in Columbia, Missouri, with a temperature of 70. In Quincy, it was cloudy and 70 degrees. In Kansas City, fog was reported and the temperature was 67. A thunderstorm was reported in Springfield, Missouri, with a temperature of 68. In Rolla, light rain was falling and the temperature was 69. In Farmington, it was 71 degrees. It was cloudy in Cape Girardeau, with 72 degrees. It was cloudy in Springfield, Illinois, with a temperature of 70. Once again in St. Louis, a thunderstorm was reported, the temperature was 72 degrees, and the wind was southwest at 15 miles an hour, gusting to 33. This is a special weather statement for the following county, Monroe, Illinois, and the following counties in Missouri, Franklin, and Jefferson. Flash flooding caused by excessive rainfall continues to be possible. For portions of southwest Illinois, including the following areas, Monroe, Illinois, and Randolph, Illinois, and Missouri, including the following areas, Cole, Missouri, Crawford, Missouri, Franklin, Missouri, Gasconade, Missouri, Iron, Missouri, Jefferson, Missouri, Madison, Missouri, Monetaw, Missouri, Osage, Missouri, Reynolds, Missouri, St. Francis, Missouri, St. Genevieve, Missouri, and Washington, Missouri. Through this evening, low water crossings may be flooded. Extensive street flooding and flooding of creeks and rivers are possible. Scattered showers and thunderstorms are expected through today, with locally heavy rainfall likely to accompany thunderstorms. Thunderstorms will be capable of producing rainfall rates of 1 to 2 per hour with the strongest cells. Additional totals of 1 to 3 are possible with locally higher amounts. Areas that have been affected by excessive rainfall in the previous 24 to 36 hours will be highly susceptible to flash flooding. The current time is 4:56 a.m. Central Daylight Time. 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This program originates from the National Weather Service Forecast Office in St. Louis, Missouri, and serves parts of East Central Missouri and Southwest Illinois, including the St. Louis metro area and surrounding counties. Today, mostly cloudy with a chance of showers and thunderstorms this morning, then showers with thunderstorms likely this afternoon. Some thunderstorms may produce heavy rainfall. Highs in the lower 80s. Southwest winds around 5 miles per hour, becoming north this afternoon. Chance of rain 90%. Tonight, partly cloudy with a chance of showers and thunderstorms in the evening, then mostly clear after midnight. Some thunderstorms may produce heavy rainfall in the evening. Lows in the upper 60s. North winds 5 to 10 miles per hour. Chance of rain 50%. Sunday, sunny. Highs in the mid-80s. Northeast winds 10 to 15 miles per hour. Sunday night, clear. Lows in the mid-60s. Northeast winds 5 to 10 miles per hour. Monday, sunny. Highs in the mid-80s. Northeast winds 5 to 10 miles per hour. Monday night, mostly clear.
lows in the upper 60s. Tuesday, sunny. A slight chance of showers and thunderstorms in the afternoon. Highs in the upper 80s. Chance of rain 20%. Tuesday night, partly cloudy in the evening, then becoming mostly clear. Lows around 70. Wednesday, mostly sunny. A slight chance of showers and thunderstorms in the afternoon. Highs around 90. Chance of rain 20%. Wednesday night through Friday, mostly clear. Lows in the lower 70s. Highs in the lower 90s. Heat index values up to 100. At 4 a.m. at Lambert Field in St. Louis, a thunderstorm was reported with a temperature of 72 degrees. The dew point was 70, giving us a relative humidity of 93%. The wind was southwest at 15 miles an hour, gusting to 33, and the pressure was 29.96 inches and rising. Elsewhere in the metro area, in Chesterfield, rain and fog were reported and the temperature was 71. In Belleville, it was 74 degrees. In Cahokia, 20%. Tuesday

Texas, a thunderstorm was reported with a temperature of 72 degrees. The dew point was 70, giving us a relative humidity of 93%. The wind was southwest at 15 miles an hour, gusting to 33, and the pressure was 29.96 inches and rising. Elsewhere in the metro area, in Chesterfield, rain and fog were reported and the temperature was 71. In Belleville, it was 74 degrees. In Cahokia, a thunderstorm was reported and 72 degrees. In St. Charles, a thunderstorm was reported and 73. Across the region, it was cloudy in Columbia, Missouri, with a temperature of 70. In Quincy, it was cloudy and 70 degrees. In Kansas City, fog was reported and the temperature was 67. A thunderstorm was reported in Springfield, Missouri, with a temperature of 68. In Rolla, light rain was falling and the temperature was 69. In Farmington, it was 71 degrees. It was cloudy in Cape Girardeau, with 72 degrees. It was cloudy in Springfield, Illinois, with a temperature of 70. Once again in St. Louis, a thunderstorm was reported. The temperature was 72 degrees and the wind was southwest at 15 miles an hour, gusting to 33. This is a special weather statement for the following county, Monroe, Illinois, and the following counties in Missouri, Franklin and Jefferson. Flash flooding caused by excessive rainfall continues to be possible. For portions of southwest Illinois, including the following areas, Monroe, Illinois and Randolph, Illinois and Missouri, including the following areas, Cole, Missouri, Crawford, Missouri, Franklin, Missouri, Gasconade, Missouri, Iron, Missouri, Jefferson, Missouri, Madison, Missouri, Montauk, Missouri, Osage, Missouri, Reynolds, Missouri, St. Francis, Missouri, St. Genevieve, Missouri, and Washington, Missouri. Through this evening, low water crossings may be flooded. Extensive street flooding and flooding of creeks and rivers are possible. Scattered showers and thunderstorms are expected through today, with locally heavy rainfall likely to accompany thunderstorms. Thunderstorms will be capable of producing rainfall rates of 1 to 2 per hour with the strongest cells. Additional totals of 1 to 3 are possible with locally higher amounts. Areas that have been affected by excessive rainfall in the previous 24 to 36 hours will be highly susceptible to flash flooding. The current time is 5:01 a.m. Central Daylight Time. 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This program originates from the National Weather Service Forecast Office in St. Louis, Missouri, and serves parts of East Central Missouri and Southwest Illinois, including the St. Louis metro area and surrounding counties. Today, mostly cloudy with a chance of showers and thunderstorms this morning, then showers with thunderstorms likely this afternoon. Some thunderstorms may produce heavy rainfall. Highs in the lower 80s. Southwest winds around 5 miles per hour, becoming north this afternoon. Chance of rain 90%. Tonight, partly cloudy with a chance of showers and thunderstorms in the evening, then mostly clear after midnight. Some thunderstorms may produce heavy rainfall in the evening. Lows in the upper 60s. North winds 5 to 10 miles per hour. Chance of rain 50%. Sunday, sunny. Highs in the mid-80s. Northeast winds 10 to 15 miles per hour. Sunday night, clear. Lows in the mid-60s. Northeast winds 5 to 10 miles per hour. Monday, sunny. Highs in the mid-80s. Northeast winds 5 to 10 miles per hour. Monday night, mostly clear. Lows in the upper 60s. Tuesday, sunny. A slight chance of showers and thunderstorms in the afternoon. Highs in the upper 80s. Chance of rain 20%. Tuesday night, partly cloudy in the evening, then becoming mostly clear. Lows around 70. Wednesday, mostly sunny. A slight chance of showers and thunderstorms in the afternoon. Highs around 90. Chance of rain 20%. Wednesday night through Friday.

mostly clear. Lows in the lower 70s. Highs in the lower 90s. Heat index values up to 100. At 4 a.m. at Lambert Field in St. Louis, a thunderstorm was reported with a temperature of 72 degrees. The dew point was 70, giving us a relative humidity of 93%. The wind was southwest at 15 miles an hour, gusting to 33, and the pressure was 29.96 inches and rising. Elsewhere in the metro area, in Chesterfield, rain and fog were reported and the temperature was 71. In Belleville, it was 74 degrees. In Cahokia, a thunderstorm was reported and 72 degrees. In St. Charles, a thunderstorm was reported and 73. Across the region, it was cloudy in Columbia, Missouri, with a temperature of 70. In Quincy, it was cloudy and 70 degrees. In Kansas City, fog was reported and the temperature was 67. A thunderstorm was reported in Springfield, Missouri, with a temperature of 68. In Rolla, light rain was falling and the temperature was 69. In Farmington, it was 71 degrees. It was cloudy in Cape Girardeau, with 72 degrees. It was cloudy in Springfield, Illinois, with a temperature of 70. Once again in St. Louis, a thunderstorm was reported, the temperature was 72 degrees, and the wind was southwest at 15 miles an hour, gusting to 33. This is a special weather statement for the following county, Monroe, Illinois, and the following counties, in Missouri, Franklin and Jefferson. Flash flooding caused by excessive rainfall continues to be possible. For portions of southwest Illinois, including the following areas, Monroe, Illinois and Randolph, Illinois and Missouri, including the following areas, Cole, Missouri, Crawford, Missouri, Franklin, Missouri, Gasconade, Missouri, Iron, Missouri, Jefferson, Missouri, Madison, Missouri, Monotau, Missouri, Osage, Missouri, Reynolds, Missouri, St. Francis, Missouri, St. Genevieve, Missouri, and Washington, Missouri. Through this evening, low water crossings may be flooded. Extensive street flooding and flooding of creeks and rivers are possible. Scattered showers and thunderstorms are expected through today, with locally heavy rainfall likely to accompany thunderstorms. Thunderstorms will be capable of producing rainfall rates of 1 to 2 per hour with the strongest cells. Additional totals of 1 to 3 are possible with locally higher amounts. Areas that have been affected by excessive rainfall in the previous 24 to 36 hours will be highly susceptible to flash flooding. The current time is 5:06 a.m. Central Daylight Time. 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This program originates from the National Weather Service Forecast Office in St. Louis, Missouri, and serves parts of East Central Missouri and Southwest Illinois, including the St. Louis metro area and surrounding counties. Today, mostly cloudy with a chance of showers and thunderstorms this morning, then showers with thunderstorms likely this afternoon. Some thunderstorms may produce heavy rainfall. Highs in the lower 80s. Southwest winds around 5 miles per hour, becoming north this afternoon. Chance of rain 90%. Tonight, partly cloudy with a chance of showers and thunderstorms in the evening, then mostly clear after midnight. Some thunderstorms may produce heavy rainfall in the evening. Lows in the upper 60s. North winds 5 to 10 miles per hour. Chance of rain 50%. Sunday, sunny. Highs in the mid-80s. Northeast winds 10 to 15 miles per hour. Sunday night, clear. Lows in the mid-60s. Northeast winds 5 to 10 miles per hour. Monday, sunny. Highs in the mid-80s. Northeast winds 5 to 10 miles per hour. Monday night, mostly clear. Lows in the upper 60s. Tuesday, sunny. A slight chance of showers and thunderstorms in the afternoon. Highs in the upper 80s. Chance of rain 20%. Tuesday night, partly cloudy in the evening, then becoming mostly clear. Lows around 70.
Wednesday, mostly sunny. A slight chance of showers and thunderstorms in the afternoon. Highs around 90. Chance of rain 20%. Wednesday night through Friday, mostly clear. Lows in the lower 70s. Highs in the lower 90s. Heat index values up to 100. At 4 a.m. at Lambert Field in St. Louis, a thunderstorm was reported with a temperature of 72 degrees. The dew point was 70, giving us a relative humidity of 93%. The wind was southwest at 15 miles an hour, gusting to 33, and the pressure was 29.96 inches and rising. Elsewhere in the metro area, in Chesterfield, rain and fog were reported and the temperature was 71. In Belleville, it was 74 degrees. In Cahokia, a thunderstorm was reported and 72 degrees. In St. Charles, a thunderstorm was reported and 73. Across the region, it was cloudy in Columbia, Missouri, with a temperature of 70. In Quincy, it was cloudy and 70 degrees. In Kansas City, fog was reported and the temperature was 67. A thunderstorm was reported in Springfield, Missouri, with a temperature of 68. In Rolla, light rain was falling and the temperature was 69. In Farmington, it was 71 degrees. It was cloudy in Cape Girardeau, with 72 degrees. It was cloudy in Springfield, Illinois, with a temperature of 70. Once again in St. Louis, a thunderstorm was reported, the temperature was 72 degrees, and the wind was southwest at 15 miles an hour, gusting to 33. At 5 a.m. at Lambert Field in St. Louis, light rain and fog were reported with a temperature of 71 degrees. The dew point was 69, giving us a relative humidity of 93%. The wind was east at 5 miles an hour, and the pressure was 29.93 inches and falling. Elsewhere in the metro area, in Chesterfield, it was mostly cloudy and the temperature was 71. In Belleville, it was 74 degrees. In Cahokia, rain and fog were reported, and 71 degrees. In St. Charles, it was mostly cloudy and 70. Across the region, fog was reported, reducing the visibility to 0.5 mile in Columbia, Missouri, with a temperature of 70. In Quincy, it was cloudy and 70 degrees. In Kansas City, fog was reported and the temperature was 68. A thunderstorm was reported in Springfield, Missouri, with a temperature of 68. In Rolla, it was cloudy and the temperature was 69. In Farmington, it was 72 degrees. It was cloudy in Cape Girardeau, with 72 degrees. It was cloudy in Springfield, Illinois, with a temperature of 70. Once again in St. Louis, light rain and fog were reported. The temperature was 71 degrees and the wind was east at 5 miles an hour. This is a special weather statement for the following county, Monroe, Illinois, and the following counties in Missouri, Franklin and Jefferson. Flash flooding caused by excessive rainfall continues to be possible. For portions of southwest Illinois, including the following areas, Monroe, Illinois and Randolph, Illinois and Missouri, including the following areas, Cole, Missouri, Crawford, Missouri, Franklin, Missouri, Gasconade, Missouri, Iron, Missouri, Jefferson, Missouri, Madison, Missouri, Montauk, Missouri, Osage, Missouri, Reynolds, Missouri, St. Francis, Missouri, St. Genevieve, Missouri, and Washington, Missouri. Through this evening, low water crossings may be flooded. Extensive street flooding and flooding of creeks and rivers are possible. Scattered showers and thunderstorms are expected through today, with locally heavy rainfall likely to accompany thunderstorms. Thunderstorms will be capable of producing rainfall rates of 1 to 2 per hour with the strongest cells. Additional totals of 1 to 3 are possible with locally higher amounts. Areas that have been affected by excessive rainfall in the previous 24 to 36 hours will be highly susceptible to flash flooding. The current time is 5:13 a.m. Central Daylight Time. 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
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Today, mostly cloudy with a chance of showers and thunderstorms this morning, then showers with thunderstorms likely this afternoon. Some thunderstorms may produce heavy rainfall. Highs in the lower 80s. Southwest winds around 5 miles per hour, becoming north this afternoon. Chance of rain 90%. Tonight, partly cloudy with a chance of showers and thunderstorms in the evening, then mostly clear after midnight. Some thunderstorms may produce heavy rainfall in the evening. Lows in the upper 60s. North winds 5 to 10 miles per hour. Chance of rain 50%. Sunday, sunny. Highs in the mid-80s. Northeast winds 10 to 15 miles per hour. Sunday night, clear. Lows in the mid-60s. Northeast winds 5 to 10 miles per hour. Monday, sunny. Highs in the mid-80s. Northeast winds 5 to 10 miles per hour. Monday night, mostly clear. Lows in the upper 60s. Tuesday, sunny. A slight chance of showers and thunderstorms in the afternoon. Highs in the upper 80s. Chance of rain 20%. Tuesday night, partly cloudy in the evening, then becoming mostly clear. Lows around 70. Wednesday, mostly sunny. A slight chance of showers and thunderstorms in the afternoon. Highs around 90. Chance of rain 20%. Wednesday night through Friday, mostly clear. Lows in the lower 70s. Highs in the lower 90s. Heat index values up to 100. At 5 a.m. at Lambert Field in St. Louis, light rain and fog were reported with a temperature of 71 degrees. The dew point was 69, giving us a relative humidity of 93%. The wind was east at 5 miles an hour, and the pressure was 29.93 inches and falling. Elsewhere in the metro area, in Chesterfield, it was mostly cloudy and the temperature was 71. In Belleville, it was 74 degrees. In Cahokia, rain and fog were reported, and 71 degrees. In St. Charles, it was mostly cloudy and 70. Across the region, fog was reported, reducing the visibility to 0.5 miles in Columbia, Missouri, with a temperature of 70. In Quincy, it was cloudy and 70 degrees. In Kansas City, fog was reported and the temperature was 68. A thunderstorm was reported in Springfield, Missouri, with a temperature of 68. In Rolla, it was cloudy and the temperature was 69. In Farmington, it was 72 degrees. It was cloudy in Cape Girardeau, with 72 degrees. It was cloudy in Springfield, Illinois, with a temperature of 70. Once again in St. Louis, light rain and fog were reported. The temperature was 71 degrees and the wind was east at 5 miles an hour. This is a special weather statement for the following county, Monroe, Illinois, and the following counties in Missouri, Franklin and Jefferson. Flash flooding caused by excessive rainfall continues to be possible. For portions of southwest Illinois, including the following areas, Monroe, Illinois and Randolph, Illinois and Missouri, including the following areas, Cole, Missouri, Crawford, Missouri, Franklin, Missouri, Gasconade, Missouri, Iron, Missouri, Jefferson, Missouri, Madison, Missouri, Monetaw, Missouri, Osage, Missouri, Reynolds, Missouri, St. Francis, Missouri, St. Genevieve, Missouri, and Washington, Missouri. Through this evening, low water crossings may be flooded. Extensive street flooding and flooding of creeks and rivers are possible. Scattered showers and thunderstorms are expected through today, with locally heavy rainfall likely to accompany thunderstorms. Thunderstorms will be capable of producing rainfall rates of 1 to 2 per hour with the strongest cells. Additional totals of 1 to 3 are possible with locally higher amounts. Areas that have been affected by excessive rainfall in the previous 24 to 36 hours will be highly susceptible to flash flooding.
The current time is 5:18 a.m. Central Daylight Time. 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Today, mostly cloudy with a chance of showers and thunderstorms this morning, then showers with thunderstorms likely this afternoon. Some thunderstorms may produce heavy rainfall. Highs in the lower 80s. Southwest winds around 5 miles per hour, becoming north this afternoon. Chance of rain 90%. Tonight, partly cloudy with a chance of showers and thunderstorms in the evening, then mostly clear after midnight. Some thunderstorms may produce heavy rainfall in the evening. Lows in the upper 60s. North winds 5 to 10 miles per hour. Chance of rain 50%. Sunday, sunny. Highs in the mid-80s. Northeast winds 10 to 15 miles per hour. Sunday night, clear. Lows in the mid-60s. Northeast winds 5 to 10 miles per hour. Monday, sunny. Highs in the mid-80s. Northeast winds 5 to 10 miles per hour. Monday night, mostly clear. Lows in the upper 60s. Tuesday, sunny. A slight chance of showers and thunderstorms in the afternoon. Highs in the upper 80s. Chance of rain 20%. Tuesday night, partly cloudy in the evening, then becoming mostly clear. Lows around 70. Wednesday, mostly sunny. A slight chance of showers and thunderstorms in the afternoon. Highs around 90. Chance of rain 20%. Wednesday night through Friday, mostly clear. Lows in the lower 70s. Highs in the lower 90s. Heat index values up to 100. At 5 a.m. at Lambert Field in St. Louis, light rain and fog were reported with a temperature of 71 degrees. The dew point was 69, giving us a relative humidity of 93%. The wind was east at 5 miles an hour, and the pressure was 29.93 inches and falling. Elsewhere in the metro area, in Chesterfield, it was mostly cloudy and the temperature was 71. In Belleville, it was 74 degrees. In Cahokia, rain and fog were reported, and 71 degrees. In St. Charles, it was mostly cloudy and 70. Across the region, fog was reported, reducing the visibility to 0.5 mile in Columbia, Missouri, with a temperature of 70. In Quincy, it was cloudy and 70 degrees. In Kansas City, fog was reported and the temperature was 68. A thunderstorm was reported in Springfield, Missouri, with a temperature of 68. In Rolla, it was cloudy and the temperature was 69. In Farmington, it was 72 degrees. It was cloudy in Cape Girardeau, with 72 degrees. It was cloudy in Springfield, Illinois, with a temperature of 70. Once again in St. Louis, light rain and fog were reported. The temperature was 71 degrees and the wind was east at 5 miles an hour. This is a special weather statement for the following county, Monroe, Illinois, and the following counties in Missouri, Franklin and Jefferson. Flash flooding caused by excessive rainfall continues to be possible. For portions of southwest Illinois, including the following areas, Monroe, Illinois and Randolph, Illinois and Missouri, including the following areas, Cole, Missouri, Crawford, Missouri, Franklin, Missouri, Gasconade, Missouri, Iron, Missouri, Jefferson, Missouri, Madison, Missouri, Monetah, Missouri, Osage, Missouri, Reynolds, Missouri, St. Francis, Missouri, St. Genevieve, Missouri, and Washington, Missouri. Through this evening, low water crossings may be flooded. Extensive street flooding and flooding of creeks and rivers are possible. Scattered showers and thunderstorms are expected through today, with locally heavy rainfall likely to accompany thunderstorms. Thunderstorms will be capable of producing rainfall rates of 1 to 2 per hour with the strongest cells.
Additional totals of 1 to 3 are possible with locally higher amounts. Areas that have been affected by excessive rainfall in the previous 24 to 36 hours will be highly susceptible to flash flooding. The current time is 5:23 a.m. Central Daylight Time. 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Today, mostly cloudy with a chance of showers and thunderstorms this morning, then showers with thunderstorms likely this afternoon. Some thunderstorms may produce heavy rainfall. Highs in the lower 80s. Southwest winds around 5 miles per hour, becoming north this afternoon. Chance of rain 90%. Tonight, partly cloudy with a chance of showers and thunderstorms in the evening, then mostly clear after midnight. Some thunderstorms may produce heavy rainfall in the evening. Lows in the upper 60s. North winds 5 to 10 miles per hour. Chance of rain 50%. Sunday, sunny. Highs in the mid 80s. Northeast winds 10 to 15 miles per hour. Sunday night, clear. Lows in the mid 60s. Northeast winds 5 to 10 miles per hour. Monday, sunny. Highs in the mid 80s. Northeast winds 5 to 10 miles per hour. Monday night, mostly clear. Lows in the upper 60s. Tuesday, sunny. A slight chance of showers and thunderstorms in the afternoon. Highs in the upper 80s. Chance of rain 20%. Tuesday night, partly cloudy in the evening, then becoming mostly clear. Lows around 70. Wednesday, mostly sunny. A slight chance of showers and thunderstorms in the afternoon. Highs around 90. Chance of rain 20%. Wednesday night through Friday, mostly clear. Lows in the lower 70s. Highs in the lower 90s. Heat index values up to 100. At 5 a.m. at Lambert Field in St. Louis, light rain and fog were reported with a temperature of 71 degrees. The dew point was 69, giving us a relative humidity of 93%. The wind was east at 5 miles an hour, and the pressure was 29.93 inches and falling. Elsewhere in the metro area, in Chesterfield, it was mostly cloudy and the temperature was 71. In Belleville, it was 74 degrees. In Cahokia, rain and fog were reported, and 71 degrees. In St. Charles, it was mostly cloudy and 70. Across the region, fog was reported, reducing the visibility to one-half of a mile in Columbia, Missouri, with a temperature of 70. In Quincy, it was cloudy, and 70 degrees. In Kansas City, fog was reported, and the temperature was 68. A thunderstorm was reported in Springfield, Missouri, with a temperature of 68. In Rolla, it was cloudy and the temperature was 69. In Farmington, it was 72 degrees. It was cloudy in Cape Girardeau, with 72 degrees. It was cloudy in Springfield, Illinois, with a temperature of 70. Once again in St. Louis, light rain and fog were reported. The temperature was 71 degrees and the wind was east at 5 miles an hour. This is a special weather statement for the following county, Monroe, Illinois, and the following counties in Missouri, Franklin and Jefferson. Flash flooding caused by excessive rainfall continues to be possible. For portions of southwest Illinois, including the following areas, Monroe, Illinois and Randolph, Illinois and Missouri, including the following areas, Cole, Missouri, Crawford, Missouri, Franklin, Missouri, Gasconade, Missouri, Iron, Missouri, Jefferson, Missouri, Madison, Missouri, Montauk, Missouri, Osage, Missouri, Reynolds, Missouri, St. Francis, Missouri, St. Genevieve, Missouri and Washington, Missouri. Through this evening, low water crossings may be flooded. Extensive street flooding and flooding of creeks and rivers are possible.
Scattered showers and thunderstorms are expected through today, with locally heavy rainfall likely to accompany thunderstorms. Thunderstorms will be capable of producing rainfall rates of 1 to 2 per hour with the strongest cells. Additional totals of 1 to 3 are possible with locally higher amounts. Areas that have been affected by excessive rainfall in the previous 24 to 36 hours will be highly susceptible to flash flooding. The current time is 5:28 a.m. Central Daylight Time. 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Today, mostly cloudy with a chance of showers and thunderstorms this morning, then showers with thunderstorms likely this afternoon. Some thunderstorms may produce heavy rainfall. Highs in the lower 80s. Southwest winds around 5 miles per hour, becoming north this afternoon. Chance of rain 90%. Tonight, partly cloudy with a chance of showers and thunderstorms in the evening, then mostly clear after midnight. Some thunderstorms may produce heavy rainfall in the evening. Lows in the upper 60s. North winds 5 to 10 miles per hour. Chance of rain 50%. Sunday, sunny. Highs in the mid 80s. Northeast winds 10 to 15 miles per hour. Sunday night, clear. Lows in the mid 60s. Northeast winds 5 to 10 miles per hour. Monday, sunny. Highs in the mid-80s. Northeast winds 5 to 10 miles per hour. Monday night, mostly clear. Lows in the upper 60s. Tuesday, sunny. A slight chance of showers and thunderstorms in the afternoon. Highs in the upper 80s. Chance of rain 20%. Tuesday night, partly cloudy in the evening, then becoming mostly clear. Lows around 70. Wednesday, mostly sunny. A slight chance of showers and thunderstorms in the afternoon. Highs around 90. Chance of rain 20%. Wednesday night through Friday, mostly clear. Lows in the lower 70s. Highs in the lower 90s. Heat index values up to 100. Today, a chance of showers and thunderstorms this morning, then showers with thunderstorms likely this afternoon. Highs in the lower 80s. Southwest winds around 5 miles per hour, becoming north this afternoon. Chance of rain 90%. Tonight, partly cloudy with a chance of showers and thunderstorms in the evening, then mostly clear after midnight. Lows in the upper 60s. North winds 5 to 10 miles per hour. Chance of rain 50%. Sunday, sunny. Highs in the mid-80s. Northeast winds 10 to 15 miles per hour. Sunday night, clear. Lows in the mid-60s. Northeast winds 5 to 10 miles per hour. Monday, sunny. Highs in the mid-80s. Northeast winds 5 to 10 miles per hour. Monday night, mostly clear. Lows in the upper 60s. Tuesday, sunny. A slight chance of showers and thunderstorms in the afternoon. Highs in the upper 80s. Chance of rain 20%. Tuesday night, partly cloudy in the evening, then becoming mostly clear. Lows around 70. Wednesday, mostly sunny. A slight chance of showers and thunderstorms in the afternoon. Highs around 90. Chance of rain 20%. Wednesday night through Friday, mostly clear. Lows in the lower 70s. Highs in the lower 90s. Heat index values up to 100. At 5 a.m. at Lambert Field in St. Louis, light rain and fog were reported with a temperature of 71 degrees. The dew point was 69, giving us a relative humidity of 93%. The wind was east at 5 miles an hour, and the pressure was 29.93 inches and falling.
Elsewhere in the metro area, in Chesterfield, it was mostly cloudy and the temperature was 71. In Belleville, it was 74 degrees. In Cahokia, rain and fog were reported, and 71 degrees. In St. Charles, it was mostly cloudy and 70. Across the region, fog was reported, reducing the visibility to one-half of a mile in Columbia, Missouri, with a temperature of 70. In Quincy, it was cloudy and 70 degrees. In Kansas City, fog was reported and the temperature was 68. A thunderstorm was reported in Springfield, Missouri, with a temperature of 68. In Rolla, it was cloudy and the temperature was 69. In Farmington, it was 72 degrees. It was cloudy in Cape Girardeau, with 72 degrees. It was cloudy in Springfield, Illinois, with a temperature of 70. Once again in St. Louis, light rain and fog were reported. The temperature was 71 degrees and the wind was east at 5 miles an hour. This is a special weather statement for the following county, Monroe, Illinois, and the following counties in Missouri, Franklin and Jefferson. Flash flooding caused by excessive rainfall continues to be possible. For portions of southwest Illinois, including the following areas, Monroe, Illinois and Randolph, Illinois and Missouri, including the following areas, Cole, Missouri, Crawford, Missouri, Franklin, Missouri, Gasconade, Missouri, Iron, Missouri, Jefferson, Missouri, Madison, Missouri, Monetal, Missouri, Osage, Missouri, Reynolds, Missouri, St. Francis, Missouri, St. Genevieve, Missouri, and Washington, Missouri. Through this evening, low water crossings may be flooded. Extensive street flooding and flooding of creeks and rivers are possible. Scattered showers and thunderstorms are expected through today, with locally heavy rainfall likely to accompany thunderstorms. Thunderstorms will be capable of producing rainfall rates of 1 to 2 per hour with the strongest cells. Additional totals of 1 to 3 are possible with locally higher amounts. Areas that have been affected by excessive rainfall in the previous 24 to 36 hours will be highly susceptible to flash flooding. The current time is 5:35 a.m. Central Daylight Time. 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This program originates from the National Weather Service Forecast Office in St. Louis, Missouri, and serves parts of East Central Missouri and Southwest Illinois, including the St. Louis metro area and surrounding counties. Today, a chance of showers and thunderstorms this morning, then showers with thunderstorms likely this afternoon. Highs in the lower 80s. Southwest winds around 5 miles per hour, becoming north this afternoon. Chance of rain 90%. Tonight, partly cloudy with a chance of showers and thunderstorms in the evening, then mostly clear after midnight. Lows in the upper 60s. North winds 5 to 10 miles per hour. Chance of rain 50%. Sunday, sunny. Highs in the mid 80s. Northeast winds 10 to 15 miles per hour. Sunday night, clear. Lows in the mid 60s. Northeast winds 5 to 10 miles per hour. Monday, sunny. Highs in the mid 80s. Northeast winds 5 to 10 miles per hour. Monday night, mostly clear. Lows in the upper 60s. Tuesday, sunny. A slight chance of showers and thunderstorms in the afternoon. Highs in the upper 80s. Chance of rain 20%. Tuesday night, partly cloudy in the evening, then becoming mostly clear. Lows around 70. Wednesday, mostly sunny. A slight chance of showers and thunderstorms in the afternoon. Highs around 90. Chance of rain 20%. Wednesday night through Friday, mostly clear. Lows in the lower 70s. Highs in the lower 90s. Heat index values up to 100. At 5 a.m. at Lambert Field in St. Louis, light rain and fog were reported with a temperature of 71 degrees. The dew point was 69, giving us a relative humidity of 93%.
The wind was east at 5 miles an hour, and the pressure was 29.93 inches and falling. Elsewhere in the metro area, in Chesterfield, it was mostly cloudy and the temperature was 71. In Belleville, it was 74 degrees. In Cahokia, rain and fog were reported, and 71 degrees. In St. Charles, it was mostly cloudy and 70. Across the region, fog was reported, reducing the visibility to 0.5 miles in Columbia, Missouri, with a temperature of 70. In Quincy, it was cloudy and 70 degrees. In Kansas City, fog was reported and the temperature was 68. A thunderstorm was reported in Springfield, Missouri, with a temperature of 68. In Rolla, it was cloudy and the temperature was 69. In Farmington, it was 72 degrees. It was cloudy in Cape Girardeau, with 72 degrees. It was cloudy in Springfield, Illinois, with a temperature of 70. Once again in St. Louis, light rain and fog were reported. The temperature was 71 degrees and the wind was east at 5 miles an hour. This is a special weather statement for the following county, Monroe, Illinois, and the following counties in Missouri, Franklin and Jefferson. Flash flooding caused by excessive rainfall continues to be possible. For portions of southwest Illinois, including the following areas, Monroe, Illinois and Randolph, Illinois and Missouri, including the following areas, Cole, Missouri, Crawford, Missouri, Franklin, Missouri, Gasconade, Missouri, Iron, Missouri, Jefferson, Missouri, Madison, Missouri, Montauk, Missouri, Osage, Missouri, Reynolds, Missouri, St. Francis, Missouri, St. Genevieve, Missouri and Washington, Missouri. Through this evening, low water crossings may be flooded. Extensive street flooding and flooding of creeks and rivers are possible. Scattered showers and thunderstorms are expected through today, with locally heavy rainfall likely to accompany thunderstorms. Thunderstorms will be capable of producing rainfall rates of 1 to 2 per hour with the strongest cells. Additional totals of 1 to 3 are possible with locally higher amounts. Areas that have been affected by excessive rainfall in the previous 24 to 36 hours will be highly susceptible to flash flooding. The current time is 5:40 a.m. Central Daylight Time. 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Today, a chance of showers and thunderstorms this morning, then showers with thunderstorms likely this afternoon. Highs in the lower 80s. Southwest winds around 5 miles per hour, becoming north this afternoon. Chance of rain 90%. Tonight, partly cloudy with a chance of showers and thunderstorms in the evening, then mostly clear after midnight. Lows in the upper 60s. North winds 5 to 10 miles per hour. Chance of rain 50%. Sunday, sunny. Highs in the mid 80s. Northeast winds 10 to 15 miles per hour. Sunday night, clear. Lows in the mid 60s. Northeast winds 5 to 10 miles per hour. Monday, sunny. Highs in the mid 80s. Northeast winds 5 to 10 miles per hour. Monday night, mostly clear. Lows in the upper 60s. Tuesday, sunny. A slight chance of showers and thunderstorms in the afternoon. Highs in the upper 80s. Chance of rain 20%. Tuesday night, partly cloudy in the evening, then becoming mostly clear. Lows around 70. Wednesday, mostly sunny. A slight chance of showers and thunderstorms in the afternoon. Highs around 90. Chance of rain 20%. Wednesday night through Friday, mostly clear. Lows in the lower 70s. Highs in the lower 90s. Heat index values up to 100. At 5 a.m. at Lambert Field in St. Louis, light rain and fog were reported with a temperature of 71 degrees.
The dew point was 69, giving us a relative humidity of 93%. The wind was east at 5 miles an hour, and the pressure was 29.93 inches and falling. Elsewhere in the metro area, in Chesterfield, it was mostly cloudy and the temperature was 71. In Belleville, it was 74 degrees. In Cahokia, rain and fog were reported, and 71 degrees. In St. Charles, it was mostly cloudy and 70. Across the region, fog was reported, reducing the visibility to one-half of a mile in Columbia, Missouri, with a temperature of 70. In Quincy, it was cloudy and 70 degrees. In Kansas City, fog was reported and the temperature was 68. A thunderstorm was reported in Springfield, Missouri, with a temperature of 68. In Rolla, it was cloudy and the temperature was 69. In Farmington, it was 72 degrees. It was cloudy in Cape Girardeau, with 72 degrees. It was cloudy in Springfield, Illinois, with a temperature of 70. Once again in St. Louis, light rain and fog were reported. The temperature was 71 degrees and the wind was east at 5 miles an hour. This is a special weather statement for the following county, Monroe, Illinois, and the following counties in Missouri, Franklin and Jefferson. Flash flooding caused by excessive rainfall continues to be possible. For portions of southwest Illinois, including the following areas, Monroe, Illinois and Randolph, Illinois and Missouri, including the following areas, Cole, Missouri, Crawford, Missouri, Franklin, Missouri, Gasconade, Missouri, Iron, Missouri, Jefferson, Missouri, Madison, Missouri, Montauk, Missouri, Osage, Missouri, Reynolds, Missouri, St. Francis, Missouri, St. Genevieve, Missouri and Washington, Missouri. Through this evening, low water crossings may be flooded. Extensive street flooding and flooding of creeks and rivers are possible. Scattered showers and thunderstorms are expected through today, with locally heavy rainfall likely to accompany thunderstorms. Thunderstorms will be capable of producing rainfall rates of 1 to 2 per hour with the strongest cells. Additional totals of 1 to 3 are possible with locally higher amounts. Areas that have been affected by excessive rainfall in the previous 24 to 36 hours will be highly susceptible to flash flooding. The current time is 5:45 a.m. Central Daylight Time. 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This program originates from the National Weather Service Forecast Office in St. Louis, Missouri, and serves parts of East Central Missouri and Southwest Illinois, including the St. Louis metro area and surrounding counties. Today, a chance of showers and thunderstorms this morning, then showers with thunderstorms likely this afternoon. Highs in the lower 80s. Southwest winds around 5 miles per hour, becoming north this afternoon. Chance of rain 90%. Tonight, partly cloudy with a chance of showers and thunderstorms in the evening, then mostly clear after midnight. Lows in the upper 60s. North winds 5 to 10 miles per hour. Chance of rain 50%. Sunday, sunny. Highs in the mid 80s. Northeast winds 10 to 15 miles per hour. Sunday night, clear. Lows in the mid 60s. Northeast winds 5 to 10 miles per hour. Monday, sunny. Highs in the mid 80s. Northeast winds 5 to 10 miles per hour. Monday night, mostly clear. Lows in the upper 60s. Tuesday, sunny. A slight chance of showers and thunderstorms in the afternoon. Highs in the upper 80s. Chance of rain 20%. Tuesday night, partly cloudy in the evening, then becoming mostly clear. Lows around 70. Wednesday, mostly sunny. A slight chance of showers and thunderstorms in the afternoon. Highs around 90. Chance of rain 20%. Wednesday night through Friday, mostly clear. Lows in the lower 70s. Highs in the lower 90s. Heat index values up to 100.
at 5 a.m. at Lambert Field in St. Louis. Light rain and fog were reported with a temperature of 71 degrees. The dew point was 69, giving us a relative humidity of 93%. The wind was east at 5 miles an hour, and the pressure was 29.93 inches and falling. Elsewhere in the metro area, in Chesterfield, it was mostly cloudy and the temperature was 71. In Belleville, it was 74 degrees. In Cahokia, rain and fog were reported, and 71 degrees. In St. Charles, it was mostly cloudy and 70. Across the region, fog was reported, reducing the visibility to one-half of a mile in Columbia, Missouri, with a temperature of 70. In Quincy, it was cloudy and 70 degrees. In Kansas City, fog was reported and the temperature was 68. A thunderstorm was reported in Springfield, Missouri, with a temperature of 68. In Rolla, it was cloudy and the temperature was 69. In Farmington, it was 72 degrees. It was cloudy in Cape Girardeau, with 72 degrees. It was cloudy in Springfield, Illinois, with a temperature of 70. Once again in St. Louis, light rain and fog were reported. The temperature was 71 degrees and the wind was east at 5 miles an hour. This is a special weather statement for the following county, Monroe, Illinois, and the following counties in Missouri, Franklin and Jefferson. Flash flooding caused by excessive rainfall continues to be possible. For portions of southwest Illinois, including the following areas, Monroe, Illinois and Randolph, Illinois and Missouri, including the following areas, Cole, Missouri, Crawford, Missouri, Franklin, Missouri, Gasconade, Missouri, Iron, Missouri, Jefferson, Missouri, Madison, Missouri, Montauk, Missouri, Osage, Missouri, Reynolds, Missouri, St. Francis, Missouri, St. Genevieve, Missouri and Washington, Missouri. Through this evening, low water crossings may be flooded. Extensive street flooding and flooding of creeks and rivers are possible. Scattered showers and thunderstorms are expected through today, with locally heavy rainfall likely to accompany thunderstorms. Thunderstorms will be capable of producing rainfall rates of 1 to 2 per hour with the strongest cells. Additional totals of 1 to 3 are possible with locally higher amounts. Areas that have been affected by excessive rainfall in the previous 24 to 36 hours will be highly susceptible to flash flooding. The current time is 5:50 a.m. Central Daylight Time. 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This program originates from the National Weather Service Forecast Office in St. Louis, Missouri, and serves parts of East Central Missouri and Southwest Illinois, including the St. Louis metro area and surrounding counties. Today, a chance of showers and thunderstorms this morning, then showers with thunderstorms likely this afternoon. Highs in the lower 80s. Southwest winds around 5 miles per hour, becoming north this afternoon. Chance of rain 90%. Tonight, partly cloudy with a chance of showers and thunderstorms in the evening, then mostly clear after midnight. Lows in the upper 60s. North winds 5 to 10 miles per hour. Chance of rain 50%. Sunday, sunny. Highs in the mid 80s. Northeast winds 10 to 15 miles per hour. Sunday night, clear. Lows in the mid 60s. Northeast winds 5 to 10 miles per hour. Monday, sunny. Highs in the mid 80s. Northeast winds 5 to 10 miles per hour. Monday night, mostly clear. Lows in the upper 60s. Tuesday, sunny. A slight chance of showers and thunderstorms in the afternoon. Highs in the upper 80s. Chance of rain 20%. Tuesday night, partly cloudy in the evening, then becoming mostly clear. Lows around 70. Wednesday, mostly sunny. A slight chance of showers and thunderstorms in the afternoon. Highs around 90. Chance of rain 20%. Wednesday night through Friday, mostly clear. Lows in the lower 70s. Highs in the lower 90s.
heat index values up to 100. At 5 a.m. at Lambert Field in St. Louis, light rain and fog were reported with a temperature of 71 degrees. The dew point was 69, giving us a relative humidity of 93%. The wind was east at 5 miles an hour, and the pressure was 29.93 inches and falling. Elsewhere in the metro area, in Chesterfield, it was mostly cloudy and the temperature was 71. In Belleville, it was 74 degrees. In Cahokia, rain and fog were reported, and 71 degrees. In St. Charles, it was mostly cloudy and 70. Across the region, fog was reported, reducing the visibility to one-half of a mile in Columbia, Missouri, with a temperature of 70. In Quincy, it was cloudy and 70 degrees. In Kansas City, fog was reported and the temperature was 68. A thunderstorm was reported in Springfield, Missouri, with a temperature of 68. In Rolla, it was cloudy and the temperature was 69. In Farmington, it was 72 degrees. It was cloudy in Cape Girardeau, with 72 degrees. It was cloudy in Springfield, Illinois, with a temperature of 70. Once again in St. Louis, light rain and fog were reported. The temperature was 71 degrees and the wind was east at 5 miles an hour. This is a special weather statement for the following county, Monroe, Illinois, and the following counties in Missouri, Franklin and Jefferson. Flash flooding caused by excessive rainfall continues to be possible. For portions of southwest Illinois, including the following areas, Monroe, Illinois and Randolph, Illinois and Missouri, including the following areas, Cole, Missouri, Crawford, Missouri, Franklin, Missouri, Gasconade, Missouri, Iron, Missouri, Jefferson, Missouri, Madison, Missouri, Monetaw, Missouri, Osage, Missouri, Reynolds, Missouri, St. Francis, Missouri, St. Genevieve, Missouri, and Washington, Missouri. Through this evening, low water crossings may be flooded. Extensive street flooding and flooding of creeks and rivers are possible. Scattered showers and thunderstorms are expected through today, with locally heavy rainfall likely to accompany thunderstorms. Thunderstorms will be capable of producing rainfall rates of 1 to 2 per hour with the strongest cells. Additional totals of 1 to 3 are possible with locally higher amounts. Areas that have been affected by excessive rainfall in the previous 24 to 36 hours will be highly susceptible to flash flooding. The current time is 5:55 a.m. Central Daylight Time. 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This program originates from the National Weather Service Forecast Office in St. Louis, Missouri, and serves parts of East Central Missouri and Southwest Illinois, including the St. Louis metro area and surrounding counties. Today, a chance of showers and thunderstorms this morning, then showers with thunderstorms likely this afternoon. Highs in the lower 80s. Southwest winds around 5 miles per hour, becoming north this afternoon. Chance of rain 90%. Tonight, partly cloudy with a chance of showers and thunderstorms in the evening, then mostly clear after midnight. Lows in the upper 60s. North winds 5 to 10 miles per hour. Chance of rain 50%. Sunday, sunny. Highs in the mid 80s. Northeast winds 10 to 15 miles per hour. Sunday night, clear. Lows in the mid 60s. Northeast winds 5 to 10 miles per hour. Monday, sunny. Highs in the mid 80s. Northeast winds 5 to 10 miles per hour. Monday night, mostly clear. Lows in the upper 60s. Tuesday, sunny. A slight chance of showers and thunderstorms in the afternoon. Highs in the upper 80s. Chance of rain 20%. Tuesday night, partly cloudy in the evening, then becoming mostly clear. Lows around 70. Wednesday, mostly sunny. A slight chance of showers and thunderstorms in the afternoon. Highs around 90. Chance of rain 20%. Wednesday night through Friday, mostly clear. Lows in the lower 70s.
highs in the lower 90s. Heat index values up to 100. At 5 a.m. at Lambert Field in St. Louis, light rain and fog were reported with a temperature of 71 degrees. The dew point was 69, giving us a relative humidity of 93%. The wind was east at 5 miles an hour, and the pressure was 29.93 inches and falling. Elsewhere in the metro area, in Chesterfield, it was mostly cloudy and the temperature was 71. In Belleville, it was 74 degrees. In Cahokia, rain and fog were reported, and 71 degrees. In St. Charles, it was mostly cloudy and 70. Across the region, fog was reported, reducing the visibility to 0.5 mile in Columbia, Missouri, with a temperature of 70. In Quincy, it was cloudy and 70 degrees. In Kansas City, fog was reported and the temperature was 68. A thunderstorm was reported in Springfield, Missouri, with a temperature of 68. In Rolla, it was cloudy and the temperature was 69. In Farmington, it was 72 degrees. It was cloudy in Cape Girardeau, with 72 degrees. It was cloudy in Springfield, Illinois, with a temperature of 70. Once again in St. Louis, light rain and fog were reported. The temperature was 71 degrees and the wind was east at 5 miles an hour. This is a special weather statement for the following. In Belleville, it was 74 degrees.

of 68. In Rolla, it was cloudy and the temperature was 69. In Farmington, it was 72 degrees. It was cloudy in Cape Girardeau with 72 degrees. It was cloudy in Springfield, Illinois, with a temperature of 70. Once again in St. Louis, light rain and fog were reported. The temperature was 71 degrees and the wind was east at 5 miles an hour. This is a special weather statement for the following county, Monroe, Illinois, and the following counties in Missouri, Franklin, and Jefferson. Flash flooding caused by excessive rainfall continues to be possible. For portions of southwest Illinois, including the following areas, Monroe, Illinois, and Randolph, Illinois, and Missouri, including the following areas, Cole, Missouri, Crawford, Missouri, Franklin, Missouri, Gasconade, Missouri, Iron, Missouri, Jefferson, Missouri, Madison, Missouri, Montauk, Missouri, Osage, Missouri, Reynolds, Missouri, St. Francis, Missouri, St. Genevieve, Missouri, and Washington, Missouri. Through this evening, low water crossings may be flooded. Extensive street flooding and flooding of creeks and rivers are possible. Scattered showers and thunderstorms are expected through today, with locally heavy rainfall likely to accompany thunderstorms. Thunderstorms will be capable of producing rainfall rates of 1 to 2 per hour with the strongest cells. Additional totals of 1 to 3 are possible with locally higher amounts. Areas that have been affected by excessive rainfall in the previous 24 to 36 hours will be highly susceptible to flash flooding. The current time is 6 a.m. Central Daylight Time. 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Today, a chance of showers and thunderstorms this morning, then showers with thunderstorms likely this afternoon. Highs in the lower 80s. Southwest winds around 5 miles per hour, becoming north this afternoon. Chance of rain 90%. Tonight, partly cloudy with a chance of showers and thunderstorms in the evening, then mostly clear after midnight. Lows in the upper 60s. North winds 5 to 10 miles per hour. Chance of rain 50%. Sunday, sunny. Highs in the mid 80s. Northeast winds 10 to 15 miles per hour. Sunday night, clear. Lows in the mid 60s. Northeast winds 5 to 10 miles per hour. Monday, sunny. Highs in the mid 80s. Northeast winds 5 to 10 miles per hour. Monday night, mostly clear. Lows in the upper 60s. Tuesday, sunny. A slight chance of showers and thunderstorms in the afternoon. Highs in the upper 80s. Chance of rain 20%. Tuesday night, partly cloudy in the evening, then becoming mostly clear. Lows around 70. Wednesday, mostly sunny. A slight chance of showers and thunderstorms in the afternoon. Highs around 90. Chance of rain 20%. Wednesday night through Friday, mostly clear. Lows in the lower 70s. Highs in the lower 90s. Heat index values up to 100. At 5 a.m. at Lambert Field in St. Louis, light rain and fog were reported with a temperature of 71 degrees. The dew point was 69, giving us a relative humidity of 93%. The wind was east at 5 miles an hour, and the pressure was 29.93 inches and falling. Elsewhere in the metro area, in Chesterfield, it was mostly cloudy and the temperature was 71. In Belleville, it was 74 degrees. In Cahokia, rain and fog were reported, and 71 degrees. In St. Charles, it was mostly cloudy and 70. Across the region, fog was reported, reducing the visibility to one-half of a mile in Columbia, Missouri, with a temperature of 70. In Quincy, it was cloudy and 70 degrees. In Kansas City, fog was reported and the temperature was 68. A thunderstorm was reported in Springfield.

Missouri with a temperature of 68. In Rolla, it was cloudy and the temperature was 69. In Farmington, it was 72 degrees. It was cloudy in Cape Girardeau with 72 degrees. It was cloudy in Springfield, Illinois, with a temperature of 70. Once again in St. Louis, light rain and fog were reported. The temperature was 71 degrees and the wind was east at 5 miles an hour. This is a special weather statement for the following county, Monroe, Illinois, and the following counties in Missouri, Franklin and Jefferson. Flash flooding caused by excessive rainfall continues to be possible. For portions of southwest Illinois, including the following areas, Monroe, Illinois, and Randolph, Illinois, and Missouri, including the following areas, Cole, Missouri, Crawford, Missouri, Franklin, Missouri, Gasconade, Missouri, Iron, Missouri, Jefferson, Missouri, Madison, Missouri, Montauk, Missouri, Osage, Missouri, Reynolds, Missouri, St. Francis, Missouri, St. Genevieve, Missouri, and Washington, Missouri. Through this evening, low water crossings may be flooded. Extensive street flooding and flooding of creeks and rivers are possible. Scattered showers and thunderstorms are expected through today, with locally heavy rainfall likely to accompany thunderstorms. Thunderstorms will be capable of producing rainfall rates of 1 to 2 per hour with the strongest cells. Additional totals of 1 to 3 are possible with locally higher amounts. Areas that have been affected by excessive rainfall in the previous 24 to 36 hours will be highly susceptible to flash flooding. The current time is 6:05 a.m. Central Daylight Time. 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Today, a chance of showers and thunderstorms this morning, then showers with thunderstorms likely this afternoon. Highs in the lower 80s. Southwest winds around 5 miles per hour, becoming north this afternoon. Chance of rain 90%. Tonight, partly cloudy with a chance of showers and thunderstorms in the evening, then mostly clear after midnight. Lows in the upper 60s. North winds 5 to 10 miles per hour. Chance of rain 50%. Sunday, sunny. Highs in the mid 80s. Northeast winds 10 to 15 miles per hour. Sunday night, clear. Lows in the mid 60s. Northeast winds 5 to 10 miles per hour. Monday, sunny. Highs in the mid 80s. Northeast winds 5 to 10 miles per hour. Monday night, mostly clear. Lows in the upper 60s. Tuesday, sunny. A slight chance of showers and thunderstorms in the afternoon. Highs in the upper 80s. Chance of rain 20%. Tuesday night, partly cloudy in the evening, then becoming mostly clear. Lows around 70. Wednesday, mostly sunny. A slight chance of showers and thunderstorms in the afternoon. Highs around 90. Chance of rain 20%. Wednesday night through Friday, mostly clear. Lows in the lower 70s. Highs in the lower 90s. Heat index values up to 100. At 5 a.m. at Lambert Field in St. Louis, light rain and fog were reported with a temperature of 71 degrees. The dew point was 69, giving us a relative humidity of 93%. The wind was east at 5 miles an hour, and the pressure was 29.93 inches and falling. Elsewhere in the metro area, in Chesterfield, it was mostly cloudy and the temperature was 71. In Belleville, it was 74 degrees. In Cahokia, rain and fog were reported, and 71 degrees. In St. Charles, it was mostly cloudy and 70. Across the region, fog was reported, reducing the visibility to 0.5 mile in Columbia, Missouri, with a temperature of 70. In Quincy, it was cloudy and 70 degrees. In Kansas City, fog was reported, and the temperature was 68. A thunderstorm.
storm was reported in Springfield, Missouri, with a temperature of 68. In Rolla, it was cloudy and the temperature was 69. In Farmington, it was 72 degrees. It was cloudy in Cape Girardeau, with 72 degrees. It was cloudy in Springfield, Illinois, with a temperature of 70. Once again in St. Louis, light rain and fog were reported. The temperature was 71 degrees and the wind was east at 5 miles an hour. This is a special weather statement for the following county, Monroe, Illinois, and the following counties in Missouri, Franklin and Jefferson. Flash flooding caused by excessive rainfall continues to be possible. For portions of southwest Illinois, including the following areas, Monroe, Illinois, and Randolph, Illinois, and Missouri, including the following areas, Cole, Missouri, Crawford, Missouri, Franklin, Missouri, Gasconade, Missouri, Iron, Missouri, Jefferson, Missouri, Madison, Missouri, Montauk, Missouri, Osage, Missouri, Reynolds, Missouri, St. Francis, Missouri, St. Genevieve, Missouri, and Washington, Missouri. Through this evening, low water crossings may be flooded. Extensive street flooding and flooding of creeks and rivers are possible. Scattered showers and thunderstorms are expected through today, with locally heavy rainfall likely to accompany thunderstorms. Thunderstorms will be capable of producing rainfall rates of 1 to 2 per hour with the strongest cells. Additional totals of 1 to 3 are possible with locally higher amounts. Areas that have been affected by excessive rainfall in the previous 24 to 36 hours will be highly susceptible to flash flooding. The current time is 6:10 a.m. Central Daylight Time. 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This program originates from the National Weather Service Forecast Office in St. Louis, Missouri, and serves parts of East Central Missouri and Southwest Illinois, including the St. Louis metro area and surrounding counties. Today, a chance of showers and thunderstorms this morning, then showers with thunderstorms likely this afternoon. Highs in the lower 80s. Southwest winds around 5 miles per hour, becoming north this afternoon. Chance of rain 90%. Tonight, partly cloudy with a chance of showers and thunderstorms in the evening, then mostly clear after midnight. Lows in the upper 60s. North winds 5 to 10 miles per hour. Chance of rain 50%. Sunday, sunny. Highs in the mid 80s. Northeast winds 10 to 15 miles per hour. Sunday night, clear. Lows in the mid 60s. Northeast winds 5 to 10 miles per hour. Monday, sunny. Highs in the mid-80s. Northeast winds 5 to 10 miles per hour. Monday night, mostly clear. Lows in the upper 60s. Tuesday, sunny. A slight chance of showers and thunderstorms in the afternoon. Highs in the upper 80s. Chance of rain 20%. Tuesday night, partly cloudy in the evening, then becoming mostly clear. Lows around 70. Wednesday, mostly sunny. A slight chance of showers and thunderstorms in the afternoon. Highs around 90. Chance of rain 20%. Wednesday night through Friday, mostly clear. Lows in the lower 70s. Highs in the lower 90s. Heat index values up to 100. At 6 a.m. at Lambert Field in St. Louis, it was cloudy with a temperature of 72 degrees. The dew point was 69, giving us a relative humidity of 90%. The wind was southeast at 5 miles an hour, and the pressure was 29.94 inches and rising. Elsewhere in the metro area, in Chesterfield, fog was reported and the temperature was 71. In Belleville, it was 73 degrees. In Cahokia, it was cloudy and 71 degrees. In St. Charles, it was cloudy and 70. Across the region, it was cloudy in Columbia, Missouri, with a temperature of 70. In Quincy, light rain was falling and 70 degrees. In Kansas City, fog was reported and the temperature was 67.
A thunderstorm was reported in Springfield, Missouri, with a temperature of 68. In Rolla, it was cloudy and the temperature was 69. In Farmington, it was 71 degrees. It was mostly cloudy in Cape Girardeau, with 72 degrees. It was cloudy in Springfield, Illinois, with a temperature of 71. Once again in St. Louis, it was cloudy, the temperature was 72 degrees, and the wind was southeast at 5 miles an hour. This is a special weather statement for the following county, Monroe, Illinois, and the following counties in Missouri, Franklin and Jefferson. Flash flooding caused by excessive rainfall continues to be possible. For portions of southwest Illinois, including the following areas, Monroe, Illinois, and Randolph, Illinois, and Missouri, including the following areas, Cole, Missouri, Crawford, Missouri, Franklin, Missouri, Gasconade, Missouri, Iron, Missouri, Jefferson, Missouri, Madison, Missouri, Montauk, Missouri, Osage, Missouri, Reynolds, Missouri, St. Francis, Missouri, St. Genevieve, Missouri, and Washington, Missouri. Through this evening, low water crossings may be flooded. Extensive street flooding and flooding of creeks and rivers are possible. Scattered showers and thunderstorms are expected through today, with locally heavy rainfall likely to accompany thunderstorms. Thunderstorms will be capable of producing rainfall rates of 1 to 2 per hour with the strongest cells. Additional totals of 1 to 3 are possible with locally higher amounts. Areas that have been affected by excessive rainfall in the previous 24 to 36 hours will be highly susceptible to flash flooding. The current time is 6:15 a.m. Central Daylight Time. 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Today, a chance of showers and thunderstorms this morning, then showers with thunderstorms likely this afternoon. Highs in the lower 80s. Southwest winds around 5 miles per hour, becoming north this afternoon. Chance of rain 90%. Tonight, partly cloudy with a chance of showers and thunderstorms in the evening, then mostly clear after midnight. Lows in the upper 60s. North winds 5 to 10 miles per hour. Chance of rain 50%. Sunday, sunny. Highs in the mid 80s. Northeast winds 10 to 15 miles per hour. Sunday night, clear. Lows in the mid 60s. Northeast winds 5 to 10 miles per hour. Monday, sunny. Highs in the mid 80s. Northeast winds 5 to 10 miles per hour. Monday night, mostly clear. Lows in the upper 60s. Tuesday, sunny. A slight chance of showers and thunderstorms in the afternoon. Highs in the upper 80s. Chance of rain 20%. Tuesday night, partly cloudy in the evening, then becoming mostly clear. Lows around 70. Wednesday, mostly sunny. A slight chance of showers and thunderstorms in the afternoon. Highs around 90. Chance of rain 20%. Wednesday night through Friday, mostly clear. Lows in the lower 70s. Highs in the lower 90s. Heat index values up to 100. At 6 a.m. at Lambert Field in St. Louis, it was cloudy with a temperature of 72 degrees. The dew point was 69, giving us a relative humidity of 90%. The wind was southeast at 5 miles an hour, and the pressure was 29.94 inches and rising. Elsewhere in the metro area, in Chesterfield, fog was reported and the temperature was 71. In Belleville, it was 73 degrees. In Cahokia, it was cloudy and 71 degrees. In St. Charles, it was cloudy and 70. Across the region, it was cloudy in Columbia, Missouri, with a temperature of 70. In Quincy, light rain was falling and 70 degrees. In Kansas City, fog was reported and the temperature was 67.
A thunderstorm was reported in Springfield, Missouri, with a temperature of 68. In Rolla, it was cloudy and the temperature was 69. In Farmington, it was 71 degrees. It was mostly cloudy in Cape Girardeau, with 72 degrees. It was cloudy in Springfield, Illinois, with a temperature of 71. Once again in St. Louis, it was cloudy, the temperature was 72 degrees, and the wind was southeast at 5 miles an hour. This is a special weather statement for the following county, Monroe, Illinois, and the following counties in Missouri, Franklin, and Jefferson. Flash flooding caused by excessive rainfall continues to be possible. For portions of southwest Illinois, including the following areas, Monroe, Illinois, and Randolph, Illinois, and Missouri, including the following areas, Cole, Missouri, Crawford, Missouri, Franklin, Missouri, Gasconade, Missouri, Iron, Missouri, Jefferson, Missouri, Madison, Missouri, Montauk, Missouri, Osage, Missouri, Reynolds, Missouri, St. Francis, Missouri, St. Genevieve, Missouri, and Washington, Missouri. Through this evening, low water crossings may be flooded. Extensive street flooding and flooding of creeks and rivers are possible. Scattered showers and thunderstorms are expected through today, with locally heavy rainfall likely to accompany thunderstorms. Thunderstorms will be capable of producing rainfall rates of 1 to 2 per hour with the strongest cells. Additional totals of 1 to 3 are possible with locally higher amounts. Areas that have been affected by excessive rainfall in the previous 24 to 36 hours will be highly susceptible to flash flooding. The current time is 6:20 a.m. Central Daylight Time. 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Today, a chance of showers and thunderstorms this morning, then showers with thunderstorms likely this afternoon. Highs in the lower 80s. Southwest winds around 5 miles per hour, becoming north this afternoon. Chance of rain 90%. Tonight, partly cloudy with a chance of showers and thunderstorms in the evening, then mostly clear after midnight. Lows in the upper 60s. North winds 5 to 10 miles per hour. Chance of rain 50%. Sunday, sunny. Highs in the mid 80s. Northeast winds 10 to 15 miles per hour. Sunday night, clear. Lows in the mid 60s. Northeast winds 5 to 10 miles per hour. Monday, sunny. Highs in the mid 80s. Northeast winds 5 to 10 miles per hour. Monday night, mostly clear. Lows in the upper 60s. Tuesday, sunny. A slight chance of showers and thunderstorms in the afternoon. Highs in the upper 80s. Chance of rain 20%. Tuesday night, partly cloudy in the evening, then becoming mostly clear. Lows around 70. Wednesday, mostly sunny. A slight chance of showers and thunderstorms in the afternoon. Highs around 90. Chance of rain 20%. Wednesday night through Friday, mostly clear. Lows in the lower 70s. Highs in the lower 90s. Heat index values up to 100. At 6 a.m. at Lambert Field in St. Louis, it was cloudy with a temperature of 72 degrees. The dew point was 69, giving us a relative humidity of 90%. The wind was southeast at 5 miles an hour, and the pressure was 29.94 inches and rising. Elsewhere in the metro area, in Chesterfield, fog was reported and the temperature was 71. In Belleville, it was 73 degrees. In Cahokia, it was cloudy and 71 degrees. In St. Charles, it was cloudy and 70. Across the region, it was cloudy in Columbia, Missouri, with a temperature of 70. In Quincy, light rain was falling and 70 degrees. In Kansas City, fog was reported and the temperature was 67.
A thunderstorm was reported in Springfield, Missouri, with a temperature of 68. In Rolla, it was cloudy and the temperature was 69. In Farmington, it was 71 degrees. It was mostly cloudy in Cape Girardeau, with 72 degrees. It was cloudy in Springfield, Illinois, with a temperature of 71. Once again in St. Louis, it was cloudy, the temperature was 72 degrees, and the wind was southeast at 5 miles an hour. This is a special weather statement for the following county, Monroe, Illinois, and the following counties in Missouri, Franklin and Jefferson. Flash flooding caused by excessive rainfall continues to be possible. For portions of southwest Illinois, including the following areas, Monroe, Illinois and Randolph, Illinois and Missouri, including the following areas, Cole, Missouri, Crawford, Missouri, Franklin, Missouri, Gasconade, Missouri, Iron, Missouri, Jefferson, Missouri, Madison, Missouri, Montauk, Missouri, Osage, Missouri, Reynolds, Missouri, St. Francis, Missouri, St. Genevieve, Missouri, and Washington, Missouri. Through this evening, low water crossings may be flooded. Extensive street flooding and flooding of creeks and rivers are possible. Scattered showers and thunderstorms are expected through today, with locally heavy rainfall likely to accompany thunderstorms. Thunderstorms will be capable of producing rainfall rates of 1 to 2 per hour with the strongest cells. Additional totals of 1 to 3 are possible with locally higher amounts. Areas that have been affected by excessive rainfall in the previous 24 to 36 hours will be highly susceptible to flash flooding. The current time is 6:25 a.m. Central Daylight Time. 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Today, a chance of showers and thunderstorms this morning, then showers with thunderstorms likely this afternoon. Highs in the lower 80s. Southwest winds around 5 miles per hour, becoming north this afternoon. Chance of rain 90%. Tonight, partly cloudy with a chance of showers and thunderstorms in the evening, then mostly clear after midnight. Lows in the upper 60s. North winds 5 to 10 miles per hour. Chance of rain 50%. Sunday, sunny. Highs in the mid 80s. Northeast winds 10 to 15 miles per hour. Sunday night, clear. Lows in the mid 60s. Northeast winds 5 to 10 miles per hour. Monday, sunny. Highs in the mid 80s. Northeast winds 5 to 10 miles per hour. Monday night, mostly clear. Lows in the upper 60s. Tuesday, sunny. A slight chance of showers and thunderstorms in the afternoon. Highs in the upper 80s. Chance of rain 20%. Tuesday night, partly cloudy in the evening, then becoming mostly clear. Lows around 70. Wednesday, mostly sunny. A slight chance of showers and thunderstorms in the afternoon. Highs around 90. Chance of rain 20%. Wednesday night through Friday, mostly clear. Lows in the lower 70s. Highs in the lower 90s. Heat index values up to 100. At 6 a.m. at Lambert Field in St. Louis, it was cloudy with a temperature of 72 degrees. The dew point was 69, giving us a relative humidity of 90%. The wind was southeast at 5 miles an hour, and the pressure was 29.94 inches and rising. Elsewhere in the metro area, in Chesterfield, fog was reported and the temperature was 71. In Belleville, it was 73 degrees. In Cahokia, it was cloudy and 71 degrees. In St. Charles, it was cloudy and 70. Across the region, it was cloudy in Columbia, Missouri, with a temperature of 70. In Quincy, light rain was falling and 70 degrees. In Kansas City, fog was reported and the temperature was 67.
A thunderstorm was reported in Springfield, Missouri, with a temperature of 68. In Rolla, it was cloudy and the temperature was 69. In Farmington, it was 71 degrees. It was mostly cloudy in Cape Girardeau, with 72 degrees. It was cloudy in Springfield, Illinois, with a temperature of 71. Once again in St. Louis, it was cloudy, the temperature was 72 degrees, and the wind was southeast at 5 miles an hour. This is a special weather statement for the following county, Monroe, Illinois, and the following counties in Missouri, Franklin, and Jefferson. Flash flooding caused by excessive rainfall continues to be possible. For portions of southwest Illinois, including the following areas, Monroe, Illinois, and Randolph, Illinois, and Missouri, including the following areas, Cole, Missouri, Crawford, Missouri, Franklin, Missouri, Gasconade, Missouri, Iron, Missouri, Jefferson, Missouri, Madison, Missouri, Montauk, Missouri, Osage, Missouri, Reynolds, Missouri, St. Francis, Missouri, St. Genevieve, Missouri, and Washington, Missouri. Through this evening, low water crossings may be flooded. Extensive street flooding and flooding of creeks and rivers are possible. Scattered showers and thunderstorms are expected through today, with locally heavy rainfall likely to accompany thunderstorms. Thunderstorms will be capable of producing rainfall rates of 1 to 2 per hour with the strongest cells. Additional totals of 1 to 3 are possible with locally higher amounts. Areas that have been affected by excessive rainfall in the previous 24 to 36 hours will be highly susceptible to flash flooding. The current time is 6:30 a.m. Central Daylight Time. 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This program originates from the National Weather Service Forecast Office in St. Louis, Missouri, and serves parts of East Central Missouri and Southwest Illinois, including the St. Louis metro area and surrounding counties. Today, a chance of showers and thunderstorms this morning, then showers with thunderstorms likely this afternoon. Highs in the lower 80s. Southwest winds around 5 miles per hour, becoming north this afternoon. Chance of rain 90%. Tonight, partly cloudy with a chance of showers and thunderstorms in the evening, then mostly clear after midnight. Lows in the upper 60s. North winds 5 to 10 miles per hour. Chance of rain 50%. Sunday, sunny. Highs in the mid 80s. Northeast winds 10 to 15 miles per hour. Sunday night, clear. Lows in the mid 60s. Northeast winds 5 to 10 miles per hour. Monday, sunny. Highs in the mid 80s. Northeast winds 5 to 10 miles per hour. Monday night, mostly clear. Lows in the upper 60s. Tuesday, sunny. A slight chance of showers and thunderstorms in the afternoon. Highs in the upper 80s. Chance of rain 20%. Tuesday night, partly cloudy in the evening, then becoming mostly clear. Lows around 70. Wednesday, mostly sunny. A slight chance of showers and thunderstorms in the afternoon. Highs around 90. Chance of rain 20%. Wednesday night through Friday, mostly clear. Lows in the lower 70s. Highs in the lower 90s. Heat index values up to 100. At 6 a.m. at Lambert Field in St. Louis, it was cloudy with a temperature of 72 degrees. The dew point was 69, giving us a relative humidity of 90%. The wind was southeast at 5 miles an hour, and the pressure was 29.94 inches and rising. Elsewhere in the metro area, in Chesterfield, fog was reported and the temperature was 71. In Belleville, it was 73 degrees. In Cahokia, it was cloudy and 71 degrees. In St. Charles, it was cloudy and 70. Across the region, it was cloudy in Columbia, Missouri, with a temperature of 70. In Quincy, light rain was falling and 70 degrees. In Kansas City, fog was reported and the temperature was 67.
a thunderstorm was reported in Springfield, Missouri, with a temperature of 68. In Rolla, it was cloudy and the temperature was 69. In Farmington, it was 71 degrees. It was mostly cloudy in Cape Girardeau, with 72 degrees. It was cloudy in Springfield, Illinois, with a temperature of 71. Once again in St. Louis, it was cloudy, the temperature was 72 degrees, and the wind was southeast at 5 miles an hour. The St. Louis climate summary for yesterday, July 10, 2026. Yesterday's high temperature of 88 degrees occurred at 3:06 p.m. The normal high is 90. The record high is 104 degrees, which was last set in 1966. Yesterday's low temperature of 72 degrees occurred at 11:51 p.m. The normal low is 71. The record low is 54 degrees, which was last set in 1963. 1.65 inches of precipitation fell yesterday, which brings the monthly total to 3.39 inches. This is 2.05 inches above the normal amount of 1.34 inches for July. The total precipitation for the season since June 1st now stands at 9.87 inches, which is 4.04 inches above normal. The total precipitation for the year is now 28.54 inches, which is 4.84 inches above normal. There were no heating degree days yesterday, which is normal. This leaves the monthly total at zero, which is normal. The yearly total since July 1st is zero, which is normal. There were 15 cooling degree days yesterday, which is normal. This brings the monthly total to 171, which is 21 above normal. The yearly total since January 1st is 788, which is 92 above normal. The normal high temperature for today is 90 degrees, and the normal low is 71. The record high for today is 106, which last occurred in 1930, and the record low is 55, which occurred in 1963. Sunrise today is at 5:46 a.m. and sunset is at 8:28 p.m. This is a special weather statement for the following county, Monroe, Illinois, and the following counties in Missouri, Franklin, and Jefferson. Flash flooding caused by excessive rainfall continues to be possible. For portions of southwest Illinois, including the following areas, Monroe, Illinois, and Randolph, Illinois, and Missouri, including the following areas, Cole, Missouri, Crawford, Missouri, Franklin, Missouri, Gasconade, Missouri, Iron, Missouri, Jefferson, Missouri, Madison, Missouri, Montauk, Missouri, Osage, Missouri, Reynolds, Missouri, St. Francis, Missouri, St. Genevieve, Missouri, and Washington, Missouri. Through this evening, low water crossings may be flooded. Extensive street flooding and flooding of creeks and rivers are possible. Scattered showers and thunderstorms are expected through today, with locally heavy rainfall likely to accompany thunderstorms. Thunderstorms will be capable of producing rainfall rates of 1 to 2 per hour with the strongest cells. Additional totals of 1 to 3 are possible with locally higher amounts. Areas that have been affected by excessive rainfall in the previous 24 to 36 hours will be highly susceptible to flash flooding. The current time is 6:37 a.m. Central Daylight Time. 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Today, a chance of showers and thunderstorms this morning, then showers with thunderstorms likely this afternoon. Highs in the lower 80s. Southwest winds around 5 miles per hour, becoming north this afternoon. Chance of rain 90%. Tonight, partly cloudy with a chance of showers and thunderstorms in the evening, then mostly clear after midnight. Lows in the upper 60s. North winds 5 to 10 miles per hour. Chance of rain 50%. Sunday, sunny. Highs in the mid-80s. Northeast winds 10 to 15 miles per hour.
Sunday night, clear. Lows in the mid-60s. Northeast winds 5 to 10 miles per hour. Monday, sunny. Highs in the mid-80s. Northeast winds 5 to 10 miles per hour. Monday night, mostly clear.

Tuesday, sunny. A slight chance of showers and thunderstorms in the afternoon. Highs in the upper 80s. Chance of rain 20%. Tuesday night, partly cloudy in the evening, then becoming mostly clear. Lows around 70. Wednesday, mostly sunny. A slight chance of showers and thunderstorms in the afternoon. Highs around 90. Chance of rain 20%. Wednesday night through Friday, mostly clear. Lows in the lower 70s. Highs in the lower 90s. Heat index values up to 100. At 6 a.m. at Lambert Field in St. Louis, it was cloudy with a temperature of 72 degrees. The dew point was 69, giving us a relative humidity of 90%. The wind was southeast at 5 miles an hour, and the pressure was 29.94 inches and rising. Elsewhere in the metro area, in Chesterfield, fog was reported and the temperature was 71. In Belleville, it was 73 degrees. In Cahokia, it was cloudy and 71 degrees. In St. Charles, it was cloudy and 70. Across the region, it was cloudy in Columbia, Missouri, with a temperature of 70. In Quincy, light rain was falling and 70 degrees. In Kansas City, fog was reported and the temperature was 67. A thunderstorm was reported in Springfield, Missouri, with a temperature of 68. In Rolla, it was cloudy and the temperature was 69. In Farmington, it was 71 degrees. It was mostly cloudy in Cape Girardeau, with 72 degrees. It was cloudy in Springfield, Illinois, with a temperature of 71. Once again in St. Louis, it was cloudy, the temperature was 72 degrees, and the wind was southeast at 5 miles an hour. The St. Louis climate summary for yesterday, July 10, 2026. Yesterday's high temperature of 88 degrees occurred at 3:06 p.m. The normal high is 90. The record high is 104 degrees, which was last set in 1966. Yesterday's low temperature of 72 degrees occurred at 11:51 p.m. The normal low is 71. The record low is 54 degrees, which was last set in 1963. 1.65 inches of precipitation fell yesterday, which brings the monthly total to 3.39 inches. This is 2.05 inches above the normal amount of 1.34 inches for July. The total precipitation for the season since June 1st now stands at 9.87 inches, which is 4.04 inches above normal. The total precipitation for the year is now 28.54 inches, which is 4.84 inches above normal. There were no heating degree days yesterday, which is normal. This leaves the monthly total at zero, which is normal. The yearly total since July 1st is zero, which is normal. There were 15 cooling degree days yesterday, which is normal. This brings the monthly total to 171, which is 21 above normal. The yearly total since January 1st is 788, which is 92 above normal. The normal high temperature for today is 90 degrees, and the normal low is 71. The record high for today is 106, which last occurred in 1930, and the record low is 55, which occurred in 1963. Sunrise today is at 5:46 a.m. and sunset is at 8:28 p.m. This is a special weather statement for the following county, Monroe, Illinois, and the following counties in Missouri, Franklin and Jefferson. Flash flooding caused by excessive rainfall continues to be possible. For portions of southwest Illinois, including the following areas, Monroe, Illinois and Randolph, Illinois and Missouri, including the following areas, Cole, Missouri, Crawford, Missouri, Franklin, Missouri, Gasconade, Missouri, Iron, Missouri, Jefferson, Missouri, Madison, Missouri, Montauk, Missouri, Osage, Missouri, Reynolds, Missouri, St. Francis, Missouri, St. Genevieve, Missouri, and Washington, Missouri. Through this evening, low water crossings may be flooded. Extensive street flooding and flooding of creeks and rivers are possible. Scattered showers and thunderstorms are expected through today, with locally heavy rainfall likely to accompany thunderstorms.

Thunderstorms will be capable of producing rainfall rates of 1 to 2 per hour with the strongest cells. Additional totals of 1 to 3 are possible with locally higher amounts. Areas that have been affected by excessive rainfall in the previous 24 to 36 hours will be highly susceptible to flash flooding. The current time is 7:04 a.m. Central Daylight Time. 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Today, a chance of showers and thunderstorms this morning, then showers with thunderstorms likely this afternoon. Highs in the lower 80s. Southwest winds around 5 miles per hour, becoming north this afternoon. Chance of rain 90%. Tonight, partly cloudy with a chance of showers and thunderstorms in the evening, then mostly clear after midnight. Lows in the upper 60s. North winds 5 to 10 miles per hour. Chance of rain 50%. Sunday, sunny. Highs in the mid-80s. Northeast winds 10 to 15 miles per hour. Sunday night, clear. Lows in the mid-60s. Northeast winds 5 to 10 miles per hour. Monday, sunny. Highs in the mid-80s. Northeast winds 5 to 10 miles per hour. Monday night, mostly clear. Lows in the upper 60s. Tuesday, sunny. A slight chance of showers and thunderstorms in the afternoon. Highs in the upper 80s. Chance of rain 20%. Tuesday night, partly cloudy in the evening, then becoming mostly clear. Lows around 70. Wednesday, mostly sunny. A slight chance of showers and thunderstorms in the afternoon. Highs around 90. Chance of rain 20%. Wednesday night through Friday, mostly clear. Lows in the lower 70s. Highs in the lower 90s. Heat index values up to 100. At 6 a.m. at Lambert Field in St. Louis, it was cloudy with a temperature of 72 degrees. The dew point was 69, giving us a relative humidity of 90%. The wind was southeast at 5 miles an hour, and the pressure was 29.94 inches and rising. Elsewhere in the metro area, in Chesterfield, fog was reported and the temperature was 71. In Belleville, it was 73 degrees. In Cahokia, it was cloudy and 71 degrees. In St. Charles, it was cloudy and 70. Across the region, it was cloudy in Columbia, Missouri, with a temperature of 70. In Quincy, light rain was falling and 70 degrees. In Kansas City, fog was reported and the temperature was 67. A thunderstorm was reported in Springfield, Missouri, with a temperature of 68. In Rolla, it was cloudy and the temperature was 69. In Farmington, it was 71 degrees. It was mostly cloudy in Cape Girardeau, with 72 degrees. It was cloudy in Springfield, Illinois, with a temperature of 71. Once again in St. Louis, it was cloudy, the temperature was 72 degrees, and the wind was southeast at 5 miles an hour. The St. Louis climate summary for yesterday, July 10, 2026. Yesterday's high temperature of 88 degrees occurred at 3:06 p.m. The normal high is 90. The record high is 104 degrees, which was last set in 1966. Yesterday's low temperature of 72 degrees occurred at 11:51 p.m. The normal low is 71. The record low is 54 degrees, which was last set in 1963. 1.65 inches of precipitation fell yesterday, which brings the monthly total to 3.39 inches. This is 2.05 inches above the normal amount of 1.34 inches for July. The total precipitation for the season since June 1st now stands at 9.87 inches, which is 4.04 inches above normal. The total precipitation for the year is now 28.54 inches, which is 4.84 inches.
above normal. There were no heating degree days yesterday, which is normal. This leaves the monthly total at zero, which is normal. The yearly total since July 1st is zero, which is normal. There were 15 cooling degree days yesterday, which is normal. This brings the monthly total to 171, which is 21 above normal. The yearly total since January 1st is 788, which is 92 above normal. The normal high temperature for today is 90 degrees, and the normal low is 71. The record high for today is 106, which last occurred in 1930, and the record low is 55, which occurred in 1963. Sunrise today is at 5:46 a.m. and sunset is at 8:28 p.m. This is a special weather statement for the following county, Monroe, Illinois, and the following counties in Missouri, Franklin, and Jefferson. Flash flooding caused by excessive rainfall continues to be possible. For portions of southwest Illinois, including the following areas, Monroe, Illinois, and Randolph, Illinois, and Missouri, including the following areas, Cole, Missouri, Crawford, Missouri, Franklin, Missouri, Gasconade, Missouri, Iron, Missouri, Jefferson, Missouri, Madison, Missouri, Montauk, Missouri, Osage, Missouri, Reynolds, Missouri, St. Francis, Missouri, St. Genevieve, Missouri, and Washington, Missouri. Through this evening, low water crossings may be flooded. Extensive street flooding and flooding of creeks and rivers are possible. Scattered showers and thunderstorms are expected through today, with locally heavy rainfall likely to accompany thunderstorms. Thunderstorms will be capable of producing rainfall rates of 1 to 2 per hour with the strongest cells. Additional totals of 1 to 3 are possible with locally higher amounts. Areas that have been affected by excessive rainfall in the previous 24 to 36 hours will be highly susceptible to flash flooding. The current time is 7:11 a.m. Central Daylight Time. 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This program originates from the National Weather Service Forecast Office in St. Louis, Missouri, and serves parts of East Central Missouri and Southwest Illinois, including the St. Louis metro area and surrounding counties. Today, a chance of showers and thunderstorms this morning, then showers with thunderstorms likely this afternoon. Highs in the lower 80s. Southwest winds around 5 miles per hour, becoming north this afternoon. Chance of rain 90%. Tonight, partly cloudy with a chance of showers and thunderstorms in the evening, then mostly clear after midnight. Lows in the upper 60s. North winds 5 to 10 miles per hour. Chance of rain 50%. Sunday, sunny. Highs in the mid 80s. Northeast winds 10 to 15 miles per hour. Sunday night, clear. Lows in the mid 60s. Northeast winds 5 to 10 miles per hour. Monday, sunny. Highs in the mid 80s. Northeast winds 5 to 10 miles per hour. Monday night, mostly clear. Lows in the upper 60s. Tuesday, sunny. A slight chance of showers and thunderstorms in the afternoon. Highs in the upper 80s. Chance of rain 20%. Tuesday night, partly cloudy in the evening, then becoming mostly clear. Lows around 70. Wednesday, mostly sunny. A slight chance of showers and thunderstorms in the afternoon. Highs around 90. Chance of rain 20%. Wednesday night through Friday, mostly clear. Lows in the lower 70s. Highs in the lower 90s. Heat index values up to 100. At 7 a.m. at Lambert Field in St. Louis, light rain was falling with a temperature of 72 degrees. The dew point was 70, giving us a relative humidity of 93%. The wind was south at 3 miles an hour, and the pressure was 29.97 inches and rising. Elsewhere in the metro area, in Chesterfield, fog was reported and the temperature was 72. In Belleville, it was 74 degrees. In Cahokia, it was cloudy and 73 degrees. In St. Charles, it was
cloudy and 71. Across the region, it was cloudy in Columbia, Missouri, with a temperature of 69. In Quincy, fog was reported and 70 degrees. In Kansas City, fog was reported, reducing the visibility to 1/4 of a mile, and the temperature was 68. It was mostly cloudy in Springfield, Missouri, with a temperature of 69. In Rolla, it was cloudy and the temperature was 69. In Farmington, it was 71 degrees. It was partly sunny in Cape Girardeau, with 72 degrees. It was cloudy in Springfield, Illinois, with a temperature of 71. Once again in St. Louis, light rain was falling, the temperature was 72 degrees, and the wind was south at 3 miles an hour. The St. Louis climate summary for yesterday, July 10, 2026. Yesterday's high temperature of 88 degrees occurred at 3:06 p.m. The normal high is 90. The record high is 104 degrees, which was last set in 1966. Yesterday's low temperature of 72 degrees occurred at 11:51 p.m. The normal low is 71. The record low is 54 degrees, which was last set in 1963. 1.65 inches of precipitation fell yesterday, which brings the monthly total to 3.39 inches. This is 2.05 inches above the normal amount of 1.34 inches for July. The total precipitation for the season since June 1st now stands at 9.87 inches, which is 4.04 inches above normal. The total precipitation for the year is now 28.54 inches, which is 4.84 inches above normal. There were no heating degree days yesterday, which is normal. This leaves the monthly total at zero, which is normal. The yearly total since July 1st is zero, which is normal. There were 15 cooling degree days yesterday, which is normal. This brings the monthly total to 171, which is 21 above normal. The yearly total since January 1st is 788, which is 92 above normal. The normal high temperature for today is 90 degrees, and the normal low is 71. The record high for today is 106, which last occurred in 1930, and the record low is 55, which occurred in 1963. Sunrise today is at 5:46 a.m. and sunset is at 8:28 p.m. This is a special weather statement for the following county, Monroe, Illinois, and the following counties in Missouri, Franklin and Jefferson. Flash flooding caused by excessive rainfall continues to be possible. For portions of southwest Illinois, including the following areas, Monroe, Illinois, and Randolph, Illinois, and Missouri, including the following areas, Cole, Missouri, Crawford, Missouri, Franklin, Missouri, Gasconade, Missouri, Iron, Missouri, Jefferson, Missouri, Madison, Missouri, Montauk, Missouri, Osage, Missouri, Reynolds, Missouri, St. Francis, Missouri, St. Genevieve, Missouri, and Washington, Missouri. Through this evening, low water crossings may be flooded. Extensive street flooding and flooding of creeks and rivers are possible. Scattered showers and thunderstorms are expected through today, with locally heavy rainfall likely to accompany thunderstorms. Thunderstorms will be capable of producing rainfall rates of 1 to 2 per hour with the strongest cells. Additional totals of 1 to 3 are possible with locally higher amounts. Areas that have been affected by excessive rainfall in the previous 24 to 36 hours will be highly susceptible to flash flooding. The current time is 7:18 a.m. Central Daylight Time. 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Today, a chance of showers and thunderstorms this morning, then showers with thunderstorms likely this afternoon. Highs in the lower 80s. Southwest winds around 5 miles per hour, becoming north this afternoon. Chance of rain 90%. Tonight, partly cloudy with a chance of showers and thunderstorms in the evening, then mostly clear after midnight.
lows in the upper 60s. North winds 5 to 10 miles per hour. Chance of rain 50%. Sunday, sunny. Highs in the mid-80s. Northeast winds 10 to 15 miles per hour. Sunday night, clear. Lows in the mid-60s. Northeast winds 5 to 10 miles per hour. Monday, sunny. Highs in the mid-80s. Northeast winds 5 to 10 miles per hour. Monday night, mostly clear. Lows in the upper 60s. Tuesday, sunny. A slight chance of showers and thunderstorms in the afternoon. Highs in the upper 80s. Chance of rain 20%. Tuesday night, partly cloudy in the evening, then becoming mostly clear. Lows around 70. Wednesday, mostly sunny. A slight chance of showers and thunderstorms in the afternoon. Highs around 90. Chance of rain 20%. Wednesday night through Friday, mostly clear. Lows in the lower 70s. Highs in the lower 90s. Heat index values up to 100. At 7 a.m. at Lambert Field in St. Louis, light rain was falling with a temperature of 72 degrees. The dew point was 70, giving us a relative humidity of 93%. The wind was south at 3 miles an hour, and the pressure was 29.97 inches and rising. Elsewhere in the metro area, in Chesterfield, fog was reported and the temperature was 72. In Belleville, it was 74 degrees. In Cahokia, it was cloudy and 73 degrees. In St. Charles, it was cloudy and 71. Across the region, it was cloudy in Columbia, Missouri, with a temperature of 69. In Quincy, fog was reported and 70 degrees. In Kansas City, fog was reported, reducing the visibility to 1/4 of a mile, and the temperature was 68. It was mostly cloudy in Springfield, Missouri, with a temperature of 69. In Rolla, it was cloudy and the temperature was 69. In Farmington, it was 71 degrees. It was partly sunny in Cape Girardeau, with 72 degrees. It was cloudy in Springfield, Illinois, with a temperature of 71. Once again in St. Louis, light rain was falling, the temperature was 72 degrees, and the wind was south at 3 miles an hour. The St. Louis climate summary for yesterday, July 10, 2026. Yesterday's high temperature of 88 degrees occurred at 3:06 p.m. The normal high is 90. The record high is 104 degrees, which was last set in 1966. Yesterday's low temperature of 72 degrees occurred at 11:51 p.m. The normal low is 71. The record low is 54 degrees, which was last set in 1963. 1.65 inches of precipitation fell yesterday, which brings the monthly total to 3.39 inches. This is 2.05 inches above the normal amount of 1.34 inches for July. The total precipitation for the season since June 1st now stands at 9.87 inches, which is 4.04 inches above normal. The total precipitation for the year is now 28.54 inches, which is 4.84 inches above normal. There were no heating degree days yesterday, which is normal. This leaves the monthly total at zero, which is normal. The yearly total since July 1st is zero, which is normal. There were 15 cooling degree days yesterday, which is normal. This brings the monthly total to 171, which is 21 above normal. The yearly total since January 1st is 788, which is 92 above normal. The normal high temperature for today is 90 degrees, and the normal low is 71. The record high for today is 106, which last occurred in 1930, and the record low is 55, which occurred in 1963. Sunrise today is at 5:46 a.m. and sunset is at 8:28 p.m. This is a special weather statement for the following county, Monroe, Illinois, and the following counties in Missouri, Franklin and Jefferson. Flash flooding caused by excessive rainfall continues to be possible. For portions of southwest Illinois, including the following areas, Monroe, Illinois.
Randolph, Illinois, and Missouri, including the following areas: Cole, Missouri, Crawford, Missouri, Franklin, Missouri, Gasconade, Missouri, Iron, Missouri, Jefferson, Missouri, Madison, Missouri, Montauk, Missouri, Osage, Missouri, Reynolds, Missouri, St. Francis, Missouri, St. Genevieve, Missouri, and Washington, Missouri. Through this evening, low water crossings may be flooded. Extensive street flooding and flooding of creeks and rivers are possible. Scattered showers and thunderstorms are expected through today, with locally heavy rainfall likely to accompany thunderstorms. Thunderstorms will be capable of producing rainfall rates of 1 to 2 per hour with the strongest cells. Additional totals of 1 to 3 are possible with locally higher amounts. Areas that have been affected by excessive rainfall in the previous 24 to 36 hours will be highly susceptible to flash flooding. The current time is 7:25 a.m. Central Daylight Time. 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Today, a chance of showers and thunderstorms this morning, then showers with thunderstorms likely this afternoon. Highs in the lower 80s. Southwest winds around 5 miles per hour, becoming north this afternoon. Chance of rain 90%. Tonight, partly cloudy with a chance of showers and thunderstorms in the evening, then mostly clear after midnight. Lows in the upper 60s. North winds 5 to 10 miles per hour. Chance of rain 50%. Sunday, sunny. Highs in the mid 80s. Northeast winds 10 to 15 miles per hour. Sunday night, clear. Lows in the mid 60s. Northeast winds 5 to 10 miles per hour. Monday, sunny. Highs in the mid 80s. Northeast winds 5 to 10 miles per hour. Monday night, mostly clear. Lows in the upper 60s. Tuesday, sunny. A slight chance of showers and thunderstorms in the afternoon. Highs in the upper 80s. Chance of rain 20%. Tuesday night, partly cloudy in the evening, then becoming mostly clear. Lows around 70. Wednesday, mostly sunny. A slight chance of showers and thunderstorms in the afternoon. Highs around 90. Chance of rain 20%. Wednesday night through Friday, mostly clear. Lows in the lower 70s. Highs in the lower 90s. Heat index values up to 100. At 7 a.m. at Lambert Field in St. Louis, light rain was falling with a temperature of 72 degrees. The dew point was 70, giving us a relative humidity of 93%. The wind was south at 3 miles an hour, and the pressure was 29.97 inches and rising. Elsewhere in the metro area, in Chesterfield, fog was reported and the temperature was 72. In Belleville, it was 74 degrees. In Cahokia, it was cloudy and 73 degrees. In St. Charles, it was cloudy and 71. Across the region, it was cloudy in Columbia, Missouri, with a temperature of 69. In Quincy, fog was reported and 70 degrees. In Kansas City, fog was reported, reducing the visibility to 1/4 of a mile, and the temperature was 68. It was mostly cloudy in Springfield, Missouri, with a temperature of 69. In Rolla, it was cloudy and the temperature was 69. In Farmington, it was 71 degrees. It was partly sunny in Cape Girardeau, with 72 degrees. It was cloudy in Springfield, Illinois, with a temperature of 71. Once again in St. Louis, light rain was falling, the temperature was 72 degrees, and the wind was south at 3 miles an hour. The St. Louis climate summary for yesterday, July 10, 2026. Yesterday's high temperature of 88 degrees occurred at 3:06 p.m. The normal high is 90. The record high is 104 degrees, which was last set in 1966. Yesterday's
Today's low temperature of 72 degrees occurred at 11:51 p.m. The normal low is 71. The record low is 54 degrees, which was last set in 1963. 1.65 inches of precipitation fell yesterday, which brings the monthly total to 3.39 inches. This is 2.05 inches above the normal amount of 1.34 inches for July. The total precipitation for the season since June 1st now stands at 9.87 inches, which is 4.04 inches above normal. The total precipitation for the year is now 28.54 inches, which is 4.84 inches above normal. There were no heating degree days yesterday, which is normal. This leaves the monthly total at zero, which is normal. The yearly total since July 1st is zero, which is normal. There were 15 cooling degree days yesterday, which is normal. This brings the monthly total to 171, which is 21 above normal. The yearly total since January 1st is 788, which is 92 above normal. The normal high temperature for today is 90 degrees, and the normal low is 71. The record high for today is 106, which last occurred in 1930, and the record low is 55, which occurred in 1963. Sunrise today is at 5:46 a.m., and sunset is at 8:28 p.m. This is a special weather statement for the following county, Monroe, Illinois, and the following counties in Missouri, Franklin, and Jefferson. Flash flooding caused by excessive rainfall continues to be possible. For portions of southwest Illinois, including the following areas, Monroe, Illinois, and Randolph, Illinois, and Missouri, including the following areas, Cole, Missouri, Crawford, Missouri, Franklin, Missouri, Gasconade, Missouri, Iron, Missouri, Jefferson, Missouri, Madison, Missouri, Montauk, Missouri, Osage, Missouri, Reynolds, Missouri, St. Francis, Missouri, St. Genevieve, Missouri, and Washington, Missouri. Through this evening, low water crossings may be flooded. Extensive street flooding and flooding of creeks and rivers are possible. Scattered showers and thunderstorms are expected through today, with locally heavy rainfall likely to accompany thunderstorms. Thunderstorms will be capable of producing rainfall rates of 1 to 2 per hour with the strongest cells. Additional totals of 1 to 3 are possible with locally higher amounts. Areas that have been affected by excessive rainfall in the previous 24 to 36 hours will be highly susceptible to flash flooding. The current time is 7:32 a.m. Central Daylight Time. 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This program originates from the National Weather Service Forecast Office in St. Louis, Missouri, and serves parts of East Central Missouri and Southwest Illinois, including the St. Louis metro area and surrounding counties. Today, a chance of showers and thunderstorms this morning, then showers with thunderstorms likely this afternoon. Highs in the lower 80s. Southwest winds around 5 miles per hour, becoming north this afternoon. Chance of rain 90%. Tonight, partly cloudy with a chance of showers and thunderstorms in the evening, then mostly clear after midnight. Lows in the upper 60s. North winds 5 to 10 miles per hour. Chance of rain 50%. Sunday, sunny. Highs in the mid 80s. Northeast winds 10 to 15 miles per hour. Sunday night, clear. Lows in the mid 60s. Northeast winds 5 to 10 miles per hour. Monday, sunny. Highs in the mid 80s. Northeast winds 5 to 10 miles per hour. Monday night, mostly clear. Lows in the upper 60s. Tuesday, sunny. A slight chance of showers and thunderstorms in the afternoon. Highs in the upper 80s. Chance of rain 20%. Tuesday night, partly cloudy in the evening, then becoming mostly clear. Lows around 70. Wednesday, mostly sunny. A slight chance of showers and thunderstorms in the afternoon. Highs around 90. Chance of rain 20%. Wednesday night through Friday, mostly clear.
Lows in the lower 70s. Highs in the lower 90s. Heat index values up to 100. At 7 a.m. at Lambert Field in St. Louis, light rain was falling with a temperature of 72 degrees. The dew point was 70, giving us a relative humidity of 93%. The wind was south at 3 miles an hour, and the pressure was 29.97 inches and rising. Elsewhere in the metro area, in Chesterfield, fog was reported and the temperature was 72. In Belleville, it was 74 degrees. In Cahokia, it was cloudy and 73 degrees. In St. Charles, it was cloudy and 71. Across the region, it was cloudy in Columbia, Missouri, with a temperature of 69. In Quincy, fog was reported and 70 degrees. In Kansas City, fog was reported, reducing the visibility to 1/4 of a mile, and the temperature was 68. It was mostly cloudy in Springfield, Missouri, with a temperature of 69. In Rolla, it was cloudy and the temperature was 69. In Farmington, it was 71 degrees. It was partly sunny in Cape Girardeau, with 72 degrees. It was cloudy in Springfield, Illinois, with a temperature of 71. Once again in St. Louis, light rain was falling, the temperature was 72 degrees, and the wind was south at 3 miles an hour. The St. Louis climate summary for yesterday, July 10, 2026. Yesterday's high temperature of 88 degrees occurred at 3:06 p.m. The normal high is 90. The record high is 104 degrees, which was last set in 1966. Yesterday's low temperature of 72 degrees occurred at 11:51 p.m. The normal low is 71. The record low is 54 degrees, which was last set in 1963. 1.65 inches of precipitation fell yesterday, which brings the monthly total to 3.39 inches. This is 2.05 inches above the normal amount of 1.34 inches for July. The total precipitation for the season since June 1st now stands at 9.87 inches, which is 4.04 inches above normal. The total precipitation for the year is now 28.54 inches, which is 4.84 inches above normal. There were no heating degree days yesterday, which is normal. This leaves the monthly total at zero, which is normal. The yearly total since July 1st is zero, which is normal. There were 15 cooling degree days yesterday, which is normal. This brings the monthly total to 171, which is 21 above normal. The yearly total since January 1st is 788, which is 92 above normal. The normal high temperature for today is 90 degrees, and the normal low is 71. The record high for today is 106, which last occurred in 1930, and the record low is 55, which occurred in 1963. Sunrise today is at 5:46 a.m. and sunset is at 8:28 p.m. This is a special weather statement for the following county, Monroe, Illinois, and the following counties in Missouri, Franklin and Jefferson. Flash flooding caused by excessive rainfall continues to be possible. For portions of southwest Illinois, including the following areas, Monroe, Illinois, and Randolph, Illinois, and Missouri, including the following areas, Cole, Missouri, Crawford, Missouri, Franklin, Missouri, Gasconade, Missouri, Iron, Missouri, Jefferson, Missouri, Madison, Missouri, Montauk, Missouri, Osage, Missouri, Reynolds, Missouri, St. Francis, Missouri, St. Genevieve, Missouri, and Washington, Missouri. Through this evening, low water crossings may be flooded. Extensive street flooding and flooding of creeks and rivers are possible. Scattered showers and thunderstorms are expected through today, with locally heavy rainfall likely to accompany thunderstorms. Thunderstorms will be capable of producing rainfall rates of 1 to 2 per hour with the strongest cells. Additional totals of 1 to 3 are possible with locally higher amounts. Areas that have been affected by excessive rainfall in the previous 24 to 36 hours will be highly susceptible to flash flooding. The current time is 7:39 a.m. Central Daylight Time. 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
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This program originates from the National Weather Service Forecast Office in St. Louis, Missouri, and serves parts of East Central Missouri and Southwest Illinois, including the St. Louis metro area and surrounding counties. Today, a chance of showers and thunderstorms this morning, then showers with thunderstorms likely this afternoon. Highs in the lower 80s. Southwest winds around 5 miles per hour, becoming north this afternoon. Chance of rain 90%. Tonight, partly cloudy with a chance of showers and thunderstorms in the evening, then mostly clear after midnight. Lows in the upper 60s. North winds 5 to 10 miles per hour. Chance of rain 50%. Sunday, sunny. Highs in the mid 80s. Northeast winds 10 to 15 miles per hour. Sunday night, clear. Lows in the mid 60s. Northeast winds 5 to 10 miles per hour. Monday, sunny. Highs in the mid 80s. Northeast winds 5 to 10 miles per hour. Monday night, mostly clear. Lows in the upper 60s. Tuesday, sunny. A slight chance of showers and thunderstorms in the afternoon. Highs in the upper 80s. Chance of rain 20%. Tuesday night, partly cloudy in the evening, then becoming mostly clear. Lows around 70. Wednesday, mostly sunny. A slight chance of showers and thunderstorms in the afternoon. Highs around 90. Chance of rain 20%. Wednesday night through Friday, mostly clear. Lows in the lower 70s. Highs in the lower 90s. Heat index values up to 100. At 7 a.m. at Lambert Field in St. Louis, light rain was falling with a temperature of 72 degrees. The dew point was 70, giving us a relative humidity of 93%. The wind was south at 3 miles an hour, and the pressure was 29.97 inches and rising. Elsewhere in the metro area, in Chesterfield, fog was reported and the temperature was 72. In Belleville, it was 74 degrees. In Cahokia, it was cloudy and 73 degrees. In St. Charles, it was cloudy and 71. Across the region, it was cloudy in Columbia, Missouri, with a temperature of 69. In Quincy, fog was reported and 70 degrees. In Kansas City, fog was reported, reducing the visibility to 1/4 of a mile, and the temperature was 68. It was mostly cloudy in Springfield, Missouri, with a temperature of 69. In Rolla, it was cloudy and the temperature was 69. In Farmington, it was 71 degrees. It was partly sunny in Cape Girardeau, with 72 degrees. It was cloudy in Springfield, Illinois, with a temperature of 71. Once again in St. Louis, light rain was falling, the temperature was 72 degrees, and the wind was south at 3 miles an hour. The St. Louis climate summary for yesterday, July 10, 2026. Yesterday's high temperature of 88 degrees occurred at 3:06 p.m. The normal high is 90. The record high is 104 degrees, which was last set in 1966. Yesterday's low temperature of 72 degrees occurred at 11:51 p.m. The normal low is 71. The record low is 54 degrees, which was last set in 1963. 1.65 inches of precipitation fell yesterday, which brings the monthly total to 3.39 inches. This is 2.05 inches above the normal amount of 1.34 inches for July. The total precipitation for the season since June 1st now stands at 9.87 inches, which is 4.04 inches above normal. The total precipitation for the year is now 28.54 inches, which is 4.84 inches above normal. There were no heating degree days yesterday, which is normal. This leaves the monthly total at zero, which is normal. The yearly total since July 1st is zero, which is normal. There were 15 cooling degree days yesterday, which is normal. This brings the monthly total to 171, which is 21 above normal. The yearly total since January 1st is 788.
which is 92 above normal. The normal high temperature for today is 90 degrees, and the normal low is 71. The record high for today is 106, which last occurred in 1930, and the record low is 55, which occurred in 1963. Sunrise today is at 5:46 a.m., and sunset is at 8:28 p.m. This is a special weather statement for the following county, Monroe, Illinois, and the following counties in Missouri, Franklin, and Jefferson. Flash flooding caused by excessive rainfall continues to be possible for portions of southwest Illinois, including the following areas, Monroe, Illinois, and Randolph, Illinois, and Missouri, including the following areas, Cole, Missouri, Crawford, Missouri, Franklin, Missouri, Gasconade, Missouri, Iron, Missouri, Jefferson, Missouri, Madison, Missouri, Montauk, Missouri, Osage, Missouri, Reynolds, Missouri, St. Francis, Missouri, St. Genevieve, Missouri, and Washington, Missouri. Through this evening, low water crossings may be flooded. Extensive street flooding and flooding of creeks and rivers are possible. Scattered showers and thunderstorms are expected through today, with locally heavy rainfall likely to accompany thunderstorms. Thunderstorms will be capable of producing rainfall rates of 1 to 2 per hour with the strongest cells. Additional totals of 1 to 3 are possible with locally higher amounts. Areas that have been affected by excessive rainfall in the previous 24 to 36 hours will be highly susceptible to flash flooding. The current time is 7:46 a.m. Central Daylight Time. 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Today, a chance of showers and thunderstorms this morning, then showers with thunderstorms likely this afternoon. Highs in the lower 80s. Southwest winds around 5 miles per hour, becoming north this afternoon. Chance of rain 90%. Tonight, partly cloudy with a chance of showers and thunderstorms in the evening, then mostly clear after midnight. Lows in the upper 60s. North winds 5 to 10 miles per hour. Chance of rain 50%. Sunday, sunny. Highs in the mid 80s. Northeast winds 10 to 15 miles per hour. Sunday night, clear. Lows in the mid 60s. Northeast winds 5 to 10 miles per hour. Monday, sunny. Highs in the mid 80s. Northeast winds 5 to 10 miles per hour. Monday night, mostly clear. Lows in the upper 60s. Tuesday, sunny. A slight chance of showers and thunderstorms in the afternoon. Highs in the upper 80s. Chance of rain 20%. Tuesday night, partly cloudy in the evening, then becoming mostly clear. Lows around 70. Wednesday, mostly sunny. A slight chance of showers and thunderstorms in the afternoon. Highs around 90. Chance of rain 20%. Wednesday night through Friday, mostly clear. Lows in the lower 70s. Highs in the lower 90s. Heat index values up to 100. At 7 a.m. at Lambert Field in St. Louis, light rain was falling with a temperature of 72 degrees. The dew point was 70, giving us a relative humidity of 93%. The wind was south at 3 miles an hour, and the pressure was 29.97 inches and rising. Elsewhere in the metro area, in Chesterfield, fog was reported and the temperature was 72. In Belleville, it was 74 degrees. In Cahokia, it was cloudy and 73 degrees. In St. Charles, it was cloudy and 71. Across the region, it was cloudy in Columbia, Missouri, with a temperature of 69. In Quincy, fog was reported and 70 degrees. In Kansas City, fog was reported, reducing the visibility to 1/4 of a mile, and the temperature was 68. It was mostly cloudy in Springfield, Missouri, with a temperature of 69. In Rolla, it was cloudy and the temperature
was 69. In Farmington, it was 71 degrees. It was partly sunny in Cape Girardeau, with 72 degrees. It was cloudy in Springfield, Illinois, with a temperature of 71. Once again in St. Louis, light rain was falling, the temperature was 72 degrees, and the wind was south at 3 miles an hour. The St. Louis climate summary for yesterday, July 10, 2026. Yesterday's high temperature of 88 degrees occurred at 3:06 p.m. The normal high is 90. The record high is 104 degrees, which was last set in 1966. Yesterday's low temperature of 72 degrees occurred at 11:51 p.m. The normal low is 71. The record low is 54 degrees, which was last set in 1963. 1.65 inches of precipitation fell yesterday, which brings the monthly total to 3.39 inches. This is 2.05 inches above the normal amount of 1.34 inches for July. The total precipitation for the season since June 1st now stands at 9.87 inches, which is 4.04 inches above normal. The total precipitation for the year is now 28.54 inches, which is 4.84 inches above normal. There were no heating degree days yesterday, which is normal. This leaves the monthly total at zero, which is normal. The yearly total since July 1st is zero, which is normal. There were 15 cooling degree days yesterday, which is normal. This brings the monthly total to 171, which is 21 above normal. The yearly total since January 1st is 788, which is 92 above normal. The normal high temperature for today is 90 degrees, and the normal low is 71. The record high for today is 106, which last occurred in 1930, and the record low is 55, which occurred in 1963. Sunrise today is at 5:46 a.m. and sunset is at 8:28 p.m. This is a special weather statement for the following county, Monroe, Illinois, and the following counties in Missouri, Franklin, and Jefferson. Flash flooding caused by excessive rainfall continues to be possible. For portions of southwest Illinois, including the following areas, Monroe, Illinois, and Randolph, Illinois, and Missouri, including the following areas, Cole, Missouri, Crawford, Missouri, Franklin, Missouri, Gasconade, Missouri, Iron, Missouri, Jefferson, Missouri, Madison, Missouri, Montauk, Missouri, Osage, Missouri, Reynolds, Missouri, St. Francis, Missouri, St. Genevieve, Missouri, and Washington, Missouri. Through this evening, low water crossings may be flooded. Extensive street flooding and flooding of creeks and rivers are possible. Scattered showers and thunderstorms are expected through today, with locally heavy rainfall likely to accompany thunderstorms. Thunderstorms will be capable of producing rainfall rates of 1 to 2 per hour with the strongest cells. Additional totals of 1 to 3 are possible with locally higher amounts. Areas that have been affected by excessive rainfall in the previous 24 to 36 hours will be highly susceptible to flash flooding. The current time is 7:53 a.m. Central Daylight Time. 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This program originates from the National Weather Service Forecast Office in St. Louis, Missouri, and serves parts of East Central Missouri and Southwest Illinois, including the St. Louis metro area and surrounding counties. Today, a chance of showers and thunderstorms this morning, then showers with thunderstorms likely this afternoon. Highs in the lower 80s. Southwest winds around 5 miles per hour, becoming north this afternoon. Chance of rain 90%. Tonight, partly cloudy with a chance of showers and thunderstorms in the evening, then mostly clear after midnight. Lows in the upper 60s. North winds 5 to 10 miles per hour. Chance of rain 50%. Sunday, sunny. Highs in the mid 80s. Northeast winds 10 to 15 miles per hour. Sunday night, clear. Lows in the mid 60s. Northeast winds 5 to 10 miles per hour. Monday, sunny.
Highs in the mid-80s. Northeast winds 5 to 10 miles per hour. Monday night, mostly clear. Lows in the upper 60s. Tuesday, sunny. A slight chance of showers and thunderstorms in the afternoon. Highs in the upper 80s. Chance of rain 20%. Tuesday night, partly cloudy in the evening, then becoming mostly clear. Lows around 70. Wednesday, mostly sunny. A slight chance of showers and thunderstorms in the afternoon. Highs around 90. Chance of rain 20%. Wednesday night through Friday, mostly clear. Lows in the lower 70s. Highs in the lower 90s. Heat index values up to 100. At 7 a.m. at Lambert Field in St. Louis, light rain was falling with a temperature of 72 degrees. The dew point was 70, giving us a relative humidity of 93%. The wind was south at 3 miles an hour, and the pressure was 29.97 inches and rising. Elsewhere in the metro area, in Chesterfield, fog was reported and the temperature was 72. In Belleville, it was 74 degrees. In Cahokia, it was cloudy and 73 degrees. In St. Charles, it was cloudy and 71. Across the region, it was cloudy in Columbia, Missouri, with a temperature of 69. In Quincy, fog was reported and 70 degrees. In Kansas City, fog was reported, reducing the visibility to 1/4 of a mile, and the temperature was 68. It was mostly cloudy in Springfield, Missouri, with a temperature of 69. In Rolla, it was cloudy and the temperature was 69. In Farmington, it was 71 degrees. It was partly sunny in Cape Girardeau, with 72 degrees. It was cloudy in Springfield, Illinois, with a temperature of 71. Once again in St. Louis, light rain was falling, the temperature was 72 degrees, and the wind was south at 3 miles an hour. The St. Louis climate summary for yesterday, July 10, 2026. Yesterday's high temperature of 88 degrees occurred at 3:06 p.m. The normal high is 90. The record high is 104 degrees, which was last set in 1966. Yesterday's low temperature of 72 degrees occurred at 11:51 p.m. The normal low is 71. The record low is 54 degrees, which was last set in 1963. 1.65 inches of precipitation fell yesterday, which brings the monthly total to 3.39 inches. This is 2.05 inches above the normal amount of 1.34 inches for July. The total precipitation for the season since June 1st now stands at 9.87 inches, which is 4.04 inches above normal. The total precipitation for the year is now 28.54 inches, which is 4.84 inches above normal. There were no heating degree days yesterday, which is normal. This leaves the monthly total at zero, which is normal. The yearly total since July 1st is zero, which is normal. There were 15 cooling degree days yesterday, which is normal. This brings the monthly total to 171, which is 21 above normal. The yearly total since January 1st is 788, which is 92 above normal. The normal high temperature for today is 90 degrees, and the normal low is 71. The record high for today is 106, which last occurred in 1930, and the record low is 55, which occurred in 1963. Sunrise today is at 5:46 a.m. and sunset is at 8:28 p.m. This is a special weather statement for the following county, Monroe, Illinois, and the following counties in Missouri, Franklin, and Jefferson. Flash flooding caused by excessive rainfall continues to be possible. For portions of southwest Illinois, including the following areas, Monroe, Illinois, and Randolph, Illinois, and Missouri, including the following areas, Cole, Missouri, Crawford, Missouri, Franklin, Missouri, Gasconade, Missouri, Iron, Missouri, Jefferson, Missouri, Madison, Missouri, Montauk, Missouri, Osage, Missouri, Reynolds, Missouri, St. Francis, Missouri, St. Genevieve, Missouri, and Washington, Missouri. Through this evening, low water crossings may be flooded.
extensive street flooding and flooding of creeks and rivers are possible. Scattered showers and thunderstorms are expected through today, with locally heavy rainfall likely to accompany thunderstorms. Thunderstorms will be capable of producing rainfall rates of 1 to 2 per hour with the strongest cells. Additional totals of 1 to 3 are possible with locally higher amounts. Areas that have been affected by excessive rainfall in the previous 24 to 36 hours will be highly susceptible to flash flooding. The current time is 8 a.m. Central Daylight Time. 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Today, a chance of showers and thunderstorms this morning. Extensive street flooding and flooding of creeks and rivers are

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This is NOAA, Weather Radio KDO 89 St. Louis, Missouri, broadcasting on 162.550 MHz. 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Today, a chance of showers and thunderstorms this morning, then showers with thunderstorms likely this afternoon. Highs in the lower 80s. Southwest winds around 5 miles per hour, becoming north this afternoon. Chance of rain 90%. Tonight, partly cloudy with a chance of showers and thunderstorms in the evening, then mostly clear after midnight. Lows in the upper 60s. North winds 5 to 10 miles per hour. Chance of rain 50%. Sunday, sunny. Highs in the mid-80s. Northeast winds 10 to 15 miles per hour. Sunday night, clear. Lows in the mid-60s. Northeast winds 5 to 10 miles per hour. Monday, sunny. Highs in the mid-80s. Northeast winds 5 to 10 miles per hour. Monday night, mostly clear. Lows in the upper 60s. Tuesday, sunny. A slight chance of showers and thunderstorms in the afternoon. Highs in the upper 80s. Chance of rain 20%. Tuesday night, partly cloudy in the evening, then becoming mostly clear. Lows around 70. Wednesday, mostly sunny. A slight chance of showers and thunderstorms in the afternoon. Highs around 90. Chance of rain 20%. Wednesday night through Friday, mostly clear. Lows in the lower 70s. Highs in the lower 90s. Heat index values up to 100. At 7 a.m. at Lambert Field in St. Louis, light rain was falling with a temperature of 72 degrees. The dew point was 70, giving us a relative humidity of 93%. The wind was south at 3 miles an hour, and the pressure was 29.97 inches and rising. Elsewhere in the metro area, in Chesterfield, fog was reported and the temperature was 72. In Belleville, it was 74 degrees. In Cahokia, it was cloudy and 73 degrees. In St. Charles, it was cloudy and 71. Across the region, it was cloudy in Columbia, Missouri, with a temperature of 69. In Quincy, fog was reported and 70 degrees. In Kansas City, fog was reported, reducing the visibility to 1/4 of a mile, and the temperature was 68. It was mostly cloudy in Springfield, Missouri, with a temperature of 69. In Rolla, it was cloudy and the temperature was 69. In Farmington, it was 71 degrees. It was partly sunny in Cape Girardeau, with 72 degrees. It was cloudy in Springfield, Illinois, with a temperature of 71. Once again in St. Louis, light rain was falling, the temperature was 72 degrees, and the wind was south at 3 miles an hour. The St. Louis climate summary for yesterday, July 10, 2026. Yesterday's high temperature of 88 degrees occurred at 3:06 p.m. The normal high is 90. The record high is 104 degrees, which was last set in 1966. Yesterday's low temperature of 72 degrees occurred at 11:51 p.m. The normal low is 71. The record low is 54 degrees, which was last set in 1963. 1.65 inches of precipitation fell yesterday, which brings the monthly total to 3.39 inches. This is 2.05 inches above the normal amount of 1.34 inches for July. The total precipitation for the season since June 1st now stands at 9.87 inches, which is 4.04 inches above normal. The total precipitation for the year is now 28.54 inches, which is 4.84 inches above normal. There were no heating degree days yesterday, which is normal. This leaves the monthly total at zero, which is normal. The yearly total since July 1st is zero, which is normal. There were 15 cooling degree days yesterday, which is normal. This brings the monthly total.

to 171, which is 21 above normal. The yearly total since January 1st is 788, which is 92 above normal. The normal high temperature for today is 90 degrees, and the normal low is 71. The record high for today is 106, which last occurred in 1930, and the record low is 55, which occurred in 1963. Sunrise today is at 5:46 a.m., and sunset is at 8:28 p.m. This is a special weather statement for the following county, Monroe, Illinois, and the following counties in Missouri, Franklin, and Jefferson. Flash flooding caused by excessive rainfall continues to be possible. For portions of southwest Illinois, including the following areas, Monroe, Illinois, and Randolph, Illinois, and Missouri, including the following areas, Cole, Missouri, Crawford, Missouri, Franklin, Missouri, Gasconade, Missouri, Iron, Missouri, Jefferson, Missouri, Madison, Missouri, Montauk, Missouri, Osage, Missouri, Reynolds, Missouri, St. Francis, Missouri, St. Genevieve, Missouri, and Washington, Missouri. Through this evening, low water crossings may be flooded. Extensive street flooding and flooding of creeks and rivers are possible. Scattered showers and thunderstorms are expected through today, with locally heavy rainfall likely to accompany thunderstorms. Thunderstorms will be capable of producing rainfall rates of 1 to 2 per hour with the strongest cells. Additional totals of 1 to 3 are possible with locally higher amounts. Areas that have been affected by excessive rainfall in the previous 24 to 36 hours will be highly susceptible to flash flooding. The current time is 8:06 a.m. Central Daylight Time. 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This program originates from the National Weather Service Forecast Office in St. Louis, Missouri, and serves parts of East Central Missouri and Southwest Illinois, including the St. Louis metro area and surrounding counties. Today, a chance of showers and thunderstorms this morning, then showers with thunderstorms likely this afternoon. Highs in the lower 80s. Southwest winds around 5 miles per hour, becoming north this afternoon. Chance of rain 90%. Tonight, partly cloudy with a chance of showers and thunderstorms in the evening, then mostly clear after midnight. Lows in the upper 60s. North winds 5 to 10 miles per hour. Chance of rain 50%. Sunday, sunny. Highs in the mid 80s. Northeast winds 10 to 15 miles per hour. Sunday night, clear. Lows in the mid 60s. Northeast winds 5 to 10 miles per hour. Monday, sunny. Highs in the mid 80s. Northeast winds 5 to 10 miles per hour. Monday night, mostly clear. Lows in the upper 60s. Tuesday, sunny. A slight chance of showers and thunderstorms in the afternoon. Highs in the upper 80s. Chance of rain 20%. Tuesday night, partly cloudy in the evening, then becoming mostly clear. Lows around 70. Wednesday, mostly sunny. A slight chance of showers and thunderstorms in the afternoon. Highs around 90. Chance of rain 20%. Wednesday night through Friday, mostly clear. Lows in the lower 70s. Highs in the lower 90s. Heat index values up to 100. At 7 a.m. at Lambert Field in St. Louis, light rain was falling with a temperature of 72 degrees. The dew point was 70, giving us a relative humidity of 93%. The wind was south at 3 miles an hour, and the pressure was 29.97 inches and rising. Elsewhere in the metro area, in Chesterfield, fog was reported and the temperature was 72. In Belleville, it was 74 degrees. In Cahokia, it was cloudy and 73 degrees. In St. Charles, it was cloudy and 71. Across the region, it was cloudy in Columbia, Missouri, with a temperature of 69. In Quincy, fog was reported and 70 degrees. In Kansas City, fog was reported, reducing the visibility to 1/4 of a mile, and the temperature was 68.
was mostly cloudy in Springfield, Missouri, with a temperature of 69. In Rolla, it was cloudy and the temperature was 69. In Farmington, it was 71 degrees. It was partly sunny in Cape Girardeau, with 72 degrees. It was cloudy in Springfield, Illinois, with a temperature of 71. Once again in St. Louis, light rain was falling, the temperature was 72 degrees, and the wind was south at 3 miles an hour. At 8 a.m. at Lambert Field in St. Louis, heavy rain and fog were reported with a temperature of 72 degrees. The dew point was 71, giving us a relative humidity of 97%. The wind was southwest at 7 miles an hour, and the pressure was 29.99 inches and steady. Elsewhere in the metro area, in Chesterfield, fog was reported and the temperature was 73. In Belleville, it was 74 degrees. In Cahokia, it was cloudy and 73 degrees. In St. Charles, it was cloudy and 72. Across the region, fog was reported in Columbia, Missouri, with a temperature of 70. In Quincy, it was cloudy and 71 degrees. In Kansas City, fog was reported, reducing the visibility to 1/4 of a mile, and the temperature was 69. It was partly sunny in Springfield, Missouri, with a temperature of 71. In Rolla, it was cloudy and the temperature was 70. In Farmington, it was 72 degrees. It was cloudy in Cape Girardeau, with 73 degrees. It was cloudy in Springfield, Illinois, with a temperature of 73. Once again in St. Louis, heavy rain and fog were reported, the temperature was 72 degrees and the wind was southwest at 7 miles an hour. The St. Louis climate summary for yesterday, July 10, 2026. Yesterday's high temperature of 88 degrees occurred at 3:06 p.m. The normal high is 90. The record high is 104 degrees, which was last set in 1966. Yesterday's low temperature of 72 degrees occurred at 11:51 p.m. The normal low is 71. The record low is 54 degrees, which was last set in 1963. 1.65 inches of precipitation fell yesterday, which brings the monthly total to 3.39 inches. This is 2.05 inches above the normal amount of 1.34 inches for July. The total precipitation for the season since June 1st now stands at 9.87 inches, which is 4.04 inches above normal. The total precipitation for the year is now 28.54 inches, which is 4.84 inches above normal. There were no heating degree days yesterday, which is normal. This leaves the monthly total at zero, which is normal. The yearly total since July 1st is zero, which is normal. There were 15 cooling degree days yesterday, which is normal. This brings the monthly total to 171, which is 21 above normal. The yearly total since January 1st is 788, which is 92 above normal. The normal high temperature for today is 90 degrees, and the normal low is 71. The record high for today is 106, which last occurred in 1930, and the record low is 55, which occurred in 1963. Sunrise today is at 5:46 a.m. and sunset is at 8:28 p.m. This is a special weather statement for the following county, Monroe, Illinois, and the following counties in Missouri, Franklin, and Jefferson. Flash flooding caused by excessive rainfall continues to be possible. For portions of southwest Illinois, including the following areas, Monroe, Illinois, and Randolph, Illinois, and Missouri, including the following areas, Cole, Missouri, Crawford, Missouri, Franklin, Missouri, Gasconade, Missouri, Iron, Missouri, Jefferson, Missouri, Madison, Missouri, Monetaw, Missouri, Osage, Missouri, Reynolds, Missouri, St. Francis, Missouri, St. Genevieve, Missouri, and Washington, Missouri. Through this evening, low water crossings may be flooded. Extensive street flooding and flooding of creeks and rivers are possible. Scattered showers and thunderstorms are expected through today, with locally heavy rainfall likely to accompany thunderstorms. Thunderstorms will be capable of producing rainfall rates of 1 to 2 per hour with the strongest cells.
Additional totals of 1 to 3 are possible with locally higher amounts. Areas that have been affected by excessive rainfall in the previous 24 to 36 hours will be highly susceptible to flash flooding. The current time is 8:15 a.m. Central Daylight Time. 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This program originates from the National Weather Service Forecast Office in St. Louis, Missouri, and serves parts of East Central Missouri and Southwest Illinois, including the St. Louis metro area and surrounding counties. Today, a chance of showers and thunderstorms this morning, then showers with thunderstorms likely this afternoon. Highs in the lower 80s. Southwest winds around 5 miles per hour, becoming north this afternoon. Chance of rain 90%. Tonight, partly cloudy with a chance of showers and thunderstorms in the evening, then mostly clear after midnight. Lows in the upper 60s. North winds 5 to 10 miles per hour. Chance of rain 50%. Sunday, sunny. Highs in the mid-80s. Northeast winds 10 to 15 miles per hour. Sunday night, clear. Lows in the mid-60s. Northeast winds 5 to 10 miles per hour. Monday, sunny. Highs in the mid-80s. Northeast winds 5 to 10 miles per hour. Monday night, mostly clear. Lows in the upper 60s. Tuesday, sunny. A slight chance of showers and thunderstorms in the afternoon. Highs in the upper 80s. Chance of rain 20%. Tuesday night, partly cloudy in the evening, then becoming mostly clear. Lows around 70. Wednesday, mostly sunny. A slight chance of showers and thunderstorms in the afternoon. Highs around 90. Chance of rain 20%. Wednesday night through Friday, mostly clear. Lows in the lower 70s. Highs in the lower 90s. Heat index values up to 100. At 8 a.m. at Lambert Field in St. Louis, heavy rain and fog were reported with a temperature of 72 degrees. The dew point was 71, giving us a relative humidity of 97%. The wind was southwest at 7 miles an hour, and the pressure was 29.99 inches and steady. Elsewhere in the metro area, in Chesterfield, fog was reported and the temperature was 73. In Belleville, it was 74 degrees. In Cahokia, it was cloudy and 73 degrees. In St. Charles, it was cloudy and 72. Across the region, fog was reported in Columbia, Missouri, with a temperature of 70. In Quincy, it was cloudy and 71 degrees. In Kansas City, fog was reported, reducing the visibility to 1/4 of a mile, and the temperature was 69. It was partly sunny in Springfield, Missouri, with a temperature of 71. In Rolla, it was cloudy and the temperature was 70. In Farmington, it was 72 degrees. It was cloudy in Cape Girardeau, with 73 degrees. It was cloudy in Springfield, Illinois, with a temperature of 73. Once again in St. Louis, heavy rain and fog were reported. The temperature was 72 degrees and the wind was southwest at 7 miles an hour. The St. Louis climate summary for yesterday, July 10, 2026. Yesterday's high temperature of 88 degrees occurred at 3:06 p.m. The normal high is 90. The record high is 104 degrees, which was last set in 1966. Yesterday's low temperature of 72 degrees occurred at 11:51 p.m. The normal low is 71. The record low is 54 degrees, which was last set in 1963. 1.65 inches of precipitation fell yesterday, which brings the monthly total to 3.39 inches. This is 2.05 inches above the normal amount of 1.34 inches for July. The total precipitation for the season since June 1st now stands at 9.87 inches, which is 4.04 inches above normal. The total precipitation for the year is now 28.54 inches, which is 4.84 inches above normal.
There were no heating degree days yesterday, which is normal. This leaves the monthly total at zero, which is normal. The yearly total since July 1st is zero, which is normal. There were 15 cooling degree days yesterday, which is normal. This brings the monthly total to 171, which is 21 above normal. The yearly total since January 1st is 788, which is 92 above normal. The normal high temperature for today is 90 degrees, and the normal low is 71. The record high for today is 106, which last occurred in 1930, and the record low is 55, which occurred in 1963. Sunrise today is at 5:46 a.m., and sunset is at 8:28 p.m. This is a special weather statement for the following county, Monroe, Illinois, and the following counties in Missouri, Franklin, and Jefferson. Flash flooding caused by excessive rainfall continues to be possible. For portions of southwest Illinois, including the following areas, Monroe, Illinois, and Randolph, Illinois, and Missouri, including the following areas, Cole, Missouri, Crawford, Missouri, Franklin, Missouri, Gasconade, Missouri, Iron, Missouri, Jefferson, Missouri, Madison, Missouri, Monetaw, Missouri, Osage, Missouri, Reynolds, Missouri, St. Francis, Missouri, St. Genevieve, Missouri, and Washington, Missouri. Through this evening, low water crossings may be flooded. Extensive street flooding and flooding of creeks and rivers are possible. Scattered showers and thunderstorms are expected through today, with locally heavy rainfall likely to accompany thunderstorms. Thunderstorms will be capable of producing rainfall rates of 1 to 2 per hour with the strongest cells. Additional totals of 1 to 3 are possible with locally higher amounts. Areas that have been affected by excessive rainfall in the previous 24 to 36 hours will be highly susceptible to flash flooding. The current time is 8:22 a.m. Central Daylight Time. 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Today, a chance of showers and thunderstorms this morning, then showers with thunderstorms likely this afternoon. Highs in the lower 80s. Southwest winds around 5 miles per hour, becoming north this afternoon. Chance of rain 90%. Tonight, partly cloudy with a chance of showers and thunderstorms in the evening, then mostly clear after midnight. Lows in the upper 60s. North winds 5 to 10 miles per hour. Chance of rain 50%. Sunday, sunny. Highs in the mid 80s. Northeast winds 10 to 15 miles per hour. Sunday night, clear. Lows in the mid 60s. Northeast winds 5 to 10 miles per hour. Monday, sunny. Highs in the mid 80s. Northeast winds 5 to 10 miles per hour. Monday night, mostly clear. Lows in the upper 60s. Tuesday, sunny. A slight chance of showers and thunderstorms in the afternoon. Highs in the upper 80s. Chance of rain 20%. Tuesday night, partly cloudy in the evening, then becoming mostly clear. Lows around 70. Wednesday, mostly sunny. A slight chance of showers and thunderstorms in the afternoon. Highs around 90. Chance of rain 20%. Wednesday night through Friday, mostly clear. Lows in the lower 70s. Highs in the lower 90s. Heat index values up to 100. At 8 a.m. at Lambert Field in St. Louis, heavy rain and fog were reported with a temperature of 72 degrees. The dew point was 71, giving us a relative humidity of 97%. The wind was southwest at 7 miles an hour, and the pressure was 29.99 inches and steady. Elsewhere in the metro area, in Chesterfield, fog was reported and the temperature was 73. In Belleville, it was 74 degrees. In Cahokia, it was cloudy and 73 degrees. In St. Charles, it was cloudy.
72. Across the region, fog was reported in Columbia, Missouri, with a temperature of 70. In Quincy, it was cloudy and 71 degrees. In Kansas City, fog was reported, reducing the visibility to 1/4 of a mile, and the temperature was 69. It was partly sunny in Springfield, Missouri, with a temperature of 71. In Rolla, it was cloudy and the temperature was 70. In Farmington, it was 72 degrees. It was cloudy in Cape Girardeau, with 73 degrees. It was cloudy in Springfield, Illinois, with a temperature of 73. Once again in St. Louis, heavy rain and fog were reported. The temperature was 72 degrees and the wind was southwest at 7 miles an hour. The St. Louis climate summary for yesterday, July 10, 2026. Yesterday's high temperature of 88 degrees occurred at 3:06 p.m. The normal high is 90. The record high is 104 degrees, which was last set in 1966. Yesterday's low temperature of 72 degrees occurred at 11:51 p.m. The normal low is 71. The record low is 54 degrees, which was last set in 1963. 1.65 inches of precipitation fell yesterday, which brings the monthly total to 3.39 inches. This is 2.05 inches above the normal amount of 1.34 inches for July. The total precipitation for the season since June 1st now stands at 9.87 inches, which is 4.04 inches above normal. The total precipitation for the year is now 28.54 inches, which is 4.84 inches above normal. There were no heating degree days yesterday, which is normal. This leaves the monthly total at zero, which is normal. The yearly total since July 1st is zero, which is normal. There were 15 cooling degree days yesterday, which is normal. This brings the monthly total to 171, which is 21 above normal. The yearly total since January 1st is 788, which is 92 above normal. The normal high temperature for today is 90 degrees, and the normal low is 71. The record high for today is 106, which last occurred in 1930, and the record low is 55, which occurred in 1963. Sunrise today is at 5:46 a.m. and sunset is at 8:28 p.m. This is a special weather statement for the following county, Monroe, Illinois, and the following counties in Missouri, Franklin, and Jefferson. Flash flooding caused by excessive rainfall continues to be possible. For portions of southwest Illinois, including the following areas, Monroe, Illinois, and Randolph, Illinois, and Missouri, including the following areas, Cole, Missouri, Crawford, Missouri, Franklin, Missouri, Gasconade, Missouri, Iron, Missouri, Jefferson, Missouri, Madison, Missouri, Monetaw, Missouri, Osage, Missouri, Reynolds, Missouri, St. Francis, Missouri, St. Genevieve, Missouri, and Washington, Missouri. Through this evening, low water crossings may be flooded. Extensive street flooding and flooding of creeks and rivers are possible. Scattered showers and thunderstorms are expected through today, with locally heavy rainfall likely to accompany thunderstorms. Thunderstorms will be capable of producing rainfall rates of 1 to 2 per hour with the strongest cells. Additional totals of 1 to 3 are possible with locally higher amounts. Areas that have been affected by excessive rainfall in the previous 24 to 36 hours will be highly susceptible to flash flooding. The current time is 8:29 a.m. Central Daylight Time. 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This program originates from the National Weather Service Forecast Office in St. Louis, Missouri, and serves parts of East Central Missouri and Southwest Illinois, including the St. Louis metro area and surrounding counties. Today, a chance of showers and thunderstorms this morning, then showers with thunderstorms likely this afternoon. Highs in the lower 80s. Southwest winds around 5 miles per hour, becoming north this afternoon. Chance of rain 90%. Tonight, partly cloudy with a chance of showers and thunderstorms in the evening, then mostly clear after midnight.
lows in the upper 60s. North winds 5 to 10 miles per hour. Chance of rain 50%. Sunday, sunny. Highs in the mid-80s. Northeast winds 10 to 15 miles per hour. Sunday night, clear. Lows in the mid-60s. Northeast winds 5 to 10 miles per hour. Monday, sunny. Highs in the mid-80s. Northeast winds 5 to 10 miles per hour. Monday night, mostly clear. Lows in the upper 60s. Tuesday, sunny. A slight chance of showers and thunderstorms in the afternoon. Highs in the upper 80s. Chance of rain 20%. Tuesday night, partly cloudy in the evening, then becoming mostly clear. Lows around 70. Wednesday, mostly sunny. A slight chance of showers and thunderstorms in the afternoon. Highs around 90. Chance of rain 20%. Wednesday night through Friday, mostly clear. Lows in the lower 70s. Highs in the lower 90s. Heat index values up to 100. At 8 a.m. at Lambert Field in St. Louis, heavy rain and fog were reported with a temperature of 72 degrees. The dew point was 71, giving us a relative humidity of 97%. The wind was southwest at 7 miles an hour, and the pressure was 29.99 inches and steady. Elsewhere in the metro area, in Chesterfield, fog was reported and the temperature was 73. In Belleville, it was 74 degrees. In Cahokia, it was cloudy and 73 degrees. In St. Charles, it was cloudy and 72. Across the region, fog was reported in Columbia, Missouri, with a temperature of 70. In Quincy, it was cloudy and 71 degrees. In Kansas City, fog was reported, reducing the visibility to 1/4 of a mile, and the temperature was 69. It was partly sunny in Springfield, Missouri, with a temperature of 71. In Rolla, it was cloudy and the temperature was 70. In Farmington, it was 72 degrees. It was cloudy in Cape Girardeau, with 73 degrees. It was cloudy in Springfield, Illinois, with a temperature of 73. Once again in St. Louis, heavy rain and fog were reported. The temperature was 72 degrees and the wind was southwest at 7 miles an hour. The St. Louis climate summary for yesterday, July 10, 2026. Yesterday's high temperature of 88 degrees occurred at 3:06 p.m. The normal high is 90. The record high is 104 degrees, which was last set in 1966. Yesterday's low temperature of 72 degrees occurred at 11:51 p.m. The normal low is 71. The record low is 54 degrees, which was last set in 1963. 1.65 inches of precipitation fell yesterday, which brings the monthly total to 3.39 inches. This is 2.05 inches above the normal amount of 1.34 inches for July. The total precipitation for the season since June 1st now stands at 9.87 inches, which is 4.04 inches above normal. The total precipitation for the year is now 28.54 inches, which is 4.84 inches above normal. There were no heating degree days yesterday, which is normal. This leaves the monthly total at zero, which is normal. The yearly total since July 1st is zero, which is normal. There were 15 cooling degree days yesterday, which is normal. This brings the monthly total to 171, which is 21 above normal. The yearly total since January 1st is 788, which is 92 above normal. The normal high temperature for today is 90 degrees, and the normal low is 71. The record high for today is 106, which last occurred in 1930, and the record low is 55, which occurred in 1963. Sunrise today is at 5:46 a.m., and sunset is at 8:28 p.m. This is a special weather statement for the following county, Monroe, Illinois, and the following counties in Missouri, Franklin, and Jefferson. Flash flooding caused by excessive rainfall continues to be possible for portions of southwest Illinois, including the
following areas: Monroe, Illinois, and Randolph, Illinois, and Missouri, including the following areas: Cole, Missouri, Crawford, Missouri, Franklin, Missouri, Gasconade, Missouri, Iron, Missouri, Jefferson, Missouri, Madison, Missouri, Monmouth, Missouri, Osage, Missouri, Reynolds, Missouri, St. Francis, Missouri, St. Genevieve, Missouri, and Washington, Missouri. Through this evening, low water crossings may be flooded. Extensive street flooding and flooding of creeks and rivers are possible. Scattered showers and thunderstorms are expected through today, with locally heavy rainfall likely to accompany thunderstorms. Thunderstorms will be capable of producing rainfall rates of 1 to 2 per hour with the strongest cells. Additional totals of 1 to 3 are possible with locally higher amounts. Areas that have been affected by excessive rainfall in the previous 24 to 36 hours will be highly susceptible to flash flooding. The current time is 8:36 a.m. Central Daylight Time. 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This program originates from the National Weather Service Forecast Office in St. Louis, Missouri, and serves parts of East Central Missouri and Southwest Illinois, including the St. Louis metro area and surrounding counties. Today, a chance of showers and thunderstorms this morning, then showers with thunderstorms likely this afternoon. Highs in the lower 80s. Southwest winds around 5 miles per hour, becoming north this afternoon. Chance of rain 90%. Tonight, partly cloudy with a chance of showers and thunderstorms in the evening, then mostly clear after midnight. Lows in the upper 60s. North winds 5 to 10 miles per hour. Chance of rain 50%. Sunday, sunny. Highs in the mid-80s. Northeast winds 10 to 15 miles per hour. Sunday night, clear. Lows in the mid-60s. Northeast winds 5 to 10 miles per hour. Monday, sunny. Highs in the mid-80s. Northeast winds 5 to 10 miles per hour. Monday night, mostly clear. Lows in the upper 60s. Tuesday, sunny. A slight chance of showers and thunderstorms in the afternoon. Highs in the upper 80s. Chance of rain 20%. Tuesday night, partly cloudy in the evening, then becoming mostly clear. Lows around 70. Wednesday, mostly sunny. A slight chance of showers and thunderstorms in the afternoon. Highs around 90. Chance of rain 20%. Wednesday night through Friday, mostly clear. Lows in the lower 70s. Highs in the lower 90s. Heat index values up to 100. At 8 a.m. at Lambert Field in St. Louis, heavy rain and fog were reported with a temperature of 72 degrees. The dew point was 71, giving us a relative humidity of 97%. The wind was southwest at 7 miles an hour, and the pressure was 29.99 inches and steady. Elsewhere in the metro area, in Chesterfield, fog was reported and the temperature was 73. In Belleville, it was 74 degrees. In Cahokia, it was cloudy and 73 degrees. In St. Charles, it was cloudy and 72. Across the region, fog was reported in Columbia, Missouri, with a temperature of 70. In Quincy, it was cloudy and 71 degrees. In Kansas City, fog was reported, reducing the visibility to 1/4 of a mile, and the temperature was 69. It was partly sunny in Springfield, Missouri, with a temperature of 71. In Rolla, it was cloudy and the temperature was 70. In Farmington, it was 72 degrees. It was cloudy in Cape Girardeau, with 73 degrees. It was cloudy in Springfield, Illinois, with a temperature of 73. Once again in St. Louis, heavy rain and fog were reported. The temperature was 72 degrees and the wind was southwest at 7 miles an hour. The St. Louis climate summary for yesterday, July 10, 2026. Yesterday's high temperature of 88 degrees occurred at 3:06 p.m. The normal high is 90. The record high is 104 degrees, which
last set in 1966. Yesterday's low temperature of 72 degrees occurred at 11:51 p.m. The normal low is 71. The record low is 54 degrees, which was last set in 1963. 1.65 inches of precipitation fell yesterday, which brings the monthly total to 3.39 inches. This is 2.05 inches above the normal amount of 1.34 inches for July. The total precipitation for the season since June 1st now stands at 9.87 inches, which is 4.04 inches above normal. The total precipitation for the year is now 28.54 inches, which is 4.84 inches above normal. There were no heating degree days yesterday, which is normal. This leaves the monthly total at zero, which is normal. The yearly total since July 1st is zero, which is normal. There were 15 cooling degree days yesterday, which is normal. This brings the monthly total to 171, which is 21 above normal. The yearly total since January 1st is 788, which is 92 above normal. The normal high temperature for today is 90 degrees, and the normal low is 71. The record high for today is 106, which last occurred in 1930, and the record low is 55, which occurred in 1963. Sunrise today is at 5:46 a.m. and sunset is at 8:28 p.m. This is a special weather statement for the following county, Monroe, Illinois, and the following counties in Missouri, Franklin, and Jefferson. Flash flooding caused by excessive rainfall continues to be possible. For portions of southwest Illinois, including the following areas, Monroe, Illinois, and Randolph, Illinois, and Missouri, including the following areas, Cole, Missouri, Crawford, Missouri, Franklin, Missouri, Gasconade, Missouri, Iron, Missouri, Jefferson, Missouri, Madison, Missouri, Montauk, Missouri, Osage, Missouri, Reynolds, Missouri, St. Francis, Missouri, St. Genevieve, Missouri, and Washington, Missouri. Through this evening, low water crossings may be flooded. Extensive street flooding and flooding of creeks and rivers are possible. Scattered showers and thunderstorms are expected through today, with locally heavy rainfall likely to accompany thunderstorms. Thunderstorms will be capable of producing rainfall rates of 1 to 2 per hour with the strongest cells. Additional totals of 1 to 3 are possible with locally higher amounts. Areas that have been affected by excessive rainfall in the previous 24 to 36 hours will be highly susceptible to flash flooding. The current time is 8:43 a.m. Central Daylight Time. 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Today, a chance of showers and thunderstorms this morning, then showers with thunderstorms likely this afternoon. Highs in the lower 80s. Southwest winds around 5 miles per hour, becoming north this afternoon. Chance of rain 90%. Tonight, partly cloudy with a chance of showers and thunderstorms in the evening, then mostly clear after midnight. Lows in the upper 60s. North winds 5 to 10 miles per hour. Chance of rain 50%. Sunday, sunny. Highs in the mid 80s. Northeast winds 10 to 15 miles per hour. Sunday night, clear. Lows in the mid 60s. Northeast winds 5 to 10 miles per hour. Monday, sunny. Highs in the mid 80s. Northeast winds 5 to 10 miles per hour. Monday night, mostly clear. Lows in the upper 60s. Tuesday, sunny. A slight chance of showers and thunderstorms in the afternoon. Highs in the upper 80s. Chance of rain 20%. Tuesday night, partly cloudy in the evening, then becoming mostly clear. Lows around 70. Wednesday, mostly sunny. A slight chance of showers and thunderstorms in the afternoon. Highs around 90. Chance of rain 20%.
Thursday night through Friday, mostly clear. Lows in the lower 70s. Highs in the lower 90s. Heat index values up to 100. At 8 a.m. at Lambert Field in St. Louis, heavy rain and fog were reported with a temperature of 72 degrees. The dew point was 71, giving us a relative humidity of 97%. The wind was southwest at 7 miles an hour, and the pressure was 29.99 inches and steady. Elsewhere in the metro area, in Chesterfield, fog was reported and the temperature was 73. In Belleville, it was 74 degrees. In Cahokia, it was cloudy and 73 degrees. In St. Charles, it was cloudy and 72. Across the region, fog was reported in Columbia, Missouri, with a temperature of 70. In Quincy, it was cloudy and 71 degrees. In Kansas City, fog was reported, reducing the visibility to 1/4 of a mile, and the temperature was 69. It was partly sunny in Springfield, Missouri, with a temperature of 71. In Rolla, it was cloudy and the temperature was 70. In Farmington, it was 72 degrees. It was cloudy in Cape Girardeau, with 73 degrees. It was cloudy in Springfield, Illinois, with a temperature of 73. Once again in St. Louis, heavy rain and fog were reported. The temperature was 72 degrees and the wind was southwest at 7 miles an hour. The St. Louis climate summary for yesterday, July 10, 2026. Yesterday's high temperature of 88 degrees occurred at 3:06 p.m. The normal high is 90. The record high is 104 degrees, which was last set in 1966. Yesterday's low temperature of 72 degrees occurred at 11:51 p.m. The normal low is 71. The record low is 54 degrees, which was last set in 1963. 1.65 inches of precipitation fell yesterday, which brings the monthly total to 3.39 inches. This is 2.05 inches above the normal amount of 1.34 inches for July. The total precipitation for the season since June 1st now stands at 9.87 inches, which is 4.04 inches above normal. The total precipitation for the year is now 28.54 inches, which is 4.84 inches above normal. There were no heating degree days yesterday, which is normal. This leaves the monthly total at zero, which is normal. The yearly total since July 1st is zero, which is normal. There were 15 cooling degree days yesterday, which is normal. This brings the monthly total to 171, which is 21 above normal. The yearly total since January 1st is 788, which is 92 above normal. The normal high temperature for today is 90 degrees, and the normal low is 71. The record high for today is 106, which last occurred in 1930, and the record low is 55, which occurred in 1963. Sunrise today is at 5:46 a.m. and sunset is at 8:28 p.m. This is a special weather statement for the following county, Monroe, Illinois, and the following counties in Missouri, Franklin, and Jefferson. Flash flooding caused by excessive rainfall continues to be possible. For portions of southwest Illinois, including the following areas, Monroe, Illinois, and Randolph, Illinois, and Missouri, including the following areas, Cole, Missouri, Crawford, Missouri, Franklin, Missouri, Gasconade, Missouri, Iron, Missouri, Jefferson, Missouri, Madison, Missouri, Montauk, Missouri, Osage, Missouri, Reynolds, Missouri, St. Francis, Missouri, St. Genevieve, Missouri, and Washington, Missouri. Through this evening, low water crossings may be flooded. Extensive street flooding and flooding of creeks and rivers are possible. Scattered showers and thunderstorms are expected through today, with locally heavy rainfall likely to accompany thunderstorms. Thunderstorms will be capable of producing rainfall rates of 1 to 2 per hour with the strongest cells. Additional totals of 1 to 3 are possible with locally higher amounts. Areas that have been affected by excessive rainfall in the previous 24 to 36 hours will be highly susceptible to flash flooding. The current time is 8:50 a.m. Central Daylight Time. 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
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This program originates from the National Weather Service Forecast Office in St. Louis, Missouri, and serves parts of East Central Missouri and Southwest Illinois, including the St. Louis metro area and surrounding counties. Today, a chance of showers and thunderstorms this morning, then showers with thunderstorms likely this afternoon. Highs in the lower 80s. Southwest winds around 5 miles per hour, becoming north this afternoon. Chance of rain 90%. Tonight, partly cloudy with a chance of showers and thunderstorms in the evening, then mostly clear after midnight. Lows in the upper 60s. North winds 5 to 10 miles per hour. Chance of rain 50%. Sunday, sunny. Highs in the mid 80s. Northeast winds 10 to 15 miles per hour. Sunday night, clear. Lows in the mid 60s. Northeast winds 5 to 10 miles per hour. Monday, sunny. Highs in the mid 80s. Northeast winds 5 to 10 miles per hour. Monday night, mostly clear. Lows in the upper 60s. Tuesday, sunny. A slight chance of showers and thunderstorms in the afternoon. Highs in the upper 80s. Chance of rain 20%. Tuesday night, partly cloudy in the evening, then becoming mostly clear. Lows around 70. Wednesday, mostly sunny. A slight chance of showers and thunderstorms in the afternoon. Highs around 90. Chance of rain 20%. Wednesday night through Friday, mostly clear. Lows in the lower 70s. Highs in the lower 90s. Heat index values up to 100. At 8 a.m. at Lambert Field in St. Louis, heavy rain and fog were reported with a temperature of 72 degrees. The dew point was 71, giving us a relative humidity of 97%. The wind was southwest at 7 miles an hour, and the pressure was 29.99 inches and steady. Elsewhere in the metro area, in Chesterfield, fog was reported and the temperature was 73. In Belleville, it was 74 degrees. In Cahokia, it was cloudy and 73 degrees. In St. Charles, it was cloudy and 72. Across the region, fog was reported in Columbia, Missouri, with a temperature of 70. In Quincy, it was cloudy and 71 degrees. In Kansas City, fog was reported, reducing the visibility to 1/4 of a mile, and the temperature was 69. It was partly sunny in Springfield, Missouri, with a temperature of 71. In Rolla, it was cloudy and the temperature was 70. In Farmington, it was 72 degrees. It was cloudy in Cape Girardeau, with 73 degrees. It was cloudy in Springfield, Illinois, with a temperature of 73. Once again in St. Louis, heavy rain and fog were reported. The temperature was 72 degrees and the wind was southwest at 7 miles an hour. The St. Louis climate summary for yesterday, July 10, 2026. Yesterday's high temperature of 88 degrees occurred at 3:06 p.m. The normal high is 90. The record high is 104 degrees, which was last set in 1966. Yesterday's low temperature of 72 degrees occurred at 11:51 p.m. The normal low is 71. The record low is 54 degrees, which was last set in 1963. 1.65 inches of precipitation fell yesterday, which brings the monthly total to 3.39 inches. This is 2.05 inches above the normal amount of 1.34 inches for July. The total precipitation for the season since June 1st now stands at 9.87 inches, which is 4.04 inches above normal. The total precipitation for the year is now 28.54 inches, which is 4.84 inches above normal. There were no heating degree days yesterday, which is normal. This leaves the monthly total at zero, which is normal. The yearly total since July 1st is zero, which is normal. There were 15 cooling degree days yesterday, which is normal.
This brings the monthly total to 171, which is 21 above normal. The yearly total since January 1st is 788, which is 92 above normal. The normal high temperature for today is 90 degrees, and the normal low is 71. The record high for today is 106, which last occurred in 1930, and the record low is 55, which occurred in 1963. Sunrise today is at 5:46 a.m., and sunset is at 8:28 p.m. This is a special weather statement for the following county, Monroe, Illinois, and the following counties in Missouri, Franklin, and Jefferson. Flash flooding caused by excessive rainfall continues to be possible. For portions of southwest Illinois, including the following areas, Monroe, Illinois, and Randolph, Illinois, and Missouri, including the following areas, Cole, Missouri, Crawford, Missouri, Franklin, Missouri, Gasconade, Missouri, Iron, Missouri, Jefferson, Missouri, Madison, Missouri, Montauk, Missouri, Osage, Missouri, Reynolds, Missouri, St. Francis, Missouri, St. Genevieve, Missouri, and Washington, Missouri. Through this evening, low water crossings may be flooded. Extensive street flooding and flooding of creeks and rivers are possible. Scattered showers and thunderstorms are expected through today, with locally heavy rainfall likely to accompany thunderstorms. Thunderstorms will be capable of producing rainfall rates of 1 to 2 per hour with the strongest cells. Additional totals of 1 to 3 are possible with locally higher amounts. Areas that have been affected by excessive rainfall in the previous 24 to 36 hours will be highly susceptible to flash flooding. The current time is 8:56 a.m. Central Daylight Time. 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This program originates from the National Weather Service Forecast Office in St. Louis, Missouri, and serves parts of East Central Missouri and Southwest Illinois, including the St. Louis metro area and surrounding counties. Today, showers likely with a chance of thunderstorms this morning, then showers with thunderstorms likely this afternoon. Highs in the lower 80s. Southwest winds around 5 miles per hour, becoming north this afternoon. Chance of rain 90%. Tonight, partly cloudy with a chance of showers and thunderstorms in the evening, then mostly clear after midnight. Lows in the upper 60s. North winds 5 to 10 miles per hour. Chance of rain 50%. Sunday, sunny. Highs in the mid 80s. Northeast winds 10 to 15 miles per hour. Sunday night, clear. Lows in the mid 60s. Northeast winds 5 to 10 miles per hour. Monday, sunny. Highs in the mid 80s. Northeast winds 5 to 10 miles per hour. Monday night, mostly clear. Lows in the upper 60s. Tuesday, sunny. A slight chance of showers and thunderstorms in the afternoon. Highs in the upper 80s. Chance of rain 20%. Tuesday night, partly cloudy in the evening, then becoming mostly clear. Lows around 70. Wednesday, mostly sunny. A slight chance of showers and thunderstorms in the afternoon. Highs around 90. Chance of rain 20%. Wednesday night through Friday, mostly clear. Lows in the lower 70s. Highs in the lower 90s. Heat index values up to 100. At 8 a.m. at Lambert Field in St. Louis, heavy rain and fog were reported with a temperature of 72 degrees. The dew point was 71, giving us a relative humidity of 97%. The wind was southwest at 7 miles an hour, and the pressure was 29.99 inches and steady. Elsewhere in the metro area, in Chesterfield, fog was reported and the temperature was 73. In Belleville, it was 74 degrees. In Cahokia, it was cloudy and 73 degrees. In St. Charles, it was cloudy and 72. Across the region, fog was reported in Columbia, Missouri, with a temperature of 70. In Quincy, it was cloudy and 71 degrees.
in Kansas City, fog was reported, reducing the visibility to 1/4 of a mile, and the temperature was 69. It was partly sunny in Springfield, Missouri, with a temperature of 71. In Rolla, it was cloudy and the temperature was 70. In Farmington, it was 72 degrees. It was cloudy in Cape Girardeau, with 73 degrees. It was cloudy in Springfield, Illinois, with a temperature of 73. Once again in St. Louis, heavy rain and fog were reported. The temperature was 72 degrees and the wind was southwest at 7 miles an hour. This is a special weather statement for the following county, Monroe, Illinois, and the following counties in Missouri, Franklin and Jefferson. Flash flooding caused by excessive rainfall continues to be possible for portions of southwest Illinois, including the following areas, Monroe, Illinois, and Randolph, Illinois, and Missouri, including the following areas, Cole, Missouri, Crawford, Missouri, Franklin, Missouri, Gasconade, Missouri, Iron, Missouri, Jefferson, Missouri, Madison, Missouri, Monotonic. It was partly sunny in Springfield, Missouri.

Monroe, Illinois, and the following counties in Missouri, Franklin, and Jefferson. Flash flooding caused by excessive rainfall continues to be possible. For portions of southwest Illinois, including the following areas, Monroe, Illinois, and Randolph, Illinois, and Missouri, including the following areas, Cole, Missouri, Crawford, Missouri, Franklin, Missouri, Gasconade, Missouri, Iron, Missouri, Jefferson, Missouri, Madison, Missouri, Monetaw, Missouri, Osage, Missouri, Reynolds, Missouri, St. Francis, Missouri, St. Genevieve, Missouri, and Washington, Missouri. Through this evening, low water crossings may be flooded. Extensive street flooding and flooding of creeks and rivers are possible. Scattered showers and thunderstorms are expected through today, with locally heavy rainfall likely to accompany thunderstorms. Thunderstorms will be capable of producing rainfall rates of 1 to 2 per hour with the strongest cells. Additional totals of 1 to 3 are possible with locally higher amounts. Areas that have been affected by excessive rainfall in the previous 24 to 36 hours will be highly susceptible to flash flooding. The current time is 9:01 a.m. Central Daylight Time. 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Today, showers likely with a chance of thunderstorms this morning, then showers with thunderstorms likely this afternoon. Highs in the lower 80s. Southwest winds around 5 miles per hour, becoming north this afternoon. Chance of rain 90%. Tonight, partly cloudy with a chance of showers and thunderstorms in the evening, then mostly clear after midnight. Lows in the upper 60s. North winds 5 to 10 miles per hour. Chance of rain 50%. Sunday, sunny. Highs in the mid 80s. Northeast winds 10 to 15 miles per hour. Sunday night, clear. Lows in the mid 60s. Northeast winds 5 to 10 miles per hour. Monday, sunny. Highs in the mid 80s. Northeast winds 5 to 10 miles per hour. Monday night, mostly clear. Lows in the upper 60s. Tuesday, sunny. A slight chance of showers and thunderstorms in the afternoon. Highs in the upper 80s. Chance of rain 20%. Tuesday night, partly cloudy in the evening, then becoming mostly clear. Lows around 70. Wednesday, mostly sunny. A slight chance of showers and thunderstorms in the afternoon. Highs around 90. Chance of rain 20%. Wednesday night through Friday, mostly clear. Lows in the lower 70s. Highs in the lower 90s. Heat index values up to 100. At 8 a.m. at Lambert Field in St. Louis, heavy rain and fog were reported with a temperature of 72 degrees. The dew point was 71, giving us a relative humidity of 97%. The wind was southwest at 7 miles an hour, and the pressure was 29.99 inches and steady. Elsewhere in the metro area, in Chesterfield, fog was reported and the temperature was 73. In Belleville, it was 74 degrees. In Cahokia, it was cloudy and 73 degrees. In St. Charles, it was cloudy and 72. Across the region, fog was reported in Columbia, Missouri, with a temperature of 70. In Quincy, it was cloudy and 71 degrees. In Kansas City, fog was reported, reducing the visibility to 1/4 of a mile, and the temperature was 69. It was partly sunny in Springfield, Missouri, with a temperature of 71. In Rolla, it was cloudy and the temperature was 70. In Farmington, it was 72 degrees. It was cloudy in Cape Girardeau, with 73 degrees. It was cloudy in Springfield, Illinois, with a temperature of 73. Once again in St. Louis, heavy rain and fog were reported. The temperature was 72 degrees and the wind was southwest at 7 miles an hour. This is a special weather.

statement for the following county, Monroe, Illinois, and the following counties in Missouri, Franklin, and Jefferson. Flash flooding caused by excessive rainfall continues to be possible. For portions of southwest Illinois, including the following areas, Monroe, Illinois, and Randolph, Illinois, and Missouri, including the following areas, Cole, Missouri, Crawford, Missouri, Franklin, Missouri, Gasconade, Missouri, Iron, Missouri, Jefferson, Missouri, Madison, Missouri, Montauk, Missouri, Osage, Missouri, Reynolds, Missouri, St. Francis, Missouri, St. Genevieve, Missouri, and Washington, Missouri. Through this evening, low water crossings may be flooded. Extensive street flooding and flooding of creeks and rivers are possible. Scattered showers and thunderstorms are expected through today, with locally heavy rainfall likely to accompany thunderstorms. Thunderstorms will be capable of producing rainfall rates of 1 to 2 per hour with the strongest cells. Additional totals of 1 to 3 are possible with locally higher amounts. Areas that have been affected by excessive rainfall in the previous 24 to 36 hours will be highly susceptible to flash flooding. The current time is 9:07 a.m. Central Daylight Time. 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Today, showers likely with a chance of thunderstorms this morning, then showers with thunderstorms likely this afternoon. Highs in the lower 80s. Southwest winds around 5 miles per hour, becoming north this afternoon. Chance of rain 90%. Tonight, partly cloudy with a chance of showers and thunderstorms in the evening, then mostly clear after midnight. Lows in the upper 60s. North winds 5 to 10 miles per hour. Chance of rain 50%. Sunday, sunny. Highs in the mid 80s. Northeast winds 10 to 15 miles per hour. Sunday night, clear. Lows in the mid 60s. Northeast winds 5 to 10 miles per hour. Monday, sunny. Highs in the mid 80s. Northeast winds 5 to 10 miles per hour. Monday night, mostly clear. Lows in the upper 60s. Tuesday, sunny. A slight chance of showers and thunderstorms in the afternoon. Highs in the upper 80s. Chance of rain 20%. Tuesday night, partly cloudy in the evening, then becoming mostly clear. Lows around 70. Wednesday, mostly sunny. A slight chance of showers and thunderstorms in the afternoon. Highs around 90. Chance of rain 20%. Wednesday night through Friday, mostly clear. Lows in the lower 70s. Highs in the lower 90s. Heat index values up to 100. At 8 a.m. at Lambert Field in St. Louis, heavy rain and fog were reported with a temperature of 72 degrees. The dew point was 71, giving us a relative humidity of 97%. The wind was southwest at 7 miles an hour, and the pressure was 29.99 inches and steady. Elsewhere in the metro area, in Chesterfield, fog was reported and the temperature was 73. In Belleville, it was 74 degrees. In Cahokia, it was cloudy and 73 degrees. In St. Charles, it was cloudy and 72. Across the region, fog was reported in Columbia, Missouri, with a temperature of 70. In Quincy, it was cloudy and 71 degrees. In Kansas City, fog was reported, reducing the visibility to 1/4 of a mile, and the temperature was 69. It was partly sunny in Springfield, Missouri, with a temperature of 71. In Rolla, it was cloudy and the temperature was 70. In Farmington, it was 72 degrees. It was cloudy in Cape Girardeau, with 73 degrees. It was cloudy in Springfield, Illinois, with a temperature of 73. Once again in St. Louis, heavy rain and fog were reported. The temperature was 72 degrees and the wind was southwest at 7 miles an hour.
9 a.m. at Lambert Field in St. Louis. It was cloudy with a temperature of 74 degrees. The dew point was 72, giving us a relative humidity of 93%. The wind was south at 7 miles an hour, and the pressure was 29.97 inches and falling. Elsewhere in the metro area, in Chesterfield, fog was reported and the temperature was 75. In Belleville, it was 73 degrees. In Cahokia, light rain was falling and 73 degrees. In St. Charles, it was cloudy and 75. Across the region, it was cloudy in Columbia, Missouri, with a temperature of 70. In Quincy, it was cloudy and 73 degrees. In Kansas City, it was mostly sunny and the temperature was 70. It was partly sunny in Springfield, Missouri, with a temperature of 73. In Rolla, it was cloudy and the temperature was 71. In Farmington, it was 72 degrees. It was cloudy in Cape Girardeau, with 74 degrees. It was cloudy in Springfield, Illinois, with a temperature of 73. Once again in St. Louis, it was cloudy, the temperature was 74 degrees, and the wind was south at 7 miles an hour. This is a special weather statement for the following county, Monroe, Illinois, and the following counties in Missouri, Franklin, and Jefferson. Flash flooding caused by excessive rainfall continues to be possible for portions of southwest Illinois, including the following areas, Monroe, Illinois, and Randolph, Illinois, and Missouri, including the following areas, Cole, Missouri, Crawford, Missouri, Franklin, Missouri, Gasconade, Missouri, Iron, Missouri, Jefferson, Missouri, Madison, Missouri, Monetta, Missouri, Osage, Missouri, Reynolds, Missouri, St. Francis, Missouri, St. Genevieve, Missouri, and Washington, Missouri. Through this evening, low water crossings may be flooded. Extensive street flooding and flooding of creeks and rivers are possible. Scattered showers and thunderstorms are expected through today, with locally heavy rainfall likely to accompany thunderstorms. Thunderstorms will be capable of producing rainfall rates of 1 to 2 per hour with the strongest cells. Additional totals of 1 to 3 are possible with locally higher amounts. Areas that have been affected by excessive rainfall in the previous 24 to 36 hours will be highly susceptible to flash flooding. The current time is 9:13 a.m. Central Daylight Time. 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This program originates from the National Weather Service Forecast Office in St. Louis, Missouri, and serves parts of East Central Missouri and Southwest Illinois, including the St. Louis metro area and surrounding counties. Today, showers likely with a chance of thunderstorms this morning, then showers with thunderstorms likely this afternoon. Highs in the lower 80s. Southwest winds around 5 miles per hour, becoming north this afternoon. Chance of rain 90%. Tonight, partly cloudy with a chance of showers and thunderstorms in the evening, then mostly clear after midnight. Lows in the upper 60s. North winds 5 to 10 miles per hour. Chance of rain 50%. Sunday, sunny. Highs in the mid-80s. Northeast winds 10 to 15 miles per hour. Sunday night, clear. Lows in the mid-60s. Northeast winds 5 to 10 miles per hour. Monday, sunny. Highs in the mid-80s. Northeast winds 5 to 10 miles per hour. Monday night, mostly clear. Lows in the upper 60s. Tuesday, sunny. A slight chance of showers and thunderstorms in the afternoon. Highs in the upper 80s. Chance of rain 20%. Tuesday night, partly cloudy in the evening, then becoming mostly clear. Lows around 70. Wednesday, mostly sunny. A slight chance of showers and thunderstorms in the afternoon. Highs around 90. Chance of rain 20%. Wednesday night through Friday, mostly clear. Lows in the lower 70s. Highs in the lower 90s. Heat index values up to 100. At 9 a.m. at Lambert Field in St. Louis,
It was cloudy with a temperature of 74 degrees. The dew point was 72, giving us a relative humidity of 93%. The wind was south at 7 miles an hour, and the pressure was 29.97 inches and falling. Elsewhere in the metro area, in Chesterfield, fog was reported and the temperature was 75. In Belleville, it was 73 degrees. In Cahokia, light rain was falling and 73 degrees. In St. Charles, it was cloudy and 75. Across the region, it was cloudy in Columbia, Missouri, with a temperature of 70. In Quincy, it was cloudy and 73 degrees. In Kansas City, it was mostly sunny and the temperature was 70. It was partly sunny in Springfield, Missouri, with a temperature of 73. In Rolla, it was cloudy and the temperature was 71. In Farmington, it was 72 degrees. It was cloudy in Cape Girardeau, with 74 degrees. It was cloudy in Springfield, Illinois, with a temperature of 73. Once again in St. Louis, it was cloudy, the temperature was 74 degrees, and the wind was south at 7 miles an hour. This is a special weather statement for the following county, Monroe, Illinois, and the following counties in Missouri, Franklin and Jefferson. Flash flooding caused by excessive rainfall continues to be possible. For portions of southwest Illinois, including the following areas, Monroe, Illinois and Randolph, Illinois and Missouri, including the following areas, Cole, Missouri, Crawford, Missouri, Franklin, Missouri, Gasconade, Missouri, Iron, Missouri, Jefferson, Missouri, Madison, Missouri, Montauk, Missouri, Osage, Missouri, Reynolds, Missouri, St. Francis, Missouri, St. Genevieve, Missouri, and Washington, Missouri. Through this evening, low water crossings may be flooded. Extensive street flooding and flooding of creeks and rivers are possible. Scattered showers and thunderstorms are expected through today, with locally heavy rainfall likely to accompany thunderstorms. Thunderstorms will be capable of producing rainfall rates of 1 to 2 per hour with the strongest cells. Additional totals of 1 to 3 are possible with locally higher amounts. Areas that have been affected by excessive rainfall in the previous 24 to 36 hours will be highly susceptible to flash flooding. The current time is 9:18 a.m. Central Daylight Time. 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This program originates from the National Weather Service Forecast Office in St. Louis, Missouri, and serves parts of East Central Missouri and Southwest Illinois, including the St. Louis metro area and surrounding counties. Today, showers likely with a chance of thunderstorms this morning, then showers with thunderstorms likely this afternoon. Highs in the lower 80s. Southwest winds around 5 miles per hour, becoming north this afternoon. Chance of rain 90%. Tonight, partly cloudy with a chance of showers and thunderstorms in the evening, then mostly clear after midnight. Lows in the upper 60s. North winds 5 to 10 miles per hour. Chance of rain 50%. Sunday, sunny. Highs in the mid 80s. Northeast winds 10 to 15 miles per hour. Sunday night, clear. Lows in the mid 60s. Northeast winds 5 to 10 miles per hour. Monday, sunny. Highs in the mid 80s. Northeast winds 5 to 10 miles per hour. Monday night, mostly clear. Lows in the upper 60s. Tuesday, sunny. A slight chance of showers and thunderstorms in the afternoon. Highs in the upper 80s. Chance of rain 20%. Tuesday night, partly cloudy in the evening, then becoming mostly clear. Lows around 70. Wednesday, mostly sunny. A slight chance of showers and thunderstorms in the afternoon. Highs around 90. Chance of rain 20%. Wednesday night through Friday, mostly clear. Lows in the lower 70s. Highs in the lower 90s. Heat index values up to 100. At 9 a.m. at Lambert Field in St. Louis, it was cloudy with a temperature of 74 degrees.
The dew point was 72, giving us a relative humidity of 93%. The wind was south at 7 miles an hour, and the pressure was 29.97 inches and falling. Elsewhere in the metro area, in Chesterfield, fog was reported and the temperature was 75. In Belleville, it was 73 degrees. In Cahokia, light rain was falling and 73 degrees. In St. Charles, it was cloudy and 75. Across the region, it was cloudy in Columbia, Missouri, with a temperature of 70. In Quincy, it was cloudy and 73 degrees. In Kansas City, it was mostly sunny and the temperature was 70. It was partly sunny in Springfield, Missouri, with a temperature of 73. In Rolla, it was cloudy and the temperature was 71. In Farmington, it was 72 degrees. It was cloudy in Cape Girardeau, with 74 degrees. It was cloudy in Springfield, Illinois, with a temperature of 73. Once again in St. Louis, it was cloudy, the temperature was 74 degrees, and the wind was south at 7 miles an hour. This is a special weather statement for the following county, Monroe, Illinois, and the following counties in Missouri, Franklin, and Jefferson. Flash flooding caused by excessive rainfall continues to be possible. For portions of southwest Illinois, including the following areas, Monroe, Illinois, and Randolph, Illinois, and Missouri, including the following areas, Cole, Missouri, Crawford, Missouri, Franklin, Missouri, Gasconade, Missouri, Iron, Missouri, Jefferson, Missouri, Madison, Missouri, Montauk, Missouri, Osage, Missouri, Reynolds, Missouri, St. Francis, Missouri, St. Genevieve, Missouri, and Washington, Missouri. Through this evening, low water crossings may be flooded. Extensive street flooding and flooding of creeks and rivers are possible. Scattered showers and thunderstorms are expected through today, with locally heavy rainfall likely to accompany thunderstorms. Thunderstorms will be capable of producing rainfall rates of 1 to 2 per hour with the strongest cells. Additional totals of 1 to 3 are possible with locally higher amounts. Areas that have been affected by excessive rainfall in the previous 24 to 36 hours will be highly susceptible to flash flooding. The current time is 9:23 a.m. Central Daylight Time. 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This program originates from the National Weather Service Forecast Office in St. Louis, Missouri, and serves parts of East Central Missouri and Southwest Illinois, including the St. Louis metro area and surrounding counties. Today, showers likely with a chance of thunderstorms this morning, then showers with thunderstorms likely this afternoon. Highs in the lower 80s. Southwest winds around 5 miles per hour, becoming north this afternoon. Chance of rain 90%. Tonight, partly cloudy with a chance of showers and thunderstorms in the evening, then mostly clear after midnight. Lows in the upper 60s. North winds 5 to 10 miles per hour. Chance of rain 50%. Sunday, sunny. Highs in the mid-80s. Northeast winds 10 to 15 miles per hour. Sunday night, clear. Lows in the mid-60s. Northeast winds 5 to 10 miles per hour. Monday, sunny. Highs in the mid-80s. Northeast winds 5 to 10 miles per hour. Monday night, mostly clear. Lows in the upper 60s. Tuesday, sunny. A slight chance of showers and thunderstorms in the afternoon. Highs in the upper 80s. Chance of rain 20%. Tuesday night, partly cloudy in the evening, then becoming mostly clear. Lows around 70. Wednesday, mostly sunny. A slight chance of showers and thunderstorms in the afternoon. Highs around 90. Chance of rain 20%. Wednesday night through Friday, mostly clear. Lows in the lower 70s. Highs in the lower 90s. Heat index values up to 100. At 9 a.m. at Lambert Field in St. Louis, it was cloudy with a temperature of 74 degrees. The dew point was 72.
giving us a relative humidity of 93%. The wind was south at 7 miles an hour, and the pressure was 29.97 inches and falling. Elsewhere in the metro area, in Chesterfield, fog was reported and the temperature was 75. In Belleville, it was 73 degrees. In Cahokia, light rain was falling and 73 degrees. In St. Charles, it was cloudy and 75. Across the region, it was cloudy in Columbia, Missouri, with a temperature of 70. In Quincy, it was cloudy and 73 degrees. In Kansas City, it was mostly sunny and the temperature was 70. It was partly sunny in Springfield, Missouri, with a temperature of 73. In Rolla, it was cloudy and the temperature was 71. In Farmington, it was 72 degrees. It was cloudy in Cape Girardeau with 74 degrees. It was cloudy in Springfield, Illinois, with a temperature of 73. Once again in St. Louis, it was cloudy, the temperature was 74 degrees, and the wind was south at 7 miles an hour. This is a special weather statement for the following county, Monroe, Illinois, and the following counties in Missouri, Franklin, and Jefferson. Flash flooding caused by excessive rainfall continues to be possible. For portions of southwest Illinois, including the following areas, Monroe, Illinois, and Randolph, Illinois, and Missouri, including the following areas, Cole, Missouri, Crawford, Missouri, Franklin, Missouri, Gasconade, Missouri, Iron, Missouri, Jefferson, Missouri, Madison, Missouri, Montauk, Missouri, Osage, Missouri, Reynolds, Missouri, St. Francis, Missouri, St. Genevieve, Missouri, and Washington, Missouri. Through this evening, low water crossings may be flooded. Extensive street flooding and flooding of creeks and rivers are possible. Scattered showers and thunderstorms are expected through today, with locally heavy rainfall likely to accompany thunderstorms. Thunderstorms will be capable of producing rainfall rates of 1 to 2 per hour with the strongest cells. Additional totals of 1 to 3 are possible with locally higher amounts. Areas that have been affected by excessive rainfall in the previous 24 to 36 hours will be highly susceptible to flash flooding. The current time is 9:28 a.m. Central Daylight Time. 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This program originates from the National Weather Service Forecast Office in St. Louis, Missouri, and serves parts of East Central Missouri and Southwest Illinois, including the St. Louis metro area and surrounding counties. Today, showers likely with a chance of thunderstorms this morning, then showers with thunderstorms likely this afternoon. Highs in the lower 80s. Southwest winds around 5 miles per hour, becoming north this afternoon. Chance of rain 90%. Tonight, partly cloudy with a chance of showers and thunderstorms in the evening, then mostly clear after midnight. Lows in the upper 60s. North winds 5 to 10 miles per hour. Chance of rain 50%. Sunday, sunny. Highs in the mid 80s. Northeast winds 10 to 15 miles per hour. Sunday night, clear. Lows in the mid 60s. Northeast winds 5 to 10 miles per hour. Monday, sunny. Highs in the mid 80s. Northeast winds 5 to 10 miles per hour. Monday night, mostly clear. Lows in the upper 60s. Tuesday, sunny. A slight chance of showers and thunderstorms in the afternoon. Highs in the upper 80s. Chance of rain 20%. Tuesday night, partly cloudy in the evening, then becoming mostly clear. Lows around 70. Wednesday, mostly sunny. A slight chance of showers and thunderstorms in the afternoon. Highs around 90. Chance of rain 20%. Wednesday night through Friday, mostly clear. Lows in the lower 70s. Highs in the lower 90s. Heat index values up to 100. At 9 a.m. at Lambert Field in St. Louis, it was cloudy with a temperature of 74 degrees. The dew point was 72, giving us a relative humidity of 93%.
The wind was south at 7 miles an hour, and the pressure was 29.97 inches and falling. Elsewhere in the metro area, in Chesterfield, fog was reported and the temperature was 75. In Belleville, it was 73 degrees. In Cahokia, light rain was falling and 73 degrees. In St. Charles, it was cloudy and 75. Across the region, it was cloudy in Columbia, Missouri, with a temperature of 70. In Quincy, it was cloudy and 73 degrees. In Kansas City, it was mostly sunny and the temperature was 70. It was partly sunny in Springfield, Missouri, with a temperature of 73. In Rolla, it was cloudy and the temperature was 71. In Farmington, it was 72 degrees. It was cloudy in Cape Girardeau, with 74 degrees. It was cloudy in Springfield, Illinois, with a temperature of 73. Once again in St. Louis, it was cloudy, the temperature was 74 degrees, and the wind was south at 7 miles an hour. This is a special weather statement for the following county, Monroe, Illinois, and the following counties in Missouri, Franklin, and Jefferson. Flash flooding caused by excessive rainfall continues to be possible. For portions of southwest Illinois, including the following areas, Monroe, Illinois, and Randolph, Illinois, and Missouri, including the following areas, Cole, Missouri, Crawford, Missouri, Franklin, Missouri, Gasconade, Missouri, Iron, Missouri, Jefferson, Missouri, Madison, Missouri, Montauk, Missouri, Osage, Missouri, Reynolds, Missouri, St. Francis, Missouri, St. Genevieve, Missouri, and Washington, Missouri. Through this evening, low water crossings may be flooded. Extensive street flooding and flooding of creeks and rivers are possible. Scattered showers and thunderstorms are expected through today, with locally heavy rainfall likely to accompany thunderstorms. Thunderstorms will be capable of producing rainfall rates of 1 to 2 per hour with the strongest cells. Additional totals of 1 to 3 are possible with locally higher amounts. Areas that have been affected by excessive rainfall in the previous 24 to 36 hours will be highly susceptible to flash flooding. The current time is 9:33 a.m. Central Daylight Time. 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This program originates from the National Weather Service Forecast Office in St. Louis, Missouri, and serves parts of East Central Missouri and Southwest Illinois, including the St. Louis metro area and surrounding counties. Today, showers likely with a chance of thunderstorms this morning, then showers with thunderstorms likely this afternoon. Highs in the lower 80s. Southwest winds around 5 miles per hour, becoming north this afternoon. Chance of rain 90%. Tonight, partly cloudy with a chance of showers and thunderstorms in the evening, then mostly clear after midnight. Lows in the upper 60s. North winds 5 to 10 miles per hour. Chance of rain 50%. Sunday, sunny. Highs in the mid 80s. Northeast winds 10 to 15 miles per hour. Sunday night, clear. Lows in the mid 60s. Northeast winds 5 to 10 miles per hour. Monday, sunny. Highs in the mid 80s. Northeast winds 5 to 10 miles per hour. Monday night, mostly clear. Lows in the upper 60s. Tuesday, sunny. A slight chance of showers and thunderstorms in the afternoon. Highs in the upper 80s. Chance of rain 20%. Tuesday night, partly cloudy in the evening, then becoming mostly clear. Lows around 70. Wednesday, mostly sunny. A slight chance of showers and thunderstorms in the afternoon. Highs around 90. Chance of rain 20%. Wednesday night through Friday, mostly clear. Lows in the lower 70s. Highs in the lower 90s. Heat index values up to 100. At 9 a.m. at Lambert Field in St. Louis, it was cloudy with a temperature of 74 degrees. The dew point was 72, giving us a relative humidity of 93%. The wind was south at 7 miles an hour, and the pressure
pressure was 29.97 inches and falling. Elsewhere in the metro area, in Chesterfield, fog was reported and the temperature was 75. In Belleville, it was 73 degrees. In Cahokia, light rain was falling and 73 degrees. In St. Charles, it was cloudy and 75. Across the region, it was cloudy in Columbia, Missouri, with a temperature of 70. In Quincy, it was cloudy and 73 degrees. In Kansas City, it was mostly sunny and the temperature was 70. It was partly sunny in Springfield, Missouri, with a temperature of 73. In Rolla, it was cloudy and the temperature was 71. In Farmington, it was 72 degrees. It was cloudy in Cape Girardeau, with 74 degrees. It was cloudy in Springfield, Illinois, with a temperature of 73. Once again in St. Louis, it was cloudy, the temperature was 74 degrees, and the wind was south at 7 miles an hour. This is a special weather statement for the following county, Monroe, Illinois, and the following counties, in Missouri, Franklin and Jefferson. Flash flooding caused by excessive rainfall continues to be possible. For portions of southwest Illinois, including the following areas, Monroe, Illinois and Randolph, Illinois and Missouri, including the following areas, Cole, Missouri, Crawford, Missouri, Franklin, Missouri, Gasconade, Missouri, Iron, Missouri, Jefferson, Missouri, Madison, Missouri, Montauk, Missouri, Osage, Missouri, Reynolds, Missouri, St. Francis, Missouri, St. Genevieve, Missouri, and Washington, Missouri. Through this evening, low water crossings may be flooded. Extensive street flooding and flooding of creeks and rivers are possible. Scattered showers and thunderstorms are expected through today, with locally heavy rainfall likely to accompany thunderstorms. Thunderstorms will be capable of producing rainfall rates of 1 to 2 per hour with the strongest cells. Additional totals of 1 to 3 are possible with locally higher amounts. Areas that have been affected by excessive rainfall in the previous 24 to 36 hours will be highly susceptible to flash flooding. The current time is 9:38 a.m. Central Daylight Time. 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Today, showers likely with a chance of thunderstorms this morning, then showers with thunderstorms likely this afternoon. Highs in the lower 80s. Southwest winds around 5 miles per hour, becoming north this afternoon. Chance of rain 90%. Tonight, partly cloudy with a chance of showers and thunderstorms in the evening, then mostly clear after midnight. Lows in the upper 60s. North winds 5 to 10 miles per hour. Chance of rain 50%. Sunday, sunny. Highs in the mid-80s. Northeast winds 10 to 15 miles per hour. Sunday night, clear. Lows in the mid-60s. Northeast winds 5 to 10 miles per hour. Monday, sunny. Highs in the mid-80s. Northeast winds 5 to 10 miles per hour. Monday night, mostly clear. Lows in the upper 60s. Tuesday, sunny. A slight chance of showers and thunderstorms in the afternoon. Highs in the upper 80s. Chance of rain 20%. Tuesday night, partly cloudy in the evening, then becoming mostly clear. Lows around 70. Wednesday, mostly sunny. A slight chance of showers and thunderstorms in the afternoon. Highs around 90. Chance of rain 20%. Wednesday night through Friday, mostly clear. Lows in the lower 70s. Highs in the lower 90s. Heat index values up to 100. At 9 a.m. at Lambert Field in St. Louis, it was cloudy with a temperature of 74 degrees. The dew point was 72, giving us a relative humidity of 93%. The wind was south at 7 miles an hour, and the pressure was 29.97 inches and falling.
elsewhere in the metro area in Chesterfield, fog was reported and the temperature was 75. In Belleville, it was 73 degrees. In Cahokia, light rain was falling and 73 degrees. In St. Charles, it was cloudy and 75. Across the region, it was cloudy in Columbia, Missouri, with a temperature of 70. In Quincy, it was cloudy and 73 degrees. In Kansas City, it was mostly sunny and the temperature was 70. It was partly sunny in Springfield, Missouri, with a temperature of 73. In Rolla, it was cloudy and the temperature was 71. In Farmington, it was 72 degrees. It was cloudy in Cape Girardeau, with 74 degrees. It was cloudy in Springfield, Illinois, with a temperature of 73. Once again in St. Louis, it was cloudy, the temperature was 74 degrees, and the wind was south at 7 miles an hour. This is a special weather statement for the following county, Monroe, Illinois, and the following counties in Missouri, Franklin and Jefferson. Flash flooding caused by excessive rainfall continues to be possible. For portions of southwest Illinois, including the following areas, Monroe, Illinois and Randolph, Illinois and Missouri, including the following areas, Cole, Missouri, Crawford, Missouri, Franklin, Missouri, Gasconade, Missouri, Iron, Missouri, Jefferson, Missouri, Madison, Missouri, Monetaw, Missouri, Osage, Missouri, Reynolds, Missouri, St. Francis, Missouri, St. Genevieve, Missouri, and Washington, Missouri. Through this evening, low water crossings may be flooded. Extensive street flooding and flooding of creeks and rivers are possible. Scattered showers and thunderstorms are expected through today, with locally heavy rainfall likely to accompany thunderstorms. Thunderstorms will be capable of producing rainfall rates of 1 to 2 per hour with the strongest cells. Additional totals of 1 to 3 are possible with locally higher amounts. Areas that have been affected by excessive rainfall in the previous 24 to 36 hours will be highly susceptible to flash flooding. The current time is 9:43 a.m. Central Daylight Time. 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Today, showers likely with a chance of thunderstorms this morning, then showers with thunderstorms likely this afternoon. Highs in the lower 80s. Southwest winds around 5 miles per hour, becoming north this afternoon. Chance of rain 90%. Tonight, partly cloudy with a chance of showers and thunderstorms in the evening, then mostly clear after midnight. Lows in the upper 60s. North winds 5 to 10 miles per hour. Chance of rain 50%. Sunday, sunny. Highs in the mid-80s. Northeast winds 10 to 15 miles per hour. Sunday night, clear. Lows in the mid-60s. Northeast winds 5 to 10 miles per hour. Monday, sunny. Highs in the mid-80s. Northeast winds 5 to 10 miles per hour. Monday night, mostly clear. Lows in the upper 60s. Tuesday, sunny. A slight chance of showers and thunderstorms in the afternoon. Highs in the upper 80s. Chance of rain 20%. Tuesday night, partly cloudy in the evening, then becoming mostly clear. Lows around 70. Wednesday, mostly sunny. A slight chance of showers and thunderstorms in the afternoon. Highs around 90. Chance of rain 20%. Wednesday night through Friday, mostly clear. Lows in the lower 70s. Highs in the lower 90s. Heat index values up to 100. At 9 a.m. at Lambert Field in St. Louis, it was cloudy with a temperature of 74 degrees. The dew point was 72, giving us a relative humidity of 93%. The wind was south at 7 miles an hour, and the pressure was 29.97 inches and falling. Elsewhere in the metro area, in
Chesterfield fog was reported and the temperature was 75. In Belleville it was 73 degrees. In Cahokia, light rain was falling and 73 degrees. In St. Charles it was cloudy and 75. Across the region, it was cloudy in Columbia, Missouri, with a temperature of 70. In Quincy, it was cloudy and 73 degrees. In Kansas City, it was mostly sunny and the temperature was 70. It was partly sunny in Springfield, Missouri, with a temperature of 73. In Rolla, it was cloudy and the temperature was 71. In Farmington, it was 72 degrees. It was cloudy in Cape Girardeau, with 74 degrees. It was cloudy in Springfield, Illinois, with a temperature of 73. Once again in St. Louis, it was cloudy, the temperature was 74 degrees, and the wind was south at 7 miles an hour. This is a special weather statement for the following county, Monroe, Illinois, and the following counties in Missouri, Franklin, and Jefferson. Flash flooding caused by excessive rainfall continues to be possible. For portions of southwest Illinois, including the following areas, Monroe, Illinois, and Randolph, Illinois, and Missouri, including the following areas, Cole, Missouri, Crawford, Missouri, Franklin, Missouri, Gasconade, Missouri, Iron, Missouri, Jefferson, Missouri, Madison, Missouri, Montauk, Missouri, Osage, Missouri, Reynolds, Missouri, St. Francis, Missouri, St. Genevieve, Missouri, and Washington, Missouri. Through this evening, low water crossings may be flooded. Extensive street flooding and flooding of creeks and rivers are possible. Scattered showers and thunderstorms are expected through today, with locally heavy rainfall likely to accompany thunderstorms. Thunderstorms will be capable of producing rainfall rates of 1 to 2 per hour with the strongest cells. Additional totals of 1 to 3 are possible with locally higher amounts. Areas that have been affected by excessive rainfall in the previous 24 to 36 hours will be highly susceptible to flash flooding. The current time is 9:48 a.m. Central Daylight Time. 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Today, showers likely with a chance of thunderstorms this morning, then showers with thunderstorms likely this afternoon. Highs in the lower 80s. Southwest winds around 5 miles per hour, becoming north this afternoon. Chance of rain 90%. Tonight, partly cloudy with a chance of showers and thunderstorms in the evening, then mostly clear after midnight. Lows in the upper 60s. North winds 5 to 10 miles per hour. Chance of rain 50%. Sunday, sunny. Highs in the mid 80s. Northeast winds 10 to 15 miles per hour. Sunday night, clear. Lows in the mid 60s. Northeast winds 5 to 10 miles per hour. Monday, sunny. Highs in the mid 80s. Northeast winds 5 to 10 miles per hour. Monday night, mostly clear. Lows in the upper 60s. Tuesday, sunny. A slight chance of showers and thunderstorms in the afternoon. Highs in the upper 80s. Chance of rain 20%. Tuesday night, partly cloudy in the evening, then becoming mostly clear. Lows around 70. Wednesday, mostly sunny. A slight chance of showers and thunderstorms in the afternoon. Highs around 90. Chance of rain 20%. Wednesday night through Friday, mostly clear. Lows in the lower 70s. Highs in the lower 90s. Heat index values up to 100. At 9 a.m. at Lambert Field in St. Louis, it was cloudy with a temperature of 74 degrees. The dew point was 72, giving us a relative humidity of 93%. The wind was south at 7 miles an hour, and the pressure was 29.97 inches and falling. Elsewhere in the metro area, in Chesterfield, fog was reported and the temperature was
85. In Belleville, it was 73 degrees. In Cahokia, light rain was falling, and 73 degrees. In St. Charles, it was cloudy and 75. Across the region, it was cloudy in Columbia, Missouri, with a temperature of 70. In Quincy, it was cloudy and 73 degrees. In Kansas City, it was mostly sunny and the temperature was 70. It was partly sunny in Springfield, Missouri, with a temperature of 73. In Rolla, it was cloudy and the temperature was 71. In Farmington, it was 72 degrees. It was cloudy in Cape Girardeau, with 74 degrees. It was cloudy in Springfield, Illinois, with a temperature of 73. Once again in St. Louis, it was cloudy, the temperature was 74 degrees, and the wind was south at 7 miles an hour. This is a special weather statement for the following county, Monroe, Illinois, and the following counties in Missouri, Franklin, and Jefferson. Flash flooding caused by excessive rainfall continues to be possible. For portions of southwest Illinois, including the following areas, Monroe, Illinois, and Randolph, Illinois, and Missouri, including the following areas, Cole, Missouri, Crawford, Missouri, Franklin, Missouri, Gasconade, Missouri, Iron, Missouri, Jefferson, Missouri, Madison, Missouri, Montauk, Missouri, Osage, Missouri, Reynolds, Missouri, St. Francis, Missouri, St. Genevieve, Missouri, and Washington, Missouri. Through this evening, low water crossings may be flooded. Extensive street flooding and flooding of creeks and rivers are possible. Scattered showers and thunderstorms are expected through today, with locally heavy rainfall likely to accompany thunderstorms. Thunderstorms will be capable of producing rainfall rates of 1 to 2 per hour with the strongest cells. Additional totals of 1 to 3 are possible with locally higher amounts. Areas that have been affected by excessive rainfall in the previous 24 to 36 hours will be highly susceptible to flash flooding. The current time is 9:53 a.m. Central Daylight Time. 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This program originates from the National Weather Service Forecast Office in St. Louis, Missouri, and serves parts of East Central Missouri and Southwest Illinois, including the St. Louis metro area and surrounding counties. Today, showers likely with a chance of thunderstorms this morning, then showers with thunderstorms likely this afternoon. Highs in the lower 80s. Southwest winds around 5 miles per hour, becoming north this afternoon. Chance of rain 90%. Tonight, partly cloudy with a chance of showers and thunderstorms in the evening, then mostly clear after midnight. Lows in the upper 60s. North winds 5 to 10 miles per hour. Chance of rain 50%. Sunday, sunny. Highs in the mid 80s. Northeast winds 10 to 15 miles per hour. Sunday night, clear. Lows in the mid 60s. Northeast winds 5 to 10 miles per hour. Monday, sunny. Highs in the mid 80s. Northeast winds 5 to 10 miles per hour. Monday night, mostly clear. Lows in the upper 60s. Tuesday, sunny. A slight chance of showers and thunderstorms in the afternoon. Highs in the upper 80s. Chance of rain 20%. Tuesday night, partly cloudy in the evening, then becoming mostly clear. Lows around 70. Wednesday, mostly sunny. A slight chance of showers and thunderstorms in the afternoon. Highs around 90. Chance of rain 20%. Wednesday night through Friday, mostly clear. Lows in the lower 70s. Highs in the lower 90s. Heat index values up to 100. At 9 a.m. at Lambert Field in St. Louis, it was cloudy with a temperature of 74 degrees. The dew point was 72, giving us a relative humidity of 93%. The wind was south at 7 miles an hour, and the pressure was 29.97 inches and falling. Elsewhere in the metro area, in Chesterfield, fog was reported and the temperature was 75.
In Belleville, it was 73 degrees. In Cahokia, light rain was falling, and 73 degrees. In St. Charles, it was cloudy and 75. Across the region, it was cloudy in Columbia, Missouri, with a temperature of 70. In Quincy, it was cloudy and 73 degrees. In Kansas City, it was mostly sunny and the temperature was 70. It was partly sunny in Springfield, Missouri, with a temperature of 73. In Rolla, it was cloudy and the temperature was 71. In Farmington, it was 72 degrees. It was cloudy in Cape Girardeau, with 74 degrees. It was cloudy in Springfield, Illinois, with a temperature of 73. Once again in St. Louis, it was cloudy, the temperature was 74 degrees, and the wind was south at 7 miles an hour. This is a special weather statement for the following county, Monroe, Illinois, and the following counties in Missouri, Franklin and Jefferson. Flash flooding caused by excessive rainfall continues to be possible. For portions of southwest Illinois, including the following areas, Monroe, Illinois and Randolph, Illinois and Missouri, including the following areas, Cole, Missouri, Crawford, Missouri, Franklin, Missouri, Gasconade, Missouri, Iron, Missouri, Jefferson, Missouri, Madison, Missouri, Monetah, Missouri, Osage, Missouri, Reynolds, Missouri, St. Francis, Missouri, St. Genevieve, Missouri, and Washington, Missouri. Through this evening, low water crossings may be flooded. Extensive street flooding and flooding of creeks and rivers are possible. Scattered showers and thunderstorms are expected through today, with locally heavy rainfall likely to accompany thunderstorms. Thunderstorms will be capable of producing rainfall rates of 1 to 2 per hour with the strongest cells. Additional totals of 1 to 3 are possible with locally higher amounts. Areas that have been affected by excessive rainfall in the previous 24 to 36 hours will be highly susceptible to flash flooding. The current time is 9:57 a.m. Central Daylight Time. 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This program originates from the National Weather Service Forecast Office in St. Louis, Missouri, and serves parts of East Central Missouri and Southwest Illinois, including the St. Louis metro area and surrounding counties. Today, showers likely with a chance of thunderstorms this morning, then showers with thunderstorms likely this afternoon. Highs in the lower 80s. Southwest winds around 5 miles per hour, becoming north this afternoon. Chance of rain 90%. Tonight, partly cloudy with a chance of showers and thunderstorms in the evening, then mostly clear after midnight. Lows in the upper 60s. North winds 5 to 10 miles per hour. Chance of rain 50%. Sunday, sunny. Highs in the mid-80s. Northeast winds 10 to 15 miles per hour. Sunday night, clear. Lows in the mid-60s. Northeast winds 5 to 10 miles per hour. Monday, sunny. Highs in the mid-80s. Northeast winds 5 to 10 miles per hour. Monday night, mostly clear. Lows in the upper 60s. Tuesday, sunny. A slight chance of showers and thunderstorms in the afternoon. Highs in the upper 80s. Chance of rain 20%. Tuesday night, partly cloudy in the evening, then becoming mostly clear. Lows around 70. Wednesday, mostly sunny. A slight chance of showers and thunderstorms in the afternoon. Highs around 90. Chance of rain 20%. Wednesday night through Friday, mostly clear. Lows in the lower 70s. Highs in the lower 90s. Heat index values up to 100. At 9 a.m. at Lambert Field in St. Louis, it was cloudy with a temperature of 74 degrees. The dew point was 72, giving us a relative humidity of 93%. The wind was south at 7 miles an hour, and the pressure was 29.97 inches and falling. Elsewhere in the metro area, in Chesterfield, fog was reported and the temperature was 75. In Belleville, it was 73 degrees.
In Cahokia, light rain is falling and 73 degrees. In St. Charles, it was cloudy and 75. Across the region, it was cloudy in Columbia, Missouri, with a temperature of 70. In Quincy, it was cloudy and 73 degrees. In Kansas City, it was mostly sunny and the temperature was 70. It was partly sunny in Springfield, Missouri, with a temperature of 73. In Rolla, it was cloudy and the temperature was 71. In Farmington, it was 72 degrees. It was cloudy in Cape Girardeau, with 74 degrees. It was cloudy in Springfield, Illinois, with a temperature of 73. Once again in St. Louis, it was cloudy, the temperature was 74 degrees, and the wind was south at 7 miles an hour. This is a special weather statement for the following county, Monroe, Illinois, and the following counties in Missouri, Franklin, and Jefferson. Flash flooding caused by excessive rainfall continues, falling and 73 degrees.

with 74 degrees. It was cloudy in Springfield, Illinois, with a temperature of 73. Once again in St. Louis, it was cloudy. The temperature was 74 degrees and the wind was south at 7 miles an hour. This is a special weather statement for the following county, Monroe, Illinois, and the following counties in Missouri, Franklin, and Jefferson. Flash flooding caused by excessive rainfall continues to be possible. For portions of southwest Illinois, including the following areas, Monroe, Illinois, and Randolph, Illinois, and Missouri, including the following areas, Cole, Missouri, Crawford, Missouri, Franklin, Missouri, Gasconade, Missouri, Iron, Missouri, Jefferson, Missouri, Madison, Missouri, Montauk, Missouri, Osage, Missouri, Reynolds, Missouri, St. Francis, Missouri, St. Genevieve, Missouri, and Washington, Missouri. Through this evening, low water crossings may be flooded. Extensive street flooding and flooding of creeks and rivers are possible. Scattered showers and thunderstorms are expected through today, with locally heavy rainfall likely to accompany thunderstorms. Thunderstorms will be capable of producing rainfall rates of 1 to 2 per hour with the strongest cells. Additional totals of 1 to 3 are possible with locally higher amounts. Areas that have been affected by excessive rainfall in the previous 24 to 36 hours will be highly susceptible to flash flooding. The current time is 10:02 a.m. Central Daylight Time. 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This program originates from the National Weather Service Forecast Office in St. Louis, Missouri, and serves parts of East Central Missouri and Southwest Illinois, including the St. Louis metro area and surrounding counties. Today, showers likely with a chance of thunderstorms this morning, then showers with thunderstorms likely this afternoon. Highs in the lower 80s.

minor flooding is forecast. From Merrimack River and Pacific. From Sunday evening to Wednesday afternoon. At 17.0 feet, State Highway Act begins flooding near the intersection with State Highway O near Robertsville. At 9 a.m. Saturday, the stage was minus 0.8 feet. Forecast. The river is expected to rise above flood stage tomorrow evening to a crest of 17.4 feet early Monday afternoon. It will then fall below flood stage Tuesday morning. Flood stage is 15.0 feet. Today, showers likely with a chance of thunderstorms this morning, then showers with thunderstorms likely this afternoon. Highs in the lower 80s. Southwest winds around 5 miles per hour, becoming north this afternoon. Chance of rain 90%. Tonight, partly cloudy with a chance of showers and thunderstorms in the evening, then mostly clear after midnight. Lows in the upper 60s. North winds 5 to 10 miles per hour. Chance of rain 50%. Sunday, sunny. Highs in the mid-80s. Northeast winds 10 to 15 miles per hour. Sunday night, clear. Lows in the mid-60s. Northeast winds 5 to 10 miles per hour. Monday, sunny. Highs in the mid-80s. Northeast winds 5 to 10 miles per hour. Monday night, mostly clear. Lows in the upper 60s. Tuesday, sunny. A slight chance of showers and thunderstorms in the afternoon. Highs in the upper 80s. Chance of rain 20%. Tuesday night, partly cloudy in the evening, then becoming mostly clear. Lows around 70. Wednesday, mostly sunny. A slight chance of showers and thunderstorms in the afternoon. Highs around 90. Chance of rain 20%. Wednesday night through Friday, mostly clear. Lows in the lower 70s. Highs in the lower 90s. Heat index values up to 100. At 9 a.m. at Lambert Field.

St. Louis, it was cloudy with a temperature of 74 degrees. The dew point was 72, giving us a relative humidity of 93%. The wind was south at 7 miles an hour, and the pressure was 29.97 inches and falling. Elsewhere in the metro area, in Chesterfield, fog was reported and the temperature was 75. In Belleville, it was 73 degrees. In Cahokia, light rain was falling and 73 degrees. In St. Charles, it was cloudy and 75. Across the region, it was cloudy in Columbia, Missouri, with a temperature of 70. In Quincy, it was cloudy and 73 degrees. In Kansas City, it was mostly sunny and the temperature was 70. It was partly sunny in Springfield, Missouri, with a temperature of 73. In Rolla, it was cloudy and the temperature was 71. In Farmington, it was 72 degrees. It was cloudy in Cape Girardeau with 74 degrees. It was cloudy in Springfield, Illinois, with a temperature of 73. Once again in St. Louis, it was cloudy, the temperature was 74 degrees, and the wind was south at 7 miles an hour. This is a special weather statement for the following county, Monroe, Illinois, and the following counties in Missouri, Franklin, and Jefferson. Flash flooding caused by excessive rainfall continues to be possible. For portions of southwest Illinois, including the following areas, Monroe, Illinois, and Randolph, Illinois, and Missouri, including the following areas, Cole, Missouri, Crawford, Missouri, Franklin, Missouri, Gasconade, Missouri, Iron, Missouri, Jefferson, Missouri, Madison, Missouri, Montauk, Missouri, Osage, Missouri, Reynolds, Missouri, St. Francis, Missouri, St. Genevieve, Missouri, and Washington, Missouri. Through this evening, low water crossings may be flooded. Extensive street flooding and flooding of creeks and rivers are possible. Scattered showers and thunderstorms are expected through today, with locally heavy rainfall likely to accompany thunderstorms. Thunderstorms will be capable of producing rainfall rates of 1 to 2 per hour with the strongest cells. Additional totals of 1 to 3 are possible with locally higher amounts. Areas that have been affected by excessive rainfall in the previous 24 to 36 hours will be highly susceptible to flash flooding. Minor flooding is forecast from Merrimack River and Pacific from Sunday evening to Wednesday afternoon. At 17.0 feet, State Highway Act begins flooding near the intersection with State Highway O near Robertsville. At 9 a.m. Saturday, the stage was minus 0.8 feet. Forecast, the river is expected to rise above flood stage tomorrow evening to a crest of 17.4 feet early Monday afternoon. It will then fall below flood stage Tuesday morning. Flood stage is 15.0 feet. The current time is 10:09 a.m. Central Daylight Time. 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This program originates from the National Weather Service Forecast Office in St. Louis, Missouri, and serves parts of East Central Missouri and Southwest Illinois, including the St. Louis metro area and surrounding counties. Today, showers likely with a chance of thunderstorms this morning, then showers with thunderstorms likely this afternoon. Highs in the lower 80s. Southwest winds around 5 miles per hour, becoming north this afternoon. Chance of rain 90%. Tonight, partly cloudy with a chance of showers and thunderstorms in the evening, then mostly clear after midnight. Lows in the upper 60s. North winds 5 to 10 miles per hour. Chance of rain 50%. Sunday, sunny. Highs in the mid-80s. Northeast winds 10 to 15 miles per hour. Sunday night, clear. Lows in the mid-60s. Northeast winds 5 to 10 miles per hour. Monday, sunny. Highs in the mid-80s. Northeast winds 5 to 10 miles per hour. Monday night, mostly clear. Lows in the upper 60s. Tuesday, sunny. A slight chance of showers and thunderstorms in the afternoon. Highs in the upper 80s. Chance of rain 20.
10%. Tuesday night, partly cloudy in the evening, then becoming mostly clear. Lows around 70. Wednesday, mostly sunny. A slight chance of showers and thunderstorms in the afternoon. Highs around 90. Chance of rain 20%. Wednesday night through Friday, mostly clear. Lows in the lower 70s. Highs in the lower 90s. Heat index values up to 100. At 10 a.m. at Lambert Field in St. Louis, it was cloudy with a temperature of 75 degrees. The dew point was 71, giving us a relative humidity of 87%. The wind was west at 8 miles an hour, and the pressure was 29.98 inches and rising. Elsewhere in the metro area, in Chesterfield, fog was reported and the temperature was 74. In Belleville, it was 75 degrees. In St. Charles, it was cloudy and 74. Across the region, it was cloudy in Columbia, Missouri, with a temperature of 71. In Quincy, it was cloudy and 76 degrees. In Kansas City, it was mostly sunny and the temperature was 77. It was mostly sunny in Springfield, Missouri, with a temperature of 75. In Rolla, it was cloudy and the temperature was 73. In Farmington, it was 73 degrees. Light rain was falling in Cape Girardeau with 75 degrees. It was cloudy in Springfield, Illinois, with a temperature of 74. Once again in St. Louis, it was cloudy. The temperature was 75 degrees and the wind was west at 8 miles an hour. This is a special weather statement for the following county, Monroe, Illinois, and the following counties in Missouri, Franklin and Jefferson. Flash flooding caused by excessive rainfall continues to be possible. For portions of southwest Illinois, including the following areas, Monroe, Illinois and Randolph, Illinois and Missouri, including the following areas, Cole, Missouri, Crawford, Missouri, Franklin, Missouri, Gasconade, Missouri, Iron, Missouri, Jefferson, Missouri, Madison, Missouri, Monetaw, Missouri, Osage, Missouri, Reynolds, Missouri, St. Francis, Missouri, St. Genevieve, Missouri, and Washington, Missouri. Through this evening, low water crossings may be flooded. Extensive street flooding and flooding of creeks and rivers are possible. Scattered showers and thunderstorms are expected through today, with locally heavy rainfall likely to accompany thunderstorms. Thunderstorms will be capable of producing rainfall rates of 1 to 2 per hour with the strongest cells. Additional totals of 1 to 3 are possible with locally higher amounts. Areas that have been affected by excessive rainfall in the previous 24 to 36 hours will be highly susceptible to flash flooding. Minor flooding is forecast from Merrimack River and Pacific from Sunday evening to Wednesday afternoon. At 17.0 feet, State Highway Act begins flooding near the intersection with State Highway O near Robertsville. At 9 a.m. Saturday, the stage was minus 0.8 feet. Forecast, the river is expected to rise above flood stage tomorrow evening to a crest of 17.4 feet early Monday afternoon. It will then fall below flood stage Tuesday morning. Flood stage is 15.0 feet. The current time is 10:15 a.m. Central Daylight Time. 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This program originates from the National Weather Service Forecast Office in St. Louis, Missouri, and serves parts of East Central Missouri and Southwest Illinois, including the St. Louis metro area and surrounding counties. Today, showers likely with a chance of thunderstorms this morning, then showers with thunderstorms likely this afternoon. Highs in the lower 80s. Southwest winds around 5 miles per hour, becoming north this afternoon. Chance of rain 90%. Tonight, partly cloudy with a chance of showers and thunderstorms in the evening, then mostly clear after midnight. Lows in the upper 60s. North winds 5 to 10 miles per hour. Chance of rain 50%. Sunday, sunny. Highs in the mid-80s. Northeast winds 10 to 15 miles per hour.
Sunday night, clear. Lows in the mid-60s. Northeast winds 5 to 10 miles per hour. Monday, sunny. Highs in the mid-80s. Northeast winds 5 to 10 miles per hour. Monday night, mostly clear. Lows in the upper 60s. Tuesday, sunny. A slight chance of showers and thunderstorms in the afternoon. Highs in the upper 80s. Chance of rain 20%. Tuesday night, partly cloudy in the evening, then becoming mostly clear. Lows around 70. Wednesday, mostly sunny. A slight chance of showers and thunderstorms in the afternoon. Highs around 90. Chance of rain 20%. Wednesday night through Friday, mostly clear. Lows in the lower 70s. Highs in the lower 90s. Heat index values up to 100. At 10 a.m. at Lambert Field in St. Louis, it was cloudy with a temperature of 75 degrees. The dew point was 71, giving us a relative humidity of 87%. The wind was west at 8 miles an hour, and the pressure was 29.98 inches and rising. Elsewhere in the metro area, in Chesterfield, fog was reported and the temperature was 74. In Belleville, it was 75 degrees. In St. Charles, it was cloudy and 74. Across the region, it was cloudy in Columbia, Missouri, with a temperature of 71. In Quincy, it was cloudy and 76 degrees. In Kansas City, it was mostly sunny and the temperature was 77. It was mostly sunny in Springfield, Missouri, with a temperature of 75. In Rolla, it was cloudy and the temperature was 73. In Farmington, it was 73 degrees. Light rain was falling in Cape Girardeau, with 75 degrees. It was cloudy in Springfield, Illinois, with a temperature of 74. Once again in St. Louis, it was cloudy, the temperature was 75 degrees and the wind was west at 8 miles an hour. This is a special weather statement for the following county, Monroe, Illinois, and the following counties, in Missouri, Franklin and Jefferson. Flash flooding caused by excessive rainfall continues to be possible. For portions of southwest Illinois, including the following areas, Monroe, Illinois and Randolph, Illinois and Missouri, including the following areas, Cole, Missouri, Crawford, Missouri, Franklin, Missouri, Gasconade, Missouri, Iron, Missouri, Jefferson, Missouri, Madison, Missouri, Montauk, Missouri, Osage, Missouri, Reynolds, Missouri, St. Francis, Missouri, St. Genevieve, Missouri and Washington, Missouri. Through this evening, low water crossings may be flooded. Extensive street flooding and flooding of creeks and rivers are possible. Scattered showers and thunderstorms are expected through today, with locally heavy rainfall likely to accompany thunderstorms. Thunderstorms will be capable of producing rainfall rates of 1 to 2 per hour with the strongest cells. Additional totals of 1 to 3 are possible with locally higher amounts. Areas that have been affected by excessive rainfall in the previous 24 to 36 hours will be highly susceptible to flash flooding. Minor flooding is forecast from Merrimack River at Pacific from Sunday evening to Wednesday afternoon. At 17.0 feet, State Highway Act begins flooding near the intersection with State Highway O near Robertsville. At 9 a.m. Saturday, the stage was minus 0.8 feet. Forecast. The river is expected to rise above flood stage tomorrow evening to a crest of 17.4 feet early Monday afternoon. It will then fall below flood stage Tuesday morning. Flood stage is 15.0 feet. The current time is 10:20 a.m. Central Daylight Time. 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This program originates from the National Weather Service Forecast Office in St. Louis, Missouri, and serves parts of East Central Missouri and Southwest Illinois, including the St. Louis metro area and surrounding counties. Today, showers likely with a chance of thunderstorms this morning, then showers with thunderstorms likely this afternoon. Highs in the lower 80s.
Southwest winds around 5 miles per hour, becoming north this afternoon. Chance of rain 90%. Tonight, partly cloudy with a chance of showers and thunderstorms in the evening, then mostly clear after midnight. Lows in the upper 60s. North winds 5 to 10 miles per hour. Chance of rain 50%. Sunday, sunny. Highs in the mid-80s. Northeast winds 10 to 15 miles per hour. Sunday night, clear. Lows in the mid-60s. Northeast winds 5 to 10 miles per hour. Monday, sunny. Highs in the mid-80s. Northeast winds 5 to 10 miles per hour. Monday night, mostly clear. Lows in the upper 60s. Tuesday, sunny. A slight chance of showers and thunderstorms in the afternoon. Highs in the upper 80s. Chance of rain 20%. Tuesday night, partly cloudy in the evening, then becoming mostly clear. Lows around 70. Wednesday, mostly sunny. A slight chance of showers and thunderstorms in the afternoon. Highs around 90. Chance of rain 20%. Wednesday night through Friday, mostly clear. Lows in the lower 70s. Highs in the lower 90s. Heat index values up to 100. At 10 a.m. at Lambert Field in St. Louis, it was cloudy with a temperature of 75 degrees. The dew point was 71, giving us a relative humidity of 87%. The wind was west at 8 miles an hour, and the pressure was 29.98 inches and rising. Elsewhere in the metro area, in Chesterfield, fog was reported and the temperature was 74. In Belleville, it was 75 degrees. In St. Charles, it was cloudy and 74. Across the region, it was cloudy in Columbia, Missouri, with a temperature of 71. In Quincy, it was cloudy and 76 degrees. In Kansas City, it was mostly sunny and the temperature was 77. It was mostly sunny in Springfield, Missouri, with a temperature of 75. In Rolla, it was cloudy and the temperature was 73. In Farmington, it was 73 degrees. Light rain was falling in Cape Girardeau, with 75 degrees. It was cloudy in Springfield, Illinois, with a temperature of 74. Once again in St. Louis, it was cloudy, the temperature was 75 degrees and the wind was west at 8 miles an hour. This is a special weather statement for the following county, Monroe, Illinois, and the following counties, in Missouri, Franklin and Jefferson. Flash flooding caused by excessive rainfall continues to be possible. For portions of southwest Illinois, including the following areas, Monroe, Illinois and Randolph, Illinois and Missouri, including the following areas, Cole, Missouri, Crawford, Missouri, Franklin, Missouri, Gasconade, Missouri, Iron, Missouri, Jefferson, Missouri, Madison, Missouri, Montauk, Missouri, Osage, Missouri, Reynolds, Missouri, St. Francis, Missouri, St. Genevieve, Missouri, and Washington, Missouri. Through this evening, low water crossings may be flooded. Extensive street flooding and flooding of creeks and rivers are possible. Scattered showers and thunderstorms are expected through today, with locally heavy rainfall likely to accompany thunderstorms. Thunderstorms will be capable of producing rainfall rates of 1 to 2 per hour with the strongest cells. Additional totals of 1 to 3 are possible with locally higher amounts. Areas that have been affected by excessive rainfall in the previous 24 to 36 hours will be highly susceptible to flash flooding. Minor flooding is forecast for Merrimack River at Pacific from Sunday evening to Wednesday afternoon. At 17.0 feet, State Highway Act begins flooding near the intersection with State Highway O near Robertsville. At 9 a.m. Saturday, the stage was minus 0.8 feet. Forecast, the river is expected to rise above flood stage tomorrow evening to a crest of 17.4 feet early Monday afternoon. It will then fall below flood stage Tuesday morning. Flood stage is 15.0 feet. The current time is 10:26 a.m. Central Daylight Time.
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Today, showers likely with a chance of thunderstorms this morning, then showers with thunderstorms likely this afternoon. Highs in the lower 80s. Southwest winds around 5 miles per hour, becoming north this afternoon. Chance of rain 90%. Tonight, partly cloudy with a chance of showers and thunderstorms in the evening, then mostly clear after midnight. Lows in the upper 60s. North winds 5 to 10 miles per hour. Chance of rain 50%. Sunday, sunny. Highs in the mid 80s. Northeast winds 10 to 15 miles per hour. Sunday night, clear. Lows in the mid 60s. Northeast winds 5 to 10 miles per hour. Monday, sunny. Highs in the mid 80s. Northeast winds 5 to 10 miles per hour. Monday night, mostly clear. Lows in the upper 60s. Tuesday, sunny. A slight chance of showers and thunderstorms in the afternoon. Highs in the upper 80s. Chance of rain 20%. Tuesday night, partly cloudy in the evening, then becoming mostly clear. Lows around 70. Wednesday, mostly sunny. A slight chance of showers and thunderstorms in the afternoon. Highs around 90. Chance of rain 20%. Wednesday night through Friday, mostly clear. Lows in the lower 70s. Highs in the lower 90s. Heat index values up to 100. At 10 a.m. at Lambert Field in St. Louis, it was cloudy with a temperature of 75 degrees. The dew point was 71, giving us a relative humidity of 87%. The wind was west at 8 miles an hour, and the pressure was 29.98 inches and rising. Elsewhere in the metro area, in Chesterfield, fog was reported and the temperature was 74. In Belleville, it was 75 degrees. In St. Charles, it was cloudy and 74. Across the region, it was cloudy in Columbia, Missouri, with a temperature of 71. In Quincy, it was cloudy and 76 degrees. In Kansas City, it was mostly sunny and the temperature was 77. It was mostly sunny in Springfield, Missouri, with a temperature of 75. In Rolla, it was cloudy and the temperature was 73. In Farmington, it was 73 degrees. Light rain was falling in Cape Girardeau with 75 degrees. It was cloudy in Springfield, Illinois, with a temperature of 74. Once again in St. Louis, it was cloudy, the temperature was 75 degrees and the wind was west at 8 miles an hour. This is a special weather statement for the following county, Monroe, Illinois, and the following counties in Missouri, Franklin and Jefferson. Flash flooding caused by excessive rainfall continues to be possible. For portions of southwest Illinois, including the following areas, Monroe, Illinois and Randolph, Illinois and Missouri, including the following areas, Cole, Missouri, Crawford, Missouri, Franklin, Missouri, Gasconade, Missouri, Iron, Missouri, Jefferson, Missouri, Madison, Missouri, Montauk, Missouri, Osage, Missouri, Reynolds, Missouri, St. Francis, Missouri, St. Genevieve, Missouri and Washington, Missouri. Through this evening, low water crossings may be flooded. Extensive street flooding and flooding of creeks and rivers are possible. Scattered showers and thunderstorms are expected through today, with locally heavy rainfall likely to accompany thunderstorms. Thunderstorms will be capable of producing rainfall rates of 1 to 2 per hour with the strongest cells. Additional totals of 1 to 3 are possible with locally higher amounts. Areas that have been affected by excessive rainfall in the previous 24 to 36 hours will be highly susceptible to flash flooding. Minor flooding is forecast from Merrimack River and Pacific from Sunday evening to Wednesday afternoon.
at 17.0 feet. State Highway Act begins flooding near the intersection with State Highway O near Robertsville. At 9 a.m. Saturday, the stage was minus 0.8 feet. Forecast. The river is expected to rise above flood stage tomorrow evening to a crest of 17.4 feet early Monday afternoon. It will then fall below flood stage Tuesday morning. Flood stage is 15.0 feet. The current time is 10:31 a.m. Central Daylight Time. 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Today, showers likely with a chance of thunderstorms this morning, then showers with thunderstorms likely this afternoon. Highs in the lower 80s. Southwest winds around 5 miles per hour, becoming north this afternoon. Chance of rain 90%. Tonight, partly cloudy with a chance of showers and thunderstorms in the evening, then mostly clear after midnight. Lows in the upper 60s. North winds 5 to 10 miles per hour. Chance of rain 50%. Sunday, sunny. Highs in the mid-80s. Northeast winds 10 to 15 miles per hour. Sunday night, clear. Lows in the mid-60s. Northeast winds 5 to 10 miles per hour. Monday, sunny. Highs in the mid-80s. Northeast winds 5 to 10 miles per hour. Monday night, mostly clear. Lows in the upper 60s. Tuesday, sunny. A slight chance of showers and thunderstorms in the afternoon. Highs in the upper 80s. Chance of rain 20%. Tuesday night, partly cloudy in the evening, then becoming mostly clear. Lows around 70. Wednesday, mostly sunny. A slight chance of showers and thunderstorms in the afternoon. Highs around 90. Chance of rain 20%. Wednesday night through Friday, mostly clear. Lows in the lower 70s. Highs in the lower 90s. Heat index values up to 100. At 10 a.m. at Lambert Field in St. Louis, it was cloudy with a temperature of 75 degrees. The dew point was 71, giving us a relative humidity of 87%. The wind was west at 8 miles an hour, and the pressure was 29.98 inches and rising. Elsewhere in the metro area, in Chesterfield, fog was reported and the temperature was 74. In Belleville, it was 75 degrees. In St. Charles, it was cloudy and 74. Across the region, it was cloudy in Columbia, Missouri, with a temperature of 71. In Quincy, it was cloudy and 76 degrees. In Kansas City, it was mostly sunny and the temperature was 77. It was mostly sunny in Springfield, Missouri, with a temperature of 75. In Rolla, it was cloudy and the temperature was 73. In Farmington, it was 73 degrees. Light rain was falling in Cape Girardeau, with 75 degrees. It was cloudy in Springfield, Illinois, with a temperature of 74. Once again in St. Louis, it was cloudy, the temperature was 75 degrees and the wind was west at 8 miles an hour. This is a special weather statement for the following county, Monroe, Illinois, and the following counties in Missouri, Franklin, and Jefferson. Flash flooding caused by excessive rainfall continues to be possible. For portions of southwest Illinois, including the following areas, Monroe, Illinois, and Randolph, Illinois, and Missouri, including the following areas, Cole, Missouri, Crawford, Missouri, Franklin, Missouri, Gasconade, Missouri, Iron, Missouri, Jefferson, Missouri, Madison, Missouri, Montauk, Missouri, Osage, Missouri, Reynolds, Missouri, St. Francis, Missouri, St. Genevieve, Missouri, and Washington, Missouri. Through this evening, low water crossings may be flooded. Extensive street flooding and flooding of creeks and rivers are possible.
Scattered showers and thunderstorms are expected through today, with locally heavy rainfall likely to accompany thunderstorms. Thunderstorms will be capable of producing rainfall rates of 1 to 2 per hour with the strongest cells. Additional totals of 1 to 3 are possible with locally higher amounts. Areas that have been affected by excessive rainfall in the previous 24 to 36 hours will be highly susceptible to flash flooding. Minor flooding is forecast from Merrimack River and Pacific from Sunday evening to Wednesday afternoon. At 17.0 feet, State Highway Act begins flooding near the intersection with State Highway O near Robertsville. At 9 a.m. Saturday, the stage was minus 0.8 feet. Forecast: the river is expected to rise above flood stage tomorrow evening to a crest of 17.4 feet early Monday afternoon. It will then fall below flood stage Tuesday morning. Flood stage is 15.0 feet. The current time is 10:37 a.m. Central Daylight Time. 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This program originates from the National Weather Service Forecast Office in St. Louis, Missouri, and serves parts of East Central Missouri and Southwest Illinois, including the St. Louis metro area and surrounding counties. Today, showers likely with a chance of thunderstorms this morning, then showers with thunderstorms likely this afternoon. Highs in the lower 80s. Southwest winds around 5 miles per hour, becoming north this afternoon. Chance of rain 90%. Tonight, partly cloudy with a chance of showers and thunderstorms in the evening, then mostly clear after midnight. Lows in the upper 60s. North winds 5 to 10 miles per hour. Chance of rain 50%. Sunday, sunny. Highs in the mid-80s. Northeast winds 10 to 15 miles per hour. Sunday night, clear. Lows in the mid-60s. Northeast winds 5 to 10 miles per hour. Monday, sunny. Highs in the mid-80s. Northeast winds 5 to 10 miles per hour. Monday night, mostly clear. Lows in the upper 60s. Tuesday, sunny. A slight chance of showers and thunderstorms in the afternoon. Highs in the upper 80s. Chance of rain 20%. Tuesday night, partly cloudy in the evening, then becoming mostly clear. Lows around 70. Wednesday, mostly sunny. A slight chance of showers and thunderstorms in the afternoon. Highs around 90. Chance of rain 20%. Wednesday night through Friday, mostly clear. Lows in the lower 70s. Highs in the lower 90s. Heat index values up to 100. At 10 a.m. at Lambert Field in St. Louis, it was cloudy with a temperature of 75 degrees. The dew point was 71, giving us a relative humidity of 87%. The wind was west at 8 miles an hour, and the pressure was 29.98 inches and rising. Elsewhere in the metro area, in Chesterfield, fog was reported and the temperature was 74. In Belleville, it was 75 degrees. In St. Charles, it was cloudy and 74. Across the region, it was cloudy in Columbia, Missouri, with a temperature of 71. In Quincy, it was cloudy and 76 degrees. In Kansas City, it was mostly sunny and the temperature was 77. It was mostly sunny in Springfield, Missouri, with a temperature of 75. In Rolla, it was cloudy and the temperature was 73. In Farmington, it was 73 degrees. Light rain was falling in Cape Girardeau, with 75 degrees. It was cloudy in Springfield, Illinois, with a temperature of 74. Once again in St. Louis, it was cloudy, the temperature was 75 degrees and the wind was west at 8 miles an hour. This is a special weather statement for the following county, Monroe, Illinois, and the following counties in Missouri, Franklin and Jefferson. Flash flooding caused by excessive rainfall continues to be possible.
for portions of southwest Illinois, including the following areas: Monroe, Illinois, and Randolph, Illinois, and Missouri, including the following areas: Cole, Missouri, Crawford, Missouri, Franklin, Missouri, Gasconade, Missouri, Iron, Missouri, Jefferson, Missouri, Madison, Missouri, Montauk, Missouri, Sage, Missouri, Reynolds, Missouri, St. Francis, Missouri, St. Genevieve, Missouri, and Washington, Missouri. Through this evening, low water crossings may be flooded. Extensive street flooding and flooding of creeks and rivers are possible. Scattered showers and thunderstorms are expected through today, with locally heavy rainfall likely to accompany thunderstorms. Thunderstorms will be capable of producing rainfall rates of 1 to 2 per hour with the strongest cells. Additional totals of 1 to 3 are possible with locally higher amounts. Areas that have been affected by excessive rainfall in the previous 24 to 36 hours will be highly susceptible to flash flooding. Minor flooding is forecast from Merrimack River at Pacific from Sunday evening to Wednesday afternoon. At 17.0 feet, State Highway Act begins flooding near the intersection with State Highway O near Robertsville. At 9 a.m. Saturday, the stage was minus 0.8 feet. Forecast: the river is expected to rise above flood stage tomorrow evening to a crest of 17.4 feet early Monday afternoon. It will then fall below flood stage Tuesday morning. Flood stage is 15.0 feet. The current time is 10:42 a.m. Central Daylight Time. 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This program originates from the National Weather Service Forecast Office in St. Louis, Missouri, and serves parts of East Central Missouri and Southwest Illinois, including the St. Louis metro area and surrounding counties. Today, showers likely with a chance of thunderstorms this morning, then showers with thunderstorms likely this afternoon. Highs in the lower 80s. Southwest winds around 5 miles per hour, becoming north this afternoon. Chance of rain 90%. Tonight, partly cloudy with a chance of showers and thunderstorms in the evening, then mostly clear after midnight. Lows in the upper 60s. North winds 5 to 10 miles per hour. Chance of rain 50%. Sunday, sunny. Highs in the mid-80s. Northeast winds 10 to 15 miles per hour. Sunday night, clear. Lows in the mid-60s. Northeast winds 5 to 10 miles per hour. Monday, sunny. Highs in the mid-80s. Northeast winds 5 to 10 miles per hour. Monday night, mostly clear. Lows in the upper 60s. Tuesday, sunny. A slight chance of showers and thunderstorms in the afternoon. Highs in the upper 80s. Chance of rain 20%. Tuesday night, partly cloudy in the evening, then becoming mostly clear. Lows around 70. Wednesday, mostly sunny. A slight chance of showers and thunderstorms in the afternoon. Highs around 90. Chance of rain 20%. Wednesday night through Friday, mostly clear. Lows in the lower 70s. Highs in the lower 90s. Heat index values up to 100. At 10 a.m. at Lambert Field in St. Louis, it was cloudy with a temperature of 75 degrees. The dew point was 71, giving us a relative humidity of 87%. The wind was west at 8 miles an hour, and the pressure was 29.98 inches and rising. Elsewhere in the metro area, in Chesterfield, fog was reported and the temperature was 74. In Belleville, it was 75 degrees. In St. Charles, it was cloudy and 74. Across the region, it was cloudy in Columbia, Missouri, with a temperature of 71. In Quincy, it was cloudy and 76 degrees. In Kansas City, it was mostly sunny and the temperature was 77. It was mostly sunny in Springfield, Missouri, with a temperature of 75. In Rolla, it was cloudy and the temperature was 73. In Farmington, it was 73 degrees.
light rain was falling in Cape Girardeau with 75 degrees. It was cloudy in Springfield, Illinois, with a temperature of 74. Once again in St. Louis, it was cloudy. The temperature was 75 degrees and the wind was west at 8 miles an hour. This is a special weather statement for the following county, Monroe, Illinois, and the following counties in Missouri, Franklin, and Jefferson. Flash flooding caused by excessive rainfall continues to be possible. For portions of southwest Illinois, including the following areas, Monroe, Illinois, and Randolph, Illinois, and Missouri, including the following areas, Cole, Missouri, Crawford, Missouri, Franklin, Missouri, Gasconade, Missouri, Iron, Missouri, Jefferson, Missouri, Madison, Missouri, Montauk, Missouri, Osage, Missouri, Reynolds, Missouri, St. Francis, Missouri, St. Genevieve, Missouri, and Washington, Missouri. Through this evening, low water crossings may be flooded. Extensive street flooding and flooding of creeks and rivers are possible. Scattered showers and thunderstorms are expected through today, with locally heavy rainfall likely to accompany thunderstorms. Thunderstorms will be capable of producing rainfall rates of 1 to 2 per hour with the strongest cells. Additional totals of 1 to 3 are possible with locally higher amounts. Areas that have been affected by excessive rainfall in the previous 24 to 36 hours will be highly susceptible to flash flooding. Minor flooding is forecast from Merrimack River and Pacific from Sunday evening to Wednesday afternoon. At 17.0 feet, State Highway Act begins flooding near the intersection with State Highway O near Robertsville. At 9 a.m. Saturday, the stage was minus 0.8 feet. Forecast: the river is expected to rise above flood stage tomorrow evening to a crest of 17.4 feet early Monday afternoon. It will then fall below flood stage Tuesday morning. Flood stage is 15.0 feet. The current time is 10:48 a.m. Central Daylight Time. 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This program originates from the National Weather Service Forecast Office in St. Louis, Missouri, and serves parts of East Central Missouri and Southwest Illinois, including the St. Louis metro area and surrounding counties. Today, showers likely with a chance of thunderstorms this morning, then showers with thunderstorms likely this afternoon. Highs in the lower 80s. Southwest winds around 5 miles per hour, becoming north this afternoon. Chance of rain 90%. Tonight, partly cloudy with a chance of showers and thunderstorms in the evening, then mostly clear after midnight. Lows in the upper 60s. North winds 5 to 10 miles per hour. Chance of rain 50%. Sunday, sunny. Highs in the mid-80s. Northeast winds 10 to 15 miles per hour. Sunday night, clear. Lows in the mid-60s. Northeast winds 5 to 10 miles per hour. Monday, sunny. Highs in the mid-80s. Northeast winds 5 to 10 miles per hour. Monday night, mostly clear. Lows in the upper 60s. Tuesday, sunny. A slight chance of showers and thunderstorms in the afternoon. Highs in the upper 80s. Chance of rain 20%. Tuesday night, partly cloudy in the evening, then becoming mostly clear. Lows around 70. Wednesday, mostly sunny. A slight chance of showers and thunderstorms in the afternoon. Highs around 90. Chance of rain 20%. Wednesday night through Friday, mostly clear. Lows in the lower 70s. Highs in the lower 90s. Heat index values up to 100. At 10 a.m. at Lambert Field in St. Louis, it was cloudy with a temperature of 75 degrees. The dew point was 71, giving us a relative humidity of 87%. The wind was west at 8 miles an hour, and the pressure was 29.98 inches and rising. Elsewhere in the metro area, in Chesterfield, fog was reported and the temperature was 74. In Belleville, it was 75 degrees.
In St. Charles, it was cloudy and 74. Across the region, it was cloudy in Columbia, Missouri, with a temperature of 71. In Quincy, it was cloudy and 76 degrees. In Kansas City, it was mostly sunny and the temperature was 77. It was mostly sunny in Springfield, Missouri, with a temperature of 75. In Rolla, it was cloudy and the temperature was 73. In Farmington, it was 73 degrees. Light rain was falling in Cape Girardeau with 75 degrees. It was cloudy in Springfield, Illinois, with a temperature of 74. Once again in St. Louis, it was cloudy. The temperature was 75 degrees and the wind was west at 8 miles an hour. This is a special weather statement for the following county, Monroe, Illinois, and the following counties in Missouri, Franklin and Jefferson. Flash flooding caused by excessive rainfall continues to be possible. For portions of southwest Illinois, including the following areas, Monroe, Illinois and Randolph, Illinois and Missouri, including the following areas, Cole, Missouri, Crawford, Missouri, Franklin, Missouri, Gasconade, Missouri, Iron, Missouri, Jefferson, Missouri, Madison, Missouri, Montauk, Missouri, Osage, Missouri, Reynolds, Missouri, St. Francis, Missouri, St. Genevieve, Missouri, and Washington, Missouri. Through this evening, low water crossings may be flooded. Extensive street flooding and flooding of creeks and rivers are possible. Scattered showers and thunderstorms are expected through today, with locally heavy rainfall likely to accompany thunderstorms. Thunderstorms will be capable of producing rainfall rates of 1 to 2 per hour with the strongest cells. Additional totals of 1 to 3 are possible with locally higher amounts. Areas that have been affected by excessive rainfall in the previous 24 to 36 hours will be highly susceptible to flash flooding. Minor flooding is forecast from Merrimack River at Pacific from Sunday evening to Wednesday afternoon. At 17.0 feet, State Highway Act begins flooding near the intersection with State Highway O near Robertsville. At 9 a.m. Saturday, the stage was minus 0.8 feet. Forecast: the river is expected to rise above flood stage tomorrow evening to a crest of 17.4 feet early Monday afternoon. It will then fall below flood stage Tuesday morning. Flood stage is 15.0 feet. The current time is 10:53 a.m. Central Daylight Time. 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This program originates from the National Weather Service Forecast Office in St. Louis, Missouri, and serves parts of East Central Missouri and Southwest Illinois, including the St. Louis metro area and surrounding counties. Today, showers likely with a chance of thunderstorms this morning, then showers with thunderstorms likely this afternoon. Highs in the lower 80s. Southwest winds around 5 miles per hour, becoming north this afternoon. Chance of rain 90%. Tonight, partly cloudy with a chance of showers and thunderstorms in the evening, then mostly clear after midnight. Lows in the upper 60s. North winds 5 to 10 miles per hour. Chance of rain 50%. Sunday, sunny. Highs in the mid-80s. Northeast winds 10 to 15 miles per hour. Sunday night, clear. Lows in the mid-60s. Northeast winds 5 to 10 miles per hour. Monday, sunny. Highs in the mid-80s. Northeast winds 5 to 10 miles per hour. Monday night, mostly clear. Lows in the upper 60s. Tuesday, sunny. A slight chance of showers and thunderstorms in the afternoon. Highs in the upper 80s. Chance of rain 20%. Tuesday night, partly cloudy in the evening, then becoming mostly clear. Lows around 70. Wednesday, mostly sunny. A slight chance of showers and thunderstorms in the afternoon. Highs around 90. Chance of rain 20%. Wednesday night through Friday, mostly clear. Lows in the lower 70s. Highs in the lower 90s.
heat index values up to 100. At 10 a.m. at Lambert Field in St. Louis, it was cloudy with a temperature of 75 degrees. The dew point was 71, giving us a relative humidity of 87%. The wind was west at 8 miles an hour, and the pressure was 29.98 inches and rising. Elsewhere in the metro area, in Chesterfield, fog was reported and the temperature was 74. In Belleville, it was 75 degrees. In St. Charles, it was cloudy and 74. Across the region, it was cloudy in Columbia, Missouri, with a temperature of 71. In Quincy, it was cloudy and 76 degrees. In Kansas City, it was mostly sunny and the temperature was 77. It was mostly sunny in Springfield, Missouri, with a temperature of 75. In Rolla, it was cloudy and the temperature was 73. In Farmington, it was 73 degrees. Light rain was falling in Cape Girardeau, with 75 degrees. It was cloudy in Springfield, Illinois, with a temperature of 74. Once again in St. Louis, it was cloudy, the temperature was 75 degrees and the wind was west at 8 miles an hour. This is a special weather statement for the following county, Monroe, Illinois, and the following counties in Missouri, Franklin, and Jefferson. Flash flooding caused by excessive rainfall continues to be possible. For portions of southwest Illinois, including the following areas, Monroe, Illinois, and Randolph, Illinois, and Missouri, including the following areas, Cole, Missouri, Crawford, Missouri, Franklin, Missouri, Gasconade, Missouri, Iron, Missouri, Jefferson, Missouri, Madison, Missouri, Montauk, Missouri, Osage, Missouri, Reynolds, Missouri, St. Francis, Missouri, St. Genevieve, Missouri, and Washington, Missouri. Through this evening, low water crossings may be flooded. Extensive street flooding and flooding of creeks and rivers are possible. Scattered showers and thunderstorms are expected through today, with locally heavy rainfall likely to accompany thunderstorms. Thunderstorms will be capable of producing rainfall rates of 1 to 2 per hour with the strongest cells. Additional totals of 1 to 3 are possible with locally higher amounts. Areas that have been affected by excessive rainfall in the previous 24 to 36 hours will be highly susceptible to flash flooding. Minor flooding is forecast from Merrimack River and Pacific from Sunday evening to Wednesday afternoon. At 17.0 feet, State Highway Act begins flooding near the intersection with State Highway O near Robertsville. At 9 a.m. Saturday, the stage was minus 0.8 feet. Forecast. The river is expected to rise above flood stage tomorrow evening to a crest of 17.4 feet early Monday afternoon. It will then fall below flood stage Tuesday morning. Flood stage is 15.0 feet. The current time is 10:59 a.m. Central Daylight Time. 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This program originates from the National Weather Service Forecast Office in St. Louis, Missouri, and serves parts of East Central Missouri and Southwest Illinois, including the St. Louis metro area and surrounding counties. Today, showers likely with a chance of thunderstorms this morning, then showers with thunderstorms likely this afternoon. Highs in the lower 80s. Southwest winds around 5 miles per hour, becoming north this afternoon. Chance of rain 90%. Tonight, partly cloudy with a chance of showers and thunderstorms in the evening, then mostly clear after midnight. Lows in the upper 60s. North winds 5 to 10 miles per hour. Chance of rain 50%. Sunday, sunny. Highs in the mid-80s. Northeast winds 10 to 15 miles per hour. Sunday night, clear. Lows in the mid-60s. Northeast winds 5 to 10 miles per hour. Monday, sunny. Highs in the mid-80s. Northeast winds 5 to 10 miles per hour. Monday night, mostly clear. Lows in the upper 60s. Tuesday, sunny. A slight chance of showers and thunderstorms in the afternoon.
highs in the upper 80s. Chance of rain 20%. Tuesday night, partly cloudy in the evening, then becoming mostly clear. Lows around 70. Wednesday, mostly sunny. A slight chance of showers and thunderstorms in the afternoon. Highs around 90. Chance of rain 20%. Wednesday night through Friday, mostly clear. Lows in the lower 70s. Highs in the lower 90s. Heat index values up to 100. At 10 a.m. at Lambert Field in St. Louis, it was cloudy with a temperature of 75 degrees. The dew point was 71, giving us a relative humidity of 87%. The wind was west at 8 miles an hour, and the pressure was 29.98 inches and rising. Elsewhere in the metro area, in Chesterfield, fog was reported and the temperature was 74. In Belleville, it was 75 degrees. In St. Charles, it was cloudy and 74. Across the region, it was cloudy in Columbia, Missouri, with a temperature of 71. In Quincy, it was cloudy and 76 degrees. In Kansas City, it was mostly sunny and the temperature was 77. It was mostly sunny in Springfield, Missouri, with a temperature of 75. In Rolla, it was cloudy and the temperature lows in the lower 70s.

In St. Charles, it was cloudy and 74. Across the region, it was cloudy in Columbia, Missouri, with a temperature of 71. In Quincy, it was cloudy and 76 degrees. In Kansas City, it was mostly sunny and the temperature was 77. It was mostly sunny in Springfield, Missouri, with a temperature of 75. In Rolla, it was cloudy and the temperature was 73. In Farmington, it was 73 degrees. Light rain was falling in Cape Girardeau with 75 degrees. It was cloudy in Springfield, Illinois, with a temperature of 74. Once again in St. Louis, it was cloudy. The temperature was 75 degrees and the wind was west at 8 miles an hour. This is a special weather statement for the following county, Monroe, Illinois, and the following counties in Missouri, Franklin, and Jefferson. Flash flooding caused by excessive rainfall continues to be possible. For portions of southwest Illinois, including the following areas, Monroe, Illinois, and Randolph, Illinois, and Missouri, including the following areas, Cole, Missouri, Crawford, Missouri, Franklin, Missouri, Gasconade, Missouri, Iron, Missouri, Jefferson, Missouri, Madison, Missouri, Montauk, Missouri, Osage, Missouri, Reynolds, Missouri, St. Francis, Missouri, St. Genevieve, Missouri, and Washington, Missouri. Through this evening, low water crossings may be flooded. Extensive street flooding and flooding of creeks and rivers are possible. Scattered showers and thunderstorms are expected through today, with locally heavy rainfall likely to accompany thunderstorms. Thunderstorms will be capable of producing rainfall rates of 1 to 2 per hour with the strongest cells. Additional totals of 1 to 3 are possible with locally higher amounts. Areas that have been affected by excessive rainfall in the previous 24 to 36 hours will be highly susceptible to flash flooding. Minor flooding is forecast from Merrimack River and Pacific from Sunday evening to Wednesday afternoon. At 17.0 feet, State Highway Act begins flooding near the intersection with State Highway O near Robertsville. At 9 a.m. Saturday, the stage was minus 0.8 feet. Forecast: the river is expected to rise above flood stage tomorrow evening to a crest of 17.4 feet early Monday afternoon. It will then fall below flood stage Tuesday morning. Flood stage is 15.0 feet. The current time is 11:04 a.m. Central Daylight Time. 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This program originates from the National Weather Service Forecast Office in St. Louis, Missouri, and serves parts of East Central Missouri and Southwest Illinois, including the St. Louis metro area and surrounding counties. Today, showers likely with a chance of thunderstorms this morning, then showers with thunderstorms likely this afternoon. Highs in the lower 80s. Southwest winds around 5 miles per hour, becoming north this afternoon. Chance of rain 90%. Tonight, partly cloudy with a chance of showers and thunderstorms in the evening, then mostly clear after midnight. Lows in the upper 60s. North winds 5 to 10 miles per hour. Chance of rain 50%. Sunday, sunny. Highs in the mid-80s. Northeast winds 10 to 15 miles per hour. Sunday night, clear. Lows in the mid-60s. Northeast winds 5 to 10 miles per hour. Monday, sunny. Highs in the mid-80s. Northeast winds 5 to 10 miles per hour. Monday night, mostly clear. Lows in the upper 60s. Tuesday, sunny. A slight chance of showers and thunderstorms in the afternoon. Highs in the upper 80s. Chance of rain 20%. Tuesday night, partly cloudy in the evening, then becoming mostly clear. Lows around 70. Wednesday, mostly sunny. A slight chance of showers and thunderstorms in the afternoon. Highs around 90. Chance of rain 20%. Wednesday night through Friday, mostly clear. Lows in the lower 70s. Highs in the lower 90s. Heat index values up to 100.

10 a.m. at Lambert Field in St. Louis. It was cloudy with a temperature of 75 degrees. The dew point was 71, giving us a relative humidity of 87%. The wind was west at 8 miles an hour, and the pressure was 29.98 inches and rising. Elsewhere in the metro area, in Chesterfield, fog was reported and the temperature was 74. In Belleville, it was 75 degrees. In St. Charles, it was cloudy and 74. Across the region, it was cloudy in Columbia, Missouri, with a temperature of 71. In Quincy, it was cloudy and 76 degrees. In Kansas City, it was mostly sunny and the temperature was 77. It was mostly sunny in Springfield, Missouri, with a temperature of 75. In Rolla, it was cloudy and the temperature was 73. In Farmington, it was 73 degrees. Light rain was falling in Cape Girardeau, with 75 degrees. It was cloudy in Springfield, Illinois, with a temperature of 74. Once again in St. Louis, it was cloudy. The temperature was 75 degrees and the wind was west at 8 miles an hour. This is a special weather statement for the following county, Monroe, Illinois, and the following counties in Missouri, Franklin, and Jefferson. Flash flooding caused by excessive rainfall continues to be possible for portions of southwest Illinois, including the following areas, Monroe, Illinois, and Randolph, Illinois, and Missouri, including the following areas, Cole, Missouri, Crawford, Missouri, Franklin, Missouri, Gasconade, Missouri, Iron, Missouri, Jefferson, Missouri, Madison, Missouri, Monetaw, Missouri, Osage, Missouri, Reynolds, Missouri, St. Francis, Missouri, St. Genevieve, Missouri, and Washington, Missouri. Through this evening, low water crossings may be flooded. Extensive street flooding and flooding of creeks and rivers are possible. Scattered showers and thunderstorms are expected through today, with locally heavy rainfall likely to accompany thunderstorms. Thunderstorms will be capable of producing rainfall rates of 1 to 2 per hour with the strongest cells. Additional totals of 1 to 3 are possible with locally higher amounts. Areas that have been affected by excessive rainfall in the previous 24 to 36 hours will be highly susceptible to flash flooding. Minor flooding is forecast from Merrimack River and Pacific from Sunday evening to Wednesday afternoon. At 17.0 feet, State Highway Act begins flooding near the intersection with State Highway O near Robertsville. At 9 a.m. Saturday, the stage was minus 0.8 feet. Forecast. The river is expected to rise above flood stage tomorrow evening to a crest of 17.4 feet early Monday afternoon. It will then fall below flood stage Tuesday morning. Flood stage is 15.0 feet. The current time is 11:10 a.m. Central Daylight Time. 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Today, showers likely with a chance of thunderstorms this morning, then showers with thunderstorms likely this afternoon. Highs in the lower 80s. Southwest winds around 5 miles per hour, becoming north this afternoon. Chance of rain 90%. Tonight, partly cloudy with a chance of showers and thunderstorms in the evening, then mostly clear after midnight. Lows in the upper 60s. North winds 5 to 10 miles per hour. Chance of rain 50%. Sunday, sunny. Highs in the mid-80s. Northeast winds 10 to 15 miles per hour. Sunday night, clear. Lows in the mid-60s. Northeast winds 5 to 10 miles per hour. Monday, sunny. Highs in the mid-80s. Northeast winds 5 to 10 miles per hour. Monday night, mostly clear. Lows in the upper 60s. Tuesday, sunny. A slight chance of showers and thunderstorms in the afternoon. Highs in the upper 80s. Chance of rain 20%.
Tuesday night, partly cloudy in the evening, then becoming mostly clear. Lows around 70. Wednesday, mostly sunny. A slight chance of showers and thunderstorms in the afternoon. Highs around 90. Chance of rain 20%. Wednesday night through Friday, mostly clear. Lows in the lower 70s. Highs in the lower 90s. Heat index values up to 100. At 11 a.m. at Lambert Field in St. Louis, it was cloudy with a temperature of 76 degrees. The dew point was 71, giving us a relative humidity of 85%. The wind was southwest at 9 miles an hour, and the pressure was 30.00 inches and rising. Elsewhere in the metro area, in Chesterfield, fog was reported and the temperature was 76. In Cahokia, it was cloudy and 76 degrees. In St. Charles, it was cloudy and 76. Across the region, it was cloudy in Columbia, Missouri, with a temperature of 73. In Quincy, it was partly sunny and 79 degrees. In Kansas City, it was mostly sunny and the temperature was 80. It was partly sunny in Springfield, Missouri, with a temperature of 78. In Rolla, light rain was falling and the temperature was 73. In Farmington, it was 75 degrees. It was partly sunny in Cape Girardeau, with 77 degrees. It was partly sunny in Springfield, Illinois, with a temperature of 76. Once again in St. Louis, it was cloudy. The temperature was 76 degrees and the wind was southwest at 9 miles an hour. Daily river and lake stages for Saturday, July 11th. On the Mississippi River at Hannibal, the morning stage was 14.4 feet, no change from yesterday. The forecast, 14.2, 13.8, 13.5, 13.2, 13.1. At Louisiana, 13.4 feet, up 0.1. The forecast, 13.2, 12.7, 12.3, 12.2, 12.1. At Clarksville, 23.1 feet, up 0.2. The forecast, 22.7, 22.1, 21.3, 20.7, 20.3. At Winfield, 22.9 feet, up 0.3. The forecast, 22.6, 22, 21.3, 20.6, 20.2. At Grafton, 16.9 feet, up 0.2. The forecast, 16.8, 16.4, 16, 15.9, 15.8. At Mel Price Lock and Dam, 14.1 feet, up 0.4. The forecast, 14.2, 13.8, 12.9, 12.2, 11.6. At St. Louis, 17.8 feet, up 0.8. The forecast, 17.7, 17.5, 16.4, 15.5, 14.9. At Chester, 21.5 feet, up 1.7. The forecast, 22, 21.7, 21.2, 20.4, 19.1. On the Missouri River at Herman, 10.8 feet, down 0.1. The forecast, 10.9, 9.7, 9.6, 10.3, 9.2. At Washington, 7.5 feet, down 0.6. The forecast, 8.2, 7.6, 7, 7.8, 7.1. At St. Charles, 15.1 feet, down 0.1. The forecast, 15.3, 15.2, 14.3, 14.7, 14.7. On the Illinois River at Hardin, 24.4 feet, up 0.1. The forecast, 24.4, 24.4, 24.3, 24, 23.8. On the Merrimack River near Steelville, 18.0 feet, up 14.2. The forecast, 12.3, 7.5, 4.6, 3.2, 2.6. Near Sullivan, 23.4 feet, up 2.3. The forecast, 17.
10.7, 7.5, 5.9, 5.1. At Pacific, minus 0.9 feet, up 0.1. The forecast, 10.7, 17.1, 15.5, 7.3, 3. Near Eureka, 3.2 feet, no change from yesterday. The forecast, 9.2, 16.6, 18.2, 18.2, 12.5, 6.5. At Valley Park, minus 1.8 feet, up 0.3. The forecast, 4.3, 13.6, 16.1, 16.1, 12.4. At Fenton, 5.3 feet, up 1 foot. The forecast, 6.2, 16.3, 20.1, 18.3, 10. Near Arnold, 15.2 feet, up 1 foot. The forecast, 15.6, 18.5, 21.3, 20.4, 15.3. On the Quiver River near Troy, 6.8 feet, up 1.1. On the Burbage River at Union, 3.5 feet, up 0.1. The forecast, 4.5, 10.6, 6, 3.8, 3.6. On the Big River at Burnsville, 2.3 feet, no change from yesterday. At Carlisle Lake, the morning stage was 446.4 feet, down 0.1 feet from yesterday. At Carlisle, 15.4 feet, no change from yesterday. The forecast, 14.7, 14.1, 13.4, 12.8, 12.8. At Mark Twain Lake, the morning stage was 609.6 feet, down 0.1 feet from yesterday. At Lake of the Ozarks, 659.5 feet, up 0.2. This is a special weather statement for the following county, Monroe, Illinois, and the following counties in Missouri, Franklin and Jefferson. Flash flooding caused by excessive rainfall continues to be possible. For portions of southwest Illinois, including the following areas, Monroe, Illinois and Randolph, Illinois and Missouri, including the following areas, Cole, Missouri, Crawford, Missouri, Franklin, Missouri, Gasconade, Missouri, Iron, Missouri, Jefferson, Missouri, Madison, Missouri, Monmouth, Missouri, Osage, Missouri, Reynolds, Missouri, St. Francis, Missouri, St. Genevieve, Missouri, and Washington, Missouri. Through this evening, low water crossings may be flooded. Extensive street flooding and flooding of creeks and rivers are possible. Scattered showers and thunderstorms are expected through today, with locally heavy rainfall likely to accompany thunderstorms. Thunderstorms will be capable of producing rainfall rates of 1 to 2 per hour with the strongest cells. Additional totals of 1 to 3 are possible with locally higher amounts. Areas that have been affected by excessive rainfall in the previous 24 to 36 hours will be highly susceptible to flash flooding. Minor flooding is forecast for Merrimack River at Pacific from Sunday evening to Wednesday afternoon. At 17.0 feet, State Highway Act begins flooding near the intersection with State Highway O near Robertsville. At 9 a.m. Saturday, the stage was minus 0.8 feet. Forecast, the river is expected to rise above flood stage tomorrow evening to a crest of 17.4 feet early Monday afternoon. It will then fall below flood stage Tuesday morning. Flood stage is 15.0 feet. The current time is 11:21 a.m. Central Daylight Time. Daily river and lake stages for Saturday, July 11th. On the Mississippi River at Hannibal, the morning stage was 14.4 feet, no change from yesterday. The forecast, 14.2, 13.8, 13.5, 13.2, 13.1. At Louisiana, 13.4 feet, up 0.1. The forecast, 13.2, 12.7, 12.3, 12.2, 12.1. At Clarksville, 23.1 feet, up 0.2. The forecast, 22.7, 22.1, 21.3, 20.7, 20.3. At Winfield, 22.9 feet, up 0.3.
forecast, 22.6, 22, 21.3, 20.6, 20.2. 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The forecast, 16.8, 16.4, 16, 15.9, 15.8. At Mel Price Lock and Dam, 14.1 feet, up 0.4. The forecast, 14.2, 13.8, 12.9, 12.2, 11.6. At St. Louis, 17.8 feet, up 0.8. The forecast, 17.7, 17.5, 16.4, 15.5, 14.9. At Chester, 21.5 feet, up 1.7. The forecast, 22, 21.7, 21.2, 20.4, 19.1. On the Missouri River at Herman, 10.8 feet, down 0.1. The forecast, 10.9, 9.7, 9.6, 10.3, 9.2. At Washington, 7.5 feet, down 0.6. The forecast, 8.2, 7.6, 7, 7.8, 7.1. At St. Charles, 15.1 feet, down 0.1. The forecast, 15.3, 15.2, 14.3, 14.7, 14.7. On the Illinois River at Hardin, 24.4 feet, up 0.1. The forecast, 24.4, 24.4, 24.3, 24, 23.8. On the Merrimack River near Steelville, 18.0 feet, up 14.2. The forecast, 12.3, 7.5, 4.6, 3.2, 2.6. Near Sullivan, 23.4 feet, up 2.3. The forecast, 17, 10.7, 7.5, 5.9, 5.1. At Pacific, minus 0.9 feet, up 0.1. The forecast, 10.7, 17.1, 15.5, 7.3, 3. Near Eureka, 3.2 feet, no change from yesterday. The forecast, 9.2, 16.6, 18.2, 18.2, 12.5, 6.5. At Valley Park, minus 1.8 feet, up 0.3. The forecast, 4.3, 13.6, 16.1, 16.1, 12.4. At Fenton, 5.3 feet, up 1 foot. The forecast, 6.2, 16.3, 20.1, 18.3, 10. Near Arnold, 15.2 feet, up 1 foot. The forecast, 15.6, 18.5, 21.3, 20.4, 15.3. On the Quiver River near Troy, 6.8 feet, up 1.1. On the Burbis River at Union, 3.5 feet, up 0.1. The forecast, 4.5, 10.6, 6, 3.8, 3.6. On the Big River at Burnsville, 2.3 feet, no change from yesterday. At Carlisle Lake, the morning stage was 446.4 feet, down 0.1 feet from yesterday. At Carlisle, 15.4 feet, no change from yesterday. The forecast, 14.7, 14.1, 13.4, 12.8, 12.8. At Mark Twain Lake, the morning stage was 609.6 feet, down 0.1 feet from yesterday. At Lake of the Ozarks, 659.5 feet, up 0.2. 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This program originates from the National Weather Service Forecast Office in St. Louis, Missouri, and serves parts of East Central Missouri and Southwest Illinois, including the St. Louis metro area and surrounding counties. Today, showers likely with a chance of thunderstorms this morning, then showers with thunderstorms likely this afternoon. Highs in the lower 80s. Southwest winds around 5 miles.
miles per hour, becoming north this afternoon. Chance of rain 90%. Tonight, partly cloudy with a chance of showers and thunderstorms in the evening, then mostly clear after midnight. Lows in the upper 60s. North winds 5 to 10 miles per hour. Chance of rain 50%. Sunday, sunny. Highs in the mid-80s. Northeast winds 10 to 15 miles per hour. Sunday night, clear. Lows in the mid-60s. Northeast winds 5 to 10 miles per hour. Monday, sunny. Highs in the mid-80s. Northeast winds 5 to 10 miles per hour. Monday night, mostly clear. Lows in the upper 60s. Tuesday, sunny. A slight chance of showers and thunderstorms in the afternoon. Highs in the upper 80s. Chance of rain 20%. Tuesday night, partly cloudy in the evening, then becoming mostly clear. Lows around 70. Wednesday, mostly sunny. A slight chance of showers and thunderstorms in the afternoon. Highs around 90. Chance of rain 20%. Wednesday night through Friday, mostly clear. Lows in the lower 70s. Highs in the lower 90s. Heat index values up to 100. At 11 a.m. at Lambert Field in St. Louis, it was cloudy with a temperature of 76 degrees. The dew point was 71, giving us a relative humidity of 85%. The wind was southwest at 9 miles an hour, and the pressure was 30.00 inches and rising. Elsewhere in the metro area, in Chesterfield, fog was reported and the temperature was 76. In Cahokia, it was cloudy and 76 degrees. In St. Charles, it was cloudy and 76. Across the region, it was cloudy in Columbia, Missouri, with a temperature of 73. In Quincy, it was partly sunny and 79 degrees. In Kansas City, it was mostly sunny and the temperature was 80. It was partly sunny in Springfield, Missouri, with a temperature of 78. In Rolla, light rain was falling and the temperature was 73. In Farmington, it was 75 degrees. It was partly sunny in Cape Girardeau, with 77 degrees. It was partly sunny in Springfield, Illinois, with a temperature of 76. Once again in St. Louis, it was cloudy, the temperature was 76 degrees, and the wind was southwest at 9 miles an hour. This is a special weather statement for the following county, Monroe, Illinois, and the following counties in Missouri, Franklin, and Jefferson. Flash flooding caused by excessive rainfall continues to be possible. For portions of southwest Illinois, including the following areas, Monroe, Illinois, and Randolph, Illinois, and Missouri, including the following areas, Cole, Missouri, Crawford, Missouri, Franklin, Missouri, Gasconade, Missouri, Iron, Missouri, Jefferson, Missouri, Madison, Missouri, Montauk, Missouri, Osage, Missouri, Reynolds, Missouri, St. Francis, Missouri, St. Genevieve, Missouri, and Washington, Missouri. Through this evening, low water crossings may be flooded. Extensive street flooding and flooding of creeks and rivers are possible. Scattered showers and thunderstorms are expected through today, with locally heavy rainfall likely to accompany thunderstorms. Thunderstorms will be capable of producing rainfall rates of 1 to 2 per hour with the strongest cells. Additional totals of 1 to 3 are possible with locally higher amounts. Areas that have been affected by excessive rainfall in the previous 24 to 36 hours will be highly susceptible to flash flooding. Minor flooding is forecast from Merrimack River at Pacific from Sunday evening to Wednesday afternoon. At 17.0 feet, State Highway Act begins flooding near the intersection with State Highway O near Robertsville. At 9 a.m. Saturday, the stage was minus 0.8 feet. Forecast, the river is expected to rise above flood stage tomorrow evening to a crest of 17.4 feet early Monday afternoon. It will then fall below flood stage Tuesday morning. Flood stage is 15.0 feet. The current time is 11:31 a.m. Central Daylight Time. Daily river and lake stages for Saturday.
July 11th, on the Mississippi River at Hannibal, the morning stage was 14.4 feet, no change from yesterday. The forecast, 14.2, 13.8, 13.5, 13.2, 13.1. At Louisiana, 13.4 feet, up 0.1. The forecast, 13.2, 12.7, 12.3, 12.2, 12.1. At Clarksville, 23.1 feet, up 0.2. The forecast, 22.7, 22.1, 21.3, 20.7, 20.3. At Winfield, 22.9 feet, up 0.3. The forecast, 22.6, 22, 21.3, 20.6, 20.2. At Grafton, 16.9 feet, up 0.2. The forecast, 16.8, 16.4, 16, 15.9, 15.8. At Mel Price Lock and Dam, 14.1 feet, up 0.4. The forecast, 14.2, 13.8, 12.9, 12.2, 11.6. At St. Louis, 17.8 feet, up 0.8. The forecast, 17.7, 17.5, 16.4, 15.5, 14.9. At Chester, 21.5 feet, up 1.7. The forecast, 22, 21.7, 21.2, 20.4, 19.1. On the Missouri River at Herman, 10.8 feet, down 0.1. The forecast, 10.9, 9.7, 9.6, 10.3, 9.2. At Washington, 7.5 feet, down 0.6. The forecast, 8.2, 7.6, 7, 7.8, 7.1. At St. Charles, 15.1 feet, down 0.1. The forecast, 15.3, 15.2, 14.3, 14.7, 14.7. On the Illinois River at Hardin, 24.4 feet, up 0.1. The forecast, 24.4, 24.4, 24.3, 24, 23.8. On the Merrimack River near Steelville, 18.0 feet, up 14.2. The forecast, 12.3, 7.5, 4.6, 3.2, 2.6. Near Sullivan, 23.4 feet, up 2.3. The forecast, 17, 10.7, 7.5, 5.9, 5.1. At Pacific, minus 0.9 feet, up 0.1. The forecast, 10.7, 17.1, 15.5, 7.3, 3. Near Eureka, 3.2 feet, no change from yesterday. The forecast, 9.2, 16.6, 18.2, 18.2, 12.5, 6.5. At Valley Park, minus 1.8 feet, up 0.3. The forecast, 4.3, 13.6, 16.1, 16.1, 12.4. At Fenton, 5.3 feet, up 1 foot. The forecast, 6.2, 16.3, 20.1, 18.3, 10. Near Arnold, 15.2 feet, up 1 foot. The forecast, 15.6, 18.5, 21.3, 20.4, 15.3. On the Quiver River near Troy, 6.8 feet, up 1.1. On the Burbage River at Union, 3.5 feet, up 0.1. The forecast, 4.5, 10.6, 6, 3.8, 3.6. On the Big River at Burnsville, 2.3 feet, no change from yesterday. At Carlisle Lake, the morning stage was 446.4 feet, down 0.1 feet from yesterday. At Carlisle, 15.4 feet, no change from yesterday. The forecast, 14.7, 14.1, 13.4, 12.8, 12.8. At Mark Twain Lake, the morning stage
609.6 feet, down 0.1 feet from yesterday. At Lake of the Ozarks, 659.5 feet, up 0.2. 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This program originates from the National Weather Service Forecast Office in St. Louis, Missouri, and serves parts of East Central Missouri and Southwest Illinois, including the St. Louis metro area and surrounding counties. Today, showers likely with a chance of thunderstorms this morning, then showers with thunderstorms likely this afternoon. Highs in the lower 80s. Southwest winds around 5 miles per hour, becoming north this afternoon. Chance of rain 90%. Tonight, partly cloudy with a chance of showers and thunderstorms in the evening, then mostly clear after midnight. Lows in the upper 60s. North winds 5 to 10 miles per hour. Chance of rain 50%. Sunday, sunny. Highs in the mid-80s. Northeast winds 10 to 15 miles per hour. Sunday night, clear. Lows in the mid-60s. Northeast winds 5 to 10 miles per hour. Monday, sunny. Highs in the mid-80s. Northeast winds 5 to 10 miles per hour. Monday night, mostly clear. Lows in the upper 60s. Tuesday, sunny. A slight chance of showers and thunderstorms in the afternoon. Highs in the upper 80s. Chance of rain 20%. Tuesday night, partly cloudy in the evening, then becoming mostly clear. Lows around 70. Wednesday, mostly sunny. A slight chance of showers and thunderstorms in the afternoon. Highs around 90. Chance of rain 20%. Wednesday night through Friday, mostly clear. Lows in the lower 70s. Highs in the lower 90s. Heat index values up to 100. At 11 a.m. at Lambert Field in St. Louis, it was cloudy with a temperature of 76 degrees. The dew point was 71, giving us a relative humidity of 85%. The wind was southwest at 9 miles an hour, and the pressure was 30.00 inches and rising. Elsewhere in the metro area, in Chesterfield, fog was reported and the temperature was 76. In Cahokia, it was cloudy and 76 degrees. In St. Charles, it was cloudy and 76. Across the region, it was cloudy in Columbia, Missouri, with a temperature of 73. In Quincy, it was partly sunny and 79 degrees. In Kansas City, it was mostly sunny and the temperature was 80. It was partly sunny in Springfield, Missouri, with a temperature of 78. In Rolla, light rain was falling and the temperature was 73. In Farmington, it was 75 degrees. It was partly sunny in Cape Girardeau, with 77 degrees. It was partly sunny in Springfield, Illinois, with a temperature of 76. Once again in St. Louis, it was cloudy, the temperature was 76 degrees, and the wind was southwest at 9 miles an hour. This is a special weather statement for the following county, Monroe, Illinois, and the following counties in Missouri, Franklin, and Jefferson. Flash flooding caused by excessive rainfall continues to be possible. For portions of southwest Illinois, including the following areas, Monroe, Illinois, and Randolph, Illinois, and Missouri, including the following areas, Cole, Missouri, Crawford, Missouri, Franklin, Missouri, Gasconade, Missouri, Iron, Missouri, Jefferson, Missouri, Madison, Missouri, Montauk, Missouri, Osage, Missouri, Reynolds, Missouri, St. Francis, Missouri, St. Genevieve, Missouri, and Washington, Missouri. Through this evening, low water crossings may be flooded. Extensive street flooding and flooding of creeks and rivers are possible. Scattered showers and thunderstorms are expected through today, with locally heavy rainfall likely to accompany thunderstorms. Thunderstorms will be capable of producing rainfall rates of 1 to 2 per hour with the strongest cells. Additional totals of 1 to 3 are possible with locally higher amounts. Areas that have been affected by excessive rainfall in the previous 24 to 36 hours will be highly susceptible to flash flooding.
minor flooding is forecast. From Merrimack River and Pacific. From Sunday evening to Wednesday afternoon. At 17.0 feet, State Highway Act begins flooding near the intersection with State Highway O near Robertsville. At 9 a.m. Saturday, the stage was minus 0.8 feet. Forecast. The river is expected to rise above flood stage tomorrow evening to a crest of 17.4 feet early Monday afternoon. It will then fall below flood stage Tuesday morning. Flood stage is 15.0 feet. The current time is 11:42 a.m. Central Daylight Time. 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Today, showers likely with a chance of thunderstorms this morning, then showers with thunderstorms likely this afternoon. Highs in the lower 80s. Southwest winds around 5 miles per hour, becoming north this afternoon. Chance of rain 90%. Tonight, partly cloudy with a chance of showers and thunderstorms in the evening, then mostly clear after midnight. Lows in the upper 60s. North winds 5 to 10 miles per hour. Chance of rain 50%. Sunday, sunny. Highs in the mid-80s. Northeast winds 10 to 15 miles per hour. Sunday night, clear. Lows in the mid-60s. Northeast winds 5 to 10 miles per hour. Monday, sunny. Highs in the mid-80s. Northeast winds 5 to 10 miles per hour. Monday night, mostly clear. Lows in the upper 60s. Tuesday, sunny. A slight chance of showers and thunderstorms in the afternoon. Highs in the upper 80s. Chance of rain 20%. Tuesday night, partly cloudy in the evening, then becoming mostly clear. Lows around 70. Wednesday, mostly sunny. A slight chance of showers and thunderstorms in the afternoon. Highs around 90. Chance of rain 20%. Wednesday night through Friday, mostly clear. Lows in the lower 70s. Highs in the lower 90s. Heat index values up to 100. This afternoon, showers likely with a chance of thunderstorms early, then showers with thunderstorms likely. Near steady temperature in the upper 70s. West winds around 5 miles per hour, becoming north. Chance of rain 90%. Tonight, mostly clear. A slight chance of showers and thunderstorms in the evening. Lows in the upper 60s. North winds 5 to 10 miles per hour. Chance of rain 20%. Sunday, sunny. Highs in the mid-80s. Northeast winds 10 to 15 miles per hour. Sunday night, clear. Lows in the upper 60s. North winds 5 to 10 miles per hour. Monday, sunny. Highs in the upper 80s. Northeast winds 5 to 10 miles per hour. Monday night, clear. Lows in the upper 60s. Tuesday and Tuesday night, mostly clear. Highs in the upper 80s. Lows around 70. Wednesday, mostly sunny. A slight chance of showers and thunderstorms in the afternoon. Highs around 90. Chance of rain 20%. Wednesday night through Friday, mostly clear. Lows in the lower 70s. Highs in the lower 90s. Heat index values up to 100. Daily river and lake stages for Saturday, July 11th, on the Mississippi River at Hannibal. The morning stage was 14.4 feet, no change from yesterday. The forecast, 14.2, 13.8, 13.5, 13.2, 13.1. At Louisiana, 13.4 feet, up 0.1. The forecast, 13.2, 12.7, 12.3, 12.2, 12.1. At Clarksville, 23.
1 feet, up 0.2. The forecast, 22.7, 22.1, 21.3, 20.7, 20.3. At Winfield, 22.9 feet, up 0.3. The forecast, 22.6, 22, 21.3, 20.6, 20.2. At Grafton, 16.9 feet, up 0.2. The forecast, 16.8, 16.4, 16, 15.9, 15.8. At Mel Price Lock and Dam, 14.1 feet, up 0.4. The forecast, 14.2, 13.8, 12.9, 12.2, 11.6. At St. Louis, 17.8 feet, up 0.8. The forecast, 17.7, 17.5, 16.4, 15.5, 14.9. At Chester, 21.5 feet, up 1.7. The forecast, 22, 21.7, 21.2, 20.4, 19.1. On the Missouri River at Herman, 10.8 feet, down 0.1. The forecast, 10.9, 9.7, 9.6, 10.3, 9.2. At Washington, 7.5 feet, down 0.6. The forecast, 8.2, 7.6, 7, 7.8, 7.1. At St. Charles, 15.1 feet, down 0.1. The forecast, 15.3, 15.2, 14.3, 14.7, 14.7. On the Illinois River at Hardin, 24.4 feet, up 0.1. The forecast, 24.4, 24.4, 24.3, 24, 23.8. On the Merrimack River near Steelville, 18.0 feet, up 14.2. The forecast, 12.3, 7.5, 4.6, 3.2, 2.6. Near Sullivan, 23.4 feet, up 2.3. The forecast, 17, 10.7, 7.5, 5.9, 5.1. At Pacific, minus 0.9 feet, up 0.1. The forecast, 10.7, 17.1, 15.5, 7.3, 3. Near Eureka, 3.2 feet, no change from yesterday. The forecast, 9.2, 16.6, 18.2, 18.2, 12.5, 6.5. At Valley Park, minus 1.8 feet, up 0.3. The forecast, 4.3, 13.6, 16.1, 16.1, 12.4. At Fenton, 5.3 feet, up 1 foot. The forecast, 6.2, 16.3, 20.1, 18.3, 10. Near Arnold, 15.2 feet, up 1 foot. The forecast, 15.6, 18.5, 21.3, 20.4, 15.3. On the Quiver River near Troy, 6.8 feet, up 1.1. On the Burbis River at Union, 3.5 feet, up 0.1. The forecast, 4.5, 10.6, 6, 3.8, 3.6. On the Big River at Burnsville, 2.3 feet, no change from yesterday. At Carlisle Lake, the morning stage was 446.4 feet, down 0.1 feet from yesterday. At Carlisle, 15.4 feet, no change from yesterday. The forecast, 14.7, 14.1, 13.4, 12.8, 12.8. At Mark Twain Lake, the morning stage was 609.6 feet, down 0.1 feet from yesterday. At Lake of the Ozarks, 659.5 feet, up 0.2. At 11 a.m. at Lambert Field in St. Louis, it was cloudy with a temperature of 76 degrees. The dew point was 71, giving us a relative humidity of 85%. The wind was southwest at 9 miles an hour, and the pressure was 30.00 inches and rising. Elsewhere in the metro...
area in Chesterfield fog was reported and the temperature was 76. In Cahokia, it was cloudy and 76 degrees. In St. Charles, it was cloudy and 76. Across the region, it was cloudy in Columbia, Missouri, with a temperature of 73. In Quincy, it was partly sunny and 79 degrees. In Kansas City, it was mostly sunny and the temperature was 80. It was partly sunny in Springfield, Missouri, with a temperature of 78. In Rolla, light rain was falling and the temperature was 73. In Farmington, it was 75 degrees. It was partly sunny in Cape Girardeau, with 77 degrees. It was partly sunny in Springfield, Illinois, with a temperature of 76. Once again in St. Louis, it was cloudy. The temperature was 76 degrees and the wind was southwest at 9 miles an hour. This is a special weather statement for the following county, Monroe, Illinois, and the following counties in Missouri, Franklin, and Jefferson. Flash flooding caused by excessive rainfall continues to be possible for portions of southwest Illinois, including the following areas, Monroe, Illinois, and Randolph, Illinois, and Missouri, including the following areas, Cole, Missouri, Crawford, Missouri, Franklin, Missouri, Gasconade, Missouri, Iron, Missouri, Jefferson, Missouri, Madison, Missouri, Montauk, Missouri, Osage, Missouri, Reynolds, Missouri, St. Francis, Missouri, St. Genevieve, Missouri, and Washington, Missouri. Through this evening, low water crossings may be flooded. Extensive street flooding and flooding of creeks and rivers are possible. Scattered showers and thunderstorms are expected through today, with locally heavy rainfall likely to accompany thunderstorms. Thunderstorms will be capable of producing rainfall rates of 1 to 2 per hour with the strongest cells. Additional totals of 1 to 3 are possible with locally higher amounts. Areas that have been affected by excessive rainfall in the previous 24 to 36 hours will be highly susceptible to flash flooding. The current time is 11:54 a.m. Central Daylight Time. 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This afternoon, showers likely with a chance of thunderstorms early, then showers with thunderstorms likely. Near steady temperature in the upper 70s. West winds around 5 miles per hour, becoming north. Chance of rain 90%. Tonight, mostly clear. A slight chance of showers and thunderstorms in the evening. Lows in the upper 60s. North winds 5 to 10 miles per hour. Chance of rain 20%. Sunday, sunny. Highs in the mid-80s. Northeast winds 10 to 15 miles per hour. Sunday night, clear. Lows in the upper 60s. North winds 5 to 10 miles per hour. Monday, sunny. Highs in the upper 80s. Northeast winds 5 to 10 miles per hour. Monday night, clear. Lows in the upper 60s. Tuesday and Tuesday night, mostly clear. Highs in the upper 80s. Lows around 70. Wednesday, mostly sunny. A slight chance of showers and thunderstorms in the afternoon. Highs around 90. Chance of rain 20%. Wednesday night through Friday, mostly clear. Lows in the lower 70s. Highs in the lower 90s. Heat index values up to 100. At 11 a.m. at Lambert Field in St. Louis, it was cloudy with a temperature of 76 degrees. The dew point was 71, giving us a relative humidity of 85%. The wind was southwest at 9 miles an hour, and the pressure was 30.00 inches and rising. Elsewhere in the metro area, in Chesterfield, fog was reported and the temperature was 76. In Cahokia, it was cloudy and 76 degrees. In St. Charles, it was cloudy and 76. Across the region, it was cloudy in Columbia.
Missouri, with a temperature of 73. In Quincy, it was partly sunny and 79 degrees. In Kansas City, it was mostly sunny and the temperature was 80. It was partly sunny in Springfield, Missouri, with a temperature of 78. In Rolla, light rain was falling and the temperature was 73. In Farmington, it was 75 degrees. It was partly sunny in Cape Girardeau, with 77 degrees. It was partly sunny in Springfield, Illinois, with a temperature of 76. Once again in St. Louis, it was cloudy. The temperature was 76 degrees and the wind was southwest at 9 miles an hour. This is a special weather statement for the following county, Monroe, Illinois, and the following counties in Missouri, Franklin, and Jefferson. Flash flooding caused by excessive rainfall continues to be possible for portions of southwest Illinois, including the following areas, Monroe, Illinois, and Randolph, Illinois, and Missouri, including the following areas, Cole, Missouri, Crawford, Missouri, Franklin, Missouri, Gasconade, Missouri, Iron, Missouri, Jefferson, Missouri, Madison, Missouri, Montauk, Missouri, Osage, Missouri, Reynolds, Missouri, St. Francis, Missouri, St. Genevieve, Missouri, and Washington, Missouri. Through this evening, low water crossings may be flooded. Extensive street flooding and flooding of creeks and rivers are possible. Scattered showers and thunderstorms are expected through today, with locally heavy rainfall likely to accompany thunderstorms. Thunderstorms will be capable of producing rainfall rates of 1 to 2 per hour with the strongest cells. Additional totals of 1 to 3 are possible with locally higher amounts. Areas that have been affected by excessive rainfall in the previous 24 to 36 hours will be highly susceptible to flash flooding. The current time is 11:59 a.m. Central Daylight Time. 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This program originates from the National Weather Service Forecast Office in St. Louis, Missouri, and serves parts of East Central Missouri and Southwest Illinois, including the St. Louis metro area and surrounding counties. This afternoon, showers likely with a chance of thunderstorms early, then showers with thunderstorms likely. Near steady temperature in the upper 70s. West winds around 5 miles per hour, becoming north. Chance of rain 90%. Tonight, mostly clear. A slight chance of showers and thunderstorms in the evening. Lows in the upper 60s. North winds 5 to 10 miles per hour. Chance of rain 20%. Sunday, sunny. Highs in the mid-80s. Northeast winds 10 to 15 miles per hour. Sunday night, clear. Lows in the upper 60s. North winds 5 to 10 miles per hour. Monday, sunny. Highs in the upper 80s. Northeast winds 5 to 10 miles per hour. Monday night, clear. Lows in the upper 60s. Tuesday and Tuesday night, mostly clear. Highs in the upper 80s. Lows around 70. Wednesday, mostly sunny. A slight chance of showers and thunderstorms in the afternoon. Highs around 90. Chance of rain 20%. Wednesday night through Friday, mostly clear. Lows in the lower 70s. Highs in the lower 90s. Heat index values up to 100. Daily river and lake stages for Saturday, July 11th, on the Mississippi River at Hannibal. The morning stage was 14.4 feet, no change from yesterday. The forecast, 14.2, 13.8, 13.5, 13.2, 13.1. At Louisiana, 13.4 feet, up 0.1. The forecast, 13.2, 12.7, 12.3, 12.2, 12.1. At Clarksville, 23.1 feet, up 0.2. The forecast, 22.7, 22.1, 21.3, 20.7, 20.3. At Winfield, 22.9 feet, up 0.3. The forecast, 22.6, 22.
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At Grafton, 16.9 feet, up 0.2. The forecast, 16.8, 16.4, 16, 15.9, 15.8. At Mel Price Lock and Dam, 14.1 feet, up 0.4. The forecast, 14.2, 13.8, 12.9, 12.2, 11.6. At St. Louis, 17.8 feet, up 0.8. The forecast, 17.7, 17.5, 16.4, 15.5, 14.9. At Chester, 21.5 feet, up 1.7. The forecast, 22, 21.7, 21.2, 20.4, 19.1. On the Missouri River at Herman, 10.8 feet, down 0.1. The forecast, 10.20.6, 20.2.

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The forecast, 17.7, 17.5, 16.4, 15.5, 14.9. At Chester, 21.5 feet, up 1.7. The forecast, 22, 21.7, 21.2, 20.4, 19.1. On the Missouri River at Herman, 10.8 feet, down 0.1. The forecast, 10.9, 9.7, 9.6, 10.3, 9.2. At Washington, 7.5 feet, down 0.6. The forecast, 8.2, 7.6, 7, 7.8, 7.1. At St. Charles, 15.1 feet, down 0.1. The forecast, 15.3, 15.2, 14.3, 14.7, 14.7. On the Illinois River at Hardin, 24.4 feet, up 0.1. The forecast, 24.4, 24.4, 24.3, 24, 23.8. On the Merrimack River near Steelville, 18.0 feet, up 14.2. The forecast, 12.3, 7.5, 4.6, 3.2, 2.6. Near Sullivan, 23.4 feet, up 2.3. The forecast, 17, 10.7, 7.5, 5.9, 5.1. At Pacific, minus 0.9 feet, up 0.1. The forecast, 10.7, 17.1, 15.5, 7.3, 3. Near Eureka, 3.2 feet, no change from yesterday. The forecast, 9.2, 16.6, 18.2, 18.2, 12.5, 6.5. At Valley Park, minus 1.8 feet, up 0.3. The forecast, 4.3, 13.6, 16.1, 16.1, 12.4. At Fenton, 5.3 feet, up 1 foot. The forecast, 6.2, 16.3, 20.1, 18.3, 10. Near Arnold, 15.2 feet, up 1 foot. The forecast, 15.6, 18.5, 21.3, 20.4, 15.3. On the Quiver River near Troy, 6.8 feet, up 1.1. On the Burbis River at Union, 3.5 feet, up 0.1. The forecast, 4.5, 10.6, 6, 3.8, 3.6. On the Big River at Burnsville, 2.3 feet, no change from yesterday. At Carlisle Lake, the morning stage was 446.4 feet, down 0.1 feet from yesterday. At Carlisle, 15.4 feet, no change from yesterday. The forecast, 14.7, 14.1, 13.4, 12.8, 12.8. At Mark Twain Lake, the morning stage was 609.6 feet, down 0.1 feet from yesterday. At Lake of the Ozarks, 659.5 feet, up 0.2. At 11 a.m. at Lambert Field in St. Louis, it was cloudy with a temperature of 76 degrees. The dew point was 71, giving us a relative humidity of 85%. The wind was southwest at 9 miles an hour, and the pressure was 30.00 inches and rising. Elsewhere in the metro area, in Chesterfield, fog was reported and the temperature was 76. In Cahokia, it was cloudy and 76 degrees. In St. Charles, it was cloudy and 76. Across the region, it was cloudy in Columbia, Missouri, with a temperature of 73. In Quincy, it was partly sunny and 79 degrees. In Kansas City, it was mostly sunny and the temperature was 80. It was partly sunny in Springfield, Missouri, with a temperature of 78. In Rolla, light rain was falling and the temperature was 73. In Farmington, it was 75 degrees. It was partly sunny in Cape Girardeau, with 77 degrees. It was partly sunny in Springfield, Illinois, with a temperature of 76. Once again in St. Louis,

It was cloudy. The temperature was 76 degrees and the wind was southwest at 9 miles an hour. This is a special weather statement for the following county, Monroe, Illinois, and the following counties in Missouri, Franklin, and Jefferson. Flash flooding caused by excessive rainfall continues to be possible for portions of southwest Illinois, including the following areas, Monroe, Illinois, and Randolph, Illinois, and Missouri, including the following areas, Cole, Missouri, Crawford, Missouri, Franklin, Missouri, Gasconade, Missouri, Iron, Missouri, Jefferson, Missouri, Madison, Missouri, Monetaw, Missouri, Osage, Missouri, Reynolds, Missouri, St. Francis, Missouri, St. Genevieve, Missouri, and Washington, Missouri. Through this evening, low water crossings may be flooded. Extensive street flooding and flooding of creeks and rivers are possible. Scattered showers and thunderstorms are expected through today, with locally heavy rainfall likely to accompany thunderstorms. Thunderstorms will be capable of producing rainfall rates of 1 to 2 per hour with the strongest cells. Additional totals of 1 to 3 are possible with locally higher amounts. Areas that have been affected by excessive rainfall in the previous 24 to 36 hours will be highly susceptible to flash flooding. The current time is 12:08 p.m. Central Daylight Time. 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This afternoon, showers likely with a chance of thunderstorms early, then showers with thunderstorms likely. Near steady temperature in the upper 70s. West winds around 5 miles per hour, becoming north. Chance of rain 90%. Tonight, mostly clear. A slight chance of showers and thunderstorms in the evening. Lows in the upper 60s. North winds 5 to 10 miles per hour. Chance of rain 20%. Sunday, sunny. Highs in the mid-80s. Northeast winds 10 to 15 miles per hour. Sunday night, clear. Lows in the upper 60s. North winds 5 to 10 miles per hour. Monday, sunny. Highs in the upper 80s. Northeast winds 5 to 10 miles per hour. Monday night, clear. Lows in the upper 60s. Tuesday and Tuesday night, mostly clear. Highs in the upper 80s. Lows around 70. Wednesday, mostly sunny. A slight chance of showers and thunderstorms in the afternoon. Highs around 90. Chance of rain 20%. Wednesday night through Friday, mostly clear. Lows in the lower 70s. Highs in the lower 90s. Heat index values up to 100. At noon at Lambert Field in St. Louis, it was partly sunny with a temperature of 79 degrees. The dew point was 72, giving us a relative humidity of 79%. The wind was southwest at 7 miles an hour, and the pressure was 30.01 inches and rising. Elsewhere in the metro area, in Chesterfield, fog was reported and the temperature was 77. In Cahokia, light rain was falling and 77 degrees. In St. Charles, it was cloudy and 76. Across the region, it was cloudy in Columbia, Missouri, with a temperature of 77. In Quincy, it was mostly sunny and 81 degrees. In Kansas City, it was mostly sunny and the temperature was 82. It was sunny in Springfield, Missouri, with a temperature of 81. In Rolla, light rain was falling and the temperature was 72. In Farmington, it was 76 degrees. It was partly sunny in Cape Girardeau, with 79 degrees. It was partly sunny in Springfield, Illinois, with a temperature of 79. Once again in St. Louis, it was partly sunny, the temperature was 79 degrees, and the wind was southwest at 7 miles an hour. This is a special weather statement for the following county, Monroe, Illinois, and the following counties in Missouri, Franklin, and Jefferson.
flash flooding caused by excessive rainfall continues to be possible. For portions of southwest Illinois, including the following areas, Monroe, Illinois, and Randolph, Illinois, and Missouri, including the following areas, Cole, Missouri, Crawford, Missouri, Franklin, Missouri, Gasconade, Missouri, Iron, Missouri, Jefferson, Missouri, Madison, Missouri, Montauk, Missouri, Osage, Missouri, Reynolds, Missouri, St. Francis, Missouri, St. Genevieve, Missouri, and Washington, Missouri. Through this evening, low water crossings may be flooded. Extensive street flooding and flooding of creeks and rivers are possible. Scattered showers and thunderstorms are expected through today, with locally heavy rainfall likely to accompany thunderstorms. Thunderstorms will be capable of producing rainfall rates of 1 to 2 per hour with the strongest cells. Additional totals of 1 to 3 are possible with locally higher amounts. Areas that have been affected by excessive rainfall in the previous 24 to 36 hours will be highly susceptible to flash flooding. The current time is 12:13 p.m. Central Daylight Time. 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This program originates from the National Weather Service Forecast Office in St. Louis, Missouri, and serves parts of East Central Missouri and Southwest Illinois, including the St. Louis metro area and surrounding counties. This afternoon, showers likely with a chance of thunderstorms early, then showers with thunderstorms likely. Near steady temperature in the upper 70s. West winds around 5 miles per hour, becoming north. Chance of rain 90%. Tonight, mostly clear. A slight chance of showers and thunderstorms in the evening. Lows in the upper 60s. North winds 5 to 10 miles per hour. Chance of rain 20%. Sunday, sunny. Highs in the mid 80s. Northeast winds 10 to 15 miles per hour. Sunday night, clear. Lows in the upper 60s. North winds 5 to 10 miles per hour. Monday, sunny. Highs in the upper 80s. Northeast winds 5 to 10 miles per hour. Monday night, clear. Lows in the upper 60s. Tuesday and Tuesday night, mostly clear. Highs in the upper 80s. Lows around 70. Wednesday, mostly sunny. A slight chance of showers and thunderstorms in the afternoon. Highs around 90. Chance of rain 20%. Wednesday night through Friday, mostly clear. Lows in the lower 70s. Highs in the lower 90s. Heat index values up to 100. At noon at Lambert Field in St. Louis, it was partly sunny with a temperature of 79 degrees. The dew point was 72, giving us a relative humidity of 79%. The wind was southwest at 7 miles an hour, and the pressure was 30.01 inches and rising. Elsewhere in the metro area, in Chesterfield, fog was reported and the temperature was 77. In Cahokia, light rain was falling and 77 degrees. In St. Charles, it was cloudy and 76. Across the region, it was cloudy in Columbia, Missouri, with a temperature of 77. In Quincy, it was mostly sunny and 81 degrees. In Kansas City, it was mostly sunny and the temperature was 82. It was sunny in Springfield, Missouri, with a temperature of 81. In Rolla, light rain was falling and the temperature was 72. In Farmington, it was 76 degrees. It was partly sunny in Cape Girardeau, with 79 degrees. It was partly sunny in Springfield, Illinois, with a temperature of 79. Once again in St. Louis, it was partly sunny, the temperature was 79 degrees, and the wind was southwest at 7 miles an hour. Daily river and lake stages for Saturday, July 11th. On the Mississippi River at Hannibal, the morning stage was 14.4 feet, no change from yesterday. The forecast, 14.2, 13.8, 13.5, 13.2, 13.1. At Louisiana, 13.4 feet, up 0.1.
The forecast, 13.2, 12.7, 12.3, 12.2, 12.1. At Clarksville, 23.1 feet, up 0.2. The forecast, 22.7, 22.1, 21.3, 20.7, 20.3. At Winfield, 22.9 feet, up 0.3. The forecast, 22.6, 22, 21.3, 20.6, 20.2. At Grafton, 16.9 feet, up 0.2. The forecast, 16.8, 16.4, 16, 15.9, 15.8. At Mel Price Lock and Dam, 14.1 feet, up 0.4. The forecast, 14.2, 13.8, 12.9, 12.2, 11.6. At St. Louis, 17.8 feet, up 0.8. The forecast, 17.7, 17.5, 16.4, 15.5, 14.9. At Chester, 21.5 feet, up 1.7. The forecast, 22, 21.7, 21.2, 20.4, 19.1. On the Missouri River at Herman, 10.8 feet, down 0.1. The forecast, 10.9, 9.7, 9.6, 10.3, 9.2. At Washington, 7.5 feet, down 0.6. The forecast, 8.2, 7.6, 7, 7.8, 7.1. At St. Charles, 15.1 feet, down 0.1. The forecast, 15.3, 15.2, 14.3, 14.7, 14.7. On the Illinois River at Hardin, 24.4 feet, up 0.1. The forecast, 24.4, 24.4, 24.3, 24, 23.8. On the Merrimack River near Steelville, 18.0 feet, up 14.2. The forecast, 12.3, 7.5, 4.6, 3.2, 2.6. Near Sullivan, 23.4 feet, up 2.3. The forecast, 17, 10.7, 7.5, 5.9, 5.1. At Pacific, minus 0.9 feet, up 0.1. The forecast, 10.7, 17.1, 15.5, 7.3, 3. Near Eureka, 3.2 feet, no change from yesterday. The forecast, 9.2, 16.6, 18.2, 18.2, 12.5, 6.5. At Valley Park, minus 1.8 feet, up 0.3. The forecast, 4.3, 13.6, 16.1, 16.1, 12.4. At Fenton, 5.3 feet, up 1 foot. The forecast, 6.2, 16.3, 20.1, 18.3, 10. Near Arnold, 15.2 feet, up 1 foot. The forecast, 15.6, 18.5, 21.3, 20.4, 15.3. On the Quiver River near Troy, 6.8 feet, up 1.1. On the Burbage River at Union, 3.5 feet, up 0.1. The forecast, 4.5, 10.6, 6, 3.8, 3.6. On the Big River at Burnsville, 2.3 feet, no change from yesterday. At Carlisle Lake, the morning stage was 446.4 feet, down 0.1 feet from yesterday. At Carlisle, 15.4 feet, no change from yesterday. The forecast, 14.7, 14.1, 13.4, 12.8, 12.8. At Mark Twain Lake, the morning stage was 609.6 feet, down 0.1 feet from yesterday. At Lake of the Ozarks, 659.5 feet, up 0.2. This is a special weather statement for the following county, Monroe, Illinois, and the following counties in Missouri, Franklin and Jefferson.
flash flooding caused by excessive rainfall continues to be possible. For portions of southwest Illinois, including the following areas, Monroe, Illinois, and Randolph, Illinois, and Missouri, including the following areas, Cole, Missouri, Crawford, Missouri, Franklin, Missouri, Gasconade, Missouri, Iron, Missouri, Jefferson, Missouri, Madison, Missouri, Montauk, Missouri, Osage, Missouri, Reynolds, Missouri, St. Francis, Missouri, St. Genevieve, Missouri, and Washington, Missouri. Through this evening, low water crossings may be flooded. Extensive street flooding and flooding of creeks and rivers are possible. Scattered showers and thunderstorms are expected through today, with locally heavy rainfall likely to accompany thunderstorms. Thunderstorms will be capable of producing rainfall rates of 1 to 2 per hour with the strongest cells. Additional totals of 1 to 3 are possible with locally higher amounts. Areas that have been affected by excessive rainfall in the previous 24 to 36 hours will be highly susceptible to flash flooding. The current time is 12:23 p.m. Central Daylight Time. 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This afternoon, showers likely with a chance of thunderstorms early, then showers with thunderstorms likely. Near steady temperature in the upper 70s. West winds around 5 miles per hour, becoming north. Chance of rain 90%. Tonight, mostly clear. A slight chance of showers and thunderstorms in the evening. Lows in the upper 60s. North winds 5 to 10 miles per hour. Chance of rain 20%. Sunday, sunny. Highs in the mid-80s. Northeast winds 10 to 15 miles per hour. Sunday night, clear. Lows in the upper 60s. North winds 5 to 10 miles per hour. Monday, sunny. Highs in the upper 80s. Northeast winds 5 to 10 miles per hour. Monday night, clear. Lows in the upper 60s. Tuesday and Tuesday night, mostly clear. Highs in the upper 80s. Lows around 70. Wednesday, mostly sunny. A slight chance of showers and thunderstorms in the afternoon. Highs around 90. Chance of rain 20%. Wednesday night through Friday, mostly clear. Lows in the lower 70s. Highs in the lower 90s. Heat index values up to 100. At noon at Lambert Field in St. Louis, it was partly sunny with a temperature of 79 degrees. The dew point was 72, giving us a relative humidity of 79%. The wind was southwest at 7 miles an hour, and the pressure was 30.01 inches and rising. Elsewhere in the metro area, in Chesterfield, fog was reported and the temperature was 77. In Cahokia, light rain was falling and 77 degrees. In St. Charles, it was cloudy and 76. Across the region, it was cloudy in Columbia, Missouri, with a temperature of 77. In Quincy, it was mostly sunny and 81 degrees. In Kansas City, it was mostly sunny and the temperature was 82. It was sunny in Springfield, Missouri, with a temperature of 81. In Rolla, light rain was falling and the temperature was 72. In Farmington, it was 76 degrees. It was partly sunny in Cape Girardeau, with 79 degrees. It was partly sunny in Springfield, Illinois, with a temperature of 79. Once again in St. Louis, it was partly sunny, the temperature was 79 degrees, and the wind was southwest at 7 miles an hour. This is a special weather statement for the following county, Monroe, Illinois, and the following counties in Missouri, Franklin, and Jefferson. Flash flooding caused by excessive rainfall continues to be possible.
for portions of southwest Illinois, including the following areas: Monroe, Illinois, and Randolph, Illinois, and Missouri, including the following areas: Cole, Missouri, Crawford, Missouri, Franklin, Missouri, Gasconade, Missouri, Iron, Missouri, Jefferson, Missouri, Madison, Missouri, Montauk, Missouri, Osage, Missouri, Reynolds, Missouri, St. Francis, Missouri, St. Genevieve, Missouri, and Washington, Missouri. Through this evening, low water crossings may be flooded. Extensive street flooding and flooding of creeks and rivers are possible. Scattered showers and thunderstorms are expected through today, with locally heavy rainfall likely to accompany thunderstorms. Thunderstorms will be capable of producing rainfall rates of 1 to 2 per hour with the strongest cells. Additional totals of 1 to 3 are possible with locally higher amounts. Areas that have been affected by excessive rainfall in the previous 24 to 36 hours will be highly susceptible to flash flooding. The current time is 12:28 p.m. Central Daylight Time. 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This afternoon, showers likely with a chance of thunderstorms early, then showers with thunderstorms likely. Near steady temperature in the upper 70s. West winds around 5 miles per hour, becoming north. Chance of rain 90%. Tonight, mostly clear. A slight chance of showers and thunderstorms in the evening. Lows in the upper 60s. North winds 5 to 10 miles per hour. Chance of rain 20%. Sunday, sunny. Highs in the mid-80s. Northeast winds 10 to 15 miles per hour. Sunday night, clear. Lows in the upper 60s. North winds 5 to 10 miles per hour. Monday, sunny. Highs in the upper 80s. Northeast winds 5 to 10 miles per hour. Monday night, clear. Lows in the upper 60s. Tuesday and Tuesday night, mostly clear. Highs in the upper 80s. Lows around 70. Wednesday, mostly sunny. A slight chance of showers and thunderstorms in the afternoon. Highs around 90. Chance of rain 20%. Wednesday night through Friday, mostly clear. Lows in the lower 70s. Highs in the lower 90s. Heat index values up to 100. At noon at Lambert Field in St. Louis, it was partly sunny with a temperature of 79 degrees. The dew point was 72, giving us a relative humidity of 79%. The wind was southwest at 7 miles an hour, and the pressure was 30.01 inches and rising. Elsewhere in the metro area, in Chesterfield, fog was reported and the temperature was 77. In Cahokia, light rain was falling and 77 degrees. In St. Charles, it was cloudy and 76. Across the region, it was cloudy in Columbia, Missouri, with a temperature of 77. In Quincy, it was mostly sunny and 81 degrees. In Kansas City, it was mostly sunny and the temperature was 82. It was sunny in Springfield, Missouri, with a temperature of 81. In Rolla, light rain was falling and the temperature was 72. In Farmington, it was 76 degrees. It was partly sunny in Cape Girardeau, with 79 degrees. It was partly sunny in Springfield, Illinois, with a temperature of 79. Once again in St. Louis, it was partly sunny, the temperature was 79 degrees, and the wind was southwest at 7 miles an hour. Daily river and lake stages for Saturday, July 11th, on the Mississippi River at Hannibal. The morning stage was 14.4 feet, no change from yesterday. The forecast, 14.2, 13.8, 13.5, 13.2, 13.1. At Louisiana, 13.4 feet, up 0.1. The forecast,
13.2, 12.7, 12.3, 12.2, 12.1. At Clarksville, 23.1 feet, up 0.2. The forecast, 22.7, 22.1, 21.3, 20.7, 20.3. Winfield, 22.9 feet, up 0.3. The forecast, 22.6, 22, 21.3, 20.6, 20.2. At Grafton, 16.9 feet, up 0.2. The forecast, 16.8, 16.4, 16, 15.9, 15.8. At Mel Price Lock and Dam, 14.1 feet, up 0.4. The forecast, 14.2, 13.8, 12.9, 12.2, 11.6. At St. Louis, 17.8 feet, up 0.8. The forecast, 17.7, 17.5, 16.4, 15.5, 14.9. At Chester, 21.5 feet, up 1.7. The forecast, 22, 21.7, 21.2, 20.4, 19.1. On the Missouri River at Herman, 10.8 feet, down 0.1. The forecast, 10.9, 9.7, 9.6, 10.3, 9.2. At Washington, 7.5 feet, down 0.6. The forecast, 8.2, 7.6, 7, 7.8, 7.1. At St. Charles, 15.1 feet, down 0.1. The forecast, 15.3, 15.2, 14.3, 14.7, 14.7. On the Illinois River at Hardin, 24.4 feet, up 0.1. The forecast, 24.4, 24.4, 24.3, 24, 23.8. On the Merrimack River near Steelville, 18.0 feet, up 14.2. The forecast, 12.3, 7.5, 4.6, 3.2, 2.6. Near Sullivan, 23.4 feet, up 2.3. The forecast, 17, 10.7, 7.5, 5.9, 5.1. At Pacific, minus 0.9 feet, up 0.1. The forecast, 10.7, 17.1, 15.5, 7.3, 3. Near Eureka, 3.2 feet, no change from yesterday. The forecast, 9.2, 16.6, 18.2, 18.2, 12.5, 6.5. At Valley Park, minus 1.8 feet, up 0.3. The forecast, 4.3, 13.6, 16.1, 16.1, 12.4. At Fenton, 5.3 feet, up 1 foot. The forecast, 6.2, 16.3, 20.1, 18.3, 10. Near Arnold, 15.2 feet, up 1 foot. The forecast, 15.6, 18.5, 21.3, 20.4, 15.3. On the Quiver River near Troy, 6.8 feet, up 1.1. On the Burbis River at Union, 3.5 feet, up 0.1. The forecast, 4.5, 10.6, 6, 3.8, 3.6. On the Big River at Burnsville, 2.3 feet, no change from yesterday. At Carlisle Lake, the morning stage was 446.4 feet, down 0.1 feet from yesterday. At Carlisle, 15.4 feet, no change from yesterday. The forecast, 14.7, 14.1, 13.4, 12.8, 12.8. At Mark Twain Lake, the morning stage was 609.6 feet, down 0.1 feet from yesterday. At Lake of the Ozarks, 659.5 feet, up 0.2. This is a special weather statement for the following county, Monroe, Illinois, and the following counties in Missouri, Franklin, and Jefferson.
flash flooding caused by excessive rainfall continues to be possible. For portions of southwest Illinois, including the following areas, Monroe, Illinois, and Randolph, Illinois, and Missouri, including the following areas, Cole, Missouri, Crawford, Missouri, Franklin, Missouri, Gasconade, Missouri, Iron, Missouri, Jefferson, Missouri, Madison, Missouri, Montauk, Missouri, Osage, Missouri, Reynolds, Missouri, St. Francis, Missouri, St. Genevieve, Missouri, and Washington, Missouri. Through this evening, low water crossings may be flooded. Extensive street flooding and flooding of creeks and rivers are possible. Scattered showers and thunderstorms are expected through today, with locally heavy rainfall likely to accompany thunderstorms. Thunderstorms will be capable of producing rainfall rates of 1 to 2 per hour with the strongest cells. Additional totals of 1 to 3 are possible with locally higher amounts. Areas that have been affected by excessive rainfall in the previous 24 to 36 hours will be highly susceptible to flash flooding. The current time is 12:38 p.m. Central Daylight Time. 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This program originates from the National Weather Service Forecast Office in St. Louis, Missouri, and serves parts of East Central Missouri and Southwest Illinois, including the St. Louis metro area and surrounding counties. This afternoon, showers likely with a chance of thunderstorms early, then showers with thunderstorms likely. Near steady temperature in the upper 70s. West winds around 5 miles per hour, becoming north. Chance of rain 90%. Tonight, mostly clear. A slight chance of showers and thunderstorms in the evening. Lows in the upper 60s. North winds 5 to 10 miles per hour. Chance of rain 20%. Sunday, sunny. Highs in the mid-80s. Northeast winds 10 to 15 miles per hour. Sunday night, clear. Lows in the upper 60s. North winds 5 to 10 miles per hour. Monday, sunny. Highs in the upper 80s. Northeast winds 5 to 10 miles per hour. Monday night, clear. Lows in the upper 60s. Tuesday and Tuesday night, mostly clear. Highs in the upper 80s. Lows around 70. Wednesday, mostly sunny. A slight chance of showers and thunderstorms in the afternoon. Highs around 90. Chance of rain 20%. Wednesday night through Friday, mostly clear. Lows in the lower 70s. Highs in the lower 90s. Heat index values up to 100. At noon at Lambert Field in St. Louis, it was partly sunny with a temperature of 79 degrees. The dew point was 72, giving us a relative humidity of 79%. The wind was southwest at 7 miles an hour, and the pressure was 30.01 inches and rising. Elsewhere in the metro area, in Chesterfield, fog was reported and the temperature was 77. In Cahokia, light rain was falling and 77 degrees. In St. Charles, it was cloudy and 76. Across the region, it was cloudy in Columbia, Missouri, with a temperature of 77. In Quincy, it was mostly sunny and 81 degrees. In Kansas City, it was mostly sunny and the temperature was 82. It was sunny in Springfield, Missouri, with a temperature of 81. In Rolla, light rain was falling and the temperature was 72. In Farmington, it was 76 degrees. It was partly sunny in Cape Girardeau, with 79 degrees. It was partly sunny in Springfield, Illinois, with a temperature of 79. Once again in St. Louis, it was partly sunny, the temperature was 79 degrees, and the wind was southwest at 7 miles an hour. This is a special weather statement for the following county, Monroe, Illinois, and the following counties in Missouri, Franklin, and Jefferson. Flash flooding caused by excessive rainfall continues to be possible.
for portions of southwest Illinois, including the following areas: Monroe, Illinois, and Randolph, Illinois, and Missouri, including the following areas: Cole, Missouri, Crawford, Missouri, Franklin, Missouri, Gasconade, Missouri, Iron, Missouri, Jefferson, Missouri, Madison, Missouri, Montauk, Missouri, Osage, Missouri, Reynolds, Missouri, St. Francis, Missouri, St. Genevieve, Missouri, and Washington, Missouri. Through this evening, low water crossings may be flooded. Extensive street flooding and flooding of creeks and rivers are possible. Scattered showers and thunderstorms are expected through today, with locally heavy rainfall likely to accompany thunderstorms. Thunderstorms will be capable of producing rainfall rates of 1 to 2 per hour with the strongest cells. Additional totals of 1 to 3 are possible with locally higher amounts. Areas that have been affected by excessive rainfall in the previous 24 to 36 hours will be highly susceptible to flash flooding. The current time is 12:43 p.m. Central Daylight Time. 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This program originates from the National Weather Service Forecast Office in St. Louis, Missouri, and serves parts of East Central Missouri and Southwest Illinois, including the St. Louis metro area and surrounding counties. This afternoon, showers likely with a chance of thunderstorms early, then showers with thunderstorms likely. Near steady temperature in the upper 70s. West winds around 5 miles per hour, becoming north. Chance of rain 90%. Tonight, mostly clear. A slight chance of showers and thunderstorms in the evening. Lows in the upper 60s. North winds 5 to 10 miles per hour. Chance of rain 20%. Sunday, sunny. Highs in the mid-80s. Northeast winds 10 to 15 miles per hour. Sunday night, clear. Lows in the upper 60s. North winds 5 to 10 miles per hour. Monday, sunny. Highs in the upper 80s. Northeast winds 5 to 10 miles per hour. Monday night, clear. Lows in the upper 60s. Tuesday and Tuesday night, mostly clear. Highs in the upper 80s. Lows around 70. Wednesday, mostly sunny. A slight chance of showers and thunderstorms in the afternoon. Highs around 90. Chance of rain 20%. Wednesday night through Friday, mostly clear. Lows in the lower 70s. Highs in the lower 90s. Heat index values up to 100. At noon at Lambert Field in St. Louis, it was partly sunny with a temperature of 79 degrees. The dew point was 72, giving us a relative humidity of 79%. The wind was southwest at 7 miles an hour, and the pressure was 30.01 inches and rising. Elsewhere in the metro area, in Chesterfield, fog was reported and the temperature was 77. In Cahokia, light rain was falling and 77 degrees. In St. Charles, it was cloudy and 76. Across the region, it was cloudy in Columbia, Missouri, with a temperature of 77. In Quincy, it was mostly sunny and 81 degrees. In Kansas City, it was mostly sunny and the temperature was 82. It was sunny in Springfield, Missouri, with a temperature of 81. In Rolla, light rain was falling and the temperature was 72. In Farmington, it was 76 degrees. It was partly sunny in Cape Girardeau, with 79 degrees. It was partly sunny in Springfield, Illinois, with a temperature of 79. Once again in St. Louis, it was partly sunny, the temperature was 79 degrees, and the wind was southwest at 7 miles an hour. Daily river and lake stages for Saturday, July 11th. On the Mississippi River at Hannibal, the morning stage was 14.4 feet, no change from yesterday. The forecast, 14.2, 13.8, 13.5, 13.2, 13.1. At Louisiana, 13.4 feet, up 0.1. The forecast,
13.2, 12.7, 12.3, 12.2, 12.1. At Clarksville, 23.1 feet, up 0.2. The forecast, 22.7, 22.1, 21.3, 20.7, 20.3. At Winfield, 22.9 feet, up 0.3. The forecast, 22.6, 22, 21.3, 20.6, 20.2. At Grafton, 16.9 feet, up 0.2. The forecast, 16.8, 16.4, 16, 15.9, 15.8. At Mel Price Lock and Dam, 14.1 feet, up 0.4. The forecast, 14.2, 13.8, 12.9, 12.2, 11.6. At St. Louis, 17.8 feet, up 0.8. The forecast, 17.7, 17.5, 16.4, 15.5, 14.9. At Chester, 21.5 feet, up 1.7. The forecast, 22, 21.7, 21.2, 20.4, 19.1. On the Missouri River at Herman, 10.8 feet, down 0.1. The forecast, 10.9, 9.7, 9.6, 10.3, 9.2. At Washington, 7.5 feet, down 0.6. The forecast, 8.2, 7.6, 7, 7.8, 7.1. At St. Charles, 15.1 feet, down 0.1. The forecast, 15.3, 15.2, 14.3, 14.7, 14.7. On the Illinois River at Hardin, 24.4 feet, up 0.1. The forecast, 24.4, 24.4, 24.3, 24, 23.8. On the Merrimack River near Steelville, 18.0 feet, up 14.2. The forecast, 12.3, 7.5, 4.6, 3.2, 2.6. Near Sullivan, 23.4 feet, up 2.3. The forecast, 17, 10.7, 7.5, 5.9, 5.1. At Pacific, minus 0.9 feet, up 0.1. The forecast, 10.7, 17.1, 15.5, 7.3, 3. Near Eureka, 3.2 feet, no change from yesterday. The forecast, 9.2, 16.6, 18.2, 18.2, 12.5, 6.5. At Valley Park, minus 1.8 feet, up 0.3. The forecast, 4.3, 13.6, 16.1, 16.1, 12.4. At Fenton, 5.3 feet, up 1 foot. The forecast, 6.2, 16.3, 20.1, 18.3, 10. Near Arnold, 15.2 feet, up 1 foot. The forecast, 15.6, 18.5, 21.3, 20.4, 15.3. On the Quiver River near Troy, 6.8 feet, up 1.1. On the Burbis River at Union, 3.5 feet, up 0.1. The forecast, 4.5, 10.6, 6, 3.8, 3.6. On the Big River at Burnsville, 2.3 feet, no change from yesterday. At Carlisle Lake, the morning stage was 446.4 feet, down 0.1 feet from yesterday. At Carlisle, 15.4 feet, no change from yesterday. The forecast, 14.7, 14.1, 13.4, 12.8, 12.8. At Mark Twain Lake, the morning stage was 609.6 feet, down 0.1 feet from yesterday. At Lake of the Ozarks, 659.5 feet, up 0.2. This is a special weather statement for the following county, Monroe, Illinois, and the following counties in Missouri, Franklin and Jefferson.
flash flooding caused by excessive rainfall continues to be possible. For portions of southwest Illinois, including the following areas, Monroe, Illinois, and Randolph, Illinois, and Missouri, including the following areas, Cole, Missouri, Crawford, Missouri, Franklin, Missouri, Gasconade, Missouri, Iron, Missouri, Jefferson, Missouri, Madison, Missouri, Montauk, Missouri, Osage, Missouri, Reynolds, Missouri, St. Francis, Missouri, St. Genevieve, Missouri, and Washington, Missouri. Through this evening, low water crossings may be flooded. Extensive street flooding and flooding of creeks and rivers are possible. Scattered showers and thunderstorms are expected through today, with locally heavy rainfall likely to accompany thunderstorms. Thunderstorms will be capable of producing rainfall rates of 1 to 2 per hour with the strongest cells. Additional totals of 1 to 3 are possible with locally higher amounts. Areas that have been affected by excessive rainfall in the previous 24 to 36 hours will be highly susceptible to flash flooding. The current time is 12:52 p.m. Central Daylight Time. 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This program originates from the National Weather Service Forecast Office in St. Louis, Missouri, and serves parts of East Central Missouri and Southwest Illinois, including the St. Louis metro area and surrounding counties. This afternoon, showers likely with a chance of thunderstorms early, then showers with thunderstorms likely. Near steady temperature in the upper 70s. West winds around 5 miles per hour, becoming north. Chance of rain 90%. Tonight, mostly clear. A slight chance of showers and thunderstorms in the evening. Lows in the upper 60s. North winds 5 to 10 miles per hour. Chance of rain 20%. Sunday, sunny. Highs in the mid 80s. Northeast winds 10 to 15 miles per hour. Sunday night, clear. Lows in the upper 60s. North winds 5 to 10 miles per hour. Monday, sunny. Highs in the upper 80s. Northeast winds 5 to 10 miles per hour. Monday night, clear. Lows in the upper 60s. Tuesday and Tuesday night, mostly clear. Highs in the upper 80s. Lows around 70. Wednesday, mostly sunny. A slight chance of showers and thunderstorms in the afternoon. Highs around 90. Chance of rain 20%. Wednesday night through Friday, mostly clear. Lows in the lower 70s. Highs in the lower 90s. Heat index values up to 100. At noon at Lambert Field in St. Louis, it was partly sunny with a temperature of 79 degrees. The dew point was 72, giving us a relative humidity of 79%. The wind was southwest at 7 miles an hour, and the pressure was 30.01 inches and rising. Elsewhere in the metro area, in Chesterfield, fog was reported and the temperature was 77. In Cahokia, light rain was falling and 77 degrees. In St. Charles, it was cloudy and 76. Across the region, it was cloudy in Columbia, Missouri, with a temperature of 77. In Quincy, it was mostly sunny and 81 degrees. In Kansas City, it was mostly sunny and the temperature was 82. It was sunny in Springfield, Missouri, with a temperature of 81. In Rolla, light rain was falling and the temperature was 72. In Farmington, it was 76 degrees. It was partly sunny in Cape Girardeau, with 79 degrees. It was partly sunny in Springfield, Illinois, with a temperature of 79. Once again in St. Louis, it was partly sunny, the temperature was 79 degrees, and the wind was southwest at 7 miles an hour. This is a special weather statement for the following county, Monroe, Illinois, and the following counties in Missouri, Franklin, and Jefferson. Flash flooding caused by excessive rainfall continues to be possible. For portions of southwest Illinois, including the following areas, Monroe, Illinois, and Randolph, Illinois, and Missouri, including the following areas, Cole, Missouri, Crawford, Missouri,
Franklin, Missouri, Gasconade, Missouri, Iron, Missouri, Jefferson, Missouri, Madison, Missouri, Monotau, Missouri, Osage, Missouri, Reynolds, Missouri, St. Francis, Missouri, St. Genevieve, Missouri, and Washington, Missouri. Through this evening, low water crossings may be flooded. Extensive street flooding and flooding of creeks and rivers are possible. Scattered showers and thunderstorms are expected through today, with locally heavy rainfall likely to accompany thunderstorms. Thunderstorms will be capable of producing rainfall rates of 1 to 2 per hour with the strongest cells. Additional totals of 1 to 3 are possible with locally higher amounts. Areas that have been affected by excessive rainfall in the previous 24 to 36 hours will be highly susceptible to flash flooding. The current time is 12:57 p.m. Central Daylight Time. 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This program originates from the National Weather Service Forecast Office in St. Louis, Missouri, and serves parts of East Central Missouri and Southwest Illinois, including the St. Louis metro area and surrounding counties. This afternoon, showers likely with a chance of thunderstorms early, then showers with thunderstorms likely. Near steady temperature in the upper 70s. West winds around 5 miles per hour, becoming north. Chance of rain 90%. Tonight, mostly clear. A slight chance of showers and thunderstorms in the evening. Lows in the upper 60s. North winds 5 to 10 miles per hour. Chance of rain 20%. Sunday, sunny. Highs in the mid-80s. Northeast winds 10 to 15 miles per hour. Sunday night, clear. Lows in the upper 60s. North winds 5 to 10 miles per hour. Monday, sunny. Highs in the upper 80s. Northeast winds 5 to 10 miles per hour. Monday night, clear. Lows in the upper 60s. Tuesday and Tuesday night, mostly clear. Highs in the upper 80s. Lows around 70. Wednesday, mostly sunny. A slight chance of showers and thunderstorms in the afternoon. Highs around 90. Chance of rain 20%. Wednesday night through Friday, mostly clear. Lows in the lower 70s. Highs in the lower 90s. Heat index values up to 100. At noon at Lambert Field in St. Louis, it was partly sunny with a temperature of 79 degrees. The dew point was 72, giving us a relative humidity of 79%. The wind was southwest at 7 miles an hour, and the pressure was 30.01 inches and rising. Elsewhere in the metro area, in Chesterfield, fog was reported and the temperature was 77. In Cahokia, light rain was falling and 77 degrees. In St. Charles, it was cloudy and 76. Across the region, it was cloudy in Columbia, Missouri, with a temperature of 77. In Quincy, it was mostly sunny and 81 degrees. In Kansas City, it was mostly sunny and the temperature was 82. It was sunny in Springfield, Missouri, with a temperature of 81. In Rolla, light rain was falling and the temperature was 72. In Farmington, it was 76 degrees. It was partly sunny in Cape Girardeau, with 79 degrees. It was partly sunny in Springfield, Illinois, with a temperature of 79. Once again in St. Louis, it was partly sunny, the temperature was 79 degrees, and the wind was southwest at 7 miles an hour. This is a special weather statement for the following county, Monroe, Illinois, and the following counties in Missouri, Franklin, and Jefferson. Flash flooding caused by excessive rainfall continues to be possible for portions of southwest Illinois, including the following areas, Monroe, Illinois, and Randolph, Illinois, and Missouri, including the following areas, Cole, Missouri, Crawford, Missouri, Franklin, Missouri, Gasconade, Missouri, Iron, Missouri, Jefferson, Missouri, Madison, Missouri, Monotau, Missouri, Osage, Missouri, Reynolds, Missouri, St. Francis, Missouri, St. Genevieve, Missouri, and Washington, Missouri.
through this evening. Low water crossings may be flooded. Extensive street flooding and flooding of creeks and rivers are possible. Scattered showers and thunderstorms are expected through today, with locally heavy rainfall likely to accompany thunderstorms. Thunderstorms will be capable of producing rainfall rates of 1 to 2 per hour with the strongest cells. Additional totals of 1 to 3 are possible with locally higher amounts. Areas that have been affected by excessive rainfall in the previous 24 to 36 hours will be highly susceptible to flash flooding. The current time is 1:02 p.m. Central Daylight Time. 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This program originates from the National Weather Service Forecast Office in St. Louis, Missouri, and serves parts of East Central Missouri and Southwest Illinois, including the St. Louis metro area and surrounding counties. This afternoon, showers likely with a chance of thunderstorms early, then showers with thunderstorms likely. Near steady temperature in the upper 70s. West winds around 5 miles per hour, becoming north. Chance of rain 90%. Tonight, mostly clear. A slight chance of showers and thunderstorms in the evening. Lows in the upper 60s. North winds 5 to 10 miles per hour. Chance of rain 20%. Sunday, sunny. Highs in the mid-80s. Northeast winds 10 to 15 miles per hour. Sunday night, NOAA. 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

Ring 90%. Tonight, mostly clear. A slight chance of showers and thunderstorms in the evening. Lows in the upper 60s. North winds 5 to 10 miles per hour. Chance of rain 20%. Sunday, sunny. Highs in the mid-80s. Northeast winds 10 to 15 miles per hour. Sunday night, clear. Lows in the upper 60s. North winds 5 to 10 miles per hour. Monday, sunny. Highs in the upper 80s. Northeast winds 5 to 10 miles per hour. Monday night, clear. Lows in the upper 60s. Tuesday and Tuesday night, mostly clear. Highs in the upper 80s. Lows around 70. Wednesday, mostly sunny. A slight chance of showers and thunderstorms in the afternoon. Highs around 90. Chance of rain 20%. Wednesday night through Friday, mostly clear. Lows in the lower 70s. Highs in the lower 90s. Heat index values up to 100. At noon at Lambert Field in St. Louis, it was partly sunny with a temperature of 79 degrees. The dew point was 72, giving us a relative humidity of 79%. The wind was southwest at 7 miles an hour, and the pressure was 30.01 inches and rising. Elsewhere in the metro area, in Chesterfield, fog was reported and the temperature was 77. In Cahokia, light rain was falling and 77 degrees. In St. Charles, it was cloudy and 76. Across the region, it was cloudy in Columbia, Missouri, with a temperature of 77. In Quincy, it was mostly sunny and 81 degrees. In Kansas City, it was mostly sunny and the temperature was 82. It was sunny in Springfield, Missouri, with a temperature of 81. In Rolla, light rain was falling and the temperature was 72. In Farmington, it was 76 degrees. It was partly sunny in Cape Girardeau, with 79 degrees. It was partly sunny in Springfield, Illinois, with a temperature of 79. Once again in St. Louis, it was partly sunny, the temperature was 79 degrees, and the wind was southwest at 7 miles an hour. This is a special weather statement for the following county, Monroe, Illinois, and the following counties in Missouri, Franklin, and Jefferson. Flash flooding caused by excessive rainfall continues to be possible. For portions of southwest Illinois, including the following areas, Monroe, Illinois, and Randolph, Illinois, and Missouri, including the following areas, Cole, Missouri, Crawford, Missouri, Franklin, Missouri, Gasconade, Missouri, Iron, Missouri, Jefferson, Missouri, Madison, Missouri, Monetah, Missouri, Osage, Missouri, Reynolds, Missouri, St. Francis, Missouri, St. Genevieve, Missouri, and Washington, Missouri. Through this evening, low water crossings may be flooded. Extensive street flooding and flooding of creeks and rivers are possible. Scattered showers and thunderstorms are expected through today, with locally heavy rainfall likely to accompany thunderstorms. Thunderstorms will be capable of producing rainfall rates of 1 to 2 per hour with the strongest cells. Additional totals of 1 to 3 are possible with locally higher amounts. Areas that have been affected by excessive rainfall in the previous 24 to 36 hours will be highly susceptible to flash flooding. The current time is 1:07 p.m. Central Daylight Time. 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This afternoon, showers likely with a chance of thunderstorms early, then showers with thunderstorms likely. Near steady temperature in the upper 70s. West winds around 5 miles per hour, becoming north. Chance of rain 90%. Tonight, mostly clear. A slight chance of showers and thunderstorms in the evening. Lows in the upper 60s. North winds 5 to 10 miles per hour. Chance of rain 20%.

Sunday, sunny. Highs in the mid-80s. Northeast winds 10 to 15 miles per hour. Sunday night, clear. Lows in the upper 60s. North winds 5 to 10 miles per hour. Monday, sunny. Highs in the upper 80s. Northeast winds 5 to 10 miles per hour. Monday night, clear. Lows in the upper 60s. Tuesday and Tuesday night, mostly clear. Highs in the upper 80s. Lows around 70. Wednesday, mostly sunny. A slight chance of showers and thunderstorms in the afternoon. Highs around 90. Chance of rain 20%. Wednesday night through Friday, mostly clear. Lows in the lower 70s. Highs in the lower 90s. Heat index values up to 100. At noon at Lambert Field in St. Louis, it was partly sunny with a temperature of 79 degrees. The dew point was 72, giving us a relative humidity of 79%. The wind was southwest at 7 miles an hour, and the pressure was 30.01 inches and rising. Elsewhere in the metro area, in Chesterfield, fog was reported and the temperature was 77. In Cahokia, light rain was falling and 77 degrees. In St. Charles, it was cloudy and 76. Across the region, it was cloudy in Columbia, Missouri, with a temperature of 77. In Quincy, it was mostly sunny and 81 degrees. In Kansas City, it was mostly sunny and the temperature was 82. It was sunny in Springfield, Missouri, with a temperature of 81. In Rolla, light rain was falling and the temperature was 72. In Farmington, it was 76 degrees. It was partly sunny in Cape Girardeau, with 79 degrees. It was partly sunny in Springfield, Illinois, with a temperature of 79. Once again in St. Louis, it was partly sunny, the temperature was 79 degrees, and the wind was southwest at 7 miles an hour. At 1 p.m. at Lambert Field in St. Louis, light rain was falling with a temperature of 78 degrees. The dew point was 72, giving us a relative humidity of 81%. The wind was north at 9 miles an hour, and the pressure was 30.00 inches and falling. Elsewhere in the metro area, in Chesterfield, it was partly sunny and the temperature was 79. In Belleville, it was 81 degrees. In Cahokia, it was partly sunny and 79 degrees. In St. Charles, it was cloudy and 79. Across the region, it was partly sunny in Columbia, Missouri, with a temperature of 79. In Quincy, it was sunny and 82 degrees. In Kansas City, it was mostly sunny and the temperature was 84. It was partly sunny in Springfield, Missouri, with a temperature of 83. In Rolla, it was cloudy and the temperature was 75. In Farmington, it was 80 degrees. It was partly sunny in Cape Girardeau, with 82 degrees. It was cloudy in Springfield, Illinois, with a temperature of 79. Once again in St. Louis, light rain was falling, the temperature was 78 degrees, and the wind was north at 9 miles an hour. This is a special weather statement for the following county, Monroe, Illinois, and the following counties in Missouri, Franklin and Jefferson. Flash flooding caused by excessive rainfall continues to be possible. For portions of southwest Illinois, including the following areas, Monroe, Illinois and Randolph, Illinois and Missouri, including the following areas, Cole, Missouri, Crawford, Missouri, Franklin, Missouri, Gasconade, Missouri, Iron, Missouri, Jefferson, Missouri, Madison, Missouri, Montauk, Missouri, Osage, Missouri, Reynolds, Missouri, St. Francis, Missouri, St. Genevieve, Missouri, and Washington, Missouri. Through this evening, low water crossings may be flooded. Extensive street flooding and flooding of creeks and rivers are possible. Scattered showers and thunderstorms are expected through today, with locally heavy rainfall likely to accompany thunderstorms. Thunderstorms will be capable of producing rainfall rates of 1 to 2 per hour with the strongest cells. Additional totals of 1 to 3 are possible with locally higher amounts. Areas that have been affected by excessive rainfall in the
previous 24 to 36 hours will be highly susceptible to flash flooding. The current time is 1:13 p.m. Central Daylight Time. 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This afternoon, showers likely with a chance of thunderstorms early, then showers with thunderstorms likely. Near steady temperature in the upper 70s. West winds around 5 miles per hour, becoming north. Chance of rain 90%. Tonight, mostly clear. A slight chance of showers and thunderstorms in the evening. Lows in the upper 60s. North winds 5 to 10 miles per hour. Chance of rain 20%. Sunday, sunny. Highs in the mid-80s. Northeast winds 10 to 15 miles per hour. Sunday night, clear. Lows in the upper 60s. North winds 5 to 10 miles per hour. Monday, sunny. Highs in the upper 80s. Northeast winds 5 to 10 miles per hour. Monday night, clear. Lows in the upper 60s. Tuesday and Tuesday night, mostly clear. Highs in the upper 80s. Lows around 70. Wednesday, mostly sunny. A slight chance of showers and thunderstorms in the afternoon. Highs around 90. Chance of rain 20%. Wednesday night through Friday, mostly clear. Lows in the lower 70s. Highs in the lower 90s. Heat index values up to 100. At 1 p.m. at Lambert Field in St. Louis, light rain was falling with a temperature of 78 degrees. The dew point was 72, giving us a relative humidity of 81%. The wind was north at 9 miles an hour, and the pressure was 30.00 inches and falling. Elsewhere in the metro area, in Chesterfield, it was partly sunny and the temperature was 79. In Belleville, it was 81 degrees. In Cahokia, it was partly sunny and 79 degrees. In St. Charles, it was cloudy and 79. Across the region, it was partly sunny in Columbia, Missouri, with a temperature of 79. In Quincy, it was sunny and 82 degrees. In Kansas City, it was mostly sunny and the temperature was 84. It was partly sunny in Springfield, Missouri, with a temperature of 83. In Rolla, it was cloudy and the temperature was 75. In Farmington, it was 80 degrees. It was partly sunny in Cape Girardeau, with 82 degrees. It was cloudy in Springfield, Illinois, with a temperature of 79. Once again in St. Louis, light rain was falling, the temperature was 78 degrees and the wind was north at 9 miles an hour. This is a special weather statement for the following county, Monroe, Illinois, and the following counties in Missouri, Franklin and Jefferson. Flash flooding caused by excessive rainfall continues to be possible. For portions of southwest Illinois, including the following areas, Monroe, Illinois, and Randolph, Illinois, and Missouri, including the following areas, Cole, Missouri, Crawford, Missouri, Franklin, Missouri, Gasconade, Missouri, Iron, Missouri, Jefferson, Missouri, Madison, Missouri, Monetaw, Missouri, Osage, Missouri, Reynolds, Missouri, St. Francis, Missouri, St. Genevieve, Missouri, and Washington, Missouri. Through this evening, low water crossings may be flooded. Extensive street flooding and flooding of creeks and rivers are possible. Scattered showers and thunderstorms are expected through today, with locally heavy rainfall likely to accompany thunderstorms. Thunderstorms will be capable of producing rainfall rates of 1 to 2 per hour with the strongest cells. Additional totals of 1 to 3 are possible with locally higher amounts. Areas that have been affected by excessive rainfall in the previous 24 to 36 hours will be highly susceptible to flash flooding. The current time is 1:18 p.m. Central Daylight Time.
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This program originates from the National Weather Service Forecast Office in St. Louis, Missouri, and serves parts of East Central Missouri and Southwest Illinois, including the St. Louis metro area and surrounding counties. This afternoon, showers likely with a chance of thunderstorms early, then showers with thunderstorms likely. Near steady temperature in the upper 70s. West winds around 5 miles per hour, becoming north. Chance of rain 90%. Tonight, mostly clear. A slight chance of showers and thunderstorms in the evening. Lows in the upper 60s. North winds 5 to 10 miles per hour. Chance of rain 20%. Sunday, sunny. Highs in the mid-80s. Northeast winds 10 to 15 miles per hour. Sunday night, clear. Lows in the upper 60s. North winds 5 to 10 miles per hour. Monday, sunny. Highs in the upper 80s. Northeast winds 5 to 10 miles per hour. Monday night, clear. Lows in the upper 60s. Tuesday and Tuesday night, mostly clear. Highs in the upper 80s. Lows around 70. Wednesday, mostly sunny. A slight chance of showers and thunderstorms in the afternoon. Highs around 90. Chance of rain 20%. Wednesday night through Friday, mostly clear. Lows in the lower 70s. Highs in the lower 90s. Heat index values up to 100. At 1 p.m. at Lambert Field in St. Louis, light rain was falling with a temperature of 78 degrees. The dew point was 72, giving us a relative humidity of 81%. The wind was north at 9 miles an hour, and the pressure was 30.00 inches and falling. Elsewhere in the metro area, in Chesterfield, it was partly sunny and the temperature was 79. In Belleville, it was 81 degrees. In Cahokia, it was partly sunny and 79 degrees. In St. Charles, it was cloudy and 79. Across the region, it was partly sunny in Columbia, Missouri, with a temperature of 79. In Quincy, it was sunny and 82 degrees. In Kansas City, it was mostly sunny and the temperature was 84. It was partly sunny in Springfield, Missouri, with a temperature of 83. In Rolla, it was cloudy and the temperature was 75. In Farmington, it was 80 degrees. It was partly sunny in Cape Girardeau, with 82 degrees. It was cloudy in Springfield, Illinois, with a temperature of 79. Once again in St. Louis, light rain was falling, the temperature was 78 degrees and the wind was north at 9 miles an hour. This is a special weather statement for the following county, Monroe, Illinois, and the following counties in Missouri, Franklin and Jefferson. Flash flooding caused by excessive rainfall continues to be possible. For portions of southwest Illinois, including the following areas, Monroe, Illinois and Randolph, Illinois and Missouri, including the following areas, Cole, Missouri, Crawford, Missouri, Franklin, Missouri, Gasconade, Missouri, Iron, Missouri, Jefferson, Missouri, Madison, Missouri, Monetaw, Missouri, Osage, Missouri, Reynolds, Missouri, St. Francis, Missouri, St. Genevieve, Missouri, and Washington, Missouri. Through this evening, low water crossings may be flooded. Extensive street flooding and flooding of creeks and rivers are possible. Scattered showers and thunderstorms are expected through today, with locally heavy rainfall likely to accompany thunderstorms. Thunderstorms will be capable of producing rainfall rates of 1 to 2 per hour with the strongest cells. Additional totals of 1 to 3 are possible with locally higher amounts. Areas that have been affected by excessive rainfall in the previous 24 to 36 hours will be highly susceptible to flash flooding. The current time is 1:22 p.m. Central Daylight Time. 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
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This afternoon, showers likely with a chance of thunderstorms early, then showers with thunderstorms likely. Near steady temperature in the upper 70s. West winds around 5 miles per hour, becoming north. Chance of rain 90%. Tonight, mostly clear. A slight chance of showers and thunderstorms in the evening. Lows in the upper 60s. North winds 5 to 10 miles per hour. Chance of rain 20%. Sunday, sunny. Highs in the mid-80s. Northeast winds 10 to 15 miles per hour. Sunday night, clear. Lows in the upper 60s. North winds 5 to 10 miles per hour. Monday, sunny. Highs in the upper 80s. Northeast winds 5 to 10 miles per hour. Monday night, clear. Lows in the upper 60s. Tuesday and Tuesday night, mostly clear. Highs in the upper 80s. Lows around 70. Wednesday, mostly sunny. A slight chance of showers and thunderstorms in the afternoon. Highs around 90. Chance of rain 20%. Wednesday night through Friday, mostly clear. Lows in the lower 70s. Highs in the lower 90s. Heat index values up to 100. At 1 p.m. at Lambert Field in St. Louis, light rain was falling with a temperature of 78 degrees. The dew point was 72, giving us a relative humidity of 81%. The wind was north at 9 miles an hour, and the pressure was 30.00 inches and falling. Elsewhere in the metro area, in Chesterfield, it was partly sunny and the temperature was 79. In Belleville, it was 81 degrees. In Cahokia, it was partly sunny and 79 degrees. In St. Charles, it was cloudy and 79. Across the region, it was partly sunny in Columbia, Missouri, with a temperature of 79. In Quincy, it was sunny and 82 degrees. In Kansas City, it was mostly sunny and the temperature was 84. It was partly sunny in Springfield, Missouri, with a temperature of 83. In Rolla, it was cloudy and the temperature was 75. In Farmington, it was 80 degrees. It was partly sunny in Cape Girardeau, with 82 degrees. It was cloudy in Springfield, Illinois, with a temperature of 79. Once again in St. Louis, light rain was falling, the temperature was 78 degrees and the wind was north at 9 miles an hour. This is a special weather statement for the following county, Monroe, Illinois, and the following counties in Missouri, Franklin, and Jefferson. Flash flooding caused by excessive rainfall continues to be possible. For portions of southwest Illinois, including the following areas, Monroe, Illinois, and Randolph, Illinois, and Missouri, including the following areas, Cole, Missouri, Crawford, Missouri, Franklin, Missouri, Gasconade, Missouri, Iron, Missouri, Jefferson, Missouri, Madison, Missouri, Montauk, Missouri, Osage, Missouri, Reynolds, Missouri, St. Francis, Missouri, St. Genevieve, Missouri, and Washington, Missouri. Through this evening, low water crossings may be flooded. Extensive street flooding and flooding of creeks and rivers are possible. Scattered showers and thunderstorms are expected through today, with locally heavy rainfall likely to accompany thunderstorms. Thunderstorms will be capable of producing rainfall rates of 1 to 2 per hour with the strongest cells. Additional totals of 1 to 3 are possible with locally higher amounts. Areas that have been affected by excessive rainfall in the previous 24 to 36 hours will be highly susceptible to flash flooding. The current time is 1:27 p.m. Central Daylight Time. 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
This afternoon, showers likely with a chance of thunderstorms early, then showers with thunderstorms likely. Near steady temperature in the upper 70s. West winds around 5 miles per hour, becoming north. Chance of rain 90%. Tonight, mostly clear. A slight chance of showers and thunderstorms in the evening. Lows in the upper 60s. North winds 5 to 10 miles per hour. Chance of rain 20%. Sunday, sunny. Highs in the mid-80s. Northeast winds 10 to 15 miles per hour. Sunday night, clear. Lows in the upper 60s. North winds 5 to 10 miles per hour. Monday, sunny. Highs in the upper 80s. Northeast winds 5 to 10 miles per hour. Monday night, clear. Lows in the upper 60s. Tuesday and Tuesday night, mostly clear. Highs in the upper 80s. Lows around 70. Wednesday, mostly sunny. A slight chance of showers and thunderstorms in the afternoon. Highs around 90. Chance of rain 20%. Wednesday night through Friday, mostly clear. Lows in the lower 70s. Highs in the lower 90s. Heat index values up to 100. At 1 p.m. at Lambert Field in St. Louis, light rain was falling with a temperature of 78 degrees. The dew point was 72, giving us a relative humidity of 81%. The wind was north at 9 miles an hour, and the pressure was 30.00 inches and falling. Elsewhere in the metro area, in Chesterfield, it was partly sunny and the temperature was 79. In Belleville, it was 81 degrees. In Cahokia, it was partly sunny and 79 degrees. In St. Charles, it was cloudy and 79. Across the region, it was partly sunny in Columbia, Missouri, with a temperature of 79. In Quincy, it was sunny and 82 degrees. In Kansas City, it was mostly sunny and the temperature was 84. It was partly sunny in Springfield, Missouri, with a temperature of 83. In Rolla, it was cloudy and the temperature was 75. In Farmington, it was 80 degrees. It was partly sunny in Cape Girardeau, with 82 degrees. It was cloudy in Springfield, Illinois, with a temperature of 79. Once again in St. Louis, light rain was falling, the temperature was 78 degrees and the wind was north at 9 miles an hour. This is a special weather statement for the following county, Monroe, Illinois, and the following counties in Missouri, Franklin and Jefferson. Flash flooding caused by excessive rainfall continues to be possible. For portions of southwest Illinois, including the following areas, Monroe, Illinois, and Randolph, Illinois, and Missouri, including the following areas, Cole, Missouri, Crawford, Missouri, Franklin, Missouri, Gasconade, Missouri, Iron, Missouri, Jefferson, Missouri, Madison, Missouri, Montauk, Missouri, Osage, Missouri, Reynolds, Missouri, St. Francis, Missouri, St. Genevieve, Missouri, and Washington, Missouri. Through this evening, low water crossings may be flooded. Extensive street flooding and flooding of creeks and rivers are possible. Scattered showers and thunderstorms are expected through today, with locally heavy rainfall likely to accompany thunderstorms. Thunderstorms will be capable of producing rainfall rates of 1 to 2 per hour with the strongest cells. Additional totals of 1 to 3 are possible with locally higher amounts. Areas that have been affected by excessive rainfall in the previous 24 to 36 hours will be highly susceptible to flash flooding. The current time is 1:32 p.m. Central Daylight Time. 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This afternoon, showers with thunderstorms likely. Near steady temperature in the upper 70s. North winds 5 to 10 miles per hour. Chance of rain 90%.
Tonight, mostly clear. A slight chance of showers and thunderstorms in the evening. Lows in the upper 60s. North winds 5 to 10 miles per hour. Chance of rain 20%. Sunday, sunny. Highs in the mid-80s. Northeast winds 10 to 15 miles per hour. Sunday night, clear. Lows in the upper 60s. North winds 5 to 10 miles per hour. Monday, sunny. Highs in the upper 80s. Northeast winds 5 to 10 miles per hour. Monday night, clear. Lows in the upper 60s. Tuesday through Friday, mostly clear. Highs in the lower 90s. Lows in the lower 70s. Heat index values up to 100. At 1 p.m. at Lambert Field in St. Louis, light rain was falling with a temperature of 78 degrees. The dew point was 72, giving us a relative humidity of 81%. The wind was north at 9 miles an hour, and the pressure was 30.00 inches and falling. Elsewhere in the metro area, in Chesterfield, it was partly sunny and the temperature was 79. In Belleville, it was 81 degrees. In Cahokia, it was partly sunny and 79 degrees. In St. Charles, it was cloudy and 79. Across the region, it was partly sunny in Columbia, Missouri, with a temperature of 79. In Quincy, it was sunny and 82 degrees. In Kansas City, it was mostly sunny and the temperature was 84. It was partly sunny in Springfield, Missouri, with a temperature of 83. In Rolla, it was cloudy and the temperature was 75. In Farmington, it was 80 degrees. It was partly sunny in Cape Girardeau, with 82 degrees. It was cloudy in Springfield, Illinois, with a temperature of 79. Once again in St. Louis, light rain was falling, the temperature was 78 degrees, and the wind was north at 9 miles an hour. This is a special weather statement for the following county, Monroe, Illinois, and the following counties in Missouri, Franklin and Jefferson. Flash flooding caused by excessive rainfall continues to be possible. For portions of southwest Illinois, including the following areas, Monroe, Illinois, and Randolph, Illinois, and Missouri, including the following areas, Cole, Missouri, Crawford, Missouri, Franklin, Missouri, Gasconade, Missouri, Iron, Missouri, Jefferson, Missouri, Madison, Missouri, Montauk, Missouri, Osage, Missouri, Reynolds, Missouri, St. Francis, Missouri, St. Genevieve, Missouri, and Washington, Missouri. Through this evening, low water crossings may be flooded. Extensive street flooding and flooding of creeks and rivers are possible. Scattered showers and thunderstorms are expected through today, with locally heavy rainfall likely to accompany thunderstorms. Thunderstorms will be capable of producing rainfall rates of 1 to 2 per hour with the strongest cells. Additional totals of 1 to 3 are possible with locally higher amounts. Areas that have been affected by excessive rainfall in the previous 24 to 36 hours will be highly susceptible to flash flooding. The current time is 1:36 p.m. Central Daylight Time. 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This afternoon, showers with thunderstorms likely. Near steady temperature in the upper 70s. North winds 5 to 10 miles per hour. Chance of rain 90%. Tonight, mostly clear. A slight chance of showers and thunderstorms in the evening. Lows in the upper 60s. North winds 5 to 10 miles per hour. Chance of rain 20%. Sunday, sunny. Highs in the mid-80s. Northeast winds 10 to 15 miles per hour. Sunday night, clear. Lows in the upper 60s. North winds 5 to 10 miles per hour. Monday, sunny. Highs in the upper 80s. Northeast winds 5 to 10 miles per hour.
Monday night, clear. Lows in the upper 60s. Tuesday through Friday, mostly clear. Highs in the lower 90s. Lows in the lower 70s. Heat index values up to 100. At 1 p.m. at Lambert Field in St. Louis, light rain was falling with a temperature of 78 degrees. The dew point was 72, giving us a relative humidity of 81%. The wind was north at 9 miles an hour, and the pressure was 30.00 inches and falling. Elsewhere in the metro area, in Chesterfield, it was partly sunny and the temperature was 79. In Belleville, it was 81 degrees. In Cahokia, it was partly sunny and 79 degrees. In St. Charles, it was cloudy and 79. Across the region, it was partly sunny in Columbia, Missouri, with a temperature of 79. In Quincy, it was sunny and 82 degrees. In Kansas City, it was mostly sunny and the temperature was 84. It was partly sunny in Springfield, Missouri, with a temperature of 83. In Rolla, it was cloudy and the temperature was 75. In Farmington, it was 80 degrees. It was partly sunny in Cape Girardeau, with 82 degrees. It was cloudy in Springfield, Illinois, with a temperature of 79. Once again in St. Louis, light rain was falling, the temperature was 78 degrees, and the wind was north at 9 miles an hour. This is a special weather statement for the following county, Monroe, Illinois, and the following counties in Missouri, Franklin, and Jefferson. Flash flooding caused by excessive rainfall continues to be possible. For portions of southwest Illinois, including the following areas, Monroe, Illinois, and Randolph, Illinois, and Missouri, including the following areas, Cole, Missouri, Crawford, Missouri, Franklin, Missouri, Gasconade, Missouri, Iron, Missouri, Jefferson, Missouri, Madison, Missouri, Montauk, Missouri, Osage, Missouri, Reynolds, Missouri, St. Francis, Missouri, St. Genevieve, Missouri, and Washington, Missouri. Through this evening, low water crossings may be flooded. Extensive street flooding and flooding of creeks and rivers are possible. Scattered showers and thunderstorms are expected through today, with locally heavy rainfall likely to accompany thunderstorms. Thunderstorms will be capable of producing rainfall rates of 1 to 2 per hour with the strongest cells. Additional totals of 1 to 3 are possible with locally higher amounts. Areas that have been affected by excessive rainfall in the previous 24 to 36 hours will be highly susceptible to flash flooding. The current time is 1:40 p.m. Central Daylight Time. 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This afternoon, showers with thunderstorms likely. Near steady temperature in the upper 70s. North winds 5 to 10 miles per hour. Chance of rain 90%. Tonight, mostly clear. A slight chance of showers and thunderstorms in the evening. Lows in the upper 60s. North winds 5 to 10 miles per hour. Chance of rain 20%. Sunday, sunny. Highs in the mid-80s. Northeast winds 10 to 15 miles per hour. Sunday night, clear. Lows in the upper 60s. North winds 5 to 10 miles per hour. Monday, sunny. Highs in the upper 80s. Northeast winds 5 to 10 miles per hour. Monday night, clear. Lows in the upper 60s. Tuesday through Friday, mostly clear. Highs in the lower 90s. Lows in the lower 70s. Heat index values up to 100. At 1 p.m. at Lambert Field in St. Louis, light rain was falling with a temperature of 78 degrees. The dew point was 72, giving us a relative humidity of 81%. The wind was north at 9 miles an hour, and the pressure was 30.00 inches and falling.
Elsewhere in the metro area, in Chesterfield, it was partly sunny and the temperature was 79. In Belleville, it was 81 degrees. In Cahokia, it was partly sunny and 79 degrees. In St. Charles, it was cloudy and 79. Across the region, it was partly sunny in Columbia, Missouri, with a temperature of 79. In Quincy, it was sunny and 82 degrees. In Kansas City, it was mostly sunny and the temperature was 84. It was partly sunny in Springfield, Missouri, with a temperature of 83. In Rolla, it was cloudy and the temperature was 75. In Farmington, it was 80 degrees. It was partly sunny in Cape Girardeau, with 82 degrees. It was cloudy in Springfield, Illinois, with a temperature of 79. Once again in St. Louis, light rain was falling, the temperature was 78 degrees, and the wind was north at 9 miles an hour. This is a special weather statement for the following county, Monroe, Illinois, and the following counties in Missouri, Franklin, and Jefferson. Flash flooding caused by excessive rainfall continues to be possible. For portions of southwest Illinois, including the following areas, Monroe, Illinois, and Randolph, Illinois, and Missouri, including the following areas, Cole, Missouri, Crawford, Missouri, Franklin, Missouri, Gasconade, Missouri, Iron, Missouri, Jefferson, Missouri, Madison, Missouri, Monetaw, Missouri, Osage, Missouri, Reynolds, Missouri, St. Francis, Missouri, St. Genevieve, Missouri, and Washington, Missouri. Through this evening, low water crossings may be flooded. Extensive street flooding and flooding of creeks and rivers are possible. Scattered showers and thunderstorms are expected through today, with locally heavy rainfall likely to accompany thunderstorms. Thunderstorms will be capable of producing rainfall rates of 1 to 2 per hour with the strongest cells. Additional totals of 1 to 3 are possible with locally higher amounts. Areas that have been affected by excessive rainfall in the previous 24 to 36 hours will be highly susceptible to flash flooding. The current time is 1:45 p.m. Central Daylight Time. 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This afternoon, showers with thunderstorms likely. Near steady temperature in the upper 70s. North winds 5 to 10 miles per hour. Chance of rain 90%. Tonight, mostly clear. A slight chance of showers and thunderstorms in the evening. Lows in the upper 60s. North winds 5 to 10 miles per hour. Chance of rain 20%. Sunday, sunny. Highs in the mid-80s. Northeast winds 10 to 15 miles per hour. Sunday night, clear. Lows in the upper 60s. North winds 5 to 10 miles per hour. Monday, sunny. Highs in the upper 80s. Northeast winds 5 to 10 miles per hour. Monday night, clear. Lows in the upper 60s. Tuesday through Friday, mostly clear. Highs in the lower 90s. Lows in the lower 70s. Heat index values up to 100. At 1 p.m. at Lambert Field in St. Louis, light rain was falling with a temperature of 78 degrees. The dew point was 72, giving us a relative humidity of 81%. The wind was north at 9 miles an hour, and the pressure was 30.00 inches and falling. Elsewhere in the metro area, in Chesterfield, it was partly sunny and the temperature was 79. In Belleville, it was 81 degrees. In Cahokia, it was partly sunny and 79 degrees. In St. Charles, it was cloudy and 79. Across the region, it was partly sunny in Columbia, Missouri, with a temperature of 79. In Quincy, it was sunny and 82 degrees. In Kansas City, it was mostly sunny and the temperature was 84. It was partly sunny in Springfield, Missouri, with a temperature of 83.
In Rolla, it was cloudy and the temperature was 75. In Farmington, it was 80 degrees. It was partly sunny in Cape Girardeau with 82 degrees. It was cloudy in Springfield, Illinois, with a temperature of 79. Once again in St. Louis, light rain was falling, the temperature was 78 degrees, and the wind was north at 9 miles an hour. This is a special weather statement for the following county, Monroe, Illinois, and the following counties in Missouri, Franklin, and Jefferson. Flash flooding caused by excessive rainfall continues to be possible. For portions of southwest Illinois, including the following areas, Monroe, Illinois, and Randolph, Illinois, and Missouri, including the following areas, Cole, Missouri, Crawford, Missouri, Franklin, Missouri, Gasconade, Missouri, Iron, Missouri, Jefferson, Missouri, Madison, Missouri, Montauk, Missouri, Osage, Missouri, Reynolds, Missouri, St. Francis, Missouri, St. Genevieve, Missouri, and Washington, Missouri. Through this evening, low water crossings may be flooded. Extensive street flooding and flooding of creeks and rivers are possible. Scattered showers and thunderstorms are expected through today, with locally heavy rainfall likely to accompany thunderstorms. Thunderstorms will be capable of producing rainfall rates of 1 to 2 per hour with the strongest cells. Additional totals of 1 to 3 are possible with locally higher amounts. Areas that have been affected by excessive rainfall in the previous 24 to 36 hours will be highly susceptible to flash flooding. The current time is 1:49 p.m. Central Daylight Time. 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This afternoon, showers with thunderstorms likely. Near steady temperature in the upper 70s. North winds 5 to 10 miles per hour. Chance of rain 90%. Tonight, mostly clear. A chance of showers and thunderstorms in the evening. Lows in the upper 60s. North winds 5 to 10 miles per hour. Chance of rain 40%. Sunday, sunny. Highs in the mid-80s. Northeast winds 10 to 15 miles per hour. Sunday night, clear. Lows in the upper 60s. North winds 5 to 10 miles per hour. Monday, sunny. Highs in the upper 80s. Northeast winds 5 to 10 miles per hour. Monday night, clear. Lows in the upper 60s. Tuesday through Friday, mostly clear. Highs in the lower 90s. Lows in the lower 70s. Heat index values up to 100. At 1 p.m. at Lambert Field in St. Louis, light rain was falling with a temperature of 78 degrees. The dew point was 72, giving us a relative humidity of 81%. The wind was north at 9 miles an hour, and the pressure was 30.00 inches and falling. Elsewhere in the metro area, in Chesterfield, it was partly sunny and the temperature was 79. In Belleville, it was 81 degrees. In Cahokia, it was partly sunny and 79 degrees. In St. Charles, it was cloudy and 79. Across the region, it was partly sunny in Columbia, Missouri, with a temperature of 79. In Quincy, it was sunny and 82 degrees. In Kansas City, it was mostly sunny and the temperature was 84. It was partly sunny in Springfield, Missouri, with a temperature of 83. In Rolla, it was cloudy and the temperature was 75. In Farmington, it was 80 degrees. It was partly sunny in Cape Girardeau, with 82 degrees. It was cloudy in Springfield, Illinois, with a temperature of 79. Once again in St. Louis, light rain was falling, the temperature was 78 degrees, and the wind was north at 9 miles an hour. This is a special weather statement for the following county, Monroe, Illinois, and the following counties in Missouri, Franklin, and Jefferson.
flash flooding caused by excessive rainfall continues to be possible. For portions of southwest Illinois, including the following areas, Monroe, Illinois, and Randolph, Illinois, and Missouri, including the following areas, Cole, Missouri, Crawford, Missouri, Franklin, Missouri, Gasconade, Missouri, Iron, Missouri, Jefferson, Missouri, Madison, Missouri, Montauk, Missouri, Osage, Missouri, Reynolds, Missouri, St. Francis, Missouri, St. Genevieve, Missouri, and Washington, Missouri. Through this evening, low water crossings may be flooded. Extensive street flooding and flooding of creeks and rivers are possible. Scattered showers and thunderstorms are expected through today, with locally heavy rainfall likely to accompany thunderstorms. Thunderstorms will be capable of producing rainfall rates of 1 to 2 per hour with the strongest cells. Additional totals of 1 to 3 are possible with locally higher amounts. Areas that have been affected by excessive rainfall in the previous 24 to 36 hours will be highly susceptible to flash flooding. The current time is 1:54 p.m. Central Daylight Time. 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This afternoon, showers with thunderstorms likely. Near steady temperature in the upper 70s. North winds 5 to 10 miles per hour. Chance of rain 90%. Tonight, mostly clear. A chance of showers and thunderstorms in the evening. Lows in the upper 60s. North winds 5 to 10 miles per hour. Chance of rain 40%. Sunday, sunny. Highs in the mid-80s. Northeast winds 10 to 15 miles per hour. Sunday night, clear. Lows in the upper 60s. North winds 5 to 10 miles per hour. Monday, sunny. Highs in the upper 80s. Northeast winds 5 to 10 miles per hour. Monday night, clear. Lows in the upper 60s. Tuesday through Friday, mostly clear. Highs in the lower 90s. Lows in the lower 70s. Heat index values up to 100. At 1 p.m. at Lambert Field in St. Louis, light rain was falling with a temperature of 78 degrees. The dew point was 72, giving us a relative humidity of 81%. The wind was north at 9 miles an hour, and the pressure was 30.00 inches and falling. Elsewhere in the metro area, in Chesterfield, it was partly sunny and the temperature was 79. In Belleville, it was 81 degrees. In Cahokia, it was partly sunny and 79 degrees. In St. Charles, it was cloudy and 79. Across the region, it was partly sunny in Columbia, Missouri, with a temperature of 79. In Quincy, it was sunny and 82 degrees. In Kansas City, it was mostly sunny and the temperature was 84. It was partly sunny in Springfield, Missouri, with a temperature of 83. In Rolla, it was cloudy and the temperature was 75. In Farmington, it was 80 degrees. It was partly sunny in Cape Girardeau, with 82 degrees. It was cloudy in Springfield, Illinois, with a temperature of 79. Once again in St. Louis, light rain was falling, the temperature was 78 degrees, and the wind was north at 9 miles an hour. This is a special weather statement for the following county, Monroe, Illinois, and the following counties in Missouri, Franklin, and Jefferson. Flash flooding caused by excessive rainfall continues to be possible. For portions of southwest Illinois, including the following areas, Monroe, Illinois, and Randolph, Illinois, and Missouri, including the following areas, Cole, Missouri, Crawford, Missouri, Franklin, Missouri, Gasconade, Missouri, Iron, Missouri, Jefferson, Missouri, Madison, Missouri, Montauk, Missouri, Osage, Missouri, Reynolds, Missouri, St. Francis, Missouri, St. Genevieve, Missouri, and Washington, Missouri. Through this evening, low water crossings may be flooded.
extensive street flooding and flooding of creeks and rivers are possible. Scattered showers and thunderstorms are expected through today, with locally heavy rainfall likely to accompany thunderstorms. Thunderstorms will be capable of producing rainfall rates of 1 to 2 per hour with the strongest cells. Additional totals of 1 to 3 are possible with locally higher amounts. Areas that have been affected by excessive rainfall in the previous 24 to 36 hours will be highly susceptible to flash flooding. The current time is 1:58 p.m. Central Daylight Time. 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This afternoon, showers with thunderstorms likely. Near steady temperature in the upper 70s. North winds 5 to 10 miles per hour. Chance of rain 90%. Tonight, mostly clear. A chance of showers and thunderstorms in the evening. Lows in the upper 60s. North winds 5 to 10 miles per hour. Chance of rain 40%. Sunday, sunny. Highs in the mid-80s. Northeast winds 10 to 15 miles per hour. Sunday night, clear. Lows in the upper 60s. North winds 5 to 10 miles per hour. Monday, sunny. Highs in the upper 80s. Northeast winds 5 to 10 miles per hour. Monday night, clear. Lows in the upper 60s. Tuesday through Friday, mostly clear. Highs in the lower 90s. Lows in the lower 70s. Heat index values up to 100. At 1 p.m. at Lambert Field in St. Louis, light rain was falling with a temperature of 78 degrees. The dew point was 72, giving us a relative humidity of 81%. The wind was north at 9 miles an hour, and the pressure was 30.00 inches and falling. Elsewhere in the metro area, in Chesterfield, it was partly sunny and the temperature was 79. In Belleville, it was 81 degrees. In Cahokia, it was partly sunny and 79 degrees. In St. Charles, it was cloudy and 79. Across the region, it was partly sunny in Columbia, Missouri, with a temperature of 79. In Quincy, it was sunny and 82 degrees. In Kansas City, it was mostly sunny and the temperature was 84. It was partly sunny in Springfield, Missouri, with a temperature of 83. In Rolla, it was cloudy and the temperature was 75. In Farmington, it was 80 degrees. It was partly sunny in Cape Girardeau, with 82 degrees. It was cloudy in Springfield, Illinois, with a temperature of 79. Once again in St. Louis, light rain was falling, the temperature was 78 degrees, and the wind was north at 9 miles an hour. This is a special weather statement for the following county, Monroe, Illinois, and the following counties in Missouri, Franklin and Jefferson. Flash flooding caused by excessive rainfall continues to be possible. For portions of southwest Illinois, including the following areas, Monroe, Illinois, and Randolph, Illinois, and Missouri, including the following areas, Cole, Missouri, Crawford, Missouri, Franklin, Missouri, Gasconade, Missouri, Iron, Missouri, Jefferson, Missouri, Madison, Missouri, Monotau, Missouri, Osage, Missouri, Reynolds, Missouri, St. Francis, Missouri, St. Genevieve, Missouri, and Washington, Missouri. Through this evening, low water crossings may be flooded. Extensive street flooding and flooding of creeks and rivers are possible. Scattered showers and thunderstorms are expected through today, with locally heavy rainfall likely to accompany thunderstorms. Thunderstorms will be capable of producing rainfall rates of 1 to 2 per hour with the strongest cells. Additional totals of 1 to 3 are possible with locally higher amounts. Areas that have been affected by excessive rainfall in the previous 24 to 36 hours will be highly susceptible to flash flooding. The current time is 2:02 p.m. Central Daylight Time.
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This program originates from the National Weather Service Forecast Office in St. Louis, Missouri, and serves parts of East Central Missouri and Southwest Illinois, including the St. Louis metro area and surrounding counties. This afternoon, showers with thunderstorms likely. Near steady temperature in the upper 70s. North winds 5 to 10 miles per hour. Chance of rain 90%. Tonight, mostly clear. A chance of showers and thunderstorms in the evening. Lows in the upper 60s. North winds 5 to 10 miles per hour. Chance of rain 40%. Sunday, sunny. Highs in the mid-80s. Northeast winds 10 to 15 miles per hour. Sunday night, clear. Lows in the upper 60s. North winds 5 to 10 miles per hour. Monday, sunny. Highs in the upper 80s. Northeast winds 5 to 10 miles per hour. Monday night, clear. Lows in the upper 60s. Tuesday through Friday, mostly clear. Illinois, including the St. Louis metro area and surrounding counties.

northeast winds 10 to 15 miles per hour. Sunday night, clear. Lows in the upper 60s. North winds 5 to 10 miles per hour. Monday, sunny. Highs in the upper 80s. Northeast winds 5 to 10 miles per hour. Monday night, clear. Lows in the upper 60s. Tuesday through Friday, mostly clear. Highs in the lower 90s. Lows in the lower 70s. Heat index values up to 100. This afternoon, showers with thunderstorms likely. Near steady temperature in the upper 70s. North winds 5 to 10 miles per hour. Chance of rain 90%. Tonight, mostly clear. A chance of showers and thunderstorms in the evening. Lows in the upper 60s. North winds 5 to 10 miles per hour. Chance of rain 40%. Sunday, sunny. Highs in the mid-80s. Northeast winds 10 to 15 miles per hour. Sunday night, clear. Lows in the upper 60s. North winds 5 to 10 miles per hour. Monday, sunny. Highs in the upper 80s. Northeast winds 5 to 10 miles per hour. Monday night, clear. Lows in the upper 60s. Tuesday through Friday, mostly clear. Highs in the lower 90s. Lows in the lower 70s. Heat index values up to 100. At 1 p.m. at Lambert Field in St. Louis, light rain was falling with a temperature of 78 degrees. The dew point was 72, giving us a relative humidity of 81%. The wind was north at 9 miles an hour, and the pressure was 30.00 inches and falling. Elsewhere in the metro area, in Chesterfield, it was partly sunny and the temperature was 79. In Belleville, it was 81 degrees. In Cahokia, it was partly sunny and 79 degrees. In St. Charles, it was cloudy and 79. Across the region, it was partly sunny in Columbia, Missouri, with a temperature of 79. In Quincy, it was sunny and 82 degrees. In Kansas City, it was mostly sunny and the temperature was 84. It was partly sunny in Springfield, Missouri, with a temperature of 83. In Rolla, it was cloudy and the temperature was 75. In Farmington, it was 80 degrees. It was partly sunny in Cape Girardeau, with 82 degrees. It was cloudy in Springfield, Illinois, with a temperature of 79. Once again in St. Louis, light rain was falling, the temperature was 78 degrees, and the wind was north at 9 miles an hour. This is a special weather statement for the following county, Monroe, Illinois, and the following counties in Missouri, Franklin, and Jefferson. Flash flooding caused by excessive rainfall continues to be possible. For portions of southwest Illinois, including the following areas, Monroe, Illinois, and Randolph, Illinois, and Missouri, including the following areas, Cole, Missouri, Crawford, Missouri, Franklin, Missouri, Gasconade, Missouri, Iron, Missouri, Jefferson, Missouri, Madison, Missouri, Montauk, Missouri, Osage, Missouri, Reynolds, Missouri, St. Francis, Missouri, St. Genevieve, Missouri, and Washington, Missouri. Through this evening, low water crossings may be flooded. Extensive street flooding and flooding of creeks and rivers are possible. Scattered showers and thunderstorms are expected through today, with locally heavy rainfall likely to accompany thunderstorms. Thunderstorms will be capable of producing rainfall rates of 1 to 2 per hour with the strongest cells. Additional totals of 1 to 3 are possible with locally higher amounts. Areas that have been affected by excessive rainfall in the previous 24 to 36 hours will be highly susceptible to flash flooding. The current time is 2:08 p.m. Central Daylight Time. 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This program originates from the National Weather Service Forecast Office in St. Louis, Missouri, and serves parts of East Central Missouri and Southwest Illinois, including the St. Louis metro area and surrounding counties. This afternoon, showers with thunderstorms likely.

near steady temperature in the upper 70s. North winds 5 to 10 miles per hour. Chance of rain 90%. Tonight, mostly clear. A chance of showers and thunderstorms in the evening. Lows in the upper 60s. North winds 5 to 10 miles per hour. Chance of rain 40%. Sunday, sunny. Highs in the mid-80s. Northeast winds 10 to 15 miles per hour. Sunday night, clear. Lows in the upper 60s. North winds 5 to 10 miles per hour. Monday, sunny. Highs in the upper 80s. Northeast winds 5 to 10 miles per hour. Monday night, clear. Lows in the upper 60s. Tuesday through Friday, mostly clear. Highs in the lower 90s. Lows in the lower 70s. Heat index values up to 100. At 1 p.m. at Lambert Field in St. Louis, light rain was falling with a temperature of 78 degrees. The dew point was 72, giving us a relative humidity of 81%. The wind was north at 9 miles an hour, and the pressure was 30.00 inches and falling. Elsewhere in the metro area, in Chesterfield, it was partly sunny and the temperature was 79. In Belleville, it was 81 degrees. In Cahokia, it was partly sunny and 79 degrees. In St. Charles, it was cloudy and 79. Across the region, it was partly sunny in Columbia, Missouri, with a temperature of 79. In Quincy, it was sunny and 82 degrees. In Kansas City, it was mostly sunny and the temperature was 84. It was partly sunny in Springfield, Missouri, with a temperature of 83. In Rolla, it was cloudy and the temperature was 75. In Farmington, it was 80 degrees. It was partly sunny in Cape Girardeau, with 82 degrees. It was cloudy in Springfield, Illinois, with a temperature of 79. Once again in St. Louis, light rain was falling, the temperature was 78 degrees and the wind was north at 9 miles an hour. At 2 p.m. at Lambert Field in St. Louis, light rain was falling with a temperature of 76 degrees. The dew point was 72, giving us a relative humidity of 87%. The wind was north at 7 miles an hour, and the pressure was 29.99 inches and falling. Elsewhere in the metro area, in Chesterfield, it was mostly sunny and the temperature was 81. In Belleville, it was 82 degrees. In Cahokia, it was cloudy and 81 degrees. In St. Charles, it was partly sunny and 79. Across the region, it was mostly sunny in Columbia, Missouri, with a temperature of 81. In Quincy, it was sunny and 83 degrees. In Kansas City, it was mostly sunny and the temperature was 85. It was mostly sunny in Springfield, Missouri, with a temperature of 84. In Rolla, it was cloudy and the temperature was 76. In Farmington, it was 81 degrees. It was partly sunny in Cape Girardeau, with 83 degrees. Thunder was reported in Springfield, Illinois, with a temperature of 76. Once again in St. Louis, light rain was falling, the temperature was 76 degrees, and the wind was north at 7 miles an hour. This is a special weather statement for the following county, Monroe, Illinois, and the following counties in Missouri, Franklin, and Jefferson. Flash flooding caused by excessive rainfall continues to be possible. For portions of southwest Illinois, including the following areas, Monroe, Illinois, and Randolph, Illinois, and Missouri, including the following areas, Cole, Missouri, Crawford, Missouri, Franklin, Missouri, Gasconade, Missouri, Iron, Missouri, Jefferson, Missouri, Madison, Missouri, Montauk, Missouri, Osage, Missouri, Reynolds, Missouri, St. Francis, Missouri, St. Genevieve, Missouri, and Washington, Missouri. Through this evening, low water crossings may be flooded. Extensive street flooding and flooding of creeks and rivers are possible. Scattered showers and thunderstorms are expected through today, with locally heavy rainfall likely to accompany thunderstorms. Thunderstorms will be capable of producing rainfall rates of 1 to 2 per hour with the strongest cells. A
additional totals of 1 to 3 are possible with locally higher amounts. Areas that have been affected by excessive rainfall in the previous 24 to 36 hours will be highly susceptible to flash flooding. The current time is 2:13 p.m. Central Daylight Time. 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This afternoon, showers with thunderstorms likely. Near steady temperature in the upper 70s. North winds 5 to 10 miles per hour. Chance of rain 90%. Tonight, mostly clear. A chance of showers and thunderstorms in the evening. Lows in the upper 60s. North winds 5 to 10 miles per hour. Chance of rain 40%. Sunday, sunny. Highs in the mid-80s. Northeast winds 10 to 15 miles per hour. Sunday night, clear. Lows in the upper 60s. North winds 5 to 10 miles per hour. Monday, sunny. Highs in the upper 80s. Northeast winds 5 to 10 miles per hour. Monday night, clear. Lows in the upper 60s. Tuesday through Friday, mostly clear. Highs in the lower 90s. Lows in the lower 70s. Heat index values up to 100. At 2 p.m. at Lambert Field in St. Louis, light rain was falling with a temperature of 76 degrees. The dew point was 72, giving us a relative humidity of 87%. The wind was north at 7 miles an hour, and the pressure was 29.99 inches and falling. Elsewhere in the metro area, in Chesterfield, it was mostly sunny and the temperature was 81. In Belleville, it was 82 degrees. In Cahokia, it was cloudy and 81 degrees. In St. Charles, it was partly sunny and 79. Across the region, it was mostly sunny in Columbia, Missouri, with a temperature of 81. In Quincy, it was sunny and 83 degrees. In Kansas City, it was mostly sunny and the temperature was 85. It was mostly sunny in Springfield, Missouri, with a temperature of 84. In Rolla, it was cloudy and the temperature was 76. In Farmington, it was 81 degrees. It was partly sunny in Cape Girardeau, with 83 degrees. Thunder was reported in Springfield, Illinois, with a temperature of 76. Once again in St. Louis, light rain was falling, the temperature was 76 degrees, and the wind was north at 7 miles an hour. This is a special weather statement for the following county, Monroe, Illinois, and the following counties in Missouri, Franklin, and Jefferson. Flash flooding caused by excessive rainfall continues to be possible. For portions of southwest Illinois, including the following areas, Monroe, Illinois, and Randolph, Illinois, and Missouri, including the following areas, Cole, Missouri, Crawford, Missouri, Franklin, Missouri, Gasconade, Missouri, Iron, Missouri, Jefferson, Missouri, Madison, Missouri, Montotal, Missouri, Osage, Missouri, Reynolds, Missouri, St. Francis, Missouri, St. Genevieve, Missouri, and Washington, Missouri. Through this evening, low water crossings may be flooded. Extensive street flooding and flooding of creeks and rivers are possible. Scattered showers and thunderstorms are expected through today, with locally heavy rainfall likely to accompany thunderstorms. Thunderstorms will be capable of producing rainfall rates of 1 to 2 per hour with the strongest cells. Additional totals of 1 to 3 are possible with locally higher amounts. Areas that have been affected by excessive rainfall in the previous 24 to 36 hours will be highly susceptible to flash flooding. The current time is 2:18 p.m. Central Daylight Time. 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
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This afternoon, showers with thunderstorms likely. Near steady temperature in the upper 70s. North winds 5 to 10 miles per hour. Chance of rain 90%. Tonight, mostly clear. A chance of showers and thunderstorms in the evening. Lows in the upper 60s. North winds 5 to 10 miles per hour. Chance of rain 40%. Sunday, sunny. Highs in the mid-80s. Northeast winds 10 to 15 miles per hour. Sunday night, clear. Lows in the upper 60s. North winds 5 to 10 miles per hour. Monday, sunny. Highs in the upper 80s. Northeast winds 5 to 10 miles per hour. Monday night, clear. Lows in the upper 60s. Tuesday through Friday, mostly clear. Highs in the lower 90s. Lows in the lower 70s. Heat index values up to 100. At 2 p.m. at Lambert Field in St. Louis, light rain was falling with a temperature of 76 degrees. The dew point was 72, giving us a relative humidity of 87%. The wind was north at 7 miles an hour, and the pressure was 29.99 inches and falling. Elsewhere in the metro area, in Chesterfield, it was mostly sunny and the temperature was 81. In Belleville, it was 82 degrees. In Cahokia, it was cloudy and 81 degrees. In St. Charles, it was partly sunny and 79. Across the region, it was mostly sunny in Columbia, Missouri, with a temperature of 81. In Quincy, it was sunny and 83 degrees. In Kansas City, it was mostly sunny and the temperature was 85. It was mostly sunny in Springfield, Missouri, with a temperature of 84. In Rolla, it was cloudy and the temperature was 76. In Farmington, it was 81 degrees. It was partly sunny in Cape Girardeau, with 83 degrees. Thunder was reported in Springfield, Illinois, with a temperature of 76. Once again in St. Louis, light rain was falling, the temperature was 76 degrees, and the wind was north at 7 miles an hour. This is a special weather statement for the following county, Monroe, Illinois, and the following counties in Missouri, Franklin, and Jefferson. Flash flooding caused by excessive rainfall continues to be possible. For portions of southwest Illinois, including the following areas, Monroe, Illinois, and Randolph, Illinois, and Missouri, including the following areas, Cole, Missouri, Crawford, Missouri, Franklin, Missouri, Gasconade, Missouri, Iron, Missouri, Jefferson, Missouri, Madison, Missouri, Montauk, Missouri, Osage, Missouri, Reynolds, Missouri, St. Francis, Missouri, St. Genevieve, Missouri, and Washington, Missouri. Through this evening, low water crossings may be flooded. Extensive street flooding and flooding of creeks and rivers are possible. Scattered showers and thunderstorms are expected through today, with locally heavy rainfall likely to accompany thunderstorms. Thunderstorms will be capable of producing rainfall rates of 1 to 2 per hour with the strongest cells. Additional totals of 1 to 3 are possible with locally higher amounts. Areas that have been affected by excessive rainfall in the previous 24 to 36 hours will be highly susceptible to flash flooding. The current time is 2:22 p.m. Central Daylight Time. 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This afternoon, showers with thunderstorms likely. Near steady temperature in the upper 70s. North winds 5 to 10 miles per hour. Chance of rain 90%. Tonight, mostly clear. A chance of showers and thunderstorms in the evening. Lows in the upper 60s.
North winds 5 to 10 miles per hour. Chance of rain 40%. Sunday, sunny. Highs in the mid-80s. Northeast winds 10 to 15 miles per hour. Sunday night, clear. Lows in the upper 60s. North winds 5 to 10 miles per hour. Monday, sunny. Highs in the upper 80s. Northeast winds 5 to 10 miles per hour. Monday night, clear. Lows in the upper 60s. Tuesday through Friday, mostly clear. Highs in the lower 90s. Lows in the lower 70s. Heat index values up to 100. At 2 p.m. at Lambert Field in St. Louis, light rain was falling with a temperature of 76 degrees. The dew point was 72, giving us a relative humidity of 87%. The wind was north at 7 miles an hour, and the pressure was 29.99 inches and falling. Elsewhere in the metro area, in Chesterfield, it was mostly sunny and the temperature was 81. In Belleville, it was 82 degrees. In Cahokia, it was cloudy and 81 degrees. In St. Charles, it was partly sunny and 79. Across the region, it was mostly sunny in Columbia, Missouri, with a temperature of 81. In Quincy, it was sunny and 83 degrees. In Kansas City, it was mostly sunny and the temperature was 85. It was mostly sunny in Springfield, Missouri, with a temperature of 84. In Rolla, it was cloudy and the temperature was 76. In Farmington, it was 81 degrees. It was partly sunny in Cape Girardeau, with 83 degrees. Thunder was reported in Springfield, Illinois, with a temperature of 76. Once again in St. Louis, light rain was falling, the temperature was 76 degrees, and the wind was north at 7 miles an hour. This is a special weather statement for the following county, Monroe, Illinois, and the following counties in Missouri, Franklin, and Jefferson. Flash flooding caused by excessive rainfall continues to be possible. For portions of southwest Illinois, including the following areas, Monroe, Illinois, and Randolph, Illinois, and Missouri, including the following areas, Cole, Missouri, Crawford, Missouri, Franklin, Missouri, Gasconade, Missouri, Iron, Missouri, Jefferson, Missouri, Madison, Missouri, Monetal, Missouri, Osage, Missouri, Reynolds, Missouri, St. Francis, Missouri, St. Genevieve, Missouri, and Washington, Missouri. Through this evening, low water crossings may be flooded. Extensive street flooding and flooding of creeks and rivers are possible. Scattered showers and thunderstorms are expected through today, with locally heavy rainfall likely to accompany thunderstorms. Thunderstorms will be capable of producing rainfall rates of 1 to 2 per hour with the strongest cells. Additional totals of 1 to 3 are possible with locally higher amounts. Areas that have been affected by excessive rainfall in the previous 24 to 36 hours will be highly susceptible to flash flooding. This is a special weather statement for the following county, Monroe, Illinois, and the following counties in Missouri, Franklin, and Jefferson. Flash flooding caused by excessive rainfall continues to be possible. For portions of southwest Illinois, including the following areas, Monroe, Illinois, and Randolph, Illinois, and Missouri, including the following areas, Crawford, Missouri, Franklin, Missouri, Gasconade, Missouri, Iron, Missouri, Jefferson, Missouri, Madison, Missouri, Reynolds, Missouri, St. Francis, Missouri, St. Genevieve, Missouri, and Washington, Missouri, until 7 p.m. this evening. Low water crossings may be flooded. Extensive street flooding and flooding of creeks and rivers are possible. Scattered showers and thunderstorms are expected through today, with locally heavy rainfall likely to accompany thunderstorms. Thunderstorms will be capable of producing rainfall rates of 1 to 2 per hour with the strongest cells. Additional totals of 1 to 3 are possible with locally higher amounts. Areas that have been affected by excessive rainfall in the previous 24 to 36 hours will be highly susceptible to flash flooding. The current time is 2:28 p.m. Central Daylight Time.
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This afternoon, showers with thunderstorms likely. Near steady temperature in the upper 70s. North winds 5 to 10 miles per hour. Chance of rain 90%. Tonight, mostly clear. A chance of showers and thunderstorms in the evening. Lows in the upper 60s. North winds 5 to 10 miles per hour. Chance of rain 40%. Sunday, sunny. Highs in the mid-80s. Northeast winds 10 to 15 miles per hour. Sunday night, clear. Lows in the upper 60s. North winds 5 to 10 miles per hour. Monday, sunny. Highs in the upper 80s. Northeast winds 5 to 10 miles per hour. Monday night, clear. Lows in the upper 60s. Tuesday through Friday, mostly clear. Highs in the lower 90s. Lows in the lower 70s. Heat index values up to 100. At 2 p.m. at Lambert Field in St. Louis, light rain was falling with a temperature of 76 degrees. The dew point was 72, giving us a relative humidity of 87%. The wind was north at 7 miles an hour, and the pressure was 29.99 inches and falling. Elsewhere in the metro area, in Chesterfield, it was mostly sunny and the temperature was 81. In Belleville, it was 82 degrees. In Cahokia, it was cloudy and 81 degrees. In St. Charles, it was partly sunny and 79. Across the region, it was mostly sunny in Columbia, Missouri, with a temperature of 81. In Quincy, it was sunny and 83 degrees. In Kansas City, it was mostly sunny and the temperature was 85. It was mostly sunny in Springfield, Missouri, with a temperature of 84. In Rolla, it was cloudy and the temperature was 76. In Farmington, it was 81 degrees. It was partly sunny in Cape Girardeau, with 83 degrees. Thunder was reported in Springfield, Illinois, with a temperature of 76. Once again in St. Louis, light rain was falling, the temperature was 76 degrees, and the wind was north at 7 miles an hour. This is a special weather statement for the following county, Monroe, Illinois, and the following counties in Missouri, Franklin, and Jefferson. Flash flooding caused by excessive rainfall continues to be possible. For portions of southwest Illinois, including the following areas, Monroe, Illinois, and Randolph, Illinois, and Missouri, including the following areas, Cole, Missouri, Crawford, Missouri, Franklin, Missouri, Gasconade, Missouri, Iron, Missouri, Jefferson, Missouri, Madison, Missouri, Montauk, Missouri, Osage, Missouri, Reynolds, Missouri, St. Francis, Missouri, St. Genevieve, Missouri, and Washington, Missouri. Through this evening, low water crossings may be flooded. Extensive street flooding and flooding of creeks and rivers are possible. Scattered showers and thunderstorms are expected through today, with locally heavy rainfall likely to accompany thunderstorms. Thunderstorms will be capable of producing rainfall rates of 1 to 2 per hour with the strongest cells. Additional totals of 1 to 3 are possible with locally higher amounts. Areas that have been affected by excessive rainfall in the previous 24 to 36 hours will be highly susceptible to flash flooding. This is a special weather statement for the following county, Monroe, Illinois, and the following counties in Missouri, Franklin, and Jefferson. Flash flooding caused by excessive rainfall continues to be possible. For portions of southwest Illinois, including the following areas, Monroe, Illinois, and Randolph, Illinois, and Missouri, including the following areas, Crawford, Missouri, Franklin, Missouri, Gasconade, Missouri, Iron, Missouri, Jefferson, Missouri, Madison, Missouri, Reynolds, Missouri, St. Francis, Missouri, St. Genevieve, Missouri, and Washington, Missouri, until 7 p.m. this evening. Low water crossings may be flooded.
extensive street flooding and flooding of creeks and rivers are possible. Scattered showers and thunderstorms are expected through today, with locally heavy rainfall likely to accompany thunderstorms. Thunderstorms will be capable of producing rainfall rates of 1 to 2 per hour with the strongest cells. Additional totals of 1 to 3 are possible with locally higher amounts. Areas that have been affected by excessive rainfall in the previous 24 to 36 hours will be highly susceptible to flash flooding. The current time is 2:34 p.m. Central Daylight Time. 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This afternoon, showers with thunderstorms likely. Near steady temperature in the upper 70s. North winds 5 to 10 miles per hour. Chance of rain 90%. Tonight, mostly clear. A chance of showers and thunderstorms in the evening. Lows in the upper 60s. North winds 5 to 10 miles per hour. Chance of rain 40%. Sunday, sunny. Highs in the mid-80s. Northeast winds 10 to 15 miles per hour. Sunday night, clear. Lows in the upper 60s. North winds 5 to 10 miles per hour. Monday, sunny. Highs in the upper 80s. Northeast winds 5 to 10 miles per hour. Monday night, clear. Lows in the upper 60s. Tuesday through Friday, mostly clear. Highs in the lower 90s. Lows in the lower 70s. Heat index values up to 100. At 2 p.m. at Lambert Field in St. Louis, light rain was falling with a temperature of 76 degrees. The dew point was 72, giving us a relative humidity of 87%. The wind was north at 7 miles an hour, and the pressure was 29.99 inches and falling. Elsewhere in the metro area, in Chesterfield, it was mostly sunny and the temperature was 81. In Belleville, it was 82 degrees. In Cahokia, it was cloudy and 81 degrees. In St. Charles, it was partly sunny and 79. Across the region, it was mostly sunny in Columbia, Missouri, with a temperature of 81. In Quincy, it was sunny and 83 degrees. In Kansas City, it was mostly sunny and the temperature was 85. It was mostly sunny in Springfield, Missouri, with a temperature of 84. In Rolla, it was cloudy and the temperature was 76. In Farmington, it was 81 degrees. It was partly sunny in Cape Girardeau, with 83 degrees. Thunder was reported in Springfield, Illinois, with a temperature of 76. Once again in St. Louis, light rain was falling, the temperature was 76 degrees, and the wind was north at 7 miles an hour. This is a special weather statement for the following county, Monroe, Illinois, and the following counties in Missouri, Franklin, and Jefferson. Flash flooding caused by excessive rainfall continues to be possible. For portions of southwest Illinois, including the following areas, Monroe, Illinois, and Randolph, Illinois, and Missouri, including the following areas, Cole, Missouri, Crawford, Missouri, Franklin, Missouri, Gasconade, Missouri, Iron, Missouri, Jefferson, Missouri, Madison, Missouri, Montauk, Missouri, Osage, Missouri, Reynolds, Missouri, St. Francis, Missouri, St. Genevieve, Missouri, and Washington, Missouri. Through this evening, low water crossings may be flooded. Extensive street flooding and flooding of creeks and rivers are possible. Scattered showers and thunderstorms are expected through today, with locally heavy rainfall likely to accompany thunderstorms. Thunderstorms will be capable of producing rainfall rates of 1 to 2 per hour with the strongest cells. Additional totals of 1 to 3 are possible with locally higher amounts. Areas that have been affected by excessive rainfall in the previous 24 to 36 hours will be highly susceptible to flash flooding.
This is a special weather statement for the following county, Monroe, Illinois, and the following counties in Missouri, Franklin, and Jefferson. Flash flooding caused by excessive rainfall continues to be possible for portions of southwest Illinois, including the following areas, Monroe, Illinois, and Randolph, Illinois, and Missouri, including the following areas, Crawford, Missouri, Franklin, Missouri, Gasconade, Missouri, Iron, Missouri, Jefferson, Missouri, Madison, Missouri, Reynolds, Missouri, St. Francis, Missouri, St. Genevieve, Missouri, and Washington, Missouri, until 7 p.m. this evening. Low water crossings may be flooded. Extensive street flooding and flooding of creeks and rivers are possible. Scattered showers and thunderstorms are expected through today, with locally heavy rainfall likely to accompany thunderstorms. Thunderstorms will be capable of producing rainfall rates of 1 to 2 per hour with the strongest cells. Additional totals of 1 to 3 are possible with locally higher amounts. Areas that have been affected by excessive rainfall in the previous 24 to 36 hours will be highly susceptible to flash flooding. The current time is 2:39 p.m. Central Daylight Time. 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This program originates from the National Weather Service Forecast Office in St. Louis, Missouri, and serves parts of East Central Missouri and Southwest Illinois, including the St. Louis metro area and surrounding counties. This afternoon, showers with thunderstorms likely. Near steady temperature in the upper 70s. North winds 5 to 10 miles per hour. Chance of rain 90%. Tonight, mostly clear. A chance of showers and thunderstorms in the evening. Lows in the upper 60s. North winds 5 to 10 miles per hour. Chance of rain 40%. Sunday, sunny. Highs in the mid-80s. Northeast winds 10 to 15 miles per hour. Sunday night, clear. Lows in the upper 60s. North winds 5 to 10 miles per hour. Monday, sunny. Highs in the upper 80s. Northeast winds 5 to 10 miles per hour. Monday night, clear. Lows in the upper 60s. Tuesday through Friday, mostly clear. Highs in the lower 90s. Lows in the lower 70s. Heat index values up to 100. At 2 p.m. at Lambert Field in St. Louis, light rain was falling with a temperature of 76 degrees. The dew point was 72, giving us a relative humidity of 87%. The wind was north at 7 miles an hour, and the pressure was 29.99 inches and falling. Elsewhere in the metro area, in Chesterfield, it was mostly sunny and the temperature was 81. In Belleville, it was 82 degrees. In Cahokia, it was cloudy and 81 degrees. In St. Charles, it was partly sunny and 79. Across the region, it was mostly sunny in Columbia, Missouri, with a temperature of 81. In Quincy, it was sunny and 83 degrees. In Kansas City, it was mostly sunny and the temperature was 85. It was mostly sunny in Springfield, Missouri, with a temperature of 84. In Rolla, it was cloudy and the temperature was 76. In Farmington, it was 81 degrees. It was partly sunny in Cape Girardeau, with 83 degrees. Thunder was reported in Springfield, Illinois, with a temperature of 76. Once again in St. Louis, light rain was falling, the temperature was 76 degrees, and the wind was north at 7 miles an hour. This is a special weather statement for the following county, Monroe, Illinois, and the following counties in Missouri, Franklin, and Jefferson. Flash flooding caused by excessive rainfall continues to be possible.
for portions of southwest Illinois, including the following areas: Monroe, Illinois, and Randolph, Illinois, and Missouri, including the following areas: Cole, Missouri, Crawford, Missouri, Franklin, Missouri, Gasconade, Missouri, Iron, Missouri, Jefferson, Missouri, Madison, Missouri, Montauk, Missouri, Osage, Missouri, Reynolds, Missouri, St. Francis, Missouri, St. Genevieve, Missouri, and Washington, Missouri. Through this evening, low water crossings may be flooded. Extensive street flooding and flooding of creeks and rivers are possible. Scattered showers and thunderstorms are expected through today, with locally heavy rainfall likely to accompany thunderstorms. Thunderstorms will be capable of producing rainfall rates of 1 to 2 per hour with the strongest cells. Additional totals of 1 to 3 are possible with locally higher amounts. Areas that have been affected by excessive rainfall in the previous 24 to 36 hours will be highly susceptible to flash flooding. This is a special weather statement for the following county: Monroe, Illinois, and the following counties in Missouri: Franklin and Jefferson. Flash flooding caused by excessive rainfall continues to be possible for portions of southwest Illinois, including the following areas: Monroe, Illinois, and Randolph, Illinois, and Missouri, including the following areas: Crawford, Missouri, Franklin, Missouri, Gasconade, Missouri, Iron, Missouri, Jefferson, Missouri, Madison, Missouri, Reynolds, Missouri, St. Francis, Missouri, St. Genevieve, Missouri, and Washington, Missouri. Until 7 p.m. this evening, low water crossings may be flooded. Extensive street flooding and flooding of creeks and rivers are possible. Scattered showers and thunderstorms are expected through today, with locally heavy rainfall likely to accompany thunderstorms. Thunderstorms will be capable of producing rainfall rates of 1 to 2 per hour with the strongest cells. Additional totals of 1 to 3 are possible with locally higher amounts. Areas that have been affected by excessive rainfall in the previous 24 to 36 hours will be highly susceptible to flash flooding. The current time is 2:45 p.m. Central Daylight Time. 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This program originates from the National Weather Service Forecast Office in St. Louis, Missouri, and serves parts of East Central Missouri and Southwest Illinois, including the St. Louis metro area and surrounding counties. This afternoon, showers with thunderstorms likely. Near steady temperature in the upper 70s. North winds 5 to 10 miles per hour. Chance of rain 90%. Tonight, mostly clear. A chance of showers and thunderstorms in the evening. Lows in the upper 60s. North winds 5 to 10 miles per hour. Chance of rain 40%. Sunday, sunny. Highs in the mid 80s. Northeast winds 10 to 15 miles per hour. Sunday night, clear. Lows in the upper 60s. North winds 5 to 10 miles per hour. Monday, sunny. Highs in the upper 80s. Northeast winds 5 to 10 miles per hour. Monday night, clear. Lows in the upper 60s. Tuesday through Friday, mostly clear. Highs in the lower 90s. Lows in the lower 70s. Heat index values up to 100. At 2 p.m. at Lambert Field in St. Louis, light rain was falling with a temperature of 76 degrees. The dew point was 72, giving us a relative humidity of 87%. The wind was north at 7 miles an hour, and the pressure was 29.99 inches and falling. Elsewhere in the metro area, in Chesterfield, it was mostly sunny and the temperature was 81. In Belleville, it was 82 degrees. In Cahokia, it was cloudy and 81 degrees. In St. Charles, it was partly sunny and 79. Across the region, it was mostly sunny in Columbia, Missouri, with a temperature of 81. In Quincy, it was sunny and 83 degrees. In Kansas City, it was mostly sunny and the temperature was 85. It was mostly sunny in Springfield, Missouri, with a temperature of 84.
In Rolla, it was cloudy and the temperature was 76. In Farmington, it was 81 degrees. It was partly sunny in Cape Girardeau with 83 degrees. Thunder was reported in Springfield, Illinois, with a temperature of 76. Once again in St. Louis, light rain was falling, the temperature was 76 degrees, and the wind was north at 7 miles an hour. This is a special weather statement for the following county, Monroe, Illinois, and the following counties in Missouri, Franklin, and Jefferson. Flash flooding caused by excessive rainfall continues to be possible. For portions of southwest Illinois, including the following areas, Monroe, Illinois, and Randolph, Illinois, and Missouri, including the following areas, Cole, Missouri, Crawford, Missouri, Franklin, Missouri, Gasconade, Missouri, Iron, Missouri, Jefferson, Missouri, Madison, Missouri, Montauk, Missouri, Osage, Missouri, Reynolds, Missouri, St. Francis, Missouri, St. Genevieve, Missouri, and Washington, Missouri. Through this evening, low water crossings may be flooded. Extensive street flooding and flooding of creeks and rivers are possible. Scattered showers and thunderstorms are expected through today, with locally heavy rainfall likely to accompany thunderstorms. Thunderstorms will be capable of producing rainfall rates of 1 to 2 per hour with the strongest cells. Additional totals of 1 to 3 are possible with locally higher amounts. Areas that have been affected by excessive rainfall in the previous 24 to 36 hours will be highly susceptible to flash flooding. This is a special weather statement for the following county, Monroe, Illinois, and the following counties in Missouri, Franklin, and Jefferson. Flash flooding caused by excessive rainfall continues to be possible. For portions of southwest Illinois, including the following areas, Monroe, Illinois, and Randolph, Illinois, and Missouri, including the following areas, Crawford, Missouri, Franklin, Missouri, Gasconade, Missouri, Iron, Missouri, Jefferson, Missouri, Madison, Missouri, Reynolds, Missouri, St. Francis, Missouri, St. Genevieve, Missouri, and Washington, Missouri, until 7 p.m. this evening. Low water crossings may be flooded. Extensive street flooding and flooding of creeks and rivers are possible. Scattered showers and thunderstorms are expected through today, with locally heavy rainfall likely to accompany thunderstorms. Thunderstorms will be capable of producing rainfall rates of 1 to 2 per hour with the strongest cells. Additional totals of 1 to 3 are possible with locally higher amounts. Areas that have been affected by excessive rainfall in the previous 24 to 36 hours will be highly susceptible to flash flooding. The current time is 2:50 p.m. Central Daylight Time. 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This program originates from the National Weather Service Forecast Office in St. Louis, Missouri, and serves parts of East Central Missouri and Southwest Illinois, including the St. Louis metro area and surrounding counties. This afternoon, showers with thunderstorms likely. Near steady temperature in the upper 70s. North winds 5 to 10 miles per hour. Chance of rain 90%. Tonight, mostly clear. A chance of showers and thunderstorms in the evening. Lows in the upper 60s. North winds 5 to 10 miles per hour. Chance of rain 40%. Sunday, sunny. Highs in the mid 80s. Northeast winds 10 to 15 miles per hour. Sunday night, clear. Lows in the upper 60s. North winds 5 to 10 miles per hour. Monday, sunny. Highs in the upper 80s. Northeast winds 5 to 10 miles per hour. Monday night, clear. Lows in the upper 60s. Tuesday through Friday, mostly clear. Highs in the lower 90s. Lows in the lower 70s. Heat index values up to 100. At 2 p.m. at Lambert Field in St. Louis, light rain was falling with a temperature of 76 degrees. The dew point was 72, giving us a relative humidity of 87%. The wind was north at 7 miles an hour, and the pressure was 29.99 inches and falling.
Elsewhere in the metro area, in Chesterfield, it was mostly sunny and the temperature was 81. In Belleville, it was 82 degrees. In Cahokia, it was cloudy and 81 degrees. In St. Charles, it was partly sunny and 79. Across the region, it was mostly sunny in Columbia, Missouri, with a temperature of 81. In Quincy, it was sunny and 83 degrees. In Kansas City, it was mostly sunny and the temperature was 85. It was mostly sunny in Springfield, Missouri, with a temperature of 84. In Rolla, it was cloudy and the temperature was 76. In Farmington, it was 81 degrees. It was partly sunny in Cape Girardeau, with 83 degrees. Thunder was reported in Springfield, Illinois, with a temperature of 76. Once again in St. Louis, light rain was falling, the temperature was 76 degrees, and the wind was north at 7 miles an hour. This is a special weather statement for the following county, Monroe, Illinois, and the following counties in Missouri, Franklin, and Jefferson. Flash flooding caused by excessive rainfall continues to be possible. For portions of southwest Illinois, including the following areas, Monroe, Illinois, and Randolph, Illinois, and Missouri, including the following areas, Cole, Missouri, Crawford, Missouri, Franklin, Missouri, Gasconade, Missouri, Iron, Missouri, Jefferson, Missouri, Madison, Missouri, Montauk, Missouri, Osage, Missouri, Reynolds, Missouri, St. Francis, Missouri, St. Genevieve, Missouri, and Washington, Missouri. Through this evening, low water crossings may be flooded. Extensive street flooding and flooding of creeks and rivers are possible. Scattered showers and thunderstorms are expected through today, with locally heavy rainfall likely to accompany thunderstorms. Thunderstorms will be capable of producing rainfall rates of 1 to 2 per hour with the strongest cells. Additional totals of 1 to 3 are possible with locally higher amounts. Areas that have been affected by excessive rainfall in the previous 24 to 36 hours will be highly susceptible to flash flooding. This is a special weather statement for the following county, Monroe, Illinois, and the following counties in Missouri, Franklin, and Jefferson. Flash flooding caused by excessive rainfall continues to be possible. For portions of southwest Illinois, including the following areas, Monroe, Illinois, and Randolph, Illinois, and Missouri, including the following areas, Crawford, Missouri, Franklin, Missouri, Gasconade, Missouri, Iron, Missouri, Jefferson, Missouri, Madison, Missouri, Reynolds, Missouri, St. Francis, Missouri, St. Genevieve, Missouri, and Washington, Missouri. Until 7 p.m. this evening, low water crossings may be flooded. Extensive street flooding and flooding of creeks and rivers are possible. Scattered showers and thunderstorms are expected through today, with locally heavy rainfall likely to accompany thunderstorms. Thunderstorms will be capable of producing rainfall rates of 1 to 2 per hour with the strongest cells. Additional totals of 1 to 3 are possible with locally higher amounts. Areas that have been affected by excessive rainfall in the previous 24 to 36 hours will be highly susceptible to flash flooding. The current time is 2:56 p.m. Central Daylight Time. 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This afternoon, showers with thunderstorms likely. Near steady temperature in the upper 70s. North winds 5 to 10 miles per hour. Chance of rain 90%. Tonight, mostly clear. A chance of showers and thunderstorms in the evening. Lows in the upper 60s. North winds 5 to 10 miles per hour. Chance of rain 40%. Sunday, sunny. Highs in the mid 80s. Northeast winds 10 to 15 miles per hour. Sunday night, clear. Lows in the upper 60s. North winds 5 to 10 miles per hour. Monday, sunny. Highs in the upper 80s.
Northeast winds 5 to 10 miles per hour. Monday night, clear. Lows in the upper 60s. Tuesday through Friday, mostly clear. Highs in the lower 90s. Lows in the lower 70s. Heat index values up to 100. At 2 p.m. at Lambert Field in St. Louis, light rain was falling with a temperature of 76 degrees. The dew point was 72, giving us a relative humidity of 87%. The wind was north at 7 miles an hour, and the pressure was 29.99 inches and falling. Elsewhere in the metro area, in Chesterfield, it was mostly sunny and the temperature was 81. In Belleville, it was 82 degrees. In Cahokia, it was cloudy and 81 degrees. In St. Charles, it was partly sunny and 79. Across the region, it was mostly sunny in Columbia, Missouri, with a temperature of 81. In Quincy, it was sunny and 83 degrees. In Kansas City, it was mostly sunny and the temperature was 85. It was mostly sunny in Springfield, Missouri, with a temperature of 84. In Rolla, it was cloudy and the temperature was 76. In Farmington, it was 81 degrees. It was partly sunny in Cape Girardeau, with 83 degrees. Thunder was reported in Springfield, Illinois, with a temperature of 76. Once again in St. Louis, light rain was falling, the temperature was 76 degrees, and the wind was north at 7 miles an hour. This is a special weather statement for the following county, Monroe, Illinois, and the following counties in Missouri, Franklin, and Jefferson. Flash flooding caused by excessive rainfall continues to be possible. For portions of southwest Illinois, including the following areas, Monroe, Illinois, and Randolph, Illinois, and Missouri, including the following areas, Cole, Missouri, Crawford, Missouri, Franklin, Missouri, Gasconade, Missouri, Iron, Missouri, Jefferson, Missouri, Madison, Missouri, Montauk, Missouri, Osage, Missouri, Reynolds, Missouri, St. Francis, Missouri, St. Genevieve, Missouri, and Washington, Missouri. Through this evening, low water crossings may be flooded. Extensive street flooding and flooding of creeks and rivers are possible. Scattered showers and thunderstorms are expected through today, with locally heavy rainfall likely to accompany thunderstorms. Thunderstorms will be capable of producing rainfall rates of 1 to 2 per hour with the strongest cells. Additional totals of 1 to 3 are possible with locally higher amounts. Areas that have been affected by excessive rainfall in the previous 24 to 36 hours will be highly susceptible to flash flooding. This is a special weather statement for the following county, Monroe, Illinois, and the following counties in Missouri, Franklin, and Jefferson. Flash flooding caused by excessive rainfall continues to be possible. For portions of southwest Illinois, including the following areas, Monroe, Illinois, and Randolph, Illinois, and Missouri, including the following areas, Crawford, Missouri, Franklin, Missouri, Gasconade, Missouri, Iron, Missouri, Jefferson, Missouri, Madison, Missouri, Reynolds, Missouri, St. Francis, Missouri, St. Genevieve, Missouri, and Washington, Missouri. Until 7 p.m. this evening, low water crossings may be flooded. Extensive street flooding and flooding of creeks and rivers are possible. Scattered showers and thunderstorms are expected through today, with locally heavy rainfall likely to accompany thunderstorms. Thunderstorms will be capable of producing rainfall rates of 1 to 2 per hour with the strongest cells. Additional totals of 1 to 3 are possible with locally higher amounts. Areas that have been affected by excessive rainfall in the previous 24 to 36 hours will be highly susceptible to flash flooding. The current time is 3:02 p.m. Central Daylight Time. 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This program originates from the National Weather Service Forecast Office in St. Louis, Missouri, and serves parts of East Central Missouri and Southwest Illinois, including the St. Louis metro area and surrounding counties. This afternoon, showers with thunderstorms likely. Near steady temperature in the upper 70s.
North winds 5 to 10 miles per hour. Chance of rain 90%. Tonight, mostly clear. A chance of showers and thunderstorms in the evening. Lows in the upper 60s. North winds 5 to 10 miles per hour. Chance of rain 40%. Sunday, sunny. Highs in the mid-80s. Northeast winds 10 to 15 miles per hour. Sunday night, clear. Lows in the upper 60s. North winds 5 to 10 miles per hour. Monday, sunny. Highs in the upper 80s. Northeast winds 5 to 10 miles per hour. Monday night, clear. Lows in the upper 60s. Tuesday through Friday, mostly clear. Highs in the lower 90s. Lows in the lower 70s. Heat index values up to 100. At 2 p.m. at Lambert Field in St. Louis, light rain was falling with a temperature of 76 degrees. The dew point was 72, giving us a relative humidity of 87%. The wind was north at 7 miles an hour, and the pressure was 29.99 inches and falling. Elsewhere in the metro area, in Chesterfield, it was mostly sunny and the temperature was 81. In Belleville, it was 82 degrees. In Cahokia, it was cloudy and 81 degrees. In St. Charles, it was partly sunny and 79. Across the region, it was mostly sunny in Columbia, Missouri, with a temperature of 81. In Quincy, it was sunny and 83 degrees. In Kansas City, it was mostly sunny and the temperature was 85. It was mostly sunny in Springfield, Missouri, with a temperature of 84 in the lower 90s.

0: Yukon Hope yet?
1: It was cloudy and 81 degrees. In St. Charles, it was partly sunny and 79. Across the region, it was mostly sunny in Columbia, Missouri, with a temperature of 81. In Quincy, it was sunny and 83 degrees. In Kansas City, it was mostly sunny and the temperature was 85. It was mostly sunny in Springfield, Missouri, with a temperature of 84. In Rolla, it was cloudy and the temperature was 76. In Farmington, it was 81 degrees. It was partly sunny in Cape Girardeau, with 83 degrees. Thunder was reported in Springfield, Illinois, with a temperature of 76. Once again in St. Louis, light rain was falling, the temperature was 76 degrees, and the wind was north at 7 miles an hour. This is a special weather statement for the following county, Monroe, Illinois, and the following counties in Missouri, Franklin, and Jefferson. Flash flooding caused by excessive rainfall continues to be possible. For portions of southwest Illinois, including the following areas, Monroe, Illinois, and Randolph, Illinois, and Missouri, including the following areas, Cole, Missouri, Crawford, Missouri, Franklin, Missouri, Gasconade, Missouri, Iron, Missouri, Jefferson, Missouri, Madison, Missouri, Montauk, Missouri, Osage, Missouri, Reynolds, Missouri, St. Francis, Missouri, St. Genevieve, Missouri, and Washington, Missouri. Through this evening, low water crossings may be flooded. Extensive street flooding and flooding of creeks and rivers are possible. Scattered showers and thunderstorms are expected through today, with locally heavy rainfall likely to accompany thunderstorms. Thunderstorms will be capable of producing rainfall rates of 1 to 2 per hour with the strongest cells. Additional totals of 1 to 3 are possible with locally higher amounts. Areas that have been affected by excessive rainfall in the previous 24 to 36 hours will be highly susceptible to flash flooding. This is a special weather statement for the following county, Monroe, Illinois, and the following counties in Missouri, Franklin, and Jefferson. Flash flooding caused by excessive rainfall continues to be possible. For portions of southwest Illinois, including the following areas, Monroe, Illinois, and Randolph, Illinois, and Missouri, including the following areas, Crawford, Missouri, Franklin, Missouri, Gasconade, Missouri, Iron, Missouri, Jefferson, Missouri, Madison, Missouri, Reynolds, Missouri, St. Francis, Missouri, St. Genevieve, Missouri, and Washington, Missouri. Until 7 p.m. this evening, low water crossings may be flooded. Extensive street flooding and flooding of creeks and rivers are possible. Scattered showers and thunderstorms are expected through today, with locally heavy rainfall likely to accompany thunderstorms. Thunderstorms will be capable of producing rainfall rates of 1 to 2 per hour with the strongest cells. Additional totals of 1 to 3 are possible with locally higher amounts. Areas that have been affected by excessive rainfall in the previous 24 to 36 hours will be highly susceptible to flash flooding. The current time is 3:07 p.m. Central Daylight Time. 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This program originates from the National Weather Service Forecast Office in St. Louis, Missouri, and serves parts of East Central Missouri and Southwest Illinois, including the St. Louis metro area and surrounding counties. Tonight, mostly clear. A chance of showers and thunderstorms this evening. Lows in the upper 60s. North winds 5 to 10 miles per hour. Chance of rain 40%. Sunday, sunny. Highs in the mid-80s. Northeast winds 10 to 15 miles per hour. Sunday night, clear. Lows in the upper 60s. North winds 5 to 10 miles per hour. Monday, sunny. Highs in the upper 80s. Northeast winds 5 to 10 miles per hour. Monday night, clear. Lows in the upper 60s. Northeast winds 5 to 10 miles per hour. Tuesday through Saturday, mostly clear. Highs in the lower 90s. Lows in the lower 70s. Heat index values up to 100.

At 2 p.m. at Lambert Field in St. Louis, light rain was falling with a temperature of 76 degrees. The dew point was 72, giving us a relative humidity of 87%. The wind was north at 7 miles an hour, and the pressure was 29.99 inches and falling. Elsewhere in the metro area, in Chesterfield, it was mostly sunny and the temperature was 81. In Belleville, it was 82 degrees. In Cahokia, it was cloudy and 81 degrees. In St. Charles, it was partly sunny and 79. Across the region, it was mostly sunny in Columbia, Missouri, with a temperature of 81. In Quincy, it was sunny and 83 degrees. In Kansas City, it was mostly sunny and the temperature was 85. It was mostly sunny in Springfield, Missouri, with a temperature of 84. In Rolla, it was cloudy and the temperature was 76. In Farmington, it was 81 degrees. It was partly sunny in Cape Girardeau, with 83 degrees. Thunder was reported in Springfield, Illinois, with a temperature of 76. Once again in St. Louis, light rain was falling, the temperature was 76 degrees, and the wind was north at 7 miles an hour. At 3 p.m. at Lambert Field in St. Louis, it was partly sunny with a temperature of 79 degrees. The dew point was 72, giving us a relative humidity of 79%. The wind was north at 14 miles an hour, and the pressure was 29.98 inches and falling. Elsewhere in the metro area, in Chesterfield, it was partly sunny and the temperature was 81. In Belleville, it was 77 degrees. In Cahokia, light rain was falling and 77 degrees. In St. Charles, it was cloudy and 79. Across the region, it was mostly sunny in Columbia, Missouri, with a temperature of 83. In Quincy, it was sunny and 84 degrees. In Kansas City, it was mostly sunny and the temperature was 85. It was sunny in Springfield, Missouri, with a temperature of 86. In Rolla, it was cloudy and the temperature was 77. In Farmington, it was 80 degrees. It was partly sunny in Cape Girardeau, with 84 degrees. Haze was reported in Springfield, Illinois, with a temperature of 75. Once again in St. Louis, it was partly sunny, the temperature was 79 degrees, and the wind was north at 14 miles an hour. This is a special weather statement for the following county, Monroe, Illinois, and the following counties in Missouri, Franklin and Jefferson. Flash flooding caused by excessive rainfall continues to be possible. For portions of southwest Illinois, including the following areas, Monroe, Illinois and Randolph, Illinois and Missouri, including the following areas, Cole, Missouri, Crawford, Missouri, Franklin, Missouri, Gasconade, Missouri, Iron, Missouri, Jefferson, Missouri, Madison, Missouri, Montauk, Missouri, Osage, Missouri, Reynolds, Missouri, St. Francis, Missouri, St. Genevieve, Missouri, and Washington, Missouri. Through this evening, low water crossings may be flooded. Extensive street flooding and flooding of creeks and rivers are possible. Scattered showers and thunderstorms are expected through today, with locally heavy rainfall likely to accompany thunderstorms. Thunderstorms will be capable of producing rainfall rates of 1 to 2 per hour with the strongest cells. Additional totals of 1 to 3 are possible with locally higher amounts. Areas that have been affected by excessive rainfall in the previous 24 to 36 hours will be highly susceptible to flash flooding. This is a special weather statement for the following county, Monroe, Illinois, and the following counties in Missouri, Franklin, and Jefferson. Flash flooding caused by excessive rainfall continues to be possible. For portions of southwest Illinois, including the following areas, Monroe, Illinois, and Randolph, Illinois, and Missouri, including the following areas, Crawford, Missouri, Franklin, Missouri, Gasconade, Missouri, Iron, Missouri, Jefferson, Missouri, Madison, Missouri, Reynolds, Missouri, St. Francis, Missouri, St. Genevieve, Missouri, and Washington, Missouri. Until 7 p.m. this evening, low water crossings may be flooded. Extensive street flooding and flooding of creeks and rivers are possible. Scattered showers and thunder.
Storms are expected through today, with locally heavy rainfall likely to accompany thunderstorms. Thunderstorms will be capable of producing rainfall rates of 1 to 2 per hour with the strongest cells. Additional totals of 1 to 3 are possible with locally higher amounts. Areas that have been affected by excessive rainfall in the previous 24 to 36 hours will be highly susceptible to flash flooding. The current time is 3:14 p.m. Central Daylight Time. 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This program originates from the National Weather Service Forecast Office in St. Louis, Missouri, and serves parts of East Central Missouri and Southwest Illinois, including the St. Louis metro area and surrounding counties. Tonight, mostly clear. A chance of showers and thunderstorms this evening. Lows in the upper 60s. North winds 5 to 10 miles per hour. Chance of rain 40%. Sunday, sunny. Highs in the mid-80s. Northeast winds 10 to 15 miles per hour. Sunday night, clear. Lows in the upper 60s. North winds 5 to 10 miles per hour. Monday, sunny. Highs in the upper 80s. Northeast winds 5 to 10 miles per hour. Monday night, clear. Lows in the upper 60s. Northeast winds 5 to 10 miles per hour. Tuesday through Saturday, mostly clear. Highs in the lower 90s. Lows in the lower 70s. Heat index values up to 100. At 3 p.m. at Lambert Field in St. Louis, it was partly sunny with a temperature of 79 degrees. The dew point was 72, giving us a relative humidity of 79%. The wind was north at 14 miles an hour, and the pressure was 29.98 inches and falling. Elsewhere in the metro area, in Chesterfield, it was partly sunny and the temperature was 81. In Belleville, it was 77 degrees. In Cahokia, light rain was falling and 77 degrees. In St. Charles, it was cloudy and 79. Across the region, it was mostly sunny in Columbia, Missouri, with a temperature of 83. In Quincy, it was sunny and 84 degrees. In Kansas City, it was mostly sunny and the temperature was 85. It was sunny in Springfield, Missouri, with a temperature of 86. In Rolla, it was cloudy and the temperature was 77. In Farmington, it was 80 degrees. It was partly sunny in Cape Girardeau, with 84 degrees. Haze was reported in Springfield, Illinois, with a temperature of 75. Once again in St. Louis, it was partly sunny, the temperature was 79 degrees, and the wind was north at 14 miles an hour. This is a special weather statement for the following county, Monroe, Illinois, and the following counties in Missouri, Franklin, and Jefferson. Flash flooding caused by excessive rainfall continues to be possible. For portions of southwest Illinois, including the following areas, Monroe, Illinois, and Randolph, Illinois, and Missouri, including the following areas, Cole, Missouri, Crawford, Missouri, Franklin, Missouri, Gasconade, Missouri, Iron, Missouri, Jefferson, Missouri, Madison, Missouri, Montauk, Missouri, Osage, Missouri, Reynolds, Missouri, St. Francis, Missouri, St. Genevieve, Missouri, and Washington, Missouri. Through this evening, low water crossings may be flooded. Extensive street flooding and flooding of creeks and rivers are possible. Scattered showers and thunderstorms are expected through today, with locally heavy rainfall likely to accompany thunderstorms. Thunderstorms will be capable of producing rainfall rates of 1 to 2 per hour with the strongest cells. Additional totals of 1 to 3 are possible with locally higher amounts. Areas that have been affected by excessive rainfall in the previous 24 to 36 hours will be highly susceptible to flash flooding. This is a special weather statement for the following county, Monroe, Illinois, and the following counties in Missouri, Franklin, and Jefferson. Flash flooding caused by excessive rainfall continues to be possible.
for portions of southwest Illinois, including the following areas: Monroe, Illinois, and Randolph, Illinois, and Missouri, including the following areas: Crawford, Missouri, Franklin, Missouri, Gasconade, Missouri, Iron, Missouri, Jefferson, Missouri, Madison, Missouri, Reynolds, Missouri, St. Francis, Missouri, St. Genevieve, Missouri, and Washington, Missouri, until 7 p.m. this evening. Low water crossings may be flooded. Extensive street flooding and flooding of creeks and rivers are possible. Scattered showers and thunderstorms are expected through today, with locally heavy rainfall likely to accompany thunderstorms. Thunderstorms will be capable of producing rainfall rates of 1 to 2 per hour with the strongest cells. Additional totals of 1 to 3 are possible with locally higher amounts. Areas that have been affected by excessive rainfall in the previous 24 to 36 hours will be highly susceptible to flash flooding. The current time is 3:20 p.m. Central Daylight Time. 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Tonight, mostly clear. A chance of showers and thunderstorms this evening. Lows in the upper 60s. North winds 5 to 10 miles per hour. Chance of rain 40%. Sunday, sunny. Highs in the mid 80s. Northeast winds 10 to 15 miles per hour. Sunday night, clear. Lows in the upper 60s. North winds 5 to 10 miles per hour. Monday, sunny. Highs in the upper 80s. Northeast winds 5 to 10 miles per hour. Monday night, clear. Lows in the upper 60s. Northeast winds 5 to 10 miles per hour. Tuesday through Saturday, mostly clear. Highs in the lower 90s. Lows in the lower 70s. Heat index values up to 100. At 3 p.m. at Lambert Field in St. Louis, it was partly sunny with a temperature of 79 degrees. The dew point was 72, giving us a relative humidity of 79%. The wind was north at 14 miles an hour, and the pressure was 29.98 inches and falling. Elsewhere in the metro area, in Chesterfield, it was partly sunny and the temperature was 81. In Belleville, it was 77 degrees. In Cahokia, light rain was falling and 77 degrees. In St. Charles, it was cloudy and 79. Across the region, it was mostly sunny in Columbia, Missouri, with a temperature of 83. In Quincy, it was sunny and 84 degrees. In Kansas City, it was mostly sunny and the temperature was 85. It was sunny in Springfield, Missouri, with a temperature of 86. In Rolla, it was cloudy and the temperature was 77. In Farmington, it was 80 degrees. It was partly sunny in Cape Girardeau, with 84 degrees. Haze was reported in Springfield, Illinois, with a temperature of 75. Once again in St. Louis, it was partly sunny, the temperature was 79 degrees, and the wind was north at 14 miles an hour. This is a special weather statement for the following county, Monroe, Illinois, and the following counties in Missouri, Franklin, and Jefferson. Flash flooding caused by excessive rainfall continues to be possible for portions of southwest Illinois, including the following areas: Monroe, Illinois, and Randolph, Illinois, and Missouri, including the following areas: Cole, Missouri, Crawford, Missouri, Franklin, Missouri, Gasconade, Missouri, Iron, Missouri, Jefferson, Missouri, Madison, Missouri, Montauk, Missouri, Osage, Missouri, Reynolds, Missouri, St. Francis, Missouri, St. Genevieve, Missouri, and Washington, Missouri. Through this evening, low water crossings may be flooded. Extensive street flooding and flooding of creeks and rivers are possible. Scattered showers and thunderstorms are expected through today, with locally heavy rainfall likely to accompany thunderstorms.
Thunderstorms will be capable of producing rainfall rates of 1 to 2 per hour with the strongest cells. Additional totals of 1 to 3 are possible with locally higher amounts. Areas that have been affected by excessive rainfall in the previous 24 to 36 hours will be highly susceptible to flash flooding. This is a special weather statement for the following county, Monroe, Illinois, and the following counties in Missouri, Franklin, and Jefferson. Flash flooding caused by excessive rainfall continues to be possible. For portions of southwest Illinois, including the following areas, Monroe, Illinois, and Randolph, Illinois, and Missouri, including the following areas, Crawford, Missouri, Franklin, Missouri, Gasconade, Missouri, Iron, Missouri, Jefferson, Missouri, Madison, Missouri, Reynolds, Missouri, St. Francis, Missouri, St. Genevieve, Missouri, and Washington, Missouri, until 7 p.m. this evening. Low water crossings may be flooded. Extensive street flooding and flooding of creeks and rivers are possible. Scattered showers and thunderstorms are expected through today, with locally heavy rainfall likely to accompany thunderstorms. Thunderstorms will be capable of producing rainfall rates of 1 to 2 per hour with the strongest cells. Additional totals of 1 to 3 are possible with locally higher amounts. Areas that have been affected by excessive rainfall in the previous 24 to 36 hours will be highly susceptible to flash flooding. The current time is 3:25 p.m. Central Daylight Time. 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Tonight, mostly clear. A chance of showers and thunderstorms this evening. Lows in the upper 60s. North winds 5 to 10 miles per hour. Chance of rain 40%. Sunday, sunny. Highs in the mid-80s. Northeast winds 10 to 15 miles per hour. Sunday night, clear. Lows in the upper 60s. North winds 5 to 10 miles per hour. Monday, sunny. Highs in the upper 80s. Northeast winds 5 to 10 miles per hour. Monday night, clear. Lows in the upper 60s. Northeast winds 5 to 10 miles per hour. Tuesday through Saturday, mostly clear. Highs in the lower 90s. Lows in the lower 70s. Heat index values up to 100. At 3 p.m. at Lambert Field in St. Louis, it was partly sunny with a temperature of 79 degrees. The dew point was 72, giving us a relative humidity of 79%. The wind was north at 14 miles an hour, and the pressure was 29.98 inches and falling. Elsewhere in the metro area, in Chesterfield, it was partly sunny and the temperature was 81. In Belleville, it was 77 degrees. In Cahokia, light rain was falling and 77 degrees. In St. Charles, it was cloudy and 79. Across the region, it was mostly sunny in Columbia, Missouri, with a temperature of 83. In Quincy, it was sunny and 84 degrees. In Kansas City, it was mostly sunny and the temperature was 85. It was sunny in Springfield, Missouri, with a temperature of 86. In Rolla, it was cloudy and the temperature was 77. In Farmington, it was 80 degrees. It was partly sunny in Cape Girardeau, with 84 degrees. Haze was reported in Springfield, Illinois, with a temperature of 75. Once again in St. Louis, it was partly sunny, the temperature was 79 degrees, and the wind was north at 14 miles an hour. This is a special weather statement for the following county, Monroe, Illinois, and the following counties in Missouri, Franklin, and Jefferson. Flash flooding caused by excessive rainfall continues to be possible.
for portions of southwest Illinois, including the following areas: Monroe, Illinois, and Randolph, Illinois, and Missouri, including the following areas: Cole, Missouri, Crawford, Missouri, Franklin, Missouri, Gasconade, Missouri, Iron, Missouri, Jefferson, Missouri, Madison, Missouri, Montauk, Missouri, Osage, Missouri, Reynolds, Missouri, St. Francis, Missouri, St. Genevieve, Missouri, and Washington, Missouri. This evening, low water crossings may be flooded. Extensive street flooding and flooding of creeks and rivers are possible. Scattered showers and thunderstorms are expected through today, with locally heavy rainfall likely to accompany thunderstorms. Thunderstorms will be capable of producing rainfall rates of 1 to 2 per hour with the strongest cells. Additional totals of 1 to 3 are possible with locally higher amounts. Areas that have been affected by excessive rainfall in the previous 24 to 36 hours will be highly susceptible to flash flooding. This is a special weather statement for the following county: Monroe, Illinois, and the following counties in Missouri: Franklin and Jefferson. Flash flooding caused by excessive rainfall continues to be possible for portions of southwest Illinois, including the following areas: Monroe, Illinois, and Randolph, Illinois, and Missouri, including the following areas: Crawford, Missouri, Franklin, Missouri, Gasconade, Missouri, Iron, Missouri, Jefferson, Missouri, Madison, Missouri, Reynolds, Missouri, St. Francis, Missouri, St. Genevieve, Missouri, and Washington, Missouri. Until 7 p.m. this evening, low water crossings may be flooded. Extensive street flooding and flooding of creeks and rivers are possible. Scattered showers and thunderstorms are expected through today, with locally heavy rainfall likely to accompany thunderstorms. Thunderstorms will be capable of producing rainfall rates of 1 to 2 per hour with the strongest cells. Additional totals of 1 to 3 are possible with locally higher amounts. Areas that have been affected by excessive rainfall in the previous 24 to 36 hours will be highly susceptible to flash flooding. The current time is 3:31 p.m. Central Daylight Time. 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This program originates from the National Weather Service Forecast Office in St. Louis, Missouri, and serves parts of East Central Missouri and Southwest Illinois, including the St. Louis metro area and surrounding counties. Tonight, mostly clear. A chance of showers and thunderstorms this evening. Lows in the upper 60s. North winds 5 to 10 miles per hour. Chance of rain 40%. Sunday, sunny. Highs in the mid-80s. Northeast winds 10 to 15 miles per hour. Sunday night, clear. Lows in the upper 60s. North winds 5 to 10 miles per hour. Monday, sunny. Highs in the upper 80s. Northeast winds 5 to 10 miles per hour. Monday night, clear. Lows in the upper 60s. Northeast winds 5 to 10 miles per hour. Tuesday through Saturday, mostly clear. Highs in the lower 90s. Lows in the lower 70s. Heat index values up to 100. At 3 p.m. at Lambert Field in St. Louis, it was partly sunny with a temperature of 79 degrees. The dew point was 72, giving us a relative humidity of 79%. The wind was north at 14 miles an hour, and the pressure was 29.98 inches and falling. Elsewhere in the metro area, in Chesterfield, it was partly sunny and the temperature was 81. In Belleville, it was 77 degrees. In Cahokia, light rain was falling and 77 degrees. In St. Charles, it was cloudy and 79. Across the region, it was mostly sunny in Columbia, Missouri, with a temperature of 83. In Quincy, it was sunny and 84 degrees. In Kansas City, it was mostly sunny and the temperature was 85. It was sunny in Springfield, Missouri, with a temperature of 86. In Rolla, it was cloudy and the temperature was 77. In Farmington, it was 80 degrees. It was partly sunny in Cape Girardeau, with 84 degrees.
haze was reported in Springfield, Illinois, with a temperature of 75. Once again in St. Louis, it was partly sunny. The temperature was 79 degrees and the wind was north at 14 miles an hour. This is a special weather statement for the following county, Monroe, Illinois, and the following counties in Missouri, Franklin, and Jefferson. Flash flooding caused by excessive rainfall continues to be possible for portions of southwest Illinois, including the following areas, Monroe, Illinois, and Randolph, Illinois, and Missouri, including the following areas, Cole, Missouri, Crawford, Missouri, Franklin, Missouri, Gasconade, Missouri, Iron, Missouri, Jefferson, Missouri, Madison, Missouri, Montauk, Missouri, Osage, Missouri, Reynolds, Missouri, St. Francis, Missouri, St. Genevieve, Missouri, and Washington, Missouri. Through this evening, low water crossings may be flooded. Extensive street flooding and flooding of creeks and rivers are possible. Scattered showers and thunderstorms are expected through today, with locally heavy rainfall likely to accompany thunderstorms. Thunderstorms will be capable of producing rainfall rates of 1 to 2 per hour with the strongest cells. Additional totals of 1 to 3 are possible with locally higher amounts. Areas that have been affected by excessive rainfall in the previous 24 to 36 hours will be highly susceptible to flash flooding. This is a special weather statement for the following county, Monroe, Illinois, and the following counties in Missouri, Franklin, and Jefferson. Flash flooding caused by excessive rainfall continues to be possible for portions of southwest Illinois, including the following areas, Monroe, Illinois, and Randolph, Illinois, and Missouri, including the following areas, Crawford, Missouri, Franklin, Missouri, Gasconade, Missouri, Iron, Missouri, Jefferson, Missouri, Madison, Missouri, Reynolds, Missouri, St. Francis, Missouri, St. Genevieve, Missouri, and Washington, Missouri. Until 7 p.m. this evening, low water crossings may be flooded. Extensive street flooding and flooding of creeks and rivers are possible. Scattered showers and thunderstorms are expected through today, with locally heavy rainfall likely to accompany thunderstorms. Thunderstorms will be capable of producing rainfall rates of 1 to 2 per hour with the strongest cells. Additional totals of 1 to 3 are possible with locally higher amounts. Areas that have been affected by excessive rainfall in the previous 24 to 36 hours will be highly susceptible to flash flooding. The current time is 3:36 p.m. Central Daylight Time. 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This program originates from the National Weather Service Forecast Office in St. Louis, Missouri, and serves parts of East Central Missouri and Southwest Illinois, including the St. Louis metro area and surrounding counties. Tonight, mostly clear. A chance of showers and thunderstorms this evening. Lows in the upper 60s. North winds 5 to 10 miles per hour. Chance of rain 40%. Sunday, sunny. Highs in the mid-80s. Northeast winds 10 to 15 miles per hour. Sunday night, clear. Lows in the upper 60s. North winds 5 to 10 miles per hour. Monday, sunny. Highs in the upper 80s. Northeast winds 5 to 10 miles per hour. Monday night, clear. Lows in the upper 60s. Northeast winds 5 to 10 miles per hour. Tuesday through Saturday, mostly clear. Highs in the lower 90s. Lows in the lower 70s. Heat index values up to 100. At 3 p.m. at Lambert Field in St. Louis, it was partly sunny with a temperature of 79 degrees. The dew point was 72, giving us a relative humidity of 79%. The wind was north at 14 miles an hour, and the pressure was 29.98 inches and falling. Elsewhere in the metro area, in Chesterfield, it was partly sunny and the temperature was 81. In Belleville, it was 77 degrees. In Cahokia, light rain was falling and 77 degrees. In St. Charles, it was cloudy and 79.
Across the region, it was mostly sunny in Columbia, Missouri, with a temperature of 83. In Quincy, it was sunny and 84 degrees. In Kansas City, it was mostly sunny and the temperature was 85. It was sunny in Springfield, Missouri, with a temperature of 86. In Rolla, it was cloudy and the temperature was 77. In Farmington, it was 80 degrees. It was partly sunny in Cape Girardeau, 84 degrees. Haze was reported in Springfield, Illinois, with a temperature of 75. Once again in St. Louis, it was partly sunny. The temperature was 79 degrees and the wind was north at 14 miles an hour. This is a special weather statement for the following county, Monroe, Illinois, and the following counties in Missouri, Franklin, and Jefferson. Flash flooding caused by excessive rainfall continues to be possible. For portions of southwest Illinois, including the following areas, Monroe, Illinois, and Randolph, Illinois, and Missouri, including the following areas, Cole, Missouri, Crawford, Missouri, Franklin, Missouri, Gasconade, Missouri, Iron, Missouri, Jefferson, Missouri, Madison, Missouri, Montauk, Missouri, Osage, Missouri, Reynolds, Missouri, St. Francis, Missouri, St. Genevieve, Missouri, and Washington, Missouri. Through this evening, low water crossings may be flooded. Extensive street flooding and flooding of creeks and rivers are possible. Scattered showers and thunderstorms are expected through today, with locally heavy rainfall likely to accompany thunderstorms. Thunderstorms will be capable of producing rainfall rates of 1 to 2 per hour with the strongest cells. Additional totals of 1 to 3 are possible with locally higher amounts. Areas that have been affected by excessive rainfall in the previous 24 to 36 hours will be highly susceptible to flash flooding. This is a special weather statement for the following county, Monroe, Illinois, and the following counties in Missouri, Franklin, and Jefferson. Flash flooding caused by excessive rainfall continues to be possible. For portions of southwest Illinois, including the following areas, Monroe, Illinois, and Randolph, Illinois, and Missouri, including the following areas, Crawford, Missouri, Franklin, Missouri, Gasconade, Missouri, Iron, Missouri, Jefferson, Missouri, Madison, Missouri, Reynolds, Missouri, St. Francis, Missouri, St. Genevieve, Missouri, and Washington, Missouri, until 7 p.m. this evening. Low water crossings may be flooded. Extensive street flooding and flooding of creeks and rivers are possible. Scattered showers and thunderstorms are expected through today, with locally heavy rainfall likely to accompany thunderstorms. Thunderstorms will be capable of producing rainfall rates of 1 to 2 per hour with the strongest cells. Additional totals of 1 to 3 are possible with locally higher amounts. Areas that have been affected by excessive rainfall in the previous 24 to 36 hours will be highly susceptible to flash flooding. The current time is 3:42 p.m. Central Daylight Time. 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This program originates from the National Weather Service Forecast Office in St. Louis, Missouri, and serves parts of East Central Missouri and Southwest Illinois, including the St. Louis metro area and surrounding counties. Tonight, mostly clear. A chance of showers and thunderstorms this evening. Lows in the upper 60s. North winds 5 to 10 miles per hour. Chance of rain 40%. Sunday, sunny. Highs in the mid-80s. Northeast winds 10 to 15 miles per hour. Sunday night, clear. Lows in the upper 60s. North winds 5 to 10 miles per hour. Monday, sunny. Highs in the upper 80s. Northeast winds 5 to 10 miles per hour. Monday night, clear. Lows in the upper 60s. Northeast winds 5 to 10 miles per hour. Tuesday through Saturday, mostly clear. Highs in the lower 90s. Lows in the lower 70s. Heat index values up to 100. At 3 p.m. at Lambert Field in St. Louis, it was partly sunny with a temperature of 79 degrees.
The dew point was 72, giving us a relative humidity of 79%. The wind was north at 14 miles an hour, and the pressure was 29.98 inches and falling. Elsewhere in the metro area, in Chesterfield, it was partly sunny and the temperature was 81. In Belleville, it was 77 degrees. In Cahokia, light rain was falling and 77 degrees. In St. Charles, it was cloudy and 79. Across the region, it was mostly sunny in Columbia, Missouri, with a temperature of 83. In Quincy, it was sunny and 84 degrees. In Kansas City, it was mostly sunny and the temperature was 85. It was sunny in Springfield, Missouri, with a temperature of 86. In Rolla, it was cloudy and the temperature was 77. In Farmington, it was 80 degrees. It was partly sunny in Cape Girardeau, with 84 degrees. Haze was reported in Springfield, Illinois, with a temperature of 75. Once again in St. Louis, it was partly sunny, the temperature was 79 degrees, and the wind was north at 14 miles an hour. This is a special weather statement for the following county, Monroe, Illinois, and the following counties in Missouri, Franklin, and Jefferson. Flash flooding caused by excessive rainfall continues to be possible. For portions of southwest Illinois, including the following areas, Monroe, Illinois, and Randolph, Illinois, and Missouri, including the following areas, Cole, Missouri, Crawford, Missouri, Franklin, Missouri, Gasconade, Missouri, Iron, Missouri, Jefferson, Missouri, Madison, Missouri, Montauk, Missouri, Osage, Missouri, Reynolds, Missouri, St. Francis, Missouri, St. Genevieve, Missouri, and Washington, Missouri. Through this evening, low water crossings may be flooded. Extensive street flooding and flooding of creeks and rivers are possible. Scattered showers and thunderstorms are expected through today, with locally heavy rainfall likely to accompany thunderstorms. Thunderstorms will be capable of producing rainfall rates of 1 to 2 per hour with the strongest cells. Additional totals of 1 to 3 are possible with locally higher amounts. Areas that have been affected by excessive rainfall in the previous 24 to 36 hours will be highly susceptible to flash flooding. This is a special weather statement for the following county, Monroe, Illinois, and the following counties in Missouri, Franklin, and Jefferson. Flash flooding caused by excessive rainfall continues to be possible. For portions of southwest Illinois, including the following areas, Monroe, Illinois, and Randolph, Illinois, and Missouri, including the following areas, Crawford, Missouri, Franklin, Missouri, Gasconade, Missouri, Iron, Missouri, Jefferson, Missouri, Madison, Missouri, Reynolds, Missouri, St. Francis, Missouri, St. Genevieve, Missouri, and Washington, Missouri. Until 7 p.m. this evening, low water crossings may be flooded. Extensive street flooding and flooding of creeks and rivers are possible. Scattered showers and thunderstorms are expected through today, with locally heavy rainfall likely to accompany thunderstorms. Thunderstorms will be capable of producing rainfall rates of 1 to 2 per hour with the strongest cells. Additional totals of 1 to 3 are possible with locally higher amounts. Areas that have been affected by excessive rainfall in the previous 24 to 36 hours will be highly susceptible to flash flooding. The current time is 3:47 p.m. Central Daylight Time. 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This program originates from the National Weather Service Forecast Office in St. Louis, Missouri, and serves parts of East Central Missouri and Southwest Illinois, including the St. Louis metro area and surrounding counties. Tonight, mostly clear. A chance of showers and thunderstorms this evening. Lows in the upper 60s. North winds 5 to 10 miles per hour. Chance of rain 40%. Sunday, sunny. Highs in the mid-80s. Northeast winds 10 to 15 miles per hour. Sunday night, clear. Lows in the upper 60s. North winds 5 to 10 miles per hour. Monday, sunny. Highs in the upper 80s.
northeast winds 5 to 10 miles per hour. Monday night, clear. Lows in the upper 60s. Northeast winds 5 to 10 miles per hour. Tuesday through Saturday, mostly clear. Highs in the lower 90s. Lows in the lower 70s. Heat index values up to 100. At 3 p.m. at Lambert Field in St. Louis, it was partly sunny with a temperature of 79 degrees. The dew point was 72, giving us a relative humidity of 79%. The wind was north at 14 miles an hour, and the pressure was 29.98 inches and falling. Elsewhere in the metro area, in Chesterfield, it was partly sunny and the temperature was 81. In Belleville, it was 77 degrees. In Cahokia, light rain was falling and 77 degrees. In St. Charles, it was cloudy and 79. Across the region, it was mostly sunny in Columbia, Missouri, with a temperature of 83. In Quincy, it was sunny and 84 degrees. In Kansas City, it was mostly sunny and the temperature was 85. It was sunny in Springfield, Missouri, with a temperature of 86. In Rolla, it was cloudy and the temperature was 77. In Farmington, it was 80 degrees. It was partly sunny in Cape Girardeau, with 84 degrees. Haze was reported in Springfield, Illinois, with a temperature of 75. Once again in St. Louis, it was partly sunny, the temperature was 79 degrees, and the wind was north at 14 miles an hour. This is a special weather statement for the following county, Monroe, Illinois, and the following counties in Missouri, Franklin, and Jefferson. Flash flooding caused by excessive rainfall continues to be possible. For portions of southwest Illinois, including the following areas, Monroe, Illinois, and Randolph, Illinois, and Missouri, including the following areas, Cole, Missouri, Crawford, Missouri, Franklin, Missouri, Gasconade, Missouri, Iron, Missouri, Jefferson, Missouri, Madison, Missouri, Monetaw, Missouri, Osage, Missouri, Reynolds, Missouri, St. Francis, Missouri, St. Genevieve, Missouri, and Washington, Missouri. Through this evening, low water crossings may be flooded. Extensive street flooding and flooding of creeks and rivers are possible. Scattered showers and thunderstorms are expected through today, with locally heavy rainfall likely to accompany thunderstorms. Thunderstorms will be capable of producing rainfall rates of 1 to 2 per hour with the strongest cells. Additional totals of 1 to 3 are possible with locally higher amounts. Areas that have been affected by excessive rainfall in the previous 24 to 36 hours will be highly susceptible to flash flooding. This is a special weather statement for the following county, Monroe, Illinois, and the following counties in Missouri, Franklin, and Jefferson. Flash flooding caused by excessive rainfall continues to be possible. For portions of southwest Illinois, including the following areas, Monroe, Illinois, and Randolph, Illinois, and Missouri, including the following areas, Crawford, Missouri, Franklin, Missouri, Gasconade, Missouri, Iron, Missouri, Jefferson, Missouri, Madison, Missouri, Reynolds, Missouri, St. Francis, Missouri, St. Genevieve, Missouri, and Washington, Missouri. Until 7 p.m. this evening, low water crossings may be flooded. Extensive street flooding and flooding of creeks and rivers are possible. Scattered showers and thunderstorms are expected through today, with locally heavy rainfall likely to accompany thunderstorms. Thunderstorms will be capable of producing rainfall rates of 1 to 2 per hour with the strongest cells. Additional totals of 1 to 3 are possible with locally higher amounts. Areas that have been affected by excessive rainfall in the previous 24 to 36 hours will be highly susceptible to flash flooding. The current time is 3:53 p.m. Central Daylight Time. 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This program originates from the National Weather Service Forecast Office in St. Louis, Missouri, and serves parts of East Central Missouri and Southwest Illinois, including the St. Louis metro area and surrounding counties. Tonight, mostly clear. A chance of showers and thunderstorms this evening,
lows in the upper 60s. North winds 5 to 10 miles per hour. Chance of rain 40%. Sunday, sunny. Highs in the mid-80s. Northeast winds 10 to 15 miles per hour. Sunday night, clear. Lows in the upper 60s. North winds 5 to 10 miles per hour. Monday, sunny. Highs in the upper 80s. Northeast winds 5 to 10 miles per hour. Monday night, clear. Lows in the upper 60s. Northeast winds 5 to 10 miles per hour. Tuesday through Saturday, mostly clear. Highs in the lower 90s. Lows in the lower 70s. Heat index values up to 100. At 3 p.m. at Lambert Field in St. Louis, it was partly sunny with a temperature of 79 degrees. The dew point was 72, giving us a relative humidity of 79%. The wind was north at 14 miles an hour, and the pressure was 29.98 inches and falling. Elsewhere in the metro area, in Chesterfield, it was partly sunny and the temperature was 81. In Belleville, it was 77 degrees. In Cahokia, light rain was falling and 77 degrees. In St. Charles, it was cloudy and 79. Across the region, it was mostly sunny in Columbia, Missouri, with a temperature of 83. In Quincy, it was sunny and 84 degrees. In Kansas City, it was mostly sunny and the temperature was 85. It was sunny in Springfield, Missouri, with a temperature of 86. In Rolla, it was cloudy and the temperature was 77. In Farmington, it was 80 degrees. It was partly sunny in Cape Girardeau, with 84 degrees. Haze was reported in Springfield, Illinois, with a temperature of 75. Once again in St. Louis, it was partly sunny, the temperature was 79 degrees, and the wind was north at 14 miles an hour. This is a special weather statement for the following county, Monroe, Illinois, and the following counties in Missouri, Franklin and Jefferson. Flash flooding caused by excessive rainfall continues to be possible. For portions of southwest Illinois, including the following areas, Monroe, Illinois and Randolph, Illinois and Missouri, including the following areas, Cole, Missouri, Crawford, Missouri, Franklin, Missouri, Gasconade, Missouri, Iron, Missouri, Jefferson, Missouri, Madison, Missouri, Montauk, Missouri, Osage, Missouri, Reynolds, Missouri, St. Francis, Missouri, St. Genevieve, Missouri, and Washington, Missouri. Through this evening, low water crossings may be flooded. Extensive street flooding and flooding of creeks and rivers are possible. Scattered showers and thunderstorms are expected through today, with locally heavy rainfall likely to accompany thunderstorms. Thunderstorms will be capable of producing rainfall rates of 1 to 2 per hour with the strongest cells. Additional totals of 1 to 3 are possible with locally higher amounts. Areas that have been affected by excessive rainfall in the previous 24 to 36 hours will be highly susceptible to flash flooding. This is a special weather statement for the following county, Monroe, Illinois, and the following counties in Missouri, Franklin and Jefferson. Flash flooding caused by excessive rainfall continues to be possible. For portions of southwest Illinois, including the following areas, Monroe, Illinois and Randolph, Illinois and Missouri, including the following areas, Crawford, Missouri, Franklin, Missouri, Gasconade, Missouri, Iron, Missouri, Jefferson, Missouri, Madison, Missouri, Reynolds, Missouri, St. Francis, Missouri, St. Genevieve, Missouri, and Washington, Missouri. Until 7 p.m. this evening, low water crossings may be flooded. Extensive street flooding and flooding of creeks and rivers are possible. Scattered showers and thunderstorms are expected through today, with locally heavy rainfall likely to accompany thunderstorms. Thunderstorms will be capable of producing rainfall rates of 1 to 2 per hour with the strongest cells. Additional totals of 1 to 3 are possible with locally higher amounts. Areas that have been affected by excessive rainfall in the previous 24 to 36 hours will be highly susceptible to flash flooding. The current time is 3:58 p.m. Central Daylight Time.
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Tonight, mostly clear. A chance of showers and thunderstorms this evening. Lows in the upper 60s. North winds 5 to 10 miles per hour. Chance of rain 40%. Sunday, sunny. Highs in the mid-80s. Northeast winds 10 to 15 miles per hour. Sunday night, clear. Lows in the upper 60s. North winds 5 to 10 miles per hour. Monday, sunny. Highs in the upper 80s. Northeast winds 5 to 10 miles per hour. Monday night, clear. Lows in the upper 60s. Northeast winds 5 to 10 miles per hour. Tuesday through Saturday, mostly clear. Highs in the lower 90s. Lows in the lower 70s. Heat index values up to 100. At 3 p.m. at Lambert Field in St. Louis, it was partly sunny with a temperature of 79 degrees. The dew point was 72, giving us a relative humidity of 79%. The wind was north at 14 miles an hour, and the pressure was 29.98 inches and falling. Elsewhere in the metro area, in Chesterfield, it was partly sunny and the temperature was 81. In Belleville, it was 77 degrees. In Cahokia, light rain was falling and 77 degrees. In St. Charles, it was cloudy and 79. Across the region, it was mostly sunny in Columbia, Missouri, with a temperature of 83. In Quincy, it was sunny and 84 degrees. In Kansas City, it was mostly sunny and the temperature was 85. It was sunny in Springfield, Missouri, with a temperature of 86. In Rolla, it was cloudy and the temperature was 77. In Farmington, it was 80 degrees. It was partly sunny in Cape Girardeau, with 84 degrees. Haze was reported in Springfield, Illinois, with a temperature of 75. Once again in St. Louis, it was partly sunny. The temperature was 79 degrees and the wind was north at 14 miles an hour. This is a special weather statement for the following county, Monroe, Illinois, and the following counties in Missouri, Franklin, and Jefferson. Flash flooding caused by excessive rainfall continues to be possible. For portions of southwest Illinois, including the following areas, Monroe, Illinois, and Randolph, Illinois, and Missouri, including the following areas, Cole, Missouri, Crawford, Missouri, Franklin, Missouri, Gasconade, Missouri, Iron, Missouri, Jefferson, Missouri, Madison, Missouri, Montauk, Missouri, Osage, Missouri, Reynolds, Missouri, St. Francis, Missouri, St. Genevieve, Missouri, and Washington, Missouri. Through this evening, low water crossings may be flooded. Extensive street flooding and flooding of creeks and rivers are possible. Scattered showers and thunderstorms are expected through today, with locally heavy rainfall likely to accompany thunderstorms. Thunderstorms will be capable of producing rainfall rates of 1 to 2 per hour with the strongest cells. Additional totals of 1 to 3 are possible with locally higher amounts. Areas that have been affected by excessive rainfall in the previous 24 to 36 hours will be highly susceptible to flash flooding. This is a special weather statement for the following county, Monroe, Illinois, and the following counties in Missouri, Franklin, and Jefferson. Flash flooding caused by excessive rainfall continues to be possible. For portions of southwest Illinois, including the following areas, Monroe, Illinois, and Randolph, Illinois, and Missouri, including the following areas, Crawford, Missouri, Franklin, Missouri, Gasconade, Missouri, Iron, Missouri, Jefferson, Missouri, Madison, Missouri, Reynolds, Missouri, St. Francis, Missouri, St. Genevieve, Missouri, and Washington, Missouri. Until 7 p.m. this evening, low water crossings may be flooded. Extensive street flooding and flooding of creeks and rivers are possible.
Scattered showers and thunderstorms are expected through today, with locally heavy rainfall likely to accompany thunderstorms. Thunderstorms will be capable of producing rainfall rates of 1 to 2 per hour with the strongest cells. Additional totals of 1 to 3 are possible with locally higher amounts. Areas that have been affected by excessive rainfall in the previous 24 to 36 hours will be highly susceptible to flash flooding. The current time is 4:04 p.m. Central Daylight Time. 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This program originates from the National Weather Service Forecast Office in St. Louis, Missouri, and serves parts of East Central Missouri and Southwest Illinois, including the St. Louis metro area and surrounding counties. Tonight, mostly clear. A chance of showers and thunderstorms this evening. Lows in the upper 60s. North winds 5 to 10 miles per hour. Chance of rain 40%. Sunday, sunny. Highs in the mid-80s. Northeast winds 10 to 15 miles per hour. Sunday night, clear. Lows in the upper 60s. North winds 5 to 10 miles per hour. Monday, sunny. Highs in the upper 80s. Northeast winds 5 to 10 miles per hour. Monday night, clear. Lows in the upper 60s. Northeast winds 5 to 10 miles. Broadcasting on 162.550.

highs in the mid-80s. Northeast winds 10 to 15 miles per hour. Sunday night, clear. Lows in the upper 60s. North winds 5 to 10 miles per hour. Monday, sunny. Highs in the upper 80s. Northeast winds 5 to 10 miles per hour. Monday night, clear. Lows in the upper 60s. Northeast winds 5 to 10 miles per hour. Tuesday through Saturday, mostly clear. Highs in the lower 90s. Lows in the lower 70s. Heat index values up to 100. At 3 p.m. at Lambert Field in St. Louis, it was partly sunny with a temperature of 79 degrees. The dew point was 72, giving us a relative humidity of 79%. The wind was north at 14 miles an hour, and the pressure was 29.98 inches and falling. Elsewhere in the metro area, in Chesterfield, it was partly sunny and the temperature was 81. In Belleville, it was 77 degrees. In Cahokia, light rain was falling and 77 degrees. In St. Charles, it was cloudy and 79. Across the region, it was mostly sunny in Columbia, Missouri, with a temperature of 83. In Quincy, it was sunny and 84 degrees. In Kansas City, it was mostly sunny and the temperature was 85. It was sunny in Springfield, Missouri, with a temperature of 86. In Rolla, it was cloudy and the temperature was 77. In Farmington, it was 80 degrees. It was partly sunny in Cape Girardeau, with 84 degrees. Haze was reported in Springfield, Illinois, with a temperature of 75. Once again in St. Louis, it was partly sunny, the temperature was 79 degrees, and the wind was north at 14 miles an hour. This is a special weather statement for the following county, Monroe, Illinois, and the following counties in Missouri, Franklin and Jefferson. Flash flooding caused by excessive rainfall continues to be possible. For portions of southwest Illinois, including the following areas, Monroe, Illinois and Randolph, Illinois and Missouri, including the following areas, Cole, Missouri, Crawford, Missouri, Franklin, Missouri, Gasconade, Missouri, Iron, Missouri, Jefferson, Missouri, Madison, Missouri, Monetaw, Missouri, Osage, Missouri, Reynolds, Missouri, St. Francis, Missouri, St. Genevieve, Missouri, and Washington, Missouri. Through this evening, low water crossings may be flooded. Extensive street flooding and flooding of creeks and rivers are possible. Scattered showers and thunderstorms are expected through today, with locally heavy rainfall likely to accompany thunderstorms. Thunderstorms will be capable of producing rainfall rates of 1 to 2 per hour with the strongest cells. Additional totals of 1 to 3 are possible with locally higher amounts. Areas that have been affected by excessive rainfall in the previous 24 to 36 hours will be highly susceptible to flash flooding. This is a special weather statement for the following county, Monroe, Illinois, and the following counties in Missouri, Franklin, and Jefferson. Flash flooding caused by excessive rainfall continues to be possible. For portions of southwest Illinois, including the following areas, Monroe, Illinois, and Randolph, Illinois, and Missouri, including the following areas, Crawford, Missouri, Franklin, Missouri, Gasconade, Missouri, Iron, Missouri, Jefferson, Missouri, Madison, Missouri, Reynolds, Missouri, St. Francis, Missouri, St. Genevieve, Missouri, and Washington, Missouri. Until 7 p.m. this evening, low water crossings may be flooded. Extensive street flooding and flooding of creeks and rivers are possible. Scattered showers and thunderstorms are expected through today, with locally heavy rainfall likely to accompany thunderstorms. Thunderstorms will be capable of producing rainfall rates of 1 to 2 per hour with the strongest cells. Additional totals of 1 to 3 are possible with locally higher amounts. Areas that have been affected by excessive rainfall in the previous 24 to 36 hours will be highly susceptible to flash flooding. The current time is 4:09 p.m. Central Daylight Time. 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This program originally

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Tonight, mostly clear. A chance of showers and thunderstorms this evening. Lows in the upper 60s. North winds 5 to 10 miles per hour. Chance of rain 40%. Sunday, sunny. Highs in the mid-80s. Northeast winds 10 to 15 miles per hour. Sunday night, clear. Lows in the upper 60s. North winds 5 to 10 miles per hour. Monday, sunny. Highs in the upper 80s. Northeast winds 5 to 10 miles per hour. Monday night, clear. Lows in the upper 60s. Northeast winds 5 to 10 miles per hour. Tuesday through Saturday, mostly clear. Highs in the lower 90s. Lows in the lower 70s. Heat index values up to 100. At 4 p.m. at Lambert Field in St. Louis, light rain was falling with a temperature of 79 degrees. The dew point was 73, giving us a relative humidity of 82%. The wind was northwest at 13 miles an hour, and the pressure was 29.98 inches and steady. Elsewhere in the metro area, in Chesterfield, it was partly sunny and the temperature was 81. In Belleville, it was 81 degrees. In Cahokia, it was partly sunny and 83 degrees. In St. Charles, it was mostly sunny and 83. Across the region, it was mostly sunny in Columbia, Missouri, with a temperature of 85. In Quincy, it was sunny and 84 degrees. In Kansas City, it was mostly sunny and the temperature was 86. It was sunny in Springfield, Missouri, with a temperature of 86. In Rolla, it was mostly sunny and the temperature was 81. In Farmington, it was 76 degrees. It was partly sunny in Cape Girardeau, with 85 degrees. It was partly sunny in Springfield, Illinois, with a temperature of 73. Once again in St. Louis, light rain was falling, the temperature was 79 degrees, and the wind was northwest at 13 miles an hour. This is a special weather statement for the following county, Monroe, Illinois, and the following counties in Missouri, Franklin, and Jefferson. Flash flooding caused by excessive rainfall continues to be possible for portions of southwest Illinois, including the following areas, Monroe, Illinois, and Randolph, Illinois, and Missouri, including the following areas, Cole, Missouri, Crawford, Missouri, Franklin, Missouri, Gasconade, Missouri, Iron, Missouri, Jefferson, Missouri, Madison, Missouri, Montauk, Missouri, Osage, Missouri, Reynolds, Missouri, St. Francis, Missouri, St. Genevieve, Missouri, and Washington, Missouri. Through this evening, low water crossings may be flooded. Extensive street flooding and flooding of creeks and rivers are possible. Scattered showers and thunderstorms are expected through today, with locally heavy rainfall likely to accompany thunderstorms. Thunderstorms will be capable of producing rainfall rates of 1 to 2 per hour with the strongest cells. Additional totals of 1 to 3 are possible with locally higher amounts. Areas that have been affected by excessive rainfall in the previous 24 to 36 hours will be highly susceptible to flash flooding. This is a special weather statement for the following county, Monroe, Illinois, and the following counties in Missouri, Franklin, and Jefferson. Flash flooding caused by excessive rainfall continues to be possible for portions of southwest Illinois, including the following areas, Monroe, Illinois, and Randolph, Illinois, and Missouri, including the following areas, Crawford, Missouri, Franklin, Missouri, Gasconade, Missouri, Iron, Missouri, Jefferson, Missouri, Madison, Missouri, Reynolds, Missouri, St. Francis, Missouri, St. Genevieve, Missouri, and Washington, Missouri, until 7 p.m. this evening. Low water crossings may be flooded. Extensive street flooding and flooding of creeks and rivers are possible. Scattered showers and thunderstorms are expected through today, with locally heavy rainfall likely to accompany thunderstorms. Thunderstorms will be capable of producing rainfall rates of 1 to 2 per hour with the strongest cells.
Additional totals of 1 to 3 are possible with locally higher amounts. Areas that have been affected by excessive rainfall in the previous 24 to 36 hours will be highly susceptible to flash flooding. The current time is 4:15 p.m. Central Daylight Time. 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Tonight, mostly clear. A chance of showers and thunderstorms this evening. Lows in the upper 60s. North winds 5 to 10 miles per hour. Chance of rain 40%. Sunday, sunny. Highs in the mid-80s. Northeast winds 10 to 15 miles per hour. Sunday night, clear. Lows in the upper 60s. North winds 5 to 10 miles per hour. Monday, sunny. Highs in the upper 80s. Northeast winds 5 to 10 miles per hour. Monday night, clear. Lows in the upper 60s. Northeast winds 5 to 10 miles per hour. Tuesday through Saturday, mostly clear. Highs in the lower 90s. Lows in the lower 70s. Heat index values up to 100. At 4 p.m. at Lambert Field in St. Louis, light rain was falling with a temperature of 79 degrees. The dew point was 73, giving us a relative humidity of 82%. The wind was northwest at 13 miles an hour, and the pressure was 29.98 inches and steady. Elsewhere in the metro area, in Chesterfield, it was partly sunny and the temperature was 81. In Belleville, it was 81 degrees. In Cahokia, it was partly sunny and 83 degrees. In St. Charles, it was mostly sunny and 83. Across the region, it was mostly sunny in Columbia, Missouri, with a temperature of 85. In Quincy, it was sunny and 84 degrees. In Kansas City, it was mostly sunny and the temperature was 86. It was sunny in Springfield, Missouri, with a temperature of 86. In Rolla, it was mostly sunny and the temperature was 81. In Farmington, it was 76 degrees. It was partly sunny in Cape Girardeau with 85 degrees. It was partly sunny in Springfield, Illinois with a temperature of 73. Once again in St. Louis, light rain was falling, the temperature was 79 degrees and the wind was northwest at 13 miles an hour. This is a special weather statement for the following county, Monroe, Illinois, and the following counties in Missouri, Franklin and Jefferson. Flash flooding caused by excessive rainfall continues to be possible. For portions of southwest Illinois, including the following areas, Monroe, Illinois and Randolph, Illinois and Missouri, including the following: Wofford, Missouri, Franklin, Missouri, Gasconade, Missouri, Iron, Missouri, Jefferson, Missouri, Madison, Missouri, Montauk, Missouri, Osage, Missouri, Reynolds, Missouri, St. Francis, Missouri, St. Genevieve, Missouri, and Washington, Missouri. Through this evening, low water crossings may be flooded. Extensive street flooding and flooding of creeks and rivers are possible. Scattered showers and thunderstorms are expected through today, with locally heavy rainfall likely to accompany thunderstorms. Thunderstorms will be capable of producing rainfall rates of 1 to 2 per hour with the strongest cells. Additional totals of 1 to 3 are possible with locally higher amounts. Areas that have been affected by excessive rainfall in the previous 24 to 36 hours will be highly susceptible to flash flooding. This is a special weather statement for the following county, Monroe, Illinois, and the following counties in Missouri, Franklin and Jefferson. Flash flooding caused by excessive rainfall continues to be possible. For portions of southwest Illinois, including the following areas, Monroe, Illinois and Randolph, Illinois and Missouri, including the following areas, Crawford, Missouri, Franklin, Missouri, Gasconade, Missouri, Iron, Missouri, Jefferson, Missouri, Madison, Missouri, Reynolds, Missouri.
St. Francis, Missouri, St. Genevieve, Missouri, and Washington, Missouri, until 7 p.m. this evening. Low water crossings may be flooded. Extensive street flooding and flooding of creeks and rivers are possible. Scattered showers and thunderstorms are expected through today, with locally heavy rainfall likely to accompany thunderstorms. Thunderstorms will be capable of producing rainfall rates of 1 to 2 per hour with the strongest cells. Additional totals of 1 to 3 are possible with locally higher amounts. Areas that have been affected by excessive rainfall in the previous 24 to 36 hours will be highly susceptible to flash flooding. The current time is 4:20 p.m. Central Daylight Time. 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This program originates from the National Weather Service Forecast Office in St. Louis, Missouri, and serves parts of East Central Missouri and Southwest Illinois, including the St. Louis metro area and surrounding counties. Tonight, mostly clear. A chance of showers and thunderstorms this evening. Lows in the upper 60s. North winds 5 to 10 miles per hour. Chance of rain 40%. Sunday, sunny. Highs in the mid-80s. Northeast winds 10 to 15 miles per hour. Sunday night, clear. Lows in the upper 60s. North winds 5 to 10 miles per hour. Monday, sunny. Highs in the upper 80s. Northeast winds 5 to 10 miles per hour. Monday night, clear. Lows in the upper 60s. Northeast winds 5 to 10 miles per hour. Tuesday through Saturday, mostly clear. Highs in the lower 90s. Lows in the lower 70s. Heat index values up to 100. At 4 p.m. at Lambert Field in St. Louis, light rain was falling with a temperature of 79 degrees. The dew point was 73, giving us a relative humidity of 82%. The wind was northwest at 13 miles an hour, and the pressure was 29.98 inches and steady. Elsewhere in the metro area, in Chesterfield, it was partly sunny and the temperature was 81. In Belleville, it was 81 degrees. In Cahokia, it was partly sunny and 83 degrees. In St. Charles, it was mostly sunny and 83. Across the region, it was mostly sunny in Columbia, Missouri, with a temperature of 85. In Quincy, it was sunny and 84 degrees. In Kansas City, it was mostly sunny and the temperature was 86. It was sunny in Springfield, Missouri, with a temperature of 86. In Rolla, it was mostly sunny and the temperature was 81. In Farmington, it was 76 degrees. It was partly sunny in Cape Girardeau, with 85 degrees. It was partly sunny in Springfield, Illinois, with a temperature of 73. Once again in St. Louis, light rain was falling, the temperature was 79 degrees, and the wind was northwest at 13 miles an hour. This is a special weather statement for the following county, Monroe, Illinois, and the following counties in Missouri, Franklin, and Jefferson. Flash flooding caused by excessive rainfall continues to be possible. For portions of southwest Illinois, including the following areas, Monroe, Illinois, and Randolph, Illinois, and Missouri, including the following areas, Cole, Missouri, Crawford, Missouri, Franklin, Missouri, Gasconade, Missouri, Iron, Missouri, Jefferson, Missouri, Madison, Missouri, Montauk, Missouri, Osage, Missouri, Reynolds, Missouri, St. Francis, Missouri, St. Genevieve, Missouri, and Washington, Missouri. Through this evening, low water crossings may be flooded. Extensive street flooding and flooding of creeks and rivers are possible. Scattered showers and thunderstorms are expected through today, with locally heavy rainfall likely to accompany thunderstorms. Thunderstorms will be capable of producing rainfall rates of 1 to 2 per hour with the strongest cells. Additional totals of 1 to 3 are possible with locally higher amounts. Areas that have been affected by excessive rainfall in the previous 24 to 36 hours will be highly susceptible to flash flooding. This is a special weather statement.
for the following county, Monroe, Illinois, and the following counties in Missouri, Franklin, and Jefferson. Flash flooding caused by excessive rainfall continues to be possible. For portions of southwest Illinois, including the following areas, Monroe, Illinois, and Randolph, Illinois, and Missouri, including the following areas, Crawford, Missouri, Franklin, Missouri, Gasconade, Missouri, Iron, Missouri, Jefferson, Missouri, Madison, Missouri, Reynolds, Missouri, St. Francis, Missouri, St. Genevieve, Missouri, and Washington, Missouri, until 7 p.m. this evening. Low water crossings may be flooded. Extensive street flooding and flooding of creeks and rivers are possible. Scattered showers and thunderstorms are expected through today, with locally heavy rainfall likely to accompany thunderstorms. Thunderstorms will be capable of producing rainfall rates of 1 to 2 per hour with the strongest cells. Additional totals of 1 to 3 are possible with locally higher amounts. Areas that have been affected by excessive rainfall in the previous 24 to 36 hours will be highly susceptible to flash flooding. The current time is 4:26 p.m. Central Daylight Time. 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This program originates from the National Weather Service Forecast Office in St. Louis, Missouri, and serves parts of East Central Missouri and Southwest Illinois, including the St. Louis metro area and surrounding counties. Tonight, mostly clear. A chance of showers and thunderstorms this evening. Lows in the upper 60s. North winds 5 to 10 miles per hour. Chance of rain 40%. Sunday, sunny. Highs in the mid-80s. Northeast winds 10 to 15 miles per hour. Sunday night, clear. Lows in the upper 60s. North winds 5 to 10 miles per hour. Monday, sunny. Highs in the upper 80s. Northeast winds 5 to 10 miles per hour. Monday night, clear. Lows in the upper 60s. Northeast winds 5 to 10 miles per hour. Tuesday through Saturday, mostly clear. Highs in the lower 90s. Lows in the lower 70s. Heat index values up to 100. At 4 p.m. at Lambert Field in St. Louis, light rain was falling with a temperature of 79 degrees. The dew point was 73, giving us a relative humidity of 82%. The wind was northwest at 13 miles an hour, and the pressure was 29.98 inches and steady. Elsewhere in the metro area, in Chesterfield, it was partly sunny and the temperature was 81. In Belleville, it was 81 degrees. In Cahokia, it was partly sunny and 83 degrees. In St. Charles, it was mostly sunny and 83. Across the region, it was mostly sunny in Columbia, Missouri, with a temperature of 85. In Quincy, it was sunny and 84 degrees. In Kansas City, it was mostly sunny and the temperature was 86. It was sunny in Springfield, Missouri, with a temperature of 86. In Rolla, it was mostly sunny and the temperature was 81. In Farmington, it was 76 degrees. It was partly sunny in Cape Girardeau, with 85 degrees. It was partly sunny in Springfield, Illinois, with a temperature of 73. Once again in St. Louis, light rain was falling, the temperature was 79 degrees, and the wind was northwest at 13 miles an hour. This is a special weather statement for the following county, Monroe, Illinois, and the following counties in Missouri, Franklin, and Jefferson. Flash flooding caused by excessive rainfall continues to be possible. For portions of southwest Illinois, including the following areas, Monroe, Illinois, and Randolph, Illinois, and Missouri, including the following areas, Cole, Missouri, Crawford, Missouri, Franklin, Missouri, Gasconade, Missouri, Iron, Missouri, Jefferson, Missouri, Madison, Missouri, Montauk, Missouri, Osage, Missouri, Reynolds, Missouri, St. Francis, Missouri, St. Genevieve, Missouri, and Washington, Missouri. Through this evening, low water crossings may be flooded. Extensive street flooding and flooding of creeks and rivers are possible.
Scattered showers and thunderstorms are expected through today, with locally heavy rainfall likely to accompany thunderstorms. Thunderstorms will be capable of producing rainfall rates of 1 to 2 per hour with the strongest cells. Additional totals of 1 to 3 are possible with locally higher amounts. Areas that have been affected by excessive rainfall in the previous 24 to 36 hours will be highly susceptible to flash flooding. This is a special weather statement for the following county, Monroe, Illinois, and the following counties in Missouri, Franklin, and Jefferson. Flash flooding caused by excessive rainfall continues to be possible. For portions of southwest Illinois, including the following areas, Monroe, Illinois, and Randolph, Illinois, and Missouri, including the following areas, Crawford, Missouri, Franklin, Missouri, Gasconade, Missouri, Iron, Missouri, Jefferson, Missouri, Madison, Missouri, Reynolds, Missouri, St. Francis, Missouri, St. Genevieve, Missouri, and Washington, Missouri, until 7 p.m. this evening. Low water crossings may be flooded. Extensive street flooding and flooding of creeks and rivers are possible. Scattered showers and thunderstorms are expected through today, with locally heavy rainfall likely to accompany thunderstorms. Thunderstorms will be capable of producing rainfall rates of 1 to 2 per hour with the strongest cells. Additional totals of 1 to 3 are possible with locally higher amounts. Areas that have been affected by excessive rainfall in the previous 24 to 36 hours will be highly susceptible to flash flooding. The current time is 4:31 p.m. Central Daylight Time. 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Tonight, mostly clear. A chance of showers and thunderstorms this evening. Lows in the upper 60s. North winds 5 to 10 miles per hour. Chance of rain 40%. Sunday, sunny. Highs in the mid-80s. Northeast winds 10 to 15 miles per hour. Sunday night, clear. Lows in the upper 60s. North winds 5 to 10 miles per hour. Monday, sunny. Highs in the upper 80s. Northeast winds 5 to 10 miles per hour. Monday night, clear. Lows in the upper 60s. Northeast winds 5 to 10 miles per hour. Tuesday through Saturday, mostly clear. Highs in the lower 90s. Lows in the lower 70s. Heat index values up to 100. At 4 p.m. at Lambert Field in St. Louis, light rain was falling with a temperature of 79 degrees. The dew point was 73, giving us a relative humidity of 82%. The wind was northwest at 13 miles an hour, and the pressure was 29.98 inches and steady. Elsewhere in the metro area, in Chesterfield, it was partly sunny and the temperature was 81. In Belleville, it was 81 degrees. In Cahokia, it was partly sunny and 83 degrees. In St. Charles, it was mostly sunny and 83. Across the region, it was mostly sunny in Columbia, Missouri, with a temperature of 85. In Quincy, it was sunny and 84 degrees. In Kansas City, it was mostly sunny and the temperature was 86. It was sunny in Springfield, Missouri, with a temperature of 86. In Rolla, it was mostly sunny and the temperature was 81. In Farmington, it was 76 degrees. It was partly sunny in Cape Girardeau, with 85 degrees. It was partly sunny in Springfield, Illinois, with a temperature of 73. Once again in St. Louis, light rain was falling, the temperature was 79 degrees, and the wind was northwest at 13 miles an hour. This is a special weather statement for the following county, Monroe, Illinois, and the following counties in Missouri, Franklin, and Jefferson. Flash flooding caused by excessive rainfall continues to be possible. For portions of southwest Illinois, including the following areas, Monroe, Illinois, and Randolph, Illinois,
Parkway in Missouri, including the following areas: Cole, Missouri, Crawford, Missouri, Franklin, Missouri, Gasconade, Missouri, Iron, Missouri, Jefferson, Missouri, Madison, Missouri, Montauk, Missouri, Osage, Missouri, Reynolds, Missouri, St. Francis, Missouri, St. Genevieve, Missouri, and Washington, Missouri. Through this evening, low water crossings may be flooded. Extensive street flooding and flooding of creeks and rivers are possible. Scattered showers and thunderstorms are expected through today, with locally heavy rainfall likely to accompany thunderstorms. Thunderstorms will be capable of producing rainfall rates of 1 to 2 per hour with the strongest cells. Additional totals of 1 to 3 are possible with locally higher amounts. Areas that have been affected by excessive rainfall in the previous 24 to 36 hours will be highly susceptible to flash flooding. This is a special weather statement for the following county: Monroe, Illinois, and the following counties in Missouri: Franklin and Jefferson. Flash flooding caused by excessive rainfall continues to be possible for portions of southwest Illinois, including the following areas: Monroe, Illinois, and Randolph, Illinois, and Missouri, including the following areas: Crawford, Missouri, Franklin, Missouri, Gasconade, Missouri, Iron, Missouri, Jefferson, Missouri, Madison, Missouri, Reynolds, Missouri, St. Francis, Missouri, St. Genevieve, Missouri, and Washington, Missouri. Until 7 p.m. this evening, low water crossings may be flooded. Extensive street flooding and flooding of creeks and rivers are possible. Scattered showers and thunderstorms are expected through today, with locally heavy rainfall likely to accompany thunderstorms. Thunderstorms will be capable of producing rainfall rates of 1 to 2 per hour with the strongest cells. Additional totals of 1 to 3 are possible with locally higher amounts. Areas that have been affected by excessive rainfall in the previous 24 to 36 hours will be highly susceptible to flash flooding. The current time is 4:37 p.m. Central Daylight Time. 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Tonight, mostly clear. A chance of showers and thunderstorms this evening. Lows in the upper 60s. North winds 5 to 10 miles per hour. Chance of rain 40%. Sunday, sunny. Highs in the mid-80s. Northeast winds 10 to 15 miles per hour. Sunday night, clear. Lows in the upper 60s. North winds 5 to 10 miles per hour. Monday, sunny. Highs in the upper 80s. Northeast winds 5 to 10 miles per hour. Monday night, clear. Lows in the upper 60s. Northeast winds 5 to 10 miles per hour. Tuesday through Saturday, mostly clear. Highs in the lower 90s. Lows in the lower 70s. Heat index values up to 100. At 4 p.m. at Lambert Field in St. Louis, light rain was falling with a temperature of 79 degrees. The dew point was 73, giving us a relative humidity of 82%. The wind was northwest at 13 miles an hour, and the pressure was 29.98 inches and steady. Elsewhere in the metro area, in Chesterfield, it was partly sunny and the temperature was 81. In Belleville, it was 81 degrees. In Cahokia, it was partly sunny and 83 degrees. In St. Charles, it was mostly sunny and 83. Across the region, it was mostly sunny in Columbia, Missouri, with a temperature of 85. In Quincy, it was sunny and 84 degrees. In Kansas City, it was mostly sunny and the temperature was 86. It was sunny in Springfield, Missouri, with a temperature of 86. In Rolla, it was mostly sunny and the temperature was 81. In Farmington, it was 76 degrees. It was partly sunny in Cape Girardeau, with 85 degrees. It was partly sunny in Springfield, Illinois, with a temperature of 73.
Once again in St. Louis, light rain was falling. The temperature was 79 degrees and the wind was northwest at 13 miles an hour. This is a special weather statement for the following county, Monroe, Illinois, and the following counties in Missouri, Franklin, and Jefferson. Flash flooding caused by excessive rainfall continues to be possible. For portions of southwest Illinois, including the following areas, Monroe, Illinois, and Randolph, Illinois, and Missouri, including the following areas, Cole, Missouri, Crawford, Missouri, Franklin, Missouri, Gasconade, Missouri, Iron, Missouri, Jefferson, Missouri, Madison, Missouri, Monetaw, Missouri, Osage, Missouri, Reynolds, Missouri, St. Francis, Missouri, St. Genevieve, Missouri, and Washington, Missouri. Through this evening, low water crossings may be flooded. Extensive street flooding and flooding of creeks and rivers are possible. Scattered showers and thunderstorms are expected through today, with locally heavy rainfall likely to accompany thunderstorms. Thunderstorms will be capable of producing rainfall rates of 1 to 2 per hour with the strongest cells. Additional totals of 1 to 3 are possible with locally higher amounts. Areas that have been affected by excessive rainfall in the previous 24 to 36 hours will be highly susceptible to flash flooding. This is a special weather statement for the following county, Monroe, Illinois, and the following counties in Missouri, Franklin, and Jefferson. Flash flooding caused by excessive rainfall continues to be possible. For portions of southwest Illinois, including the following areas, Monroe, Illinois, and Randolph, Illinois, and Missouri, including the following areas, Crawford, Missouri, Franklin, Missouri, Gasconade, Missouri, Iron, Missouri, Jefferson, Missouri, Madison, Missouri, Reynolds, Missouri, St. Francis, Missouri, St. Genevieve, Missouri, and Washington, Missouri. Until 7 p.m. this evening, low water crossings may be flooded. Extensive street flooding and flooding of creeks and rivers are possible. Scattered showers and thunderstorms are expected through today, with locally heavy rainfall likely to accompany thunderstorms. Thunderstorms will be capable of producing rainfall rates of 1 to 2 per hour with the strongest cells. Additional totals of 1 to 3 are possible with locally higher amounts. Areas that have been affected by excessive rainfall in the previous 24 to 36 hours will be highly susceptible to flash flooding. The current time is 4:42 p.m. Central Daylight Time. 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Tonight, mostly clear. A chance of showers and thunderstorms this evening. Lows in the upper 60s. North winds 5 to 10 miles per hour. Chance of rain 40%. Sunday, sunny. Highs in the mid-80s. Northeast winds 10 to 15 miles per hour. Sunday night, clear. Lows in the upper 60s. North winds 5 to 10 miles per hour. Monday, sunny. Highs in the upper 80s. Northeast winds 5 to 10 miles per hour. Monday night, clear. Lows in the upper 60s. Northeast winds 5 to 10 miles per hour. Tuesday through Saturday, mostly clear. Highs in the lower 90s. Lows in the lower 70s. Heat index values up to 100. At 4 p.m. at Lambert Field in St. Louis, light rain was falling with a temperature of 79 degrees. The dew point was 73, giving us a relative humidity of 82%. The wind was northwest at 13 miles an hour, and the pressure was 29.98 inches and steady. Elsewhere in the metro area, in Chesterfield, it was partly sunny and the temperature was 81. In Belleville, it was 81 degrees. In Cahokia, it was partly sunny and 83 degrees. In St. Charles, it was mostly sunny and 83. Across the region, it was mostly sunny in Columbia, Missouri, with a temperature of 85. In Quincy,
sunny and 84 degrees. In Kansas City, it was mostly sunny and the temperature was 86. It was sunny in Springfield, Missouri, with a temperature of 86. In Rolla, it was mostly sunny and the temperature was 81. In Farmington, it was 76 degrees. It was partly sunny in Cape Girardeau, with 85 degrees. It was partly sunny in Springfield, Illinois, with a temperature of 73. Once again in St. Louis, light rain was falling, the temperature was 79 degrees, and the wind was northwest at 13 miles an hour. This is a special weather statement for the following county, Monroe, Illinois, and the following counties in Missouri, Franklin, and Jefferson. Flash flooding caused by excessive rainfall continues to be possible. For portions of southwest Illinois, including the following areas, Monroe, Illinois, and Randolph, Illinois, and Missouri, including the following areas, Crawford, Missouri, Franklin, Missouri, Gasconade, Missouri, Iron, Missouri, Jefferson, Missouri, Madison, Missouri, Reynolds, Missouri, St. Francis, Missouri, St. Genevieve, Missouri, and Washington, Missouri, until 7 p.m. this evening. Low water crossings may be flooded. Extensive street flooding and flooding of creeks and rivers are possible. Scattered showers and thunderstorms are expected through today, with locally heavy rainfall likely to accompany thunderstorms. Thunderstorms will be capable of producing rainfall rates of 1 to 2 per hour with the strongest cells. Additional totals of 1 to 3 are possible with locally higher amounts. Areas that have been affected by excessive rainfall in the previous 24 to 36 hours will be highly susceptible to flash flooding. The current time is 4:46 p.m. Central Daylight Time. 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Tonight, mostly clear. A chance of showers and thunderstorms this evening. Lows in the upper 60s. North winds 5 to 10 miles per hour. Chance of rain 40%. Sunday, sunny. Highs in the mid-80s. Northeast winds 10 to 15 miles per hour. Sunday night, clear. Lows in the upper 60s. North winds 5 to 10 miles per hour. Monday, sunny. Highs in the upper 80s. Northeast winds 5 to 10 miles per hour. Monday night, clear. Lows in the upper 60s. Northeast winds 5 to 10 miles per hour. Tuesday through Saturday, mostly clear. Highs in the lower 90s. Lows in the lower 70s. Heat index values up to 100. At 4 p.m. at Lambert Field in St. Louis, light rain was falling with a temperature of 79 degrees. The dew point was 73, giving us a relative humidity of 82%. The wind was northwest at 13 miles an hour, and the pressure was 29.98 inches and steady. Elsewhere in the metro area, in Chesterfield, it was partly sunny and the temperature was 81. In Belleville, it was 81 degrees. In Cahokia, it was partly sunny and 83 degrees. In St. Charles, it was mostly sunny and 83. Across the region, it was mostly sunny in Columbia, Missouri, with a temperature of 85. In Quincy, it was sunny and 84 degrees. In Kansas City, it was mostly sunny and the temperature was 86. It was sunny in Springfield, Missouri, with a temperature of 86. In Rolla, it was mostly sunny and the temperature was 81. In Farmington, it was 76 degrees. It was partly sunny in Cape Girardeau, with 85 degrees. It was partly sunny in Springfield, Illinois, with a temperature of 73. Once again in St. Louis, light rain was falling, the temperature was 79 degrees, and the wind was northwest at 13 miles an hour. This is a special weather statement for the following county, Monroe, Illinois, and the following counties in Missouri, Franklin, and Jefferson.
Boston. Flash flooding caused by excessive rainfall continues to be possible. For portions of southwest Illinois, including the following areas, Monroe, Illinois, and Randolph, Illinois, and Missouri, including the following areas, Crawford, Missouri, Franklin, Missouri, Gasconade, Missouri, Iron, Missouri, Jefferson, Missouri, Madison, Missouri, Reynolds, Missouri, St. Francis, Missouri, St. Genevieve, Missouri, and Washington, Missouri, until 7 p.m. this evening. Low water crossings may be flooded. Extensive street flooding and flooding of creeks and rivers are possible. Scattered showers and thunderstorms are expected through today, with locally heavy rainfall likely to accompany thunderstorms. Thunderstorms will be capable of producing rainfall rates of 1 to 2 per hour with the strongest cells. Additional totals of 1 to 3 are possible with locally higher amounts. Areas that have been affected by excessive rainfall in the previous 24 to 36 hours will be highly susceptible to flash flooding. The current time is 4:51 p.m. Central Daylight Time. 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This program originates from the National Weather Service Forecast Office in St. Louis, Missouri, and serves parts of East Central Missouri and Southwest Illinois, including the St. Louis metro area and surrounding counties. Tonight, mostly clear. A chance of showers and thunderstorms this evening. Lows in the upper 60s. North winds 5 to 10 miles per hour. Chance of rain 40%. Sunday, sunny. Highs in the mid-80s. Northeast winds 10 to 15 miles per hour. Sunday night, clear. Lows in the upper 60s. North winds 5 to 10 miles per hour. Monday, sunny. Highs in the upper 80s. Northeast winds 5 to 10 miles per hour. Monday night, clear. Lows in the upper 60s. Northeast winds 5 to 10 miles per hour. Tuesday through Saturday, mostly clear. Highs in the lower 90s. Lows in the lower 70s. Heat index values up to 100. At 4 p.m. at Lambert Field in St. Louis, light rain was falling with a temperature of 79 degrees. The dew point was 73, giving us a relative humidity of 82%. The wind was northwest at 13 miles an hour, and the pressure was 29.98 inches and steady. Elsewhere in the metro area, in Chesterfield, it was partly sunny and the temperature was 81. In Belleville, it was 81 degrees. In Cahokia, it was partly sunny and 83 degrees. In St. Charles, it was mostly sunny and 83. Across the region, it was mostly sunny in Columbia, Missouri, with a temperature of 85. In Quincy, it was sunny and 84 degrees. In Kansas City, it was mostly sunny and the temperature was 86. It was sunny in Springfield, Missouri, with a temperature of 86. In Rolla, it was mostly sunny and the temperature was 81. In Farmington, it was 76 degrees. It was partly sunny in Cape Girardeau, with 85 degrees. It was partly sunny in Springfield, Illinois, with a temperature of 73. Once again in St. Louis, light rain was falling, the temperature was 79 degrees, and the wind was northwest at 13 miles an hour. This is a special weather statement for the following county, Monroe, Illinois, and the following counties in Missouri, Franklin, and Jefferson. Flash flooding caused by excessive rainfall continues to be possible. For portions of southwest Illinois, including the following areas, Monroe, Illinois, and Randolph, Illinois, and Missouri, including the following areas, Crawford, Missouri, Franklin, Missouri, Gasconade, Missouri, Iron, Missouri, Jefferson, Missouri, Madison, Missouri, Reynolds, Missouri, St. Francis, Missouri, St. Genevieve, Missouri, and Washington, Missouri, until 7 p.m. this evening. Low water crossings may be flooded. Extensive street flooding and flooding of creeks and rivers are possible. Scattered showers and thunderstorms are expected through today, with locally heavy rainfall likely to accompany thunderstorms. Thunderstorms will be
capable of producing rainfall rates of 1 to 2 per hour with the strongest cells. Additional totals of 1 to 3 are possible with locally higher amounts. Areas that have been affected by excessive rainfall in the previous 24 to 36 hours will be highly susceptible to flash flooding. The current time is 4:55 p.m. Central Daylight Time. 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This program originates from the National Weather Service Forecast Office in St. Louis, Missouri, and serves parts of East Central Missouri and Southwest Illinois, including the St. Louis metro area and surrounding counties. Tonight, mostly clear. A chance of showers and thunderstorms this evening. Lows in the upper 60s. North winds 5 to 10 miles per hour. Chance of rain 40%. Sunday, sunny. Highs in the mid-80s. Northeast winds 10 to 15 miles per hour. Sunday night, clear. Lows in the upper 60s. North winds 5 to 10 miles per hour. Monday, sunny. Highs in the upper 80s. Northeast winds 5 to 10 miles per hour. Monday night, clear. Lows in the upper 60s. Northeast winds 5 to 10 miles per hour. Tuesday through Saturday, mostly clear. Highs in the lower 90s. Lows in the lower 70s. Heat index values up to 100. At 4 p.m. at Lambert Field in St. Louis, light rain was falling with a temperature of 79 degrees. The dew point was 73, giving us a relative humidity of 82%. The wind was northwest at 13 miles an hour, and the pressure was 29.98 inches and steady. Elsewhere in the metro area, in Chesterfield, it was partly sunny and the temperature was 81. In Belleville, it was 81 degrees. In Cahokia, it was partly sunny and 83 degrees. In St. Charles, it was mostly sunny and 83. Across the region, it was mostly sunny in Columbia, Missouri, with a temperature of 85. In Quincy, it was sunny and 84 degrees. In Kansas City, it was mostly sunny and the temperature was 86. It was sunny in Springfield, Missouri, with a temperature of 86. In Rolla, it was mostly sunny and the temperature was 81. In Farmington, it was 76 degrees. It was partly sunny in Cape Girardeau, with 85 degrees. It was partly sunny in Springfield, Illinois, with a temperature of 73. Once again in St. Louis, light rain was falling, the temperature was 79 degrees, and the wind was northwest at 13 miles an hour. This is a special weather statement for the following county, Monroe, Illinois, and the following counties in Missouri, Franklin, and Jefferson. Flash flooding caused by excessive rainfall continues to be possible for portions of southwest Illinois, including the following areas, Monroe, Illinois, and Randolph, Illinois, and Missouri, including the following areas, Crawford, Missouri, Franklin, Missouri, Gasconade, Missouri, Iron, Missouri, Jefferson, Missouri, Madison, Missouri, Reynolds, Missouri, St. Francis, Missouri, St. Genevieve, Missouri, and Washington, Missouri, until 7 p.m. this evening. Low water crossings may be flooded. Extensive street flooding and flooding of creeks and rivers are possible. Scattered showers and thunderstorms are expected through today, with locally heavy rainfall likely to accompany thunderstorms. Thunderstorms will be capable of producing rainfall rates of 1 to 2 per hour with the strongest cells. Additional totals of 1 to 3 are possible with locally higher amounts. Areas that have been affected by excessive rainfall in the previous 24 to 36 hours will be highly susceptible to flash flooding. The current time is 4:59 p.m. Central Daylight Time. 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
Tonight, mostly clear. A chance of showers and thunderstorms this evening. Lows in the upper 60s. North winds 5 to 10 miles per hour. Chance of rain 40%. Sunday, sunny. Highs in the mid-80s. Northeast winds 10 to 15 miles per hour. Sunday night, clear. Lows in the upper 60s. North winds 5 to 10 miles per hour. Monday, sunny. Highs in the upper 80s. Northeast winds 5 to 10 miles per hour. Monday night, clear. Lows in the upper 60s. Northeast winds 5 to 10 miles per hour. Tuesday through Saturday, mostly clear. Highs in the lower 90s. Lows in the lower 70s. Heat index values up to 100. At 4 p.m. at Lambert Field in St. Louis, light rain was falling with a temperature of 79 degrees. The dew point was 73, giving us a relative humidity of 82%. The wind was northwest at 13 miles an hour, and the pressure was 29.98 inches and steady. Elsewhere in the metro area, in Chesterfield, it was partly sunny and the temperature was 81. In Belleville, it was 81 degrees. In Cahokia, it was partly sunny and 83 degrees. In St. Charles, it was mostly sunny and 83. Across the region, it was mostly sunny in Columbia, Missouri, with a temperature of 85. In Quincy, it was sunny and 84 degrees. In Kansas City, it was mostly sunny and the temperature was 86. It was sunny in Springfield, Missouri, with a temperature of 86. In Rolla, it was mostly sunny and the temperature was 81. In Farmington, it was 76 degrees. It was partly sunny in Cape Girardeau, with 85 degrees. It was partly sunny in Springfield, Illinois, with a temperature of 73. Once again in St. Louis, light rain was falling, the temperature was 79 degrees, and the wind was northwest at 13 miles an hour. This is a special weather statement for the following county, Monroe, Illinois, and the following counties in Missouri, Franklin, and Jefferson. Flash flooding caused by excessive rainfall continues to be possible. For portions of southwest Illinois, including the following areas, Monroe, Illinois, and Randolph, Illinois, and Missouri, including the following areas, Crawford, Missouri, Franklin, Missouri, Gasconade, Missouri, Iron, Missouri, Jefferson, Missouri, Madison, Missouri, Reynolds, Missouri, St. Francis, Missouri, St. Genevieve, Missouri, and Washington, Missouri, until 7 p.m. this evening. Low water crossings may be flooded. Extensive street flooding and flooding of creeks and rivers are possible. Scattered showers and thunderstorms are expected through today, with locally heavy rainfall likely to accompany thunderstorms. Thunderstorms will be capable of producing rainfall rates of 1 to 2 per hour with the strongest cells. Additional totals of 1 to 3 are possible with locally higher amounts. Areas that have been affected by excessive rainfall in the previous 24 to 36 hours will be highly susceptible to flash flooding. The current time is 5:03 p.m. Central Daylight Time. 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This program originates from the National Weather Service Forecast Office in St. Louis, Missouri, and serves parts of East Central Missouri and Southwest Illinois, including the St. Louis metro area and surrounding counties. Tonight, mostly clear. A chance of showers and thunderstorms this evening. Lows in the upper 60s. North winds 5 to 10 miles per hour. Chance of rain 40%. Sunday, sunny. Highs in the mid-80s. Northeast winds 10 to 15 miles per hour. Sunday night, clear. Lows in the upper 60s. North winds 5 to 10 miles per hour. Monday, sunny. Highs in the upper 80s. Northeast winds 5 to 10 miles per hour. Monday night, clear. Lows in the upper 60s. Northeast winds 5 to 10 miles per hour.
Tuesday through Saturday, mostly clear. Highs in the lower 90s. Lows in the lower 70s. Heat index values up to 100. At 4 p.m. at Lambert Field in St. Louis, light rain was falling with a temperature of 79 degrees. The dew point was 73, giving us a relative humidity of 82%. The wind was northwest at 13 miles an hour, and the pressure was 29.98 inches and steady. Elsewhere in the metro area, in Chesterfield, it was partly sunny and the temperature was 81. In Belleville, it was 81 degrees. In Cahokia, it was partly sunny and 83 degrees. In St. Charles, it was mostly sunny and 83. Across the region, it was mostly sunny in Columbia, Missouri, with a temperature of 85. In Quincy, it was sunny and 84 degrees. In Kansas City, it was mostly sunny and the temperature was 86. It was sunny in Springfield, mostly clear. Highs in the lower 90s.

temperature was 81. In Belleville, it was 81 degrees. In Cahokia, it was partly sunny and 83 degrees. In St. Charles, it was mostly sunny and 83. Across the region, it was mostly sunny in Columbia, Missouri, with a temperature of 85. In Quincy, it was sunny and 84 degrees. In Kansas City, it was mostly sunny and the temperature was 86. It was sunny in Springfield, Missouri, with a temperature of 86. In Rolla, it was mostly sunny and the temperature was 81. In Farmington, it was 76 degrees. It was partly sunny in Cape Girardeau, with 85 degrees. It was partly sunny in Springfield, Illinois, with a temperature of 73. Once again in St. Louis, light rain was falling, the temperature was 79 degrees, and the wind was northwest at 13 miles an hour. This is a special weather statement for the following county, Monroe, Illinois, and the following counties in Missouri, Franklin, and Jefferson. Flash flooding caused by excessive rainfall continues to be possible. For portions of southwest Illinois, including the following areas, Monroe, Illinois, and Randolph, Illinois, and Missouri, including the following areas, Crawford, Missouri, Franklin, Missouri, Gasconade, Missouri, Iron, Missouri, Jefferson, Missouri, Madison, Missouri, Reynolds, Missouri, St. Francis, Missouri, St. Genevieve, Missouri, and Washington, Missouri, until 7 p.m. this evening. Low water crossings may be flooded. Extensive street flooding and flooding of creeks and rivers are possible. Scattered showers and thunderstorms are expected through today, with locally heavy rainfall likely to accompany thunderstorms. Thunderstorms will be capable of producing rainfall rates of 1 to 2 per hour with the strongest cells. Additional totals of 1 to 3 are possible with locally higher amounts. Areas that have been affected by excessive rainfall in the previous 24 to 36 hours will be highly susceptible to flash flooding. The current time is 5:07 p.m. Central Daylight Time. 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This program originates from the National Weather Service Forecast Office in St. Louis, Missouri, and serves parts of East Central Missouri and Southwest Illinois, including the St. Louis metro area and surrounding counties. Tonight, mostly clear. A chance of showers and thunderstorms this evening. Lows in the upper 60s. North winds 5 to 10 miles per hour. Chance of rain 40%. Sunday, sunny. Highs in the mid-80s. Northeast winds 10 to 15 miles per hour. Sunday night, clear. Lows in the upper 60s. North winds 5 to 10 miles per hour. Monday, sunny. Highs in the upper 80s. Northeast winds 5 to 10 miles per hour. Monday night, clear. Lows in the upper 60s. Northeast winds 5 to 10 miles per hour. Tuesday through Saturday, mostly clear. Highs in the lower 90s. Lows in the lower 70s. Heat index values up to 100. At 4 p.m. at Lambert Field in St. Louis, light rain was falling with a temperature of 79 degrees. The dew point was 73, giving us a relative humidity of 82%. The wind was northwest at 13 miles an hour, and the pressure was 29.98 inches and steady. Elsewhere in the metro area, in Chesterfield, it was partly sunny and the temperature was 81. In Belleville, it was 81 degrees. In Cahokia, it was partly sunny and 83 degrees. In St. Charles, it was mostly sunny and 83. Across the region, it was mostly sunny in Columbia, Missouri, with a temperature of 85. In Quincy, it was sunny and 84 degrees. In Kansas City, it was mostly sunny and the temperature was 86. It was sunny in Springfield, Missouri, with a temperature of 86. In Rolla, it was mostly sunny and the temperature was 81. In Farmington, it was 76 degrees. It was partly sunny in Cape Girardeau, with 85 degrees. It was partly sunny in Springfield, Illinois.

Illinois with a temperature of 73. Once again in St. Louis, light rain was falling. The temperature was 79 degrees and the wind was northwest at 13 miles an hour. At 5 p.m. at Lambert Field in St. Louis, it was partly sunny with a temperature of 79 degrees. The dew point was 74, giving us a relative humidity of 84%. The wind was north at 10 miles an hour, and the pressure was 29.98 inches and steady. Elsewhere in the metro area, in Chesterfield, it was mostly sunny and the temperature was 82. In Belleville, it was 82 degrees. In Cahokia, it was mostly sunny and 82 degrees. In St. Charles, it was partly sunny and 78. Across the region, it was sunny in Columbia, Missouri, with a temperature of 85. In Quincy, it was mostly sunny and 84 degrees. In Kansas City, it was mostly sunny and the temperature was 87. It was sunny in Springfield, Missouri, with a temperature of 86. In Rolla, light rain and fog were reported and the temperature was 75. In Farmington, it was 80 degrees. It was partly sunny in Cape Girardeau, with 81 degrees. It was partly sunny in Springfield, Illinois, with a temperature of 76. Once again in St. Louis, it was partly sunny. The temperature was 79 degrees and the wind was north at 10 miles an hour. This is a special weather statement for the following county, Monroe, Illinois, and the following counties in Missouri, Franklin and Jefferson. Flash flooding caused by excessive rainfall continues to be possible. For portions of southwest Illinois, including the following areas, Monroe, Illinois and Randolph, Illinois and Missouri, including the following areas, Crawford, Missouri, Franklin, Missouri, Gasconade, Missouri, Iron, Missouri, Jefferson, Missouri, Madison, Missouri, Reynolds, Missouri, St. Francis, Missouri, St. Genevieve, Missouri, and Washington, Missouri, until 7 p.m. this evening. Low water crossings may be flooded. Extensive street flooding and flooding of creeks and rivers are possible. Scattered showers and thunderstorms are expected through today, with locally heavy rainfall likely to accompany thunderstorms. Thunderstorms will be capable of producing rainfall rates of 1 to 2 per hour with the strongest cells. Additional totals of 1 to 3 are possible with locally higher amounts. Areas that have been affected by excessive rainfall in the previous 24 to 36 hours will be highly susceptible to flash flooding. The current time is 5:13 p.m. Central Daylight Time. 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Tonight, mostly clear. A chance of showers and thunderstorms this evening. Lows in the upper 60s. North winds 5 to 10 miles per hour. Chance of rain 40%. Sunday, sunny. Highs in the mid-80s. Northeast winds 10 to 15 miles per hour. Sunday night, clear. Lows in the upper 60s. North winds 5 to 10 miles per hour. Monday, sunny. Highs in the upper 80s. Northeast winds 5 to 10 miles per hour. Monday night, clear. Lows in the upper 60s. Northeast winds 5 to 10 miles per hour. Tuesday through Saturday, mostly clear. Highs in the lower 90s. Lows in the lower 70s. Heat index values up to 100. At 5 p.m. at Lambert Field in St. Louis, it was partly sunny with a temperature of 79 degrees. The dew point was 74, giving us a relative humidity of 84%. The wind was north at 10 miles an hour, and the pressure was 29.98 inches and steady. Elsewhere in the metro area, in Chesterfield, it was mostly sunny and the temperature was 82. In Belleville, it was 82 degrees. In Cahokia, it was mostly sunny and 82 degrees. In St. Charles, it was partly sunny and 78.
Across the region, it was sunny in Columbia, Missouri, with a temperature of 85. In Quincy, it was mostly sunny and 84 degrees. In Kansas City, it was mostly sunny and the temperature was 87. It was sunny in Springfield, Missouri, with a temperature of 86. In Rolla, light rain and fog were reported and the temperature was 75. In Farmington, it was 80 degrees. It was partly sunny in Cape Girardeau, with 81 degrees. It was partly sunny in Springfield, Illinois, with a temperature of 76. Once again in St. Louis, it was partly sunny. The temperature was 79 degrees and the wind was north at 10 miles an hour. This is a special weather statement for the following county, Monroe, Illinois, and the following counties in Missouri, Franklin and Jefferson. Flash flooding caused by excessive rainfall continues to be possible. For portions of southwest Illinois, including the following areas, Monroe, Illinois and Randolph, Illinois and Missouri, including the following areas, Crawford, Missouri, Franklin, Missouri, Gasconade, Missouri, Iron, Missouri, Jefferson, Missouri, Madison, Missouri, Reynolds, Missouri, St. Francis, Missouri, St. Genevieve, Missouri, and Washington, Missouri, until 7 p.m. this evening. Low water crossings may be flooded. Extensive street flooding and flooding of creeks and rivers are possible. Scattered showers and thunderstorms are expected through today, with locally heavy rainfall likely to accompany thunderstorms. Thunderstorms will be capable of producing rainfall rates of 1 to 2 per hour with the strongest cells. Additional totals of 1 to 3 are possible with locally higher amounts. Areas that have been affected by excessive rainfall in the previous 24 to 36 hours will be highly susceptible to flash flooding. The current time is 5:17 p.m. Central Daylight Time. 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Tonight, mostly clear. A chance of showers and thunderstorms this evening. Lows in the upper 60s. North winds 5 to 10 miles per hour. Chance of rain 40%. Sunday, sunny. Highs in the mid-80s. Northeast winds 10 to 15 miles per hour. Sunday night, clear. Lows in the upper 60s. North winds 5 to 10 miles per hour. Monday, sunny. Highs in the upper 80s. Northeast winds 5 to 10 miles per hour. Monday night, clear. Lows in the upper 60s. Northeast winds 5 to 10 miles per hour. Tuesday through Saturday, mostly clear. Highs in the lower 90s. Lows in the lower 70s. Heat index values up to 100. At 5 p.m. at Lambert Field in St. Louis, it was partly sunny with a temperature of 79 degrees. The dew point was 74, giving us a relative humidity of 84%. The wind was north at 10 miles an hour, and the pressure was 29.98 inches and steady. Elsewhere in the metro area, in Chesterfield, it was mostly sunny and the temperature was 82. In Belleville, it was 82 degrees. In Cahokia, it was mostly sunny and 82 degrees. In St. Charles, it was partly sunny and 78. Across the region, it was sunny in Columbia, Missouri, with a temperature of 85. In Quincy, it was mostly sunny and 84 degrees. In Kansas City, it was mostly sunny and the temperature was 87. It was sunny in Springfield, Missouri, with a temperature of 86. In Rolla, light rain and fog were reported and the temperature was 75. In Farmington, it was 80 degrees. It was partly sunny in Cape Girardeau, with 81 degrees. It was partly sunny in Springfield, Illinois, with a temperature of 76. Once again in St. Louis, it was partly sunny. The temperature was 79 degrees and the wind was north at 10 miles an hour. This is a special weather statement for the following.
Jackson County, Monroe, Illinois, and the following counties. In Missouri, Franklin and Jefferson. Flash flooding caused by excessive rainfall continues to be possible. For portions of southwest Illinois, including the following areas, Monroe, Illinois, and Randolph, Illinois, and Missouri, including the following areas, Crawford, Missouri, Franklin, Missouri, Gasconade, Missouri, Iron, Missouri, Jefferson, Missouri, Madison, Missouri, Reynolds, Missouri, St. Francis, Missouri, St. Genevieve, Missouri, and Washington, Missouri, until 7 p.m. this evening. Low water crossings may be flooded. Extensive street flooding and flooding of creeks and rivers are possible. Scattered showers and thunderstorms are expected through today, with locally heavy rainfall likely to accompany thunderstorms. Thunderstorms will be capable of producing rainfall rates of 1 to 2 per hour with the strongest cells. Additional totals of 1 to 3 are possible with locally higher amounts. Areas that have been affected by excessive rainfall in the previous 24 to 36 hours will be highly susceptible to flash flooding. The current time is 5:21 p.m. Central Daylight Time. 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Tonight, mostly clear. A chance of showers and thunderstorms this evening. Lows in the upper 60s. North winds 5 to 10 miles per hour. Chance of rain 40%. Sunday, sunny. Highs in the mid-80s. Northeast winds 10 to 15 miles per hour. Sunday night, clear. Lows in the upper 60s. North winds 5 to 10 miles per hour. Monday, sunny. Highs in the upper 80s. Northeast winds 5 to 10 miles per hour. Monday night, clear. Lows in the upper 60s. Northeast winds 5 to 10 miles per hour. Tuesday through Saturday, mostly clear. Highs in the lower 90s. Lows in the lower 70s. Heat index values up to 100. At 5 p.m. at Lambert Field in St. Louis, it was partly sunny with a temperature of 79 degrees. The dew point was 74, giving us a relative humidity of 84%. The wind was north at 10 miles an hour, and the pressure was 29.98 inches and steady. Elsewhere in the metro area, in Chesterfield, it was mostly sunny and the temperature was 82. In Belleville, it was 82 degrees. In Cahokia, it was mostly sunny and 82 degrees. In St. Charles, it was partly sunny and 78. Across the region, it was sunny in Columbia, Missouri, with a temperature of 85. In Quincy, it was mostly sunny and 84 degrees. In Kansas City, it was mostly sunny and the temperature was 87. It was sunny in Springfield, Missouri, with a temperature of 86. In Rolla, light rain and fog were reported and the temperature was 75. In Farmington, it was 80 degrees. It was partly sunny in Cape Girardeau, with 81 degrees. It was partly sunny in Springfield, Illinois, with a temperature of 76. Once again in St. Louis, it was partly sunny, the temperature was 79 degrees, and the wind was north at 10 miles an hour. This is a special weather statement for the following county, Monroe, Illinois, and the following counties in Missouri, Franklin and Jefferson. Flash flooding caused by excessive rainfall continues to be possible. For portions of southwest Illinois, including the following areas, Monroe, Illinois, and Randolph, Illinois, and Missouri, including the following areas, Crawford, Missouri, Franklin, Missouri, Gasconade, Missouri, Iron, Missouri, Jefferson, Missouri, Madison, Missouri, Reynolds, Missouri, St. Francis, Missouri, St. Genevieve, Missouri, and Washington, Missouri, until 7 p.m. this evening. Low water crossings may be flooded. Extensive street flooding and flooding of creeks and rivers are possible. Scattered showers and thunderstorms are expected through today, with locally heavy rain.
rainfall likely to accompany thunderstorms. Thunderstorms will be capable of producing rainfall rates of 1 to 2 per hour with the strongest cells. Additional totals of 1 to 3 are possible with locally higher amounts. Areas that have been affected by excessive rainfall in the previous 24 to 36 hours will be highly susceptible to flash flooding. The current time is 5:25 p.m. Central Daylight Time. 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Tonight, mostly clear. A chance of showers and thunderstorms this evening. Lows in the upper 60s. North winds 5 to 10 miles per hour. Chance of rain 40%. Sunday, sunny. Highs in the mid-80s. Northeast winds 10 to 15 miles per hour. Sunday night, clear. Lows in the upper 60s. North winds 5 to 10 miles per hour. Monday, sunny. Highs in the upper 80s. Northeast winds 5 to 10 miles per hour. Monday night, clear. Lows in the upper 60s. Northeast winds 5 to 10 miles per hour. Tuesday through Saturday, mostly clear. Highs in the lower 90s. Lows in the lower 70s. Heat index values up to 100. At 5 p.m. at Lambert Field in St. Louis, it was partly sunny with a temperature of 79 degrees. The dew point was 74, giving us a relative humidity of 84%. The wind was north at 10 miles an hour, and the pressure was 29.98 inches and steady. Elsewhere in the metro area, in Chesterfield, it was mostly sunny and the temperature was 82. In Belleville, it was 82 degrees. In Cahokia, it was mostly sunny and 82 degrees. In St. Charles, it was partly sunny and 78. Across the region, it was sunny in Columbia, Missouri, with a temperature of 85. In Quincy, it was mostly sunny and 84 degrees. In Kansas City, it was mostly sunny and the temperature was 87. It was sunny in Springfield, Missouri, with a temperature of 86. In Rolla, light rain and fog were reported and the temperature was 75. In Farmington, it was 80 degrees. It was partly sunny in Cape Girardeau, with 81 degrees. It was partly sunny in Springfield, Illinois, with a temperature of 76. Once again in St. Louis, it was partly sunny, the temperature was 79 degrees, and the wind was north at 10 miles an hour. This is a special weather statement for the following county, Monroe, Illinois, and the following counties in Missouri, Franklin, and Jefferson. Flash flooding caused by excessive rainfall continues to be possible. For portions of southwest Illinois, including the following areas, Monroe, Illinois, and Randolph, Illinois, and Missouri, including the following areas, Crawford, Missouri, Franklin, Missouri, Gasconade, Missouri, Iron, Missouri, Jefferson, Missouri, Madison, Missouri, Reynolds, Missouri, St. Francis, Missouri, St. Genevieve, Missouri, and Washington, Missouri, until 7 p.m. this evening. Low water crossings may be flooded. Extensive street flooding and flooding of creeks and rivers are possible. Scattered showers and thunderstorms are expected through today, with locally heavy rainfall likely to accompany thunderstorms. Thunderstorms will be capable of producing rainfall rates of 1 to 2 per hour with the strongest cells. Additional totals of 1 to 3 are possible with locally higher amounts. Areas that have been affected by excessive rainfall in the previous 24 to 36 hours will be highly susceptible to flash flooding. The current time is 5:30 p.m. Central Daylight Time. 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
and surrounding counties. Tonight, mostly clear. A chance of showers and thunderstorms this evening. Lows in the upper 60s. North winds 5 to 10 miles per hour. Chance of rain 40%. Sunday, sunny. Highs in the mid-80s. Northeast winds 10 to 15 miles per hour. Sunday night, clear. Lows in the upper 60s. North winds 5 to 10 miles per hour. Monday, sunny. Highs in the upper 80s. Northeast winds 5 to 10 miles per hour. Monday night, clear. Lows in the upper 60s. Northeast winds 5 to 10 miles per hour. Tuesday through Saturday, mostly clear. Highs in the lower 90s. Lows in the lower 70s. Heat index values up to 100. At 5 p.m. at Lambert Field in St. Louis, it was partly sunny with a temperature of 79 degrees. The dew point was 74, giving us a relative humidity of 84%. The wind was north at 10 miles an hour, and the pressure was 29.98 inches and steady. Elsewhere in the metro area, in Chesterfield, it was mostly sunny and the temperature was 82. In Belleville, it was 82 degrees. In Cahokia, it was mostly sunny and 82 degrees. In St. Charles, it was partly sunny and 78. Across the region, it was sunny in Columbia, Missouri, with a temperature of 85. In Quincy, it was mostly sunny and 84 degrees. In Kansas City, it was mostly sunny and the temperature was 87. It was sunny in Springfield, Missouri, with a temperature of 86. In Rolla, light rain and fog were reported and the temperature was 75. In Farmington, it was 80 degrees. It was partly sunny in Cape Girardeau, with 81 degrees. It was partly sunny in Springfield, Illinois, with a temperature of 76. Once again in St. Louis, it was partly sunny, the temperature was 79 degrees, and the wind was north at 10 miles an hour. This is a special weather statement for the following county, Monroe, Illinois, and the following counties in Missouri, Franklin, and Jefferson. Flash flooding caused by excessive rainfall continues to be possible. For portions of southwest Illinois, including the following areas, Monroe, Illinois, and Randolph, Illinois, and Missouri, including the following areas, Crawford, Missouri, Franklin, Missouri, Gasconade, Missouri, Iron, Missouri, Jefferson, Missouri, Madison, Missouri, Reynolds, Missouri, St. Francis, Missouri, St. Genevieve, Missouri, and Washington, Missouri, until 7 p.m. this evening. Low water crossings may be flooded. Extensive street flooding and flooding of creeks and rivers are possible. Scattered showers and thunderstorms are expected through today, with locally heavy rainfall likely to accompany thunderstorms. Thunderstorms will be capable of producing rainfall rates of 1 to 2 per hour with the strongest cells. Additional totals of 1 to 3 are possible with locally higher amounts. Areas that have been affected by excessive rainfall in the previous 24 to 36 hours will be highly susceptible to flash flooding. The current time is 5:34 p.m. Central Daylight Time. 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Tonight, mostly clear. A chance of showers and thunderstorms this evening. Lows in the upper 60s. North winds 5 to 10 miles per hour. Chance of rain 40%. Sunday, sunny. Highs in the mid-80s. Northeast winds 10 to 15 miles per hour. Sunday night, clear. Lows in the upper 60s. North winds 5 to 10 miles per hour. Monday, sunny. Highs in the upper 80s. Northeast winds 5 to 10 miles per hour. Monday night, clear. Lows in the upper 60s. Northeast winds 5 to 10 miles per hour.
Tuesday through Saturday, mostly clear. Highs in the lower 90s. Lows in the lower 70s. Heat index values up to 100. At 5 p.m. at Lambert Field in St. Louis, it was partly sunny with a temperature of 79 degrees. The dew point was 74, giving us a relative humidity of 84%. The wind was north at 10 miles an hour, and the pressure was 29.98 inches and steady. Elsewhere in the metro area, in Chesterfield, it was mostly sunny and the temperature was 82. In Belleville, it was 82 degrees. In Cahokia, it was mostly sunny and 82 degrees. In St. Charles, it was partly sunny and 78. Across the region, it was sunny in Columbia, Missouri, with a temperature of 85. In Quincy, it was mostly sunny and 84 degrees. In Kansas City, it was mostly sunny and the temperature was 87. It was sunny in Springfield, Missouri, with a temperature of 86. In Rolla, light rain and fog were reported and the temperature was 75. In Farmington, it was 80 degrees. It was partly sunny in Cape Girardeau, with 81 degrees. It was partly sunny in Springfield, Illinois, with a temperature of 76. Once again in St. Louis, it was partly sunny, the temperature was 79 degrees, and the wind was north at 10 miles an hour. This is a special weather statement for the following county, Monroe, Illinois, and the following counties in Missouri, Franklin, and Jefferson. Flash flooding caused by excessive rainfall continues to be possible. For portions of southwest Illinois, including the following areas, Monroe, Illinois, and Randolph, Illinois, and Missouri, including the following areas, Crawford, Missouri, Franklin, Missouri, Gasconade, Missouri, Iron, Missouri, Jefferson, Missouri, Madison, Missouri, Reynolds, Missouri, St. Francis, Missouri, St. Genevieve, Missouri, and Washington, Missouri, until 7 p.m. this evening. Low water crossings may be flooded. Extensive street flooding and flooding of creeks and rivers are possible. Scattered showers and thunderstorms are expected through today, with locally heavy rainfall likely to accompany thunderstorms. Thunderstorms will be capable of producing rainfall rates of 1 to 2 per hour with the strongest cells. Additional totals of 1 to 3 are possible with locally higher amounts. Areas that have been affected by excessive rainfall in the previous 24 to 36 hours will be highly susceptible to flash flooding. The current time is 5:38 p.m. Central Daylight Time. 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Tonight, mostly clear. A chance of showers and thunderstorms this evening. Lows in the upper 60s. North winds 5 to 10 miles per hour. Chance of rain 40%. Sunday, sunny. Highs in the mid-80s. Northeast winds 10 to 15 miles per hour. Sunday night, clear. Lows in the upper 60s. North winds 5 to 10 miles per hour. Monday, sunny. Highs in the upper 80s. Northeast winds 5 to 10 miles per hour. Monday night, clear. Lows in the upper 60s. Northeast winds 5 to 10 miles per hour. Tuesday through Saturday, mostly clear. Highs in the lower 90s. Lows in the lower 70s. Heat index values up to 100. At 5 p.m. at Lambert Field in St. Louis, it was partly sunny with a temperature of 79 degrees. The dew point was 74, giving us a relative humidity of 84%. The wind was north at 10 miles an hour, and the pressure was 29.98 inches and steady. Elsewhere in the metro area, in Chesterfield, it was mostly sunny and the temperature was 82. In Belleville, it was 82 degrees. In Cahokia, it was mostly sunny and 82 degrees. In St. Charles, it was partly sunny and 78. Across the region,
it was sunny in Columbia, Missouri, with a temperature of 85. In Quincy, it was mostly sunny and 84 degrees. In Kansas City, it was mostly sunny and the temperature was 87. It was sunny in Springfield, Missouri, with a temperature of 86. In Rolla, light rain and fog were reported and the temperature was 75. In Farmington, it was 80 degrees. It was partly sunny in Cape Girardeau, with 81 degrees. It was partly sunny in Springfield, Illinois, with a temperature of 76. Once again in St. Louis, it was partly sunny. The temperature was 79 degrees and the wind was north at 10 miles an hour. This is a special weather statement for the following county, Monroe, Illinois, and the following counties in Missouri, Franklin and Jefferson. Flash flooding caused by excessive rainfall continues to be possible. For portions of southwest Illinois, including the following areas, Monroe, Illinois and Randolph, Illinois and Missouri, including the following areas, Crawford, Missouri, Franklin, Missouri, Gasconade, Missouri, Iron, Missouri, Jefferson, Missouri, Madison, Missouri, Reynolds, Missouri, St. Francis, Missouri, St. Genevieve, Missouri and Washington, Missouri, until 7 p.m. this evening. Low water crossings may be flooded. Extensive street flooding and flooding of creeks and rivers are possible. Scattered showers and thunderstorms are expected through today, with locally heavy rainfall likely to accompany thunderstorms. Thunderstorms will be capable of producing rainfall rates of 1 to 2 per hour with the strongest cells. Additional totals of 1 to 3 are possible with locally higher amounts. Areas that have been affected by excessive rainfall in the previous 24 to 36 hours will be highly susceptible to flash flooding. The current time is 5:42 p.m. Central Daylight Time. 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Tonight, mostly clear. A chance of showers and thunderstorms this evening. Lows in the upper 60s. North winds 5 to 10 miles per hour. Chance of rain 40%. Sunday, sunny. Highs in the mid-80s. Northeast winds 10 to 15 miles per hour. Sunday night, clear. Lows in the upper 60s. North winds 5 to 10 miles per hour. Monday, sunny. Highs in the upper 80s. Northeast winds 5 to 10 miles per hour. Monday night, clear. Lows in the upper 60s. Northeast winds 5 to 10 miles per hour. Tuesday through Saturday, mostly clear. Highs in the lower 90s. Lows in the lower 70s. Heat index values up to 100. At 5 p.m. at Lambert Field in St. Louis, it was partly sunny with a temperature of 79 degrees. The dew point was 74, giving us a relative humidity of 84%. The wind was north at 10 miles an hour, and the pressure was 29.98 inches and steady. Elsewhere in the metro area, in Chesterfield, it was mostly sunny and the temperature was 82. In Belleville, it was 82 degrees. In Cahokia, it was mostly sunny and 82 degrees. In St. Charles, it was partly sunny and 78. Across the region, it was sunny in Columbia, Missouri, with a temperature of 85. In Quincy, it was mostly sunny and 84 degrees. In Kansas City, it was mostly sunny and the temperature was 87. It was sunny in Springfield, Missouri, with a temperature of 86. In Rolla, light rain and fog were reported and the temperature was 75. In Farmington, it was 80 degrees. It was partly sunny in Cape Girardeau, with 81 degrees. It was partly sunny in Springfield, Illinois, with a temperature of 76. Once again in St. Louis, it was partly sunny. The temperature was 79 degrees and the wind was north at 10 miles an hour. This is a special weather statement for the following county.
Chicago, Illinois, and the following counties in Missouri, Franklin, and Jefferson. Flash flooding caused by excessive rainfall continues to be possible. For portions of southwest Illinois, including the following areas, Monroe, Illinois, and Randolph, Illinois, and Missouri, including the following areas, Crawford, Missouri, Franklin, Missouri, Gasconade, Missouri, Iron, Missouri, Jefferson, Missouri, Madison, Missouri, Reynolds, Missouri, St. Francis, Missouri, St. Genevieve, Missouri, and Washington, Missouri, until 7 p.m. this evening. Low water crossings may be flooded. Extensive street flooding and flooding of creeks and rivers are possible. Scattered showers and thunderstorms are expected through today, with locally heavy rainfall likely to accompany thunderstorms. Thunderstorms will be capable of producing rainfall rates of 1 to 2 per hour with the strongest cells. Additional totals of 1 to 3 are possible with locally higher amounts. Areas that have been affected by excessive rainfall in the previous 24 to 36 hours will be highly susceptible to flash flooding. The current time is 5:46 p.m. Central Daylight Time. 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Tonight, mostly clear. A chance of showers and thunderstorms this evening. Lows in the upper 60s. North winds 5 to 10 miles per hour. Chance of rain 40%. Sunday, sunny. Highs in the mid-80s. Northeast winds 10 to 15 miles per hour. Sunday night, clear. Lows in the upper 60s. North winds 5 to 10 miles per hour. Monday, sunny. Highs in the upper 80s. Northeast winds 5 to 10 miles per hour. Monday night, clear. Lows in the upper 60s. Northeast winds 5 to 10 miles per hour. Tuesday through Saturday, mostly clear. Highs in the lower 90s. Lows in the lower 70s. Heat index values up to 100. At 5 p.m. at Lambert Field in St. Louis, it was partly sunny with a temperature of 79 degrees. The dew point was 74, giving us a relative humidity of 84%. The wind was north at 10 miles an hour, and the pressure was 29.98 inches and steady. Elsewhere in the metro area, in Chesterfield, it was mostly sunny and the temperature was 82. In Belleville, it was 82 degrees. In Cahokia, it was mostly sunny and 82 degrees. In St. Charles, it was partly sunny and 78. Across the region, it was sunny in Columbia, Missouri, with a temperature of 85. In Quincy, it was mostly sunny and 84 degrees. In Kansas City, it was mostly sunny and the temperature was 87. It was sunny in Springfield, Missouri, with a temperature of 86. In Rolla, light rain and fog were reported and the temperature was 75. In Farmington, it was 80 degrees. It was partly sunny in Cape Girardeau, with 81 degrees. It was partly sunny in Springfield, Illinois, with a temperature of 76. Once again in St. Louis, it was partly sunny. The temperature was 79 degrees, and the wind was north at 10 miles an hour. This is a special weather statement for the following county, Monroe, Illinois, and the following counties in Missouri, Franklin, and Jefferson. Flash flooding caused by excessive rainfall continues to be possible. For portions of southwest Illinois, including the following areas, Monroe, Illinois, and Randolph, Illinois, and Missouri, including the following areas, Crawford, Missouri, Franklin, Missouri, Gasconade, Missouri, Iron, Missouri, Jefferson, Missouri, Madison, Missouri, Reynolds, Missouri, St. Francis, Missouri, St. Genevieve, Missouri, and Washington, Missouri, until 7 p.m. this evening. Low water crossings may be flooded. Extensive street flooding and flooding of creeks and rivers are possible. Scattered showers and thunderstorms are expected through today, with locally heavy rainfall likely
accompany thunderstorms. Thunderstorms will be capable of producing rainfall rates of 1 to 2 per hour with the strongest cells. Additional totals of 1 to 3 are possible with locally higher amounts. Areas that have been affected by excessive rainfall in the previous 24 to 36 hours will be highly susceptible to flash flooding. The current time is 5:50 p.m. Central Daylight Time. 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Tonight, mostly clear. A chance of showers and thunderstorms this evening. Lows in the upper 60s. North winds 5 to 10 miles per hour. Chance of rain 40%. Sunday, sunny. Highs in the mid-80s. Northeast winds 10 to 15 miles per hour. Sunday night, clear. Lows in the upper 60s. North winds 5 to 10 miles per hour. Monday, sunny. Highs in the upper 80s. Northeast winds 5 to 10 miles per hour. Monday night, clear. Lows in the upper 60s. Northeast winds 5 to 10 miles per hour. Tuesday through Saturday, mostly clear. Highs in the lower 90s. Lows in the lower 70s. Heat index values up to 100. At 5 p.m. at Lambert Field in St. Louis, it was partly sunny with a temperature of 79 degrees. The dew point was 74, giving us a relative humidity of 84%. The wind was north at 10 miles an hour, and the pressure was 29.98 inches and steady. Elsewhere in the metro area, in Chesterfield, it was mostly sunny and the temperature was 82. In Belleville, it was 82 degrees. In Cahokia, it was mostly sunny and 82 degrees. In St. Charles, it was partly sunny and 78. Across the region, it was sunny in Columbia, Missouri, with a temperature of 85. In Quincy, it was mostly sunny and 84 degrees. In Kansas City, it was mostly sunny and the temperature was 87. It was sunny in Springfield, Missouri, with a temperature of 86. In Rolla, light rain and fog were reported and the temperature was 75. In Farmington, it was 80 degrees. It was partly sunny in Cape Girardeau, with 81 degrees. It was partly sunny in Springfield, Illinois, with a temperature of 76. Once again in St. Louis, it was partly sunny, the temperature was 79 degrees, and the wind was north at 10 miles an hour. This is a special weather statement for the following county, Monroe, Illinois, and the following counties in Missouri, Franklin and Jefferson. Flash flooding caused by excessive rainfall continues to be possible. For portions of southwest Illinois, including the following areas, Monroe, Illinois and Randolph, Illinois and Missouri, including the following areas, Crawford, Missouri, Franklin, Missouri, Gasconade, Missouri, Iron, Missouri, Jefferson, Missouri, Madison, Missouri, Reynolds, Missouri, St. Francis, Missouri, St. Genevieve, Missouri and Washington, Missouri. Until 7 p.m. this evening. Low water crossings may be flooded. Extensive street flooding and flooding of creeks and rivers are possible. Scattered showers and thunderstorms are expected through today, with locally heavy rainfall likely to accompany thunderstorms. Thunderstorms will be capable of producing rainfall rates of 1 to 2 per hour with the strongest cells. Additional totals of 1 to 3 are possible with locally higher amounts. Areas that have been affected by excessive rainfall in the previous 24 to 36 hours will be highly susceptible to flash flooding. The current time is 5:55 p.m. Central Daylight Time. 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
60s. Tonight, mostly clear. A chance of showers and thunderstorms this evening. Lows in the upper 60s. North winds 5 to 10 miles per hour. Chance of rain 40%. Sunday, sunny. Highs in the mid-80s. Northeast winds 10 to 15 miles per hour. Sunday night, clear. Lows in the upper 60s. North winds 5 to 10 miles per hour. Monday, sunny. Highs in the upper 80s. Northeast winds 5 to 10 miles per hour. Monday night, clear. Lows in the upper 60s. Northeast winds 5 to 10 miles per hour. Tuesday through Saturday, mostly clear. Highs in the lower 90s. Lows in the lower 70s. Heat index values up to 100. At 5 p.m. at Lambert Field in St. Louis, it was partly sunny with a temperature of 79 degrees. The dew point was 74, giving us a relative humidity of 84%. The wind was north at 10 miles an hour, and the pressure was 29.98 inches and steady. Elsewhere in the metro area, in Chesterfield, it was mostly sunny and the temperature was 82. In Belleville, it was 82 degrees. In Cahokia, it was mostly sunny and 82 degrees. In St. Charles, it was partly sunny and 78. Across the region, it was sunny in Columbia, Missouri, with a temperature of 85. In Quincy, it was mostly sunny and 84 degrees. In Kansas City, it was mostly sunny and the temperature was 87. It was sunny in Springfield, Missouri, with a temperature of 86. In Rolla, light rain and fog were reported and the temperature was 75. In Farmington, it was 80 degrees. It was partly sunny in Cape Girardeau, with 81 degrees. It was partly sunny in Springfield, Illinois, with a temperature of 76. Once again in St. Louis, it was partly sunny, the temperature was 79 degrees, and the wind was north at 10 miles an hour. This is a special weather statement for the following county, Monroe, Illinois, and the following counties in Missouri, Franklin, and Jefferson. Flash flooding caused by excessive rainfall continues to be possible. For portions of southwest Illinois, including the following areas, Monroe, Illinois, and Randolph, Illinois, and Missouri, including the following areas, Crawford, Missouri, Franklin, Missouri, Gasconade, Missouri, Iron, Missouri, Jefferson, Missouri, Madison, Missouri, Reynolds, Missouri, St. Francis, Missouri, St. Genevieve, Missouri, and Washington, Missouri, until 7 p.m. this evening. Low water crossings may be flooded. Extensive street flooding and flooding of creeks and rivers are possible. Scattered showers and thunderstorms are expected through today, with locally heavy rainfall likely to accompany thunderstorms. Thunderstorms will be capable of producing rainfall rates of 1 to 2 per hour with the strongest cells. Additional totals of 1 to 3 are possible with locally higher amounts. Areas that have been affected by excessive rainfall in the previous 24 to 36 hours will be highly susceptible to flash flooding. The current time is 5:59 p.m. Central Daylight Time. 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Tonight, mostly clear. A chance of showers and thunderstorms this evening. Lows in the upper 60s. North winds 5 to 10 miles per hour. Chance of rain 40%. Sunday, sunny. Highs in the mid-80s. Northeast winds 10 to 15 miles per hour. Sunday night, clear. Lows in the upper 60s. North winds 5 to 10 miles per hour. Monday, sunny. Highs in the upper 80s. Northeast winds 5 to 10 miles per hour. Monday night, clear. Lows in the upper 60s. Northeast winds 5 to 10 miles per hour. Tuesday through Saturday.
mostly clear. Highs in the lower 90s. Lows in the lower 70s. Heat index values up to 100. At 5 p.m. at Lambert Field in St. Louis, it was partly sunny with a temperature of 79 degrees. The dew point was 74, giving us a relative humidity of 84%. The wind was north at 10 miles an hour, and the pressure was 29.98 inches and steady. Elsewhere in the metro area, in Chesterfield, it was mostly sunny and the temperature was 82. In Belleville, it was 82 degrees. In Cahokia, it was mostly sunny and 82 degrees. In St. Charles, it was partly sunny and 78. Across the region, it was sunny in Columbia, Missouri, with a temperature of 85. In Quincy, it was mostly sunny and 84 degrees. In Kansas City, it was mostly sunny and the temperature was 87. It was sunny in Springfield, Missouri, with a temperature of 86. In Rolla, light rain and fog were reported and the temperature was 75. In Farmington, it was 80 degrees. It was partly sunny in Cape Girardeau, with 81 degrees. It was partly sunny in Springfield, Illinois, with a temperature of 76. Once again in St. Louis, it was partly sunny. The temperature was 79 degrees and the wind was north at 10 miles an hour. This is a special weather statement for the following county, Monroe, Illinois, and the following counties in Missouri, Franklin and Jefferson. Flash flooding caused by excessive rainfall continues to be possible. For portions of southwest Illinois, including the following areas, Monroe, Illinois, and Randolph, Illinois, and Missouri, including the following areas, Crawford, Missouri, Franklin, Missouri, Gasconade, Missouri, Iron, Missouri, Jefferson, Missouri, Madison, Missouri, Reynolds, Missouri, St. Francis, Missouri, St. Genevieve, Missouri, and Washington, Missouri, until 7 p.m. this evening. Low water crossings may be flooded. Extensive street flooding and flooding of creeks and rivers are possible. Scattered showers and thunderstorms are expected through today, with locally heavy rainfall likely to accompany thunderstorms. Thunderstorms will be capable of producing rainfall rates of 1 to 2 per hour with the strongest cells. Additional totals of 1 to 3 are possible with locally higher amounts. Areas that have been affected by excessive rainfall in the previous 24 to 36 hours will be highly susceptible to flash flooding. The current time is 6:03 p.m. Central Daylight Time. 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This program originates from the National Weather Service Forecast Office in St. Louis, Missouri, and serves parts of East Central Missouri and Southwest Illinois, including the St. Louis metro area and surrounding counties. Tonight, mostly clear. A chance of showers and thunderstorms this evening. Lows in the upper 60s. North winds 5 to 10 miles per hour. Chance of rain 40%. Sunday, sunny. Highs in the mid-80s. Northeast winds 10 to 15 miles per hour. Sunday night, clear. Lows in the upper 60s. North winds 5 to 10 miles per hour. Monday, sunny. Highs in the upper 80s. Northeast winds 5 to 10 miles per hour. Monday night, clear. Lows in the upper 60s. Northeast winds 5 to 10 miles per hour. Tuesday through Saturday, mostly clear. Highs in the lower 90s. Lows in the lower 70s. Heat index values up to 100. At 5 p.m. at Lambert Field in St. Louis, it was partly sunny with a temperature of 79 degrees. The dew point was 74, giving us a relative humidity of 84%. The wind was north at 10 miles an hour, and the pressure was 29.98 inches and steady. Elsewhere in the metro area, in Chesterfield, it was mostly sunny and the temperature was 82. In Belleville, it was 82 degrees. In Cahokia, it was mostly sunny and 82 degrees. In St. Charles, it was partly sunny and 78. Across the region, it was sunny in
Columbia, Missouri, with a temperature of 85. In Quincy, it was mostly sunny and 84 degrees. In Kansas City, it was mostly sunny and the temperature was 87. It was sunny in Springfield, Missouri, with a temperature of 86. In Rolla, light rain and fog were reported and the temperature was 75. In Farmington, it was 80 degrees. It was partly sunny in Cape Girardeau, with 81 degrees. It was partly sunny in Springfield, Illinois, with a temperature of 76. Once again in St. Louis, it was partly sunny, the temperature was 79 degrees, and the wind was north at 10 miles an hour. This is a special weather statement for the following county, Monroe, Illinois, and the following counties in Missouri, Franklin, and Jefferson. Flash flooding caused by excessive rainfall continues to be possible. For portions of southwest Illinois, including the following areas, Monroe, Illinois, and Columbia, Missouri, with a temperature of 85.

6. Once again in St. Louis, it was partly sunny. The temperature was 79 degrees and the wind was north at 10 miles an hour. This is a special weather statement for the following county, Monroe, Illinois, and the following counties in Missouri, Franklin, and Jefferson. Flash flooding caused by excessive rainfall continues to be possible. For portions of southwest Illinois, including the following areas, Monroe, Illinois, and Randolph, Illinois, and Missouri, including the following areas, Crawford, Missouri, Franklin, Missouri, Gasconade, Missouri, Iron, Missouri, Jefferson, Missouri, Madison, Missouri, Reynolds, Missouri, St. Francis, Missouri, St. Genevieve, Missouri, and Washington, Missouri, until 7 p.m. this evening. Low water crossings may be flooded. Extensive street flooding and flooding of creeks and rivers are possible. Scattered showers and thunderstorms are expected through today, with locally heavy rainfall likely to accompany thunderstorms. Thunderstorms will be capable of producing rainfall rates of 1 to 2 per hour with the strongest cells. Additional totals of 1 to 3 are possible with locally higher amounts. Areas that have been affected by excessive rainfall in the previous 24 to 36 hours will be highly susceptible to flash flooding. The current time is 6:07 p.m. Central Daylight Time. 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This program originates from the National Weather Service Forecast Office in St. Louis, Missouri, and serves parts of East Central Missouri and Southwest Illinois, including the St. Louis metro area and surrounding counties. Tonight, mostly clear. A chance of showers and thunderstorms this evening. Lows in the upper 60s. North winds 5 to 10 miles per hour. Chance of rain 40%. Sunday, sunny. Highs in the mid-80s. Northeast winds 10 to 15 miles per hour. Sunday night, clear. Lows in the upper 60s. North winds 5 to 10 miles per hour. Monday, sunny. Highs in the upper 80s. Northeast winds 5 to 10 miles per hour. Monday night, clear. Lows in the upper 60s. Northeast winds 5 to 10 miles per hour. Tuesday through Saturday, mostly clear. Highs in the lower 90s. Lows in the lower 70s. Heat index values up to 100. At 5 p.m. at Lambert Field in St. Louis, it was partly sunny with a temperature of 79 degrees. The dew point was 74, giving us a relative humidity of 84%. The wind was north at 10 miles an hour, and the pressure was 29.98 inches and steady. Elsewhere in the metro area, in Chesterfield, it was mostly sunny and the temperature was 82. In Belleville, it was 82 degrees. In Cahokia, it was mostly sunny and 82 degrees. In St. Charles, it was partly sunny and 78. Across the region, it was sunny in Columbia, Missouri, with a temperature of 85. In Quincy, it was mostly sunny and 84 degrees. In Kansas City, it was mostly sunny and the temperature was 87. It was sunny in Springfield, Missouri, with a temperature of 86. In Rolla, light rain and fog were reported and the temperature was 75. In Farmington, it was 80 degrees. It was partly sunny in Cape Girardeau, with 81 degrees. It was partly sunny in Springfield, Illinois, with a temperature of 76. Once again in St. Louis, it was partly sunny. The temperature was 79 degrees and the wind was north at 10 miles an hour. At 6 p.m. at Lambert Field in St. Louis, it was partly sunny with a temperature of 79 degrees. The dew point was 72, giving us a relative humidity of 79%. The wind was north at 10 miles an hour, and the pressure was 30.00 inches and rising. Elsewhere in the metro area, in Chesterfield, rain and fog were reported and the temperature was 75. In Cahokia, it was mostly sunny and 82 degrees. In St. Charles, it was sunny and 81. Across the region, it was mostly sunny in Columbia, Missouri, with a temperature of 84.

In Quincy, it was sunny and 83 degrees. In Kansas City, it was mostly sunny and the temperature was 86. It was sunny in Springfield, Missouri, with a temperature of 85. In Rolla, it was mostly sunny and the temperature was 79. In Farmington, it was 79 degrees. It was cloudy in Cape Girardeau, with 80 degrees. It was mostly sunny in Springfield, Illinois, with a temperature of 77. Once again in St. Louis, it was partly sunny. The temperature was 79 degrees and the wind was north at 10 miles an hour. This is a special weather statement for the following county, Monroe, Illinois, and the following counties in Missouri, Franklin, and Jefferson. Flash flooding caused by excessive rainfall continues to be possible. For portions of southwest Illinois, including the following areas, Monroe, Illinois, and Randolph, Illinois, and Missouri, including the following areas, Crawford, Missouri, Franklin, Missouri, Gasconade, Missouri, Iron, Missouri, Jefferson, Missouri, Madison, Missouri, Reynolds, Missouri, St. Francis, Missouri, St. Genevieve, Missouri, and Washington, Missouri, until 7 p.m. this evening. Low water crossings may be flooded. Extensive street flooding and flooding of creeks and rivers are possible. Scattered showers and thunderstorms are expected through today, with locally heavy rainfall likely to accompany thunderstorms. Thunderstorms will be capable of producing rainfall rates of 1 to 2 per hour with the strongest cells. Additional totals of 1 to 3 are possible with locally higher amounts. Areas that have been affected by excessive rainfall in the previous 24 to 36 hours will be highly susceptible to flash flooding. The current time is 6:13 p.m. Central Daylight Time. 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Tonight, mostly clear. A chance of showers and thunderstorms this evening. Lows in the upper 60s. North winds 5 to 10 miles per hour. Chance of rain 40%. Sunday, sunny. Highs in the mid-80s. Northeast winds 10 to 15 miles per hour. Sunday night, clear. Lows in the upper 60s. North winds 5 to 10 miles per hour. Monday, sunny. Highs in the upper 80s. Northeast winds 5 to 10 miles per hour. Monday night, clear. Lows in the upper 60s. Northeast winds 5 to 10 miles per hour. Tuesday through Saturday, mostly clear. Highs in the lower 90s. Lows in the lower 70s. Heat index values up to 100. At 6 p.m. at Lambert Field in St. Louis, it was partly sunny with a temperature of 79 degrees. The dew point was 72, giving us a relative humidity of 79%. The wind was north at 10 miles an hour, and the pressure was 30.00 inches and rising. Elsewhere in the metro area, in Chesterfield, rain and fog were reported and the temperature was 75. In Cahokia, it was mostly sunny and 82 degrees. In St. Charles, it was sunny and 81. Across the region, it was mostly sunny in Columbia, Missouri, with a temperature of 84. In Quincy, it was sunny and 83 degrees. In Kansas City, it was mostly sunny and the temperature was 86. It was sunny in Springfield, Missouri, with a temperature of 85. In Rolla, it was mostly sunny and the temperature was 79. In Farmington, it was 79 degrees. It was cloudy in Cape Girardeau, with 80 degrees. It was mostly sunny in Springfield, Illinois, with a temperature of 77. Once again in St. Louis, it was partly sunny. The temperature was 79 degrees and the wind was north at 10 miles an hour. This is a special weather statement for the following county, Monroe, Illinois, and the following counties in Missouri, Franklin, and Jefferson. Flash flooding caused by excessive rainfall continues to be possible.
portions of southwest Illinois, including the following areas: Monroe, Illinois, and Randolph, Illinois, and Missouri, including the following areas: Crawford, Missouri, Franklin, Missouri, Gasconade, Missouri, Iron, Missouri, Jefferson, Missouri, Madison, Missouri, Reynolds, Missouri, St. Francis, Missouri, St. Genevieve, Missouri, and Washington, Missouri, until 7 p.m. this evening. Low water crossings may be flooded. Extensive street flooding and flooding of creeks and rivers are possible. Scattered showers and thunderstorms are expected through today, with locally heavy rainfall likely to accompany thunderstorms. Thunderstorms will be capable of producing rainfall rates of 1 to 2 per hour with the strongest cells. Additional totals of 1 to 3 are possible with locally higher amounts. Areas that have been affected by excessive rainfall in the previous 24 to 36 hours will be highly susceptible to flash flooding. The current time is 6:17 p.m. Central Daylight Time. 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Tonight, mostly clear. A chance of showers and thunderstorms this evening. Lows in the upper 60s. North winds 5 to 10 miles per hour. Chance of rain 40%. Sunday, sunny. Highs in the mid-80s. Northeast winds 10 to 15 miles per hour. Sunday night, clear. Lows in the upper 60s. North winds 5 to 10 miles per hour. Monday, sunny. Highs in the upper 80s. Northeast winds 5 to 10 miles per hour. Monday night, clear. Lows in the upper 60s. Northeast winds 5 to 10 miles per hour. Tuesday through Saturday, mostly clear. Highs in the lower 90s. Lows in the lower 70s. Heat index values up to 100. At 6 p.m. at Lambert Field in St. Louis, it was partly sunny with a temperature of 79 degrees. The dew point was 72, giving us a relative humidity of 79%. The wind was north at 10 miles an hour, and the pressure was 30.00 inches and rising. Elsewhere in the metro area, in Chesterfield, rain and fog were reported, and the temperature was 75. In Cahokia, it was mostly sunny and 82 degrees. In St. Charles, it was sunny and 81. Across the region, it was mostly sunny in Columbia, Missouri, with a temperature of 84. In Quincy, it was sunny and 83 degrees. In Kansas City, it was mostly sunny and the temperature was 86. It was sunny in Springfield, Missouri, with a temperature of 85. In Rolla, it was mostly sunny and the temperature was 79. In Farmington, it was 79 degrees. It was cloudy in Cape Girardeau, with 80 degrees. It was mostly sunny in Springfield, Illinois, with a temperature of 77. Once again in St. Louis, it was partly sunny, the temperature was 79 degrees, and the wind was north at 10 miles an hour. This is a special weather statement for the following county, Monroe, Illinois, and the following counties in Missouri, Franklin, and Jefferson. Flash flooding caused by excessive rainfall continues to be possible. For portions of southwest Illinois, including the following areas, Monroe, Illinois, and Randolph, Illinois, and Missouri, including the following areas, Crawford, Missouri, Franklin, Missouri, Gasconade, Missouri, Iron, Missouri, Jefferson, Missouri, Madison, Missouri, Reynolds, Missouri, St. Francis, Missouri, St. Genevieve, Missouri, and Washington, Missouri, until 7 p.m. this evening. Low water crossings may be flooded. Extensive street flooding and flooding of creeks and rivers are possible. Scattered showers and thunderstorms are expected through today, with locally heavy rainfall likely to accompany thunderstorms. Thunderstorms will be capable of producing rainfall rates of 1 to 2 per hour with the strongest cells. Additional totals of 1 to 3 are possible with locally higher amounts.
Areas that have been affected by excessive rainfall in the previous 24 to 36 hours will be highly susceptible to flash flooding. The current time is 6:21 p.m. Central Daylight Time. 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Tonight, mostly clear. A chance of showers and thunderstorms this evening. Lows in the upper 60s. North winds 5 to 10 miles per hour. Chance of rain 40%. Sunday, sunny. Highs in the mid-80s. Northeast winds 10 to 15 miles per hour. Sunday night, clear. Lows in the upper 60s. North winds 5 to 10 miles per hour. Monday, sunny. Highs in the upper 80s. Northeast winds 5 to 10 miles per hour. Monday night, clear. Lows in the upper 60s. Northeast winds 5 to 10 miles per hour. Tuesday through Saturday, mostly clear. Highs in the lower 90s. Lows in the lower 70s. Heat index values up to 100. At 6 p.m. at Lambert Field in St. Louis, it was partly sunny with a temperature of 79 degrees. The dew point was 72, giving us a relative humidity of 79%. The wind was north at 10 miles an hour, and the pressure was 30.00 inches and rising. Elsewhere in the metro area, in Chesterfield, rain and fog were reported and the temperature was 75. In Cahokia, it was mostly sunny and 82 degrees. In St. Charles, it was sunny and 81. Across the region, it was mostly sunny in Columbia, Missouri, with a temperature of 84. In Quincy, it was sunny and 83 degrees. In Kansas City, it was mostly sunny and the temperature was 86. It was sunny in Springfield, Missouri, with a temperature of 85. In Rolla, it was mostly sunny and the temperature was 79. In Farmington, it was 79 degrees. It was cloudy in Cape Girardeau, with 80 degrees. It was mostly sunny in Springfield, Illinois, with a temperature of 77. Once again in St. Louis, it was partly sunny, the temperature was 79 degrees, and the wind was north at 10 miles an hour. This is a special weather statement for the following county, Monroe, Illinois, and the following counties in Missouri, Franklin, and Jefferson. Flash flooding caused by excessive rainfall continues to be possible. For portions of southwest Illinois, including the following areas, Monroe, Illinois, and Randolph, Illinois, and Missouri, including the following areas, Crawford, Missouri, Franklin, Missouri, Gasconade, Missouri, Iron, Missouri, Jefferson, Missouri, Madison, Missouri, Reynolds, Missouri, St. Francis, Missouri, St. Genevieve, Missouri, and Washington, Missouri, until 7 p.m. this evening. Low water crossings may be flooded. Extensive street flooding and flooding of creeks and rivers are possible. Scattered showers and thunderstorms are expected through today, with locally heavy rainfall likely to accompany thunderstorms. Thunderstorms will be capable of producing rainfall rates of 1 to 2 per hour with the strongest cells. Additional totals of 1 to 3 are possible with locally higher amounts. Areas that have been affected by excessive rainfall in the previous 24 to 36 hours will be highly susceptible to flash flooding. The current time is 6:25 p.m. Central Daylight Time. 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This program originates from the National Weather Service Forecast Office in St. Louis, Missouri, and serves parts of East Central Missouri and Southwest Illinois, including the St. Louis metro area and surrounding counties. Tonight, mostly clear. A chance of showers and thunderstorms this evening. Lows in the upper 60s. North winds 5 to 10 miles per hour. Chance of rain 40%. Sunday, sunny.
highs in the mid-80s. Northeast winds 10 to 15 miles per hour. Sunday night, clear. Lows in the upper 60s. North winds 5 to 10 miles per hour. Monday, sunny. Highs in the upper 80s. Northeast winds 5 to 10 miles per hour. Monday night, clear. Lows in the upper 60s. Northeast winds 5 to 10 miles per hour. Tuesday through Saturday, mostly clear. Highs in the lower 90s. Lows in the lower 70s. Heat index values up to 100. At 6 p.m. at Lambert Field in St. Louis, it was partly sunny with a temperature of 79 degrees. The dew point was 72, giving us a relative humidity of 79%. The wind was north at 10 miles an hour, and the pressure was 30.00 inches and rising. Elsewhere in the metro area, in Chesterfield, rain and fog were reported and the temperature was 75. In Cahokia, it was mostly sunny and 82 degrees. In St. Charles, it was sunny and 81. Across the region, it was mostly sunny in Columbia, Missouri, with a temperature of 84. In Quincy, it was sunny and 83 degrees. In Kansas City, it was mostly sunny and the temperature was 86. It was sunny in Springfield, Missouri, with a temperature of 85. In Rolla, it was mostly sunny and the temperature was 79. In Farmington, it was 79 degrees. It was cloudy in Cape Girardeau, with 80 degrees. It was mostly sunny in Springfield, Illinois, with a temperature of 77. Once again in St. Louis, it was partly sunny. The temperature was 79 degrees and the wind was north at 10 miles an hour. This is a special weather statement for the following county, Monroe, Illinois, and the following counties in Missouri, Franklin and Jefferson. Flash flooding caused by excessive rainfall continues to be possible. For portions of southwest Illinois, including the following areas, Monroe, Illinois and Randolph, Illinois and Missouri, including the following areas, Crawford, Missouri, Franklin, Missouri, Gasconade, Missouri, Iron, Missouri, Jefferson, Missouri, Madison, Missouri, Reynolds, Missouri, St. Francis, Missouri, St. Genevieve, Missouri, and Washington, Missouri, until 7 p.m. this evening. Low water crossings may be flooded. Extensive street flooding and flooding of creeks and rivers are possible. Scattered showers and thunderstorms are expected through today, with locally heavy rainfall likely to accompany thunderstorms. Thunderstorms will be capable of producing rainfall rates of 1 to 2 per hour with the strongest cells. Additional totals of 1 to 3 are possible with locally higher amounts. Areas that have been affected by excessive rainfall in the previous 24 to 36 hours will be highly susceptible to flash flooding. The current time is 6:29 p.m. Central Daylight Time. 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This program originates from the National Weather Service Forecast Office in St. Louis, Missouri, and serves parts of East Central Missouri and Southwest Illinois, including the St. Louis metro area and surrounding counties. Tonight, mostly clear. A chance of showers and thunderstorms this evening. Lows in the upper 60s. North winds 5 to 10 miles per hour. Chance of rain 40%. Sunday, sunny. Highs in the mid-80s. Northeast winds 10 to 15 miles per hour. Sunday night, clear. Lows in the upper 60s. North winds 5 to 10 miles per hour. Monday, sunny. Highs in the upper 80s. Northeast winds 5 to 10 miles per hour. Monday night, clear. Lows in the upper 60s. Northeast winds 5 to 10 miles per hour. Tuesday through Saturday, mostly clear. Highs in the lower 90s. Lows in the lower 70s. Heat index values up to 100. At 6 p.m. at Lambert Field in St. Louis, it was partly sunny with a temperature of 79 degrees. The dew point was 72, giving us a relative humidity of 70.
39%. The wind was north at 10 miles an hour, and the pressure was 30.00 inches and rising. Elsewhere in the metro area, in Chesterfield, rain and fog were reported, and the temperature was 75. In Cahokia, it was mostly sunny and 82 degrees. In St. Charles, it was sunny and 81. Across the region, it was mostly sunny in Columbia, Missouri, with a temperature of 84. In Quincy, it was sunny and 83 degrees. In Kansas City, it was mostly sunny and the temperature was 86. It was sunny in Springfield, Missouri, with a temperature of 85. In Rolla, it was mostly sunny and the temperature was 79. In Farmington, it was 79 degrees. It was cloudy in Cape Girardeau, with 80 degrees. It was mostly sunny in Springfield, Illinois, with a temperature of 77. Once again in St. Louis, it was partly sunny. The temperature was 79 degrees and the wind was north at 10 miles an hour. The St. Louis climate summary for this evening, as of 4 p.m., July 11, 2026. Today's high temperature of 81 degrees occurred at 2:19 p.m. The normal high is 90. The record high is 106 degrees, which was last set in 1966. Today's low temperature of 71 degrees occurred at 4:18 a.m. The normal low is 71. The record low is 55 degrees, which was set in 1963. 1.15 inches of precipitation fell today, which brings the monthly total to 4.54 inches. The total precipitation for the season since June 1st now stands at 11.02 inches, and the total precipitation for the year is now 29.69 inches. The normal high temperature for tomorrow is 90 degrees, and the normal low is 71. The record high for tomorrow is 110, which occurred in 1954, and the record low is 56, which occurred in 1975. Sunset tonight is at 8:28 p.m. Sunrise tomorrow is at 5:47 a.m. This is a special weather statement for the following county, Monroe, Illinois, and the following counties in Missouri, Franklin, and Jefferson. Flash flooding caused by excessive rainfall continues to be possible. For portions of southwest Illinois, including the following areas, Monroe, Illinois, and Randolph, Illinois, and Missouri, including the following areas, Crawford, Missouri, Franklin, Missouri, Gasconade, Missouri, Iron, Missouri, Jefferson, Missouri, Madison, Missouri, Reynolds, Missouri, St. Francis, Missouri, St. Genevieve, Missouri, and Washington, Missouri, until 7 p.m. this evening. Low water crossings may be flooded. Extensive street flooding and flooding of creeks and rivers are possible. Scattered showers and thunderstorms are expected through today, with locally heavy rainfall likely to accompany thunderstorms. Thunderstorms will be capable of producing rainfall rates of 1 to 2 per hour with the strongest cells. Additional totals of 1 to 3 are possible with locally higher amounts. Areas that have been affected by excessive rainfall in the previous 24 to 36 hours will be highly susceptible to flash flooding. The current time is 6:34 p.m. Central Daylight Time. 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Tonight, mostly clear. A chance of showers and thunderstorms this evening. Lows in the upper 60s. North winds 5 to 10 miles per hour. Chance of rain 40%. Sunday, sunny. Highs in the mid-80s. Northeast winds 10 to 15 miles per hour. Sunday night, clear. Lows in the upper 60s. North winds 5 to 10 miles per hour. Monday, sunny. Highs in the upper 80s. Northeast winds 5 to 10 miles per hour. Monday night, clear. Lows in the upper 60s. Northeast winds 5 to 10 miles per hour. Tuesday through Saturday.
mostly clear. Highs in the lower 90s. Lows in the lower 70s. Heat index values up to 100. At 6 p.m. at Lambert Field in St. Louis, it was partly sunny with a temperature of 79 degrees. The dew point was 72, giving us a relative humidity of 79%. The wind was north at 10 miles an hour, and the pressure was 30.00 inches and rising. Elsewhere in the metro area, in Chesterfield, rain and fog were reported and the temperature was 75. In Cahokia, it was mostly sunny and 82 degrees. In St. Charles, it was sunny and 81. Across the region, it was mostly sunny in Columbia, Missouri, with a temperature of 84. In Quincy, it was sunny and 83 degrees. In Kansas City, it was mostly sunny and the temperature was 86. It was sunny in Springfield, Missouri, with a temperature of 85. In Rolla, it was mostly sunny and the temperature was 79. In Farmington, it was 79 degrees. It was cloudy in Cape Girardeau, with 80 degrees. It was mostly sunny in Springfield, Illinois, with a temperature of 77. Once again in St. Louis, it was partly sunny, the temperature was 79 degrees, and the wind was north at 10 miles an hour. The St. Louis climate summary for this evening, as of 4 p.m., July 11, 2026. Today's high temperature of 81 degrees occurred at 2:19 p.m. The normal high is 90. The record high is 106 degrees, which was last set in 1966. Today's low temperature of 71 degrees occurred at 4:18 a.m. The normal low is 71. The record low is 55 degrees, which was set in 1963. 1.15 inches of precipitation fell today, which brings the monthly total to 4.54 inches. The total precipitation for the season since June 1st now stands at 11.02 inches and the total precipitation for the year is now 29.69 inches. The normal high temperature for tomorrow is 90 degrees and the normal low is 71. The record high for tomorrow is 110, which occurred in 1954, and the record low is 56, which occurred in 1975. Sunset tonight is at 8:28 p.m. Sunrise tomorrow is at 5:47 a.m. This is a special weather statement for the following county, Monroe, Illinois, and the following counties in Missouri, Franklin, and Jefferson. Flash flooding caused by excessive rainfall continues to be possible. For portions of southwest Illinois, including the following areas, Monroe, Illinois, and Randolph, Illinois, and Missouri, including the following areas, Crawford, Missouri, Franklin, Missouri, Gasconade, Missouri, Iron, Missouri, Jefferson, Missouri, Madison, Missouri, Reynolds, Missouri, St. Francis, Missouri, St. Genevieve, Missouri, and Washington, Missouri. Until 7 p.m. this evening. Low water crossings may be flooded. Extensive street flooding and flooding of creeks and rivers are possible. Scattered showers and thunderstorms are expected through today, with locally heavy rainfall likely to accompany thunderstorms. Thunderstorms will be capable of producing rainfall rates of 1 to 2 per hour with the strongest cells. Additional totals of 1 to 3 are possible with locally higher amounts. Areas that have been affected by excessive rainfall in the previous 24 to 36 hours will be highly susceptible to flash flooding. The current time is 6:40 p.m. Central Daylight Time. 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This program originates from the National Weather Service Forecast Office in St. Louis, Missouri, and serves parts of East Central Missouri and Southwest Illinois, including the St. Louis metro area and surrounding counties. Tonight, mostly clear. A chance of showers and thunderstorms this evening. Lows in the upper 60s. North winds 5 to 10 miles per hour. Chance of rain 40%. Sunday, sunny. Highs in the mid-80s. Northeast winds 10 to 15 miles per hour. Sunday night, clear. Lows in the upper 60s.
with winds 5 to 10 miles per hour. Monday, sunny. Highs in the upper 80s. Northeast winds 5 to 10 miles per hour. Monday night, clear. Lows in the upper 60s. Northeast winds 5 to 10 miles per hour. Tuesday through Saturday, mostly clear. Highs in the lower 90s. Lows in the lower 70s. Heat index values up to 100. At 6 p.m. at Lambert Field in St. Louis, it was partly sunny with a temperature of 79 degrees. The dew point was 72, giving us a relative humidity of 79%. The wind was north at 10 miles an hour, and the pressure was 30.00 inches and rising. Elsewhere in the metro area, in Chesterfield, rain and fog were reported and the temperature was 75. In Cahokia, it was mostly sunny and 82 degrees. In St. Charles, it was sunny and 81. Across the region, it was mostly sunny in Columbia, Missouri, with a temperature of 84. In Quincy, it was sunny and 83 degrees. In Kansas City, it was mostly sunny and the temperature was 86. It was sunny in Springfield, Missouri, with a temperature of 85. In Rolla, it was mostly sunny and the temperature was 79. In Farmington, it was 79 degrees. It was cloudy in Cape Girardeau, with 80 degrees. It was mostly sunny in Springfield, Illinois, with a temperature of 77. Once again in St. Louis, it was partly sunny, the temperature was 79 degrees, and the wind was north at 10 miles an hour. The St. Louis climate summary for this evening, as of 4 p.m., July 11, 2026. Today's high temperature of 81 degrees occurred at 2:19 p.m. The normal high is 90. The record high is 106 degrees, which was last set in 1966. Today's low temperature of 71 degrees occurred at 4:18 a.m. The normal low is 71. The record low is 55 degrees, which was set in 1963. 1.15 inches of precipitation fell today, which brings the monthly total to 4.54 inches. The total precipitation for the season since June 1st now stands at 11.02 inches and the total precipitation for the year is now 29.69 inches. The normal high temperature for tomorrow is 90 degrees and the normal low is 71. The record high for tomorrow is 110, which occurred in 1954, and the record low is 56, which occurred in 1975. Sunset tonight is at 8:28 p.m. Sunrise tomorrow is at 5:47 a.m. This is a special weather statement for the following county, Monroe, Illinois, and the following counties in Missouri, Franklin, and Jefferson. Flash flooding caused by excessive rainfall continues to be possible. For portions of southwest Illinois, including the following areas, Monroe, Illinois, and Randolph, Illinois, and Missouri, including the following areas, Crawford, Missouri, Franklin, Missouri, Gasconade, Missouri, Iron, Missouri, Jefferson, Missouri, Madison, Missouri, Reynolds, Missouri, St. Francis, Missouri, St. Genevieve, Missouri, and Washington, Missouri. Until 7 p.m. this evening. Low water crossings may be flooded. Extensive street flooding and flooding of creeks and rivers are possible. Scattered showers and thunderstorms are expected through today, with locally heavy rainfall likely to accompany thunderstorms. Thunderstorms will be capable of producing rainfall rates of 1 to 2 per hour with the strongest cells. Additional totals of 1 to 3 are possible with locally higher amounts. Areas that have been affected by excessive rainfall in the previous 24 to 36 hours will be highly susceptible to flash flooding. The current time is 6:45 p.m. Central Daylight Time. 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This program originates from the National Weather Service Forecast Office in St. Louis, Missouri, and serves parts of East Central Missouri and Southwest Illinois, including the St. Louis metro area and surrounding counties. Tonight, mostly clear. A chance of showers and thunderstorms this evening.
lows in the upper 60s. North winds 5 to 10 miles per hour. Chance of rain 40%. Sunday, sunny. Highs in the mid-80s. Northeast winds 10 to 15 miles per hour. Sunday night, clear. Lows in the upper 60s. North winds 5 to 10 miles per hour. Monday, sunny. Highs in the upper 80s. Northeast winds 5 to 10 miles per hour. Monday night, clear. Lows in the upper 60s. Northeast winds 5 to 10 miles per hour. Tuesday through Saturday, mostly clear. Highs in the lower 90s. Lows in the lower 70s. Heat index values up to 100. At 6 p.m. at Lambert Field in St. Louis, it was partly sunny with a temperature of 79 degrees. The dew point was 72, giving us a relative humidity of 79%. The wind was north at 10 miles an hour, and the pressure was 30.00 inches and rising. Elsewhere in the metro area, in Chesterfield, rain and fog were reported and the temperature was 75. In Cahokia, it was mostly sunny and 82 degrees. In St. Charles, it was sunny and 81. Across the region, it was mostly sunny in Columbia, Missouri, with a temperature of 84. In Quincy, it was sunny and 83 degrees. In Kansas City, it was mostly sunny and the temperature was 86. It was sunny in Springfield, Missouri, with a temperature of 85. In Rolla, it was mostly sunny and the temperature was 79. In Farmington, it was 79 degrees. It was cloudy in Cape Girardeau, with 80 degrees. It was mostly sunny in Springfield, Illinois, with a temperature of 77. Once again in St. Louis, it was partly sunny, the temperature was 79 degrees, and the wind was north at 10 miles an hour. The St. Louis climate summary for this evening, as of 4 p.m., July 11, 2026. Today's high temperature of 81 degrees occurred at 2:19 p.m. The normal high is 90. The record high is 106 degrees, which was last set in 1966. Today's low temperature of 71 degrees occurred at 4:18 a.m. The normal low is 71. The record low is 55 degrees, which was set in 1963. 1.15 inches of precipitation fell today, which brings the monthly total to 4.54 inches. The total precipitation for the season since June 1st now stands at 11.02 inches and the total precipitation for the year is now 29.69 inches. The normal high temperature for tomorrow is 90 degrees and the normal low is 71. The record high for tomorrow is 110, which occurred in 1954, and the record low is 56, which occurred in 1975. Sunset tonight is at 8:28 p.m. Sunrise tomorrow is at 5:47 a.m. This is a special weather statement for the following county, Monroe, Illinois, and the following counties in Missouri, Franklin and Jefferson. Flash flooding caused by excessive rainfall continues to be possible. For portions of southwest Illinois, including the following areas, Monroe, Illinois and Randolph, Illinois and Missouri, including the following areas, Crawford, Missouri, Franklin, Missouri, Gasconade, Missouri, Iron, Missouri, Jefferson, Missouri, Madison, Missouri, Reynolds, Missouri, St. Francis, Missouri, St. Genevieve, Missouri and Washington, Missouri. Until 7 p.m. this evening. Low water crossings may be flooded. Extensive street flooding and flooding of creeks and rivers are possible. Scattered showers and thunderstorms are expected through today, with locally heavy rainfall likely to accompany thunderstorms. Thunderstorms will be capable of producing rainfall rates of 1 to 2 per hour with the strongest cells. Additional totals of 1 to 3 are possible with locally higher amounts. Areas that have been affected by excessive rainfall in the previous 24 to 36 hours will be highly susceptible to flash flooding. The current time is 6:50 p.m. Central Daylight Time. 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
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Tonight, mostly clear. A chance of showers and thunderstorms this evening. Lows in the upper 60s. North winds 5 to 10 miles per hour. Chance of rain 40%. Sunday, sunny. Highs in the mid-80s. Northeast winds 10 to 15 miles per hour. Sunday night, clear. Lows in the upper 60s. North winds 5 to 10 miles per hour. Monday, sunny. Highs in the upper 80s. Northeast winds 5 to 10 miles per hour. Monday night, clear. Lows in the upper 60s. Northeast winds 5 to 10 miles per hour. Tuesday through Saturday, mostly clear. Highs in the lower 90s. Lows in the lower 70s. Heat index values up to 100. At 6 p.m. at Lambert Field in St. Louis, it was partly sunny with a temperature of 79 degrees. The dew point was 72, giving us a relative humidity of 79%. The wind was north at 10 miles an hour, and the pressure was 30.00 inches and rising. Elsewhere in the metro area, in Chesterfield, rain and fog were reported and the temperature was 75. In Cahokia, it was mostly sunny and 82 degrees. In St. Charles, it was sunny and 81. Across the region, it was mostly sunny in Columbia, Missouri, with a temperature of 84. In Quincy, it was sunny and 83 degrees. In Kansas City, it was mostly sunny and the temperature was 86. It was sunny in Springfield, Missouri, with a temperature of 85. In Rolla, it was mostly sunny and the temperature was 79. In Farmington, it was 79 degrees. It was cloudy in Cape Girardeau, with 80 degrees. It was mostly sunny in Springfield, Illinois, with a temperature of 77. Once again in St. Louis, it was partly sunny, the temperature was 79 degrees, and the wind was north at 10 miles an hour. The St. Louis climate summary for this evening, as of 4 p.m., July 11, 2026. Today's high temperature of 81 degrees occurred at 2:19 p.m. The normal high is 90. The record high is 106 degrees, which was last set in 1966. Today's low temperature of 71 degrees occurred at 4:18 a.m. The normal low is 71. The record low is 55 degrees, which was set in 1963. 1.15 inches of precipitation fell today, which brings the monthly total to 4.54 inches. The total precipitation for the season since June 1st now stands at 11.02 inches, and the total precipitation for the year is now 29.69 inches. The normal high temperature for tomorrow is 90 degrees, and the normal low is 71. The record high for tomorrow is 110, which occurred in 1954, and the record low is 56, which occurred in 1975. Sunset tonight is at 8:28 p.m. Sunrise tomorrow is at 5:47 a.m. This is a special weather statement for the following county, Monroe, Illinois, and the following counties in Missouri, Franklin and Jefferson. Flash flooding caused by excessive rainfall continues to be possible. For portions of southwest Illinois, including the following areas, Monroe, Illinois and Randolph, Illinois and Missouri, including the following areas, Crawford, Missouri, Franklin, Missouri, Gasconade, Missouri, Iron, Missouri, Jefferson, Missouri, Madison, Missouri, Reynolds, Missouri, St. Francis, Missouri, St. Genevieve, Missouri and Washington, Missouri, until 7 p.m. this evening. Low water crossings may be flooded. Extensive street flooding and flooding of creeks and rivers are possible. Scattered showers and thunderstorms are expected through today, with locally heavy rainfall likely to accompany thunderstorms. Thunderstorms will be capable of producing rainfall rates of 1 to 2 per hour with the strongest cells. Additional totals of 1 to 3 are possible with locally higher amounts.
Areas that have been affected by excessive rainfall in the previous 24 to 36 hours will be highly susceptible to flash flooding. The current time is 6:56 p.m. Central Daylight Time. 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Tonight, mostly clear. A chance of showers and thunderstorms this evening. Lows in the upper 60s. North winds 5 to 10 miles per hour. Chance of rain 40%. Sunday, sunny. Highs in the mid-80s. Northeast winds 10 to 15 miles per hour. Sunday night, clear. Lows in the upper 60s. North winds 5 to 10 miles per hour. Monday, sunny. Highs in the upper 80s. Northeast winds 5 to 10 miles per hour. Monday night, clear. Lows in the upper 60s. Northeast winds 5 to 10 miles per hour. Tuesday through Saturday, mostly clear. Highs in the lower 90s. Lows in the lower 70s. Heat index values up to 100. At 6 p.m. at Lambert Field in St. Louis, it was partly sunny with a temperature of 79 degrees. The dew point was 72, giving us a relative humidity of 79%. The wind was north at 10 miles an hour, and the pressure was 30.00 inches and rising. Elsewhere in the metro area, in Chesterfield, rain and fog were reported and the temperature was 75. In Cahokia, it was mostly sunny and 82 degrees. In St. Charles, it was sunny and 81. Across the region, it was mostly sunny in Columbia, Missouri, with a temperature of 84. In Quincy, it was sunny and 83 degrees. In Kansas City, it was mostly sunny and the temperature was 86. It was sunny in Springfield, Missouri, with a temperature of 85. In Rolla, it was mostly sunny and the temperature was 79. In Farmington, it was 79 degrees. It was cloudy in Cape Girardeau, with 80 degrees. It was mostly sunny in Springfield, Illinois, with a temperature of 77. Once again in St. Louis, it was partly sunny, the temperature was 79 degrees, and the wind was north at 10 miles an hour. The St. Louis climate summary for this evening, as of 4 p.m., July 11, 2026. Today's high temperature of 81 degrees occurred at 2:19 p.m. The normal high is 90. The record high is 106 degrees, which was last set in 1966. Today's low temperature of 71 degrees occurred at 4:18 a.m. The normal low is 71. The record low is 55 degrees, which was set in 1963. 1.15 inches of precipitation fell today, which brings the monthly total to 4.54 inches. The total precipitation for the season since June 1st now stands at 11.02 inches, and the total precipitation for the year is now 29.69 inches. The normal high temperature for tomorrow is 90 degrees, and the normal low is 71. The record high for tomorrow is 110, which occurred in 1954, and the record low is 56, which occurred in 1975. Sunset tonight is at 8:28 p.m. Sunrise tomorrow is at 5:47 a.m. The current time is 7 p.m. Central Daylight Time. 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Tonight, mostly clear. A chance of showers and thunderstorms this evening. Lows in the upper 60s. North winds 5 to 10 miles per hour. Chance of rain 40%. Sunday, sunny.
highs in the mid-80s. Northeast wind.